lows in the mid-50s. Chance of rain 50%. Thursday, a chance of thunderstorms. Showers likely. Highs in the lower 70s. Chance of rain 70%. Thursday night, showers likely with a chance of thunderstorms until midnight, then a chance of showers with a slight chance of thunderstorms after midnight. Lows in the upper 50s. Chance of rain 70%. Friday, mostly cloudy in the morning, then becoming partly sunny. A slight chance of thunderstorms. A chance of showers, mainly in the morning. Highs in the upper 70s. Chance of rain 40%. Friday night, partly cloudy with a slight chance of showers and thunderstorms until midnight, then mostly cloudy after midnight. Lows in the upper 50s. Chance of rain 20%. Saturday, partly sunny. Highs in the lower 80s. Saturday night, partly cloudy with a slight chance of showers and thunderstorms. Lows in the lower 60s. Chance of rain 20%. Sunday, partly sunny. A slight chance of showers and thunderstorms in the afternoon. Highs in the mid-80s. Chance of rain 20%. 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It's Stillwater, it was partly sunny. The temperature was 85 degrees, the dew point 69, and the relative humidity 58%. The wind was south at 26 miles an hour, gusting to 35. The pressure was 29.64 inches and falling. At Guthrie, it was partly sunny. The temperature was 85. The wind was south at 20, gusting to 31. Observations from around the region. Temperatures were between 79 and 87 degrees. At Springfield, it was sunny. It was mostly sunny at Wichita and Woodward. It was partly sunny at Oklahoma City, Dallas-Fort Worth, and Tulsa. Once again at 7 p.m., at Stillwater, it was partly sunny. The temperature was 85. Wind advisory in effect from 9 a.m. to 9 p.m. Central Daylight Time Monday. What? South winds 20 to 25 miles an hour with gusts of 40 to 45 miles an hour expected. Ware, Creek, Northeast Osage, Wada, Pawnee, Rogers, Southeast Osage, Tulsa, Washington OK, and Western Osage Counties. When, from 9 a.m. to 9 p.m. Central Daylight Time Monday. Impacts, gusty winds will blow around unsecured objects. Tree limbs could be blown down. Drivers of high-profile vehicles should be alert to sudden gusts. Winds this strong can make driving difficult, especially for high-profile vehicles. Use extra caution. Wind advisory remains in effect until 9 p.m. Central Daylight Time this evening. Wind advisory in effect from 9 a.m. to 10 p.m. Central Daylight Time Monday. What? For the first wind advisory, south winds 25 to 30 miles an hour with gusts up to 50 miles an hour. For the second wind advisory, south winds 25 to 30 miles an hour with gusts up to 50 miles an hour expected. Ware, Garfield, Grant, Kay, Noble, Alfalfa, Ellis, Harper, Major, Woods, and Woodward counties. When, for the first wind advisory, until 9 p.m. Central Daylight Time this evening. For the second wind advisory, from 9 a.m. to 10 p.m. Central Daylight Time Monday. Impacts, gusty winds will blow around unsecured objects. Tree limbs could be blown down and a few power outages may result. Winds this strong can make driving difficult, especially for high-profile vehicles. Use extra caution. Wind advisory in effect from 9 a.m. to 10 p.m. Central Daylight Time Monday. What? South winds 20 to 30 miles an hour with gusts up to 45 miles an hour expected. Where? Portions of central, northwest, southwest, and western Oklahoma. When? From 9 a.m. to 10 p.m. Central Daylight Time Monday. Impacts, gusty winds will blow around unsecured objects. Tree limbs could be blown down and a few power outages may result. Winds this strong can make driving difficult, especially for high-profile vehicles. Use extra caution. Wind advisory remains in effect until 9 p.m. Central Daylight Time this evening. Wind advisory remains in effect from 9 a.m. to 10 p.m. Central Daylight Time Monday. What? For the first wind

Advisory, south winds 25 to 30 miles an hour with gusts up to 45 miles an hour. For the second wind advisory, south winds 25 to 30 miles an hour with gusts up to 50 miles an hour expected. Ware, Garfield, Grant, Kay, Noble, Alfalfa, Ellis, Harper, Major, Woods, and Woodward counties. When, for the first wind advisory, until 9 p.m. Central Daylight Time this evening. For the second wind advisory, from 9 a.m. to 10 p.m. Central Daylight Time Monday. Impacts, gusty winds will blow around unsecured objects. Tree limbs could be blown down and a few power outages may result. Winds this strong can make driving difficult, especially for high-profile vehicles. Use extra caution. Wind advisory remains in effect from 9 a.m. to 10 p.m. Central Daylight Time Monday. What? South winds 20 to 30 miles an hour with gusts up to 45 miles an hour expected. Where? Portions of central, southwest, and western Oklahoma. When? From 9 a.m. to 10 p.m. Central Daylight Time Monday. Impacts, gusty winds will blow around unsecured objects. Tree limbs could be blown down and a few power outages may result. Winds this strong can make driving difficult, especially for high-profile vehicles. Use extra caution. From the Norman Forecast Office, here is the forecast for Stillwater and surrounding area. Tonight, mostly cloudy with a slight chance of showers and thunderstorms until midnight, then partly cloudy after midnight. Breezy with lows in the lower 70s. South winds 15 to 25 miles an hour with gusts up to 40 miles an hour. Chance of rain 20%. Monday, partly sunny. Breezy with highs in the upper 80s. South winds 15 to 25 miles an hour with gusts up to 40 miles an hour. Monday night, partly cloudy. Showers likely with a chance of thunderstorms after midnight. Breezy, cooler with lows in the lower 60s. South winds 15 to 25 miles an hour with gusts up to 40 miles an hour. Chance of rain 70%. Tuesday, mostly cloudy. A chance of showers with a slight chance of thunderstorms in the morning. Much cooler. Less humid with highs in the lower 70s. North winds 10 to 15 miles an hour with gusts up to 25 miles an hour. Chance of rain 40%. Tuesday night, mostly cloudy with a chance of showers with a slight chance of thunderstorms. Lows in the mid-50s. Northeast winds 5 to 10 miles an hour. Chance of rain 50%. Wednesday, mostly cloudy. A slight chance of showers in the morning. Highs in the lower 70s. Chance of rain 20%. Wednesday night, mostly cloudy with a chance of showers and thunderstorms. Lows in the mid-50s. Chance of rain 50%. Thursday, a chance of thunderstorms. Showers likely. Highs in the lower 70s. Chance of rain 70%. Thursday night, showers likely with a chance of thunderstorms until midnight, then a chance of showers with a slight chance of thunderstorms after midnight. Lows in the upper 50s. Chance of rain 70%. Friday, mostly cloudy in the morning, then becoming partly sunny. A slight chance of thunderstorms. A chance of showers, mainly in the morning. Highs in the upper 70s. Chance of rain 40%. Friday night, partly cloudy with a slight chance of showers and thunderstorms until midnight, then mostly cloudy after midnight. Lows in the upper 50s. Chance of rain 20%. Saturday, partly sunny. Highs in the lower 80s. Saturday night, partly cloudy with a slight chance of showers and thunderstorms. Lows in the lower 60s. Chance of rain 20%. Sunday, partly sunny. A slight chance of showers and thunderstorms in the afternoon. Highs in the mid-80s. Chance of rain 20%. 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It's Stillwater. It was partly sunny. The temperature was 85 degrees, the dew point 69, and the relative humidity 58%. The wind was south at 26 miles an hour, gusting to 35. The pressure was 29.64 inches and falling. At Guthrie, it was partly sunny. The temperature was 85. The wind was south at

20, gusting to 31. Observations from around the region. Temperatures were between 79 and 87 degrees. At Springfield, it was sunny. It was mostly sunny at Wichita and Woodward. It was partly sunny at Oklahoma City, Dallas-Fort Worth, and Tulsa. Once again at 7 p.m., at Stillwater, it was partly sunny. The temperature was 85. Wind advisory in effect from 9 a.m. to 9 p.m. Central Daylight Time Monday. What? South winds 20 to 25 miles an hour with gusts of 40 to 45 miles an hour expected. Where? Creek, Northeast Osage, Wada, Pawnee, Rogers, Southeast Osage, Tulsa, Washington OK, and Western Osage Counties. When? From 9 a.m. to 9 p.m. Central Daylight Time Monday. Impacts. Gusty winds will blow around unsecured objects. Tree limbs could be blown down. Drivers of high-profile vehicles should be alert to sudden gusts. Winds this strong can make driving difficult, especially for high-profile vehicles. Use extra caution. Wind advisory remains in effect until 9 p.m. Central Daylight Time this evening. Wind advisory in effect from 9 a.m. to 10 p.m. Central Daylight Time Monday. What? For the first wind advisory, south winds 25 to 30 miles an hour with gusts up to 50 miles an hour. For the second wind advisory, south winds 25 to 30 miles an hour with gusts up to 50 miles an hour expected. Where? Garfield, Grant, Kay, Noble, Alfalfa, Ellis, Harper, Major, Woods, and Woodward counties. When? For the first wind advisory, until 9 p.m. Central Daylight Time this evening. For the second wind advisory, from 9 a.m. to 10 p.m. Central Daylight Time Monday. Impacts. Gusty winds will blow around unsecured objects. Tree limbs could be blown down and a few power outages may result. Winds this strong can make driving difficult, especially for high-profile vehicles. Use extra caution. 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Programming originates from the National Weather Service Forecast Office in Norman, Oklahoma. Wind advisory in effect from 9 a.m. to 10 p.m. Central Daylight Time Monday. What? South winds 20 to 30 miles an hour with gusts up to 45 miles an hour expected. Where? Portions of central, northwest, southwest, and western Oklahoma. When? From 9 a.m. to 10 p.m. Central Daylight Time Monday. Impacts. Gusty winds will blow around unsecured objects. Tree limbs could be blown down and a few power outages may result. Winds this strong can make driving difficult, especially for high-profile vehicles. Use extra caution. Wind advisory remains in effect until 9 p.m. Central Daylight Time this evening. Wind advisory remains in effect from 9 a.m. to 10 p.m. Central Daylight Time Monday. What? For the first wind advisory, south winds 25 to 30 miles an hour with gusts up to 45 miles an hour. For the second wind advisory, south winds 25 to 30 miles an hour with gusts up to 50 miles an hour expected. Where? Garfield, Grant, Kay, Noble, Alfalfa, Ellis, Harper, Major, Woods, and Woodward counties. When? For the first wind advisory, until 9 p.m. Central Daylight Time this evening. For the second wind advisory, from 9 a.m. to 10 p.m. Central Daylight Time Monday. Impacts. Gusty winds will blow around unsecured objects. Tree limbs could be blown down and a few power outages may result. Winds this strong can make driving difficult, especially for high-profile vehicles. Use extra caution. Wind advisory remains in effect from 9 a.m. to 10 p.m. Central Daylight Time Monday. What? South winds 20 to 30 miles an hour with gusts up to 45 miles an hour expected. Where? Portions of central, southwest, and western Oklahoma. When? From 9 a.m. to 10 p.m. Central Daylight Time Monday. Impacts. Gusty winds will blow around unsecured objects. Tree limbs could be blown down and a few power outages may result. Winds this strong can make driving difficult, especially for high-profile vehicles. Use extra caution. From the Norman Forecast Office, here is the forecast for Stillwater and surrounding area.

tonight, mostly cloudy with a slight chance of showers and thunderstorms until midnight, then partly cloudy after midnight. Breezy with lows in the lower 70s. South winds 15 to 25 miles an hour with gusts up to 40 miles an hour. Chance of rain 20%. Monday, partly sunny. Breezy with highs in the upper 80s. South winds 15 to 25 miles an hour with gusts up to 40 miles an hour. Monday night, partly cloudy. Showers likely with a chance of thunderstorms after midnight. Breezy, cooler with lows in the lower 60s. South winds 15 to 25 miles an hour with gusts up to 40 miles an hour. Chance of rain 70%. Tuesday, mostly cloudy. A chance of showers with a slight chance of thunderstorms in the morning. Much cooler. Less humid with highs in the lower 70s. North winds 10 to 15 miles an hour with gusts up to 25 miles an hour. Chance of rain 40%. Tuesday night, mostly cloudy with a chance of showers with a slight chance of thunderstorms. Lows in the mid-50s. Northeast winds 5 to 10 miles an hour. Chance of rain 50%. Wednesday, mostly cloudy. A slight chance of showers in the morning. Highs in the lower 70s. Chance of rain 20%. Wednesday night, mostly cloudy with a chance of showers and thunderstorms. Lows in the mid-50s. Chance of rain 50%. Thursday, a chance of thunderstorms. Showers likely. Highs in the lower 70s. Chance of rain 70%. Thursday night, showers likely with a chance of thunderstorms until midnight, then a chance of showers with a slight chance of thunderstorms after midnight. Lows in the upper 50s. Chance of rain 70%. Friday, mostly cloudy in the morning, then becoming partly sunny. A slight chance of thunderstorms. A chance of showers, mainly in the morning. Highs in the upper 70s. Chance of rain 40%. Friday night, partly cloudy with a slight chance of showers and thunderstorms until midnight, then mostly cloudy after midnight. Lows in the upper 50s. Chance of rain 20%. Saturday, partly sunny. Highs in the lower 80s. Saturday night, partly cloudy with a slight chance of showers and thunderstorms. Lows in the lower 60s. Chance of rain 20%. Sunday, partly sunny. A slight chance of showers and thunderstorms in the afternoon. Highs in the mid-80s. Chance of rain 20%. You're listening to Stillwater Weather Radio, and here are 7 p.m. weather observations. It's Stillwater, it was partly sunny. The temperature was 85 degrees, the dew point 69, and the relative humidity 58%. The wind was south at 26 miles an hour, gusting to 35. The pressure was 29.64 inches and falling. At Ponca City, it was partly sunny. The temperature was 86, the dew point 68, and the relative humidity 54%. The wind was south at 15, gusting to 31. The pressure was 29.62 inches and steady. At Enid, it was mostly sunny. The temperature was 87, the dew point 68, and the relative humidity 53%. The wind was south at 29, gusting to 38. The pressure was 29.57 inches and steady. At Guthrie, it was partly sunny. The temperature was 85, the dew point 68, and the relative humidity 56%. The wind was south at 20, gusting to 31. The pressure was 29.63 inches and falling. Observations from around the region. Temperatures were between 79 and 87 degrees. At Woodward, it was sunny. It was mostly sunny at Wichita and Springfield. It was partly sunny at Oklahoma City, Dallas-Fort Worth, and Tulsa. Once again at 7 p.m., at Stillwater, it was partly sunny. The temperature was 85. Wind advisory in effect from 9 a.m. to 9 p.m. Central Daylight Time Monday. South winds 20 to 25 miles an hour with gusts of 40 to 45 miles an hour expected. Ware, Creek, Northeast Osage, Wada, Pawnee, Rogers, Southeast Osage, Tulsa, Washington OK, and Western Osage counties. When, from 9 a.m. to 9 p.m. Central.

daylight time Monday. Impacts, gusty winds will blow around unsecured objects. Tree limbs could be blown down. Drivers of high-profile vehicles should be alert to sudden gusts. Winds this strong can make driving difficult, especially for high-profile vehicles. Use extra caution. Wind advisory remains in effect until 9 p.m. Central Daylight Time this evening. Wind advisory in effect from 9 a.m. to 10 p.m. Central Daylight Time Monday. What? For the first wind advisory, south winds 25 to 30 miles an hour with gusts up to 50 miles an hour. For the second wind advisory, south winds 25 to 30 miles an hour with gusts up to 50 miles an hour expected. Ware, Garfield, Grant, Kay, Noble, Alfalfa, Ellis, Harper, Major, Woods, and Woodward counties. When, for the first wind advisory, until 9 p.m. Central Daylight Time this evening. For the second wind advisory, from 9 a.m. to 10 p.m. Central Daylight Time Monday. Impacts, gusty winds will blow around unsecured objects. Tree limbs could be blown down and a few power outages may result. Winds this strong can make driving difficult, especially for high-profile vehicles. Use extra caution. Wind advisory in effect from 9 a.m. to 10 p.m. Central Daylight Time Monday. What? South winds 20 to 30 miles an hour with gusts up to 45 miles an hour expected. Where? Portions of central, northwest, southwest, and western Oklahoma. When? From 9 a.m. to 10 p.m. Central Daylight Time Monday. Impacts, gusty winds will blow around unsecured objects. Tree limbs could be blown down and a few power outages may result. Winds this strong can make driving difficult, especially for high-profile vehicles. Use extra caution. Wind advisory remains in effect until 9 p.m. Central Daylight Time this evening. Wind advisory remains in effect from 9 a.m. to 10 p.m. Central Daylight Time Monday. What? For the first wind advisory, south winds 25 to 30 miles an hour with gusts up to 45 miles an hour. For the second wind advisory, south winds 25 to 30 miles an hour with gusts up to 50 miles an hour expected. Ware, Garfield, Grant, Kay, Noble, Alfalfa, Ellis, Harper, Major, Woods, and Woodward counties. When, for the first wind advisory, until 9 p.m. Central Daylight Time this evening. For the second wind advisory, from 9 a.m. to 10 p.m. Central Daylight Time Monday. Impacts, gusty winds will blow around unsecured objects. Tree limbs could be blown down and a few power outages may result. Winds this strong can make driving difficult, especially for high-profile vehicles. Use extra caution. Wind advisory remains in effect from 9 a.m. to 10 p.m. Central Daylight Time Monday. What? South winds 20 to 30 miles an hour with gusts up to 45 miles an hour expected. Where? Portions of central, southwest, and western Oklahoma. When? From 9 a.m. to 10 p.m. Central Daylight Time Monday. Impacts, gusty winds will blow around unsecured objects. Tree limbs could be blown down and a few power outages may result. Winds this strong can make driving difficult, especially for high-profile vehicles. Use extra caution. From the Norman Forecast Office, here is the forecast for Stillwater and surrounding area. Tonight, mostly cloudy with a slight chance of showers and thunderstorms until midnight, then partly cloudy after midnight. Breezy with lows in the lower 70s. South winds 15 to 25 miles an hour with gusts up to 40 miles an hour. Chance of rain 20%. Monday, partly sunny. Breezy with highs in the upper 80s. South winds 15 to 25 miles an hour with gusts up to 40 miles an hour. Monday night, partly cloudy. Showers likely with a chance of thunderstorms after midnight. Breezy, cooler with lows in the lower 60s. South winds 15 to 25 miles an hour with gusts up to 40 miles an hour. Chance of rain 70%. Tuesday, mostly cloudy. A chance of showers with a slight chance of thunderstorms in the morning. Much cooler. Less humid with highs in the lower 70s. North winds 10 to 15 miles an hour with gusts up to 25 miles an hour. Chance of rain 40%. Tuesday night, mostly cloudy with a chance of showers with a slight chance of

thunderstorms. Lows in the mid-50s. Northeast winds 5 to 10 miles an hour. Chance of rain 50%. Wednesday, mostly cloudy. A slight chance of showers in the morning. Highs in the lower 70s. Chance of rain 20%. Wednesday night, mostly cloudy with a chance of showers and thunderstorms. Lows in the mid-50s. Chance of rain 50%. Thursday, a chance of thunderstorms. Showers likely. Highs in the lower 70s. Chance of rain 70%. Thursday night, showers likely with a chance of thunderstorms until midnight, then a chance of showers with a slight chance of thunderstorms after midnight. Lows in the upper 50s. Chance of rain 70%. Friday, mostly cloudy in the morning, then becoming partly sunny. A slight chance of thunderstorms. A chance of showers, mainly in the morning. Highs in the upper 70s. Chance of rain 40%. Friday night, partly cloudy with a slight chance of showers and thunderstorms until midnight, then mostly cloudy after midnight. Lows in the upper 50s. Chance of rain 20%. Saturday, partly sunny. Highs in the lower 80s. Saturday night, partly cloudy with a slight chance of showers and thunderstorms. Lows in the lower 60s. Chance of rain 20%. Sunday, partly sunny. A slight chance of showers and thunderstorms in the afternoon. Highs in the mid-80s. Chance of rain 20%. 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It's Stillwater, it was partly sunny. The temperature was 85 degrees, the dew point 69, and the relative humidity 58%. The wind was south at 26 miles an hour, gusting to 35. The pressure was 29.64 inches and falling. At Ponca City, it was partly sunny. The temperature was 86, the dew point 68, and the relative humidity 54%. The wind was south at 15, gusting to 31. The pressure was 29.62 inches and steady. At Enid, it was mostly sunny. The temperature was 87, the dew point 68, and the relative humidity 53%. The wind was south at 29, gusting to 38. The pressure was 29.57 inches and steady. At Guthrie, it was partly sunny. The temperature was 85, the dew point 68, and the relative humidity 56%. The wind was south at 20, gusting to 31. The pressure was 29.63 inches and falling. Observations from around the region. Temperatures were between 79 and 87 degrees. At Woodward, it was sunny. It was mostly sunny at Wichita and Springfield. It was partly sunny at Oklahoma City, Dallas-Fort Worth, and Tulsa. Once again at 7 p.m., at Stillwater, it was partly sunny. The temperature was 85. 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Wind advisory in effect from 9 a.m. to 9 p.m. Central Daylight Time Monday. What? South winds 20 to 25 miles an hour with gusts of 40 to 45 miles an hour expected. Ware, Creek, Northeast Osage, Wada, Pawnee, Rogers, Southeast Osage, Tulsa, Washington OK, and Western Osage counties. When, from 9 a.m. to 9 p.m. Central Daylight Time Monday. Impacts, gusty winds will blow around unsecured objects. Tree limbs could be blown down. Drivers of high-profile vehicles should be alert to sudden gusts. Winds this strong can make driving difficult, especially for high-profile vehicles. Use extra caution. Wind advisory remains in effect until 9 p.m. Central Daylight Time this evening. Wind advisory in effect from 9 a.m. to 10 p.m. Central Daylight Time Monday. What? For the first wind advisory, south winds 25 to 30 miles an hour with gusts up to 50 miles an hour. For the second wind advisory, south winds 25 to 30 miles an hour with gusts up to 50 miles an hour expected. Ware, Garfield, Grant, Kay, Noble, Alfalfa, Ellis, Harper, Major, Woods,
and Woodward counties. When, for the first wind advisory, until 9 p.m. Central Daylight Time this evening. For the second wind advisory, from 9 a.m. to 10 p.m. Central Daylight Time Monday. Impacts, gusty winds will blow around unsecured objects. Tree limbs could be blown down and a few power outages may result. Winds this strong can make driving difficult, especially for high-profile vehicles. Use extra caution. Wind advisory in effect from 9 a.m. to 10 p.m. Central Daylight Time Monday. What? South winds 20 to 30 miles an hour with gusts up to 45 miles an hour expected. Where? Portions of central, northwest, southwest, and western Oklahoma. When? From 9 a.m. to 10 p.m. Central Daylight Time Monday. Impacts. Gusty winds will blow around unsecured objects. Tree limbs could be blown down and a few power outages may result. Winds this strong can make driving difficult, especially for high-profile vehicles. Use extra caution. Wind advisory remains in effect until 9 p.m. Central Daylight Time this evening. Wind advisory remains in effect from 9 a.m. to 10 p.m. Central Daylight Time. Wind advisory remains in effect until 9 p.m. Central Daylight Time this evening. Wind advisory remains in effect from 9 a.m. to 10 p.m. Central Daylight Time Monday. What? For the first wind advisory, south winds 25 to 30 miles an hour with gusts up to 45 miles an hour. For the second wind advisory, south winds 25 to 30 miles an hour with gusts up to 50 miles an hour expected. Where? Garfield, Grant, Kay, Noble, Alfalfa, Ellis, Harper, Major, Woods, and Woodward counties. When? For the first wind advisory, until 9 p.m. Central Daylight Time this evening. For the second wind advisory, from 9 a.m. to 10 p.m. Central Daylight Time Monday. Impacts, gusty winds will blow around unsecured objects. Tree limbs could be blown down and a few power outages may result. Winds this strong can make driving difficult, especially for high-profile vehicles. Use extra caution. Wind advisory remains in effect from 9 a.m. to 10 p.m. Central Daylight Time Monday. What? South winds 20 to 30 miles an hour with gusts up to 45 miles an hour expected. Where? Portions of central, southwest, and western Oklahoma. When? From 9 a.m. to 10 p.m. Central Daylight Time Monday. Impacts. Gusty winds will blow around unsecured objects. Tree limbs could be blown down and a few power outages may result. Winds this strong can make driving difficult, especially for high-profile vehicles. Use extra caution. From the Norman Forecast Office, here is the forecast for Stillwater and surrounding area. Tonight, mostly cloudy with a slight chance of showers and thunderstorms until midnight, then partly cloudy after midnight. Breezy with lows in the lower 70s. South winds 15 to 25 miles an hour with gusts up to 40 miles an hour. Chance of rain 20%. Monday, partly sunny. Breezy with highs in the upper 80s. South winds 15 to 25 miles an hour with gusts up to 40 miles an hour. Monday night, partly cloudy. Showers likely with a chance of thunderstorms after midnight. Breezy, cooler with lows in the lower 60s. South winds 15 to 25 miles an hour with gusts up to 40 miles an hour. Chance of rain 70%. Tuesday, mostly cloudy. A chance of showers with a slight chance of thunderstorms in the morning. Much cooler. Less humid with highs in the lower 70s. North winds 10 to 15 miles an hour with gusts up to 25 miles an hour. Chance of rain 40%. Tuesday night, mostly cloudy with a chance of showers with a slight chance of thunderstorms. Lows in the mid-50s. Northeast winds 5 to 10 miles an hour. Chance of rain 50%. Wednesday, mostly cloudy. A slight chance of showers in the morning. Highs in the lower 70s. Chance of rain 20%. Wednesday night, mostly cloudy with a chance of showers and thunderstorms. Lows in the mid-50s. Chance of rain 50%. Thursday, a chance of thunderstorms. Showers likely. Highs in the lower 70s. Chance of rain 70%. Thursday night, showers likely with a chance of thunderstorms until midnight, then a

chance of showers with a slight chance of thunderstorms after midnight. Lows in the upper 50s. Chance of rain 70%. Friday, mostly cloudy in the morning, then becoming partly sunny. A slight chance of thunderstorms. A chance of showers, mainly in the morning. Highs in the upper 70s. Chance of rain 40%. Friday night, partly cloudy with a slight chance of showers and thunderstorms until midnight, then mostly cloudy after midnight. Lows in the upper 50s. Chance of rain 20%. Saturday, partly sunny. Highs in the lower 80s. Saturday night, partly cloudy with a slight chance of showers and thunderstorms. Lows in the lower 60s. Chance of rain 20%. Sunday, partly sunny. A slight chance of showers and thunderstorms in the afternoon. Highs in the mid-80s. Chance of rain 20%. 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It's Stillwater. It was partly sunny. The temperature was 85 degrees, the dew point 69, and the relative humidity 58%. The wind was south at 26 miles an hour, gusting to 35. The pressure was 29.64 inches and falling. At Ponca City, it was partly sunny. The temperature was 86, the dew point 68, and the relative humidity 54%. The wind was south at 15, gusting to 31. The pressure was 29.62 inches and steady. At Enid, it was mostly sunny. The temperature was 87, the dew point 68, and the relative humidity 53%. The wind was south at 29, gusting to 38. The pressure was 29.57 inches and steady. At Guthrie, it was partly sunny. The temperature was 85, the dew point 68, and the relative humidity 56%. The wind was south at 20, gusting to 31. The pressure was 29.63 inches and falling. Observations from around the region. Temperatures were between 79 and 87 degrees. At Woodward, it was sunny. It was mostly sunny at Wichita and Springfield. It was partly sunny at Oklahoma City, Dallas-Fort Worth, and Tulsa. Once again at 7 p.m., at Stillwater, it was partly sunny. The temperature was 85. Wind advisory in effect from 9 a.m. to 9 p.m. Central Daylight Time Monday. What? South winds 20 to 25 miles an hour with gusts of 40 to 45 miles an hour expected. Where? Creek, Northeast Osage, Wada, Pawnee, Rogers, Southeast Osage, Tulsa, Washington OK, and Western Osage Counties. When? From 9 a.m. to 9 p.m. Central Daylight Time Monday. Impacts, gusty winds will blow around unsecured objects. Tree limbs could be blown down. Drivers of high-profile vehicles should be alert to sudden gusts. Winds this strong can make driving difficult, especially for high-profile vehicles. Use extra caution. Wind advisory remains in effect until 9 p.m. Central Daylight Time this evening. Wind advisory in effect from 9 a.m. to 10 p.m. Central Daylight Time Monday. What? For the first wind advisory, south winds 25 to 30 miles an hour with gusts up to 50 miles an hour. For the second wind advisory, south winds 25 to 30 miles an hour with gusts up to 50 miles an hour expected. Ware, Garfield, Grant, Kay, Noble, Alfalfa, Ellis, Harper, Major, Woods, and Woodward counties. When, for the first wind advisory, until 9 p.m. Central Daylight Time this evening. For the second wind advisory, from 9 a.m. to 10 p.m. Central Daylight Time Monday. Impacts, gusty winds will blow around unsecured objects. Tree limbs could be blown down and a few power outages may result. Winds this strong can make driving difficult, especially for high-profile vehicles. Use extra caution. Wind advisory in effect from 9 a.m. to 10 p.m. Central Daylight Time Monday. What? South winds 20 to 30 miles an hour with gusts up to 45 miles an hour expected. Where? Portions of central, northwest, southwest, and western Oklahoma. When? From 9 a.m. to 10 p.m. Central Daylight Time Monday. Impacts, gusty winds will blow around unsecured objects. Tree limbs could be blown down and a few

power outages may result. Winds this strong can make driving difficult, especially for high-profile vehicles. Use extra caution. Wind advisory remains in effect until 9 p.m. Central Daylight Time this evening. Wind advisory remains in effect from 9 a.m. to 10 p.m. Central Daylight Time Monday. What? For the first wind advisory, south winds 25 to 30 miles an hour with gusts up to 45 miles an hour. For the second wind advisory, south winds 25 to 30 miles an hour with gusts up to 50 miles an hour expected. Where? Garfield, Grant, Kay, Noble, Alfalfa, Ellis, Harper, Major, Woods, and Woodward counties. When? For the first wind advisory, until 9 p.m. Central Daylight Time this evening. For the second wind advisory, from 9 a.m. to 10 p.m. Central Daylight Time Monday. Impacts. Gusty winds will blow around unsecured objects. Tree limbs could be blown down and a few power outages may result. Winds this strong can make driving difficult, especially for high-profile vehicles. Use extra caution. Wind advisory remains in effect from 9 a.m. to 10 p.m. Central Daylight Time Monday. What? South winds 20 to 30 miles an hour with gusts up to 45 miles an hour expected. Where? Portions of central, southwest, and western Oklahoma. When? From 9 a.m. to 10 p.m. Central Daylight Time Monday. Impacts. Gusty winds will blow around unsecured objects. Tree limbs could be blown down and a few power outages may result. Winds this strong can make driving difficult, especially for high-profile vehicles. Use extra caution. From the Norman Forecast Office, here is the forecast for Stillwater and surrounding area. Tonight, mostly cloudy with a slight chance of showers and thunderstorms until midnight, then partly cloudy after midnight. Breezy with lows in the lower 70s. South winds 15 to 25 miles an hour with gusts up to 40 miles an hour. Chance of rain 20%. Monday, partly sunny. Breezy with highs in the upper 80s. South winds 15 to 25 miles an hour with gusts up to 40 miles an hour. Monday night, partly cloudy. Showers likely with a chance of thunderstorms after midnight. Breezy, cooler with lows in the lower 60s. South winds 15 to 25 miles an hour with gusts up to 40 miles an hour. Chance of rain 70%. Tuesday, mostly cloudy. A chance of showers with a slight chance of thunderstorms in the morning. Much cooler. Less humid with highs in the lower 70s. North winds 10 to 15 miles an hour with gusts up to 25 miles an hour. Chance of rain 40%. Tuesday night, mostly cloudy with a chance of showers with a slight chance of thunderstorms. Lows in the mid-50s. Northeast winds 5 to 10 miles an hour. Chance of rain 50%. Wednesday, mostly cloudy. A slight chance of showers in the morning. Highs in the lower 70s. Chance of rain 20%. Wednesday night, mostly cloudy with a chance of showers and thunderstorms. Lows in the mid-50s. Chance of rain 50%. Thursday, a chance of thunderstorms. Showers likely. Highs in the lower 70s. Chance of rain 70%. Thursday night, showers likely with a chance of thunderstorms until midnight, then a chance of showers with a slight chance of thunderstorms after midnight. Lows in the upper 50s. Chance of rain 70%. Friday, mostly cloudy in the morning, then becoming partly sunny. A slight chance of thunderstorms. A chance of showers, mainly in the morning. Highs in the upper 70s. Chance of rain 40%. Friday night, partly cloudy with a slight chance of showers and thunderstorms until midnight, then mostly cloudy after midnight. Lows in the upper 50s. Chance of rain 20%. Saturday, partly sunny. Highs in the lower 80s. Saturday night, partly cloudy with a slight chance of showers and thunderstorms. Lows in the lower 60s. Chance of rain 20%. Sunday, partly sunny. A slight chance of showers and thunderstorms in the afternoon. Highs in the mid-80s. Chance of rain 20%. 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

0 megahertz. 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It's Stillwater. It was partly sunny. The temperature was 85 degrees, the dew point 69, and the relative humidity 58%. The wind was south at 26 miles an hour, gusting to 35. The pressure was 29.64 inches and falling. At Ponca City, it was partly sunny. The temperature was 86, the dew point 68, and the relative humidity 54%. The wind was south at 15, gusting to 31. The pressure was 29.62 inches and steady. At Enid, it was mostly sunny. The temperature was 87, the dew point 68, and the relative humidity 53%. The wind was south at 29, gusting to 38. The pressure was 29.57 inches and steady. At Guthrie, it was partly sunny. The temperature was 85, the dew point 68, and the relative humidity 56%. The wind was south at 20, gusting to 31. The pressure was 29.63 inches and falling. Observations from around the region. Temperatures were between 79 and 87 degrees. At Woodward, it was sunny. It was mostly sunny at Wichita and Springfield. It was partly sunny at Oklahoma City, Dallas-Fort Worth, and Tulsa. Once again at 7 p.m., at Stillwater, it was partly sunny. The temperature was 85. Wind advisory in effect from 9 a.m. to 9 p.m. Central Daylight Time Monday. What? South winds 20 to 25 miles an hour with gusts of 40 to 45 miles an hour expected. Where? Creek, Northeast Osage, Wada, Pawnee, Rogers, Southeast Osage, Tulsa, Washington OK, and Western Osage Counties. When? From 9 a.m. to 9 p.m. Central Daylight Time Monday. Impacts. Gusty winds will blow around unsecured objects. Tree limbs could be blown down. Drivers of high-profile vehicles should be alert to sudden gusts. Winds this strong can make driving difficult, especially for high-profile vehicles. Use extra caution. Wind advisory remains in effect until 9 p.m. Central Daylight Time this evening. Wind advisory in effect from 9 a.m. to 10 p.m. Central Daylight Time Monday. What? For the first wind advisory, south winds 25 to 30 miles an hour with gusts up to 50 miles an hour. For the second wind advisory, south winds 25 to 30 miles an hour with gusts up to 50 miles an hour expected. Ware, Garfield, Grant, Kay, Noble, Alfalfa, Ellis, Harper, Major, Woods, and Woodward counties. When, for the first wind advisory, until 9 p.m. Central Daylight Time this evening. For the second wind advisory, from 9 a.m. to 10 p.m. Central Daylight Time Monday. Impacts. Gusty winds will blow around unsecured objects. Tree limbs could be blown down and a few power outages may result. Winds this strong can make driving difficult, especially for high-profile vehicles. Use extra caution. Wind advisory in effect from 9 a.m. to 10 p.m. Central Daylight Time Monday. What? South winds 20 to 30 miles an hour with gusts up to 45 miles an hour expected. Where? Portions of central, northwest, southwest, and western Oklahoma. When? From 9 a.m. to 10 p.m. Central Daylight Time Monday. Impacts. Gusty winds will blow around unsecured objects. Tree limbs could be blown down and a few power outages may result. Winds this strong can make driving difficult, especially for high-profile vehicles. Use extra caution. Wind advisory remains in effect until 9 p.m. Central Daylight Time this evening. Wind advisory remains in effect from 9 a.m. to 10 p.m. Central Daylight Time Monday. What? For the first wind advisory, south winds 25 to 30 miles an hour with gusts up to 45 miles an hour. For the second wind advisory, south winds 25 to 30 miles an hour with gusts up to 50 miles an hour expected. Ware, Garfield, Grant, Kay, Noble, Alfalfa, Ellis, Harper, Major, Woods, and Woodward counties. When, for the first wind advisory, until 9 p.m. Central Daylight Time this evening. For the second wind advisory,

tree limbs could be blown down and a few power outages may result. Winds this strong can make driving difficult, especially for high-profile vehicles. Use extra caution. From the Norman Forecast Office, here is the forecast for Stillwater and surrounding area. Tonight, mostly cloudy with a slight chance of showers and thunderstorms until midnight, then partly cloudy after midnight. Breezy with lows in the lower 70s. South winds 15 to 25 miles an hour with gusts up to 40 miles an hour. Chance of rain 20%. Monday, partly sunny. Breezy with highs in the upper 80s. South winds 15 to 25 miles an hour with gusts up to 40 miles an hour. Monday night, partly cloudy. Showers likely with a chance of thunderstorms after midnight. Breezy, cooler with lows in the lower 60s. South winds 15 to 25 miles an hour with gusts up to 40 miles an hour. Chance of rain 70%. Tuesday, mostly cloudy. A chance of showers with a slight chance of thunderstorms in the morning. Much cooler. Less humid with highs in the lower 70s. North winds 10 to 15 miles an hour with gusts up to 25 miles an hour. Chance of rain 40%. Tuesday night, mostly cloudy with a chance of showers with a slight chance of thunderstorms. Lows in the mid-50s. Northeast winds 5 to 10 miles an hour. Chance of rain 50%. Wednesday, mostly cloudy. A slight chance of showers in the morning. Highs in the lower 70s. Chance of rain 20%. Wednesday night, mostly cloudy with a chance of showers and thunderstorms. Lows in the mid-50s. Chance of rain 50%. Thursday, a chance of thunderstorms. Showers likely. Highs in the lower 70s. Chance of rain 70%. Thursday night, showers likely with a chance of thunderstorms until midnight, then a chance of showers with a slight chance of thunderstorms after midnight. Lows in the upper 50s. Chance of rain 70%. Friday, mostly cloudy in the morning, then becoming partly sunny. A slight chance of thunderstorms. A chance of showers, mainly in the morning. Highs in the upper 70s. Chance of rain 40%. Friday night, partly cloudy with a slight chance of showers and thunderstorms until midnight, then mostly cloudy after midnight. Lows in the upper 50s. Chance of rain 20%. Saturday, partly sunny. Highs in the lower 80s. Saturday night, partly cloudy with a slight chance of showers and thunderstorms. Lows in the lower 60s. Chance of rain 20%. Sunday, partly sunny. A slight chance of showers and thunderstorms in the afternoon. Highs in the mid-80s. Chance of rain 20%. 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It's Stillwater, it was partly sunny. The temperature was 85 degrees, the dew point 69, and the relative humidity 58%. The wind was south at 26 miles an hour, gusting to 35. The pressure was 29.64 inches and falling. At Ponca City, it was partly sunny. The temperature was 86, the dew point 68, and the relative humidity 54%. The wind was south at 15, gusting to 31. The pressure was 29.62 inches and steady. At Enid, it was mostly sunny. The temperature was 87, the dew point 68, and the relative humidity 53%. The wind was south at 29, gusting to 38. The pressure was 29.57 inches and steady. At Guthrie, it was partly sunny. The temperature was 85, the dew point 68, and the relative humidity 56%. The wind was south at 20, gusting to 31. The pressure was 29.63 inches and falling. Observations from around the region. Temperatures were between 79 and 87 degrees. At Woodward, it was sunny. It was mostly sunny at Wichita and Springfield. It was partly sunny at Oklahoma City, Dallas-Fort Worth, and Tulsa. Once again at 7 p.m., at Stillwater, it was partly sunny. The temperature was 85. Wind advisory in effect from 9 a.m. to 9 p.m. Central Daylight Time Monday. What?

South winds 20 to 25 miles an hour with gusts of 40 to 45 miles an hour expected. Ware, Creek, Northeast Osage, Wada, Pawnee, Rogers, Southeast Osage, Tulsa, Washington OK, and Western Osage counties. When, from 9 a.m. to 9 p.m. Central Daylight Time Monday. Impacts, gusty winds will blow around unsecured objects. Tree limbs could be blown down. Drivers of high-profile vehicles should be alert to sudden gusts. Winds this strong can make driving difficult, especially for high-profile vehicles. Use extra caution. Wind advisory remains in effect until 9 p.m. Central Daylight Time this evening. Wind advisory in effect from 9 a.m. to 10 p.m. Central Daylight Time Monday. What? For the first wind advisory, south winds 25 to 30 miles an hour with gusts up to 50 miles an hour. For the second wind advisory, south winds 25 to 30 miles an hour with gusts up to 50 miles an hour expected. Ware, Garfield, Grant, Kay, Noble, Alfalfa, Ellis, Harper, Major, Woods, and Woodward counties. When, for the first wind advisory, until 9 p.m. Central Daylight Time this evening. For the second wind advisory, from 9 a.m. to 10 p.m. Central Daylight Time Monday. Impacts, gusty winds will blow around unsecured objects. Tree limbs could be blown down and a few power outages may result. Winds this strong can make driving difficult, especially for high-profile vehicles. Use extra caution. 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Programming originates from the National Weather Service Forecast Office in Norman, Oklahoma. Wind advisory in effect from 9 a.m. to 10 p.m. Central Daylight Time Monday. What? South winds 20 to 30 miles an hour with gusts up to 45 miles an hour expected. Where? Portions of central, northwest, southwest, and western Oklahoma. When? From 9 a.m. to 10 p.m. Central Daylight Time Monday. Impacts. Gusty winds will blow around unsecured objects. Tree limbs could be blown down and a few power outages may result. Winds this strong can make driving difficult, especially for high-profile vehicles. Use extra caution. Wind advisory remains in effect until 9 p.m. Central Daylight Time this evening. Wind advisory remains in effect from 9 a.m. to 10 p.m. Central Daylight Time Monday. What? For the first wind advisory, south winds 25 to 30 miles an hour with gusts up to 45 miles an hour. For the second wind advisory, south winds 25 to 30 miles an hour with gusts up to 50 miles an hour expected. Ware, Garfield, Grant, Kay, Noble, Alfalfa, Ellis, Harper, Major, Woods, and Woodward counties. When, for the first wind advisory, until 9 p.m. Central Daylight Time this evening. For the second wind advisory, from 9 a.m. to 10 p.m. Central Daylight Time Monday. Impacts, gusty winds will blow around unsecured objects. Tree limbs could be blown down and a few power outages may result. Winds this strong can make driving difficult, especially for high-profile vehicles. Use extra caution. Wind advisory remains in effect from 9 a.m. to 10 p.m. Central Daylight Time Monday. What? South winds 20 to 30 miles an hour with gusts up to 45 miles an hour expected. Where? Portions of central, southwest, and western Oklahoma. When? From 9 a.m. to 10 p.m. Central Daylight Time Monday. Impacts, gusty winds will blow around unsecured objects. Tree limbs could be blown down and a few power outages may result. Winds this strong can make driving difficult, especially for high-profile vehicles. Use extra caution. From the Norman Forecast Office, here is the forecast for Stillwater and surrounding area. Tonight, mostly cloudy with a slight chance of showers and thunderstorms until midnight, then partly cloudy after midnight. Breezy with lows in the lower 70s. South winds 15 to 25 miles an hour with gusts up to 40 miles an hour. Chance of rain 20%. Monday, partly sunny. Breezy with highs in the upper 80s. South winds 15 to 25 miles an hour with gusts up to 40 miles an hour. Monday night, partly cloudy. Showers likely with a chance of thunderstorms after midnight.

Night. Breezy, cooler with lows in the lower 60s. South winds 15 to 25 miles an hour with gusts up to 40 miles an hour. Chance of rain 70%. Tuesday, mostly cloudy. A chance of showers with a slight chance of thunderstorms in the morning. Much cooler. Less humid with highs in the lower 70s. North winds 10 to 15 miles an hour with gusts up to 25 miles an hour. Chance of rain 40%. Tuesday night, mostly cloudy with a chance of showers with a slight chance of thunderstorms. Lows in the mid-50s. Northeast winds 5 to 10 miles an hour. Chance of rain 50%. Wednesday, mostly cloudy. A slight chance of showers in the morning. Highs in the lower 70s. Chance of rain 20%. Wednesday night, mostly cloudy with a chance of showers and thunderstorms. Lows in the mid-50s. Chance of rain 50%. Thursday, a chance of thunderstorms. Showers likely. Highs in the lower 70s. Chance of rain 70%. Thursday night, showers likely with a chance of thunderstorms until midnight, then a chance of showers with a slight chance of thunderstorms after midnight. Lows in the upper 50s. Chance of rain 70%. Friday, mostly cloudy in the morning, then becoming partly sunny. A slight chance of thunderstorms. A chance of showers, mainly in the morning. Highs in the upper 70s. Chance of rain 40%. Friday night, partly cloudy with a slight chance of showers and thunderstorms until midnight, then mostly cloudy after midnight. Lows in the upper 50s. Chance of rain 20%. Saturday, partly sunny. Highs in the lower 80s. Saturday night, partly cloudy with a slight chance of showers and thunderstorms. Lows in the lower 60s. Chance of rain 20%. Sunday, partly sunny. A slight chance of showers and thunderstorms in the afternoon. Highs in the mid-80s. Chance of rain 20%. You're listening to Stillwater Weather Radio, and your 8 p.m. weather observations. It's Stillwater, it was mostly cloudy. The temperature was 83 degrees, the dew point 69, and the relative humidity 62%. The wind was south at 20 miles an hour, gusting to 31. The pressure was 29.64 inches and steady. At Guthrie, it was mostly cloudy. The temperature was 84. The wind was south at 15, gusting to 26. Observations from around the region. Temperatures were between 78 and 85 degrees. At Dallas-Fort Worth, thunder was reported. At Woodward, it was clear. It was partly cloudy at Wichita and Springfield. It was mostly cloudy at Oklahoma City and Tulsa. Once again at 8 p.m., at Stillwater, it was mostly cloudy. The temperature was 83. Wind advisory in effect from 9 a.m. to 9 p.m. Central Daylight Time Monday. What? South winds 20 to 25 miles an hour with gusts of 40 to 45 miles an hour expected. Where? Creek, Northeast Osage, Wada, Pawnee, Rogers, Southeast Osage, Tulsa, Washington OK, and Western Osage counties. When? From 9 a.m. to 9 p.m. Central Daylight Time Monday. Impacts. Gusty winds will blow around unsecured objects. Tree limbs could be blown down. Drivers of high-profile vehicles should be alert to sudden gusts. Winds this strong can make driving difficult, especially for high-profile vehicles. Use extra caution. Wind advisory remains in effect until 9 p.m. Central Daylight Time this evening. Wind advisory in effect from 9 a.m. to 10 p.m. Central Daylight Time Monday. What? For the first wind advisory, south winds 25 to 30 miles an hour with gusts up to 50 miles an hour. For the second wind advisory, south winds 25 to 30 miles an hour with gusts up to 50 miles an hour expected. Ware, Garfield, Grant, Kay, Noble, Alfalfa, Ellis, Harper, Major, Woods, and Woodward counties. When, for the first wind advisory, until 9 p.m. Central Daylight Time this evening. For the second wind advisory, from 9 a.m. to 10 p.m. Central Daylight Time Monday. Impacts. Gusty winds will blow around unsecured objects. Tree limbs could be blown down and a few

outages may result. Winds this strong can make driving difficult, especially for high-profile vehicles. Use extra caution. Wind advisory in effect from 9 a.m. to 10 p.m. Central Daylight Time Monday. What? South winds 20 to 30 miles an hour with gusts up to 45 miles an hour expected. Where? Portions of central, northwest, southwest, and western Oklahoma. When? From 9 a.m. to 10 p.m. Central Daylight Time Monday. Impacts. Gusty winds will blow around unsecured objects. Tree limbs could be blown down and a few power outages may result. Winds this strong can make driving difficult, especially for high-profile vehicles. Use extra caution. Wind advisory remains in effect until 9 p.m. Central Daylight Time this evening. Wind advisory remains in effect from 9 a.m. to 10 p.m. Central Daylight Time Monday. What? For the first wind advisory, south winds 25 to 30 miles an hour with gusts up to 45 miles an hour. For the second wind advisory, south winds 25 to 30 miles an hour with gusts up to 50 miles an hour expected. Where? Garfield, Grant, Kay, Noble, Alfalfa, Ellis, Harper, Major, Woods, and Woodward counties. When? For the first wind advisory, until 9 p.m. Central Daylight Time this evening. For the second wind advisory, from 9 a.m. to 10 p.m. Central Daylight Time Monday. Impacts. Gusty winds will blow around unsecured objects. Tree limbs could be blown down and a few power outages may result. Winds this strong can make driving difficult, especially for high-profile vehicles. Use extra caution. Wind advisory remains in effect from 9 a.m. to 10 p.m. Central Daylight Time Monday. What? South winds 20 to 30 miles an hour with gusts up to 45 miles an hour expected. Where? Portions of central, southwest, and western Oklahoma. When? From 9 a.m. to 10 p.m. Central Daylight Time Monday. Impacts. Gusty winds will blow around unsecured objects. Tree limbs could be blown down and a few power outages may result. Winds this strong can make driving difficult, especially for high-profile vehicles. Use extra caution. From the Norman Forecast Office, here is the forecast for Stillwater and surrounding area. Tonight, mostly cloudy with a slight chance of showers and thunderstorms until midnight, then partly cloudy after midnight. Breezy with lows in the lower 70s. South winds 15 to 25 miles an hour with gusts up to 40 miles an hour. Chance of rain 20%. Monday, partly sunny. Breezy with highs in the upper 80s. South winds 15 to 25 miles an hour with gusts up to 40 miles an hour. Monday night, partly cloudy. Showers likely with a chance of thunderstorms after midnight. Breezy, cooler with lows in the lower 60s. South winds 15 to 25 miles an hour with gusts up to 40 miles an hour. Chance of rain 70%. Tuesday, mostly cloudy. A chance of showers with a slight chance of thunderstorms in the morning. Much cooler. Less humid with highs in the lower 70s. North winds 10 to 15 miles an hour with gusts up to 25 miles an hour. Chance of rain 40%. Tuesday night, mostly cloudy with a chance of showers with a slight chance of thunderstorms. Lows in the mid-50s. Northeast winds 5 to 10 miles an hour. Chance of rain 50%. Wednesday, mostly cloudy. A slight chance of showers in the morning. Highs in the lower 70s. Chance of rain 20%. Wednesday night, mostly cloudy with a chance of showers and thunderstorms. Lows in the mid-50s. Chance of rain 50%. Thursday, a chance of thunderstorms. Showers likely. Highs in the lower 70s. Chance of rain 70%. Thursday night, showers likely with a chance of thunderstorms until midnight, then a chance of showers with a slight chance of thunderstorms after midnight. Lows in the upper 50s. Chance of rain 70%. Friday, mostly cloudy in the morning, then becoming partly sunny. A slight chance of thunderstorms. A chance of showers, mainly in the morning. Highs in the upper 70s. Chance of rain 40%. Friday night, partly cloudy with a slight chance of showers and thunderstorms until midnight, then mostly cloudy after midnight.

Lows in the upper 50s. Chance of rain 20%. Saturday, partly sunny. Highs in the lower 80s. Saturday night, partly cloudy with a slight chance of showers and thunderstorms. Lows in the lower 60s. Chance of rain 20%. Sunday, partly sunny. A slight chance of showers and thunderstorms in the afternoon. Highs in the mid-80s. Chance of rain 20%. 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At Stillwater, it was mostly cloudy. The temperature was 83 degrees, the dew point 69, and the relative humidity 62%. The wind was south at 20 miles an hour, gusting to 31. The pressure was 29.64 inches and steady. At Enid, it was partly cloudy. The temperature was 84. The wind was south at 30, gusting to 38. At Guthrie, it was partly cloudy. The temperature was 84. The wind was south at 15, gusting to 26. Observations from around the region. Temperatures were between 78 and 85 degrees. At Dallas-Fort Worth, thunder was reported. It was clear at Woodward and Springfield. At Wichita, it was partly cloudy. It was mostly cloudy at Oklahoma City and Tulsa. Once again at 8 p.m., at Stillwater, it was mostly cloudy. The temperature was 83. 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Wind advisory in effect from 9 a.m. to 9 p.m. Central Daylight Time Monday. What? South winds 20 to 25 miles an hour with gusts of 40 to 45 miles an hour expected. Where? Creek, Northeast Osage, Wada, Pawnee, Rogers, Southeast Osage, Tulsa, Washington OK, and Western Osage Counties. When? From 9 a.m. to 9 p.m. Central Daylight Time Monday. Impacts. Gusty winds will blow around unsecured objects. Tree limbs could be blown down. Drivers of high-profile vehicles should be alert to sudden gusts. Winds this strong can make driving difficult, especially for high-profile vehicles. Use extra caution. Wind advisory remains in effect until 9 p.m. Central Daylight Time this evening. Wind advisory in effect from 9 a.m. to 10 p.m. Central Daylight Time Monday. What? For the first wind advisory, south winds 25 to 30 miles an hour with gusts up to 50 miles an hour. For the second wind advisory, south winds 25 to 30 miles an hour with gusts up to 50 miles an hour expected. Ware, Garfield, Grant, Kay, Noble, Alfalfa, Ellis, Harper, Major, Woods, and Woodward counties. When, for the first wind advisory, until 9 p.m. Central Daylight Time this evening. For the second wind advisory, from 9 a.m. to 10 p.m. Central Daylight Time Monday. Impacts, gusty winds will blow around unsecured objects. Tree limbs could be blown down and a few power outages may result. Winds this strong can make driving difficult, especially for high-profile vehicles. Use extra caution. Wind advisory in effect from 9 a.m. to 10 p.m. Central Daylight Time Monday. What? South winds 20 to 30 miles an hour with gusts up to 45 miles an hour expected. Where? Portions of central, northwest, southwest, and western Oklahoma. When? From 9 a.m. to 10 p.m. Central Daylight Time Monday. Impacts. Gusty winds will blow around unsecured objects. Tree limbs could be blown down and a few power outages may result. Winds this strong can make driving difficult, especially for high-profile vehicles. Use extra caution. Wind advisory remains in effect until 9 p.m. Central Daylight Time this evening. Wind advisory remains in effect from 9 a.m. to 10 p.m. Central Daylight Time Monday. What? For the first wind advisory, south winds 25 to 30 miles an hour with gusts up to 45 miles an hour. For the second wind advisory, south winds 25 to 30 miles an hour with gusts up to 50 miles an hour expected. Ware, Garfield, Grant, Kay, Noble, Alfalfa, Ellis, Harper, Major, Woods, and Woodward counties.

first wind advisory until 9 p.m. Central Daylight Time this evening. For the second wind advisory, from 9 a.m. to 10 p.m. Central Daylight Time Monday. Impacts, gusty winds will blow around unsecured objects. Tree limbs could be blown down and a few power outages may result. Winds this strong can make driving difficult, especially for high-profile vehicles. Use extra caution. Wind advisory remains in effect from 9 a.m. to 10 p.m. Central Daylight Time Monday. What? South winds 20 to 30 miles an hour with gusts up to 45 miles an hour expected. Where? Portions of central, southwest, and western Oklahoma. When? From 9 a.m. to 10 p.m. Central Daylight Time Monday. Impacts. Gusty winds will blow around unsecured objects. Tree limbs could be blown down and a few power outages may result. Winds this strong can make driving difficult, especially for high-profile vehicles. Use extra caution. From the Norman Forecast Office, here is the forecast for Stillwater and surrounding area. Tonight, mostly cloudy with a slight chance of showers and thunderstorms until midnight, then partly cloudy after midnight. Breezy with lows in the lower 70s. South winds 15 to 25 miles an hour with gusts up to 40 miles an hour. Chance of rain 20%. Monday, partly sunny. Breezy with highs in the upper 80s. South winds 15 to 25 miles an hour with gusts up to 40 miles an hour. Monday night, partly cloudy. Showers likely with a chance of thunderstorms after midnight. Breezy, cooler with lows in the lower 60s. South winds 15 to 25 miles an hour with gusts up to 40 miles an hour. Chance of rain 70%. Tuesday, mostly cloudy. A chance of showers with a slight chance of thunderstorms in the morning. Much cooler. Less humid with highs in the lower 70s. North winds 10 to 15 miles an hour with gusts up to 25 miles an hour. Chance of rain 40%. Tuesday night, mostly cloudy with a chance of showers with a slight chance of thunderstorms. Lows in the mid-50s. Northeast winds 5 to 10 miles an hour. Chance of rain 50%. Wednesday, mostly cloudy. A slight chance of showers in the morning. Highs in the lower 70s. Chance of rain 20%. Wednesday night, mostly cloudy with a chance of showers and thunderstorms. Lows in the mid-50s. Chance of rain 50%. Thursday, a chance of thunderstorms. Showers likely. Highs in the lower 70s. Chance of rain 70%. Thursday night, showers likely with a chance of thunderstorms until midnight, then a chance of showers with a slight chance of thunderstorms after midnight. Lows in the upper 50s. Chance of rain 70%. Friday, mostly cloudy in the morning, then becoming partly sunny. A slight chance of thunderstorms. A chance of showers, mainly in the morning. Highs in the upper 70s. Chance of rain 40%. Friday night, partly cloudy with a slight chance of showers and thunderstorms until midnight, then mostly cloudy after midnight. Lows in the upper 50s. Chance of rain 20%. Saturday, partly sunny. Highs in the lower 80s. Saturday night, partly cloudy with a slight chance of showers and thunderstorms. Lows in the lower 60s. Chance of rain 20%. Sunday, partly sunny. A slight chance of showers and thunderstorms in the afternoon. Highs in the mid-80s. Chance of rain 20%. You're listening to Stillwater Weather Radio, and here are 8 p.m. weather observations. At Stillwater, it was mostly cloudy. The temperature was 83 degrees, the dew point 69, and the relative humidity 62%. The wind was south at 20 miles an hour, gusting to 31. The pressure was 29.64 inches and steady. At Enid, it was partly cloudy. The temperature was 84. The wind was south at 30, gusting to 38. At Guthrie, it was partly cloudy. The temperature was 84. The wind was south at 15, gusting to 26. Observations from around the region. Temperatures were between 78 and 85 degrees. At Dallas-Fort Worth, thunder was reported. It was clear at Woodward and Spring.

Springfield, at Wichita, it was partly cloudy. It was mostly cloudy at Oklahoma City and Tulsa. Once again at 8 p.m., at Stillwater, it was mostly cloudy. The temperature was 83. Wind advisory in effect from 9 a.m. to 9 p.m. Central Daylight Time Monday. What? South winds 20 to 25 miles an hour with gusts of 40 to 45 miles an hour expected. Where? Creek, Northeast Osage, Wada, Pawnee, Rogers, Southeast Osage, Tulsa, Washington OK, and Western Osage counties. When? From 9 a.m. to 9 p.m. Central Daylight Time Monday. Impacts. Gusty winds will blow around unsecured objects. Tree limbs could be blown down. Drivers of high-profile vehicles should be alert to sudden gusts. Winds this strong can make driving difficult, especially for high-profile vehicles. Use extra caution. Wind advisory remains in effect until 9 p.m. Central Daylight Time this evening. Wind advisory in effect from 9 a.m. to 10 p.m. Central Daylight Time Monday. What? For the first wind advisory, south winds 25 to 30 miles an hour with gusts up to 50 miles an hour. For the second wind advisory, south winds 25 to 30 miles an hour with gusts up to 50 miles an hour expected. Where? Garfield, Grant, Kay, Noble, Alfalfa, Ellis, Harper, Major, Woods, and Woodward counties. When? For the first wind advisory, until 9 p.m. Central Daylight Time this evening. For the second wind advisory, from 9 a.m. to 10 p.m. Central Daylight Time Monday. Impacts. Gusty winds will blow around unsecured objects. Tree limbs could be blown down and a few power outages may result. Winds this strong can make driving difficult, especially for high-profile vehicles. Use extra caution. Wind advisory in effect from 9 a.m. to 10 p.m. Central Daylight Time Monday. What? South winds 20 to 30 miles an hour with gusts up to 45 miles an hour expected. Where? Portions of central, northwest, southwest, and western Oklahoma. When? From 9 a.m. to 10 p.m. Central Daylight Time Monday. Impacts. Gusty winds will blow around unsecured objects. Tree limbs could be blown down and a few power outages may result. Winds this strong can make driving difficult, especially for high-profile vehicles. Use extra caution. Wind advisory remains in effect until 9 p.m. Central Daylight Time this evening. Wind advisory remains in effect from 9 a.m. to 10 p.m. Central Daylight Time Monday. What? For the first wind advisory, south winds 25 to 30 miles an hour with gusts up to 45 miles an hour. For the second wind advisory, south winds 25 to 30 miles an hour with gusts up to 50 miles an hour expected. Where? Garfield, Grant, Kay, Noble, Alfalfa, Ellis, Harper, Major, Woods, and Woodward counties. When? For the first wind advisory, until 9 p.m. Central Daylight Time this evening. For the second wind advisory, from 9 a.m. to 10 p.m. Central Daylight Time Monday. Impacts. Gusty winds will blow around unsecured objects. Tree limbs could be blown down and a few power outages may result. Winds this strong can make driving difficult, especially for high-profile vehicles. Use extra caution. Wind advisory remains in effect from 9 a.m. to 10 p.m. Central Daylight Time Monday. What? South winds 20 to 30 miles an hour with gusts up to 45 miles an hour expected. Where? Portions of central, southwest, and western Oklahoma. When? From 9 a.m. to 10 p.m. Central Daylight Time Monday. Impacts. Gusty winds will blow around unsecured objects. Tree limbs could be blown down and a few power outages may result. Winds this strong can make driving difficult, especially for high-profile vehicles. Use extra caution. From the Norman Forecast Office, here is the forecast for Stillwater and surrounding area. Tonight, mostly cloudy with a slight chance of showers and thunderstorms until midnight, then partly cloudy after midnight. Breezy with lows in the lower 70s. South winds 15 to 25 miles an hour with gusts up to 40 miles an hour. Chance of rain 20%. Monday, partly sunny. Breezy with highs in the upper 80s. South winds 15 to 25 miles an hour with gusts up to 40 miles an hour.
Monday night, partly cloudy. Showers likely with a chance of thunderstorms after midnight. Breezy, cooler with lows in the lower 60s. South winds 15 to 25 miles an hour with gusts up to 40 miles an hour. Chance of rain 70%. Tuesday, mostly cloudy. A chance of showers with a slight chance of thunderstorms in the morning. Much cooler. Less humid with highs in the lower 70s. North winds 10 to 15 miles an hour with gusts up to 25 miles an hour. Chance of rain 40%. Tuesday night, mostly cloudy with a chance of showers with a slight chance of thunderstorms. Lows in the mid-50s. Northeast winds 5 to 10 miles an hour. Chance of rain 50%. Wednesday, mostly cloudy. A slight chance of showers in the morning. Highs in the lower 70s. Chance of rain 20%. Wednesday night, mostly cloudy with a chance of showers and thunderstorms. Lows in the mid-50s. Chance of rain 50%. Thursday, a chance of thunderstorms. Showers likely. Highs in the lower 70s. Chance of rain 70%. Thursday night, showers likely with a chance of thunderstorms until midnight, then a chance of showers with a slight chance of thunderstorms after midnight. Lows in the upper 50s. Chance of rain 70%. Friday, mostly cloudy in the morning, then becoming partly sunny. A slight chance of thunderstorms. A chance of showers, mainly in the morning. Highs in the upper 70s. Chance of rain 40%. Friday night, partly cloudy with a slight chance of showers and thunderstorms until midnight, then mostly cloudy after midnight. Lows in the upper 50s. Chance of rain 20%. Saturday, partly sunny. Highs in the lower 80s. Saturday night, partly cloudy with a slight chance of showers and thunderstorms. Lows in the lower 60s. Chance of rain 20%. Sunday, partly sunny. A slight chance of showers and thunderstorms in the afternoon. Highs in the mid-80s. Chance of rain 20%. 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At Stillwater, it was mostly cloudy. The temperature was 83 degrees, the dew point 69, and the relative humidity 62%. The wind was south at 20 miles an hour, gusting to 31. The pressure was 29.64 inches and steady. At Enid, it was partly cloudy. The temperature was 84. The wind was south at 30, gusting to 38. At Guthrie, it was partly cloudy. The temperature was 84. The wind was south at 15, gusting to 26. Observations from around the region. Temperatures were between 78 and 85 degrees. At Dallas-Fort Worth, thunder was reported. It was clear at Woodward and Springfield. At Wichita, it was partly cloudy. It was mostly cloudy at Oklahoma City and Tulsa. Once again at 8 p.m., at Stillwater, it was mostly cloudy. The temperature was 83. Wind advisory in effect from 9 a.m. to 9 p.m. Central Daylight Time Monday. What? South winds 20 to 25 miles an hour with gusts of 40 to 45 miles an hour expected. Ware, Creek, Northeast Osage, Wada, Pawnee, Rogers, Southeast Osage, Tulsa, Washington OK, and Western Osage Counties. When, from 9 a.m. to 9 p.m. Central Daylight Time Monday. Impacts, gusty winds will blow around unsecured objects. Tree limbs could be blown down. Drivers of high-profile vehicles should be alert to sudden gusts. Winds this strong can make driving difficult, especially for high-profile vehicles. Use extra caution. Wind advisory remains in effect until 9 p.m. Central Daylight Time this evening. Wind advisory in effect from 9 a.m. to 10 p.m. Central Daylight Time Monday. What? For the first wind advisory, south winds 25 to 30 miles an hour with gusts up to 50 miles an hour. For the second wind advisory,
south winds 25 to 30 miles an hour with gusts up to 50 miles an hour expected. Ware, Garfield, Grant, Kay, Noble, Alfalfa, Ellis, Harper, Major, Woods, and Woodward counties. When, for the first wind advisory, until 9 p.m. Central Daylight Time this evening. For the second wind advisory, from 9 a.m. to 10 p.m. Central Daylight Time Monday. Impacts, gusty winds will blow around unsecured objects. Tree limbs could be blown down and a few power outages may result. Winds this strong can make driving difficult, especially for high-profile vehicles. Use extra caution. Wind advisory in effect from 9 a.m. to 10 p.m. Central Daylight Time Monday. Make driving difficult, especially for high-profile vehicles. Use extra caution. Wind advisory in effect from 9 a.m. to 10 p.m. Central Daylight Time Monday. What? South winds 20 to 30 miles an hour with gusts up to 45 miles an hour expected. Where? Portions of central, northwest, southwest, and western Oklahoma. When? From 9 a.m. to 10 p.m. Central Daylight Time Monday. Impacts. Gusty winds will blow around unsecured objects. Tree limbs could be blown down and a few power outages may result. Winds this strong can make driving difficult, especially for high-profile vehicles. Use extra caution. Wind advisory remains in effect until 9 p.m. Central Daylight Time this evening. Wind advisory remains in effect from 9 a.m. to 10 p.m. Central Daylight Time Monday. What? For the first wind advisory, south winds 25 to 30 miles an hour with gusts up to 45 miles an hour. For the second wind advisory, south winds 25 to 30 miles an hour with gusts up to 50 miles an hour expected. Ware, Garfield, Grant, Kay, Noble, Alfalfa, Ellis, Harper, Major, Woods, and Woodward counties. When, for the first wind advisory, until 9 p.m. Central Daylight Time this evening. For the second wind advisory, from 9 a.m. to 10 p.m. Central Daylight Time Monday. Impacts, gusty winds will blow around unsecured objects. Tree limbs could be blown down and a few power outages may result. Winds this strong can make driving difficult, especially for high-profile vehicles. Use extra caution. Wind advisory remains in effect from 9 a.m. to 10 p.m. Central Daylight Time Monday. What? South winds 20 to 30 miles an hour with gusts up to 45 miles an hour expected. Where? Portions of central, southwest, and western Oklahoma. When? From 9 a.m. to 10 p.m. Central Daylight Time Monday. Impacts, gusty winds will blow around unsecured objects. Tree limbs could be blown down and a few power outages may result. Winds this strong can make driving difficult, especially for high-profile vehicles. Use extra caution. From the Norman Forecast Office, here is the forecast for Stillwater and surrounding area. Tonight, mostly cloudy with a slight chance of showers and thunderstorms until midnight, then partly cloudy after midnight. Breezy with lows in the lower 70s. South winds 15 to 25 miles an hour with gusts up to 40 miles an hour. Chance of rain 20%. Monday, partly sunny. Breezy with highs in the upper 80s. South winds 15 to 25 miles an hour with gusts up to 40 miles an hour. Monday night, partly cloudy. Showers likely with a chance of thunderstorms after midnight. Breezy, cooler with lows in the lower 60s. South winds 15 to 25 miles an hour with gusts up to 40 miles an hour. Chance of rain 70%. Tuesday, mostly cloudy. A chance of showers with a slight chance of thunderstorms in the morning. Much cooler. Less humid with highs in the lower 70s. North winds 10 to 15 miles an hour with gusts up to 25 miles an hour. Chance of rain 40%. Tuesday night, mostly cloudy with a chance of showers with a slight chance of thunderstorms. Lows in the mid-50s. Northeast winds 5 to 10 miles an hour. Chance of rain 50%. Wednesday, mostly cloudy. A slight chance of showers in the morning. Highs in the lower 70s. Chance of rain 20%. Wednesday night, mostly cloudy with a chance of showers and thunderstorms. Lows in the mid-50s. Chance of rain 50%.
Thursday, a chance of thunderstorms.

Showers likely. Highs in the lower 70s. Chance of rain 70%. Thursday night, showers likely with a chance of thunderstorms until midnight, then a chance of showers with a slight chance of thunderstorms after midnight. Lows in the upper 50s. Chance of rain 70%. Friday, mostly cloudy in the morning, then becoming partly sunny. A slight chance of thunderstorms. A chance of showers, mainly in the morning. Highs in the upper 70s. Chance of rain 40%. Friday night, partly cloudy with a slight chance of showers and thunderstorms until midnight, then mostly cloudy after midnight. Lows in the upper 50s. Chance of rain 20%. Saturday, partly sunny. Highs in the lower 80s. Saturday night, partly cloudy with a slight chance of showers and thunderstorms. Lows in the lower 60s. Chance of rain 20%. Sunday, partly sunny. A slight chance of showers and thunderstorms in the afternoon. Highs in the mid-80s. Chance of rain 20%. You're listening to Stillwater Weather Radio, NER 8 p.m. weather observations. It's Stillwater, it was mostly cloudy. The temperature was 83 degrees, the dew point 69, and the relative humidity 62%. The wind was south at 20 miles an hour, gusting to 31. The pressure was 29.64 inches and steady. At Enid, it was partly cloudy. The temperature was 84. The wind was south at 30, gusting to 38. At Guthrie, it was partly cloudy. The temperature was 84. The wind was south at 15, gusting to 26. Observations from around the region. Temperatures were between 78 and 85 degrees. At Dallas-Fort Worth, thunder was reported. It was clear at Woodward and Springfield. At Wichita, it was partly cloudy. It was mostly cloudy at Oklahoma City and Tulsa. Once again at 8 p.m., at Stillwater, it was mostly cloudy. The temperature was 83. Wind advisory in effect from 9 a.m. to 9 p.m. Central Daylight Time Monday. What? South winds 20 to 25 miles an hour with gusts of 40 to 45 miles an hour expected. Ware, Creek, Northeast Osage, Wada, Pawnee, Rogers, Southeast Osage, Tulsa, Washington OK, and Western Osage counties. When, from 9 a.m. to 9 p.m. Central Daylight Time Monday. Impacts, gusty winds will blow around unsecured objects. Tree limbs could be blown down. Drivers of high-profile vehicles should be alert to sudden gusts. Winds this strong can make driving difficult, especially for high-profile vehicles. Use extra caution. Wind advisory remains in effect until 9 p.m. Central Daylight Time this evening. Wind advisory in effect from 9 a.m. to 10 p.m. Central Daylight Time Monday. What? For the first wind advisory, south winds 25 to 30 miles an hour with gusts up to 50 miles an hour. For the second wind advisory, south winds 25 to 30 miles an hour with gusts up to 50 miles an hour expected. Ware, Garfield, Grant, Kay, Noble, Alfalfa, Ellis, Harper, Major, Woods, and Woodward counties. When, for the first wind advisory, until 9 p.m. Central Daylight Time this evening. For the second wind advisory, from 9 a.m. to 10 p.m. Central Daylight Time Monday. Impacts, gusty winds will blow around unsecured objects. Tree limbs could be blown down and a few power outages may result. Winds this strong can make driving difficult, especially for high-profile vehicles. Use extra caution. Wind advisory in effect from 9 a.m. to 10 p.m. Central Daylight Time Monday. What? South winds 20 to 30 miles an hour with gusts up to 45 miles an hour expected. Where? Portions of central, northwest, southwest, and western Oklahoma. When? From 9 a.m. to 10 p.m. Central Daylight Time Monday. Impacts, gusty winds will blow around unsecured objects. Tree limbs could be blown down and a few power outages may result. Winds this strong can make driving difficult, especially for high-profile vehicles. Use extra caution. Wind advisory remains in effect until 9 p.m. Central Daylight Time this evening. Wind advisory remains in effect from 9 a.m. to 10 p.m. Central

Daylight Time Monday. What? For the first wind advisory, south winds 25 to 30 miles an hour with gusts up to 45 miles an hour. For the second wind advisory, south winds 25 to 30 miles an hour with gusts up to 50 miles an hour expected. Where? Garfield, Grant, Kay, Noble, Alfalfa, Ellis, Harper, Major, Woods, and Woodward counties. When? For the first wind advisory, until 9 p.m. Central Daylight Time this evening. For the second wind advisory, from 9 a.m. to 10 p.m. Central Daylight Time Monday. Impacts, gusty winds will blow around unsecured objects. Tree limbs could be blown down and a few power outages may result. Winds this strong can make driving difficult, especially for high-profile vehicles. Use extra caution. Wind advisory remains in effect from 9 a.m. to 10 p.m. Central Daylight Time Monday. What? South winds 20 to 30 miles an hour with gusts up to 45 miles an hour expected. Where? Portions of central, southwest, and western Oklahoma. When? From 9 a.m. to 10 p.m. Central Daylight Time Monday. Impacts. Gusty winds will blow around unsecured objects. Tree limbs could be blown down and a few power outages may result. Winds this strong can make driving difficult, especially for high-profile vehicles. Use extra caution. From the Norman Forecast Office, here is the forecast for Stillwater and surrounding area. Tonight, mostly cloudy with a slight chance of showers and thunderstorms until midnight, then partly cloudy after midnight. Breezy with lows in the lower 70s. South winds 15 to 25 miles an hour with gusts up to 40 miles an hour. Chance of rain 20%. Monday, partly sunny. Breezy with highs in the upper 80s. South winds 15 to 25 miles an hour with gusts up to 40 miles an hour. Monday night, partly cloudy. Showers likely with a chance of thunderstorms after midnight. Breezy, cooler with lows in the lower 60s. South winds 15 to 25 miles an hour with gusts up to 40 miles an hour. Chance of rain 70%. Tuesday, mostly cloudy. A chance of showers with a slight chance of thunderstorms in the morning. Much cooler. Less humid with highs in the lower 70s. North winds 10 to 15 miles an hour with gusts up to 25 miles an hour. Chance of rain 40%. Tuesday night, mostly cloudy with a chance of showers with a slight chance of thunderstorms. Lows in the mid-50s. Northeast winds 5 to 10 miles an hour. Chance of rain 50%. Wednesday, mostly cloudy. A slight chance of showers in the morning. Highs in the lower 70s. Chance of rain 20%. Wednesday night, mostly cloudy with a chance of showers and thunderstorms. Lows in the mid-50s. Chance of rain 50%. Thursday, a chance of thunderstorms. Showers likely. Highs in the lower 70s. Chance of rain 70%. Thursday night, showers likely with a chance of thunderstorms until midnight, then a chance of showers with a slight chance of thunderstorms after midnight. Lows in the upper 50s. Chance of rain 70%. Friday, mostly cloudy in the morning, then becoming partly sunny. A slight chance of thunderstorms. A chance of showers, mainly in the morning. Highs in the upper 70s. Chance of rain 40%. Friday night, partly cloudy with a slight chance of showers and thunderstorms until midnight, then mostly cloudy after midnight. Lows in the upper 50s. Chance of rain 20%. Saturday, partly sunny. Highs in the lower 80s. Saturday night, partly cloudy with a slight chance of showers and thunderstorms. Lows in the lower 60s. Chance of rain 20%. Sunday, partly sunny. A slight chance of showers and thunderstorms in the afternoon. Highs in the mid-80s. Chance of rain 20%. 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It's Stillwater, it was mostly cloudy. The temperature was 83 degrees.

the dew point 69 and the relative humidity 62%. The wind was south at 20 miles an hour, gusting to 31. The pressure was 29.64 inches and steady. At Enid, it was partly cloudy. The temperature was 84. The wind was south at 30, gusting to 38. At Guthrie, it was partly cloudy. The temperature was 84. The wind was south at 15, gusting to 26. Observations from around the region. Temperatures were between 78 and 85 degrees. At Dallas-Fort Worth, thunder was reported. It was clear at Woodward and Springfield. At Wichita, it was partly cloudy. It was mostly cloudy at Oklahoma City and Tulsa. Once again at 8 p.m., at Stillwater, it was mostly cloudy. The temperature was 83. Wind advisory in effect from 9 a.m. to 9 p.m. Central Daylight Time Monday. What? South winds 20 to 25 miles an hour with gusts of 40 to 45 miles an hour expected. Ware, Creek, Northeast Osage, Wada, Pawnee, Rogers, Southeast Osage, Tulsa, Washington OK, and Western Osage counties. When, from 9 a.m. to 9 p.m. Central Daylight Time Monday. Impacts, gusty winds will blow around unsecured objects. Tree limbs could be blown down. Drivers of high-profile vehicles should be alert to sudden gusts. Winds this strong can make driving difficult, especially for high-profile vehicles. Use extra caution. Wind advisory remains in effect until 9 p.m. Central Daylight Time this evening. Wind advisory in effect from 9 a.m. to 10 p.m. Central Daylight Time Monday. What? For the first wind advisory, south winds 25 to 30 miles an hour with gusts up to 50 miles an hour. For the second wind advisory, south winds 25 to 30 miles an hour with gusts up to 50 miles an hour expected. Ware, Garfield, Grant, Kay, Noble, Alfalfa, Ellis, Harper, Major, Woods, and Woodward counties. When, for the first wind advisory, until 9 p.m. Central Daylight Time this evening. For the second wind advisory, from 9 a.m. to 10 p.m. Central Daylight Time Monday. Impacts, gusty winds will blow around unsecured objects. Tree limbs could be blown down and a few power outages may result. Winds this strong can make driving difficult, especially for high-profile vehicles. Use extra caution. Wind advisory in effect from 9 a.m. to 10 p.m. Central Daylight Time Monday. What? South winds 20 to 30 miles an hour with gusts up to 45 miles an hour expected. Where? Portions of central, northwest, southwest, and western Oklahoma. When? From 9 a.m. to 10 p.m. Central Daylight Time Monday. Impacts, gusty winds will blow around unsecured objects. Tree limbs could be blown down and a few power outages may result. Winds this strong can make driving difficult, especially for high-profile vehicles. Use extra caution. Wind advisory remains in effect until 9 p.m. Central Daylight Time this evening. Wind advisory remains in effect from 9 a.m. to 10 p.m. Central Daylight Time Monday. What? For the first wind advisory, south winds 25 to 30 miles an hour with gusts up to 45 miles an hour. For the second wind advisory, south winds 25 to 30 miles an hour with gusts up to 50 miles an hour expected. Ware, Garfield, Grant, Kay, Noble, Alfalfa, Ellis, Harper, Major, Woods, and Woodward counties. When, for the first wind advisory, until 9 p.m. Central Daylight Time this evening. For the second wind advisory, from 9 a.m. to 10 p.m. Central Daylight Time Monday. Impacts, gusty winds will blow around unsecured objects. Tree limbs could be blown down and a few power outages may result. Winds this strong can make driving difficult, especially for high-profile vehicles. Use extra caution. Wind advisory remains in effect from 9 a.m. to 10 p.m. Central Daylight Time Monday. What? South winds 20 to 30 miles an hour with gusts up to 45 miles an hour expected. Where? Portions of central, southwest, and western Oklahoma. When? From 9 a.m. to 10 p.m. Central Daylight Time Monday. Impacts, gusty winds will blow around unsecured objects. Tree limbs could be blown down and a few power outages may result.

showers likely with a chance of thunderstorms after midnight. Breezy, cooler with lows in the lower 60s. South winds 15 to 25 miles an hour with gusts up to 40 miles an hour. Chance of rain 70%. Tuesday, mostly cloudy. A chance of showers with a slight chance of thunderstorms in the morning. Much cooler. Less humid with highs in the lower 70s. North winds 10 to 15 miles an hour with gusts up to 25 miles an hour. Chance of rain 40%. Tuesday night, mostly cloudy with a chance of showers with a slight chance of thunderstorms. Lows in the mid-50s. Northeast winds 5 to 10 miles an hour. Chance of rain 50%. Wednesday, mostly cloudy. A slight chance of showers in the morning. Highs in the lower 70s. Chance of rain 20%. Wednesday night, mostly cloudy with a chance of showers and thunderstorms. Lows in the mid-50s. Chance of rain 50%. Thursday, a chance of thunderstorms. Showers likely. Highs in the lower 70s. Chance of rain 70%. Thursday night, showers likely with a chance of thunderstorms until midnight, then a chance of showers with a slight chance of thunderstorms after midnight. Lows in the upper 50s. Chance of rain 70%. Friday, mostly cloudy in the morning, then becoming partly sunny. A slight chance of thunderstorms. A chance of showers, mainly in the morning. Highs in the upper 70s. Chance of rain 40%. Friday night, partly cloudy with a slight chance of showers and thunderstorms until midnight, then mostly cloudy after midnight. Lows in the upper 50s. Chance of rain 20%. Saturday, partly sunny. Highs in the lower 80s. Saturday night, partly cloudy with a slight chance of showers and thunderstorms. Lows in the lower 60s. Chance of rain 20%. Sunday, partly sunny. A slight chance of showers and thunderstorms in the afternoon. Highs in the mid-80s. Chance of rain 20%. You're listening to Stillwater Weather Radio, and your 8 p.m. weather observations. It's Stillwater, it was mostly cloudy. The temperature was 83 degrees, the dew point 69, and the relative humidity 62%. The wind was south at 20 miles an hour, gusting to 31. The pressure was 29.64 inches and steady. At Enid, it was partly cloudy. The temperature was 84. The wind was south at 30, gusting to 38. At Guthrie, it was partly cloudy. The temperature was 84. The wind was south at 15, gusting to 26. Observations from around the region. Temperatures were between 78 and 85 degrees. At Dallas-Fort Worth, thunder was reported. It was clear at Woodward and Springfield. At Wichita, it was partly cloudy. It was mostly cloudy at Oklahoma City and Tulsa. Once again at 8 p.m., at Stillwater, it was mostly cloudy. The temperature was 83. Wind advisory in effect from 9 a.m. to 9 p.m. Central Daylight Time Monday. What? South winds 20 to 25 miles an hour with gusts of 40 to 45 miles an hour expected. Where? Creek, Northeast Osage, Wada, Pawnee, Rogers, Southeast Osage, Tulsa, Washington OK, and Western Osage counties. When? From 9 a.m. to 9 p.m. Central Daylight Time Monday. Impacts. Gusty winds will blow around unsecured objects. Tree limbs could be blown down. Drivers of high-profile vehicles should be alert to sudden gusts. Winds this strong can make driving difficult, especially for high-profile vehicles. Use extra caution. Wind advisory remains in effect until 9 p.m. Central Daylight Time this evening. Wind advisory in effect from 9 a.m. to 10 p.m. Central Daylight Time Monday. What? For the first wind advisory, south winds 25 to 30 miles an hour with gusts up to 50 miles an hour. For the second wind advisory, south winds 25 to 30 miles an hour with gusts up to 50 miles an hour expected. Where? Garfield, Grant, Kay, Noble, Alfalfa, Ellis, Harper, Major, Woods, and Woodward counties. When? For the first wind advisory, until 9 p.m. Central Daylight Time this evening.

The second wind advisory from 9 a.m. to 10 p.m. Central Daylight Time Monday. Impacts, gusty winds will blow around unsecured objects. Tree limbs could be blown down and a few power outages may result. Winds this strong can make driving difficult, especially for high-profile vehicles. Use extra caution. Wind advisory in effect from 9 a.m. to 10 p.m. Central Daylight Time Monday. What? South winds 20 to 30 miles an hour with gusts up to 45 miles an hour expected. Where? Portions of central, northwest, southwest, and western Oklahoma. When? From 9 a.m. to 10 p.m. Central Daylight Time Monday. Impacts, gusty winds will blow around unsecured objects. Tree limbs could be blown down and a few power outages may result. Winds this strong can make driving difficult, especially for high-profile vehicles. Use extra caution. Wind advisory remains in effect from 9 a.m. to 10 p.m. Central Daylight Time Monday. Wind advisory will expire at 9 p.m. Central Daylight Time this evening. What? South winds 25 to 30 miles an hour with gusts up to 50 miles an hour expected. Where? Portions of central, northern, northwest, southwest, and western Oklahoma. When? From 9 a.m. to 10 p.m. Central Daylight Time Monday. Impacts, gusty winds will blow around unsecured objects. Tree limbs could be blown down and a few power outages may result. Winds this strong can make driving difficult, especially for high-profile vehicles. Use extra caution. 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Programming originates from the National Weather Service Forecast Office in Norman, Oklahoma. Wind advisory remains in effect from 9 a.m. to 10 p.m. Central Daylight Time Monday. What? South winds 20 to 30 miles an hour with gusts up to 45 miles an hour expected. Where? Portions of central, southwest, and western Oklahoma. When? From 9 a.m. to 10 p.m. Central Daylight Time Monday. Impacts, gusty winds will blow around unsecured objects. Tree limbs could be blown down and a few power outages may result. Winds this strong can make driving difficult, especially for high-profile vehicles. Use extra caution. From the Norman Forecast Office, here is the forecast for Stillwater and surrounding area. Tonight, mostly cloudy with a slight chance of showers and thunderstorms until midnight, then partly cloudy after midnight. Breezy with lows in the lower 70s. South winds 15 to 25 miles an hour with gusts up to 40 miles an hour. Chance of rain 20%. Monday, partly sunny. Breezy with highs in the upper 80s. South winds 15 to 25 miles an hour with gusts up to 40 miles an hour. Monday night, partly cloudy. Showers likely with a chance of thunderstorms after midnight. Breezy, cooler with lows in the lower 60s. South winds 15 to 25 miles an hour with gusts up to 40 miles an hour. Chance of rain 70%. Tuesday, mostly cloudy. A chance of showers with a slight chance of thunderstorms in the morning. Much cooler. Less humid with highs in the lower 70s. North winds 10 to 15 miles an hour with gusts up to 25 miles an hour. Chance of rain 40%. Tuesday night, mostly cloudy with a chance of showers with a slight chance of thunderstorms. Lows in the mid-50s. Northeast winds 5 to 10 miles an hour. Chance of rain 50%. Wednesday, mostly cloudy. A slight chance of showers in the morning. Highs in the lower 70s. Chance of rain 20%. Wednesday night, mostly cloudy with a chance of showers and thunderstorms. Lows in the mid-50s. Chance of rain 50%. Thursday, a chance of thunderstorms. Showers likely. Highs in the lower 70s. Chance of rain 70%. Thursday night, showers likely with a chance of thunderstorms until midnight, then a chance of showers with a slight chance of thunderstorms after midnight. Lows in the upper 50s. Chance of rain 70%. Friday, mostly cloudy in the morning, then becoming partly sunny. A slight chance of thunderstorms. A chance of showers, mainly in the morning. Highs in the upper 70s. Chance of rain 40%.

Friday night, partly cloudy with a slight chance of showers and thunderstorms until midnight, then mostly cloudy after midnight. Lows in the upper 50s. Chance of rain 20%. Saturday, partly sunny. Highs in the lower 80s. Saturday night, partly cloudy with a slight chance of showers and thunderstorms. Lows in the lower 60s. Chance of rain 20%. Sunday, partly sunny. A slight chance of showers and thunderstorms in the afternoon. Highs in the mid-80s. Chance of rain 20%. From the Norman Forecast Office, here is the forecast for Stillwater and surrounding area. Tonight, mostly cloudy with a slight chance of showers and thunderstorms until midnight, then partly cloudy after midnight. Breezy with lows in the lower 70s. South winds 15 to 25 miles an hour with gusts up to 40 miles an hour. Chance of rain 20%. Monday, partly sunny. Breezy with highs in the upper 80s. South winds 15 to 25 miles an hour with gusts up to 40 miles an hour. Monday night, partly cloudy. Showers likely with a chance of thunderstorms after midnight. Breezy, cooler with lows in the lower 60s. South winds 15 to 25 miles an hour with gusts up to 40 miles an hour. Chance of rain 70%. Tuesday, mostly cloudy. A chance of showers with a slight chance of thunderstorms in the morning. Much cooler. Less humid with highs in the lower 70s. North winds 10 to 15 miles an hour with gusts up to 25 miles an hour. Chance of rain 40%. Tuesday night, mostly cloudy with a chance of showers with a slight chance of thunderstorms. Lows in the mid-50s. Northeast winds 5 to 10 miles an hour. Chance of rain 50%. Wednesday, mostly cloudy. A slight chance of showers in the morning. Highs in the lower 70s. Chance of rain 20%. Wednesday night, mostly cloudy with a chance of showers and thunderstorms. Lows in the mid-50s. Chance of rain 50%. Thursday, a chance of thunderstorms. Showers likely. Highs in the lower 70s. Chance of rain 70%. Thursday night, showers likely with a chance of thunderstorms until midnight, then a chance of showers with a slight chance of thunderstorms after midnight. Lows in the upper 50s. Chance of rain 70%. Friday, mostly cloudy in the morning, then becoming partly sunny. A slight chance of thunderstorms. A chance of showers, mainly in the morning. Highs in the upper 70s. Chance of rain 40%. Friday night, partly cloudy with a slight chance of showers and thunderstorms until midnight, then mostly cloudy after midnight. Lows in the upper 50s. Chance of rain 20%. Saturday, partly sunny. Highs in the lower 80s. Saturday night, partly cloudy with a slight chance of showers and thunderstorms. Lows in the lower 60s. Chance of rain 20%. Sunday, partly sunny. A slight chance of showers and thunderstorms in the afternoon. Highs in the mid-80s. Chance of rain 20%. You are listening to Stillwater Weather Radio, and here are 9 p.m. weather observations. At Stillwater, it was cloudy. The temperature was 82 degrees, the dew point 70, and the relative humidity 66%. The wind was south at 20 miles an hour, gusting to 33. The pressure was 29.66 inches and rising. At Guthrie, it was cloudy. The temperature was 83. Observations from around the region. Temperatures were between 77 and 83 degrees. It was clear at Woodward and Springfield. At Wichita, it was partly cloudy. At Tulsa, it was mostly cloudy. It was cloudy at Oklahoma City and Dallas-Fort Worth. Once again at 9 p.m., at Stillwater, it was cloudy. The temperature was 82. Wind advisory in effect from 9 a.m. to 9 p.m. Central Daylight Time Monday. What? South winds 20 to 25 miles an hour with gusts of 40 to 45 miles an hour expected. Ware, Creek, Northeast Osage, Wada, Pawnee, Rogers, Southeast Osage, Tulsa, Washington OK, and Western Osage Counties. When, from 9 a.m. to 9 p.m. Central

Daylight time Monday. Impacts, gusty winds will blow around unsecured objects. Tree limbs could be blown down. Drivers of high-profile vehicles should be alert to sudden gusts. Winds this strong can make driving difficult, especially for high-profile vehicles. Use extra caution. Wind advisory remains in effect until 9 p.m. Central Daylight Time this evening. Wind advisory in effect from 9 a.m. to 10 p.m. Central Daylight Time Monday. What? For the first wind advisory, south winds 25 to 30 miles an hour with gusts up to 50 miles an hour. For the second wind advisory, south winds 25 to 30 miles an hour with gusts up to 50 miles an hour expected. Ware, Garfield, Grant, Kay, Noble, Alfalfa, Ellis, Harper, Major, Woods, and Woodward counties. When, for the first wind advisory, until 9 p.m. Central Daylight Time this evening. For the second wind advisory, from 9 a.m. to 10 p.m. Central Daylight Time Monday. Impacts, gusty winds will blow around unsecured objects. Tree limbs could be blown down and a few power outages may result. Winds this strong can make driving difficult, especially for high-profile vehicles. Use extra caution. Wind advisory in effect from 9 a.m. to 10 p.m. Central Daylight Time Monday. What? South winds 20 to 30 miles an hour with gusts up to 45 miles an hour expected. Where? Portions of central, northwest, southwest, and western Oklahoma. When? From 9 a.m. to 10 p.m. Central Daylight Time Monday. Impacts, gusty winds will blow around unsecured objects. Tree limbs could be blown down and a few power outages may result. Winds this strong can make driving difficult, especially for high-profile vehicles. Use extra caution. Wind advisory remains in effect from 9 a.m. to 10 p.m. Central Daylight Time Monday. Wind advisory will expire at 9 p.m. Central Daylight Time this evening. What? South winds 25 to 30 miles an hour with gusts up to 50 miles an hour expected. Where? Portions of central, northern, northwest, southwest, and western Oklahoma. When? From 9 a.m. to 10 p.m. Central Daylight Time Monday. Impacts, gusty winds will blow around unsecured objects. Tree limbs could be blown down and a few power outages may result. Winds this strong can make driving difficult, especially for high-profile vehicles. Use extra caution. Wind advisory remains in effect from 9 a.m. to 10 p.m. Central Daylight Time Monday. What? South winds 20 to 30 miles an hour with gusts up to 45 miles an hour expected. Where? Portions of central, southwest, and western Oklahoma. When? From 9 a.m. to 10 p.m. Central Daylight Time Monday. Impacts, gusty winds will blow around unsecured objects. Tree limbs could be blown down and a few power outages may result. Winds this strong can make driving difficult, especially for high-profile vehicles. Use extra caution. From the Norman Forecast Office, here is the forecast for Stillwater and surrounding area. Tonight, mostly cloudy with a slight chance of showers and thunderstorms until midnight, then partly cloudy after midnight. Breezy with lows in the lower 70s. South winds 15 to 25 miles an hour with gusts up to 40 miles an hour. Chance of rain 20%. Monday, partly sunny. Breezy with highs in the upper 80s. South winds 15 to 25 miles an hour with gusts up to 40 miles an hour. Monday night, partly cloudy. Showers likely with a chance of thunderstorms after midnight. Breezy, cooler with lows in the lower 60s. South winds 15 to 25 miles an hour with gusts up to 40 miles an hour. Chance of rain 70%. Tuesday, mostly cloudy. A chance of showers with a slight chance of thunderstorms in the morning. Much cooler. Less humid with highs in the lower 70s. North winds 10 to 15 miles an hour with gusts up to 25 miles an hour. Chance of rain 40%. Tuesday night, mostly cloudy with a chance of showers with a slight chance of thunderstorms. Lows in the mid-50s. Northeast winds 5 to 10 miles an hour. Chance of rain 50%. Wednesday, mostly cloudy. A slight chance of showers in the morning. Highs in the lower 70s. Chance of rain 20%. Wednesday.

mostly cloudy with a chance of showers and thunderstorms. Lows in the mid-50s. Chance of rain 50%. Thursday, a chance of thunderstorms. Showers likely. Highs in the lower 70s. Chance of rain 70%. Thursday night, showers likely with a chance of thunderstorms until midnight, then a chance of showers with a slight chance of thunderstorms after midnight. Lows in the upper 50s. Chance of rain 70%. Friday, mostly cloudy in the morning, then becoming partly sunny. A slight chance of thunderstorms. A chance of showers, mainly in the morning. Highs in the upper 70s. Chance of rain 40%. Friday night, partly cloudy with a slight chance of showers and thunderstorms until midnight, then mostly cloudy after midnight. Lows in the upper 50s. Chance of rain 20%. Saturday, partly sunny. Highs in the lower 80s. Saturday night, partly cloudy with a slight chance of showers and thunderstorms. Lows in the lower 60s. Chance of rain 20%. Sunday, partly sunny. A slight chance of showers and thunderstorms in the afternoon. Highs in the mid-80s. Chance of rain 20%. 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It's Stillwater, it was cloudy. The temperature was 82 degrees, the dew point 70, and the relative humidity 66%. The wind was south at 20 miles an hour, gusting to 33. The pressure was 29.66 inches and rising. At Enid, it was clear. The temperature was 82. The wind was south at 28, gusting to 36. At Guthrie, it was cloudy. The temperature was 83. Observations from around the region. Temperatures were between 77 and 83 degrees. At Woodward, it was clear. It was partly cloudy at Wichita and Springfield. It was mostly cloudy at Dallas-Fort Worth and Tulsa. At Oklahoma City, it was cloudy. Once again at 9 p.m., at Stillwater, it was cloudy. The temperature was 82. Wind advisory in effect from 9 a.m. to 9 p.m. Central Daylight Time Monday. What? South winds 20 to 25 miles an hour with gusts of 40 to 45 miles an hour expected. Ware, Creek, Northeast Osage, Wada, Pawnee, Rogers, Southeast Osage, Tulsa, Washington OK, and Western Osage Counties. When? From 9 a.m. to 9 p.m. Central Daylight Time Monday. Impacts. Gusty winds will blow around unsecured objects. Tree limbs could be blown down. Drivers of high-profile vehicles should be alert to sudden gusts. Winds this strong can make driving difficult, especially for high-profile vehicles. Use extra caution. Wind advisory remains in effect until 9 p.m. Central Daylight Time this evening. Wind advisory in effect from 9 a.m. to 10 p.m. Central Daylight Time Monday. What? For the first wind advisory, south winds 25 to 30 miles an hour with gusts up to 50 miles an hour. For the second wind advisory, south winds 25 to 30 miles an hour with gusts up to 50 miles an hour expected. Ware, Garfield, Grant, Kay, Noble, Alfalfa, Ellis, Harper, Major, Woods, and Woodward counties. When, for the first wind advisory, until 9 p.m. Central Daylight Time this evening. For the second wind advisory, from 9 a.m. to 10 p.m. Central Daylight Time Monday. Impacts, gusty winds will blow around unsecured objects. Tree limbs could be blown down and a few power outages may result. Winds this strong can make driving difficult, especially for high-profile vehicles. Use extra caution. Wind advisory in effect from 9 a.m. to 10 p.m. Central Daylight Time Monday. What? South winds 20 to 30 miles an hour with gusts up to 45 miles an hour expected. Ware, portions of central, northwest, southwest, and western Oklahoma. When, from 9 a.m. to 10 p.m. Central Daylight Time Monday. Impacts, gusty winds will blow around.

secured objects. Tree limbs could be blown down and a few power outages may result. Winds this strong can make driving difficult, especially for high-profile vehicles. Use extra caution. Wind advisory remains in effect from 9 a.m. to 10 p.m. Central Daylight Time Monday. Wind advisory will expire at 9 p.m. Central Daylight Time this evening. What? South winds 25 to 30 miles an hour with gusts up to 50 miles an hour expected. Where? Portions of central, northern, northwest, southwest, and western Oklahoma. When? From 9 a.m. to 10 p.m. Central Daylight Time Monday. Impacts. Gusty winds will blow around unsecured objects. Tree limbs could be blown down and a few power outages may result. Winds this strong can make driving difficult, especially for high-profile vehicles. Use extra caution. Wind advisory remains in effect from 9 a.m. to 10 p.m. Central Daylight Time Monday. What? South winds 20 to 30 miles an hour with gusts up to 45 miles an hour expected. Where? Portions of central, southwest, and western Oklahoma. When? From 9 a.m. to 10 p.m. Central Daylight Time Monday. Impacts. Gusty winds will blow around unsecured objects. Tree limbs could be blown down and a few power outages may result. Winds this strong can make driving difficult, especially for high-profile vehicles. Use extra caution. From the Norman Forecast Office, here is the forecast for Stillwater and surrounding area. Tonight, mostly cloudy with a slight chance of showers and thunderstorms until midnight, then partly cloudy after midnight. Breezy with lows in the lower 70s. South winds 15 to 25 miles an hour with gusts up to 40 miles an hour. Chance of rain 20%. Monday, partly sunny. Breezy with highs in the upper 80s. South winds 15 to 25 miles an hour with gusts up to 40 miles an hour. Monday night, partly cloudy. Showers likely with a chance of thunderstorms after midnight. Breezy, cooler with lows in the lower 60s. South winds 15 to 25 miles an hour with gusts up to 40 miles an hour. Chance of rain 70%. Tuesday, mostly cloudy. A chance of showers with a slight chance of thunderstorms in the morning. Much cooler. Less humid with highs in the lower 70s. North winds 10 to 15 miles an hour with gusts up to 25 miles an hour. Chance of rain 40%. Tuesday night, mostly cloudy with a chance of showers with a slight chance of thunderstorms. Lows in the mid-50s. Northeast winds 5 to 10 miles an hour. Chance of rain 50%. Wednesday, mostly cloudy. A slight chance of showers in the morning. Highs in the lower 70s. Chance of rain 20%. Wednesday night, mostly cloudy with a chance of showers and thunderstorms. Lows in the mid-50s. Chance of rain 50%. Thursday, a chance of thunderstorms. Showers likely. Highs in the lower 70s. Chance of rain 70%. Thursday night, showers likely with a chance of thunderstorms until midnight, then a chance of showers with a slight chance of thunderstorms after midnight. Lows in the upper 50s. Chance of rain 70%. Friday, mostly cloudy in the morning, then becoming partly sunny. A slight chance of thunderstorms. A chance of showers, mainly in the morning. Highs in the upper 70s. Chance of rain 40%. Friday night, partly cloudy with a slight chance of showers and thunderstorms until midnight, then mostly cloudy after midnight. Lows in the upper 50s. Chance of rain 20%. Saturday, partly sunny. Highs in the lower 80s. Saturday night, partly cloudy with a slight chance of showers and thunderstorms. Lows in the lower 60s. Chance of rain 20%. Sunday, partly sunny. A slight chance of showers and thunderstorms in the afternoon. Highs in the mid-80s. Chance of rain 20%. 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It's Stillwater, it was cloudy. The temperature was 82 degrees, the dew point 70, and the relative humidity 66%. The wind was south at 20 miles an hour, gusting to 33. The pressure was 29.66 inches and rising.

was clear. The temperature was 82. The wind was south at 28, gusting to 36. At Guthrie, it was cloudy. The temperature was 83. Observations from around the region. Temperatures were between 77 and 83 degrees. At Woodward, it was clear. It was partly cloudy at Wichita and Springfield. It was mostly cloudy at Dallas-Fort Worth and Tulsa. At Oklahoma City, it was cloudy. Once again at 9 p.m., at Stillwater, it was cloudy. The temperature was 82. Wind advisory in effect from 9 a.m. to 9 p.m. Central Daylight Time Monday. What? South winds 20 to 25 miles an hour with gusts of 40 to 45 miles an hour expected. Ware, Creek, Northeast Osage, Wada, Pawnee, Rogers, Southeast Osage, Tulsa, Washington OK, and Western Osage counties. When, from 9 a.m. to 9 p.m. Central Daylight Time Monday. Impacts, gusty winds will blow around unsecured objects. Tree limbs could be blown down. Drivers of high-profile vehicles should be alert to sudden gusts. Winds this strong can make driving difficult, especially for high-profile vehicles. Use extra caution. Wind advisory remains in effect until 9 p.m. Central Daylight Time this evening. Wind advisory in effect from 9 a.m. to 10 p.m. Central Daylight Time Monday. What? For the first wind advisory, south winds 25 to 30 miles an hour with gusts up to 50 miles an hour. For the second wind advisory, south winds 25 to 30 miles an hour with gusts up to 50 miles an hour expected. Ware, Garfield, Grant, Kay, Noble, Alfalfa, Ellis, Harper, Major, Woods, and Woodward counties. When, for the first wind advisory, until 9 p.m. Central Daylight Time this evening. For the second wind advisory, from 9 a.m. to 10 p.m. Central Daylight Time Monday. Impacts, gusty winds will blow around unsecured objects. Tree limbs could be blown down and a few power outages may result. Winds this strong can make driving difficult, especially for high-profile vehicles. Use extra caution. Wind advisory in effect from 9 a.m. to 10 p.m. Central Daylight Time Monday. What? South winds 20 to 30 miles an hour with gusts up to 45 miles an hour expected. Where? Portions of central, northwest, southwest, and western Oklahoma. When? From 9 a.m. to 10 p.m. Central Daylight Time Monday. Impacts, gusty winds will blow around unsecured objects. Tree limbs could be blown down and a few power outages may result. Winds this strong can make driving difficult, especially for high-profile vehicles. Use extra caution. Wind advisory remains in effect from 9 a.m. to 10 p.m. Central Daylight Time Monday. Wind advisory will expire at 9 p.m. Central Daylight Time this evening. What? South winds 25 to 30 miles an hour with gusts up to 50 miles an hour expected. Where? Portions of central, northern, northwest, southwest, and western Oklahoma. When? From 9 a.m. to 10 p.m. Central Daylight Time Monday. Impacts, gusty winds will blow around unsecured objects. Tree limbs could be blown down and a few power outages may result. Winds this strong can make driving difficult, especially for high-profile vehicles. Use extra caution. Wind advisory remains in effect from 9 a.m. to 10 p.m. Central Daylight Time Monday. What? South winds 20 to 30 miles an hour with gusts up to 45 miles an hour expected. Where? Portions of central, southwest, and western Oklahoma. When? From 9 a.m. to 10 p.m. Central Daylight Time Monday. Impacts, gusty winds will blow around unsecured objects. Tree limbs could be blown down and a few power outages may result. Winds this strong can make driving difficult, especially for high-profile vehicles. Use extra caution. From the Norman Forecast Office, here is the forecast for Stillwater and surrounding area. Tonight, mostly cloudy with a slight chance of showers and thunderstorms until midnight, then partly cloudy after midnight. Breezy with lows in the lower 70s. South winds 15 to 25 miles an hour with gusts up to 40 miles an hour. Chance of rain 20%. Monday, partly sunny. Breezy with highs in the upper 80s.

south winds 15 to 25 miles an hour with gusts up to 40 miles an hour. Monday night, partly cloudy. Showers likely with a chance of thunderstorms after midnight. Breezy, cooler with lows in the lower 60s. South winds 15 to 25 miles an hour with gusts up to 40 miles an hour. Chance of rain 70%. Tuesday, mostly cloudy. A chance of showers with a slight chance of thunderstorms in the morning. Much cooler. Less humid with highs in the lower 70s. North winds 10 to 15 miles an hour with gusts up to 25 miles an hour. Chance of rain 40%. Tuesday night, mostly cloudy with a chance of showers with a slight chance of thunderstorms. Lows in the mid-50s. Northeast winds 5 to 10 miles an hour. Chance of rain 50%. Wednesday, mostly cloudy. A slight chance of showers in the morning. Highs in the lower 70s. Chance of rain 20%. Wednesday night, mostly cloudy with a chance of showers and thunderstorms. Lows in the mid-50s. Chance of rain 50%. Thursday, a chance of thunderstorms. Showers likely. Highs in the lower 70s. Chance of rain 70%. Thursday night, showers likely with a chance of thunderstorms until midnight, then a chance of showers with a slight chance of thunderstorms after midnight. Lows in the upper 50s. Chance of rain 70%. Friday, mostly cloudy in the morning, then becoming partly sunny. A slight chance of thunderstorms. A chance of showers, mainly in the morning. Highs in the upper 70s. Chance of rain 40%. Friday night, partly cloudy with a slight chance of showers and thunderstorms until midnight, then mostly cloudy after midnight. Lows in the upper 50s. Chance of rain 20%. Saturday, partly sunny. Highs in the lower 80s. Saturday night, partly cloudy with a slight chance of showers and thunderstorms. Lows in the lower 60s. Chance of rain 20%. Sunday, partly sunny. A slight chance of showers and thunderstorms in the afternoon. Highs in the mid-80s. Chance of rain 20%. 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At Stillwater, it was cloudy. The temperature was 82 degrees, the dew point 70, and the relative humidity 66%. The wind was south at 20 miles an hour, gusting to 33. The pressure was 29.66 inches and rising. At Enid, it was clear. The temperature was 82. The wind was south at 28, gusting to 36. At Guthrie, it was cloudy. The temperature was 83. Observations from around the region. Temperatures were between 77 and 83 degrees. At Woodward, it was clear. It was partly cloudy at Wichita and Springfield. It was mostly cloudy at Dallas-Fort Worth and Tulsa. At Oklahoma City, it was cloudy. Once again at 9 p.m., at Stillwater, it was cloudy. The temperature was 82. Wind advisory in effect from 9 a.m. to 9 p.m. Central Daylight Time Monday. What? South winds 20 to 25 miles an hour with gusts of 40 to 45 miles an hour expected. Where? Creek, Northeast Osage, Wada, Pawnee, Rogers, Southeast Osage, Tulsa, Washington OK, and Western Osage Counties. When? From 9 a.m. to 9 p.m. Central Daylight Time Monday. Impacts. Gusty winds will blow around unsecured objects. Tree limbs could be blown down. Drivers of high-profile vehicles should be alert to sudden gusts. Winds this strong can make driving difficult, especially for high-profile vehicles. Use extra caution. Wind advisory remains in effect until 9 p.m. Central Daylight Time this evening. Wind advisory in effect from 9 a.m. to 10 p.m. Central Daylight Time Monday. What? For the first wind advisory, south winds 25 to 30 miles an hour with gusts up to 50 miles an hour. For the second wind advisory,
south winds 25 to 30 miles an hour with gusts up to 50 miles an hour expected. Ware, Garfield, Grant, Kay, Noble, Alfalfa, Ellis, Harper, Major, Woods, and Woodward counties. When, for the first wind at an hour expected. Ware, Garfield, Grant, Kay, Noble, Alfalfa, Ellis, Harper, Major, Woods, and Woodward counties. When, for the first wind advisory, until 9 p.m. Central Daylight Time this evening. For the second wind advisory, from 9 a.m. to 10 p.m. Central Daylight Time Monday. Impacts, gusty winds will blow around unsecured objects. Tree limbs could be blown down and a few power outages may result. Winds this strong can make driving difficult, especially for high-profile vehicles. Use extra caution. Wind advisory in effect from 9 a.m. to 10 p.m. Central Daylight Time Monday. What? South winds 20 to 30 miles an hour with gusts up to 45 miles an hour expected. Where? Portions of central, northwest, southwest, and western Oklahoma. When? From 9 a.m. to 10 p.m. Central Daylight Time Monday. Impacts. Gusty winds will blow around unsecured objects. Tree limbs could be blown down and a few power outages may result. Winds this strong can make driving difficult, especially for high-profile vehicles. Use extra caution. Wind advisory remains in effect from 9 a.m. to 10 p.m. Central Daylight Time Monday. Wind advisory will expire at 9 p.m. Central Daylight Time this evening. What? South winds 25 to 30 miles an hour with gusts up to 50 miles an hour expected. Where? Portions of central, northern, northwest, southwest, and western Oklahoma. When? From 9 a.m. to 10 p.m. Central Daylight Time Monday. Impacts. Gusty winds will blow around unsecured objects. Tree limbs could be blown down and a few power outages may result. Winds this strong can make driving difficult, especially for high-profile vehicles. Use extra caution. Wind advisory remains in effect from 9 a.m. to 10 p.m. Central Daylight Time Monday. What? South winds 20 to 30 miles an hour with gusts up to 45 miles an hour expected. Where? Portions of central, southwest, and western Oklahoma. When? From 9 a.m. to 10 p.m. Central Daylight Time Monday. Impacts. Gusty winds will blow around unsecured objects. Tree limbs could be blown down and a few power outages may result. Winds this strong can make driving difficult, especially for high-profile vehicles. Use extra caution. From the Norman Forecast Office, here is the forecast for Stillwater and surrounding area. Tonight, mostly cloudy with a slight chance of showers and thunderstorms until midnight, then partly cloudy after midnight. Breezy with lows in the lower 70s. South winds 15 to 25 miles an hour with gusts up to 40 miles an hour. Chance of rain 20%. Monday, partly sunny. Breezy with highs in the upper 80s. South winds 15 to 25 miles an hour with gusts up to 40 miles an hour. Monday night, partly cloudy. Showers likely with a chance of thunderstorms after midnight. Breezy, cooler with lows in the lower 60s. South winds 15 to 25 miles an hour with gusts up to 40 miles an hour. Chance of rain 70%. Tuesday, mostly cloudy. A chance of showers with a slight chance of thunderstorms in the morning. Much cooler. Less humid with highs in the lower 70s. North winds 10 to 15 miles an hour with gusts up to 25 miles an hour. Chance of rain 40%. Tuesday night, mostly cloudy with a chance of showers with a slight chance of thunderstorms. Lows in the mid-50s. Northeast winds 5 to 10 miles an hour. Chance of rain 50%. Wednesday, mostly cloudy. A slight chance of showers in the morning. Highs in the lower 70s. Chance of rain 20%. Wednesday night, mostly cloudy with a chance of showers and thunderstorms. Lows in the mid-50s. Chance of rain 50%. Thursday, a chance of thunderstorms. Showers likely. Highs in the lower 70s. Chance of rain 70%. Thursday night, showers likely with a chance of thunderstorms until midnight, then a chance of showers with a slight chance of thunderstorms after midnight.
lows in the upper 50s. Chance of rain 70%.

Friday, mostly cloudy in the morning, then becoming partly sunny. A slight chance of thunderstorms. A chance of showers, mainly in the morning. Highs in the upper 70s. Chance of rain 40%. Friday night, partly cloudy with a slight chance of showers and thunderstorms until midnight, then mostly cloudy after midnight. Lows in the upper 50s. Chance of rain 20%. Saturday, partly sunny. Highs in the lower 80s. Saturday night, partly cloudy with a slight chance of showers and thunderstorms. Lows in the lower 60s. Chance of rain 20%. Sunday, partly sunny. A slight chance of showers and thunderstorms in the afternoon. Highs in the mid-80s. Chance of rain 20%. You're listening to Stillwater Weather Radio, and here are 9 p.m. weather observations. It's Stillwater, it was cloudy. The temperature was 82 degrees, the dew point 70, and the relative humidity 66%. The wind was south at 20 miles an hour, gusting to 33. The pressure was 29.66 inches and rising. At Enid, it was clear. The temperature was 82. The wind was south at 28, gusting to 36. At Guthrie, it was cloudy. The temperature was 83. Observations from around the region. Temperatures were between 77 and 83 degrees. At Woodward, it was clear. It was partly cloudy at Wichita and Springfield. It was mostly cloudy at Dallas-Fort Worth and Tulsa. At Oklahoma City, it was cloudy. Once again at 9 p.m., at Stillwater, it was cloudy. The temperature was 82. Wind advisory in effect from 9 a.m. to 9 p.m. Central Daylight Time Monday. What? South winds 20 to 25 miles an hour with gusts of 40 to 45 miles an hour expected. Where? Creek, Northeast Osage, Wada, Pawnee, Rogers, Southeast Osage, Tulsa, Washington OK, and Western Osage Counties. When? From 9 a.m. to 9 p.m. Central Daylight Time Monday. Impacts. Gusty winds will blow around unsecured objects. Tree limbs could be blown down. Drivers of high-profile vehicles should be alert to sudden gusts. Winds this strong can make driving difficult, especially for high-profile vehicles. Use extra caution. Wind advisory remains in effect until 9 p.m. Central Daylight Time this evening. Wind advisory in effect from 9 a.m. to 10 p.m. Central Daylight Time Monday. What? For the first wind advisory, south winds 25 to 30 miles an hour with gusts up to 50 miles an hour. For the second wind advisory, south winds 25 to 30 miles an hour with gusts up to 50 miles an hour expected. Where? Garfield, Grant, Kay, Noble, Alfalfa, Ellis, Harper, Major, Woods, and Woodward counties. When? For the first wind advisory, until 9 p.m. Central Daylight Time this evening. For the second wind advisory, from 9 a.m. to 10 p.m. Central Daylight Time Monday. Impacts. Gusty winds will blow around unsecured objects. Tree limbs could be blown down and a few power outages may result. Winds this strong can make driving difficult, especially for high-profile vehicles. Use extra caution. Wind advisory in effect from 9 a.m. to 10 p.m. Central Daylight Time Monday. What? South winds 20 to 30 miles an hour with gusts up to 45 miles an hour expected. Where? Portions of central, northwest, southwest, and western Oklahoma. When? From 9 a.m. to 10 p.m. Central Daylight Time Monday. Impacts. Gusty winds will blow around unsecured objects. Tree limbs could be blown down and a few power outages may result. Winds this strong can make driving difficult, especially for high-profile vehicles. Use extra caution. Wind advisory remains in effect from 9 a.m. to 10 p.m. Central Daylight Time Monday. Wind advisory will expire at 9 p.m. Central Daylight Time this evening. What? South winds 25 to 30 miles an hour with gusts up to 50 miles an hour expected. Where? Portions of central, northern, northwest, southwest, and western Oklahoma. When? From 9 a.m. to 10 p.m. Central Daylight Time Monday. Impacts. Gusty winds will blow around unsecured objects. Tree limbs could be blown down and a few power outages.

This may result. Wines this strong can make driving difficult, especially for high-profile vehicles. Use extra caution. Wind advisory remains in effect from 9 a.m. to 10 p.m. Central Daylight Time Monday. What? South winds 20 to 30 miles an hour with gusts up to 45 miles an hour expected. Where? Portions of central, southwest, and western Oklahoma. When? From 9 a.m. to 10 p.m. Central Daylight Time Monday. Impacts. Gusty winds will blow around unsecured objects. Tree limbs could be blown down and a few power outages may result. Winds this strong can make driving difficult, especially for high-profile vehicles. Use extra caution. From the Norman Forecast Office, here is the forecast for Stillwater and surrounding area. Tonight, mostly cloudy with a slight chance of showers and thunderstorms until midnight, then partly cloudy after midnight. Breezy with lows in the lower 70s. South winds 15 to 25 miles an hour with gusts up to 40 miles an hour. Chance of rain 20%. Monday, partly sunny. Breezy with highs in the upper 80s. South winds 15 to 25 miles an hour with gusts up to 40 miles an hour. Monday night, partly cloudy. Showers likely with a chance of thunderstorms after midnight. Breezy, cooler with lows in the lower 60s. South winds 15 to 25 miles an hour with gusts up to 40 miles an hour. Chance of rain 70%. Tuesday, mostly cloudy. A chance of showers with a slight chance of thunderstorms in the morning. Much cooler. Less humid with highs in the lower 70s. North winds 10 to 15 miles an hour with gusts up to 25 miles an hour. Chance of rain 40%. Tuesday night, mostly cloudy with a chance of showers with a slight chance of thunderstorms. Lows in the mid-50s. Northeast winds 5 to 10 miles an hour. Chance of rain 50%. Wednesday, mostly cloudy. A slight chance of showers in the morning. Highs in the lower 70s. Chance of rain 20%. Wednesday night, mostly cloudy with a chance of showers and thunderstorms. Lows in the mid-50s. Chance of rain 50%. Thursday, a chance of thunderstorms. Showers likely. Highs in the lower 70s. Chance of rain 70%. Thursday night, showers likely with a chance of thunderstorms until midnight, then a chance of showers with a slight chance of thunderstorms after midnight. Lows in the upper 50s. Chance of rain 70%. Friday, mostly cloudy in the morning, then becoming partly sunny. A slight chance of thunderstorms. A chance of showers, mainly in the morning. Highs in the upper 70s. Chance of rain 40%. Friday night, partly cloudy with a slight chance of showers and thunderstorms until midnight, then mostly cloudy after midnight. Lows in the upper 50s. Chance of rain 20%. Saturday, partly sunny. Highs in the lower 80s. Saturday night, partly cloudy with a slight chance of showers and thunderstorms. Lows in the lower 60s. Chance of rain 20%. Sunday, partly sunny. A slight chance of showers and thunderstorms in the afternoon. Highs in the mid-80s. Chance of rain 20%. 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At Stillwater, it was cloudy. The temperature was 82 degrees, the dew point 70, and the relative humidity 66%. The wind was south at 20 miles an hour, gusting to 33. The pressure was 29.66 inches and rising. At Enid, it was clear. The temperature was 82. The wind was south at 28, gusting to 36. At Guthrie, it was cloudy. The temperature was 83. Observations from around the region. Temperatures were between 77 and 83 degrees. At Woodward, it was clear. It was partly cloudy at Wichita and Springfield. It was mostly cloudy at Dallas-Fort Worth and Tulsa. At Oklahoma City, it was cloudy.

Once again at 9 p.m., at Stillwater, it was cloudy. The temperature was 82. Wind advisory in effect from 9 a.m. to 9 p.m. Central Daylight Time Monday. What? South winds 20 to 25 miles an hour with gusts of 40 to 45 miles an hour expected. Where? Creek, Northeast Osage, Wada, Pawnee, Rogers, Southeast Osage, Tulsa, Washington OK, and Western Osage Counties. When? From 9 a.m. to 9 p.m. Central Daylight Time Monday. Impacts. Gusty winds will blow around unsecured objects. Tree limbs could be blown down. Drivers of high-profile vehicles should be alert to sudden gusts. Winds this strong can make driving difficult, especially for high-profile vehicles. Use extra caution. Wind advisory remains in effect until 9 p.m. Central Daylight Time this evening. Wind advisory in effect from 9 a.m. to 10 p.m. Central Daylight Time Monday. What? For the first wind advisory, south winds 25 to 30 miles an hour with gusts up to 50 miles an hour. For the second wind advisory, south winds 25 to 30 miles an hour with gusts up to 50 miles an hour expected. Where? Garfield, Grant, Kay, Noble, Alfalfa, Ellis, Harper, Major, Woods, and Woodward counties. When? For the first wind advisory, until 9 p.m. Central Daylight Time this evening. For the second wind advisory, from 9 a.m. to 10 p.m. Central Daylight Time Monday. Impacts. Gusty winds will blow around unsecured objects. Tree limbs could be blown down and a few power outages may result. Winds this strong can make driving difficult, especially for high-profile vehicles. Use extra caution. Wind advisory in effect from 9 a.m. to 10 p.m. Central Daylight Time Monday. What? South winds 20 to 30 miles an hour with gusts up to 45 miles an hour expected. Where? Portions of central, northwest, southwest, and western Oklahoma. When? From 9 a.m. to 10 p.m. Central Daylight Time Monday. Impacts. Gusty winds will blow around unsecured objects. Tree limbs could be blown down and a few power outages may result. Winds this strong can make driving difficult, especially for high-profile vehicles. Use extra caution. Wind advisory remains in effect from 9 a.m. to 10 p.m. Central Daylight Time Monday. Wind advisory will expire at 9 p.m. Central Daylight Time this evening. What? South winds 25 to 30 miles an hour with gusts up to 50 miles an hour expected. Where? Portions of central, northern, northwest, southwest, and western Oklahoma. When? From 9 a.m. to 10 p.m. Central Daylight Time Monday. Impacts. Gusty winds will blow around unsecured objects. Tree limbs could be blown down and a few power outages may result. Winds this strong can make driving difficult, especially for high-profile vehicles. Use extra caution. Wind advisory remains in effect from 9 a.m. to 10 p.m. Central Daylight Time Monday. What? South winds 20 to 30 miles an hour with gusts up to 45 miles an hour expected. Where? Portions of central, southwest, and western Oklahoma. When? From 9 a.m. to 10 p.m. Central Daylight Time Monday. Impacts. Gusty winds will blow around unsecured objects. Tree limbs could be blown down and a few power outages may result. Winds this strong can make driving difficult, especially for high-profile vehicles. Use extra caution. From the Norman Forecast Office, here is the forecast for Stillwater and surrounding area. Tonight, mostly cloudy with a slight chance of showers and thunderstorms until midnight, then partly cloudy after midnight. Breezy with lows in the lower 70s. South winds 15 to 25 miles an hour with gusts up to 40 miles an hour. Chance of rain 20%. Monday, partly sunny. Breezy with highs in the upper 80s. South winds 15 to 25 miles an hour with gusts up to 40 miles an hour. Monday night, partly cloudy. Showers likely with a chance of thunderstorms after midnight. Breezy, cooler with lows in the lower 60s. South winds 15 to 25 miles an hour with gusts up to 40 miles an hour. Chance of rain 70%. Tuesday, mostly cloudy. A chance of showers with a slight chance of thunderstorms in the morning. Much cooler. Less humid with highs.

likely. Highs in the lower 70s. Chance of rain 70%. Thursday night, showers likely with a chance of thunderstorms until midnight, then a chance of showers with a slight chance of thunderstorms after midnight. Lows in the upper 50s. Chance of rain 70%. Friday, mostly cloudy in the morning, then becoming partly sunny. A slight chance of thunderstorms. A chance of showers, mainly in the morning. Highs in the upper 70s. Chance of rain 40%. Friday night, partly cloudy with a slight chance of showers and thunderstorms until midnight, then mostly cloudy after midnight. Lows in the upper 50s. Chance of rain 20%. Saturday, partly sunny. Highs in the lower 80s. Saturday night, partly cloudy with a slight chance of showers and thunderstorms. Lows in the lower 60s. Chance of rain 20%. Sunday, partly sunny. A slight chance of showers and thunderstorms in the afternoon. Highs in the mid-80s. Chance of rain 20%. 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At Stillwater, it was cloudy. The temperature was 82 degrees, the dew point 70, and the relative humidity 66%. The wind was south at 20 miles an hour, gusting to 33. The pressure was 29.66 inches and rising. At Enid, it was clear. The temperature was 82. The wind was south at 28, gusting to 36. At Guthrie, it was cloudy. The temperature was 83. Observations from around the region. Temperatures were between 77 and 83 degrees. At Woodward, it was clear. It was partly cloudy at Wichita and Springfield. It was mostly cloudy at Dallas-Fort Worth and Tulsa. At Oklahoma City, it was cloudy. Once again at 9 p.m., at Stillwater, it was cloudy. The temperature was 82. Wind advisory in effect from 9 a.m. to 9 p.m. Central Daylight Time Monday. What? South winds 20 to 25 miles an hour with gusts of 40 to 45 miles an hour expected. Where? Creek, Northeast Osage, Wada, Pawnee, Rogers, Southeast Osage, Tulsa, Washington OK, and Western Osage counties. When? From 9 a.m. to 9 p.m. Central Daylight Time Monday. Impacts. Gusty winds will blow around unsecured objects. Tree limbs could be blown down. Drivers of high-profile vehicles should be alert to sudden gusts. Winds this strong can make driving difficult, especially for high-profile vehicles. Use extra caution. Wind advisory remains in effect until 9 p.m. Central Daylight Time this evening. Wind advisory in effect from 9 a.m. to 10 p.m. Central Daylight Time Monday. What? For the first wind advisory, south winds 25 to 30 miles an hour with gusts up to 50 miles an hour. For the second wind advisory, south winds 25 to 30 miles an hour with gusts up to 50 miles an hour expected. Ware, Garfield, Grant, Kay, Noble, Alfalfa, Ellis, Harper, Major, Woods, and Woodward counties. When, for the first wind advisory, until 9 p.m. Central Daylight Time this evening. For the second wind advisory, from 9 a.m. to 10 p.m. Central Daylight Time Monday. Impacts, gusty winds will blow around unsecured objects. Tree limbs could be blown down and a few power outages may result. Winds this strong can make driving difficult, especially for high-profile vehicles. Use extra caution. Wind advisory in effect from 9 a.m. to 10 p.m. Central Daylight Time Monday. What? South winds 20 to 30 miles an hour with gusts up to 45 miles an hour expected. Where? Portions of central, northwest, southwest, and western Oklahoma. When? From 9 a.m. to 10 p.m. Central Daylight Time Monday. Impacts, gusty winds will blow around unsecured objects. Tree limbs could be blown down and a few power outages may result. Winds this strong can make driving difficult, especially for high-profile vehicles. Use extra caution. Wind advisory remains in effect from 9 a.m. to 10 p.m. Central Daylight Time Monday. Wind advisory will expire at 9 p.m. Central Daylight Time this evening. What? South winds 25 to 30 miles an hour with gusts up to 50 miles an hour.

are expected. Where? Portions of central, northern, northwest, southwest, and western Oklahoma. When? From 9 a.m. to 10 p.m. Central Daylight Time Monday. Impacts. Gusty winds will blow around unsecured objects. Tree limbs could be blown down and a few power outages may result. Winds this strong can make driving difficult, especially for high-profile vehicles. Use extra caution. Wind advisory remains in effect from 9 a.m. to 10 p.m. Central Daylight Time Monday. What? South winds 20 to 30 miles an hour with gusts up to 45 miles an hour expected. Where? Portions of central, southwest, and western Oklahoma. When? From 9 a.m. to 10 p.m. Central Daylight Time Monday. Impacts. Gusty winds will blow around unsecured objects. Tree limbs could be blown down and a few power outages may result. Winds this strong can make driving difficult, especially for high-profile vehicles. Use extra caution. 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From the Norman Forecast Office, here is the forecast for Stillwater and surrounding area. Tonight, mostly cloudy with a slight chance of showers and thunderstorms until midnight, then partly cloudy after midnight. Breezy with lows in the lower 70s. South winds 15 to 25 miles an hour with gusts up to 40 miles an hour. Chance of rain 20%. Monday, partly sunny. Breezy with highs in the upper 80s. South winds 15 to 25 miles an hour with gusts up to 40 miles an hour. Monday night, partly cloudy. Showers likely with a chance of thunderstorms after midnight. Breezy, cooler with lows in the lower 60s. South winds 15 to 25 miles an hour with gusts up to 40 miles an hour. Chance of rain 70%. Tuesday, mostly cloudy. A chance of showers with a slight chance of thunderstorms in the morning. Much cooler. Less humid with highs in the lower 70s. North winds 10 to 15 miles an hour with gusts up to 25 miles an hour. Chance of rain 40%. Tuesday night, mostly cloudy with a chance of showers with a slight chance of thunderstorms. Lows in the mid-50s. Northeast winds 5 to 10 miles an hour. Chance of rain 50%. Wednesday, mostly cloudy. A slight chance of showers in the morning. Highs in the lower 70s. Chance of rain 20%. Wednesday night, mostly cloudy with a chance of showers and thunderstorms. Lows in the mid-50s. Chance of rain 50%. Thursday, a chance of thunderstorms. Showers likely. Highs in the lower 70s. Chance of rain 70%. Thursday night, showers likely with a chance of thunderstorms until midnight, then a chance of showers with a slight chance of thunderstorms after midnight. Lows in the upper 50s. Chance of rain 70%. Friday, mostly cloudy in the morning, then becoming partly sunny. A slight chance of thunderstorms. A chance of showers, mainly in the morning. Highs in the upper 70s. Chance of rain 40%. Friday night, partly cloudy with a slight chance of showers and thunderstorms until midnight, then mostly cloudy after midnight. Lows in the upper 50s. Chance of rain 20%. Saturday, partly sunny. Highs in the lower 80s. Saturday night, partly cloudy with a slight chance of showers and thunderstorms. Lows in the lower 60s. Chance of rain 20%. Sunday, partly sunny. A slight chance of showers and thunderstorms in the afternoon. Highs in the mid-80s. Chance of rain 20%. 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At Stillwater, it was mostly cloudy. The temperature was 81 degrees, the dew point 69, and the relative humidity 67%. The wind was south at 29 miles an hour, gusting to 38. The pressure was 29.68 inches and rising. At Guthrie, it was mostly cloudy. The temperature was 82. The wind was south at 23, gusting to 38. Observations from around the region. Temperatures

temperature between 77 and 83 degrees. At Woodward, it was clear. At Oklahoma City, it was partly cloudy. It was mostly cloudy at Dallas-Fort Worth and Springfield. It was cloudy at Wichita and Tulsa. Once again at 10 p.m., at Stillwater, it was mostly cloudy. The temperature was 81. Wind advisory in effect from 9 a.m. to 9 p.m. Central Daylight Time Monday. What? South winds 20 to 25 miles an hour with gusts of 40 to 45 miles an hour expected. Ware, Creek, Northeast Osage, Wada, Pawnee, Rogers, Southeast Osage, Tulsa, Washington OK, and Western Osage counties. When, from 9 a.m. to 9 p.m. Central Daylight Time Monday. Impacts, gusty winds will blow around unsecured objects. Tree limbs could be blown down. Drivers of high-profile vehicles should be alert to sudden gusts. Winds this strong can make driving difficult, especially for high-profile vehicles. Use extra caution. Wind advisory remains in effect until 9 p.m. Central Daylight Time this evening. Wind advisory in effect from 9 a.m. to 10 p.m. Central Daylight Time Monday. What? For the first wind advisory, south winds 25 to 30 miles an hour with gusts up to 50 miles an hour. For the second wind advisory, south winds 25 to 30 miles an hour with gusts up to 50 miles an hour expected. Ware, Garfield, Grant, Kay, Noble, Alfalfa, Ellis, Harper, Major, Woods, and Woodward counties. When, for the first wind advisory, until 9 p.m. Central Daylight Time this evening. For the second wind advisory, from 9 a.m. to 10 p.m. Central Daylight Time Monday. Impacts, gusty winds will blow around unsecured objects. Tree limbs could be blown down and a few power outages may result. Winds this strong can make driving difficult, especially for high-profile vehicles. Use extra caution. Wind advisory in effect from 9 a.m. to 10 p.m. Central Daylight Time Monday. What? South winds 20 to 30 miles an hour with gusts up to 45 miles an hour expected. Where? Portions of central, northwest, southwest, and western Oklahoma. When? From 9 a.m. to 10 p.m. Central Daylight Time Monday. Impacts, gusty winds will blow around unsecured objects. Tree limbs could be blown down and a few power outages may result. Winds this strong can make driving difficult, especially for high-profile vehicles. Use extra caution. Wind advisory remains in effect from 9 a.m. to 10 p.m. Central Daylight Time Monday. Wind advisory will expire at 9 p.m. Central Daylight Time this evening. What? South winds 25 to 30 miles an hour with gusts up to 50 miles an hour expected. Where? Portions of central, northern, northwest, southwest, and western Oklahoma. When? From 9 a.m. to 10 p.m. Central Daylight Time Monday. Impacts, gusty winds will blow around unsecured objects. Tree limbs could be blown down and a few power outages may result. Winds this strong can make driving difficult, especially for high-profile vehicles. Use extra caution. Wind advisory remains in effect from 9 a.m. to 10 p.m. Central Daylight Time Monday. What? South winds 20 to 30 miles an hour with gusts up to 45 miles an hour expected. Where? Portions of central, southwest, and western Oklahoma. When? From 9 a.m. to 10 p.m. Central Daylight Time Monday. Impacts, gusty winds will blow around unsecured objects. Tree limbs could be blown down and a few power outages may result. Winds this strong can make driving difficult, especially for high-profile vehicles. Use extra caution. From the Norman Forecast Office, here is the forecast for Stillwater and surrounding area. Tonight, mostly cloudy with a slight chance of showers and thunderstorms until midnight, then partly cloudy after midnight. Breezy with lows in the lower 70s. South winds 15 to 25 miles an hour with gusts up to 40 miles an hour. Chance of rain 20%. Monday, partly sunny. Breezy with highs in the upper 80s. South winds 15 to 25 miles an hour with gusts up to 40 miles an hour. Monday night, partly cloudy. Showers likely with a chance of thunderstorms after midnight. Breezy, cooler with lows in the lower 60s. South winds

15 to 25 miles an hour with gusts up to 40 miles an hour. Chance of rain 70%. Tuesday, mostly cloudy. A chance of showers with a slight chance of thunderstorms in the morning. Much cooler. Less humid with highs in the lower 70s. North winds 10 to 15 miles an hour with gusts up to 25 miles an hour. Chance of rain 40%. Tuesday night, mostly cloudy with a chance of showers with a slight chance of thunderstorms. Lows in the mid-50s. Northeast winds 5 to 10 miles an hour. Chance of rain 50%. Wednesday, mostly cloudy. A slight chance of showers in the morning. Highs in the lower 70s. Chance of rain 20%. Wednesday night, mostly cloudy with a chance of showers and thunderstorms. Lows in the mid-50s. Chance of rain 50%. Thursday, a chance of thunderstorms. Showers likely. Highs in the lower 70s. Chance of rain 70%. Thursday night, showers likely with a chance of thunderstorms until midnight, then a chance of showers with a slight chance of thunderstorms after midnight. Lows in the upper 50s. Chance of rain 70%. Friday, mostly cloudy in the morning, then becoming partly sunny. A slight chance of thunderstorms. A chance of showers, mainly in the morning. Highs in the upper 70s. Chance of rain 40%. Friday night, partly cloudy with a slight chance of showers and thunderstorms until midnight, then mostly cloudy after midnight. Lows in the upper 50s. Chance of rain 20%. Saturday, partly sunny. Highs in the lower 80s. Saturday night, partly cloudy with a slight chance of showers and thunderstorms. Lows in the lower 60s. Chance of rain 20%. Sunday, partly sunny. A slight chance of showers and thunderstorms in the afternoon. Highs in the mid-80s. Chance of rain 20%. You're listening to Stillwater Weather Radio, and here are 10 p.m. weather observations. It's Stillwater. It was mostly cloudy. The temperature was 81 degrees, the dew point 69, and the relative humidity 67%. The wind was south at 29 miles an hour, gusting to 38. The pressure was 29.68 inches and rising. At Guthrie, it was mostly cloudy. The temperature was 82. The wind was south at 23, gusting to 38. Observations from around the region. Temperatures were between 77 and 83 degrees. At Woodward, it was clear. At Oklahoma City, it was partly cloudy. It was mostly cloudy at Dallas-Fort Worth and Springfield. It was cloudy at Wichita and Tulsa. Once again at 10 p.m., at Stillwater, it was mostly cloudy. The temperature was 81. Wind advisory in effect from 9 a.m. to 9 p.m. Central Daylight Time Monday. What? South winds 20 to 25 miles an hour with gusts of 40 to 45 miles an hour expected. Where? Creek, Northeast Osage, Wada, Pawnee, Rogers, Southeast Osage, Tulsa, Washington OK, and Western Osage Counties. When? From 9 a.m. to 9 p.m. Central Daylight Time Monday. Impacts. Gusty winds will blow around unsecured objects. Tree limbs could be blown down. Drivers of high-profile vehicles should be alert to sudden gusts. Winds this strong can make driving difficult, especially for high-profile vehicles. Use extra caution. Wind advisory remains in effect until 9 p.m. Central Daylight Time this evening. Wind advisory in effect from 9 a.m. to 10 p.m. Central Daylight Time Monday. What? For the first wind advisory, south winds 25 to 30 miles an hour with gusts up to 50 miles an hour. For the second wind advisory, south winds 25 to 30 miles an hour with gusts up to 50 miles an hour expected. Where? Garfield, Grant, Kay, Noble, Alfalfa, Ellis, Harper, Major, Woods, and Woodward counties. When? For the first wind advisory, until 9 p.m. Central Daylight Time this evening. For the second wind advisory, from 9 a.m. to 10 p.m. Central Daylight Time Monday. Impacts, gusty winds will blow around unsecured objects. Tree limbs could be blown down and a few power outages may result. Winds this strong can make driving difficult,

especially for high-profile vehicles. Use extra caution. Wind advisory in effect from 9 a.m. to 10 p.m. Central Daylight Time Monday. What? South winds 20 to 30 miles an hour with gusts up to 45 miles an hour expected. Where? Portions of central, northwest, southwest, and western Oklahoma. When? From 9 a.m. to 10 p.m. Central Daylight Time Monday. Impacts. Gusty winds will blow around unsecured objects. Tree limbs could be blown down and a few power outages may result. Winds this strong can make driving difficult, especially for high-profile vehicles. Use extra caution. 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Programming originates from the National Weather Service Forecast Office in Norman, Oklahoma. Wind advisory remains in effect from 9 a.m. to 10 p.m. Central Daylight Time Monday. Wind advisory will expire at 9 p.m. Central Daylight Time this evening. What? South winds 25 to 30 miles an hour with gusts up to 50 miles an hour expected. Where? Portions of central, northern, northwest, southwest, and western Oklahoma. When? From 9 a.m. to 10 p.m. Central Daylight Time Monday. Impacts. Gusty winds will blow around unsecured objects. Tree limbs could be blown down and a few power outages may result. Winds this strong can make driving difficult, especially for high-profile vehicles. Use extra caution. Wind advisory remains in effect from 9 a.m. to 10 p.m. Central Daylight Time Monday. What? South winds 20 to 30 miles an hour with gusts up to 45 miles an hour expected. Where? Portions of central, southwest, and western Oklahoma. When? From 9 a.m. to 10 p.m. Central Daylight Time Monday. Impacts. Gusty winds will blow around unsecured objects. Tree limbs could be blown down and a few power outages may result. Winds this strong can make driving difficult, especially for high-profile vehicles. Use extra caution. From the Norman Forecast Office, here is the forecast for Stillwater and surrounding area. Tonight, mostly cloudy with a slight chance of showers and thunderstorms until midnight, then partly cloudy after midnight. Breezy with lows in the lower 70s. South winds 15 to 25 miles an hour with gusts up to 40 miles an hour. Chance of rain 20%. Monday, partly sunny. Breezy with highs in the upper 80s. South winds 15 to 25 miles an hour with gusts up to 40 miles an hour. Monday night, partly cloudy. Showers likely with a chance of thunderstorms after midnight. Breezy, cooler with lows in the lower 60s. South winds 15 to 25 miles an hour with gusts up to 40 miles an hour. Chance of rain 70%. Tuesday, mostly cloudy. A chance of showers with a slight chance of thunderstorms in the morning. Much cooler. Less humid with highs in the lower 70s. North winds 10 to 15 miles an hour with gusts up to 25 miles an hour. Chance of rain 40%. Tuesday night, mostly cloudy with a chance of showers with a slight chance of thunderstorms. Lows in the mid-50s. Northeast winds 5 to 10 miles an hour. Chance of rain 50%. Wednesday, mostly cloudy. A slight chance of showers in the morning. Highs in the lower 70s. Chance of rain 20%. Wednesday night, mostly cloudy with a chance of showers and thunderstorms. Lows in the mid-50s. Chance of rain 50%. Thursday, a chance of thunderstorms. Showers likely. Highs in the lower 70s. Chance of rain 70%. Thursday night, showers likely with a chance of thunderstorms until midnight, then a chance of showers with a slight chance of thunderstorms after midnight. Lows in the upper 50s. Chance of rain 70%. Friday, mostly cloudy in the morning, then becoming partly sunny. A slight chance of thunderstorms. A chance of showers, mainly in the morning. Highs in the upper 70s. Chance of rain 40%. Friday night, partly cloudy with a slight chance of showers and thunderstorms until midnight, then mostly cloudy after midnight. Lows in the upper 50s. Chance of rain 20%. Saturday, partly sunny. Highs in the

or 80s. Saturday night, partly cloudy with a slight chance of showers and thunderstorms. Lows in the lower 60s. Chance of rain 20%. Sunday, partly sunny. A slight chance of showers and thunderstorms in the afternoon. Highs in the mid-80s. Chance of rain 20%. You're listening to Stillwater Weather Radio, and here are 10 p.m. weather observations. It's Stillwater, it was mostly cloudy. The temperature was 81 degrees, the dew point 69, and the relative humidity 67%. The wind was south at 29 miles an hour, gusting to 38. The pressure was 29.68 inches and rising. At Enid, it was clear. The temperature was 81. The wind was south at 26, gusting to 32. At Guthrie, it was mostly cloudy. The temperature was 82. The wind was south at 23, gusting to 38. Observations from around the region. Temperatures were between 77 and 83 degrees. At Woodward, it was clear. At Oklahoma City, it was partly cloudy. It was mostly cloudy at Dallas-Fort Worth and Springfield. It was cloudy at Wichita and Tulsa. Once again at 10 p.m., at Stillwater, it was mostly cloudy. The temperature was 81. Wind advisory in effect from 9 a.m. to 9 p.m. Central Daylight Time Monday. What? South winds 20 to 25 miles an hour with gusts of 40 to 45 miles an hour expected. Where? Creek, Northeast Osage, Wada, Pawnee, Rogers, Southeast Osage, Tulsa, Washington OK, and Western Osage Counties. When? From 9 a.m. to 9 p.m. Central Daylight Time Monday. Impacts. Gusty winds will blow around unsecured objects. Tree limbs could be blown down. Drivers of high-profile vehicles should be alert to sudden gusts. Winds this strong can make driving difficult, especially for high-profile vehicles. Use extra caution. Wind advisory remains in effect until 9 p.m. Central Daylight Time this evening. Wind advisory in effect from 9 a.m. to 10 p.m. Central Daylight Time Monday. What? For the first wind advisory, south winds 25 to 30 miles an hour with gusts up to 50 miles an hour. For the second wind advisory, south winds 25 to 30 miles an hour with gusts up to 50 miles an hour expected. Where? Garfield, Grant, Kay, Noble, Alfalfa, Ellis, Harper, Major, Woods, and Woodward counties. When? For the first wind advisory, until 9 p.m. Central Daylight Time this evening. For the second wind advisory, from 9 a.m. to 10 p.m. Central Daylight Time Monday. Impacts. Gusty winds will blow around unsecured objects. Tree limbs could be blown down and a few power outages may result. Winds this strong can make driving difficult, especially for high-profile vehicles. Use extra caution. Wind advisory in effect from 9 a.m. to 10 p.m. Central Daylight Time Monday. What? South winds 20 to 30 miles an hour with gusts up to 45 miles an hour expected. Where? Portions of central, northwest, southwest, and western Oklahoma. When? From 9 a.m. to 10 p.m. Central Daylight Time Monday. Impacts. Gusty winds will blow around unsecured objects. Tree limbs could be blown down and a few power outages may result. Winds this strong can make driving difficult, especially for high-profile vehicles. Use extra caution. Wind advisory remains in effect from 9 a.m. to 10 p.m. Central Daylight Time Monday. Wind advisory will expire at 9 p.m. Central Daylight Time this evening. What? South winds 25 to 30 miles an hour with gusts up to 50 miles an hour expected. Where? Portions of central, northern, northwest, southwest, and western Oklahoma. When? From 9 a.m. to 10 p.m. Central Daylight Time Monday. Impacts. Gusty winds will blow around unsecured objects. Tree limbs could be blown down and a few power outages may result. Winds this strong can make driving difficult, especially for high-profile vehicles. Use extra caution. Wind advisory remains in effect from 9 a.m. to 10 p.m. Central Daylight Time Monday. What? South winds 20 to 30 miles an hour with gusts up to 45 miles an hour expected. Where? Portions of central, southwest, and western.

Oklahoma. When, from 9 a.m. to 10 p.m. Central Daylight Time Monday. Impacts, gusty winds will blow around unsecured objects. Tree limbs could be blown down and a few power outages may result. Winds this strong can make driving difficult, especially for high-profile vehicles. Use extra caution. From the Norman Forecast Office, here is the forecast for Stillwater and surrounding area. Tonight, mostly cloudy with a slight chance of showers and thunderstorms until midnight, then partly cloudy after midnight. Breezy with lows in the lower 70s. South winds 15 to 25 miles an hour with gusts up to 40 miles an hour. Chance of rain 20%. Monday, partly sunny. Breezy with highs in the upper 80s. South winds 15 to 25 miles an hour with gusts up to 40 miles an hour. Monday night, partly cloudy. Showers likely with a chance of thunderstorms after midnight. Breezy, cooler with lows in the lower 60s. South winds 15 to 25 miles an hour with gusts up to 40 miles an hour. Chance of rain 70%. Tuesday, mostly cloudy. A chance of showers with a slight chance of thunderstorms in the morning. Much cooler. Less humid with highs in the lower 70s. North winds 10 to 15 miles an hour with gusts up to 25 miles an hour. Chance of rain 40%. Tuesday night, mostly cloudy with a chance of showers with a slight chance of thunderstorms. Lows in the mid-50s. Northeast winds 5 to 10 miles an hour. Chance of rain 50%. Wednesday, mostly cloudy. A slight chance of showers in the morning. Highs in the lower 70s. Chance of rain 20%. Wednesday night, mostly cloudy with a chance of showers and thunderstorms. Lows in the mid-50s. Chance of rain 50%. Thursday, a chance of thunderstorms. Showers likely. Highs in the lower 70s. Chance of rain 70%. Thursday night, showers likely with a chance of thunderstorms until midnight, then a chance of showers with a slight chance of thunderstorms after midnight. Lows in the upper 50s. Chance of rain 70%. Friday, mostly cloudy in the morning, then becoming partly sunny. A slight chance of thunderstorms. A chance of showers, mainly in the morning. Highs in the upper 70s. Chance of rain 40%. Friday night, partly cloudy with a slight chance of showers and thunderstorms until midnight, then mostly cloudy after midnight. Lows in the upper 50s. Chance of rain 20%. Saturday, partly sunny. Highs in the lower 80s. Saturday night, partly cloudy with a slight chance of showers and thunderstorms. Lows in the lower 60s. Chance of rain 20%. Sunday, partly sunny. A slight chance of showers and thunderstorms in the afternoon. Highs in the mid-80s. Chance of rain 20%. You are listening to Stillwater Weather Radio, and here are 10 p.m. weather observations. At Stillwater, it was mostly cloudy. The temperature was 81 degrees, the dew point 69, and the relative humidity 67%. The wind was south at 29 miles an hour, gusting to 38. The pressure was 29.68 inches and rising. At Enid, it was clear. The temperature was 81. The wind was south at 26, gusting to 32. At Guthrie, it was mostly cloudy. The temperature was 82. The wind was south at 23, gusting to 38. Observations from around the region. Temperatures were between 77 and 83 degrees. At Woodward, it was clear. At Oklahoma City, it was partly cloudy. It was mostly cloudy at Dallas-Fort Worth and Springfield. It was cloudy at Wichita and Tulsa. Once again at 10 p.m., at Stillwater, it was mostly cloudy. The temperature was 81. Wind advisory in effect from 9 a.m. to 9 p.m. Central Daylight Time Monday. What? South winds 20 to 25 miles an hour with gusts of 40 to 45 miles an hour expected. Where? Creek, Northeast Osage, Wada, Pawnee, Rogers, Southeast Osage, Tulsa, Washington OK, and Western Osage counties. When? From 9 a.m. to 9 p.m. Central Daylight Time Monday.

Gusty winds will blow around unsecured objects. Tree limbs could be blown down. Drivers of high-profile vehicles should be alert to sudden gusts. Winds this strong can make driving difficult, especially for high-profile vehicles. Use extra caution. Wind advisory remains in effect until 9 p.m. Central Daylight Time this evening. Wind advisory in effect from 9 a.m. to 10 p.m. Central Daylight Time Monday. What? For the first wind advisory, south winds 25 to 30 miles an hour with gusts up to 50 miles an hour. For the second wind advisory, south winds 25 to 30 miles an hour with gusts up to 50 miles an hour expected. Ware, Garfield, Grant, Kay, Noble, Alfalfa, Ellis, Harper, Major, Woods, and Woodward counties. When, for the first wind advisory, until 9 p.m. Central Daylight Time this evening. For the second wind advisory, from 9 a.m. to 10 p.m. Central Daylight Time Monday. Impacts, gusty winds will blow around unsecured objects. Tree limbs could be blown down and a few power outages may result. Winds this strong can make driving difficult, especially for high-profile vehicles. Use extra caution. 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Programming originates from the National Weather Service Forecast Office in Norman, Oklahoma. Wind advisory in effect from 9 a.m. to 10 p.m. Central Daylight Time Monday. What? South winds 20 to 30 miles an hour with gusts up to 45 miles an hour expected. Where? Portions of central, northwest, southwest, and western Oklahoma. When? From 9 a.m. to 10 p.m. Central Daylight Time Monday. Impacts. Gusty winds will blow around unsecured objects. Tree limbs could be blown down and a few power outages may result. Winds this strong can make driving difficult, especially for high-profile vehicles. Use extra caution. Wind advisory remains in effect from 9 a.m. to 10 p.m. Central Daylight Time Monday. Wind advisory will expire at 9 p.m. Central Daylight Time this evening. What? South winds 25 to 30 miles an hour with gusts up to 50 miles an hour expected. Where? Portions of central, northern, northwest, southwest, and western Oklahoma. When? From 9 a.m. to 10 p.m. Central Daylight Time Monday. Impacts, gusty winds will blow around unsecured objects. Tree limbs could be blown down and a few power outages may result. Winds this strong can make driving difficult, especially for high-profile vehicles. Use extra caution. Wind advisory remains in effect from 9 a.m. to 10 p.m. Central Daylight Time Monday. What? South winds 20 to 30 miles an hour with gusts up to 45 miles an hour expected. Where? Portions of central, southwest, and western Oklahoma. When? From 9 a.m. to 10 p.m. Central Daylight Time Monday. Impacts. Gusty winds will blow around unsecured objects. Tree limbs could be blown down and a few power outages may result. Winds this strong can make driving difficult, especially for high-profile vehicles. Use extra caution. From the Norman Forecast Office, here is the forecast for Stillwater and surrounding area. Tonight, mostly cloudy with a slight chance of showers and thunderstorms until midnight, then partly cloudy after midnight. Breezy with lows in the lower 70s. South winds 15 to 25 miles an hour with gusts up to 40 miles an hour. Chance of rain 20%. Monday, partly sunny. Breezy with highs in the upper 80s. South winds 15 to 25 miles an hour with gusts up to 40 miles an hour. Monday night, partly cloudy. Showers likely with a chance of thunderstorms after midnight. Breezy, cooler with lows in the lower 60s. South winds 15 to 25 miles an hour with gusts up to 40 miles an hour. Chance of rain 70%. Tuesday, mostly cloudy. A chance of showers with a slight chance of thunderstorms in the morning. Much cooler. Less humid with highs in the chance of rain 70%. Tuesday, mostly cloudy. A chance of showers with a slight chance of thunderstorms in the morning. Much cooler. Less humid with highs in the lower 70s. North winds 10 to 15 miles an hour with gusts up to 25 miles an hour.

chance of rain 40%. Tuesday night, mostly cloudy with a chance of showers with a slight chance of thunderstorms. Lows in the mid-50s. Northeast winds 5 to 10 miles an hour. Chance of rain 50%. Wednesday, mostly cloudy. A slight chance of showers in the morning. Highs in the lower 70s. Chance of rain 20%. Wednesday night, mostly cloudy with a chance of showers and thunderstorms. Lows in the mid-50s. Chance of rain 50%. Thursday, a chance of thunderstorms. Showers likely. Highs in the lower 70s. Chance of rain 70%. Thursday night, showers likely with a chance of thunderstorms until midnight, then a chance of showers with a slight chance of thunderstorms after midnight. Lows in the upper 50s. Chance of rain 70%. Friday, mostly cloudy in the morning, then becoming partly sunny. A slight chance of thunderstorms. A chance of showers, mainly in the morning. Highs in the upper 70s. Chance of rain 40%. Friday night, partly cloudy with a slight chance of showers and thunderstorms until midnight, then mostly cloudy after midnight. Lows in the upper 50s. Chance of rain 20%. Saturday, partly sunny. Highs in the lower 80s. Saturday night, partly cloudy with a slight chance of showers and thunderstorms. Lows in the lower 60s. Chance of rain 20%. Sunday, partly sunny. A slight chance of showers and thunderstorms in the afternoon. Highs in the mid-80s. Chance of rain 20%. 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At Stillwater, it was mostly cloudy. The temperature was 81 degrees, the dew point 69, and the relative humidity 67%. The wind was south at 29 miles an hour, gusting to 38. The pressure was 29.68 inches and rising. At Enid, it was clear. The temperature was 81. The wind was south at 26, gusting to 32. At Guthrie, it was mostly cloudy. The temperature was 82. The wind was south at 23, gusting to 38. Observations from around the region. Temperatures were between 77 and 83 degrees. At Woodward, it was clear. At Oklahoma City, it was partly cloudy. It was mostly cloudy at Dallas-Fort Worth and Springfield. It was cloudy at Wichita and Tulsa. Once again at 10 p.m., at Stillwater, it was mostly cloudy. The temperature was 81. Wind advisory in effect from 9 a.m. to 9 p.m. Central Daylight Time Monday. What? South winds 20 to 25 miles an hour with gusts of 40 to 45 miles an hour expected. Ware, Creek, Northeast Osage, Wada, Pawnee, Rogers, Southeast Osage, Tulsa, Washington OK, and Western Osage Counties. When? From 9 a.m. to 9 p.m. Central Daylight Time Monday. Impacts, gusty winds will blow around unsecured objects. Tree limbs could be blown down. Drivers of high-profile vehicles should be alert to sudden gusts. Winds this strong can make driving difficult, especially for high-profile vehicles. Use extra caution. Wind advisory remains in effect until 9 p.m. Central Daylight Time this evening. Wind advisory in effect from 9 a.m. to 10 p.m. Central Daylight Time Monday. What? For the first wind advisory, south winds 25 to 30 miles an hour with gusts up to 50 miles an hour. For the second wind advisory, south winds 25 to 30 miles an hour with gusts up to 50 miles an hour expected. Ware, Garfield, Grant, Kay, Noble, Alfalfa, Ellis, Harper, Major, Woods, and Woodward counties. When, for the first wind advisory, until 9 p.m. Central Daylight Time this evening. For the second wind advisory, from 9 a.m. to 10 p.m. Central Daylight Time Monday. Impacts, gusty winds will blow around unsecured objects. Tree limbs could be blown down and a few power outages may result. Winds this strong can make driving difficult, especially for high-profile vehicles. Use extra caution. Wind advisory in effect from 9 a.m. to 10 p.m. Central Daylight Time Monday. What? South winds 20 to 30 miles an hour with gusts up to 45.

miles an hour expected. Where, portions of central, northwest, southwest, and western Oklahoma. When, from 9 a.m. to 10 p.m. Central Daylight Time Monday. Impacts, gusty winds will blow around unsecured objects. Tree limbs could be blown down and a few power outages may result. Winds this strong can make driving difficult, especially for high-profile vehicles. Use extra caution. Wind advisory remains in effect from 9 a.m. to 10 p.m. Central Daylight Time Monday. Wind advisory will expire at 9 p.m. Central Daylight Time this evening. What? South winds 25 to 30 miles an hour with gusts up to 50 miles an hour expected. Where? Portions of central, northern, northwest, southwest, and western Oklahoma. When? From 9 a.m. to 10 p.m. Central Daylight Time Monday. Impacts, gusty winds will blow around unsecured objects. Tree limbs could be blown down and a few power outages may result. Winds this strong can make driving difficult, especially for high-profile vehicles. Use extra caution. Wind advisory remains in effect from 9 a.m. to 10 p.m. Central Daylight Time Monday. What? South winds 20 to 30 miles an hour with gusts up to 45 miles an hour expected. Where? Portions of central, southwest, and western Oklahoma. When, from 9 a.m. to 10 p.m. Central Daylight Time Monday. Impacts, gusty winds will blow around unsecured objects. Tree limbs could be blown down and a few power outages may result. Winds this strong can make driving difficult, especially for high-profile vehicles. Use extra caution. From the Norman Forecast Office, here is the forecast for Stillwater and surrounding area. Tonight, mostly cloudy with a slight chance of showers and thunderstorms until midnight, then partly cloudy after midnight. Breezy with lows in the lower 70s. South winds 15 to 25 miles an hour with gusts up to 40 miles an hour. Chance of rain 20%. Monday, partly sunny. Breezy with highs in the upper 80s. South winds 15 to 25 miles an hour with gusts up to 40 miles an hour. Monday night, partly cloudy. Showers likely with a chance of thunderstorms after midnight. Breezy, cooler with lows in the lower 60s. South winds 15 to 25 miles an hour with gusts up to 40 miles an hour. Chance of rain 70%. Tuesday, mostly cloudy. A chance of showers with a slight chance of thunderstorms in the morning. Much cooler. Less humid with highs in the lower 70s. North winds 10 to 15 miles an hour with gusts up to 25 miles an hour. Chance of rain 40%. Tuesday night, mostly cloudy with a chance of showers with a slight chance of thunderstorms. Lows in the mid-50s. Northeast winds 5 to 10 miles an hour. Chance of rain 50%. Wednesday, mostly cloudy. A slight chance of showers in the morning. Highs in the lower 70s. Chance of rain 20%. Wednesday night, mostly cloudy with a chance of showers and thunderstorms. Lows in the mid-50s. Chance of rain 50%. Thursday, a chance of thunderstorms. Showers likely. Highs in the lower 70s. Chance of rain 70%. Thursday night, showers likely with a chance of thunderstorms until midnight, then a chance of showers with a slight chance of thunderstorms after midnight. Lows in the upper 50s. Chance of rain 70%. Friday, mostly cloudy in the morning, then becoming partly sunny. A slight chance of thunderstorms. A chance of showers, mainly in the morning. Highs in the upper 70s. Chance of rain 40%. Friday night, partly cloudy with a slight chance of showers and thunderstorms until midnight, then mostly cloudy after midnight. Lows in the upper 50s. Chance of rain 20%. Saturday, partly sunny. Highs in the lower 80s. Saturday night, partly cloudy with a slight chance of showers and thunderstorms. Lows in the lower 60s. Chance of rain 20%. Sunday, partly sunny. A slight chance of showers and thunderstorms in the afternoon. Highs in the mid-80s. Chance of rain 20%. You are listening to Stillwater Weather Radio, and here are 10 p.m. weather observations. At Stillwater, it was mostly cloudy.

temperature was 81 degrees, the dew point 69, and the relative humidity 67%. The wind was south at 29 miles an hour, gusting to 38. The pressure was 29.68 inches and rising. At Enid, it was clear. The temperature was 81. The wind was south at 26, gusting to 32. At Guthrie, it was mostly cloudy. The temperature was 82. The wind was south at 23, gusting to 38. Observations from around the region. Temperatures were between 77 and 83 degrees. At Woodward, it was clear. At Oklahoma City, it was partly cloudy. It was mostly cloudy at Dallas-Fort Worth and Springfield. It was cloudy at Wichita and Tulsa. Once again at 10 p.m., at Stillwater, it was mostly cloudy. The temperature was 81. 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Programming originates from the National Weather Service Forecast Office in Norman, Oklahoma. Wind advisory in effect from 9 a.m. to 9 p.m. Central Daylight Time Monday. What? South winds 20 to 25 miles an hour with gusts of 40 to 45 miles an hour expected. Ware, Creek, Northeast Osage, Wada, Pawnee, Rogers, Southeast Osage, Tulsa, Washington OK, and Western Osage counties. When, from 9 a.m. to 9 p.m. Central Daylight Time Monday. Impacts, gusty winds will blow around unsecured objects. Tree limbs could be blown down. Drivers of high-profile vehicles should be alert to sudden gusts. Winds this strong can make driving difficult, especially for high-profile vehicles. Use extra caution. Wind advisory remains in effect until 9 p.m. Central Daylight Time this evening. Wind advisory in effect from 9 a.m. to 10 p.m. Central Daylight Time Monday. What? For the first wind advisory, south winds 25 to 30 miles an hour with gusts up to 50 miles an hour. For the second wind advisory, south winds 25 to 30 miles an hour with gusts up to 50 miles an hour expected. Ware, Garfield, Grant, Kay, Noble, Alfalfa, Ellis, Harper, Major, Woods, and Woodward counties. When, for the first wind advisory, until 9 p.m. Central Daylight Time this evening. For the second wind advisory, from 9 a.m. to 10 p.m. Central Daylight Time Monday. Impacts, gusty winds will blow around unsecured objects. Tree limbs could be blown down and a few power outages may result. Winds this strong can make driving difficult, especially for high-profile vehicles. Use extra caution. Wind advisory in effect from 9 a.m. to 10 p.m. Central Daylight Time Monday. What? South winds 20 to 30 miles an hour with gusts up to 45 miles an hour expected. Where? Portions of central, northwest, southwest, and western Oklahoma. When? From 9 a.m. to 10 p.m. Central Daylight Time Monday. Impacts, gusty winds will blow around unsecured objects. Tree limbs could be blown down and a few power outages may result. Winds this strong can make driving difficult, especially for high-profile vehicles. Use extra caution. Wind advisory remains in effect from 9 a.m. to 10 p.m. Central Daylight Time Monday. Wind advisory will expire at 9 p.m. Central Daylight Time this evening. What? South winds 25 to 30 miles an hour with gusts up to 50 miles an hour expected. Where? Portions of central, northern, northwest, southwest, and western Oklahoma. When? From 9 a.m. to 10 p.m. Central Daylight Time Monday. Impacts, gusty winds will blow around unsecured objects. Tree limbs could be blown down and a few power outages may result. Winds this strong can make driving difficult, especially for high-profile vehicles. Use extra caution. Wind advisory remains in effect from 9 a.m. to 10 p.m. Central Daylight Time Monday. What? South winds 20 to 30 miles an hour with gusts up to 45 miles an hour expected. Where? Portions of central, southwest, and western Oklahoma. When? From 9 a.m. to 10 p.m. Central Daylight Time Monday. Impacts, gusty winds will blow around unsecured objects. Tree limbs could be blown down and a few power outages may result. Winds this strong

can make driving difficult, especially for high-profile vehicles. 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From the Norman Forecast Office, here is the forecast for Stillwater and surrounding area. Tonight, mostly cloudy with a slight chance of showers and thunderstorms until midnight, then partly cloudy after midnight. Breezy with lows in the lower 70s. South winds 15 to 25 miles an hour with gusts up to 40 miles an hour. Chance of rain 20%. Monday, partly sunny. Breezy with highs in the upper 80s. South winds 15 to 25 miles an hour with gusts up to 40 miles an hour. Monday night, partly cloudy. Showers likely with a chance of thunderstorms after midnight. Breezy, cooler with lows in the lower 60s. South winds 15 to 25 miles an hour with gusts up to 40 miles an hour. Chance of rain 70%. Tuesday, mostly cloudy. A chance of showers with a slight chance of thunderstorms in the morning. Much cooler. Less humid with highs in the lower 70s. North winds 10 to 15 miles an hour with gusts up to 25 miles an hour. Chance of rain 40%. Tuesday night, mostly cloudy with a chance of showers with a slight chance of thunderstorms. Lows in the mid-50s. Northeast winds 5 to 10 miles an hour. Chance of rain 50%. Wednesday, mostly cloudy. A slight chance of showers in the morning. Highs in the lower 70s. Chance of rain 20%. Wednesday night, mostly cloudy with a chance of showers and thunderstorms. Lows in the mid-50s. Chance of rain 50%. Thursday, a chance of thunderstorms. Showers likely. Highs in the lower 70s. Chance of rain 70%. Thursday night, showers likely with a chance of thunderstorms until midnight, then a chance of showers with a slight chance of thunderstorms after midnight. Lows in the upper 50s. Chance of rain 70%. Friday, mostly cloudy in the morning, then becoming partly sunny. A slight chance of thunderstorms. A chance of showers, mainly in the morning. Highs in the upper 70s. Chance of rain 40%. Friday night, partly cloudy with a slight chance of showers and thunderstorms until midnight, then mostly cloudy after midnight. Lows in the upper 50s. Chance of rain 20%. Saturday, partly sunny. Highs in the lower 80s. Saturday night, partly cloudy with a slight chance of showers and thunderstorms. Lows in the lower 60s. Chance of rain 20%. Sunday, partly sunny. A slight chance of showers and thunderstorms in the afternoon. Highs in the mid-80s. Chance of rain 20%. You're listening to Stillwater Weather Radio, and here are 10 p.m. weather observations. It's Stillwater. It was mostly cloudy. The temperature was 81 degrees, the dew point 69, and the relative humidity 67%. The wind was south at 29 miles an hour, gusting to 38. The pressure was 29.68 inches and rising. At Enid, it was clear. The temperature was 81. The wind was south at 26, gusting to 32. At Guthrie, it was mostly cloudy. The temperature was 82. The wind was south at 23, gusting to 38. Observations from around the region. Temperatures were between 77 and 83 degrees. At Woodward, it was clear. At Oklahoma City, it was partly cloudy. It was mostly cloudy at Dallas-Fort Worth and Springfield. It was cloudy at Wichita and Tulsa. Once again at 10 p.m., at Stillwater, it was mostly cloudy. The temperature was 81. Wind advisory in effect from 9 a.m. to 9 p.m. Central Daylight Time Monday. What? South winds 20 to 25 miles an hour with gusts of 40 to 45 miles an hour expected. Ware, Creek, Northeast Osage, Wada, Pawnee, Rogers, Southeast Osage, Tulsa, Washington OK, and Western Osage Counties. When, from 9 a.m. to 9 p.m. Central Daylight Time Monday. Impacts, gusty winds will blow around unsecured objects. Tree limbs could be blown down. Drivers of high-profile vehicles should be alert to sudden gusts. Winds this strong can make driving difficult, especially for high-profile vehicles.

Advisory, from 9 a.m. to 10 p.m. Central Daylight Time Monday. Impacts, gusty winds will blow around unsecured objects. Tree limbs could be blown down and a few power outages may result. Winds this strong can make driving difficult, especially for high-profile vehicles. Use extra caution. Wind advisory in effect from 9 a.m. to 10 p.m. Central Daylight Time Monday. What? South winds 20 to 30 miles an hour with gusts up to 45 miles an hour expected. Where? Portions of central, northwest, southwest, and western Oklahoma. When? From 9 a.m. to 10 p.m. Central Daylight Time Monday. Impacts. Gusty winds will blow around unsecured objects. Tree limbs could be blown down and a few power outages may result. Winds this strong can make driving difficult, especially for high-profile vehicles. Use extra caution. Wind advisory remains in effect from 9 a.m. to 10 p.m. Central Daylight Time Monday. Wind advisory will expire at 9 p.m. Central Daylight Time this evening. What? South winds 25 to 30 miles an hour with gusts up to 50 miles an hour expected. Where? Portions of central, northern, northwest, southwest, and western Oklahoma. When? From 9 a.m. to 10 p.m. Central Daylight Time Monday. Impacts. Gusty winds will blow around unsecured objects. Tree limbs could be blown down and a few power outages may result. Winds this strong can make driving difficult, especially for high-profile vehicles. Use extra caution. Wind advisory remains in effect from 9 a.m. to 10 p.m. Central Daylight Time Monday. What? South winds 20 to 30 miles an hour with gusts up to 45 miles an hour expected. Where? Portions of central, southwest, and western Oklahoma. When? From 9 a.m. to 10 p.m. Central Daylight Time Monday. Impacts. Gusty winds will blow around unsecured objects. Tree limbs could be blown down and a few power outages may result. Winds this strong can make driving difficult, especially for high-profile vehicles. Use extra caution. From the Norman Forecast Office, here is the forecast for Stillwater and surrounding area. Tonight, mostly cloudy with a slight chance of showers and thunderstorms until midnight, then partly cloudy after midnight. Breezy with lows in the lower 70s. South winds 15 to 25 miles an hour with gusts up to 40 miles an hour. Chance of rain 20%. Monday, partly sunny. Breezy with highs in the upper 80s. South winds 15 to 25 miles an hour with gusts up to 40 miles an hour. Monday night, partly cloudy. Showers likely with a chance of thunderstorms after midnight. Breezy, cooler with lows in the lower 60s. South winds 15 to 25 miles an hour with gusts up to 40 miles an hour. Chance of rain 70%. Tuesday, mostly cloudy. A chance of showers with a slight chance of thunderstorms in the morning. Much cooler. Less humid with highs in the lower 70s. North winds 10 to 15 miles an hour with gusts up to 25 miles an hour. Chance of rain 40%. Tuesday night, mostly cloudy with a chance of showers with a slight chance of thunderstorms. Lows in the mid-50s. Northeast winds 5 to 10 miles an hour. Chance of rain 50%. Wednesday, mostly cloudy. A slight chance of showers in the morning. Highs in the lower 70s. Chance of rain 20%. Wednesday night, mostly cloudy with a chance of showers and thunderstorms. Lows in the mid-50s. Chance of rain 50%. Thursday, a chance of thunderstorms. Showers likely. Highs in the lower 70s. Chance of rain 70%. Thursday night, showers likely with a chance of thunderstorms until midnight, then a chance of showers with a slight chance of thunderstorms after midnight. Lows in the upper 50s. Chance of rain 70%. Friday, mostly cloudy in the morning, then becoming partly sunny. A slight chance of thunderstorms. A chance of showers, mainly in the morning. Highs in the upper 70s. Chance of rain 40%. Friday night, partly cloudy with a slight chance of showers and thunderstorms until midnight, then mostly cloudy after midnight. Lows in the upper 50s. Chance of rain 20%. Saturday, partly sunny. Highs in the lower

Saturday night, partly cloudy with a slight chance of showers and thunderstorms. Lows in the lower 60s. Chance of rain 20%. Sunday, partly sunny. A slight chance of showers and thunderstorms in the afternoon. Highs in the mid-80s. Chance of rain 20%. 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It's Stillwater, it was mostly cloudy. The temperature was 81 degrees, the dew point 69, and the relative humidity 67%. The wind was south at 29 miles an hour, gusting to 38. The pressure was 29.68 inches and rising. At Enid, it was clear. The temperature was 81. The wind was south at 26, gusting to 32. At Guthrie, it was mostly cloudy. The temperature was 82. The wind was south at 23, gusting to 38. Observations from around the region. Temperatures were between 77 and 83 degrees. At Woodward, it was clear. At Oklahoma City, it was partly cloudy. It was mostly cloudy at Dallas-Fort Worth and Springfield. It was cloudy at Wichita and Tulsa. Once again at 10 p.m., at Stillwater, it was mostly cloudy. The temperature was 81. Wind advisory in effect from 9 a.m. to 9 p.m. Central Daylight Time Monday. What? South winds 20 to 25 miles an hour with gusts of 40 to 45 miles an hour expected. Where? Creek, Northeast Osage, Wada, Pawnee, Rogers, Southeast Osage, Tulsa, Washington OK, and Western Osage Counties. When? From 9 a.m. to 9 p.m. Central Daylight Time Monday. Impacts, gusty winds will blow around unsecured objects. Tree limbs could be blown down. Drivers of high-profile vehicles should be alert to sudden gusts. Winds this strong can make driving difficult, especially for high-profile vehicles. Use extra caution. Wind advisory remains in effect until 9 p.m. Central Daylight Time this evening. Wind advisory in effect from 9 a.m. to 10 p.m. Central Daylight Time Monday. What? For the first wind advisory, south winds 25 to 30 miles an hour with gusts up to 50 miles an hour. For the second wind advisory, south winds 25 to 30 miles an hour with gusts up to 50 miles an hour expected. Ware, Garfield, Grant, Kay, Noble, Alfalfa, Ellis, Harper, Major, Woods, and Woodward counties. When, for the first wind advisory, until 9 p.m. Central Daylight Time this evening. For the second wind advisory, from 9 a.m. to 10 p.m. Central Daylight Time Monday. Impacts, gusty winds will blow around unsecured objects. Tree limbs could be blown down and a few power outages may result. Winds this strong can make driving difficult, especially for high-profile vehicles. Use extra caution. Wind advisory in effect from 9 a.m. to 10 p.m. Central Daylight Time Monday. What? South winds 20 to 30 miles an hour with gusts up to 45 miles an hour expected. Where? Portions of central, northwest, southwest, and western Oklahoma. When? From 9 a.m. to 10 p.m. Central Daylight Time Monday. Impacts, gusty winds will blow around unsecured objects. Tree limbs could be blown down and a few power outages may result. Winds this strong can make driving difficult, especially for high-profile vehicles. Use extra caution. Wind advisory remains in effect from 9 a.m. to 10 p.m. Central Daylight Time Monday. Wind advisory will expire at 9 p.m. Central Daylight Time this evening. What? South winds 25 to 30 miles an hour with gusts up to 50 miles an hour expected. Where? Portions of central, northern, northwest, southwest, and western Oklahoma. When? From 9 a.m. to 10 p.m. Central Daylight Time Monday. Impacts, gusty winds will blow around unsecured objects. Tree limbs could be blown down and a few power outages may result. Winds this strong can make driving difficult, especially for high-profile vehicles. Use extra caution.

wind advisory remains in effect from 9 a.m. to 10 p.m. Central Daylight Time Monday. What? South winds 20 to 30 miles an hour with gusts up to 45 miles an hour expected. Where? Portions of central, southwest, and western Oklahoma. When? From 9 a.m. to 10 p.m. Central Daylight Time Monday. Impacts. Gusty winds will blow around unsecured objects. Tree limbs could be blown down and a few power outages may result. Winds this strong can make driving difficult, especially for high-profile vehicles. Use extra caution. From the Norman Forecast Office, here is the forecast for Stillwater and surrounding area. Tonight, mostly cloudy with a slight chance of showers and thunderstorms until midnight, then partly cloudy after midnight. Breezy with lows in the lower 70s. South winds 15 to 25 miles an hour with gusts up to 40 miles an hour. Chance of rain 20%. Monday, partly sunny. Breezy with highs in the upper 80s. South winds 15 to 25 miles an hour with gusts up to 40 miles an hour. Monday night, partly cloudy. Showers likely with a chance of thunderstorms after midnight. Breezy, cooler with lows in the lower 60s. South winds 15 to 25 miles an hour with gusts up to 40 miles an hour. Chance of rain 70%. Tuesday, mostly cloudy. A chance of showers with a slight chance of thunderstorms in the morning. Much cooler. Less humid with highs in the lower 70s. North winds 10 to 15 miles an hour with gusts up to 25 miles an hour. Chance of rain 40%. Tuesday night, mostly cloudy with a chance of showers with a slight chance of thunderstorms. Lows in the mid-50s. Northeast winds 5 to 10 miles an hour. Chance of rain 50%. Wednesday, mostly cloudy. A slight chance of showers in the morning. Highs in the lower 70s. Chance of rain 20%. Wednesday night, mostly cloudy with a chance of showers and thunderstorms. Lows in the mid-50s. Chance of rain 50%. Thursday, a chance of thunderstorms. Showers likely. Highs in the lower 70s. Chance of rain 70%. Thursday night, showers likely with a chance of thunderstorms until midnight, then a chance of showers with a slight chance of thunderstorms after midnight. Lows in the upper 50s. Chance of rain 70%. Friday, mostly cloudy in the morning, then becoming partly sunny. A slight chance of thunderstorms. A chance of showers, mainly in the morning. Highs in the upper 70s. Chance of rain 40%. Friday night, partly cloudy with a slight chance of showers and thunderstorms until midnight, then mostly cloudy after midnight. Lows in the upper 50s. Chance of rain 20%. Saturday, partly sunny. Highs in the lower 80s. Saturday night, partly cloudy with a slight chance of showers and thunderstorms. Lows in the lower 60s. Chance of rain 20%. Sunday, partly sunny. A slight chance of showers and thunderstorms in the afternoon. Highs in the mid-80s. Chance of rain 20%. You're listening to Stillwater Weather Radio, NERA 11 p.m. weather observations. It's Stillwater, it was partly cloudy. The temperature was 80 degrees, the dew point 68, and the relative humidity 66%. The wind was south at 21 miles an hour, gusting to 31. The pressure was 29.68 inches and steady. At Guthrie, it was partly cloudy. The temperature was 81. The wind was south at 25, gusting to 41. Observations from around the region. Temperatures were between 76 and 82 degrees. At Woodward, it was clear. It was partly cloudy at Oklahoma City and Springfield. It was mostly cloudy at Dallas-Fort Worth and Tulsa. At Wichita, it was cloudy. Once again at 11 p.m., at Stillwater, it was partly cloudy. The temperature was 80. Wind advisory in effect from 9 a.m. to 9 p.m. Central Daylight Time Monday. What? South winds 20 to 25 miles an hour with gusts of 40 to 45 miles an hour expected. Where? Creek, Northeast Osage, Wada, Pawnee, Rogers, Southeast Osage, Tulsa, Washington OK, and Western Osage County.

counties. When, from 9 a.m. to 9 p.m. Central Daylight Time Monday. Impacts, gusty winds will blow around unsecured objects. Tree limbs could be blown down. Drivers of high-profile vehicles should be alert to sudden gusts. Winds this strong can make driving difficult, especially for high-profile vehicles. Use extra caution. Wind advisory remains in effect until 9 p.m. Central Daylight Time this evening. Wind advisory in effect from 9 a.m. to 10 p.m. Central Daylight Time Monday. What? For the first wind advisory, south winds 25 to 30 miles an hour with gusts up to 50 miles an hour. For the second wind advisory, south winds 25 to 30 miles an hour with gusts up to 50 miles an hour expected. Where? Garfield, Grant, Kay, Noble, Alfalfa, Ellis, Harper, Major, Woods, and Woodward counties. When, for the first wind advisory, until 9 p.m. Central Daylight Time this evening. For the second wind advisory, from 9 a.m. to 10 p.m. Central Daylight Time Monday. Impacts, gusty winds will blow around unsecured objects. Tree limbs could be blown down and a few power outages may result. Winds this strong can make driving difficult, especially for high-profile vehicles. Use extra caution. Wind advisory in effect from 9 a.m. to 10 p.m. Central Daylight Time Monday. What? South winds 20 to 30 miles an hour with gusts up to 45 miles an hour expected. Where? Portions of central, northwest, southwest, and western Oklahoma. When? From 9 a.m. to 10 p.m. Central Daylight Time Monday. Impacts, gusty winds will blow around unsecured objects. Tree limbs could be blown down and a few power outages may result. Winds this strong can make driving difficult, especially for high-profile vehicles. Use extra caution. Wind advisory remains in effect from 9 a.m. to 10 p.m. Central Daylight Time Monday. Wind advisory will expire at 9 p.m. Central Daylight Time this evening. What? South winds 25 to 30 miles an hour with gusts up to 50 miles an hour expected. Where? Portions of central, northern, northwest, southwest, and western Oklahoma. When? From 9 a.m. to 10 p.m. Central Daylight Time Monday. Impacts, gusty winds will blow around unsecured objects. Tree limbs could be blown down and a few power outages may result. Winds this strong can make driving difficult, especially for high-profile vehicles. Use extra caution. Wind advisory now in effect until 10 p.m. Central Daylight Time Monday. What? South winds 20 to 30 miles an hour with gusts up to 50 miles an hour. Where? Portions of central, northern, northwest, southwest, and western Oklahoma. When? Until 10 p.m. Central Daylight Time Monday. Impacts, gusty winds will blow around unsecured objects. Tree limbs could be blown down and a few power outages may result. Winds this strong can make driving difficult, especially for high-profile vehicles. Use extra caution. From the Norman Forecast Office, here is the forecast for Stillwater and surrounding area. Tonight, mostly cloudy with a slight chance of showers and thunderstorms until midnight, then partly cloudy after midnight. Breezy with lows in the lower 70s. South winds 15 to 25 miles an hour with gusts up to 40 miles an hour. Chance of rain 20%. Monday, partly sunny. Breezy with highs in the upper 80s. South winds 15 to 25 miles an hour with gusts up to 40 miles an hour. Monday night, partly cloudy. Showers likely with a chance of thunderstorms after midnight. Breezy, cooler with lows in the lower 60s. South winds 15 to 25 miles an hour with gusts up to 40 miles an hour. Chance of rain 70%. Tuesday, mostly cloudy. A chance of showers with a slight chance of thunderstorms in the morning. Much cooler. Less humid with highs in the lower 70s. North winds 10 to 15 miles an hour with gusts up to 25 miles an hour. Chance of rain 40%. Tuesday night, mostly cloudy with a chance of showers with a slight chance of thunderstorms. Lows in the mid-50s. Northeast winds 5 to 10 miles an hour. Chance of rain 50%. Wednesday, mostly cloudy. A slight chance of showers in the morning. Highs in the lower 70s.

chance of rain 20%. Wednesday night, mostly cloudy with a chance of showers and thunderstorms. Lows in the mid-50s. Chance of rain 50%. Thursday, a chance of thunderstorms. Showers likely. Highs in the lower 70s. Chance of rain 70%. Thursday night, showers likely with a chance of thunderstorms until midnight, then a chance of showers with a slight chance of thunderstorms after midnight. Lows in the upper 50s. Chance of rain 70%. Friday, mostly cloudy in the morning, then becoming partly sunny. A slight chance of thunderstorms. A chance of showers, mainly in the morning. Highs in the upper 70s. Chance of rain 40%. Friday night, partly cloudy with a slight chance of showers and thunderstorms until midnight, then mostly cloudy after midnight. Lows in the upper 50s. Chance of rain 20%. Saturday, partly sunny. Highs in the lower 80s. Saturday night, partly cloudy with a slight chance of showers and thunderstorms. Lows in the lower 60s. Chance of rain 20%. Sunday, partly sunny. A slight chance of showers and thunderstorms in the afternoon. Highs in the mid-80s. Chance of rain 20%. 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It's Stillwater, it was clear. The temperature was 80 degrees, the dew point 68, and the relative humidity 66%. The wind was south at 21 miles an hour, gusting to 31. The pressure was 29.68 inches and steady. At Guthrie, it was clear. The temperature was 81. The wind was south at 25, gusting to 41. Observations from around the region. Temperatures were between 76 and 82 degrees. At Woodward, it was clear. It was partly cloudy at Oklahoma City and Springfield. It was mostly cloudy at Dallas-Fort Worth and Tulsa. At Wichita, it was cloudy. Once again at 11 p.m., at Stillwater, it was clear. The temperature was 80. Wind advisory remains in effect until 9 p.m. Central Daylight Time this evening. Wind advisory in effect from 9 a.m. to 10 p.m. Central Daylight Time Monday. What? For the first wind advisory, south winds 25 to 30 miles an hour with gusts up to 50 miles an hour. For the second wind advisory, south winds 25 to 30 miles an hour with gusts up to 50 miles an hour expected. Ware, Garfield, Grant, Kay, Noble, Alfalfa, Ellis, Harper, Major, Woods, and Woodward counties. When, for the first wind advisory, until 9 p.m. Central Daylight Time this evening. For the second wind advisory, from 9 a.m. to 10 p.m. Central Daylight Time Monday. Impacts, gusty winds will blow around unsecured objects. Tree limbs could be blown down and a few power outages may result. Winds this strong can make driving difficult, especially for high-profile vehicles. Use extra caution. Wind advisory in effect from 9 a.m. to 10 p.m. Central Daylight Time Monday. What? South winds 20 to 30 miles an hour with gusts up to 45 miles an hour expected. Where? Portions of central, northwest, southwest, and western Oklahoma. When? From 9 a.m. to 10 p.m. Central Daylight Time Monday. Impacts. Gusty winds will blow around unsecured objects. Tree limbs could be blown down and a few power outages may result. Winds this strong can make driving difficult, especially for high-profile vehicles. Use extra caution. Wind advisory remains in effect from 9 a.m. to 10 p.m. Central Daylight Time Monday. Wind advisory will expire at 9 p.m. Central Daylight Time this evening. What? South winds 25 to 30 miles an hour with gusts up to 50 miles an hour expected. Where? Portions of central, northern, northwest, southwest, and western Oklahoma. When? From 9 a.m. to 10 p.m. Central Daylight Time Monday. Impacts. Gusty winds will blow around unsecured objects. Tree limbs could be blown down and a few power outages may result.

Winds this strong can make driving difficult, especially for high-profile vehicles. Use extra caution. Wind advisory now in effect until 10 p.m. Central Daylight Time Monday. What? South winds 20 to 30 miles an hour with gusts up to 50 miles an hour. Where? Portions of central, northern, northwest, southwest, and western Oklahoma. When? Until 10 p.m. Central Daylight Time Monday. Impacts. Gusty winds will blow around unsecured objects. Tree limbs could be blown down and a few power outages may result. Winds this strong can make driving difficult, especially for high-profile vehicles. Use extra caution. Wind advisory now in effect until 9 p.m. Central Daylight Time Monday. What? South winds 20 to 30 miles an hour with gusts up to 45 miles an hour expected. Where? Creek, Northeast Osage, Nevada, Pawnee, Rogers, Southeast Osage, Tulsa, Washington OK, and Western Osage Counties. When? Until 9 p.m. Central Daylight Time Monday. Impacts. Gusty winds will blow around unsecured objects. Tree limbs could be blown down. Drivers of high-profile vehicles should be alert to sudden gusts. Winds this strong can make driving difficult, especially for high-profile vehicles. Use extra caution. From the Norman Forecast Office, here is the forecast for Stillwater and surrounding area. Tonight, mostly cloudy with a slight chance of showers and thunderstorms until midnight, then partly cloudy after midnight. Breezy with lows in the lower 70s. South winds 15 to 25 miles an hour with gusts up to 40 miles an hour. Chance of rain 20%. Monday, partly sunny. Breezy with highs in the upper 80s. South winds 15 to 25 miles an hour with gusts up to 40 miles an hour. Monday night, partly cloudy. Showers likely with a chance of thunderstorms after midnight. Breezy, cooler with lows in the lower 60s. South winds 15 to 25 miles an hour with gusts up to 40 miles an hour. Chance of rain 70%. Tuesday, mostly cloudy. A chance of showers with a slight chance of thunderstorms in the morning. Much cooler. Less humid with highs in the lower 70s. North winds 10 to 15 miles an hour with gusts up to 25 miles an hour. Chance of rain 40%. Tuesday night, mostly cloudy with a chance of showers with a slight chance of thunderstorms. Lows in the mid-50s. Northeast winds 5 to 10 miles an hour. Chance of rain 50%. Wednesday, mostly cloudy. A slight chance of showers in the morning. Highs in the lower 70s. Chance of rain 20%. Wednesday night, mostly cloudy with a chance of showers and thunderstorms. Lows in the mid-50s. Chance of rain 50%. Thursday, a chance of thunderstorms. Showers likely. Highs in the lower 70s. Chance of rain 70%. Thursday night, showers likely with a chance of thunderstorms until midnight, then a chance of showers with a slight chance of thunderstorms after midnight. Lows in the upper 50s. Chance of rain 70%. Friday, mostly cloudy in the morning, then becoming partly sunny. A slight chance of thunderstorms. A chance of showers, mainly in the morning. Highs in the upper 70s. Chance of rain 40%. Friday night, partly cloudy with a slight chance of showers and thunderstorms until midnight, then mostly cloudy after midnight. Lows in the upper 50s. Chance of rain 20%. Saturday, partly sunny. Highs in the lower 80s. Saturday night, partly cloudy with a slight chance of showers and thunderstorms. Lows in the lower 60s. Chance of rain 20%. Sunday, partly sunny. A slight chance of showers and thunderstorms in the afternoon. Highs in the mid-80s. Chance of rain 20%. 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It's Stillwater, it was clear. The temperature was 80 degrees, the dew point 68, and the relative humidity 66%. The wind was south at 21 miles an hour, gusting to 31. The pressure was 29.68 inches and steady. At Guthrie, it was clear. The temperature was 81. The wind was south at 21.

25, gusting to 41. Observations from around the region. Temperatures were between 76 and 82 degrees. At Woodward, it was clear. It was partly cloudy at Oklahoma City and Springfield. It was mostly cloudy at Dallas-Fort Worth and Tulsa. At Wichita, it was cloudy. Once again at 11 p.m., at Stillwater, it was clear. The temperature was 80. Wind advisory remains in effect until 9 p.m. Central Daylight Time this evening. Wind advisory in effect from 9 a.m. to 10 p.m. Central Daylight Time Monday. What? For the first wind advisory, south winds 25 to 30 miles an hour with gusts up to 50 miles an hour. For the second wind advisory, south winds 25 to 30 miles an hour with gusts up to 50 miles an hour expected. Ware, Garfield, Grant, Kay, Noble, Alfalfa, Ellis, Harper, Major, Woods, and Woodward counties. When, for the first wind advisory, until 9 p.m. Central Daylight Time this evening. For the second wind advisory, from 9 a.m. to 10 p.m. Central Daylight Time Monday. Impacts, gusty winds will blow around unsecured objects. Tree limbs could be blown down and a few power outages may result. Winds this strong can make driving difficult, especially for high-profile vehicles. Use extra caution. Wind advisory in effect from 9 a.m. to 10 p.m. Central Daylight Time Monday. What? South winds 20 to 30 miles an hour with gusts up to 45 miles an hour expected. Where? Portions of central, northwest, southwest, and western Oklahoma. When? From 9 a.m. to 10 p.m. Central Daylight Time Monday. Impacts. Gusty winds will blow around unsecured objects. Tree limbs could be blown down and a few power outages may result. Winds this strong can make driving difficult, especially for high-profile vehicles. Use extra caution. Wind advisory remains in effect from 9 a.m. to 10 p.m. Central Daylight Time Monday. Wind advisory will expire at 9 p.m. Central Daylight Time this evening. What? South winds 25 to 30 miles an hour with gusts up to 50 miles an hour expected. Where? Portions of central, northern, northwest, southwest, and western Oklahoma. When? From 9 a.m. to 10 p.m. Central Daylight Time Monday. Impacts. Gusty winds will blow around unsecured objects. Tree limbs could be blown down and a few power outages may result. Winds this strong can make driving difficult, especially for high-profile vehicles. Use extra caution. Wind advisory now in effect until 10 p.m. Central Daylight Time Monday. What? South winds 20 to 30 miles an hour with gusts up to 50 miles an hour. Where? Portions of central, northern, northwest, southwest, and western Oklahoma. When? Until 10 p.m. Central Daylight Time Monday. Impacts. Gusty winds will blow around unsecured objects. Tree limbs could be blown down and a few power outages may result. Winds this strong can make driving difficult, especially for high-profile vehicles. Use extra caution. Wind advisory now in effect until 9 p.m. Central Daylight Time Monday. What? South winds 20 to 30 miles an hour with gusts up to 45 miles an hour expected. Where? Creek, Northeast Osage, Wada, Pawnee, Rogers, Southeast Osage, Tulsa, Washington OK, and Western Osage counties. When? Until 9 p.m. Central Daylight Time Monday. Impacts. Gusty winds will blow around unsecured objects. Tree limbs could be blown down. Drivers of high-profile vehicles should be alert to sudden gusts. Winds this strong can make driving difficult, especially for high-profile vehicles. Use extra caution. From the Norman Forecast Office, here is the forecast for Stillwater and surrounding area. Tonight, mostly cloudy with a slight chance of showers and thunderstorms until midnight, then partly cloudy after midnight. Breezy with lows in the lower 70s. South winds 15 to 25 miles an hour with gusts up to 40 miles an hour. Chance of rain 20%. Monday, partly sunny. Breezy with highs in the upper 80s. South winds 15 to 25 miles an hour with gusts up to 40 miles an hour. Monday night, partly cloudy. Showers likely with a chance of thunderstorms after midnight. Breezy, cooler with

lows in the lower 60s. South winds 15 to 25 miles an hour with gusts up to 40 miles an hour. Chance of rain 70%. Tuesday, mostly cloudy. A chance of showers with a slight chance of thunderstorms in the morning. Much cooler. Less humid with highs in the lower 70s. North winds 10 to 15 miles an hour with gusts up to 25 miles an hour. Chance of rain 40%. Tuesday night, mostly cloudy with a chance of showers with a slight chance of thunderstorms. Lows in the mid-50s. Northeast winds 5 to 10 miles an hour. Chance of rain 50%. Wednesday, mostly cloudy. A slight chance of showers in the morning. Highs in the lower 70s. Chance of rain 20%. Wednesday night, mostly cloudy with a chance of showers and thunderstorms. Lows in the mid-50s. Chance of rain 50%. Thursday, a chance of thunderstorms. Showers likely. Highs in the lower 70s. Chance of rain 70%. Thursday night, showers likely with a chance of thunderstorms until midnight, then a chance of showers with a slight chance of thunderstorms after midnight. Lows in the upper 50s. Chance of rain 70%. Friday, mostly cloudy in the morning, then becoming partly sunny. A slight chance of thunderstorms. A chance of showers, mainly in the morning. Highs in the upper 70s. Chance of rain 40%. Friday night, partly cloudy with a slight chance of showers and thunderstorms until midnight, then mostly cloudy after midnight. Lows in the upper 50s. Chance of rain 20%. Saturday, partly sunny. Highs in the lower 80s. Saturday night, partly cloudy with a slight chance of showers and thunderstorms. Lows in the lower 60s. Chance of rain 20%. Sunday, partly sunny. A slight chance of showers and thunderstorms in the afternoon. Highs in the mid-80s. Chance of rain 20%. 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It's Stillwater, it was clear. The temperature was 80 degrees, the dew point 68, and the relative humidity 66%. The wind was south at 21 miles an hour, gusting to 31. The pressure was 29.68 inches and steady. At Guthrie, it was clear. The temperature was 81. The wind was south at 25, gusting to 41. Observations from around the region. Temperatures were between 76 and 82 degrees. At Woodward, it was clear. It was partly cloudy at Oklahoma City and Springfield. It was mostly cloudy at Dallas-Fort Worth and Tulsa. At Wichita, it was cloudy. Once again at 11 p.m., at Stillwater, it was clear. The temperature was 80. Wind advisory remains in effect until 9 p.m. Central Daylight Time this evening. Wind advisory in effect from 9 a.m. to 10 p.m. Central Daylight Time Monday. What, for the first wind advisory, south winds 25 to 30 miles an hour with gusts up to 50 miles an hour. For the second wind advisory, south winds 25 to 30 miles an hour with gusts up to 50 miles an hour expected. Ware, Garfield, Grant, Kay, Noble, Alfalfa, Ellis, Harper, Major, Woods, and Woodward counties. When, fricted. Ware, Garfield, Grant, Kay, Noble, Alfalfa, Ellis, Harper, Major, Woods, and Woodward counties. When, for the first wind advisory, until 9 p.m. Central Daylight Time this evening. For the second wind advisory, from 9 a.m. to 10 p.m. Central Daylight Time Monday. Impacts, gusty winds will blow around unsecured objects. Tree limbs could be blown down and a few power outages may result. Winds this strong can make driving difficult, especially for high-profile vehicles. Use extra caution. Wind advisory in effect from 9 a.m. to 10 p.m. Central Daylight Time Monday. What? South winds 20 to 30 miles an hour with gusts up to 45 miles an hour expected. Where? Portions of Central.

northwest, southwest, and western Oklahoma. When, from 9 a.m. to 10 p.m. Central Daylight Time Monday. Impacts, gusty winds will blow around unsecured objects. Tree limbs could be blown down and a few power outages may result. Winds this strong can make driving difficult, especially for high-profile vehicles. Use extra caution. Wind advisory remains in effect from 9 a.m. to 10 p.m. Central Daylight Time Monday. Wind advisory will expire at 9 p.m. Central Daylight Time this evening. What? South winds 25 to 30 miles an hour with gusts up to 50 miles an hour expected. Where? Portions of central, northern, northwest, southwest, and western Oklahoma. When? From 9 a.m. to 10 p.m. Central Daylight Time Monday. Impacts. Gusty winds will blow around unsecured objects. Tree limbs could be blown down and a few power outages may result. Winds this strong can make driving difficult, especially for high-profile vehicles. Use extra caution. Wind advisory now in effect until 10 p.m. Central Daylight Time Monday. What? South winds 20 to 30 miles an hour with gusts up to 50 miles an hour. Where? Portions of central, northern, northwest, southwest, and western Oklahoma. When? Until 10 p.m. Central Daylight Time Monday. Impacts. Gusty winds will blow around unsecured objects. Tree limbs could be blown down and a few power outages may result. Winds this strong can make driving difficult, especially for high-profile vehicles. Use extra caution. Wind advisory now in effect until 9 p.m. Central Daylight Time Monday. What? South winds 20 to 30 miles an hour with gusts up to 45 miles an hour expected. Where? Creek, Northeast Osage, Wada, Pawnee, Rogers, Southeast Osage, Tulsa, Washington OK, and Western Osage Counties. When? Until 9 p.m. Central Daylight Time Monday. Impacts. Gusty winds will blow around unsecured objects. Tree limbs could be blown down. Drivers of high-profile vehicles should be alert to sudden gusts. Winds this strong can make driving difficult, especially for high-profile vehicles. Use extra caution. From the Norman Forecast Office, here is the forecast for Stillwater and surrounding area. Tonight, mostly cloudy with a slight chance of showers and thunderstorms until midnight, then partly cloudy after midnight. Breezy with lows in the lower 70s. South winds 15 to 25 miles an hour with gusts up to 40 miles an hour. Chance of rain 20%. Monday, partly sunny. Breezy with highs in the upper 80s. South winds 15 to 25 miles an hour with gusts up to 40 miles an hour. Monday night, partly cloudy. Showers likely with a chance of thunderstorms after midnight. Breezy, cooler with lows in the lower 60s. South winds 15 to 25 miles an hour with gusts up to 40 miles an hour. Chance of rain 70%. Tuesday, mostly cloudy. A chance of showers with a slight chance of thunderstorms in the morning. Much cooler. Less humid with highs in the lower 70s. North winds 10 to 15 miles an hour with gusts up to 25 miles an hour. Chance of rain 40%. Tuesday night, mostly cloudy with a chance of showers with a slight chance of thunderstorms. Lows in the mid-50s. Northeast winds 5 to 10 miles an hour. Chance of rain 50%. Wednesday, mostly cloudy. A slight chance of showers in the morning. Highs in the lower 70s. Chance of rain 20%. Wednesday night, mostly cloudy with a chance of showers and thunderstorms. Lows in the mid-50s. Chance of rain 50%. Thursday, a chance of thunderstorms. Showers likely. Highs in the lower 70s. Chance of rain 70%. Thursday night, showers likely with a chance of thunderstorms until midnight, then a chance of showers with a slight chance of thunderstorms after midnight. Lows in the upper 50s. Chance of rain 70%. Friday, mostly cloudy in the morning, then becoming partly sunny. A slight chance of thunderstorms. A chance of showers, mainly in the morning. Highs in the upper 70s. Chance of rain 40%. Friday night, partly cloudy with a slight chance of showers and thunderstorms until midnight, then mostly cloudy after midnight.

Lows in the upper 50s. Chance of rain 20%. Saturday, partly sunny. Highs in the lower 80s. Saturday night, partly cloudy with a slight chance of showers and thunderstorms. Lows in the lower 60s. Chance of rain 20%. Sunday, partly sunny. A slight chance of showers and thunderstorms in the afternoon. Highs in the mid-80s. Chance of rain 20%. 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It's Stillwater, it was clear. The temperature was 80 degrees, the dew point 68, and the relative humidity 66%. The wind was south at 21 miles an hour, gusting to 31. The pressure was 29.68 inches and steady. At Guthrie, it was clear. The temperature was 81. The wind was south at 25, gusting to 41. Observations from around the region. Temperatures were between 76 and 82 degrees. At Woodward, it was clear. It was partly cloudy at Oklahoma City and Springfield. It was mostly cloudy at Dallas-Fort Worth and Tulsa. At Wichita, it was cloudy. Once again at 11 p.m., at Stillwater, it was clear. The temperature was 80. Wind advisory remains in effect until 9 p.m. Central Daylight Time this evening. Wind advisory in effect from 9 a.m. to 10 p.m. Central Daylight Time Monday. What? For the first wind advisory, south winds 25 to 30 miles an hour with gusts up to 50 miles an hour. For the second wind advisory, south winds 25 to 30 miles an hour with gusts up to 50 miles an hour expected. Ware, Garfield, Grant, Kay, Noble, Alfalfa, Ellis, Harper, Major, Woods, and Woodward counties. When, for the first wind advisory, until 9 p.m. Central Daylight Time this evening. For the second wind advisory, from 9 a.m. to 10 p.m. Central Daylight Time Monday. Impacts, gusty winds will blow around unsecured objects. Tree limbs could be blown down and a few power outages may result. Winds this strong can make driving difficult, especially for high-profile vehicles. Use extra caution. Wind advisory in effect from 9 a.m. to 10 p.m. Central Daylight Time Monday. What? South winds 20 to 30 miles an hour with gusts up to 45 miles an hour expected. Where? Portions of central, northwest, southwest, and western Oklahoma. When? From 9 a.m. to 10 p.m. Central Daylight Time Monday. Impacts, gusty winds will blow around unsecured objects. Tree limbs could be blown down and a few power outages may result. Winds this strong can make driving difficult, especially for high-profile vehicles. Use extra caution. Wind advisory remains in effect from 9 a.m. to 10 p.m. Central Daylight Time Monday. Wind advisory will expire at 9 p.m. Central Daylight Time this evening. What? South winds 20-30 miles an hour with gusts up to 50 miles an hour expected. Where? Portions of central, northern, northwest, southwest, and western Oklahoma. When? From 9 a.m. to 10 p.m. Central Daylight Time Monday. Impacts, gusty winds will blow around unsecured objects. Tree limbs could be blown down and a few power outages may result. Winds this strong can make driving difficult, especially for high-profile vehicles. Use extra caution. Wind advisory now in effect until 10 p.m. Central Daylight Time Monday. What? South winds 20 to 30 miles an hour with gusts up to 50 miles an hour. Where? Portions of central, northern, northwest, southwest, and western Oklahoma. When? Until 10 p.m. Central Daylight Time Monday. Impacts, gusty winds will blow around unsecured objects. Tree limbs could be blown down and a few power outages may result. Winds this strong can make driving difficult, especially for high-profile vehicles. Use extra caution. Wind advisory now in effect until 9 p.m. Central Daylight Time Monday. What? South winds 20 to 30 miles an hour with gusts up to 45 miles an hour expected. Where? Creek, Northeast Osage, Wada, Pawnee, Rogers, Southeast Osage, Tulsa, Washington OK, and Western Osage counties. When? Until 9 p.m. Central Daylight Time Monday. Impacts, gusty winds.

will blow around unsecured objects. Tree limbs could be blown down. Drivers of high-profile vehicles should be alert to sudden gusts. Winds this strong can make driving difficult, especially for high-profile vehicles. Use extra caution. 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From the Norman Forecast Office, here is the forecast for Stillwater and surrounding area. Tonight, mostly cloudy with a slight chance of showers and thunderstorms until midnight, then partly cloudy after midnight. Breezy with lows in the lower 70s. South winds 15 to 25 miles an hour with gusts up to 40 miles an hour. Chance of rain 20%. Monday, partly sunny. Breezy with highs in the upper 80s. South winds 15 to 25 miles an hour with gusts up to 40 miles an hour. Monday night, partly cloudy. Showers likely with a chance of thunderstorms after midnight. Breezy, cooler with lows in the lower 60s. South winds 15 to 25 miles an hour with gusts up to 40 miles an hour. Chance of rain 70%. Tuesday, mostly cloudy. A chance of showers with a slight chance of thunderstorms in the morning. Much cooler. Less humid with highs in the lower 70s. North winds 10 to 15 miles an hour with gusts up to 25 miles an hour. Chance of rain 40%. Tuesday night, mostly cloudy with a chance of showers with a slight chance of thunderstorms. Lows in the mid-50s. Northeast winds 5 to 10 miles an hour. Chance of rain 50%. Wednesday, mostly cloudy. A slight chance of showers in the morning. Highs in the lower 70s. Chance of rain 20%. Wednesday night, mostly cloudy with a chance of showers and thunderstorms. Lows in the mid-50s. Chance of rain 50%. Thursday, a chance of thunderstorms. Showers likely. Highs in the lower 70s. Chance of rain 70%. Thursday night, showers likely with a chance of thunderstorms until midnight, then a chance of showers with a slight chance of thunderstorms after midnight. Lows in the upper 50s. Chance of rain 70%. Friday, mostly cloudy in the morning, then becoming partly sunny. A slight chance of thunderstorms. A chance of showers, mainly in the morning. Highs in the upper 70s. Chance of rain 40%. Friday night, partly cloudy with a slight chance of showers and thunderstorms until midnight, then mostly cloudy after midnight. Lows in the upper 50s. Chance of rain 20%. Saturday, partly sunny. Highs in the lower 80s. Saturday night, partly cloudy with a slight chance of showers and thunderstorms. Lows in the lower 60s. Chance of rain 20%. Sunday, partly sunny. A slight chance of showers and thunderstorms in the afternoon. Highs in the mid-80s. Chance of rain 20%. 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It's Stillwater, it was clear. The temperature was 80 degrees, the dew point 68, and the relative humidity 66%. The wind was south at 21 miles an hour, gusting to 31. The pressure was 29.68 inches and steady. At Guthrie, it was clear. The temperature was 81. The wind was south at 25, gusting to 41. Observations from around the region. Temperatures were between 76 and 82 degrees. At Woodward, it was clear. It was partly cloudy at Oklahoma City and Springfield. It was mostly cloudy at Dallas-Fort Worth and Tulsa. At Wichita, it was cloudy. Once again at 11 p.m., at Stillwater, it was clear. The temperature was 80. Wind advisory remains in effect until 9 p.m. Central Daylight Time this evening. Wind advisory in effect from 9 a.m. to 10 p.m. Central Daylight Time Monday. What, for the first wind advisory, south winds 25 to 30 miles an hour with gusts up to 50 miles an hour. For the second wind advisory, south winds 25 to 30 miles an hour with gusts up to 50 miles an hour expected. Where, Garfield,

Noble, Alfalfa, Ellis, Harper, Major, Woods, and Woodward counties. When, for the first wind advisory, until 9 p.m. Central Daylight Time this evening. For the second wind advisory, from 9 a.m. to 10 p.m. Central Daylight Time Monday. Impacts, gusty winds will blow around unsecured objects. Tree limbs could be blown down and a few power outages may result. Winds this strong can make driving difficult, especially for high-profile vehicles. Use extra caution. Wind advisory in effect from 9 a.m. to 10 p.m. Central Daylight Time Monday. What? South winds 20 to 30 miles an hour with gusts up to 45 miles an hour expected. Where? Portions of central, northwest, southwest, and western Oklahoma. When? From 9 a.m. to 10 p.m. Central Daylight Time Monday. Impacts, gusty winds will blow around unsecured objects. Tree limbs could be blown down and a few power outages may result. Winds this strong can make driving difficult, especially for high-profile vehicles. Use extra caution. Wind advisory remains in effect from 9 a.m. to 10 p.m. Central Daylight Time Monday. Wind advisory will expire at 9 p.m. Central Daylight Time this evening. What? South winds 25 to 30 miles an hour with gusts up to 50 miles an hour expected. Where? Portions of central, northern, northwest, southwest, and western Oklahoma. When? From 9 a.m. to 10 p.m. Central Daylight Time Monday. Impacts, gusty winds will blow around unsecured objects. Tree limbs could be blown down and a few power outages may result. Winds this strong can make driving difficult, especially for high-profile vehicles. Use extra caution. Wind advisory now in effect until 10 p.m. Central Daylight Time Monday. What? South winds 20 to 30 miles an hour with gusts up to 50 miles an hour. Where? Portions of central, northern, northwest, southwest, and western Oklahoma. When? Until 10 p.m. Central Daylight Time Monday. Impacts, gusty winds will blow around unsecured objects. Tree limbs could be blown down and a few power outages may result. Winds this strong can make driving difficult, especially for high-profile vehicles. Use extra caution. Wind advisory now in effect until 9 p.m. Central Daylight Time Monday. What? South winds 20 to 30 miles an hour with gusts up to 45 miles an hour expected. Where? Creek, Northeast Osage, Wada, Pawnee, Rogers, Southeast Osage, Tulsa, Washington OK, and Western Osage counties. When? Until 9 p.m. Central Daylight Time Monday. Impacts, gusty winds will blow around unsecured objects. Tree limbs could be blown down. Drivers of high-profile vehicles should be alert to sudden gusts. Winds this strong can make driving difficult, especially for high-profile vehicles. Use extra caution. From the Norman Forecast Office, here is the forecast for Stillwater and surrounding area. Tonight, mostly cloudy with a slight chance of showers and thunderstorms until midnight, then partly cloudy after midnight. Breezy with lows in the lower 70s. South winds 15 to 25 miles an hour with gusts up to 40 miles an hour. Chance of rain 20%. Monday, partly sunny. Breezy with highs in the upper 80s. South winds 15 to 25 miles an hour with gusts up to 40 miles an hour. Monday night, partly cloudy. Showers likely with a chance of thunderstorms after midnight. Breezy, cooler with lows in the lower 60s. South winds 15 to 25 miles an hour with gusts up to 40 miles an hour. Chance of rain 70%. Tuesday, mostly cloudy. A chance of showers with a slight chance of thunderstorms in the morning. Much cooler. Less humid with highs in the lower 70s. North winds 10 to 15 miles an hour with gusts up to 25 miles an hour. Chance of rain 40%. Tuesday night, mostly cloudy with a chance of showers with a slight chance of thunderstorms. Lows in the mid-50s. Northeast winds 5 to 10 miles an hour. Chance of rain 50%. Wednesday, mostly cloudy. A slight chance of showers in the morning. Highs in the lower 70s. Chance of rain 20%. Wednesday night, mostly cloudy with a chance of showers and thunderstorms.

mostly cloudy with a slight chance of showers and thunderstorms until midnight, then mostly cloudy after midnight. Lows in the upper 50s. Chance of rain 20%. Saturday, partly sunny. Highs in the lower 80s. Saturday night, partly cloudy with a slight chance of showers and thunderstorms. Lows in the lower 60s. Chance of rain 20%. Sunday, partly sunny. A slight chance of showers and thunderstorms in the afternoon. Highs in the mid-80s. Chance of rain 20%. 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It's Stillwater, it was clear. The temperature was 80 degrees, the dew point 68, and the relative humidity 66%. The wind was south at 21 miles an hour, gusting to 31. The pressure was 29.68 inches and steady. At Guthrie, it was clear. The temperature was 81. The wind was south at 25, gusting to 41. Observations from around the region. Temperatures were between 76 and 82 degrees. At Woodward, it was clear. It was partly cloudy at Oklahoma City and Springfield. It was mostly cloudy at Dallas-Fort Worth and Tulsa. At Wichita, it was cloudy. Once again at 11 p.m., at Stillwater, it was clear. The temperature was 80. Wind advisory remains in effect until 9 p.m. Central Daylight Time this evening. Wind advisory in effect from 9 a.m. to 10 p.m. Central Daylight Time Monday. What? For the first wind advisory, south winds 25 to 30 miles an hour with gusts up to 50 miles an hour. For the second wind advisory, south winds 25 to 30 miles an hour with gusts up to 50 miles an hour expected. Ware, Garfield, Grant, Kay, Noble, Alfalfa, Ellis, Harper, Major, Woods, and Woodward counties. When, for the first wind advisory, until 9 p.m. Central Daylight Time this evening. For the second wind advisory, from 9 a.m. to 10 p.m. Central Daylight Time Monday. Impacts, gusty winds will blow around unsecured objects. Tree limbs could be blown down and a few power outages may result. Winds this strong can make driving difficult, especially for high-profile vehicles. Use extra caution. Wind advisory in effect from 9 a.m. to 10 p.m. Central Daylight Time Monday. What? South winds 20 to 30 miles an hour with gusts up to 45 miles an hour expected. Where? Portions of central, northwest, southwest, and western Oklahoma. When? From 9 a.m. to 10 p.m. Central Daylight Time Monday. Impacts, gusty winds will blow around unsecured objects. Tree limbs could be blown down and a few power outages may result. Winds this strong can make driving difficult, especially for high-profile vehicles. Use extra caution. Wind advisory remains in effect from 9 a.m. to 10 p.m. Central Daylight Time Monday. Wind advisory will expire at 9 p.m. Central Daylight Time this evening. What? South winds 25 to 30 miles an hour with gusts up to 50 miles an hour expected. Where? Portions of central, northern, northwest, southwest, and western Oklahoma. When? From 9 a.m. to 10 p.m. Central Daylight Time Monday. Impacts, gusty winds will blow around unsecured objects. Tree limbs could be blown down and a few power outages may result. Winds this strong can make driving difficult, especially for high-profile vehicles. Use extra caution. Wind advisory now in effect until 10 p.m. Central Daylight Time Monday. What? South winds 20 to 30 miles an hour with gusts up to 50 miles an hour. Where? Portions of central, northern, northwest, southwest, and western Oklahoma. When? Until 10 p.m. Central Daylight Time Monday. Impacts, gusty winds will blow around unsecured objects. Tree limbs could be blown down and a few power outages may result. Winds this strong can make driving difficult, especially for high-profile vehicles. Use extra caution. 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Programming originates from the National Weather Service Forecast Office in Norman, Oklahoma. Wind advisory now in effect until 9 p.m. Central Daylight Time Monday.

south, winds 20 to 30 miles an hour with gusts up to 45 miles an hour expected. Ware, Creek, Northeast Osage, Wada, Pawnee, Rogers, Southeast Osage, Tulsa, Washington OK, and Western Osage counties. When, until 9 p.m. Central Daylight Time Monday. Impacts, gusty winds will blow around unsecured objects. Tree limbs could be blown down. Drivers of high-profile vehicles should be alert to sudden gusts. Winds this strong can make driving difficult, especially for high-profile vehicles. Use extra caution. From the Norman Forecast Office, here is the forecast for Stillwater and surrounding area. Tonight, mostly cloudy with a slight chance of showers and thunderstorms until midnight, then partly cloudy after midnight. Breezy with lows in the lower 70s. South winds 15 to 25 miles an hour with gusts up to 40 miles an hour. Chance of rain 20%. Monday, partly sunny. Breezy with highs in the upper 80s. South winds 15 to 25 miles an hour with gusts up to 40 miles an hour. Monday night, partly cloudy. Showers likely with a chance of thunderstorms after midnight. Breezy, cooler with lows in the lower 60s. South winds 15 to 25 miles an hour with gusts up to 40 miles an hour. Chance of rain 70%. Tuesday, mostly cloudy. A chance of showers with a slight chance of thunderstorms in the morning. Much cooler. Less humid with highs in the lower 70s. North winds 10 to 15 miles an hour with gusts up to 25 miles an hour. Chance of rain 40%. Tuesday night, mostly cloudy with a chance of showers with a slight chance of thunderstorms. Lows in the mid-50s. Northeast winds 5 to 10 miles an hour. Chance of rain 50%. Wednesday, mostly cloudy. A slight chance of showers in the morning. Highs in the lower 70s. Chance of rain 20%. Wednesday night, mostly cloudy with a chance of showers and thunderstorms. Lows in the mid-50s. Chance of rain 50%. Thursday, a chance of thunderstorms. Showers likely. Highs in the lower 70s. Chance of rain 70%. Thursday night, showers likely with a chance of thunderstorms until midnight, then a chance of showers with a slight chance of thunderstorms after midnight. Lows in the upper 50s. Chance of rain 70%. Friday, mostly cloudy in the morning, then becoming partly sunny. A slight chance of thunderstorms. A chance of showers, mainly in the morning. Highs in the upper 70s. Chance of rain 40%. Friday night, partly cloudy with a slight chance of showers and thunderstorms until midnight, then mostly cloudy after midnight. Lows in the upper 50s. Chance of rain 20%. Saturday, partly sunny. Highs in the lower 80s. Saturday night, partly cloudy with a slight chance of showers and thunderstorms. Lows in the lower 60s. Chance of rain 20%. Sunday, partly sunny. A slight chance of showers and thunderstorms in the afternoon. Highs in the mid-80s. Chance of rain 20%. 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Observations from around the region. Wind advisory remains in effect until 9 p.m. Central Daylight Time this evening. Wind advisory in effect from 9 a.m. to 10 p.m. Central Daylight Time Monday. What? For the first wind advisory, south winds 25 to 30 miles an hour with gusts up to 50 miles an hour. For the second wind advisory, south winds 25 to 30 miles an hour with gusts up to 50 miles an hour expected. Ware, Garfield, Grant, Kay, Noble, Alfalfa, Ellis, Harper, Major, Woods, and Woodward counties. When, for the first wind advisory, until 9 p.m. Central Daylight Time this evening. For the second wind advisory, from 9 a.m. to 10 p.m. Central Daylight Time Monday. Impacts, gusty winds will blow around unsecured objects. Tree limbs could be blown down and a few power outages may result. Winds this strong can make driving difficult, especially for high-profile vehicles. Use extra caution. Wind advisory in effect from 9 a.m. to 10 p.m. Central Daylight Time Monday. What? South winds 20 to 30 miles an hour with gusts.

up to 45 miles an hour expected. Where? Portions of central, northwest, southwest, and western Oklahoma. When? From 9 a.m. to 10 p.m. Central Daylight Time Monday. Impacts. Gusty winds will blow around unsecured objects. Tree limbs could be blown down and a few power outages may result. Winds this strong can make driving difficult, especially for high-profile vehicles. Use extra caution. Wind advisory remains in effect from 9 a.m. to 10 p.m. Central Daylight Time Monday. Wind advisory will expire at 9 p.m. Central Daylight Time this evening. What? South winds 25 to 30 miles an hour with gusts up to 50 miles an hour expected. Where? Portions of central, northern, northwest, southwest, and western Oklahoma. When? From 9 a.m. to 10 p.m. Central Daylight Time Monday. Impacts. Gusty winds will blow around unsecured objects. Tree limbs could be blown down and a few power outages may result. Winds this strong can make driving difficult, especially for high-profile vehicles. Use extra caution. Wind advisory now in effect until 10 p.m. Central Daylight Time Monday. What? South winds 20 to 30 miles an hour with gusts up to 50 miles an hour. Where? Portions of central, northern, northwest, southwest, and western Oklahoma. When? Until 10 p.m. Central Daylight Time Monday. Impacts. Gusty winds will blow around unsecured objects. Tree limbs could be blown down and a few power outages may result. Winds this strong can make driving difficult, especially for high-profile vehicles. Use extra caution. Wind advisory now in effect until 9 p.m. Central Daylight Time Monday. What? South winds 20 to 30 miles an hour with gusts up to 45 miles an hour expected. Where? Creek, Northeast Osage, Wada, Pawnee, Rogers, Southeast Osage, Tulsa, Washington OK, and Western Osage Counties. When? Until 9 p.m. Central Daylight Time Monday. Impacts. Gusty winds will blow around unsecured objects. Tree limbs could be blown down. Drivers of high-profile vehicles should be alert to sudden gusts. Winds this strong can make driving difficult, especially for high-profile vehicles. Use extra caution. From the Norman Forecast Office, here is the forecast for Stillwater and surrounding area. Tonight, mostly cloudy with a slight chance of showers and thunderstorms until midnight, then partly cloudy after midnight. Breezy with lows in the lower 70s. South winds 15 to 25 miles an hour with gusts up to 40 miles an hour. Chance of rain 20%. Monday, partly sunny. Breezy with highs in the upper 80s. South winds 15 to 25 miles an hour with gusts up to 40 miles an hour. Monday night, partly cloudy. Showers likely with a chance of thunderstorms after midnight. Breezy, cooler with lows in the lower 60s. South winds 15 to 25 miles an hour with gusts up to 40 miles an hour. Chance of rain 70%. Tuesday, mostly cloudy. A chance of showers with a slight chance of thunderstorms in the morning. Much cooler. Less humid with highs in the lower 70s. North winds 10 to 15 miles an hour with gusts up to 25 miles an hour. Chance of rain 40%. Tuesday night, mostly cloudy with a chance of showers with a slight chance of thunderstorms. Lows in the mid-50s. Northeast winds 5 to 10 miles an hour. Chance of rain 50%. Wednesday, mostly cloudy. A slight chance of showers in the morning. Highs in the lower 70s. Chance of rain 20%. Wednesday night, mostly cloudy with a chance of showers and thunderstorms. Lows in the mid-50s. Chance of rain 50%. Thursday, a chance of thunderstorms. Showers likely. Highs in the lower 70s. Chance of rain 70%. Thursday night, showers likely with a chance of thunderstorms until midnight, then a chance of showers with a slight chance of thunderstorms after midnight. Lows in the upper 50s. Chance of rain 70%. Friday, mostly cloudy in the morning, then becoming partly sunny. A slight chance of thunderstorms. A chance of showers, mainly in the morning. Highs in the upper 70s. Chance of rain 40%. Friday night, partly cloudy with

A slight chance of showers and thunderstorms until midnight, then mostly cloudy after midnight. Lows in the upper 50s. Chance of rain 20%. Saturday, partly sunny. Highs in the lower 80s. Saturday night, partly cloudy with a slight chance of showers and thunderstorms. Lows in the lower 60s. Chance of rain 20%. Sunday, partly sunny. A slight chance of showers and thunderstorms in the afternoon. Highs in the mid-80s. Chance of rain 20%. 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Observations from around the region. Wind advisory remains in effect until 9 p.m. Central Daylight Time this evening. Wind advisory in effect from 9 a.m. to 10 p.m. Central Daylight Time Monday. What? For the first wind advisory, south winds 25 to 30 miles an hour with gusts up to 50 miles an hour. For the second wind advisory, south winds 25 to 30 miles an hour with gusts up to 50 miles an hour expected. Ware, Garfield, Grant, Kay, Noble, Alfalfa, Ellis, Harper, Major, Woods, and Woodward counties. When, for the first wind advisory, until 9 p.m. Central Daylight Time this evening. For the second wind advisory, from 9 a.m. to 10 p.m. Central Daylight Time Monday. Impacts, gusty winds will blow around unsecured objects. Tree limbs could be blown down and a few power outages may result. Winds this strong can make driving difficult, especially for high-profile vehicles. Use extra caution. Wind advisory in effect from 9 a.m. to 10 p.m. Central Daylight Time Monday. What? South winds 20 to 30 miles an hour with gusts up to 45 miles an hour expected. Where? Portions of central, northwest, southwest, and western Oklahoma. When? From 9 a.m. to 10 p.m. Central Daylight Time Monday. Impacts, gusty winds will blow around unsecured objects. Tree limbs could be blown down and a few power outages may result. Winds this strong can make driving difficult, especially for high-profile vehicles. Use extra caution. Wind advisory remains in effect from 9 a.m. to 10 p.m. Central Daylight Time Monday. Wind advisory will expire at 9 p.m. Central Daylight Time this evening. What? South winds 25 to 30 miles an hour with gusts up to 50 miles an hour expected. Where? Portions of central, northern, northwest, southwest, and western Oklahoma. When? From 9 a.m. to 10 p.m. Central Daylight Time Monday. Impacts, gusty winds will blow around unsecured objects. Tree limbs could be blown down and a few power outages may result. Winds this strong can make driving difficult, especially for high-profile vehicles. Use extra caution. Wind advisory now in effect until 10 p.m. Central Daylight Time Monday. What? South winds 20 to 30 miles an hour with gusts up to 50 miles an hour. Where? Portions of central, northern, northwest, southwest, and western Oklahoma. When? Until 10 p.m. Central Daylight Time Monday. Impacts, gusty winds will blow around unsecured objects. Tree limbs could be blown down and a few power outages may result. Winds this strong can make driving difficult, especially for high-profile vehicles. Use extra caution. Wind advisory now in effect until 9 p.m. Central Daylight Time Monday. What? South winds 20 to 30 miles an hour with gusts up to 45 miles an hour expected. Ware, Creek, Northeast Osage, Wada, Pawnee, Rogers, Southeast Osage, Tulsa, Washington OK, and Western Osage counties. When? Until 9 p.m. Central Daylight Time Monday. Impacts, gusty winds will blow around unsecured objects. Tree limbs could be blown down. Drivers of high-profile vehicles should be alert to sudden gusts. Winds this strong can make driving difficult, especially for high-profile vehicles. Use extra caution. 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Programming originates from the National Weather Service Forecast Office in Norman, Oklahoma. From the Norman Forecast Office, here is the forecast for Stillwater and surrounding area. Tonight, mostly cloudy with a slight chance of showers and thunderstorms until midnight, then partly

Partly cloudy after midnight. Breezy with lows in the lower 70s. South winds 15 to 25 miles an hour with gusts up to 40 miles an hour. Chance of rain 20%. Monday, partly sunny. Breezy with highs in the upper 80s. South winds 15 to 25 miles an hour with gusts up to 40 miles an hour. Monday night, partly cloudy. Showers likely with a chance of thunderstorms after midnight. Breezy, cooler with lows in the lower 60s. South winds 15 to 25 miles an hour with gusts up to 40 miles an hour. Chance of rain 70%. Tuesday, mostly cloudy. A chance of showers with a slight chance of thunderstorms in the morning. Much cooler. Less humid with highs in the lower 70s. North winds 10 to 15 miles an hour with gusts up to 25 miles an hour. Chance of rain 40%. Tuesday night, mostly cloudy with a chance of showers with a slight chance of thunderstorms. Lows in the mid-50s. Northeast winds 5 to 10 miles an hour. Chance of rain 50%. Wednesday, mostly cloudy. A slight chance of showers in the morning. Highs in the lower 70s. Chance of rain 20%. Wednesday night, mostly cloudy with a chance of showers and thunderstorms. Lows in the mid-50s. Chance of rain 50%. Thursday, a chance of thunderstorms. Showers likely. Highs in the lower 70s. Chance of rain 70%. Thursday night, showers likely with a chance of thunderstorms until midnight, then a chance of showers with a slight chance of thunderstorms after midnight. Lows in the upper 50s. Chance of rain 70%. Friday, mostly cloudy in the morning, then becoming partly sunny. A slight chance of thunderstorms. A chance of showers, mainly in the morning. Highs in the upper 70s. Chance of rain 40%. Friday night, partly cloudy with a slight chance of showers and thunderstorms until midnight, then mostly cloudy after midnight. Lows in the upper 50s. Chance of rain 20%. Saturday, partly sunny. Highs in the lower 80s. Saturday night, partly cloudy with a slight chance of showers and thunderstorms. Lows in the lower 60s. Chance of rain 20%. Sunday, partly sunny. A slight chance of showers and thunderstorms in the afternoon. Highs in the mid-80s. Chance of rain 20%. You're listening to Stillwater Weather Radio, and here are midnight weather observations. At Enid, it was clear. The temperature was 79. The wind was south at 25, gusting to 33. Observations from around the region. Wind advisory remains in effect until 9 p.m. Central Daylight Time this evening. Wind advisory in effect from 9 a.m. to 10 p.m. Central Daylight Time Monday. What? For the first wind advisory, south winds 25 to 30 miles an hour with gusts up to 50 miles an hour. For the second wind advisory, south winds 25 to 30 miles an hour with gusts up to 50 miles an hour expected. Ware, Garfield, Grant, Kay, Noble, Alfalfa, Ellis, Harper, Major, Woods, and Woodward counties. When, for the first wind advisory, until 9 p.m. Central Daylight Time this evening. For the second wind advisory, from 9 a.m. to 10 p.m. Central Daylight Time Monday. Impacts, gusty winds will blow around unsecured objects. Tree limbs could be blown down and a few power outages may result. Winds this strong can make driving difficult, especially for high-profile vehicles. Use extra caution. Wind advisory in effect from 9 a.m. to 10 p.m. Central Daylight Time Monday. What? South winds 20 to 30 miles an hour with gusts up to 45 miles an hour expected. Where? Portions of central, northwest, southwest, and western Oklahoma. When? From 9 a.m. to 10 p.m. Central Daylight Time Monday. Impacts, gusty winds will blow around unsecured objects. Tree limbs could be blown down and a few power outages may result. Winds this strong can make driving difficult, especially for high-profile vehicles. Use extra caution. Wind advisory remains in effect from 9 a.m. to 10 p.m. Central Daylight Time Monday. Wind advisory will expire at 9 p.m. Central Daylight Time this evening. What? South winds 25 to 30.

30 miles an hour with gusts up to 50 miles an hour expected. Where? Portions of central, northern, northwest, southwest, and western Oklahoma. When? From 9 a.m. to 10 p.m. Central Daylight Time Monday. Impacts. Gusty winds will blow around unsecured objects. Tree limbs could be blown down and a few power outages may result. Winds this strong can make driving difficult, especially for high-profile vehicles. Use extra caution. Wind advisory now in effect until 10 p.m. Central Daylight Time Monday. What? South winds 20 to 30 miles an hour with gusts up to 50 miles an hour. Where? Portions of central, northern, northwest, southwest, and western Oklahoma. When? Until 10 p.m. Central Daylight Time Monday. Impacts. Gusty winds will blow around unsecured objects. Tree limbs could be blown down and a few power outages may result. Winds this strong can make driving difficult, especially for high-profile vehicles. Use extra caution. Wind advisory now in effect until 9 p.m. Central Daylight Time Monday. What? South winds 20 to 30 miles an hour with gusts up to 45 miles an hour expected. Where? Creek, Northeast Osage, Wada, Pawnee, Rogers, Southeast Osage, Tulsa, Washington OK, and Western Osage Counties. When? Until 9 p.m. Central Daylight Time Monday. Impacts. Gusty winds will blow around unsecured objects. Tree limbs could be blown down. Drivers of high-profile vehicles should be alert to sudden gusts. Winds this strong can make driving difficult, especially for high-profile vehicles. Use extra caution. From the Norman Forecast Office, here is the forecast for Stillwater and surrounding area. Tonight, mostly cloudy with a slight chance of showers and thunderstorms until midnight, then partly cloudy after midnight. Breezy with lows in the lower 70s. South winds 15 to 25 miles an hour with gusts up to 40 miles an hour. Chance of rain 20%. Monday, partly sunny. Breezy with highs in the upper 80s. South winds 15 to 25 miles an hour with gusts up to 40 miles an hour. Monday night, partly cloudy. Showers likely with a chance of thunderstorms after midnight. Breezy, cooler with lows in the lower 60s. South winds 15 to 25 miles an hour with gusts up to 40 miles an hour. Chance of rain 70%. Tuesday, mostly cloudy. A chance of showers with a slight chance of thunderstorms in the morning. Much cooler. Less humid with highs in the lower 70s. North winds 10 to 15 miles an hour with gusts up to 25 miles an hour. Chance of rain 40%. Tuesday night, mostly cloudy with a chance of showers with a slight chance of thunderstorms. Lows in the mid-50s. Northeast winds 5 to 10 miles an hour. Chance of rain 50%. Wednesday, mostly cloudy. A slight chance of showers in the morning. Highs in the lower 70s. Chance of rain 20%. Wednesday night, mostly cloudy with a chance of showers and thunderstorms. Lows in the mid-50s. Chance of rain 50%. Thursday, a chance of thunderstorms. Showers likely. Highs in the lower 70s. Chance of rain 70%. Thursday night, showers likely with a chance of thunderstorms until midnight, then a chance of showers with a slight chance of thunderstorms after midnight. Lows in the upper 50s. Chance of rain 70%. Friday, mostly cloudy in the morning, then becoming partly sunny. A slight chance of thunderstorms. A chance of showers, mainly in the morning. Highs in the upper 70s. Chance of rain 40%. Friday night, partly cloudy with a slight chance of showers and thunderstorms until midnight, then mostly cloudy after midnight. Lows in the upper 50s. Chance of rain 20%. Saturday, partly sunny. Highs in the lower 80s. Saturday night, partly cloudy with a slight chance of showers and thunderstorms. Lows in the lower 60s. Chance of rain 20%. Sunday, partly sunny. A slight chance of showers and thunderstorms in the afternoon. Highs in the mid 80s. Chance of rain 20%. 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At Enid.

It was clear. The temperature was 79. The wind was south at 25, gusting to 33. Observations from around the region. Wind advisory remains in effect until 9 p.m. Central Daylight Time this evening. Wind advisory in effect from 9 a.m. to 10 p.m. Central Daylight Time Monday. What? For the first wind advisory, south winds 25 to 30 miles an hour with gusts up to 50 miles an hour. For the second wind advisory, south winds 25 to 30 miles an hour with gusts up to 50 miles an hour expected. Ware, Garfield, Grant, Kay, Noble, Alfalfa, Ellis, Harper, Major, Woods, and Woodward counties. When, for the first wind advisory, until 9 p.m. Central Daylight Time this evening. For the second wind advisory, from 9 a.m. to 10 p.m. Central Daylight Time Monday. Impacts, gusty winds will blow around unsecured objects. Tree limbs could be blown down and a few power outages may result. Winds this strong can make driving difficult, especially for high-profile vehicles. Use extra caution. Wind advisory in effect from 9 a.m. to 10 p.m. Central Daylight Time Monday. What? South winds 20 to 30 miles an hour with gusts up to 45 miles an hour expected. Where? Portions of central, northwest, southwest, and western Oklahoma. When? From 9 a.m. to 10 p.m. Central Daylight Time Monday. Impacts, gusty winds will blow around unsecured objects. Tree limbs could be blown down and a few power outages may result. Winds this strong can make driving difficult, especially for high-profile vehicles. Use extra caution. Wind advisory remains in effect from 9 a.m. to 10 p.m. Central Daylight Time Monday. Wind advisory will expire at 9 p.m. Central Daylight Time this evening. What? South winds 25 to 30 miles an hour with gusts up to 50 miles an hour expected. Where? Portions of central, northern, northwest, southwest, and western Oklahoma. When? From 9 a.m. to 10 p.m. Central Daylight Time Monday. Impacts, gusty winds will blow around unsecured objects. Tree limbs could be blown down and a few power outages may result. Winds this strong can make driving difficult, especially for high-profile vehicles. Use extra caution. Wind advisory now in effect until 10 p.m. Central Daylight Time Monday. What? South winds 20 to 30 miles an hour with gusts up to 50 miles an hour. Where? Portions of central, northern, northwest, southwest, and western Oklahoma. When? Until 10 p.m. Central Daylight Time Monday. Impacts, gusty winds will blow around unsecured objects. Tree limbs could be blown down and a few power outages may result. Winds this strong can make driving difficult, especially for high-profile vehicles. Use extra caution. Wind advisory now in effect until 9 p.m. Central Daylight Time Monday. What? South winds 20 to 30 miles an hour with gusts up to 45 miles an hour expected. Where? Creek, Northeast Osage, Wada, Pawnee, Rogers, Southeast Osage, Tulsa, Washington OK, and Western Osage counties. When? Until 9 p.m. Central Daylight Time Monday. Impacts, gusty winds will blow around unsecured objects. Tree limbs could be blown down. Drivers of high-profile vehicles should be alert to sudden gusts. Winds this strong can make driving difficult, especially for high-profile vehicles. Use extra caution. From the Norman Forecast Office, here is the forecast for Stillwater and surrounding area. Tonight, mostly cloudy with a slight chance of showers and thunderstorms until midnight, then partly cloudy after midnight. Breezy with lows in the lower 70s. South winds 15 to 25 miles an hour with gusts up to 40 miles an hour. Chance of rain 20%. Monday, partly sunny. Breezy with highs in the upper 80s. South winds 15 to 25 miles an hour with gusts up to 40 miles an hour. Monday night, partly cloudy. Showers likely with a chance of thunderstorms after midnight. Breezy, cooler with lows in the lower 60s. South winds 15 to 25 miles an hour with gusts up to 40 miles an hour. Chance of rain 70%. Tuesday, mostly cloudy. A chance of showers with a slight chance of thunderstorms in the morning. Much cooler,

less humid with highs in the lower 70s. North winds 10 to 15 miles an hour with gusts up to 25 miles an hour. Chance of rain 40%. Tuesday night, mostly cloudy with a chance of showers with a slight chance of thunderstorms. Lows in the mid-50s. Northeast winds 5 to 10 miles an hour. Chance of rain 50%. Wednesday, mostly cloudy. A slight chance of showers in the morning. Highs in the lower 70s. Chance of rain 20%. Wednesday night, mostly cloudy with a chance of showers and thunderstorms. Lows in the mid-50s. Chance of rain 50%. Thursday, a chance of thunderstorms. Showers likely. Highs in the lower 70s. Chance of rain 70%. Thursday night, showers likely with a chance of thunderstorms until midnight, then a chance of showers with a slight chance of thunderstorms after midnight. Lows in the upper 50s. Chance of rain 70%. Friday, mostly cloudy in the morning, then becoming partly sunny. A slight chance of thunderstorms. A chance of showers, mainly in the morning. Highs in the upper 70s. Chance of rain 40%. Friday night, partly cloudy with a slight chance of showers and thunderstorms until midnight, then mostly cloudy after midnight. Lows in the upper 50s. Chance of rain 20%. Saturday, partly sunny. Highs in the lower 80s. Saturday night, partly cloudy with a slight chance of showers and thunderstorms. Lows in the lower 60s. Chance of rain 20%. Sunday, partly sunny. A slight chance of showers and thunderstorms in the afternoon. Highs in the mid-80s. Chance of rain 20%. 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At Enid, it was clear. The temperature was 79. The wind was south at 25, gusting to 33. Observations from around the region. Wind advisory remains in effect until 9 p.m. Central Daylight Time this evening. Wind advisory in effect from 9 a.m. to 10 p.m. Central Daylight Time Monday. What? For the first wind advisory, south winds 25 to 30 miles an hour with gusts up to 50 miles an hour. For the second wind advisory, south winds 25 to 30 miles an hour with gusts up to 50 miles an hour expected. Ware, Garfield, Grant, Kay, Noble, Alfalfa, Ellis, Harper, Major, Woods, and Woodward counties. When, for the first wind advisory, until 9 p.m. Central Daylight Time this evening. For the second wind advisory, from 9 a.m. to 10 p.m. Central Daylight Time Monday. Impacts, gusty winds will blow around unsecured objects. Tree limbs could be blown down and a few power outages may result. Winds this strong can make driving difficult, especially for high secured objects. Tree limbs could be blown down and a few power outages may result. Winds this strong can make driving difficult, especially for high profile vehicles. Use extra caution. Wind advisory in effect from 9 a.m. to 10 p.m. Central Daylight Time Monday. What? South winds 20 to 30 miles an hour with gusts up to 45 miles an hour expected. Where? Portions of central, northwest, southwest, and western Oklahoma. When? From 9 a.m. to 10 p.m. Central Daylight Time Monday. Impacts. Gusty winds will blow around unsecured objects. Tree limbs could be blown down and a few power outages may result. Winds this strong can make driving difficult, especially for high-profile vehicles. Use extra caution. Wind advisory remains in effect from 9 a.m. to 10 p.m. Central Daylight Time Monday. Wind advisory will expire at 9 p.m. Central Daylight Time this evening. What? South winds 25 to 30 miles an hour with gusts up to 50 miles an hour expected. Where? Portions of central, northern, northwest, southwest, and western Oklahoma. When? From 9 a.m. to 10 p.m. Central Daylight Time Monday. Impacts. Gusty winds will blow around unsecured objects. Tree limbs could be blown down and a few power outages may result.

Wines this strong can make driving difficult, especially for high-profile vehicles. Use extra caution. Wind advisory now in effect until 10 p.m. Central Daylight Time Monday. What? South winds 20 to 30 miles an hour with gusts up to 50 miles an hour. Where? Portions of central, northern, northwest, southwest, and western Oklahoma. When? Until 10 p.m. Central Daylight Time Monday. Impacts. Gusty winds will blow around unsecured objects. Tree limbs could be blown down and a few power outages may result. Winds this strong can make driving difficult, especially for high-profile vehicles. Use extra caution. Wind advisory now in effect until 9 p.m. Central Daylight Time Monday. What? South winds 20 to 30 miles an hour with gusts up to 45 miles an hour expected. Where? Creek, Northeast Osage, Wada, Pawnee, Rogers, Southeast Osage, Tulsa, Washington OK, and Western Osage Counties. When? Until 9 p.m. Central Daylight Time Monday. Impacts. Gusty winds will blow around unsecured objects. Tree limbs could be blown down. Drivers of high-profile vehicles should be alert to sudden gusts. Winds this strong can make driving difficult, especially for high-profile vehicles. Use extra caution. From the Norman Forecast Office, here is the forecast for Stillwater and surrounding area. Tonight, mostly cloudy with a slight chance of showers and thunderstorms until midnight, then partly cloudy after midnight. Breezy with lows in the lower 70s. South winds 15 to 25 miles an hour with gusts up to 40 miles an hour. Chance of rain 20%. Monday, partly sunny. Breezy with highs in the upper 80s. South winds 15 to 25 miles an hour with gusts up to 40 miles an hour. Monday night, partly cloudy. Showers likely with a chance of thunderstorms after midnight. Breezy, cooler with lows in the lower 60s. South winds 15 to 25 miles an hour with gusts up to 40 miles an hour. Chance of rain 70%. Tuesday, mostly cloudy. A chance of showers with a slight chance of thunderstorms in the morning. Much cooler. Less humid with highs in the lower 70s. North winds 10 to 15 miles an hour with gusts up to 25 miles an hour. Chance of rain 40%. Tuesday night, mostly cloudy with a chance of showers with a slight chance of thunderstorms. Lows in the mid-50s. Northeast winds 5 to 10 miles an hour. Chance of rain 50%. Wednesday, mostly cloudy. A slight chance of showers in the morning. Highs in the lower 70s. Chance of rain 20%. Wednesday night, mostly cloudy with a chance of showers and thunderstorms. Lows in the mid-50s. Chance of rain 50%. Thursday, a chance of thunderstorms. Showers likely. Highs in the lower 70s. Chance of rain 70%. Thursday night, showers likely with a chance of thunderstorms until midnight, then a chance of showers with a slight chance of thunderstorms after midnight. Lows in the upper 50s. Chance of rain 70%. Friday, mostly cloudy in the morning, then becoming partly sunny. A slight chance of thunderstorms. A chance of showers, mainly in the morning. Highs in the upper 70s. Chance of rain 40%. Friday night, partly cloudy with a slight chance of showers and thunderstorms until midnight, then mostly cloudy after midnight. Lows in the upper 50s. Chance of rain 20%. Saturday, partly sunny. Highs in the lower 80s. Saturday night, partly cloudy with a slight chance of showers and thunderstorms. Lows in the lower 60s. Chance of rain 20%. Sunday, partly sunny. A slight chance of showers and thunderstorms in the afternoon. Highs in the mid-80s. Chance of rain 20%. 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At Enid, it was clear. The temperature was 79. The wind was south at 25, gusting to 33. Observations from around the region. Wind advisory remains in effect until 9 p.m. Central Daylight Time this evening. Wind advisory in effect from 9 a.m. to 10 p.m. Central Daylight Time Monday. What? For the first wind advisory.

south winds 25 to 30 miles an hour with gusts up to 50 miles an hour. For the second wind advisory, south winds 25 to 30 miles an hour with gusts up to 50 miles an hour expected. Ware, Garfield, Grant, Kay, Noble, Alfalfa, Ellis, Harper, Major, Woods, and Woodward counties. When, for the first wind advisory, until 9 p.m. Central Daylight Time this evening. For the second wind advisory, from 9 a.m. to 10 p.m. Central Daylight Time Monday. Impacts, gusty winds will blow around unsecured objects. Tree limbs could be blown down and a few power outages may result. Winds this strong can make driving difficult, especially for high-profile vehicles. Use extra caution. Wind advisory in effect from 9 a.m. to 10 p.m. Central Daylight Time Monday. What? South winds 20 to 30 miles an hour with gusts up to 45 miles an hour expected. Where? Portions of central, northwest, southwest, and western Oklahoma. When? From 9 a.m. to 10 p.m. Central Daylight Time Monday. Impacts. Gusty winds will blow around unsecured objects. Tree limbs could be blown down and a few power outages may result. Winds this strong can make driving difficult, especially for high-profile vehicles. Use extra caution. Wind advisory remains in effect from 9 a.m. to 10 p.m. Central Daylight Time Monday. Wind advisory will expire at 9 p.m. Central Daylight Time this evening. What? South winds 25 to 30 miles an hour with gusts up to 50 miles an hour expected. Where? Portions of central, northern, northwest, southwest, and western Oklahoma. When? From 9 a.m. to 10 p.m. Central Daylight Time Monday. Impacts. Gusty winds will blow around unsecured objects. Tree limbs could be blown down and a few power outages may result. Winds this strong can make driving difficult, especially for high-profile vehicles. Use extra caution. Wind advisory now in effect until 10 p.m. Central Daylight Time Monday. What? South winds 20 to 30 miles an hour with gusts up to 50 miles an hour. Where? Portions of central, northern, northwest, southwest, and western Oklahoma. When? Until 10 p.m. Central Daylight Time Monday. Impacts. Gusty winds will blow around unsecured objects. Tree limbs could be blown down and a few power outages may result. Winds this strong can make driving difficult, especially for high-profile vehicles. Use extra caution. Wind advisory now in effect until 9 p.m. Central Daylight Time Monday. What? South winds 20 to 30 miles an hour with gusts up to 45 miles an hour expected. Where? Creek, Northeast Osage, Wada, Pawnee, Rogers, Southeast Osage, Tulsa, Washington OK, and Western Osage counties. When? Until 9 p.m. Central Daylight Time Monday. Impacts. Gusty winds will blow around unsecured objects. Tree limbs could be blown down. Drivers of high-profile vehicles should be alert to sudden gusts. Winds this strong can make driving difficult, especially for high-profile vehicles. Use extra caution. From the Norman Forecast Office, here is the forecast for Stillwater and surrounding area. Tonight, mostly cloudy with a slight chance of showers and thunderstorms until midnight, then partly cloudy after midnight. Breezy with lows in the lower 70s. South winds 15 to 25 miles an hour with gusts up to 40 miles an hour. Chance of rain 20%. Monday, partly sunny. Breezy with highs in the upper 80s. South winds 15 to 25 miles an hour with gusts up to 40 miles an hour. Monday night, partly cloudy. Showers likely with a chance of thunderstorms after midnight. Breezy, cooler with lows in the lower 60s. South winds 15 to 25 miles an hour with gusts up to 40 miles an hour. Chance of rain 70%. Tuesday, mostly cloudy. A chance of showers with a slight chance of thunderstorms in the morning. Much cooler. Less humid with highs in the lower 70s. North winds 10 to 15 miles an hour with gusts up to 25 miles an hour. Chance of rain 40%. Tuesday night, mostly cloudy with a chance of showers with a slight chance of thunderstorms. Lows in the mid-50s. Northeast winds 5 to 10 miles an hour. Chance of rain 50%.

Wednesday, mostly cloudy. A slight chance of showers in the morning. Highs in the lower 70s. Chance of rain 20%. Wednesday night, mostly cloudy with a chance of showers and thunderstorms. Lows in the mid-50s. Chance of rain 50%. Thursday, a chance of thunderstorms. Showers likely. Highs in the lower 70s. Chance of rain 70%. Thursday night, showers likely with a chance of thunderstorms until midnight, then a chance of showers with a slight chance of thunderstorms after midnight. Lows in the upper 50s. Chance of rain 70%. Friday, mostly cloudy in the morning, then becoming partly sunny. A slight chance of thunderstorms. A chance of showers, mainly in the morning. Highs in the upper 70s. Chance of rain 40%. Friday night, partly cloudy with a slight chance of showers and thunderstorms until midnight, then mostly cloudy after midnight. Lows in the upper 50s. Chance of rain 20%. Saturday, partly sunny. Highs in the lower 80s. Saturday night, partly cloudy with a slight chance of showers and thunderstorms. Lows in the lower 60s. Chance of rain 20%. Sunday, partly sunny. A slight chance of showers and thunderstorms in the afternoon. Highs in the mid-80s. Chance of rain 20%. 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At Enid, it was clear. The temperature was 79. The wind was south at 25, gusting to 33. Observations from around the region. Wind advisory remains in effect until 9 p.m. Central Daylight Time this evening. Wind advisory in effect from 9 a.m. to 10 p.m. Central Daylight Time Monday. What? For the first wind advisory, south winds 25 to 30 miles an hour with gusts up to 50 miles an hour. For the second wind advisory, south winds 25 to 30 miles an hour with gusts up to 50 miles an hour expected. Ware, Garfield, Grant, Kay, Noble, Alfalfa, Ellis, Harper, Major, Woods, and Woodward counties. When, for the first wind advisory, until 9 p.m. Central Daylight Time this evening. For the second wind advisory, from 9 a.m. to 10 p.m. Central Daylight Time Monday. Impacts, gusty winds will blow around unsecured objects. Tree limbs could be blown down and a few power outages may result. Winds this strong can make driving difficult, especially for high-profile vehicles. Use extra caution. Wind advisory in effect from 9 a.m. to 10 p.m. Central Daylight Time Monday. What? South winds 20 to 30 miles an hour with gusts up to 45 miles an hour expected. Where? Portions of central, northwest, southwest, and western Oklahoma. When? From 9 a.m. to 10 p.m. Central Daylight Time Monday. Impacts, gusty winds will blow around unsecured objects. Tree limbs could be blown down and a few power outages may result. Winds this strong can make driving difficult, especially for high-profile vehicles. Use extra caution. Wind advisory remains in effect from 9 a.m. to 10 p.m. Central Daylight Time Monday. Wind advisory will expire at 9 p.m. Central Daylight Time this evening. What? South winds 25 to 30 miles an hour with gusts up to 50 miles an hour expected. Where? Portions of central, northern, northwest, southwest, and western Oklahoma. When? From 9 a.m. to 10 p.m. Central Daylight Time Monday. Impacts, gusty winds will blow around unsecured objects. Tree limbs could be blown down and a few power outages may result. Winds this strong can make driving difficult, especially for high-profile vehicles. Use extra caution. Wind advisory now in effect until 10 p.m. Central Daylight Time Monday. What? South winds 20 to 30 miles an hour with gusts up to 50 miles an hour. Where? Portions of central, northern, northwest, southwest, and western Oklahoma. When? Until 10 p.m. Central Daylight Time Monday. Impacts, gusty winds will blow around unsecured objects.

limbs could be blown down and a few power outages may result. Winds this strong can make driving difficult, especially for high-profile vehicles. Use extra caution. Wind advisory now in effect until 9 p.m. Central Daylight Time Monday. What? South winds 20 to 30 miles an hour with gusts up to 45 miles an hour expected. Where? Creek, Northeast Osage, Wada, Pawnee, Rogers, Southeast Osage, Tulsa, Washington OK, and Western Osage counties. When? Until 9 p.m. Central Daylight Time Monday. Impacts. Gusty winds will blow around unsecured objects. Tree limbs could be blown down. Drivers of high-profile vehicles should be alert to sudden gusts. Winds this strong can make driving difficult, especially for high-profile vehicles. Use extra caution. From the Norman Forecast Office, here is the forecast for Stillwater and surrounding area. Tonight, mostly cloudy with a slight chance of showers and thunderstorms until midnight, then partly cloudy after midnight. Breezy with lows in the lower 70s. South winds 15 to 25 miles an hour with gusts up to 40 miles an hour. Chance of rain 20%. Monday, partly sunny. Breezy with highs in the upper 80s. South winds 15 to 25 miles an hour with gusts up to 40 miles an hour. Monday night, partly cloudy. Showers likely with a chance of thunderstorms after midnight. Breezy, cooler with lows in the lower 60s. South winds 15 to 25 miles an hour with gusts up to 40 miles an hour. Chance of rain 70%. Tuesday, mostly cloudy. A chance of showers with a slight chance of thunderstorms in the morning. Much cooler. Less humid with highs in the lower 70s. North winds 10 to 15 miles an hour with gusts up to 25 miles an hour. Chance of rain 40%. Tuesday night, mostly cloudy with a chance of showers with a slight chance of thunderstorms. Lows in the mid-50s. Northeast winds 5 to 10 miles an hour. Chance of rain 50%. Wednesday, mostly cloudy. A slight chance of showers in the morning. Highs in the lower 70s. Chance of rain 20%. Wednesday night, mostly cloudy with a chance of showers and thunderstorms. Lows in the mid-50s. Chance of rain 50%. Thursday, a chance of thunderstorms. Showers likely. Highs in the lower 70s. Chance of rain 70%. Thursday night, showers likely with a chance of thunderstorms until midnight, then a chance of showers with a slight chance of thunderstorms after midnight. Lows in the upper 50s. Chance of rain 70%. Friday, mostly cloudy in the morning, then becoming partly sunny. A slight chance of thunderstorms. A chance of showers, mainly in the morning. Highs in the upper 70s. Chance of rain 40%. Friday night, partly cloudy with a slight chance of showers and thunderstorms until midnight, then mostly cloudy after midnight. Lows in the upper 50s. Chance of rain 20%. Saturday, partly sunny. Highs in the lower 80s. Saturday night, partly cloudy with a slight chance of showers and thunderstorms. Lows in the lower 60s. Chance of rain 20%. Sunday, partly sunny. A slight chance of showers and thunderstorms in the afternoon. Highs in the mid-80s. Chance of rain 20%. 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At Enid, it was clear. The temperature was 79. The wind was south at 25, gusting to 33. Observations from around the region. Wind advisory remains in effect until 9 p.m. Central Daylight Time this evening. Wind advisory in effect from 9 a.m. to 10 p.m. Central Daylight Time Monday. What? For the first wind advisory, south winds 25 to 30 miles an hour with gusts up to 50 miles an hour. For the second wind advisory, south winds 25 to 30 miles an hour with gusts up to 50 miles an hour expected. Ware, Garfield, Grant, Kay, Noble, Alfalfa, Ellis, Harper, Major, Woods, and Woodward counties. When, for the first wind advisory, until 9 p.m. Central Daylight Time this evening. For the second wind advisory, from 9 a.m. to 10 p.m. Central Daylight Time Monday.

obscured objects. Tree limbs could be blown down and a few power outages may result. Winds this strong can make driving difficult, especially for high-profile vehicles. Use extra caution. Wind advisory remains in effect from 9 a.m. to 10 p.m. Central Daylight Time Monday. Wind advisory will expire at 9 p.m. Central Daylight Time this evening. What? South winds 25 to 30 miles an hour with gusts up to 50 miles an hour expected. Where? Portions of central, northern, northwest, southwest, and western Oklahoma. When? From 9 a.m. to 10 p.m. Central Daylight Time Monday. Impacts. Gusty winds will blow around unsecured objects. Tree limbs could be blown down and a few power outages may result. Winds this strong can make driving difficult, especially for high-profile vehicles. Use extra caution. Wind advisory now in effect until 10 p.m. Central Daylight Time Monday. What? South winds 20 to 30 miles an hour with gusts up to 50 miles an hour. Where? Portions of central, northern, northwest, southwest, and western Oklahoma. When? Until 10 p.m. Central Daylight Time Monday. Impacts. Gusty winds will blow around unsecured objects. Tree limbs could be blown down and a few power outages may result. Winds this strong can make driving difficult, especially for high-profile vehicles. Use extra caution. Wind advisory now in effect until 9 p.m. Central Daylight Time Monday. What? South winds 20 to 30 miles an hour with gusts up to 45 miles an hour expected. Where? Creek, Northeast Osage, Wada, Pawnee, Rogers, Southeast Osage, Tulsa, Washington OK, and Western Osage Counties. When? Until 9 p.m. Central Daylight Time Monday. Impacts. Gusty winds will blow around unsecured objects. Tree limbs could be blown down. Drivers of high-profile vehicles should be alert to sudden gusts. Winds this strong can make driving difficult, especially for high-profile vehicles. Use extra caution. From the Norman Forecast Office, here is the forecast for Stillwater and surrounding area. Tonight, mostly cloudy with a slight chance of showers and thunderstorms until midnight, then partly cloudy after midnight. Breezy with lows in the lower 70s. South winds 15 to 25 miles an hour with gusts up to 40 miles an hour. Chance of rain 20%. Monday, partly sunny. Breezy with highs in the upper 80s. South winds 15 to 25 miles an hour with gusts up to 40 miles an hour. Monday night, partly cloudy. Showers likely with a chance of thunderstorms after midnight. Breezy, cooler with lows in the lower 60s. South winds 15 to 25 miles an hour with gusts up to 40 miles an hour. Chance of rain 70%. Tuesday, mostly cloudy. A chance of showers with a slight chance of thunderstorms in the morning. Much cooler. Less humid with highs in the lower 70s. North winds 10 to 15 miles an hour with gusts up to 25 miles an hour. Chance of rain 40%. Tuesday night, mostly cloudy with a chance of showers with a slight chance of thunderstorms. Lows in the mid-50s. Northeast winds 5 to 10 miles an hour. Chance of rain 50%. Wednesday, mostly cloudy. A slight chance of showers in the morning. Highs in the lower 70s. Chance of rain 20%. Wednesday night, mostly cloudy with a chance of showers and thunderstorms. Lows in the mid-50s. Chance of rain 50%. Thursday, a chance of thunderstorms. Showers likely. Highs in the lower 70s. Chance of rain 70%. Thursday night, showers likely with a chance of thunderstorms until midnight, then a chance of showers with a slight chance of thunderstorms after midnight. Lows in the upper 50s. Chance of rain 70%. Friday, mostly cloudy in the morning, then becoming partly sunny. A slight chance of thunderstorms. A chance of showers, mainly in the morning. Highs in the upper 70s. Chance of rain 40%. Friday night, partly cloudy with a slight chance of showers and thunderstorms until midnight, then mostly cloudy after midnight. Lows in the upper 50s. Chance of rain 20%. Saturday, partly sunny. Highs in the lower 80s. Saturday night.

partly cloudy with a slight chance of showers and thunderstorms. Lows in the lower 60s. Chance of rain 20%. Sunday, partly sunny. A slight chance of showers and thunderstorms in the afternoon. Highs in the mid-80s. Chance of rain 20%. 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At Enid, it was clear. The temperature was 79. The wind was south at 25, gusting to 33. Observations from around the region. Wind advisory remains in effect until 9 p.m. Central Daylight Time this evening. Wind advisory in effect from 9 a.m. to 10 p.m. Central Daylight Time Monday. What? For the first wind advisory, south winds 25 to 30 miles an hour with gusts up to 50 miles an hour. For the second wind advisory, south winds 25 to 30 miles an hour with gusts up to 50 miles an hour expected. Ware, Garfield, Grant, Kay, Noble, Alfalfa, Ellis, Harper, Major, Woods, and Woodward counties. When, for the first wind advisory, until 9 p.m. Central Daylight Time this evening. For the second wind advisory, from 9 a.m. to 10 p.m. Central Daylight Time Monday. Impacts, gusty winds will blow around unsecured objects. Tree limbs could be blown down and a few power outages may result. Winds this strong can make driving difficult, especially for high-profile vehicles. Use extra caution. Wind advisory in effect from 9 a.m. to 10 p.m. Central Daylight Time Monday. What? South winds 20 to 30 miles an hour with gusts up to 45 miles an hour expected. Where? Portions of central, northwest, southwest, and western Oklahoma. When? From 9 a.m. to 10 p.m. Central Daylight Time Monday. Impacts, gusty winds will blow around unsecured objects. Tree limbs could be blown down and a few power outages may result. Winds this strong can make driving difficult, especially for high-profile vehicles. Use extra caution. Wind advisory remains in effect from 9 a.m. to 10 p.m. Central Daylight Time Monday. Wind advisory will expire at 9 p.m. Central Daylight Time this evening. What? South winds 25 to 30 miles an hour with gusts up to 50 miles an hour expected. Where? Portions of central, northern, northwest, southwest, and western Oklahoma. When? From 9 a.m. to 10 p.m. Central Daylight Time Monday. Impacts, gusty winds will blow around unsecured objects. Tree limbs could be blown down and a few power outages may result. Winds this strong can make driving difficult, especially for high-profile vehicles. Use extra caution. Wind advisory now in effect until 10 p.m. Central Daylight Time Monday. What? South winds 20 to 30 miles an hour with gusts up to 50 miles an hour. Where? Portions of central, northern, northwest, southwest, and western Oklahoma. When? Until 10 p.m. Central Daylight Time Monday. Impacts, gusty winds will blow around unsecured objects. Tree limbs could be blown down and a few power outages may result. Winds this strong can make driving difficult, especially for high-profile vehicles. Use extra caution. Wind advisory now in effect until 9 p.m. Central Daylight Time Monday. What? South winds 20 to 30 miles an hour with gusts up to 45 miles an hour expected. Where? Creek, Northeast Osage, Wada, Pawnee, Rogers, Southeast Osage, Tulsa, Washington OK, and Western Osage counties. When? Until 9 p.m. Central Daylight Time Monday. Impacts, gusty winds will blow around unsecured objects. Tree limbs could be blown down. Drivers of high-profile vehicles should be alert to sudden gusts. Winds this strong can make driving difficult, especially for high-profile vehicles. Use extra caution. From the Norman Forecast Office, here is the forecast for Stillwater and surrounding area. Tonight, mostly cloudy with a slight chance of showers and thunderstorms until midnight, then partly cloudy after midnight. Breezy with lows in the lower 70s. South winds 15 to 25 miles an hour.

hour with gusts up to 40 miles an hour. Chance of rain 20%. Monday, partly sunny. Breezy with highs in the upper 80s. South winds 15 to 25 miles an hour with gusts up to 40 miles an hour. Monday night, partly cloudy. Showers likely with a chance of thunderstorms after midnight. Breezy, cooler with lows in the lower 60s. South winds 15 to 25 miles an hour with gusts up to 40 miles an hour. Chance of rain 70%. Tuesday, mostly cloudy. A chance of showers with a slight chance of thunderstorms in the morning. Much cooler. Less humid with highs in the lower 70s. North winds 10 to 15 miles an hour with gusts up to 25 miles an hour. Chance of rain 40%. Tuesday night, mostly cloudy with a chance of showers with a slight chance of thunderstorms. Lows in the mid-50s. Northeast winds 5 to 10 miles an hour. Chance of rain 50%. Wednesday, mostly cloudy. A slight chance of showers in the morning. Highs in the lower 70s. Chance of rain 20%. Wednesday night, mostly cloudy with a chance of showers and thunderstorms. Lows in the mid-50s. Chance of rain 50%. Thursday, a chance of thunderstorms. Showers likely. Highs in the lower 70s. Chance of rain 70%. Thursday night, showers likely with a chance of thunderstorms until midnight, then a chance of showers with a slight chance of thunderstorms after midnight. Lows in the upper 50s. Chance of rain 70%. Friday, mostly cloudy in the morning, then becoming partly sunny. A slight chance of thunderstorms. A chance of showers, mainly in the morning. Highs in the upper 70s. Chance of rain 40%. Friday night, partly cloudy with a slight chance of showers and thunderstorms until midnight, then mostly cloudy after midnight. Lows in the upper 50s. Chance of rain 20%. Saturday, partly sunny. Highs in the lower 80s. Saturday night, partly cloudy with a slight chance of showers and thunderstorms. Lows in the lower 60s. Chance of rain 20%. Sunday, partly sunny. A slight chance of showers and thunderstorms in the afternoon. Highs in the mid-80s. Chance of rain 20%. 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Observations from around the region. Wind advisory remains in effect until 9 p.m. Central Daylight Time this evening. Wind advisory in effect from 9 a.m. to 10 p.m. Central Daylight Time Monday. What? For the first wind advisory, south winds 25 to 30 miles an hour with gusts up to 50 miles an hour. For the second wind advisory, south winds 25 to 30 miles an hour with gusts up to 50 miles an hour expected. Where? Garfield, Grant, Kay, Noble, Alfalfa, Ellis, Harper, Major, Woods, and Woodward counties. When, for the first wind advisory, until 9 p.m. Central Daylight Time this evening. For the second wind advisory, from 9 a.m. to 10 p.m. Central Daylight Time Monday. Impacts, gusty winds will blow around unsecured objects. Tree limbs could be blown down and a few power outages may result. Winds this strong can make driving difficult, especially for high-profile vehicles. Use extra caution. Wind advisory in effect from 9 a.m. to 10 p.m. Central Daylight Time Monday. What? South winds 20 to 30 miles an hour with gusts up to 45 miles an hour expected. Where? Portions of central, northwest, southwest, and western Oklahoma. When? From 9 a.m. to 10 p.m. Central Daylight Time Monday. Impacts, gusty winds will blow around unsecured objects. Tree limbs could be blown down and a few power outages may result. Winds this strong can make driving difficult, especially for high-profile vehicles. Use extra caution. Wind advisory remains in effect from 9 a.m. to 10 p.m. Central Daylight Time Monday. Wind advisory will expire at 9 p.m. Central Daylight Time this evening. What? South winds 25 to 30 miles an hour with gusts up to 50 miles an hour expected. Where? Portions of central, northern, northwest, southwest, and western Oklahoma. When? From 9 a.m. to 10 p.m. Central Daylight Time Monday. Impacts,

Gusty winds will blow around unsecured objects. Tree limbs could be blown down and a few power outages may result. Winds this strong can make driving difficult, especially for high-profile vehicles. Use extra caution. Wind advisory now in effect until 10 p.m. Central Daylight Time Monday. What? South winds 20 to 30 miles an hour with gusts up to 50 miles an hour. Where? Portions of central, northern, northwest, southwest, and western Oklahoma. When? Until 10 p.m. Central Daylight Time Monday. Impacts. Gusty winds will blow around unsecured objects. Tree limbs could be blown down and a few power outages may result. Winds this strong can make driving difficult, especially for high-profile vehicles. Use extra caution. Wind advisory now in effect until 9 p.m. Central Daylight Time Monday. What? South winds 20 to 30 miles an hour with gusts up to 45 miles an hour expected. Where? Creek, Northeast Osage, Wada, Pawnee, Rogers, Southeast Osage, Tulsa, Washington OK, and Western Osage counties. When? Until 9 p.m. Central Daylight Time Monday. Impacts. Gusty winds will blow around unsecured objects. Tree limbs could be blown down. Drivers of high-profile vehicles should be alert to sudden gusts. Winds this strong can make driving difficult, especially for high-profile vehicles. Use extra caution. From the Norman Forecast Office, here is the forecast for Stillwater and surrounding area. Tonight, mostly cloudy with a slight chance of showers and thunderstorms until midnight, then partly cloudy after midnight. Breezy with lows in the lower 70s. South winds 15 to 25 miles an hour with gusts up to 40 miles an hour. Chance of rain 20%. Monday, partly sunny. Breezy with highs in the upper 80s. South winds 15 to 25 miles an hour with gusts up to 40 miles an hour. Monday night, partly cloudy. Showers likely with a chance of thunderstorms after midnight. Breezy, cooler with lows in the lower 60s. South winds 15 to 25 miles an hour with gusts up to 40 miles an hour. Chance of rain 70%. Tuesday, mostly cloudy. A chance of showers with a slight chance of thunderstorms in the morning. Much cooler. Less humid with highs in the lower 70s. North winds 10 to 15 miles an hour with gusts up to 25 miles an hour. Chance of rain 40%. Tuesday night, mostly cloudy with a chance of showers with a slight chance of thunderstorms. Lows in the mid-50s. Northeast winds 5 to 10 miles an hour. Chance of rain 50%. Wednesday, mostly cloudy. A slight chance of showers in the morning. Highs in the lower 70s. Chance of rain 20%. Wednesday night, mostly cloudy with a chance of showers and thunderstorms. Lows in the mid-50s. Chance of rain 50%. Thursday, a chance of thunderstorms. Showers likely. Highs in the lower 70s. Chance of rain 70%. Thursday night, showers likely with a chance of thunderstorms until midnight, then a chance of showers with a slight chance of thunderstorms after midnight. Lows in the upper 50s. Chance of rain 70%. Friday, mostly cloudy in the morning, then becoming partly sunny. A slight chance of thunderstorms. A chance of showers, mainly in the morning. Highs in the upper 70s. Chance of rain 40%. Friday night, partly cloudy with a slight chance of showers and thunderstorms until midnight, then mostly cloudy after midnight. Lows in the upper 50s. Chance of rain 20%. Saturday, partly sunny. Highs in the lower 80s. Saturday night, partly cloudy with a slight chance of showers and thunderstorms. Lows in the lower 60s. Chance of rain 20%. Sunday, partly sunny. A slight chance of showers and thunderstorms in the afternoon. Highs in the mid-80s. Chance of rain 20%. 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

It was clear. The temperature was 78. The wind was south at 25, gusting to 32. Observations from around the region. Wind advisory remains in effect until 9 p.m. Central Daylight Time this evening. Wind advisory in effect from 9 a.m. to 10 p.m. Central Daylight Time Monday. What? For the first wind advisory, south winds 25 to 30 miles an hour with gusts up to 50 miles an hour. For the second wind advisory, south winds 25 to 30 miles an hour with gusts up to 50 miles an hour expected. Ware, Garfield, Grant, Kay, Noble, Alfalfa, Ellis, Harper, Major, Woods, and Woodward counties. When, for the first wind advisory, until 9 p.m. Central Daylight Time this evening. For the second wind advisory, from 9 a.m. to 10 p.m. Central Daylight Time Monday. Impacts, gusty winds will blow around unsecured objects. Tree limbs could be blown down and a few power outages may result. Winds this strong can make driving difficult, especially for high-profile vehicles. Use extra caution. Wind advisory in effect from 9 a.m. to 10 p.m. Central Daylight Time Monday. What? South winds 20 to 30 miles an hour with gusts up to 45 miles an hour expected. Where? Portions of central, northwest, southwest, and western Oklahoma. When? From 9 a.m. to 10 p.m. Central Daylight Time Monday. Impacts, gusty winds will blow around unsecured objects. Tree limbs could be blown down and a few power outages may result. Winds this strong can make driving difficult, especially for high-profile vehicles. Use extra caution. Wind advisory remains in effect from 9 a.m. to 10 p.m. Central Daylight Time Monday. Wind advisory will expire at 9 p.m. Central Daylight Time this evening. What? South winds 25 to 30 miles an hour with gusts up to 50 miles an hour expected. Where? Portions of central, northern, northwest, southwest, and western Oklahoma. When? From 9 a.m. to 10 p.m. Central Daylight Time Monday. Impacts, gusty winds will blow around unsecured objects. Tree limbs could be blown down and a few power outages may result. Winds this strong can make driving difficult, especially for high-profile vehicles. Use extra caution. Wind advisory now in effect until 10 p.m. Central Daylight Time Monday. What? South winds 20 to 30 miles an hour with gusts up to 50 miles an hour. Where? Portions of central, northern, northwest, southwest, and western Oklahoma. When? Until 10 p.m. Central Daylight Time Monday. Impacts, gusty winds will blow around unsecured objects. Tree limbs could be blown down and a few power outages may result. Winds this strong can make driving difficult, especially for high-profile vehicles. Use extra caution. Wind advisory now in effect until 9 p.m. Central Daylight Time Monday. What? South winds 20 to 30 miles an hour with gusts up to 45 miles an hour expected. Where? Creek, Northeast Osage, Wada, Pawnee, Rogers, Southeast Osage, Tulsa, Washington OK, and Western Osage counties. When? Until 9 p.m. Central Daylight Time Monday. Impacts, gusty winds will blow around unsecured objects. Tree limbs could be blown down. Drivers of high-profile vehicles should be alert to sudden gusts. Winds this strong can make driving difficult, especially for high-profile vehicles. Use extra caution. From the Norman Forecast Office, here is the forecast for Stillwater and surrounding area. Tonight, mostly cloudy with a slight chance of showers and thunderstorms until midnight, then partly cloudy after midnight. Breezy with lows in the lower 70s. South winds 15 to 25 miles an hour with gusts up to 40 miles an hour. Chance of rain 20%. Monday, partly sunny. Breezy with highs in the upper 80s. South winds 15 to 25 miles an hour with gusts up to 40 miles an hour. Monday night, partly cloudy. Showers likely with a chance of thunderstorms after midnight. Breezy, cooler with lows in the lower 60s. South winds 15 to 25 miles an hour with gusts up to 40 miles an hour. Chance of rain 70%. Tuesday, mostly cloudy. A chance of showers with a slight chance of thunderstorms in the morning. Much cooler.

Less humid with highs in the lower 70s. North winds 10 to 15 miles an hour with gusts up to 25 miles an hour. Chance of rain 40%. Tuesday night, mostly cloudy with a chance of showers with a slight chance of thunderstorms. Lows in the mid-50s. Northeast winds 5 to 10 miles an hour. Chance of rain 50%. Wednesday, mostly cloudy. A slight chance of showers in the morning. Highs in the lower 70s. Chance of rain 20%. Wednesday night, mostly cloudy with a chance of showers and thunderstorms. Lows in the mid-50s. Chance of rain 50%. Thursday, a chance of thunderstorms. Showers likely. Highs in the lower 70s. Chance of rain 70%. Thursday night, showers likely with a chance of thunderstorms until midnight, then a chance of showers with a slight chance of thunderstorms after midnight. Lows in the upper 50s. Chance of rain 70%. Friday, mostly cloudy in the morning, then becoming partly sunny. A slight chance of thunderstorms. A chance of showers, mainly in the morning. Highs in the upper 70s. Chance of rain 40%. Friday night, partly cloudy with a slight chance of showers and thunderstorms until midnight, then mostly cloudy after midnight. Lows in the upper 50s. Chance of rain 20%. Saturday, partly sunny. Highs in the lower 80s. Saturday night, partly cloudy with a slight chance of showers and thunderstorms. Lows in the lower 60s. Chance of rain 20%. Sunday, partly sunny. A slight chance of showers and thunderstorms in the afternoon. Highs in the mid-80s. Chance of rain 20%. From the Norman Forecast Office, here is the forecast for Stillwater and surrounding area. Rest of tonight, partly cloudy. Near steady temperature in the mid-70s. South winds 15 to 20 miles an hour with gusts up to 35 miles an hour. Monday, partly sunny. Breezy with highs in the upper 80s. South winds 15 to 25 miles an hour with gusts up to 40 miles an hour. Monday night, partly cloudy. Showers likely with a chance of thunderstorms after midnight. Breezy, cooler with lows in the lower 60s. South winds 15 to 25 miles an hour with gusts up to 40 miles an hour. Chance of rain 70%. Tuesday, mostly cloudy. A chance of showers with a slight chance of thunderstorms in the morning. Much cooler. Less humid with highs in the lower 70s. North winds 10 to 15 miles an hour with gusts up to 25 miles an hour. Chance of rain 40%. Tuesday night, mostly cloudy with a chance of showers with a slight chance of thunderstorms. Lows in the mid-50s. Northeast winds 5 to 10 miles an hour. Chance of rain 50%. Wednesday, mostly cloudy. A slight chance of showers in the morning. Highs in the lower 70s. Chance of rain 20%. Wednesday night, mostly cloudy with a chance of showers and thunderstorms. Lows in the mid-50s. Chance of rain 50%. Thursday, a chance of thunderstorms. Showers likely. Highs in the lower 70s. Chance of rain 70%. Thursday night, showers likely with a chance of thunderstorms until midnight, then a chance of showers with a slight chance of thunderstorms after midnight. Lows in the upper 50s. Chance of rain 70%. Friday, mostly cloudy in the morning, then becoming partly sunny. A slight chance of thunderstorms. A chance of showers, mainly in the morning. Highs in the upper 70s. Chance of rain 40%. Friday night, partly cloudy with a slight chance of showers and thunderstorms until midnight, then mostly cloudy after midnight. Lows in the upper 50s. Chance of rain 20%. Saturday, partly sunny. Highs in the lower 80s. Saturday night, partly cloudy with a slight chance of showers and thunderstorms. Lows in the lower 60s. Chance of rain 20%. Sunday, partly sunny. A slight chance of showers and thunderstorms in the afternoon. Highs in the mid-80s. Chance of rain 20%. 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At Enid, it was clear.

The temperature was 78. The wind was south at 25, gusting to 32. Observations from around the region. Wind advisory remains in effect until 9 p.m. Central Daylight Time this evening. Wind advisory in effect from 9 a.m. to 10 p.m. Central Daylight Time Monday. What? For the first wind advisory, south winds 25 to 30 miles an hour with gusts up to 50 miles an hour. For the second wind advisory, south winds 25 to 30 miles an hour with gusts up to 50 miles an hour expected. Where? Garfield, Grant, Kay, Noble, Alfalfa, Ellis, Harper, Major, Woods, and Woodward counties. When? For the first wind advisory, until 9 p.m. Central Daylight Time this evening. For the second wind advisory, from 9 a.m. to 10 p.m. Central Daylight Time Monday. Impacts. Gusty winds will blow around unsecured objects. Tree limbs could be blown down and a few power outages may result. Winds this strong can make driving difficult, especially for high-profile vehicles. Use extra caution. Wind advisory in effect from 9 a.m. to 10 p.m. Central Daylight Time Monday. What? South winds 20 to 30 miles an hour with gusts up to 45 miles an hour expected. Where? Portions of central, northwest, southwest, and western Oklahoma. When? From 9 a.m. to 10 p.m. Central Daylight Time Monday. Impacts. Gusty winds will blow around unsecured objects. Tree limbs could be blown down and a few power outages may result. Winds this strong can make driving difficult, especially for high-profile vehicles. Use extra caution. Wind advisory remains in effect from 9 a.m. to 10 p.m. Central Daylight Time Monday. Wind advisory will expire at 9 p.m. Central Daylight Time this evening. What? South winds 25 to 30 miles an hour with gusts up to 50 miles an hour expected. Where? Portions of central, northern, northwest, southwest, and western Oklahoma. When? From 9 a.m. to 10 p.m. Central Daylight Time Monday. Impacts. Gusty winds will blow around unsecured objects. Tree limbs could be blown down and a few power outages may result. Winds this strong can make driving difficult, especially for high-profile vehicles. Use extra caution. Wind advisory now in effect until 10 p.m. Central Daylight Time Monday. What? South winds 20 to 30 miles an hour with gusts up to 50 miles an hour. Where? Portions of central, northern, northwest, southwest, and western Oklahoma. When? Until 10 p.m. Central Daylight Time Monday. Impacts. Gusty winds will blow around unsecured objects. Tree limbs could be blown down and a few power outages may result. Winds this strong can make driving difficult, especially for high-profile vehicles. Use extra caution. Wind advisory now in effect until 9 p.m. Central Daylight Time Monday. What? South winds 20 to 30 miles an hour with gusts up to 45 miles an hour expected. Where? Creek, Northeast Osage, Wada, Pawnee, Rogers, Southeast Osage, Tulsa, Washington OK, and Western Osage counties. When? Until 9 p.m. Central Daylight Time Monday. Impacts. Gusty winds will blow around unsecured objects. Tree limbs could be blown down. Drivers of high-profile vehicles should be alert to sudden gusts. Winds this strong can make driving difficult, especially for high-profile vehicles. Use extra caution. 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From the Norman Forecast Office, here is the forecast for Stillwater and surrounding area. Rest of tonight, partly cloudy. Near steady temperature in the mid-70s. South winds 15 to 20 miles an hour with gusts up to 35 miles an hour. Monday, partly sunny. Breezy with highs in the upper 80s. South winds 15 to 25 miles an hour with gusts up to 40 miles an hour. Monday night, partly cloudy. Showers likely with a chance of thunderstorms after midnight. Breezy, cooler with lows in the lower 60s. South winds 15 to 25 miles an hour with gusts up to 40 miles an hour. Chance of rain 70%. Tuesday,

Mostly cloudy. A chance of showers with a slight chance of thunderstorms in the morning. Much cooler. Less humid with highs in the lower 70s. North winds 10 to 15 miles an hour with gusts up to 25 miles an hour. Chance of rain 40%. Tuesday night, mostly cloudy with a chance of showers with a slight chance of thunderstorms. Lows in the mid-50s. Northeast winds 5 to 10 miles an hour. Chance of rain 50%. Wednesday, mostly cloudy. A slight chance of showers in the morning. Highs in the lower 70s. Chance of rain 20%. Wednesday night, mostly cloudy with a chance of showers and thunderstorms. Lows in the mid-50s. Chance of rain 50%. Thursday, a chance of thunderstorms. Showers likely. Highs in the lower 70s. Chance of rain 70%. Thursday night, showers likely with a chance of thunderstorms until midnight, then a chance of showers with a slight chance of thunderstorms after midnight. Lows in the upper 50s. Chance of rain 70%. Friday, mostly cloudy in the morning, then becoming partly sunny. A slight chance of thunderstorms. A chance of showers, mainly in the morning. Highs in the upper 70s. Chance of rain 40%. Friday night, partly cloudy with a slight chance of showers and thunderstorms until midnight, then mostly cloudy after midnight. Lows in the upper 50s. Chance of rain 20%. Saturday, partly sunny. Highs in the lower 80s. Saturday night, partly cloudy with a slight chance of showers and thunderstorms. Lows in the lower 60s. Chance of rain 20%. Sunday, partly sunny. A slight chance of showers and thunderstorms in the afternoon. Highs in the mid-80s. Chance of rain 20%. 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At Enid, it was clear. The temperature was 78. The wind was south at 25, gusting to 32. Observations from around the region. Wind advisory remains in effect until 9 p.m. Central Daylight Time this evening. Wind advisory in effect from 9 a.m. to 10 p.m. Central Daylight Time Monday. What? For the first wind advisory, south winds 25 to 30 miles an hour with gusts up to 50 miles an hour. For the second wind advisory, south winds 25 to 30 miles an hour with gusts up to 50 miles an hour expected. Ware, Garfield, Grant, Kay, Noble, Alfalfa, Ellis, Harper, Major, Woods, and Woodward counties. Hour expected. Ware, Garfield, Grant, Kay, Noble, Alfalfa, Ellis, Harper, Major, Woods, and Woodward counties. When, for the first wind advisory, until 9 p.m. Central Daylight Time this evening. For the second wind advisory, from 9 a.m. to 10 p.m. Central Daylight Time Monday. Impacts, gusty winds will blow around unsecured objects. Tree limbs could be blown down and a few power outages may result. Winds this strong can make driving difficult, especially for high-profile vehicles. Use extra caution. Wind advisory in effect from 9 a.m. to 10 p.m. Central Daylight Time Monday. What? South winds 20 to 30 miles an hour with gusts up to 45 miles an hour expected. Where? Portions of central, northwest, southwest, and western Oklahoma. When? From 9 a.m. to 10 p.m. Central Daylight Time Monday. Impacts, gusty winds will blow around unsecured objects. Tree limbs could be blown down and a few power outages may result. Winds this strong can make driving difficult, especially for high-profile vehicles. Use extra caution. Wind advisory remains in effect from 9 a.m. to 10 p.m. Central Daylight Time Monday. Wind advisory will expire at 9 p.m. Central Daylight Time this evening. What? South winds 25 to 30 miles an hour with gusts up to 50 miles an hour expected. Where? Portions of central, northern, northwest, southwest, and western Oklahoma. When? From 9 a.m. to 10 p.m. Central Daylight Time Monday. Impacts, gusty winds will blow around unsecured objects. Tree limbs could be blown down and a few power outages may result. Winds this strong can make driving difficult, especially for high-profile vehicles. Use extra caution.

wind advisory now in effect until 10 p.m. Central Daylight Time Monday. What? South winds 20 to 30 miles an hour with gusts up to 50 miles an hour. Where? Portions of central, northern, northwest, southwest, and western Oklahoma. When? Until 10 p.m. Central Daylight Time Monday. Impacts. Gusty winds will blow around unsecured objects. Tree limbs could be blown down and a few power outages may result. Winds this strong can make driving difficult, especially for high-profile vehicles. Use extra caution. Wind advisory now in effect until 9 p.m. Central Daylight Time Monday. What? South winds 20 to 30 miles an hour with gusts up to 45 miles an hour expected. Where? Creek, Northeast Osage, Wada, Pawnee, Rogers, Southeast Osage, Tulsa, Washington OK, and Western Osage Counties. When? Until 9 p.m. Central Daylight Time Monday. Impacts. Gusty winds will blow around unsecured objects. Tree limbs could be blown down. Drivers of high-profile vehicles should be alert to sudden gusts. Winds this strong can make driving difficult, especially for high-profile vehicles. Use extra caution. From the Norman Forecast Office, here is the forecast for Stillwater and surrounding area. Rest of tonight, partly cloudy. Near steady temperature in the mid-70s. South winds 15 to 20 miles an hour with gusts up to 35 miles an hour. Monday, partly sunny. Breezy with highs in the upper 80s. South winds 15 to 25 miles an hour with gusts up to 40 miles an hour. Monday night, partly cloudy. Showers likely with a chance of thunderstorms after midnight. Breezy, cooler with lows in the lower 60s. South winds 15 to 25 miles an hour with gusts up to 40 miles an hour. Chance of rain 70%. Tuesday, mostly cloudy. A chance of showers with a slight chance of thunderstorms in the morning. Much cooler. Less humid with highs in the lower 70s. North winds 10 to 15 miles an hour with gusts up to 25 miles an hour. Chance of rain 40%. Tuesday night, mostly cloudy with a chance of showers with a slight chance of thunderstorms. Lows in the mid-50s. Northeast winds 5 to 10 miles an hour. Chance of rain 50%. Wednesday, mostly cloudy. A slight chance of showers in the morning. Highs in the lower 70s. Chance of rain 20%. Wednesday night, mostly cloudy with a chance of showers and thunderstorms. Lows in the mid-50s. Chance of rain 50%. Thursday, a chance of thunderstorms. Showers likely. Highs in the lower 70s. Chance of rain 70%. Thursday night, showers likely with a chance of thunderstorms until midnight, then a chance of showers with a slight chance of thunderstorms after midnight. Lows in the upper 50s. Chance of rain 70%. Friday, mostly cloudy in the morning, then becoming partly sunny. A slight chance of thunderstorms. A chance of showers, mainly in the morning. Highs in the upper 70s. Chance of rain 40%. Friday night, partly cloudy with a slight chance of showers and thunderstorms until midnight, then mostly cloudy after midnight. Lows in the upper 50s. Chance of rain 20%. Saturday, partly sunny. Highs in the lower 80s. Saturday night, partly cloudy with a slight chance of showers and thunderstorms. Lows in the lower 60s. Chance of rain 20%. Sunday, partly sunny. A slight chance of showers and thunderstorms in the afternoon. Highs in the mid-80s. Chance of rain 20%. 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At Enid, it was clear. The temperature was 78. The wind was south at 25, gusting to 32. Observations from around the region. Wind advisory remains in effect until 9 p.m. Central Daylight Time this evening. Wind advisory in effect from 9 a.m. to 10 p.m. Central Daylight Time Monday. What? For the first wind advisory, south winds 25 to 30 miles an hour with gusts up to 50 miles an hour. For the second wind advisory, south winds 25 to 30 miles an hour with gusts up to 50 miles an hour expected. Where? Garfield.

Grant, K, Noble, Alfalfa, Ellis, Harper, Major, Woods, and Woodward counties. When, for the first wind advisory, until 9 p.m. Central Daylight Time this evening. For the second wind advisory, from 9 a.m. to 10 p.m. Central Daylight Time Monday. Impacts, gusty winds will blow around unsecured objects. Tree limbs could be blown down and a few power outages may result. Winds this strong can make driving difficult, especially for high-profile vehicles. Use extra caution. Wind advisory in effect from 9 a.m. to 10 p.m. Central Daylight Time Monday. What? South winds 20 to 30 miles an hour with gusts up to 45 miles an hour expected. Where? Portions of central, northwest, southwest, and western Oklahoma. When? From 9 a.m. to 10 p.m. Central Daylight Time Monday. Impacts. Gusty winds will blow around unsecured objects. Tree limbs could be blown down and a few power outages may result. Winds this strong can make driving difficult, especially for high-profile vehicles. Use extra caution. Wind advisory remains in effect from 9 a.m. to 10 p.m. Central Daylight Time Monday. Wind advisory will expire at 9 p.m. Central Daylight Time this evening. What? South winds 25 to 30 miles an hour with gusts up to 50 miles an hour expected. Where? Portions of central, northern, northwest, southwest, and western Oklahoma. When? From 9 a.m. to 10 p.m. Central Daylight Time Monday. Impacts. Gusty winds will blow around unsecured objects. Tree limbs could be blown down and a few power outages may result. Winds this strong can make driving difficult, especially for high-profile vehicles. Use extra caution. Wind advisory now in effect until 10 p.m. Central Daylight Time Monday. What? South winds 20 to 30 miles an hour with gusts up to 50 miles an hour. Where? Portions of central, northern, northwest, southwest, and western Oklahoma. When? Until 10 p.m. Central Daylight Time Monday. Impacts. Gusty winds will blow around unsecured objects. Tree limbs could be blown down and a few power outages may result. Winds this strong can make driving difficult, especially for high-profile vehicles. Use extra caution. Wind advisory now in effect until 9 p.m. Central Daylight Time Monday. What? South winds 20 to 30 miles an hour with gusts up to 45 miles an hour expected. Where? Creek, Northeast Osage, Wada, Pawnee, Rogers, Southeast Osage, Tulsa, Washington OK, and Western Osage counties. When? Until 9 p.m. Central Daylight Time Monday. Impacts. Gusty winds will blow around unsecured objects. Tree limbs could be blown down. Drivers of high-profile vehicles should be alert to sudden gusts. Winds this strong can make driving difficult, especially for high-profile vehicles. Use extra caution. From the Norman Forecast Office, here is the forecast for Stillwater and surrounding area. Rest of tonight, partly cloudy. Near steady temperature in the mid-70s. South winds 15 to 20 miles an hour with gusts up to 35 miles an hour. Monday, partly sunny. Breezy with highs in the upper 80s. South winds 15 to 25 miles an hour with gusts up to 40 miles an hour. Monday night, partly cloudy. Showers likely with a chance of thunderstorms after midnight. Breezy, cooler with lows in the lower 60s. South winds 15 to 25 miles an hour with gusts up to 40 miles an hour. Chance of rain 70%. Tuesday, mostly cloudy. A chance of showers with a slight chance of thunderstorms in the morning. Much cooler. Less humid with highs in the lower 70s. North winds 10 to 15 miles an hour with gusts up to 25 miles an hour. Chance of rain 40%. Tuesday night, mostly cloudy with a chance of showers with a slight chance of thunderstorms. Lows in the mid-50s. Northeast winds 5 to 10 miles an hour. Chance of rain 50%. Wednesday, mostly cloudy. A slight chance of showers in the morning. Highs in the lower 70s. Chance of rain 20%. Wednesday night, mostly cloudy with a chance of showers and thunderstorms. Lows in the mid-50s. Chance of rain 50%. Thursday, a chance of thunderstorms.

Showers likely. Highs in the lower 70s. Chance of rain 70%. Thursday night, showers likely with a chance of thunderstorms until midnight, then a chance of showers with a slight chance of thunderstorms after midnight. Lows in the upper 50s. Chance of rain 70%. Friday, mostly cloudy in the morning, then becoming partly sunny. A slight chance of thunderstorms. A chance of showers, mainly in the morning. Highs in the upper 70s. Chance of rain 40%. Friday night, partly cloudy with a slight chance of showers and thunderstorms until midnight, then mostly cloudy after midnight. Lows in the upper 50s. Chance of rain 20%. Saturday, partly sunny. Highs in the lower 80s. Saturday night, partly cloudy with a slight chance of showers and thunderstorms. Lows in the lower 60s. Chance of rain 20%. Sunday, partly sunny. A slight chance of showers and thunderstorms in the afternoon. Highs in the mid 80s. Chance of rain 20%. 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Programming originates from the National Weather Service Forecast Office in Norman, Oklahoma. 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At Enid, it was clear. The temperature was 78. The wind was south at 25, gusting to 32. Observations from around the region. Wind advisory remains in effect until 9 p.m. Central Daylight Time this evening. Wind advisory in effect from 9 a.m. to 10 p.m. Central Daylight Time Monday. What, for the first wind advisory, south winds 25 to 30 miles an hour with gusts up to 50 miles an hour. For the second wind advisory, south winds 25 to 30 miles an hour with gusts up to 50 miles an hour expected. Ware, Garfield, Grant, Kay, Noble, Alfalfa, Ellis, Harper, Major, Woods, and Woodward counties. When, for the first wind advisory, until 9 p.m. Central Daylight Time this evening. For the second wind advisory, from 9 a.m. to 10 p.m. Central Daylight Time Monday. Impacts, gusty winds will blow around unsecured objects. Tree limbs could be blown down and a few power outages may result. Winds this strong can make driving difficult, especially for high-profile vehicles. Use extra caution. Wind advisory in effect from 9 a.m. to 10 p.m. Central Daylight Time Monday. What? South winds 20 to 30 miles an hour with gusts up to 45 miles an hour expected. Where? Portions of central, northwest, southwest, and western Oklahoma. When? From 9 a.m. to 10 p.m. Central Daylight Time Monday. Impacts, gusty winds will blow around unsecured objects. Tree limbs could be blown down and a few power outages may result. Winds this strong can make driving difficult, especially for high-profile vehicles. Use extra caution. Wind advisory remains in effect from 9 a.m. to 10 p.m. Central Daylight Time Monday. Wind advisory will expire at 9 p.m. Central Daylight Time this evening. What? South winds 25 to 30 miles an hour with gusts up to 50 miles an hour expected. Where? Portions of central, northern, northwest, southwest, and western Oklahoma. When? From 9 a.m. to 10 p.m. Central Daylight Time Monday. Impacts, gusty winds will blow around unsecured objects. Tree limbs could be blown down and a few power outages may result. Winds this strong can make driving difficult, especially for high-profile vehicles. Use extra caution. Wind advisory now in effect until 10 p.m. Central Daylight Time Monday. What? South winds 20 to 30 miles an hour with gusts up to 50 miles an hour. Where? Portions of central, northern, northwest, southwest, and western Oklahoma. When? Until 10 p.m. Central Daylight Time Monday. Impacts, gusty winds will blow around unsecured objects. Tree limbs could be blown down and a few power outages may result. Winds this strong can make driving difficult, especially for high-profile vehicles. Use extra caution. Wind advisory now in effect until 9 p.m. Central Daylight Time Monday. What? South winds 20 to 30 miles an hour with gusts up to 45 miles.

an hour expected. Where? Creek, Northeast Osage, Wada, Pawnee, Rogers, Southeast Osage, Tulsa, Washington OK, and Western Osage counties. When? Until 9 p.m. Central Daylight Time Monday. Impacts, gusty winds will blow around unsecured objects. Tree limbs could be blown down. Drivers of high-profile vehicles should be alert to sudden gusts. Winds this strong can make driving difficult, especially for high-profile vehicles. Use extra caution. From the Norman Forecast Office, here is the forecast for Stillwater and surrounding area. Rest of tonight, partly cloudy. Near steady temperature in the mid-70s. South winds 15 to 20 miles an hour with gusts up to 35 miles an hour. Monday, partly sunny. Breezy with highs in the upper 80s. South winds 15 to 25 miles an hour with gusts up to 40 miles an hour. Monday night, partly cloudy. Showers likely with a chance of thunderstorms after midnight. Breezy, cooler with lows in the lower 60s. South winds 15 to 25 miles an hour with gusts up to 40 miles an hour. Chance of rain 70%. Tuesday, mostly cloudy. A chance of showers with a slight chance of thunderstorms in the morning. Much cooler. Less humid with highs in the lower 70s. North winds 10 to 15 miles an hour with gusts up to 25 miles an hour. Chance of rain 40%. Tuesday night, mostly cloudy with a chance of showers with a slight chance of thunderstorms. Lows in the mid-50s. Northeast winds 5 to 10 miles an hour. Chance of rain 50%. Wednesday, mostly cloudy. A slight chance of showers in the morning. Highs in the lower 70s. Chance of rain 20%. Wednesday night, mostly cloudy with a chance of showers and thunderstorms. Lows in the mid-50s. Chance of rain 50%. Thursday, a chance of thunderstorms. Showers likely. Highs in the lower 70s. Chance of rain 70%. Thursday night, showers likely with a chance of thunderstorms until midnight, then a chance of showers with a slight chance of thunderstorms after midnight. Lows in the upper 50s. Chance of rain 70%. Friday, mostly cloudy in the morning, then becoming partly sunny. A slight chance of thunderstorms. A chance of showers, mainly in the morning. Highs in the upper 70s. Chance of rain 40%. Friday night, partly cloudy with a slight chance of showers and thunderstorms until midnight, then mostly cloudy after midnight. Lows in the upper 50s. Chance of rain 20%. Saturday, partly sunny. Highs in the lower 80s. Saturday night, partly cloudy with a slight chance of showers and thunderstorms. Lows in the lower 60s. Chance of rain 20%. Sunday, partly sunny. A slight chance of showers and thunderstorms in the afternoon. Highs in the mid-80s. Chance of rain 20%. 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At Enid, it was clear. The temperature was 78. The wind was south at 25, gusting to 32. Observations from around the region. Wind advisory remains in effect until 9 p.m. Central Daylight Time this evening. Wind advisory in effect from 9 a.m. to 10 p.m. Central Daylight Time Monday. What? For the first wind advisory, south winds 25 to 30 miles an hour with gusts up to 50 miles an hour. For the second wind advisory, south winds 25 to 30 miles an hour with gusts up to 50 miles an hour expected. Where? Garfield, Grant, Kay, Noble, Alfalfa, Ellis, Harper, Major, Woods, and Woodward counties. When? For the first wind advisory, until 9 p.m. Central Daylight Time this evening. For the second wind advisory, from 9 a.m. to 10 p.m. Central Daylight Time Monday. Impacts, gusty winds will blow around unsecured objects. Tree limbs could be blown down and a few power outages may result. Winds this strong can make driving difficult, especially for high-profile vehicles. Use extra caution. Wind advisory in effect from 9 a.m. to 10 p.m. Central Daylight Time Monday. What? South winds 20 to 30 miles an hour with gusts up to 45 miles an hour expected.

where portions of central, northern, northwest, southwest, and western Oklahoma. When, from 9 a.m. to 10 p.m. Central Daylight Time Monday. Impacts, gusty winds will blow around unsecured objects. Tree limbs could be blown down and a few power outages may result. Winds this strong can make driving difficult, especially for high-profile vehicles. Use extra caution. Wind advisory now in effect until 10 p.m. Central Daylight Time Monday. What? South winds 20 to 30 miles an hour with gusts up to 50 miles an hour. Where? Portions of central, northern, northwest, southwest, and western Oklahoma. When? Until 10 p.m. Central Daylight Time Monday. Impacts. Gusty winds will blow around unsecured objects. Tree limbs could be blown down and a few power outages may result. Winds this strong can make driving difficult, especially for high-profile vehicles. Use extra caution. Wind advisory now in effect until 9 p.m. Central Daylight Time Monday. What? South winds 20 to 30 miles an hour with gusts up to 45 miles an hour expected. Where? Creek, Northeast Osage, Wada, Pawnee, Rogers, Southeast Osage, Tulsa, Washington OK, and Western Osage Counties. When? Until 9 p.m. Central Daylight Time Monday. Impacts. Gusty winds will blow around unsecured objects. Tree limbs could be blown down. Drivers of high-profile vehicles should be alert to sudden gusts. Winds this strong can make driving difficult, especially for high-profile vehicles. Use extra caution. From the Norman Forecast Office, here is the forecast for Stillwater and surrounding area. Rest of tonight, partly cloudy. Near steady temperature in the mid-70s. South winds 15 to 20 miles an hour with gusts up to 35 miles an hour. Monday, partly sunny. Breezy with highs in the upper 80s. South winds 15 to 25 miles an hour with gusts up to 40 miles an hour. Monday night, partly cloudy. Showers likely with a chance of thunderstorms after midnight. Breezy, cooler with lows in the lower 60s. South winds 15 to 25 miles an hour with gusts up to 40 miles an hour. Chance of rain 70%. Tuesday, mostly cloudy. A chance of showers with a slight chance of thunderstorms in the morning. Much cooler. Less humid with highs in the lower 70s. North winds 10 to 15 miles an hour with gusts up to 25 miles an hour. Chance of rain 40%. Tuesday night, mostly cloudy with a chance of showers with a slight chance of thunderstorms. Lows in the mid-50s. Northeast winds 5 to 10 miles an hour. Chance of rain 50%. Wednesday, mostly cloudy. A slight chance of showers in the morning. Highs in the lower 70s. Chance of rain 20%. Wednesday night, mostly cloudy with a chance of showers and thunderstorms. Lows in the mid-50s. Chance of rain 50%. Thursday, a chance of thunderstorms. Showers likely. Highs in the lower 70s. Chance of rain 70%. Thursday night, showers likely with a chance of thunderstorms until midnight, then a chance of showers with a slight chance of thunderstorms after midnight. Lows in the upper 50s. Chance of rain 70%. Friday, mostly cloudy in the morning, then becoming partly sunny. A slight chance of thunderstorms. A chance of showers, mainly in the morning. Highs in the upper 70s. Chance of rain 40%. Friday night, partly cloudy with a slight chance of showers and thunderstorms until midnight, then mostly cloudy after midnight. Lows in the upper 50s. Chance of rain 20%. Saturday, partly sunny. Highs in the lower 80s. Saturday night, partly cloudy with a slight chance of showers and thunderstorms. Lows in the lower 60s. Chance of rain 20%. Sunday, partly sunny. A slight chance of showers and thunderstorms in the afternoon. Highs in the mid-80s. Chance of rain 20%. 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

weather radio, and here are 1 a.m. weather observations. At Enid, it was clear. The temperature was 78. The wind was south at 25, gusting to 32. Observations from around the region. Wind advisory remains in effect until 9 p.m. Central Daylight Time this evening. Wind advisory in effect from 9 a.m. to 10 p.m. Central Daylight Time Monday. What? For the first wind advisory, south winds 25 to 30 miles an hour with gusts up to 50 miles an hour. For the second wind advisory, south winds 25 to 30 miles an hour with gusts up to 50 miles an hour expected. Ware, Garfield, Grant, Kay, Noble, Alfalfa, Ellis, Harper, Major, Woods, and Woodward counties. When, for the first wind advisory, until 9 p.m. Central Daylight Time this evening. For the second wind advisory, from 9 a.m. to 10 p.m. Central Daylight Time Monday. Impacts, gusty winds will blow around unsecured objects. Tree limbs could be blown down and a few power outages may result. Winds this strong can make driving difficult, especially for high-profile vehicles. Use extra caution. Wind advisory in effect from 9 a.m. to 10 p.m. Central Daylight Time Monday. What? South winds 20 to 30 miles an hour with gusts up to 45 miles an hour expected. Where? Portions of central, northwest, southwest, and western Oklahoma. When? From 9 a.m. to 10 p.m. Central Daylight Time Monday. Impacts, gusty winds will blow around unsecured objects. Tree limbs could be blown down and a few power outages may result. Winds this strong can make driving difficult, especially for high-profile vehicles. Use extra caution. Wind advisory remains in effect from 9 a.m. to 10 p.m. Central Daylight Time Monday. Wind advisory will expire at 9 p.m. Central Daylight Time this evening. What? South winds 25 to 30 miles an hour with gusts up to 50 miles an hour expected. Where? Portions of central, northern, northwest, southwest, and western Oklahoma. When? From 9 a.m. to 10 p.m. Central Daylight Time Monday. Impacts, gusty winds will blow around unsecured objects. Tree limbs could be blown down and a few power outages may result. Winds this strong can make driving difficult, especially for high-profile vehicles. Use extra caution. Wind advisory now in effect until 10 p.m. Central Daylight Time Monday. What? South winds 20 to 30 miles an hour with gusts up to 50 miles an hour. Where? Portions of central, northern, northwest, southwest, and western Oklahoma. When? Until 10 p.m. Central Daylight Time Monday. Impacts, gusty winds will blow around unsecured objects. Tree limbs could be blown down and a few power outages may result. Winds this strong can make driving difficult, especially for high-profile vehicles. Use extra caution. Wind advisory now in effect until 9 p.m. Central Daylight Time Monday. What? South winds 20 to 30 miles an hour with gusts up to 45 miles an hour expected. Where? Creek, Northeast Osage, Wada, Pawnee, Rogers, Southeast Osage, Tulsa, Washington OK, and Western Osage counties. When? Until 9 p.m. Central Daylight Time Monday. Impacts, gusty winds will blow around unsecured objects. Tree limbs could be blown down. Drivers of high-profile vehicles should be alert to sudden gusts. Winds this strong can make driving difficult, especially for high-profile vehicles. Use extra caution. From the Norman Forecast Office, here is the forecast for Stillwater and surrounding area. Rest of tonight, partly cloudy. Near steady temperature in the mid-70s. South winds 15 to 20 miles an hour with gusts up to 35 miles an hour. Monday, partly sunny. Breezy with highs in the upper 80s. South winds 15 to 25 miles an hour with gusts up to 40 miles an hour. Monday night, partly cloudy. Showers likely with a chance of thunderstorms after midnight. Breezy, cooler with lows in the lower 60s. South winds 15 to 25 miles an hour with gusts up to 40 miles an hour. Chance of rain 70%. Tuesday, mostly cloudy. A chance of showers with a slight chance of thunderstorms in the morning. Much cooler. Less humid with highs in the lower 70s.

North winds 10 to 15 miles an hour with gusts up to 25 miles an hour. Chance of rain 40%. Tuesday night, mostly cloudy with a chance of showers with a slight chance of thunderstorms. Lows in the mid-50s. Northeast winds 5 to 10 miles an hour. Chance of rain 50%. Wednesday, mostly cloudy. A slight chance of showers in the morning. Highs in the lower 70s. Chance of rain 20%. Wednesday night, mostly cloudy with a chance of showers and thunderstorms. Lows in the mid-50s. Chance of rain 50%. Thursday, a chance of thunderstorms. Showers likely. Highs in the lower 70s. Chance of rain 70%. Thursday night, showers likely with a chance of thunderstorms until midnight, then a chance of showers with a slight chance of thunderstorms after midnight. Lows in the upper 50s. Chance of rain 70%. Friday, mostly cloudy in the morning, then becoming partly sunny. A slight chance of thunderstorms. A chance of showers, mainly in the morning. Highs in the upper 70s. Chance of rain 40%. Friday night, partly cloudy with a slight chance of showers and thunderstorms until midnight, then mostly cloudy after midnight. Lows in the upper 50s. Chance of rain 20%. Saturday, partly sunny. Highs in the lower 80s. Saturday night, partly cloudy with a slight chance of showers and thunderstorms. Lows in the lower 60s. Chance of rain 20%. Sunday, partly sunny. A slight chance of showers and thunderstorms in the afternoon. Highs in the mid-80s. Chance of rain 20%. 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Observations from around the region. Wind advisory remains in effect until 9 p.m. Central Daylight Time this evening. Wind advisory in effect from 9 a.m. to 10 p.m. Central Daylight Time Monday. What? For the first wind advisory, south winds 25 to 30 miles an hour with gusts up to 50 miles an hour. For the second wind advisory, south winds 25 to 30 miles an hour with gusts up to 50 miles an hour expected. Ware, Garfield, Grant, Kay, Noble, Alfalfa, Ellis, Harper, Major, Woods, and Woodward counties. When, for the first wind advisory, until 9 p.m. Central Daylight Time this evening. For the second wind advisory, from 9 a.m. to 10 p.m. Central Daylight Time Monday. Impacts, gusty winds will blow around unsecured objects. Tree limbs could be blown down and a few power outages may result. Winds this strong can make driving difficult, especially for high-profile vehicles. Use extra caution. Wind advisory in effect from 9 a.m. to 10 p.m. Central Daylight Time Monday. What? South winds 20 to 30 miles an hour with gusts up to 45 miles an hour expected. Where? Portions of central, northwest, southwest, and western Oklahoma. When? From 9 a.m. to 10 p.m. Central Daylight Time Monday. Impacts, gusty winds will blow around unsecured objects. Tree limbs could be blown down and a few power outages may result. Winds this strong can make driving difficult, especially for high-profile vehicles. Use extra caution. Wind advisory remains in effect from 9 a.m. to 10 p.m. Central Daylight Time Monday. Wind advisory will expire at 9 p.m. Central Daylight Time this evening. What? South winds 25 to 30 miles an hour with gusts up to 50 miles an hour expected. Where? Portions of central, northern, northwest, southwest, and western Oklahoma. When? From 9 a.m. to 10 p.m. Central Daylight Time Monday. Impacts, gusty winds will blow around unsecured objects. Tree limbs could be blown down and a few power outages may result. Winds this strong can make driving difficult, especially for high-profile vehicles. Use extra caution. Wind advisory now in effect until 10 p.m. Central Daylight Time Monday. What? South winds 20 to 30 miles an hour with gusts up to 50 miles an hour. Where? Portions of central, northern, northwest, southwest, and western Oklahoma. When? Until 10 p.m. Central Daylight Time Monday. Impacts, gusty winds will blow around unsecured objects. Tree limbs could be blown down and a few power outages may result.

Wines this strong can make driving difficult, especially for high-profile vehicles. Use extra caution. Wind advisory now in effect until 9 p.m. Central Daylight Time Monday. What? South winds 20 to 30 miles an hour with gusts up to 45 miles an hour expected. Where? Creek, Northeast Osage, Wada, Pawnee, Rogers, Southeast Osage, Tulsa, Washington OK, and Western Osage Counties. When? Until 9 p.m. Central Daylight Time Monday. Impacts. Gusty winds will blow around unsecured objects. Tree limbs could be blown down. Drivers of high-profile vehicles should be alert to sudden gusts. Winds this strong can make driving difficult, especially for high-profile vehicles. Use extra caution. From the Norman Forecast Office, here is the forecast for Stillwater and surrounding area. Rest of tonight, partly cloudy. Near steady temperature in the mid-70s. South winds 15 to 20 miles an hour with gusts up to 35 miles an hour. Monday, partly sunny. Breezy with highs in the upper 80s. South winds 15 to 25 miles an hour with gusts up to 40 miles an hour. Monday night, partly cloudy. Showers likely with a chance of thunderstorms after midnight. Breezy, cooler with lows in the lower 60s. South winds 15 to 25 miles an hour with gusts up to 40 miles an hour. Chance of rain 70%. Tuesday, mostly cloudy. A chance of showers with a slight chance of thunderstorms in the morning. Much cooler. Less humid with highs in the lower 70s. North winds 10 to 15 miles an hour with gusts up to 25 miles an hour. Chance of rain 40%. Tuesday night, mostly cloudy with a chance of showers with a slight chance of thunderstorms. Lows in the mid-50s. Northeast winds 5 to 10 miles an hour. Chance of rain 50%. Wednesday, mostly cloudy. A slight chance of showers in the morning. Highs in the lower 70s. Chance of rain 20%. Wednesday night, mostly cloudy with a chance of showers and thunderstorms. Lows in the mid-50s. Chance of rain 50%. Thursday, a chance of thunderstorms. Showers likely. Highs in the lower 70s. Chance of rain 70%. Thursday night, showers likely with a chance of thunderstorms until midnight, then a chance of showers with a slight chance of thunderstorms after midnight. Lows in the upper 50s. Chance of rain 70%. Friday, mostly cloudy in the morning, then becoming partly sunny. A slight chance of thunderstorms. A chance of showers, mainly in the morning. Highs in the upper 70s. Chance of rain 40%. Friday night, partly cloudy with a slight chance of showers and thunderstorms until midnight, then mostly cloudy after midnight. Lows in the upper 50s. Chance of rain 20%. Saturday, partly sunny. Highs in the lower 80s. Saturday night, partly cloudy with a slight chance of showers and thunderstorms. Lows in the lower 60s. Chance of rain 20%. Sunday, partly sunny. A slight chance of showers and thunderstorms in the afternoon. Highs in the mid-80s. Chance of rain 20%. 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At Enid, it was clear. The temperature was 77, the dew point 68, and the relative humidity 73%. The wind was south at 29, gusting to 39. The pressure was 29.61 inches and steady. Observations from around the region. Wind advisory remains in effect until 9 p.m. Central Daylight Time this evening. Wind advisory in effect from 9 a.m. to 10 p.m. Central Daylight Time Monday. What? For the first wind advisory, south winds 25 to 30 miles an hour with gusts up to 50 miles an hour. For the second wind advisory, south winds 25 to 30 miles an hour with gusts up to 50 miles an hour expected. Ware, Garfield, Grant, Kay, Noble, Alfalfa, Ellis, Harper, May.

Woodward counties. When, for the first wind advisory, until 9 p.m. Central Daylight Time this evening. For the second wind advisory, from 9 a.m. to 10 p.m. Central Daylight Time Monday. Impacts, gusty winds will blow around unsecured objects. Tree limbs could be blown down and a few power outages may result. Winds this strong can make driving difficult, especially for high-profile vehicles. Use extra caution. Wind advisory in effect from 9 a.m. to 10 p.m. Central Daylight Time Monday. What? South winds 20 to 30 miles an hour with gusts up to 45 miles an hour expected. Where? Portions of central, northwest, southwest, and western Oklahoma. When? From 9 a.m. to 10 p.m. Central Daylight Time Monday. Impacts. Gusty winds will blow around unsecured objects. Tree limbs could be blown down and a few power outages may result. Winds this strong can make driving difficult, especially for high-profile vehicles. Use extra caution. Wind advisory remains in effect from 9 a.m. to 10 p.m. Central Daylight Time Monday. Wind advisory will expire at 9 p.m. Central Daylight Time this evening. What? South winds 25 to 30 miles an hour with gusts up to 50 miles an hour expected. Where? Portions of central, northern, northwest, southwest, and western Oklahoma. When? From 9 a.m. to 10 p.m. Central Daylight Time Monday. Impacts. Gusty winds will blow around unsecured objects. Tree limbs could be blown down and a few power outages may result. Winds this strong can make driving difficult, especially for high-profile vehicles. Use extra caution. Wind advisory now in effect until 10 p.m. Central Daylight Time Monday. What? South winds 20 to 30 miles an hour with gusts up to 50 miles an hour. Where? Portions of central, northern, northwest, southwest, and western Oklahoma. When? Until 10 p.m. Central Daylight Time Monday. Impacts. Gusty winds will blow around unsecured objects. Tree limbs could be blown down and a few power outages may result. Winds this strong can make driving difficult, especially for high-profile vehicles. Use extra caution. Wind advisory now in effect until 9 p.m. Central Daylight Time Monday. What? South winds 20 to 30 miles an hour with gusts up to 45 miles an hour expected. Where? Creek, Northeast Osage, Wada, Pawnee, Rogers, Southeast Osage, Tulsa, Washington OK, and Western Osage counties. When? Until 9 p.m. Central Daylight Time Monday. Impacts. Gusty winds will blow around unsecured objects. Tree limbs could be blown down. Drivers of high-profile vehicles should be alert to sudden gusts. Winds this strong can make driving difficult, especially for high-profile vehicles. Use extra caution. From the Norman Forecast Office, here is the forecast for Stillwater and surrounding area. Rest of tonight, partly cloudy. Near steady temperature in the mid-70s. South winds 15 to 20 miles an hour with gusts up to 35 miles an hour. Monday, partly sunny. Breezy with highs in the upper 80s. South winds 15 to 25 miles an hour with gusts up to 40 miles an hour. Monday night, partly cloudy. Showers likely with a chance of thunderstorms after midnight. Breezy, cooler with lows in the lower 60s. South winds 15 to 25 miles an hour with gusts up to 40 miles an hour. Chance of rain 70%. Tuesday, mostly cloudy. A chance of showers with a slight chance of thunderstorms in the morning. Much cooler. Less humid with highs in the lower 70s. North winds 10 to 15 miles an hour with gusts up to 25 miles an hour. Chance of rain 40%. Tuesday night, mostly cloudy with a chance of showers with a slight chance of thunderstorms. Lows in the mid-50s. Northeast winds 5 to 10 miles an hour. Chance of rain 50%. Wednesday, mostly cloudy. A slight chance of showers in the morning. Highs in the lower 70s. Chance of rain 20%. Wednesday night, mostly cloudy with a chance of showers and thunderstorms. Lows in the mid-50s. Chance of rain 50%. Thursday, a chance of thunderstorms. Showers likely. Highs in the lower 70s.

chance of rain 70%. Thursday night, showers likely with a chance of thunderstorms until midnight, then a chance of showers with a slight chance of thunderstorms after midnight. Lows in the upper 50s. Chance of rain 70%. Friday, mostly cloudy in the morning, then becoming partly sunny. A slight chance of thunderstorms. A chance of showers, mainly in the morning. Highs in the upper 70s. Chance of rain 40%. Friday night, partly cloudy with a slight chance of showers and thunderstorms until midnight, then mostly cloudy after midnight. Lows in the upper 50s. Chance of rain 20%. Saturday, partly sunny. Highs in the lower 80s. Saturday night, partly cloudy with a slight chance of showers and thunderstorms. Lows in the lower 60s. Chance of rain 20%. Sunday, partly sunny. A slight chance of showers and thunderstorms in the afternoon. Highs in the mid-80s. Chance of rain 20%. 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At Enid, it was clear. The temperature was 77, the dew point 68, and the relative humidity 73%. The wind was south at 29, gusting to 39. The pressure was 29.61 inches and steady. Observations from around the region. Wind advisory remains in effect until 9 p.m. Central Daylight Time this evening. Wind advisory in effect from 9 a.m. to 10 p.m. Central Daylight Time Monday. What? For the first wind advisory, south winds 25 to 30 miles an hour with gusts up to 50 miles an hour. For the second wind advisory, south winds 25 to 30 miles an hour with gusts up to 50 miles an hour expected. Ware, Garfield, Grant, Kay, Noble, Alfalfa, Ellis, Harper, Major, Woods, and Woodward counties. When, for the first wind advisory, until 9 p.m. Central Daylight Time this evening. For the second wind advisory, from 9 a.m. to 10 p.m. Central Daylight Time Monday. Impacts, gusty winds will blow around unsecured objects. Tree limbs could be blown down and a few power outages may result. Winds this strong can make driving difficult, especially for high-profile vehicles. Use extra caution. Wind advisory in effect from 9 a.m. to 10 p.m. Central Daylight Time Monday. What? South winds 20 to 30 miles an hour with gusts up to 45 miles an hour expected. Where? Portions of central, northwest, southwest, and western Oklahoma. When? From 9 a.m. to 10 p.m. Central Daylight Time Monday. Impacts, gusty winds will blow around unsecured objects. Tree limbs could be blown down and a few power outages may result. Winds this strong can make driving difficult, especially for high-profile vehicles. Use extra caution. Wind advisory remains in effect from 9 a.m. to 10 p.m. Central Daylight Time Monday. Wind advisory will expire at 9 p.m. Central Daylight Time this evening. What? South winds 25 to 30 miles an hour with gusts up to 50 miles an hour expected. Where? Portions of central, northern, northwest, southwest, and western Oklahoma. When? From 9 a.m. to 10 p.m. Central Daylight Time Monday. Impacts. Gusty winds will blow around unsecured objects. Tree limbs could be blown down and a few power outages may result. Winds this strong can make driving difficult, especially for high-profile vehicles. Use extra caution. Wind advisory now in effect until 10 p.m. Central Daylight Time Monday. What? South winds 20 to 30 miles an hour with gusts up to 50 miles an hour. Where? Portions of central, northern, northwest, southwest, and western Oklahoma. When? Until 10 p.m. Central Daylight Time Monday. Impacts. Gusty winds will blow around unsecured objects. Tree limbs could be blown down and a few power outages may result. Winds this strong can make driving difficult, especially for high-profile vehicles. Use extra caution. Wind advisory now in effect until 9 p.m. Central Daylight Time Monday. What? South winds 20 to 30 miles an hour with gusts up to 45 miles an hour expected. Ware, Creek, Northeast Osage, Wada, Pawnee, Rogers, Southeast Osage, Tulsa, Washington OK, and Western Osage counties.

until 9 p.m. Central Daylight Time Monday. Impacts, gusty winds will blow around unsecured objects. Tree limbs could be blown down. Drivers of high-profile vehicles should be alert to sudden gusts. Winds this strong can make driving difficult, especially for high-profile vehicles. Use extra caution. From the Norman Forecast Office, here is the forecast for Stillwater and surrounding area. Rest of tonight, partly cloudy. Near steady temperature in the mid-70s. South winds 15 to 20 miles an hour with gusts up to 35 miles an hour. Monday, partly sunny. Breezy with highs in the upper 80s. South winds 15 to 25 miles an hour with gusts up to 40 miles an hour. Monday night, partly cloudy. Showers likely with a chance of thunderstorms after midnight. Breezy, cooler with lows in the lower 60s. South winds 15 to 25 miles an hour with gusts up to 40 miles an hour. Chance of rain 70%. Tuesday, mostly cloudy. A chance of showers with a slight chance of thunderstorms in the morning. Much cooler. Less humid with highs in the lower 70s. North winds 10 to 15 miles an hour with gusts up to 25 miles an hour. Chance of rain 40%. Tuesday night, mostly cloudy with a chance of showers with a slight chance of thunderstorms. Lows in the mid-50s. Northeast winds 5 to 10 miles an hour. Chance of rain 50%. Wednesday, mostly cloudy. A slight chance of showers in the morning. Highs in the lower 70s. Chance of rain 20%. Wednesday night, mostly cloudy with a chance of showers and thunderstorms. Lows in the mid-50s. Chance of rain 50%. Thursday, a chance of thunderstorms. Showers likely. Highs in the lower 70s. Chance of rain 70%. Thursday night, showers likely with a chance of thunderstorms until midnight, then a chance of showers with a slight chance of thunderstorms after midnight. Lows in the upper 50s. Chance of rain 70%. Friday, mostly cloudy in the morning, then becoming partly sunny. A slight chance of thunderstorms. A chance of showers, mainly in the morning. Highs in the upper 70s. Chance of rain 40%. Friday night, partly cloudy with a slight chance of showers and thunderstorms until midnight, then mostly cloudy after midnight. Lows in the upper 50s. Chance of rain 20%. Saturday, partly sunny. Highs in the lower 80s. Saturday night, partly cloudy with a slight chance of showers and thunderstorms. Lows in the lower 60s. Chance of rain 20%. Sunday, partly sunny. A slight chance of showers and thunderstorms in the afternoon. Highs in the mid-80s. Chance of rain 20%. 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At Enid, it was clear. The temperature was 77, the dew point 68, and the relative humidity 73%. The wind was south at 29, gusting to 39. The pressure was 29.61 inches and steady. Observations from around the region. Wind advisory remains in effect until 9 p.m. Central Daylight Time this evening. Wind advisory in effect from 9 a.m. to 10 p.m. Central Daylight Time Monday. What? For the first wind advisory, south winds 25 to 30 miles an hour with gusts up to 50 miles an hour. For the second wind advisory, south winds 25 to 30 miles an hour with gusts up to 50 miles an hour expected. Ware, Garfield, Grant, Kay, Noble, Alfalfa, Ellis, Harper, Major, Woods, and Woodward counties. When, for the first wind advisory, until 9 p.m. Central Daylight Time this evening. For the second wind advisory, from 9 a.m. to 10 p.m. Central Daylight Time Monday. Impacts, gusty winds will blow around unsecured objects. Tree limbs could be blown down and a few power outages may result. Winds this strong can make driving difficult, especially for high-profile vehicles. Use extra caution.

Wind advisory remains in effect from 9 a.m. to 10 p.m. Central Daylight Time Monday. Wind advisory will expire at 9 p.m. Central Daylight Time this evening. What? South winds 25 to 30 miles an hour with gusts up to 50 miles an hour expected. Where? Portions of central, northern, northwest, southwest, and western Oklahoma. When? From 9 a.m. to 10 p.m. Central Daylight Time Monday. Impacts. Gusty winds will blow around unsecured objects. Tree limbs could be blown down and a few power outages may result. Winds this strong can make driving difficult, especially for high-profile vehicles. Use extra caution. Wind advisory now in effect until 10 p.m. Central Daylight Time Monday. What? South winds 20 to 30 miles an hour with gusts up to 50 miles an hour. Where? Portions of central, northern, northwest, southwest, and western Oklahoma. When? Until 10 p.m. Central Daylight Time Monday. Impacts. Gusty winds will blow around unsecured objects. Tree limbs could be blown down and a few power outages may result. Winds this strong can make driving difficult, especially for high-profile vehicles. Use extra caution. Wind advisory now in effect until 9 p.m. Central Daylight Time Monday. What? South winds 20 to 30 miles an hour with gusts up to 45 miles an hour expected. Where? Creek, Northeast Osage, Wada, Pawnee, Rogers, Southeast Osage, Tulsa, Washington OK, and Western Osage Counties. When? Until 9 p.m. Central Daylight Time Monday. Impacts. Gusty winds will blow around unsecured objects. Tree limbs could be blown down. Drivers of high-profile vehicles should be alert to sudden gusts. Winds this strong can make driving difficult, especially for high-profile vehicles. Use extra caution. From the Norman Forecast Office, here is the forecast for Stillwater and surrounding area. Rest of tonight, partly cloudy. Near steady temperature in the mid-70s. South winds 15 to 20 miles an hour with gusts up to 35 miles an hour. Monday, partly sunny. Cloudy. Near steady temperature in the mid-70s. South winds 15 to 20 miles an hour with gusts up to 35 miles an hour. Monday, partly sunny. Breezy with highs in the upper 80s. South winds 15 to 25 miles an hour with gusts up to 40 miles an hour. Monday night, partly cloudy. Showers likely with a chance of thunderstorms after midnight. Breezy, cooler with lows in the lower 60s. South winds 15 to 25 miles an hour with gusts up to 40 miles an hour. Chance of rain 70%. Tuesday, mostly cloudy. A chance of showers with a slight chance of thunderstorms in the morning. Much cooler. Less humid with highs in the lower 70s. North winds 10 to 15 miles an hour with gusts up to 25 miles an hour. Chance of rain 40%. Tuesday night, mostly cloudy with a chance of showers with a slight chance of thunderstorms. Lows in the mid-50s. Northeast winds 5 to 10 miles an hour. Chance of rain 50%. Wednesday, mostly cloudy. A slight chance of showers in the morning. Highs in the lower 70s. Chance of rain 20%. Wednesday night, mostly cloudy with a chance of showers and thunderstorms. Lows in the mid-50s. Chance of rain 50%. Thursday, a chance of thunderstorms. Showers likely. Highs in the lower 70s. Chance of rain 70%. Thursday night, showers likely with a chance of thunderstorms until midnight, then a chance of showers with a slight chance of thunderstorms after midnight. Lows in the upper 50s. Chance of rain 70%. Friday, mostly cloudy in the morning, then becoming partly sunny. A slight chance of thunderstorms. A chance of showers, mainly in the morning. Highs in the upper 70s. Chance of rain 40%. Friday night, partly cloudy with a slight chance of showers and thunderstorms until midnight, then mostly cloudy after midnight. Lows in the upper 50s. Chance of rain 20%. Saturday, partly sunny. Highs in the lower 80s. Saturday night, partly cloudy with a slight chance of showers and thunderstorms. Lows in the lower 60s. Chance of rain 20%.

Sunday, partly sunny. A slight chance of showers and thunderstorms in the afternoon. Highs in the mid-80s. Chance of rain 20%. You are listening to Stillwater Weather Radio, and here are 2 a.m. weather observations. At Enid, it was clear. The temperature was 77, the dew point 68, and the relative humidity 73%. The wind was south at 29, gusting to 39. The pressure was 29.61 inches and steady. Observations from around the region. Wind advisory remains in effect from 9 a.m. to 10 p.m. Central Daylight Time Monday. Wind advisory will expire at 9 p.m. Central Daylight Time this evening. What? South winds 25 to 30 miles an hour with gusts up to 50 miles an hour expected. Where? Portions of central, northern, northwest, southwest, and western Oklahoma. When? From 9 a.m. to 10 p.m. Central Daylight Time Monday. Impacts. Gusty winds will blow around unsecured objects. Tree limbs could be blown down and a few power outages may result. Winds this strong can make driving difficult, especially for high-profile vehicles. Use extra caution. Wind advisory now in effect until 10 p.m. Central Daylight Time Monday. What? South winds 20 to 30 miles an hour with gusts up to 50 miles an hour. Where? Portions of central, northern, northwest, southwest, and western Oklahoma. When? Until 10 p.m. Central Daylight Time Monday. Impacts. Gusty winds will blow around unsecured objects. Tree limbs could be blown down and a few power outages may result. Winds this strong can make driving difficult, especially for high-profile vehicles. Use extra caution. Wind advisory now in effect until 9 p.m. Central Daylight Time Monday. What? South winds 20 to 30 miles an hour with gusts up to 45 miles an hour expected. Where? Creek, Northeast Osage, Wada, Pawnee, Rogers, Southeast Osage, Tulsa, Washington OK, and Western Osage Counties. When? Until 9 p.m. Central Daylight Time Monday. Impacts. Gusty winds will blow around unsecured objects. Tree limbs could be blown down. Drivers of high-profile vehicles should be alert to sudden gusts. Winds this strong can make driving difficult, especially for high-profile vehicles. Use extra caution. From the Norman Forecast Office, here is the forecast for Stillwater and surrounding area. Rest of tonight, partly cloudy. Near steady temperature in the mid-70s. South winds 15 to 20 miles an hour with gusts up to 35 miles an hour. Monday, partly sunny. Breezy with highs in the upper 80s. South winds 15 to 25 miles an hour with gusts up to 40 miles an hour. Monday night, partly cloudy. Showers likely with a chance of thunderstorms after midnight. Breezy, cooler with lows in the lower 60s. South winds 15 to 25 miles an hour with gusts up to 40 miles an hour. Chance of rain 70%. Tuesday, mostly cloudy. A chance of showers with a slight chance of thunderstorms in the morning. Much cooler. Less humid with highs in the lower 70s. North winds 10 to 15 miles an hour with gusts up to 25 miles an hour. Chance of rain 40%. Tuesday night, mostly cloudy with a chance of showers with a slight chance of thunderstorms. Lows in the mid-50s. Northeast winds 5 to 10 miles an hour. Chance of rain 50%. Wednesday, mostly cloudy. A slight chance of showers in the morning. Highs in the lower 70s. Chance of rain 20%. Wednesday night, mostly cloudy with a chance of showers and thunderstorms. Lows in the mid-50s. Chance of rain 50%. Thursday, a chance of thunderstorms. Showers likely. Highs in the lower 70s. Chance of rain 70%. Thursday night, showers likely with a chance of thunderstorms until midnight, then a chance of showers with a slight chance of thunderstorms after midnight. Lows in the upper 50s. Chance of rain 70%. Friday, mostly cloudy in the morning, then becoming partly sunny. A slight chance of thunderstorms. A chance of showers, mainly in the morning. Highs in the upper 70s. Chance of rain 40%. Friday night, partly cloudy.

cloudy with a slight chance of showers and thunderstorms until midnight, then mostly cloudy after midnight. Lows in the upper 50s. Chance of rain 20%. Saturday, partly sunny. Highs in the lower 80s. Saturday night, partly cloudy with a slight chance of showers and thunderstorms. Lows in the lower 60s. Chance of rain 20%. Sunday, partly sunny. A slight chance of showers and thunderstorms in the afternoon. Highs in the mid 80s. Chance of rain 20%. 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At Enid, it was clear. The temperature was 77, the dew point 68, and the relative humidity 73%. The wind was south at 29, gusting to 39. The pressure was 29.61 inches and steady. Observations from around the region. Wind advisory remains in effect from 9 a.m. to 10 p.m. Central Daylight Time Monday. Wind advisory will expire at 9 p.m. Central Daylight Time this evening. South winds 25 to 30 miles an hour with gusts up to 50 miles an hour expected. Where? Portions of central, northern, northwest, southwest, and western Oklahoma. When? From 9 a.m. to 10 p.m. Central Daylight Time Monday. Impacts. Gusty winds will blow around unsecured objects. Tree limbs could be blown down and a few power outages may result. Winds this strong can make driving difficult, especially for high-profile vehicles. Use extra caution. Wind advisory now in effect until 10 p.m. Central Daylight Time Monday. South winds 20 to 30 miles an hour with gusts up to 50 miles an hour. Where? Portions of central, northern, northwest, southwest, and western Oklahoma. When? Until 10 p.m. Central Daylight Time Monday. Impacts. Gusty winds will blow around unsecured objects. Tree limbs could be blown down and a few power outages may result. Winds this strong can make driving difficult, especially for high-profile vehicles. Use extra caution. Wind advisory now in effect until 9 p.m. Central Daylight Time Monday. South winds 20 to 30 miles an hour with gusts up to 45 miles an hour expected. Where? Creek, Northeast Osage, Wada, Pawnee, Rogers, Southeast Osage, Tulsa, Washington OK, and Western Osage Counties. When? Until 9 p.m. Central Daylight Time Monday. Impacts. Gusty winds will blow around unsecured objects. Tree limbs could be blown down. Drivers of high-profile vehicles should be alert to sudden gusts. Winds this strong can make driving difficult, especially for high-profile vehicles. Use extra caution. From the Norman Forecast Office, here is the forecast for Stillwater and surrounding area. Rest of tonight, partly cloudy. Near steady temperature in the mid-70s. South winds 15 to 20 miles an hour with gusts up to 35 miles an hour. Monday, partly sunny. Breezy with highs in the upper 80s. South winds 15 to 25 miles an hour with gusts up to 40 miles an hour. Monday night, partly cloudy. Showers likely with a chance of thunderstorms after midnight. Breezy, cooler with lows in the lower 60s. South winds 15 to 25 miles an hour with gusts up to 40 miles an hour. Chance of rain 70%. Tuesday, mostly cloudy. A chance of showers with a slight chance of thunderstorms in the morning. Much cooler. Less humid with highs in the lower 70s. North winds 10 to 15 miles an hour with gusts up to 25 miles an hour. Chance of rain 40%. Tuesday night, mostly cloudy with a chance of showers with a slight chance of thunderstorms. Lows in the mid-50s. Northeast winds 5 to 10 miles an hour. Chance of rain 50%. Wednesday, mostly cloudy. A slight chance of showers in the morning. Highs in the lower 70s. Chance of rain 20%. Wednesday night, mostly cloudy with a chance of showers and thunderstorms. Lows in the mid-50s. Chance of rain 50%. Thursday, a chance of thunderstorms. Showers likely. Highs in the lower 70s. Chance of rain 70%. Thursday night, showers likely with a chance of thunderstorms until midnight, then a chance of

hours with a slight chance of thunderstorms after midnight. Lows in the upper 50s. Chance of rain 70%. Friday, mostly cloudy in the morning, then becoming partly sunny. A slight chance of thunderstorms. A chance of showers, mainly in the morning. Highs in the upper 70s. Chance of rain 40%. Friday night, partly cloudy with a slight chance of showers and thunderstorms until midnight, then mostly cloudy after midnight. Lows in the upper 50s. Chance of rain 20%. Saturday, partly sunny. Highs in the lower 80s. Saturday night, partly cloudy with a slight chance of showers and thunderstorms. Lows in the lower 60s. Chance of rain 20%. Sunday, partly sunny. A slight chance of showers and thunderstorms in the afternoon. Highs in the mid-80s. Chance of rain 20%. 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At Enid, it was clear. The temperature was 77, the dew point 68, and the relative humidity 73%. The wind was south at 29, gusting to 39. The pressure was 29.61 inches and steady. Observations from around the region. Wind advisory remains in effect from 9 a.m. to 10 p.m. Central Daylight Time Monday. Wind advisory will expire at 9 p.m. Central Daylight Time this evening. What? South winds 25 to 30 miles an hour with gusts up to 50 miles an hour expected. Where? Portions of central, northern, northwest, southwest, and western Oklahoma. When? From 9 a.m. to 10 p.m. Central Daylight Time Monday. Impacts. Gusty winds will blow around unsecured objects. Tree limbs could be blown down and a few power outages may result. Winds this strong can make driving difficult, especially for high-profile vehicles. Use extra caution. Wind advisory now in effect until 10 p.m. Central Daylight Time Monday. What? South winds 20 to 30 miles an hour with gusts up to 50 miles an hour. Where? Portions of central, northern, northwest, southwest, and western Oklahoma. When? Until 10 p.m. Central Daylight Time Monday. Impacts. Gusty winds will blow around unsecured objects. Tree limbs could be blown down and a few power outages may result. Winds this strong can make driving difficult, especially for high-profile vehicles. Use extra caution. Wind advisory now in effect until 9 p.m. Central Daylight Time Monday. What? South winds 20 to 30 miles an hour with gusts up to 45 miles an hour expected. Where? Creek, Northeast Osage, Wada, Pawnee, Rogers, Southeast Osage, Tulsa, Washington OK, and Western Osage Counties. When? Until 9 p.m. Central Daylight Time Monday. Impacts. Gusty winds will blow around unsecured objects. Tree limbs could be blown down. Drivers of high-profile vehicles should be alert to sudden gusts. Winds this strong can make driving difficult, especially for high-profile vehicles. Use extra caution. From the Norman Forecast Office, here is the forecast for Stillwater and surrounding area. Rest of tonight, partly cloudy. Near steady temperature in the mid-70s. South winds 15 to 20 miles an hour with gusts up to 35 miles an hour. Monday, partly sunny. Breezy with highs in the upper 80s. South winds 15 to 25 miles an hour with gusts up to 40 miles an hour. Monday night, partly cloudy. Showers likely with a chance of thunderstorms after midnight. Breezy, cooler with lows in the lower 60s. South winds 15 to 25 miles an hour with gusts up to 40 miles an hour. Chance of rain 70%. Tuesday, mostly cloudy. A chance of showers with a slight chance of thunderstorms in the morning. Much cooler. Less humid with highs in the lower 70s. North winds 10 to 15 miles an hour with gusts up to 25 miles an hour. Chance of rain 40%. Tuesday night, mostly cloudy with a chance of showers with a slight chance of thunderstorms. Lows in the mid-50s.

Northeast winds 5 to 10 miles an hour. Chance of rain 50%. Wednesday, mostly cloudy. A slight chance of showers in the morning. Highs in the lower 70s. Chance of rain 20%. Wednesday night, mostly cloudy with a chance of showers and thunderstorms. Lows in the mid-50s. Chance of rain 50%. Thursday, a chance of thunderstorms. Showers likely. Highs in the lower 70s. Chance of rain 70%. Thursday night, showers likely with a chance of thunderstorms until midnight, then a chance of showers with a slight chance of thunderstorms after midnight. Lows in the upper 50s. Chance of rain 70%. Friday, mostly cloudy in the morning, then becoming partly sunny. A slight chance of thunderstorms. A chance of showers, mainly in the morning. Highs in the upper 70s. Chance of rain 40%. Friday night, partly cloudy with a slight chance of showers and thunderstorms until midnight, then mostly cloudy after midnight. Lows in the upper 50s. Chance of rain 20%. Saturday, partly sunny. Highs in the lower 80s. Saturday night, partly cloudy with a slight chance of showers and thunderstorms. Lows in the lower 60s. Chance of rain 20%. Sunday, partly sunny. A slight chance of showers and thunderstorms in the afternoon. Highs in the mid-80s. Chance of rain 20%. 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At Enid, it was clear. The temperature was 77, the dew point 68, and the relative humidity 73%. The wind was south at 29, gusting to 39. The pressure was 29.61 inches and steady. Observations from around the region. Wind advisory remains in effect from 9 a.m. to 10 p.m. Central Daylight Time Monday. Wind advisory will expire at 9 p.m. Central Daylight Time this evening. What? South winds 25 to 30 miles an hour with gusts up to 50 miles an hour expected. Where? Portions of central, northern, northwest, southwest, and western Oklahoma. When? From 9 a.m. to 10 p.m. Central Daylight Time Monday. Impacts. Gusty winds will blow around unsecured objects. Tree limbs could be blown down and a few power outages may result. Winds this strong can make driving difficult, especially for high-profile vehicles. Use extra caution. Wind advisory now in effect until 10 p.m. Central Daylight Time Monday. What? South winds 20 to 30 miles an hour with gusts up to 50 miles an hour. Where? Portions of central, northern, northwest, southwest, and western Oklahoma. When? Until 10 p.m. Central Daylight Time Monday. Impacts. Gusty winds will blow around unsecured objects. Tree limbs could be blown down and a few power outages may result. Winds this strong can make driving difficult, especially for high-profile vehicles. Use extra caution. Wind advisory now in effect until 9 p.m. Central Daylight Time Monday. What? South winds 20 to 30 miles an hour with gusts up to 45 miles an hour expected. Where? Creek, Northeast Osage, Wada, Pawnee, Rogers, Southeast Osage, Tulsa, Washington OK, and Western Osage Counties. When? Until 9 p.m. Central Daylight Time Monday. Impacts. Gusty winds will blow around unsecured objects. Tree limbs could be blown down. Drivers of high-profile vehicles should be alert to sudden gusts. Winds this strong can make driving difficult, especially for high-profile vehicles. Use extra caution. From the Norman Forecast Office, here is the forecast for Stillwater and surrounding area. Rest of tonight. Partly cloudy. Near steady temperature in the mid-70s. South winds 15 to 20 miles an hour with gusts up to 35 miles an hour. Monday, partly sunny. Breezy with highs in the upper 80s. South winds 15 to 25 miles an hour with gusts up to 40 miles an hour. Monday night, partly cloudy. Showers likely with a chance of thunderstorms after midnight. Breezy, cooler with lows in the lower 60s. South winds 15 to 25 miles an hour with gusts up to 40 miles an hour. Chance of rain 70%. Tuesday,

Lows in the mid-50s. Chance of rain 50%. Thursday, a chance of thunderstorms. Showers likely. Highs in the lower 70s. Chance of rain 70%. Thursday night, showers likely with a chance of thunderstorms until midnight, then a chance of showers with a slight chance of thunderstorms after midnight. Lows in the upper 50s. Chance of rain 70%. Friday, mostly cloudy in the morning, then becoming partly sunny. A slight chance of thunderstorms. A chance of showers, mainly in the morning. Highs in the upper 70s. Chance of rain 40%. Friday night, partly cloudy with a slight chance of showers and thunderstorms until midnight, then mostly cloudy after midnight. Lows in the upper 50s. Chance of rain 20%. Saturday, partly sunny. Highs in the lower 80s. Saturday night, partly cloudy with a slight chance of showers and thunderstorms. Lows in the lower 60s. Chance of rain 20%. Sunday, partly sunny. A slight chance of showers and thunderstorms in the afternoon. Highs in the mid-80s. Chance of rain 20%. 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At Enid, it was clear. The temperature was 77, the dew point 68, and the relative humidity 73%. The wind was south at 29, gusting to 39. The pressure was 29.61 inches and steady. Observations from around the region. Wind advisory remains in effect from 9 a.m. to 10 p.m. Central Daylight Time Monday. Wind advisory will expire at 9 p.m. Central Daylight Time this evening. What? South winds 25 to 30 miles an hour with gusts up to 50 miles an hour expected. Where? Portions of central, northern, northwest, southwest, and western Oklahoma. When? From 9 a.m. to 10 p.m. Central Daylight Time Monday. Impacts. Gusty winds will blow around unsecured objects. Tree limbs could be blown down and a few power outages may result. Winds this strong can make driving difficult, especially for high-profile vehicles. Use extra caution. Wind advisory now in effect until 10 p.m. Central Daylight Time Monday. What? South winds 20 to 30 miles an hour with gusts up to 50 miles an hour. Where? Portions of central, northern, northwest, southwest, and western Oklahoma. When? Until 10 p.m. Central Daylight Time Monday. Impacts. Gusty winds will blow around unsecured objects. Tree limbs could be blown down and a few power outages may result. Winds this strong can make driving difficult, especially for high-profile vehicles. Use extra caution. 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Programming originates from the National Weather Service Forecast Office in Norman, Oklahoma. Wind advisory now in effect until 9 p.m. Central Daylight Time Monday. What? South winds 20 to 30 miles an hour with gusts up to 45 miles an hour expected. Where? Creek, Northeast Osage, Wada, Pawnee, Rogers, Southeast Osage, Tulsa, Washington OK, and Western Osage Counties. When? Until 9 p.m. Central Daylight Time Monday. Impacts. Gusty winds will blow around unsecured objects. Tree limbs could be blown down. Drivers of high-profile vehicles should be alert to sudden gusts. Winds this strong can make driving difficult, especially for high-profile vehicles. Use extra caution. From the Norman Forecast Office, here is the forecast for Stillwater and surrounding area. Rest of tonight, partly cloudy. Near steady temperature in the mid-70s. South winds 15 to 20 miles an hour with gusts up to 35 miles an hour. Monday, partly sunny. Breezy with highs in the upper 80s. South winds 15 to 25 miles an hour with gusts up to 40 miles an hour. Monday night, partly cloudy. Showers likely with a chance of thunderstorms after midnight. Breezy, cooler with lows in the lower 60s. South winds 15 to 25 miles an hour with gusts up to 40 miles an hour. Chance of rain 70%. Tuesday, mostly cloudy. A chance of showers with a slight chance of thunderstorms in the morning,

Much cooler. Less humid with highs in the lower 70s. North winds 10 to 15 miles an hour with gusts up to 25 miles an hour. Chance of rain 40%. Tuesday night, mostly cloudy with a chance of showers with a slight chance of thunderstorms. Lows in the mid-50s. Northeast winds 5 to 10 miles an hour. Chance of rain 50%. Wednesday, mostly cloudy. A slight chance of showers in the morning. Highs in the lower 70s. Chance of rain 20%. Wednesday night, mostly cloudy with a chance of showers and thunderstorms. Lows in the mid-50s. Chance of rain 50%. Thursday, a chance of thunderstorms. Showers likely. Highs in the lower 70s. Chance of rain 70%. Thursday night, showers likely with a chance of thunderstorms until midnight, then a chance of showers with a slight chance of thunderstorms after midnight. Lows in the upper 50s. Chance of rain 70%. Friday, mostly cloudy in the morning, then becoming partly sunny. A slight chance of thunderstorms. A chance of showers, mainly in the morning. Highs in the upper 70s. Chance of rain 40%. Friday night, partly cloudy with a slight chance of showers and thunderstorms until midnight, then mostly cloudy after midnight. Lows in the upper 50s. Chance of rain 20%. Saturday, partly sunny. Highs in the lower 80s. Saturday night, partly cloudy with a slight chance of showers and thunderstorms. Lows in the lower 60s. Chance of rain 20%. Sunday, partly sunny. A slight chance of showers and thunderstorms in the afternoon. Highs in the mid-80s. Chance of rain 20%. You're listening to Stillwater Weather Radio, and here are 3 a.m. weather observations. It's Stillwater, it was mostly cloudy. The temperature was 77 degrees, the dew point 67, and the relative humidity 71%. The wind was south at 16 miles an hour, gusting to 30. The pressure was 29.69 inches and rising. At Guthrie, it was partly cloudy. The temperature was 79. The wind was south at 26, gusting to 43. Observations from around the region. Temperatures were between 74 and 79 degrees. It was clear at Woodward and Springfield. At Tulsa, it was partly cloudy. At Oklahoma City, it was mostly cloudy. It was cloudy at Wichita and Dallas-Fort Worth. Once again at 3 a.m., at Stillwater, it was mostly cloudy. The temperature was 77. Wind advisory remains in effect from 9 a.m. to 10 p.m. Central Daylight Time Monday. Wind advisory will expire at 9 p.m. Central Daylight Time this evening. What? South winds 25 to 30 miles an hour with gusts up to 50 miles an hour expected. Where? Portions of central, northern, northwest, southwest, and western Oklahoma. When? From 9 a.m. to 10 p.m. Central Daylight Time Monday. Impacts, gusty winds will blow around unsecured objects. Tree limbs could be blown down and a few power outages may result. Winds this strong can make driving difficult, especially for high-profile vehicles. Use extra caution. Wind advisory now in effect until 10 p.m. Central Daylight Time Monday. What? South winds 20 to 30 miles an hour with gusts up to 50 miles an hour. Where? Portions of central, northern, northwest, southwest, and western Oklahoma. When? Until 10 p.m. Central Daylight Time Monday. Impacts. Gusty winds will blow around unsecured objects. Tree limbs could be blown down and a few power outages may result. Winds this strong can make driving difficult, especially for high-profile vehicles. Use extra caution. Wind advisory now in effect until 9 p.m. Central Daylight Time Monday. What? South winds 20 to 30 miles an hour with gusts up to 45 miles an hour expected. Where? Creek, Northeast Osage, Wada, Pawnee, Rogers, Southeast Osage, Tulsa, Washington OK, and Western Osage Counties. When? Until 9 p.m. Central Daylight Time Monday. Impacts. Gusty winds will blow around unsecured objects. Tree limbs could be blown down. Drivers of high-profile vehicles should be alert to sudden gusts.

Wines this strong can make driving difficult, especially for high-profile vehicles. Use extra caution. From the Norman Forecast Office, here is the forecast for Stillwater and surrounding area. Rest of tonight, partly cloudy. Near steady temperature in the mid-70s. South winds 15 to 20 miles an hour with gusts up to 35 miles an hour. Monday, partly sunny. Breezy with highs in the upper 80s. South winds 15 to 25 miles an hour with gusts up to 40 miles an hour. Monday night, partly cloudy. Showers likely with a chance of thunderstorms after midnight. Breezy, cooler with lows in the lower 60s. South winds 15 to 25 miles an hour with gusts up to 40 miles an hour. Chance of rain 70%. Tuesday, mostly cloudy. A chance of showers with a slight chance of thunderstorms in the morning. Much cooler. Less humid with highs in the lower 70s. North winds 10 to 15 miles an hour with gusts up to 25 miles an hour. Chance of rain 40%. Tuesday night, mostly cloudy with a chance of showers with a slight chance of thunderstorms. Lows in the mid-50s. Northeast winds 5 to 10 miles an hour. Chance of rain 50%. Wednesday, mostly cloudy. A slight chance of showers in the morning. Highs in the lower 70s. Chance of rain 20%. Wednesday night, mostly cloudy with a chance of showers and thunderstorms. Lows in the mid-50s. Chance of rain 50%. Thursday, a chance of thunderstorms. Showers likely. Highs in the lower 70s. Chance of rain 70%. Thursday night, showers likely with a chance of thunderstorms until midnight, then a chance of showers with a slight chance of thunderstorms after midnight. Lows in the upper 50s. Chance of rain 70%. Friday, mostly cloudy in the morning, then becoming partly sunny. A slight chance of thunderstorms. A chance of showers, mainly in the morning. Highs in the upper 70s. Chance of rain 40%. Friday night, partly cloudy with a slight chance of showers and thunderstorms until midnight, then mostly cloudy after midnight. Lows in the upper 50s. Chance of rain 20%. Saturday, partly sunny. Highs in the lower 80s. Saturday night, partly cloudy with a slight chance of showers and thunderstorms. Lows in the lower 60s. Chance of rain 20%. Sunday, partly sunny. A slight chance of showers and thunderstorms in the afternoon. Highs in the mid-80s. Chance of rain 20%. You're listening to Stillwater Weather Radio, and here are 3 a.m. weather observations. It's Stillwater, it was mostly cloudy. The temperature was 77 degrees, the dew point 67, and the relative humidity 71%. The wind was south at 16 miles an hour, gusting to 30. The pressure was 29.69 inches and rising. At Guthrie, it was partly cloudy. The temperature was 79. The wind was south at 26, gusting to 43. Observations from around the region. Temperatures were between 74 and 79 degrees. It was clear at Woodward and Springfield. At Tulsa, it was partly cloudy. At Oklahoma City, it was mostly cloudy. It was cloudy at Wichita and Dallas-Fort Worth. Once again at 3 a.m., at Stillwater, it was mostly cloudy. The temperature was 77. Wind advisory remains in effect from 9 a.m. to 10 p.m. Central Daylight Time Monday. Wind advisory will expire at 9 p.m. Central Daylight Time this evening. South winds 25 to 30 miles an hour with gusts up to 50 miles an hour expected. Where? Portions of central, northern, northwest, southwest, and western Oklahoma. When? From 9 a.m. to 10 p.m. Central Daylight Time Monday. Impacts. Gusty winds will blow around unsecured objects. Tree limbs could be blown down and a few power outages may result. Winds this strong can make driving difficult, especially for high-profile vehicles. Use extra caution. Wind advisory now in effect until 10 p.m. Central Daylight Time Monday. South winds 20 to 30 miles an hour with gusts up to 50 miles an hour. Where? Portions of central,

northern, northwest, southwest, and western Oklahoma. When, until 10 p.m. Central Daylight Time Monday. Impacts, gusty winds will blow around unsecured objects. Tree limbs could be blown down and a few power outages may result. Winds this strong can make driving difficult, especially for high-profile vehicles. Use extra caution. Wind advisory now in effect until 9 p.m. Central Daylight Time Monday. What? South winds 20 to 30 miles an hour with gusts up to 45 miles an hour expected. Ware, Creek, Northeast Osage, Nevada, Pawnee, Rogers, Southeast Osage, Tulsa, Washington OK, and Western Osage counties. When, until 9 p.m. Central Daylight Time Monday. Impacts, gusty winds will blow around unsecured objects. Tree limbs could be blown down. Drivers of high-profile vehicles should be alert to sudden gusts. Winds this strong can make driving difficult, especially for high-profile vehicles. Use extra caution. From the Norman Forecast Office, here is the forecast for Stillwater and surrounding area. Rest of tonight, partly cloudy. Near steady temperature in the mid-70s. South winds 15 to 20 miles an hour with gusts up to 35 miles an hour. Monday, partly sunny. Breezy with highs in the upper 80s. South winds 15 to 25 miles an hour with gusts up to 40 miles an hour. Monday night, partly cloudy. Showers likely with a chance of thunderstorms after midnight. Breezy, cooler with lows in the lower 60s. South winds 15 to 25 miles an hour with gusts up to 40 miles an hour. Chance of rain 70%. Tuesday, mostly cloudy. A chance of showers with a slight chance of thunderstorms in the morning. Much cooler. Less humid with highs in the lower 70s. North winds 10 to 15 miles an hour with gusts up to 25 miles an hour. Chance of rain 40%. Tuesday night, mostly cloudy with a chance of showers with a slight chance of thunderstorms. Lows in the mid-50s. Northeast winds 5 to 10 miles an hour. Chance of rain 50%. Wednesday, mostly cloudy. A slight chance of showers in the morning. Highs in the lower 70s. Chance of rain 20%. Wednesday night, mostly cloudy with a chance of showers and thunderstorms. Lows in the mid-50s. Chance of rain 50%. Thursday, a chance of thunderstorms. Showers likely. Highs in the lower 70s. Chance of rain 70%. Thursday night, showers likely with a chance of thunderstorms until midnight, then a chance of showers with a slight chance of thunderstorms after midnight. Lows in the upper 50s. Chance of rain 70%. Friday, mostly cloudy in the morning, then becoming partly sunny. A slight chance of thunderstorms. A chance of showers, mainly in the morning. Highs in the upper 70s. Chance of rain 40%. Friday night, partly cloudy with a slight chance of showers and thunderstorms until midnight, then mostly cloudy after midnight. Lows in the upper 50s. Chance of rain 20%. Saturday, partly sunny. Highs in the lower 80s. Saturday night, partly cloudy with a slight chance of showers and thunderstorms. Lows in the lower 60s. Chance of rain 20%. Sunday, partly sunny. A slight chance of showers and thunderstorms in the afternoon. Highs in the mid-80s. Chance of rain 20%. 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You are listening to Stillwater Weather Radio, and here are 3 a.m. weather observations. It's Stillwater, it was mostly cloudy. The temperature was 77 degrees, the dew point 67, and the relative humidity 71%. The wind was south at 16 miles an hour, gusting to 30. The pressure was 29.69 inches and rising. At Guthrie, it was partly cloudy. The temperature was 79. The wind was south at 26, gusting to 43. Observations from around the region. Temperatures were between 74 and 79 degrees. At Woodward,

it was clear. It was partly cloudy at Tulsa and Springfield. At Oklahoma City, it was mostly cloudy. It was cloudy at Wichita and Dallas-Fort Worth. Once again at 3 a.m., at Stillwater, it was mostly cloudy. The temperature was 77. Wind advisory remains in effect from 9 a.m. to 10 p.m. Central Daylight Time Monday. Wind advisory will expire at 9 p.m. Central Daylight Time this evening. What? South winds 25 to 30 miles an hour with gusts up to 50 miles an hour expected. Where? Portions of central, northern, northwest, southwest, and western Oklahoma. When? From 9 a.m. to 10 p.m. Central Daylight Time Monday. Impacts. Gusty winds will blow around unsecured objects. Tree limbs could be blown down and a few power outages may result. Winds this strong can make driving difficult, especially for high-profile vehicles. Use extra caution. Wind advisory now in effect until 10 p.m. Central Daylight Time Monday. What? South winds 20 to 30 miles an hour with gusts up to 50 miles an hour. Where? Portions of central, northern, northwest, southwest, and western Oklahoma. When? Until 10 p.m. Central Daylight Time Monday. Impacts. Gusty winds will blow around unsecured objects. Tree limbs could be blown down and a few power outages may result. Winds this strong can make driving difficult, especially for high-profile vehicles. Use extra caution. Wind advisory now in effect until 9 p.m. Central Daylight Time Monday. What? South winds 20 to 30 miles an hour with gusts up to 45 miles an hour expected. Where? Creek, Northeast Osage, Wada, Pawnee, Rogers, Southeast Osage, Tulsa, Washington OK, and Western Osage Counties. When? Until 9 p.m. Central Daylight Time Monday. Impacts. Gusty winds will blow around unsecured objects. Tree limbs could be blown down. Drivers of high-profile vehicles should be alert to sudden gusts. Winds this strong can make driving difficult, especially for high-profile vehicles. Use extra caution. From the Norman Forecast Office, here is the forecast for Stillwater and surrounding area. Rest of tonight, partly cloudy. Near steady temperature in the mid-70s. South winds 15 to 20 miles an hour with gusts up to 35 miles an hour. Monday, partly sunny. Breezy with highs in the upper 80s. South winds 15 to 25 miles an hour with gusts up to 40 miles an hour. Monday night, partly cloudy. Showers likely with a chance of thunderstorms after midnight. Breezy, cooler with lows in the lower 60s. South winds 15 to 25 miles an hour with gusts up to 40 miles an hour. Chance of rain 70%. Tuesday, mostly cloudy. A chance of showers with a slight chance of thunderstorms in the morning. Much cooler. Less humid with highs in the lower 70s. North winds 10 to 15 miles an hour with gusts up to 25 miles an hour. Chance of rain 40%. Tuesday night, mostly cloudy with a chance of showers with a slight chance of thunderstorms. Lows in the mid-50s. Northeast winds 5 to 10 miles an hour. Chance of rain 50%. Wednesday, mostly cloudy. A slight chance of showers in the morning. Highs in the lower 70s. Chance of rain 20%. Wednesday night, mostly cloudy with a chance of showers and thunderstorms. Lows in the mid-50s. Chance of rain 50%. Thursday, a chance of thunderstorms. Showers likely. Highs in the lower 70s. Chance of rain 70%. Thursday night, showers likely with a chance of thunderstorms until midnight, then a chance of showers with a slight chance of thunderstorms after midnight. Lows in the upper 50s. Chance of rain 70%. Friday, mostly cloudy in the morning, then becoming partly sunny. A slight chance of thunderstorms. A chance of showers, mainly in the morning. Highs in the upper 70s. Chance of rain 40%. Friday night, partly cloudy with a slight chance of showers and thunderstorms until midnight, then mostly cloudy after midnight. Lows in the upper 50s. Chance of rain 20%. Saturday, partly sunny. Highs in the lower 80s. Saturday night,

cloudy with a slight chance of showers and thunderstorms. Lows in the lower 60s. Chance of rain 20%. Sunday, partly sunny. A slight chance of showers and thunderstorms in the afternoon. Highs in the mid-80s. Chance of rain 20%. You're listening to Stillwater Weather Radio, and here are 3 a.m. weather observations. It's Stillwater, it was mostly cloudy. The temperature was 77 degrees, the dew point 67, and the relative humidity 71%. The wind was south at 16 miles an hour, gusting to 30. The pressure was 29.69 inches and rising. At Guthrie, it was partly cloudy. The temperature was 79. The wind was south at 26, gusting to 43. Observations from around the region. Temperatures were between 74 and 79 degrees. At Woodward, it was clear. It was partly cloudy at Tulsa and Springfield. At Oklahoma City, it was mostly cloudy. It was cloudy at Wichita and Dallas-Fort Worth. Once again at 3 a.m., at Stillwater, it was mostly cloudy. The temperature was 77. Wind advisory remains in effect from 9 a.m. to 10 p.m. Central Daylight Time Monday. Wind advisory will expire at 9 p.m. Central Daylight Time this evening. What? South winds 25 to 30 miles an hour with gusts up to 50 miles an hour expected. Where? Portions of central, northern, northwest, southwest, and western Oklahoma. When? From 9 a.m. to 10 p.m. Central Daylight Time Monday. Impacts. Gusty winds will blow around unsecured objects. Tree limbs could be blown down and a few power outages may result. Winds this strong can make driving difficult, especially for high-profile vehicles. Use extra caution. Wind advisory now in effect until 10 p.m. Central Daylight Time Monday. What? South winds 20 to 30 miles an hour with gusts up to 50 miles an hour. Where? Portions of central, northern, northwest, southwest, and western Oklahoma. When? Until 10 p.m. Central Daylight Time Monday. Impacts. Gusty winds will blow around unsecured objects. Tree limbs could be blown down and a few power outages may result. Winds this strong can make driving difficult, especially for high-profile vehicles. Use extra caution. Wind advisory now in effect until 9 p.m. Central Daylight Time Monday. What? South winds 20 to 30 miles an hour with gusts up to 45 miles an hour expected. Where? Creek, Northeast Osage, Wada, Pawnee, Rogers, Southeast Osage, Tulsa, Washington OK, and Western Osage Counties. When? Until 9 p.m. Central Daylight Time Monday. Impacts. Gusty winds will blow around unsecured objects. Tree limbs could be blown down. Drivers of high-profile vehicles should be alert to sudden gusts. Winds this strong can make driving difficult, especially for high-profile vehicles. Use extra caution. From the Norman Forecast Office, here is the forecast for Stillwater and surrounding area. Rest of tonight, partly cloudy. Near steady temperature in the mid-70s. South winds 15 to 20 miles an hour with gusts up to 35 miles an hour. Monday, partly sunny. Breezy with highs in the upper 80s. South winds 15 to 25 miles an hour with gusts up to 40 miles an hour. Monday night, partly cloudy. Showers likely with a chance of thunderstorms after midnight. Breezy, cooler with lows in the lower 60s. South winds 15 to 25 miles an hour with gusts up to 40 miles an hour. Chance of rain 70%. Tuesday, mostly cloudy. A chance of showers with a slight chance of thunderstorms in the morning. Much cooler. Less humid with highs in the lower 70s. North winds 10 to 15 miles an hour with gusts up to 25 miles an hour. Chance of rain 40%. Tuesday night, mostly cloudy with a chance of showers with a slight chance of thunderstorms. Lows in the mid-50s. Northeast winds 5 to 10 miles an hour. Chance of rain 50%. Wednesday, mostly cloudy. A slight chance of showers in the morning. Highs in the lower 70s. Chance of rain 20%. Wednesday night, mostly cloudy with a chance of showers and thunderstorms. Lows

in the mid-50s. Chance of rain 50%. Thursday, a chance of thunderstorms. Showers likely. Highs in the lower 70s. Chance of rain 70%. Thursday night, showers likely with a chance of thunderstorms until midnight, then a chance of showers with a slight chance of thunderstorms after midnight. Lows in the upper 50s. Chance of rain 70%. Friday, mostly cloudy in the morning, then becoming partly sunny. A slight chance of thunderstorms. A chance of showers, mainly in the morning. Highs in the upper 70s. Chance of rain 40%. Friday night, partly cloudy with a slight chance of showers and thunderstorms until midnight, then mostly cloudy after midnight. Lows in the upper 50s. Chance of rain 20%. Saturday, partly sunny. Highs in the lower 80s. Saturday night, partly cloudy with a slight chance of showers and thunderstorms. Lows in the lower 60s. Chance of rain 20%. Sunday, partly sunny. A slight chance of showers and thunderstorms in the afternoon. Highs in the mid-80s. Chance of rain 20%. You're listening to Stillwater Weather Radio, and here are 3 a.m. weather observations. At Stillwater, it was mostly cloudy. The temperature was 77 degrees, the dew point 67, and the relative humidity 71%. The wind was south at 16 miles an hour, gusting to 30. The pressure was 29.69 inches and rising. At Guthrie, it was partly cloudy. The temperature was 79. The wind was south at 26, gusting to 43. Observations from around the region. Temperatures were between 74 and 79 degrees. At Woodward, it was clear. It was partly cloudy at Tulsa and Springfield. At Oklahoma City, it was mostly cloudy. It was cloudy at Wichita and Dallas-Fort Worth. Once again at 3 a.m., at Stillwater, it was mostly cloudy. The temperature was 77. Wind advisory remains in effect from 9 a.m. to 10 p.m. Central Daylight Time Monday. Wind advisory will expire at 9 p.m. Central Daylight Time this evening. What? South winds 25 to 30 miles an hour with gusts up to 50 miles an hour expected. Where? Portions of central, northern, northwest, southwest, and western Oklahoma. When? From 9 a.m. to 10 p.m. Central Daylight Time Monday. Impacts. Gusty winds will blow around unsecured objects. Tree limbs could be blown down and a few power outages may result. Winds this strong can make driving difficult, especially for high-profile vehicles. Use extra caution. 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Programming originates from the National Weather Service Forecast Office in Norman, Oklahoma. Wind advisory now in effect until 10 p.m. Central Daylight Time Monday. What? South winds 20 to 30 miles an hour with gusts up to 50 miles an hour. Where? Portions of central, northern, northwest, southwest, and western Oklahoma. When? Until 10 p.m. Central Daylight Time Monday. Impacts. Gusty winds will blow around unsecured objects. Tree limbs could be blown down and a few power outages may result. Winds this strong can make driving difficult, especially for high-profile vehicles. Use extra caution. Wind advisory now in effect until 9 p.m. Central Daylight Time Monday. What? South winds 20 to 30 miles an hour with gusts up to 45 miles an hour expected. Where? Creek, Northeast Osage, Wada, Pawnee, Rogers, Southeast Osage, Tulsa, Washington OK, and Western Osage counties. When? Until 9 p.m. Central Daylight Time Monday. Impacts. Gusty winds will blow around unsecured objects. Tree limbs could be blown down. Drivers of high-profile vehicles should be alert to sudden gusts. Winds this strong can make driving difficult, especially for high-profile vehicles. Use extra caution. From the Norman Forecast Office, here is the forecast for Stillwater and surrounding area. Rest of tonight, partly cloudy. Near steady temperature in the mid-70s. South winds 15 to 20 miles an hour with gusts up to 35 miles an hour.

Monday, partly sunny. Breezy with highs in the upper 80s. South winds 15 to 25 miles an hour with gusts up to 40 miles an hour. Monday night, partly cloudy. Showers likely with a chance of thunderstorms after midnight. Breezy, cooler with lows in the lower 60s. South winds 15 to 25 miles an hour with gusts up to 40 miles an hour. Chance of rain 70%. Tuesday, mostly cloudy. A chance of showers with a slight chance of thunderstorms in the morning. Much cooler. Less humid with highs in the lower 70s. North winds 10 to 15 miles an hour with gusts up to 25 miles an hour. Chance of rain 40%. Tuesday night, mostly cloudy with a chance of showers with a slight chance of thunderstorms. Lows in the mid-50s. Northeast winds 5 to 10 miles an hour. Chance of rain 50%. Wednesday, mostly cloudy. A slight chance of showers in the morning. Highs in the lower 70s. Chance of rain 20%. Wednesday night, mostly cloudy with a chance of showers and thunderstorms. Lows in the mid-50s. Chance of rain 50%. Thursday, a chance of thunderstorms. Showers likely. Highs in the lower 70s. Chance of rain 70%. Thursday night, showers likely with a chance of thunderstorms until midnight, then a chance of showers with a slight chance of thunderstorms after midnight. Lows in the upper 50s. Chance of rain 70%. Friday, mostly cloudy in the morning, then becoming partly sunny. A slight chance of thunderstorms. A chance of showers, mainly in the chance of rain 70%. Friday, mostly cloudy in the morning, then becoming partly sunny. A slight chance of thunderstorms. A chance of showers, mainly in the morning. Highs in the upper 70s. Chance of rain 40%. Friday night, partly cloudy with a slight chance of showers and thunderstorms until midnight, then mostly cloudy after midnight. Lows in the upper 50s. Chance of rain 20%. Saturday, partly sunny. Highs in the lower 80s. Saturday night, partly cloudy with a slight chance of showers and thunderstorms. Lows in the lower 60s. Chance of rain 20%. Sunday, partly sunny. A slight chance of showers and thunderstorms in the afternoon. Highs in the mid 80s. Chance of rain 20%. 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It's Stillwater, it was mostly cloudy. The temperature was 77 degrees, the dew point 67, and the relative humidity 71%. The wind was south at 16 miles an hour, gusting to 30. The pressure was 29.69 inches and rising. At Guthrie, it was partly cloudy. The temperature was 79. The wind was south at 26, gusting to 43. Observations from around the region. Temperatures were between 74 and 79 degrees. At Woodward, it was clear. It was partly cloudy at Tulsa and Springfield. At Oklahoma City, it was mostly cloudy. It was cloudy at Wichita and Dallas-Fort Worth. Once again at 3 a.m., at Stillwater, it was mostly cloudy. The temperature was 77. Wind advisory remains in effect from 9 a.m. to 10 p.m. Central Daylight Time Monday. Wind advisory will expire at 9 p.m. Central Daylight Time this evening. South winds 25 to 30 miles an hour with gusts up to 50 miles an hour expected. Where? Portions of central, northern, northwest, southwest, and western Oklahoma. When? From 9 a.m. to 10 p.m. Central Daylight Time Monday. Impacts. Gusty winds will blow around unsecured objects. Tree limbs could be blown down and a few power outages may result. Winds this strong can make driving difficult, especially for high-profile vehicles. Use extra caution. Wind advisory now in effect until 10 p.m. Central Daylight Time Monday. South winds 20 to 30 miles an hour with gusts up to 50 miles an hour. Where? Portions of central, northern, northwest, southwest, and western Oklahoma. When? Until 10 p.m. Central Daylight Time Monday. Impacts. Gusty winds will blow around unsecured objects.

systems could be blown down and a few power outages may result. Winds this strong can make driving difficult, especially for high-profile vehicles. Use extra caution. Wind advisory now in effect until 9 p.m. Central Daylight Time Monday. What? South winds 20 to 30 miles an hour with gusts up to 45 miles an hour expected. Where? Creek, Northeast Osage, Wada, Pawnee, Rogers, Southeast Osage, Tulsa, Washington OK, and Western Osage counties. When? Until 9 p.m. Central Daylight Time Monday. Impacts. Gusty winds will blow around unsecured objects. Tree limbs could be blown down. Drivers of high-profile vehicles should be alert to sudden gusts. Winds this strong can make driving difficult, especially for high-profile vehicles. Use extra caution. From the Norman Forecast Office, here is the forecast for Stillwater and surrounding area. Rest of tonight, partly cloudy. Near steady temperature in the mid-70s. South winds 15 to 20 miles an hour with gusts up to 35 miles an hour. Monday, partly sunny. Breezy with highs in the upper 80s. South winds 15 to 25 miles an hour with gusts up to 40 miles an hour. Monday night, partly cloudy. Showers likely with a chance of thunderstorms after midnight. Breezy, cooler with lows in the lower 60s. South winds 15 to 25 miles an hour with gusts up to 40 miles an hour. Chance of rain 70%. Tuesday, mostly cloudy. A chance of showers with a slight chance of thunderstorms in the morning. Much cooler. Less humid with highs in the lower 70s. North winds 10 to 15 miles an hour with gusts up to 25 miles an hour. Chance of rain 40%. Tuesday night, mostly cloudy with a chance of showers with a slight chance of thunderstorms. Lows in the mid-50s. Northeast winds 5 to 10 miles an hour. Chance of rain 50%. Wednesday, mostly cloudy. A slight chance of showers in the morning. Highs in the lower 70s. Chance of rain 20%. Wednesday night, mostly cloudy with a chance of showers and thunderstorms. Lows in the mid-50s. Chance of rain 50%. Thursday, a chance of thunderstorms. Showers likely. Highs in the lower 70s. Chance of rain 70%. Thursday night, showers likely with a chance of thunderstorms until midnight, then a chance of showers with a slight chance of thunderstorms after midnight. Lows in the upper 50s. Chance of rain 70%. Friday, mostly cloudy in the morning, then becoming partly sunny. A slight chance of thunderstorms. A chance of showers, mainly in the morning. Highs in the upper 70s. Chance of rain 40%. Friday night, partly cloudy with a slight chance of showers and thunderstorms until midnight, then mostly cloudy after midnight. Lows in the upper 50s. Chance of rain 20%. Saturday, partly sunny. Highs in the lower 80s. Saturday night, partly cloudy with a slight chance of showers and thunderstorms. Lows in the lower 60s. Chance of rain 20%. Sunday, partly sunny. A slight chance of showers and thunderstorms in the afternoon. Highs in the mid-80s. Chance of rain 20%. You're listening to Stillwater Weather Radio, and here are 3 a.m. weather observations. It's Stillwater, it was mostly cloudy. The temperature was 77 degrees, the dew point 67, and the relative humidity 71%. The wind was south at 16 miles an hour, gusting to 30. The pressure was 29.69 inches and rising. At Guthrie, it was partly cloudy. The temperature was 79. The wind was south at 26, gusting to 43. Observations from around the region. Temperatures were between 74 and 79 degrees. At Woodward, it was clear. It was partly cloudy at Tulsa and Springfield. At Oklahoma City, it was mostly cloudy. It was cloudy at Wichita and Dallas-Fort Worth. Once again at 3 a.m., at Stillwater, it was mostly cloudy. The temperature was 77. Wind advisory remains in effect from 9 a.m. to 10 p.m. Central Daylight Time Monday. Wind advisory will expire at 9 p.m. Central Daylight Time.

happen this evening. What? South winds 25 to 30 miles an hour with gusts up to 50 miles an hour expected. Where? Portions of central, northern, northwest, southwest, and western Oklahoma. When? From 9 a.m. to 10 p.m. Central Daylight Time Monday. Impacts. Gusty winds will blow around unsecured objects. Tree limbs could be blown down and a few power outages may result. Winds this strong can make driving difficult, especially for high-profile vehicles. Use extra caution. Wind advisory now in effect until 10 p.m. Central Daylight Time Monday. What? South winds 20 to 30 miles an hour with gusts up to 50 miles an hour. Where? Portions of central, northern, northwest, southwest, and western Oklahoma. When? Until 10 p.m. Central Daylight Time Monday. Impacts. Gusty winds will blow around unsecured objects. Tree limbs could be blown down and a few power outages may result. Winds this strong can make driving difficult, especially for high-profile vehicles. Use extra caution. Wind advisory now in effect until 9 p.m. Central Daylight Time Monday. What? South winds 20 to 30 miles an hour with gusts up to 45 miles an hour expected. Where? Creek, Northeast Osage, Wada, Pawnee, Rogers, Southeast Osage, Tulsa, Washington OK, and Western Osage Counties. When? Until 9 p.m. Central Daylight Time Monday. Impacts. Gusty winds will blow around unsecured objects. Tree limbs could be blown down. Drivers of high-profile vehicles should be alert to sudden gusts. Winds this strong can make driving difficult, especially for high-profile vehicles. Use extra caution. From the Norman Forecast Office, here is the forecast for Stillwater and surrounding area. Rest of tonight, partly cloudy. Near steady temperature in the mid-70s. South winds 15 to 20 miles an hour with gusts up to 35 miles an hour. Monday, partly sunny. Breezy with highs in the upper 80s. South winds 15 to 25 miles an hour with gusts up to 40 miles an hour. Monday night, partly cloudy. Showers likely with a chance of thunderstorms after midnight. Breezy, cooler with lows in the lower 60s. South winds 15 to 25 miles an hour with gusts up to 40 miles an hour. Chance of rain 70%. Tuesday, mostly cloudy. A chance of showers with a slight chance of thunderstorms in the morning. Much cooler. Less humid with highs in the lower 70s. North winds 10 to 15 miles an hour with gusts up to 25 miles an hour. Chance of rain 40%. Tuesday night, mostly cloudy with a chance of showers with a slight chance of thunderstorms. Lows in the mid-50s. Northeast winds 5 to 10 miles an hour. Chance of rain 50%. Wednesday, mostly cloudy. A slight chance of showers in the morning. Highs in the lower 70s. Chance of rain 20%. Wednesday night, mostly cloudy with a chance of showers and thunderstorms. Lows in the mid-50s. Chance of rain 50%. Thursday, a chance of thunderstorms. Showers likely. Highs in the lower 70s. Chance of rain 70%. Thursday night, showers likely with a chance of thunderstorms until midnight, then a chance of showers with a slight chance of thunderstorms after midnight. Lows in the upper 50s. Chance of rain 70%. Friday, mostly cloudy in the morning, then becoming partly sunny. A slight chance of thunderstorms. A chance of showers, mainly in the morning. Highs in the upper 70s. Chance of rain 40%. Friday night, partly cloudy with a slight chance of showers and thunderstorms until midnight, then mostly cloudy after midnight. Lows in the upper 50s. Chance of rain 20%. Saturday, partly sunny. Highs in the lower 80s. Saturday night, partly cloudy with a slight chance of showers and thunderstorms. Lows in the lower 60s. Chance of rain 20%. Sunday, partly sunny. A slight chance of showers and thunderstorms in the afternoon. Highs in the mid-80s. Chance of rain 20%. 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

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You are listening to Stillwater Weather Radio, and here are 3 a.m. weather observations. At Stillwater, it was mostly cloudy. The temperature was 77 degrees, the dew point 67, and the relative humidity 71%. The wind was south at 16 miles an hour, gusting to 30. The pressure was 29.69 inches and rising. At Guthrie, it was partly cloudy. The temperature was 79. The wind was south at 26, gusting to 43. Observations from around the region. Temperatures were between 74 and 79 degrees. At Woodward, it was clear. It was partly cloudy at Tulsa and Springfield. At Oklahoma City, it was mostly cloudy. It was cloudy at Wichita and Dallas-Fort Worth. Once again at 3 a.m., at Stillwater, it was mostly cloudy. The temperature was 77. Wind advisory remains in effect from 9 a.m. to 10 p.m. Central Daylight Time Monday. Wind advisory will expire at 9 p.m. Central Daylight Time this evening. What? South winds 25 to 30 miles an hour with gusts up to 50 miles an hour expected. Where? Portions of central, northern, northwest, southwest, and western Oklahoma. When? From 9 a.m. to 10 p.m. Central Daylight Time Monday. Impacts. Gusty winds will blow around unsecured objects. Tree limbs could be blown down and a few power outages may result. Winds this strong can make driving difficult, especially for high-profile vehicles. Use extra caution. Wind advisory now in effect until 10 p.m. Central Daylight Time Monday. What? South winds 20 to 30 miles an hour with gusts up to 50 miles an hour. Where? Portions of central, northern, northwest, southwest, and western Oklahoma. When? Until 10 p.m. Central Daylight Time Monday. Impacts. Gusty winds will blow around unsecured objects. Tree limbs could be blown down and a few power outages may result. Winds this strong can make driving difficult, especially for high-profile vehicles. Use extra caution. Wind advisory now in effect until 9 p.m. Central Daylight Time Monday. What? South winds 20 to 30 miles an hour with gusts up to 45 miles an hour expected. Where? Creek, Northeast Osage, Wada, Pawnee, Rogers, Southeast Osage, Tulsa, Washington OK, and Western Osage Counties. When? Until 9 p.m. Central Daylight Time Monday. Impacts. Gusty winds will blow around unsecured objects. Tree limbs could be blown down. Drivers of high-profile vehicles should be alert to sudden gusts. Winds this strong can make driving difficult, especially for high-profile vehicles. Use extra caution. From the Norman Forecast Office, here is the forecast for Stillwater and surrounding area. Rest of tonight, partly cloudy. Near steady temperature in the mid-70s. South winds 15 to 20 miles an hour with gusts up to 35 miles an hour. Monday, partly sunny. Breezy with highs in the upper 80s. South winds 15 to 25 miles an hour with gusts up to 40 miles an hour. Monday night, partly cloudy. Showers likely with a chance of thunderstorms after midnight. Breezy, cooler with lows in the lower 60s. South winds 15 to 25 miles an hour with gusts up to 40 miles an hour. Chance of rain 70%. Tuesday, mostly cloudy. A chance of showers with a slight chance of thunderstorms in the morning. Much cooler. Less humid with highs in the lower 70s. North winds 10 to 15 miles an hour with gusts up to 25 miles an hour. Chance of rain 40%. Tuesday night, mostly cloudy with a chance of showers with a slight chance of thunderstorms. Lows in the mid-50s. Northeast winds 5 to 10 miles an hour. Chance of rain 50%. Wednesday, mostly cloudy. A slight chance of showers in the morning. Highs in the lower 70s. Chance of rain 20%. Wednesday night, mostly cloudy with a chance of showers and thunderstorms. Lows in the mid-50s. Chance of rain 50%. Thursday, a chance of thunderstorms. Showers likely. Highs in the lower 70s. Chance of rain 70%.

Thursday night, showers likely with a chance of thunderstorms until midnight, then a chance of showers with a slight chance of thunderstorms after midnight. Lows in the upper 50s. Chance of rain 70%. Friday, mostly cloudy in the morning, then becoming partly sunny. A slight chance of thunderstorms. A chance of showers, mainly in the morning. Highs in the upper 70s. Chance of rain 40%. Friday night, partly cloudy with a slight chance of showers and thunderstorms until midnight, then mostly cloudy after midnight. Lows in the upper 50s. Chance of rain 20%. Saturday, partly sunny. Highs in the lower 80s. Saturday night, partly cloudy with a slight chance of showers and thunderstorms. Lows in the lower 60s. Chance of rain 20%. Sunday, partly sunny. A slight chance of showers and thunderstorms in the afternoon. Highs in the mid-80s. Chance of rain 20%. You're listening to Stillwater Weather Radio, and here are 3 a.m. weather observations. It's Stillwater, it was mostly cloudy. The temperature was 77 degrees, the dew point 67, and the relative humidity 71%. The wind was south at 16 miles an hour, gusting to 30. The pressure was 29.69 inches and rising. At Guthrie, it was partly cloudy. The temperature was 79. The wind was south at 26, gusting to 43. Observations from around the region. Temperatures were between 74 and 79 degrees. At Woodward, it was clear. It was partly cloudy at Tulsa and Springfield. At Oklahoma City, it was mostly cloudy. It was cloudy at Wichita and Dallas-Fort Worth. Once again at 3 a.m., at Stillwater, it was mostly cloudy. The temperature was 77. Wind advisory remains in effect from 9 a.m. to 10 p.m. Central Daylight Time Monday. Wind advisory will expire at 9 p.m. Central Daylight Time this evening. South winds 25 to 30 miles an hour with gusts up to 50 miles an hour expected. Where? Portions of central, northern, northwest, southwest, and western Oklahoma. When? From 9 a.m. to 10 p.m. Central Daylight Time Monday. Impacts. Gusty winds will blow around unsecured objects. Tree limbs could be blown down and a few power outages may result. Winds this strong can make driving difficult, especially for high-profile vehicles. Use extra caution. Wind advisory now in effect until 10 p.m. Central Daylight Time Monday. South winds 20 to 30 miles an hour with gusts up to 50 miles an hour. Where? Portions of central, northern, northwest, southwest, and western Oklahoma. When? Until 10 p.m. Central Daylight Time Monday. Impacts. Gusty winds will blow around unsecured objects. Tree limbs could be blown down and a few power outages may result. Winds this strong can make driving difficult, especially for high-profile vehicles. Use extra caution. Wind advisory now in effect until 9 p.m. Central Daylight Time Monday. South winds 20 to 30 miles an hour with gusts up to 45 miles an hour expected. Where? Creek, Northeast Osage, Nuada, Pawnee, Rogers, Southeast Osage, Tulsa, Washington OK, and Western Osage Counties. When? Until 9 p.m. Central Daylight Time Monday. Impacts. Gusty winds will blow around unsecured objects. Tree limbs could be blown down. Drivers of high-profile vehicles should be alert to sudden gusts. Winds this strong can make driving difficult, especially for high-profile vehicles. Use extra caution. From the Norman Forecast Office, here is the forecast for Stillwater and surrounding area. Rest of tonight, partly cloudy. Near steady temperature in the mid-70s. South winds 15 to 20 miles an hour with gusts up to 35 miles an hour. Monday, partly sunny. Breezy with highs in the upper 80s. South winds 15 to 25 miles an hour with gusts up to 40 miles an hour. Monday night, partly cloudy. Showers likely with a chance of thunderstorms after midnight. Breezy, cooler with lows in the lower 60s. South winds 15 to 25 miles an hour with gusts up to 40 miles an hour. Chance of rain 70%.

storms. Lows in the mid-50s. Chance of rain 50%. Thursday, a chance of thunderstorms. Showers likely. Highs in the lower 70s. Chance of rain 70%. Thursday night, showers likely with a chance of thunderstorms until midnight, then a chance of showers with a slight chance of thunderstorms after midnight. Lows in the upper 50s. Chance of rain 70%. Friday, mostly cloudy in the morning, then becoming partly sunny. A slight chance of thunderstorms. A chance of showers, mainly in the morning. Highs in the upper 70s. Chance of rain 40%. Friday night, partly cloudy with a slight chance of showers and thunderstorms until midnight, then mostly cloudy after midnight. Lows in the upper 50s. Chance of rain 20%. Saturday, partly sunny. Highs in the lower 80s. Saturday night, partly cloudy with a slight chance of showers and thunderstorms. Lows in the lower 60s. Chance of rain 20%. Sunday, partly sunny. A slight chance of showers and thunderstorms in the afternoon. Highs in the mid 80s. Chance of rain 20%. You're listening to Stillwater Weather Radio, and here are 3 a.m. weather observations. It's Stillwater, it was mostly cloudy. The temperature was 77 degrees, the dew point 67, and the relative humidity 71%. The wind was south at 16 miles an hour, gusting to 30. The pressure was 29.69 inches and rising. At Guthrie, it was partly cloudy. The temperature was 79. The wind was south at 26, gusting to 43. Observations from around the region. Temperatures were between 74 and 79 degrees. At Woodward, it was clear. It was partly cloudy at Tulsa and Springfield. At Oklahoma City, it was mostly cloudy. It was cloudy at Wichita and Dallas-Fort Worth. Once again at 3 a.m., at Stillwater, it was mostly cloudy. The temperature was 77. 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Programming originates from the National Weather Service Forecast Office in Norman, Oklahoma. Wind advisory remains in effect from 9 a.m. to 10 p.m. Central Daylight Time Monday. Wind advisory will expire at 9 p.m. Central Daylight Time this evening. What? South winds 25 to 30 miles an hour with gusts up to 50 miles an hour expected. Where? Portions of central, northern, northwest, southwest, and western Oklahoma. When? From 9 a.m. to 10 p.m. Central Daylight Time Monday. Impacts. Gusty winds will blow around unsecured objects. Tree limbs could be blown down and a few power outages may result. Winds this strong can make driving difficult, especially for high-profile vehicles. Use extra caution. Wind advisory now in effect until 10 p.m. Central Daylight Time Monday. What? South winds 20 to 30 miles an hour with gusts up to 50 miles an hour. Where? Portions of central, northern, northwest, southwest, and western Oklahoma. When? Until 10 p.m. Central Daylight Time Monday. Impacts. Gusty winds will blow around unsecured objects. Tree limbs could be blown down and a few power outages may result. Winds this strong can make driving difficult, especially for high-profile vehicles. Use extra caution. Wind advisory now in effect until 9 p.m. Central Daylight Time Monday. What? South winds 20 to 30 miles an hour with gusts up to 45 miles an hour expected. Where? Creek, Northeast Osage, Wada, Pawnee, Rogers, Southeast Osage, Tulsa, Washington OK, and Western Osage counties. When? Until 9 p.m. Central Daylight Time Monday. Impacts. Gusty winds will blow around unsecured objects. Tree limbs could be blown down. Drivers of high-profile vehicles should be alert to sudden gusts. Winds this strong can make driving difficult, especially for high-profile vehicles. Use extra caution. From the Norman Forecast Office, here is the forecast for Stillwater and surrounding area. Rest of tonight, partly cloudy. Near steady temperature in the mid-70s. South winds 15 to 20 miles an hour with gusts up

to 35 miles an hour. Monday, partly sunny. Breezy with highs in the upper 80s. South winds 15 to 25 miles an hour with gusts up to 40 miles an hour. Monday night, partly cloudy. Showers likely with a chance of thunderstorms after midnight. Breezy, cooler with lows in the lower 60s. South winds 15 to 25 miles an hour with gusts up to 40 miles an hour. Chance of rain 70%. Tuesday, mostly cloudy. A chance of showers with a slight chance of thunderstorms in the morning. Much cooler. Less humid with highs in the lower 70s. North winds 10 to 15 miles an hour with gusts up to 25 miles an hour. Chance of rain 40%. Tuesday night, mostly cloudy with a chance of showers with a slight chance of thunderstorms. Lows in the mid-50s. Northeast winds 5 to 10 miles an hour. Chance of rain 50%. Wednesday, mostly cloudy. A slight chance of showers in the morning. Highs in the lower 70s. Chance of rain 20%. Wednesday night, mostly cloudy with a chance of showers and thunderstorms. Lows in the mid-50s. Chance of rain 50%. Thursday, a chance of thunderstorms. Showers likely. Highs in the lower 70s. Chance of rain 70%. Thursday night, showers likely with a chance of thunderstorms until midnight, then a chance of showers with a slight chance of thunderstorms after midnight. Lows in the upper 50s. Chance of rain 70%. Friday, mostly cloudy in the morning, then becoming partly sunny. A slight chance of thunderstorms. A chance of showers, mainly in the morning. Highs in the upper 70s. Chance of rain 40%. Friday night, partly cloudy with a slight chance of showers and thunderstorms until midnight, then mostly cloudy after midnight. Lows in the upper 50s. Chance of rain 20%. Saturday, partly sunny. Highs in the lower 80s. Saturday night, partly cloudy with a slight chance of showers and thunderstorms. Lows in the lower 60s. Chance of rain 20%. Sunday, partly sunny. A slight chance of showers and thunderstorms in the afternoon. Highs in the mid-80s. Chance of rain 20%. You're listening to Stillwater Weather Radio, and here are 4 a.m. weather observations. It's Stillwater, it was cloudy. The temperature was 77 degrees, the dew point 68, and the relative humidity 73%. The wind was south at 14 miles an hour, gusting to 36. The pressure was 29.70 inches and rising. At Guthrie, it was mostly cloudy. The temperature was 78. The wind was south at 18, gusting to 37. Observations from around the region. Temperatures were between 73 and 79 degrees. At Woodward, it was clear. At Springfield, it was partly cloudy. At Tulsa, it was mostly cloudy. It was cloudy at Wichita, Oklahoma City, and Dallas-Fort Worth. Once again at 4 a.m., at Stillwater, it was cloudy. The temperature was 77. Wind advisory remains in effect from 9 a.m. to 10 p.m. Central Daylight Time Monday. Wind advisory will expire at 9 p.m. Central Daylight Time this evening. South winds 25 to 30 miles an hour with gusts up to 50 miles an hour expected. Where? Portions of central, northern, northwest, southwest, and western Oklahoma. When? From 9 a.m. to 10 p.m. Central Daylight Time Monday. Impacts. Gusty winds will blow around unsecured objects. Tree limbs could be blown down and a few power outages may result. Winds this strong can make driving difficult, especially for high-profile vehicles. Use extra caution. Wind advisory now in effect until 10 p.m. Central Daylight Time Monday. South winds 20 to 30 miles an hour with gusts up to 50 miles an hour. Where? Portions of central, northern, northwest, southwest, and western Oklahoma. When? Until 10 p.m. Central Daylight Time Monday. Impacts. Gusty winds will blow around unsecured objects. Tree limbs could be blown down and a few power outages may result. Winds this strong can make driving difficult, especially for high-profile vehicles. Use extra caution.

Wind advisory now in effect until 9 p.m. Central Daylight Time Monday. What? South winds 20 to 30 miles an hour with gusts up to 45 miles an hour expected. Where? Creek, Northeast Osage, Wada, Pawnee, Rogers, Southeast Osage, Tulsa, Washington OK, and Western Osage Counties. When? Until 9 p.m. Central Daylight Time Monday. Impacts. Gusty winds will blow around unsecured objects. Tree limbs could be blown down. Drivers of high-profile vehicles should be alert to sudden gusts. Winds this strong can make driving difficult, especially for high-profile vehicles. Use extra caution. From the Norman Forecast Office, here is the forecast for Stillwater and surrounding area. Rest of tonight, partly cloudy. Near steady temperature in the mid-70s. South winds 15 to 20 miles an hour with gusts up to 35 miles an hour. Monday, partly sunny. Breezy with highs in the upper 80s. South winds 15 to 25 miles an hour with gusts up to 40 miles an hour. Monday night, partly cloudy. Showers likely with a chance of thunderstorms after midnight. Breezy, cooler with lows in the lower 60s. South winds 15 to 25 miles an hour with gusts up to 40 miles an hour. Chance of rain 70%. Tuesday, mostly cloudy. A chance of showers with a slight chance of thunderstorms in the morning. Much cooler. Less humid with highs in the lower 70s. North winds 10 to 15 miles an hour with gusts up to 25 miles an hour. Chance of rain 40%. Tuesday night, mostly cloudy with a chance of showers with a slight chance of thunderstorms. Lows in the mid-50s. Northeast winds 5 to 10 miles an hour. Chance of rain 50%. Wednesday, mostly cloudy. A slight chance of showers in the morning. Highs in the lower 70s. Chance of rain 20%. Wednesday night, mostly cloudy with a chance of showers and thunderstorms. Lows in the mid-50s. Chance of rain 50%. Thursday, a chance of thunderstorms. Showers likely. Highs in the lower 70s. Chance of rain 70%. Thursday night, showers likely with a chance of thunderstorms until midnight, then a chance of showers with a slight chance of thunderstorms after midnight. Lows in the upper 50s. Chance of rain 70%. Friday, mostly cloudy in the morning, then becoming partly sunny. A slight chance of thunderstorms. A chance of showers, mainly in the morning. Highs in the upper 70s. Chance of rain 40%. Friday night, partly cloudy with a slight chance of showers and thunderstorms until midnight, then mostly cloudy after midnight. Lows in the upper 50s. Chance of rain 20%. Saturday, partly sunny. Highs in the lower 80s. Saturday night, partly cloudy with a slight chance of showers and thunderstorms. Lows in the lower 60s. Chance of rain 20%. Sunday, partly sunny. A slight chance of showers and thunderstorms in the afternoon. Highs in the mid-80s. Chance of rain 20%. You are listening to Stillwater Weather Radio, and here are 4 a.m. weather observations. It's Stillwater, it was cloudy. The temperature was 77 degrees, the dew point 68, and the relative humidity 73%. The wind was south at 14 miles an hour, gusting to 36. The pressure was 29.70 inches and rising. At Guthrie, it was mostly cloudy. The temperature was 78. The wind was south at 18, gusting to 37. Observations from around the region. Temperatures were between 73 and 79 degrees. At Woodward, it was clear. At Springfield, it was partly cloudy. At Tulsa, it was mostly cloudy. It was cloudy at Wichita, Oklahoma City, and Dallas-Fort Worth. Once again at 4 a.m., at Stillwater, it was cloudy. The temperature was 77. Wind advisory remains in effect from 9 a.m. to 10 p.m. Central Daylight Time Monday. Wind advisory will expire at 9 p.m. Central Daylight Time this evening. What? South winds 25 to 30 miles an hour with gusts up to 50 miles an hour expected. Where? Portions of central, northern, northwest, southwest.

and western Oklahoma. When, from 9 a.m. to 10 p.m. Central Daylight Time Monday. Impacts, gusty winds will blow around unsecured objects. Tree limbs could be blown down and a few power outages may result. Winds this strong can make driving difficult, especially for high-profile vehicles. Use extra caution. Wind advisory now in effect until 10 p.m. Central Daylight Time Monday. What? South winds 20 to 30 miles an hour with gusts up to 50 miles an hour. Where? Portions of central, northern, northwest, southwest, and western Oklahoma. When? Until 10 p.m. Central Daylight Time Monday. Impacts. Gusty winds will blow around unsecured objects. Tree limbs could be blown down and a few power outages may result. Winds this strong can make driving difficult, especially for high-profile vehicles. Use extra caution. Wind advisory now in effect until 9 p.m. Central Daylight Time Monday. What? South winds 20 to 30 miles an hour with gusts up to 45 miles an hour expected. Where? Creek, Northeast Osage, Wada, Pawnee, Rogers, Southeast Osage, Tulsa, Washington OK, and Western Osage Counties. When? Until 9 p.m. Central Daylight Time Monday. Impacts. Gusty winds will blow around unsecured objects. Tree limbs could be blown down. Drivers of high-profile vehicles should be alert to sudden gusts. Winds this strong can make driving difficult, especially for high-profile vehicles. Use extra caution. From the Norman Forecast Office, here is the forecast for Stillwater and surrounding area. Rest of tonight, partly cloudy. Near steady temperature in the mid-70s. South winds 15 to 20 miles an hour with gusts up to 35 miles an hour. Monday, partly sunny. Breezy with highs in the upper 80s. South winds 15 to 25 miles an hour with gusts up to 40 miles an hour. Monday night, partly cloudy. Showers likely with a chance of thunderstorms after midnight. Breezy, cooler with lows in the lower 60s. South winds 15 to 25 miles an hour with gusts up to 40 miles an hour. Chance of rain 70%. Tuesday, mostly cloudy. A chance of showers with a slight chance of thunderstorms in the morning. Much cooler. Less humid with highs in the lower 70s. North winds 10 to 15 miles an hour with gusts up to 25 miles an hour. Chance of rain 40%. Tuesday night, mostly cloudy with a chance of showers with a slight chance of thunderstorms. Lows in the mid-50s. Northeast winds 5 to 10 miles an hour. Chance of rain 50%. Wednesday, mostly cloudy. A slight chance of showers in the morning. Highs in the lower 70s. Chance of rain 20%. Wednesday night, mostly cloudy with a chance of showers and thunderstorms. Lows in the mid-50s. Chance of rain 50%. Thursday, a chance of thunderstorms. Showers likely. Highs in the lower 70s. Chance of rain 70%. Thursday night, showers likely with a chance of thunderstorms until midnight, then a chance of showers with a slight chance of thunderstorms after midnight. Lows in the upper 50s. Chance of rain 70%. Friday, mostly cloudy in the morning, then becoming partly sunny. A slight chance of thunderstorms. A chance of showers, mainly in the morning. Highs in the upper 70s. Chance of rain 40%. Friday night, partly cloudy with a slight chance of showers and thunderstorms until midnight, then mostly cloudy after midnight. Lows in the upper 50s. Chance of rain 20%. Saturday, partly sunny. Highs in the lower 80s. Saturday night, partly cloudy with a slight chance of showers and thunderstorms. Lows in the lower 60s. Chance of rain 20%. Sunday, partly sunny. A slight chance of showers and thunderstorms in the afternoon. Highs in the mid-80s. Chance of rain 20%. 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

it's still water. It was cloudy. The temperature was 77 degrees, the dew point 68, and the relative humidity 73%. The wind was south at 14 miles an hour, gusting to 36. The pressure was 29.70 inches and rising. At Guthrie, it was mostly cloudy. The temperature was 78. The wind was south at 16, gusting to 32. Observations from around the region. Temperatures were between 73 and 79 degrees. At Woodward, it was clear. It was mostly cloudy at Tulsa and Springfield. It was cloudy at Wichita, Oklahoma City, and Dallas-Fort Worth. Once again at 4 a.m., at Stillwater, it was cloudy. The temperature was 77. Wind advisory remains in effect from 9 a.m. to 10 p.m. Central Daylight Time Monday. Wind advisory will expire at 9 p.m. Central Daylight Time this evening. What? South winds 25 to 30 miles an hour with gusts up to 50 miles an hour expected. Where? Portions of central, northern, northwest, southwest, and western Oklahoma. When? From 9 a.m. to 10 p.m. Central Daylight Time Monday. Impacts. Gusty winds will blow around unsecured objects. Tree limbs could be blown down and a few power outages may result. Winds this strong can make driving difficult, especially for high-profile vehicles. Use extra caution. Wind advisory now in effect until 10 p.m. Central Daylight Time Monday. What? South winds 20 to 30 miles an hour with gusts up to 50 miles an hour. Where? Portions of central, northern, northwest, southwest, and western Oklahoma. When? Until 10 p.m. Central Daylight Time Monday. Impacts. Gusty winds will blow around unsecured objects. Tree limbs could be blown down and a few power outages may result. Winds this strong can make driving difficult, especially for high-profile vehicles. Use extra caution. Wind advisory now in effect until 9 p.m. Central Daylight Time Monday. What? South winds 20 to 30 miles an hour with gusts up to 45 miles an hour expected. Where? Creek, Northeast Osage, Wada, Pawnee, Rogers, Southeast Osage, Tulsa, Washington OK, and Western Osage Counties. When? Until 9 p.m. Central Daylight Time Monday. Impacts. Gusty winds will blow around unsecured objects. Tree limbs could be blown down. Drivers of high-profile vehicles should be alert to sudden gusts. Winds this strong can make driving difficult, especially for high-profile vehicles. Use extra caution. From the Norman Forecast Office, here is the forecast for Stillwater and surrounding area. Rest of tonight, partly cloudy. Near steady temperature in the mid-70s. South winds 15 to 20 miles an hour with gusts up to 35 miles an hour. Monday, partly sunny. Breezy with highs in the upper 80s. South winds 15 to 25 miles an hour with gusts up to 40 miles an hour. Monday night, partly cloudy. Showers likely with a chance of thunderstorms after midnight. Breezy, cooler with lows in the lower 60s. South winds 15 to 25 miles an hour with gusts up to 40 miles an hour. Chance of rain 70%. Tuesday, mostly cloudy. A chance of showers with a slight chance of thunderstorms in the morning. Much cooler. Less humid with highs in the lower 70s. North winds 10 to 15 miles an hour with gusts up to 25 miles an hour. Chance of rain 40%. Tuesday night, mostly cloudy with a chance of showers with a slight chance of thunderstorms. Lows in the mid-50s. Northeast winds 5 to 10 miles an hour. Chance of rain 50%. Wednesday, mostly cloudy. A slight chance of showers in the morning. Highs in the lower 70s. Chance of rain 20%. Wednesday night, mostly cloudy with a chance of showers and thunderstorms. Lows in the mid-50s. Chance of rain 50%. Thursday, a chance of thunderstorms. Showers likely. Highs in the lower 70s. Chance of rain 70%. Thursday night, showers likely with a chance of thunderstorms until midnight, then a chance of showers with a slight chance of thunderstorms after midnight. Lows in the upper 50s. Chance of rain 70%. Friday.

mostly cloudy in the morning, then becoming partly sunny. A slight chance of thunderstorms. A chance of showers, mainly in the morning. Highs in the upper 70s. Chance of rain 40%. Friday night, partly cloudy with a slight chance of showers and thunderstorms until midnight, then mostly cloudy after midnight. Lows in the upper 50s. Chance of rain 20%. Saturday, partly sunny. Highs in the lower 80s. Saturday night, partly cloudy with a slight chance of showers and thunderstorms. Lows in the lower 60s. Chance of rain 20%. Sunday, partly sunny. A slight chance of showers and thunderstorms in the afternoon. Highs in the mid 80s. Chance of rain 20%. You're listening to Stillwater Weather Radio, and here are 4 a.m. weather observations. It's Stillwater, it was cloudy. The temperature was 77 degrees, the dew point 68, and the relative humidity 73%. The wind was south at 14 miles an hour, gusting to 36. The pressure was 29.70 inches and rising. At Guthrie, it was mostly cloudy. The temperature was 78. The wind was south at 16, gusting to 32. Observations from around the region. Temperatures were between 73 and 79 degrees. At Woodward, it was clear. It was mostly cloudy at Tulsa and Springfield. It was cloudy at Wichita, Oklahoma City, and Dallas-Fort Worth. Once again at 4 a.m., at Stillwater, it was cloudy. The temperature was 77. Wind advisory remains in effect from 9 a.m. to 10 p.m. Central Daylight Time Monday. Wind advisory will expire at 9 p.m. Central Daylight Time this evening. What? South winds 25 to 30 miles an hour with gusts up to 50 miles an hour expected. Where? Portions of central, northern, northwest, southwest, and western Oklahoma. When? From 9 a.m. to 10 p.m. Central Daylight Time Monday. Impacts. Gusty winds will blow around unsecured objects. Tree limbs could be blown down and a few power outages may result. Winds this strong can make driving difficult, especially for high-profile vehicles. Use extra caution. Wind advisory now in effect until 10 p.m. Central Daylight Time Monday. What? South winds 20 to 30 miles an hour with gusts up to 50 miles an hour. Where? Portions of central, northern, northwest, southwest, and western Oklahoma. When? Until 10 p.m. Central Daylight Time Monday. Impacts. Gusty winds will blow around unsecured objects. Tree limbs could be blown down and a few power outages may result. Winds this strong can make driving difficult, especially for high-profile vehicles. Use extra caution. Wind advisory now in effect until 9 p.m. Central Daylight Time Monday. What? South winds 20 to 30 miles an hour with gusts up to 45 miles an hour expected. Where? Creek, Northeast Osage, Wada, Pawnee, Rogers, Southeast Osage, Tulsa, Washington OK, and Western Osage Counties. When? Until 9 p.m. Central Daylight Time Monday. Impacts. Gusty winds will blow around unsecured objects. Tree limbs could be blown down. Drivers of high-profile vehicles should be alert to sudden gusts. Winds this strong can make driving difficult, especially for high-profile vehicles. Use extra caution. From the Norman Forecast Office, here is the forecast for Stillwater and surrounding area. Rest of tonight, partly cloudy. Near steady temperature in the mid-70s. South winds 15 to 20 miles an hour with gusts up to 35 miles an hour. Monday, partly sunny. Breezy with highs in the upper 80s. South winds 15 to 25 miles an hour with gusts up to 40 miles an hour. Monday night, partly cloudy. Showers likely with a chance of thunderstorms after midnight. Breezy, cooler with lows in the lower 60s. South winds 15 to 25 miles an hour with gusts up to 40 miles an hour. Chance of rain 70%. Tuesday, mostly cloudy. A chance of showers with a slight chance of thunderstorms in the morning. Much cooler. Less humid with highs in the lower 70s. North winds 10 to 15 miles an hour with gusts up to 25 miles an hour. Chance of rain.

40%. Tuesday night, mostly cloudy with a chance of showers with a slight chance of thunderstorms. Lows in the mid-50s. Northeast winds 5 to 10 miles an hour. Chance of rain 50%. Wednesday, mostly cloudy. A slight chance of showers in the morning. Highs in the lower 70s. Chance of rain 20%. Wednesday night, mostly cloudy with a chance of showers and thunderstorms. Lows in the mid-50s. Chance of rain 50%. Thursday, a chance of thunderstorms. Showers likely. Highs in the lower 70s. Chance of rain 70%. Thursday night, showers likely with a chance of thunderstorms until midnight, then a chance of showers with a slight chance of thunderstorms after midnight. Lows in the upper 50s. Chance of rain 70%. Friday, mostly cloudy in the morning, then becoming partly sunny. A slight chance of thunderstorms. A chance of showers, mainly in the morning. Highs in the upper 70s. Chance of rain 40%. Friday night, partly cloudy with a slight chance of showers and thunderstorms until midnight, then mostly cloudy after midnight. Lows in the upper 50s. Chance of rain 20%. Saturday, partly sunny. Highs in the lower 80s. Saturday night, partly cloudy with a slight chance of showers and thunderstorms. Lows in the lower 60s. Chance of rain 20%. Sunday, partly sunny. A slight chance of showers and thunderstorms in the afternoon. Highs in the mid-80s. Chance of rain 20%. You're listening to Stillwater Weather Radio, and here are 4 a.m. weather observations. It's Stillwater, it was cloudy. The temperature was 77 degrees, the dew point 68, and the relative humidity 73%. The wind was south at 14 miles an hour, gusting to 36. The pressure was 29.70 inches and rising. At Guthrie, it was mostly cloudy. The temperature was 78. The wind was south at 16, gusting to 32. Observations from around the region. Temperatures were between 73 and 79 degrees. At Woodward, it was clear. It was mostly cloudy at Tulsa and Springfield. It was cloudy at Wichita, Oklahoma City, and Dallas-Fort Worth. Once again at 4 a.m., at Stillwater, it was cloudy. The temperature was 77. 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Programming originates from the National Weather Service Forecast Office in Norman, Oklahoma. Wind advisory remains in effect from 9 a.m. to 10 p.m. Central Daylight Time Monday. Wind advisory will expire at 9 p.m. Central Daylight Time this evening. What? South winds 25 to 30 miles an hour with gusts up to 50 miles an hour expected. Where? Portions of central, northern, northwest, southwest, and western Oklahoma. When? From 9 a.m. to 10 p.m. Central Daylight Time Monday. Impacts. Gusty winds will blow around unsecured objects. Tree limbs could be blown down and a few power outages may result. Winds this strong can make driving difficult, especially for high-profile vehicles. Use extra caution. Wind advisory now in effect until 10 p.m. Central Daylight Time Monday. What? South winds 20 to 30 miles an hour with gusts up to 50 miles an hour. Where? Portions of central, northern, northwest, southwest, and western Oklahoma. When? Until 10 p.m. Central Daylight Time Monday. Impacts. Gusty winds will blow around unsecured objects. Tree limbs could be blown down and a few power outages may result. Winds this strong can make driving difficult, especially for high-profile vehicles. Use extra caution. Wind advisory now in effect until 9 p.m. Central Daylight Time Monday. What? South winds 20 to 30 miles an hour with gusts up to 45 miles an hour expected. Where? Creek, Northeast Osage, Wada, Pawnee, Rogers, Southeast Osage, Tulsa, Washington OK, and Western Osage counties. When? Until 9 p.m. Central Daylight Time Monday. Impacts. Gusty winds will blow around unsecured objects. Tree limbs could be blown down.
Drivers of high-profile vehicles should be alert to sudden gusts. Winds this strong can make driving difficult, especially for high-profile vehicles. Use extra caution. From the Norman Forecast Office, here is the forecast for Stillwater and surrounding area. Rest of tonight, partly cloudy. Near steady temperature in the mid-70s. South winds 15 to 20 miles an hour with gusts up to 35 miles an hour. Monday, partly sunny. Breezy with highs in the upper 80s. South winds 15 to 25 miles an hour with gusts up to 40 miles an hour. Monday night, partly cloudy. Showers likely with a chance of thunderstorms after midnight. Breezy, cooler with lows in the lower 60s. South winds 15 to 25 miles an hour with gusts up to 40 miles an hour. Chance of rain 70%. Tuesday, mostly cloudy. A chance of showers with a slight chance of thunderstorms in the morning. Much cooler. Less humid with highs in the lower 70s. North winds 10 to 15 miles an hour with gusts up to 25 miles an hour. Chance of rain 40%. Tuesday night, most north winds 10 to 15 miles an hour with gusts up to 25 miles an hour. Chance of rain 40%. Tuesday night, mostly cloudy with a chance of showers with a slight chance of thunderstorms. Lows in the mid-50s. Northeast winds 5 to 10 miles an hour. Chance of rain 50%. Wednesday, mostly cloudy. A slight chance of showers in the morning. Highs in the lower 70s. Chance of rain 20%. Wednesday night, mostly cloudy with a chance of showers and thunderstorms. Lows in the mid-50s. Chance of rain 50%. Thursday, a chance of thunderstorms. Showers likely. Highs in the lower 70s. Chance of rain 70%. Thursday night, showers likely with a chance of thunderstorms until midnight, then a chance of showers with a slight chance of thunderstorms after midnight. Lows in the upper 50s. Chance of rain 70%. Friday, mostly cloudy in the morning, then becoming partly sunny. A slight chance of thunderstorms. A chance of showers, mainly in the morning. Highs in the upper 70s. Chance of rain 40%. Friday night, partly cloudy with a slight chance of showers and thunderstorms until midnight, then mostly cloudy after midnight. Lows in the upper 50s. Chance of rain 20%. Saturday, partly sunny. Highs in the lower 80s. Saturday night, partly cloudy with a slight chance of showers and thunderstorms. Lows in the lower 60s. Chance of rain 20%. Sunday, partly sunny. A slight chance of showers and thunderstorms in the afternoon. Highs in the mid-80s. Chance of rain 20%. You're listening to Stillwater Weather Radio, and here are 4 a.m. weather observations. It's Stillwater, it was cloudy. The temperature was 77 degrees, the dew point 68, and the relative humidity 73%. The wind was south at 14 miles an hour, gusting to 36. The pressure was 29.70 inches and rising. At Guthrie, it was mostly cloudy. The temperature was 78. The wind was south at 16, gusting to 32. Observations from around the region. Temperatures were between 73 and 79 degrees. At Woodward, it was clear. It was mostly cloudy at Tulsa and Springfield. It was cloudy at Wichita, Oklahoma City, and Dallas-Fort Worth. Once again at 4 a.m., at Stillwater, it was cloudy. The temperature was 77. Wind advisory remains in effect from 9 a.m. to 10 p.m. Central Daylight Time Monday. Wind advisory will expire at 9 p.m. Central Daylight Time this evening. South winds 25 to 30 miles an hour with gusts up to 50 miles an hour expected. Where? Portions of central, northern, northwest, southwest, and western Oklahoma. When? From 9 a.m. to 10 p.m. Central Daylight Time Monday. Impacts. Gusty winds will blow around unsecured objects. Tree limbs could be blown down and a few power outages may result. Winds this strong can make driving difficult, especially for high-profile vehicles. Use extra caution.
Wind advisory now in effect until 10 p.m. Central Daylight Time.

I'm Monday. What? South winds 20 to 30 miles an hour with gusts up to 50 miles an hour. Where? Portions of central, northern, northwest, southwest, and western Oklahoma. When? Until 10 p.m. Central Daylight Time Monday. Impacts. Gusty winds will blow around unsecured objects. Tree limbs could be blown down and a few power outages may result. Winds this strong can make driving difficult, especially for high-profile vehicles. Use extra caution. Wind advisory now in effect until 9 p.m. Central Daylight Time Monday. What? South winds 20 to 30 miles an hour with gusts up to 45 miles an hour expected. Where? Creek, Northeast Osage, Wada, Pawnee, Rogers, Southeast Osage, Tulsa, Washington OK, and Western Osage Counties. When? Until 9 p.m. Central Daylight Time Monday. Impacts. Gusty winds will blow around unsecured objects. Tree limbs could be blown down. Drivers of high-profile vehicles should be alert to sudden gusts. Winds this strong can make driving difficult, especially for high-profile vehicles. Use extra caution. From the Norman Forecast Office, here is the forecast for Stillwater and surrounding area. Rest of tonight, partly cloudy. Near steady temperature in the mid-70s. South winds 15 to 20 miles an hour with gusts up to 35 miles an hour. Monday, partly sunny. Breezy with highs in the upper 80s. South winds 15 to 25 miles an hour with gusts up to 40 miles an hour. Monday night, partly cloudy. Showers likely with a chance of thunderstorms after midnight. Breezy, cooler with lows in the lower 60s. South winds 15 to 25 miles an hour with gusts up to 40 miles an hour. Chance of rain 70%. Tuesday, mostly cloudy. A chance of showers with a slight chance of thunderstorms in the morning. Much cooler. Less humid with highs in the lower 70s. North winds 10 to 15 miles an hour with gusts up to 25 miles an hour. Chance of rain 40%. Tuesday night, mostly cloudy with a chance of showers with a slight chance of thunderstorms. Lows in the mid-50s. Northeast winds 5 to 10 miles an hour. Chance of rain 50%. Wednesday, mostly cloudy. A slight chance of showers in the morning. Highs in the lower 70s. Chance of rain 20%. Wednesday night, mostly cloudy with a chance of showers and thunderstorms. Lows in the mid-50s. Chance of rain 50%. Thursday, a chance of thunderstorms. Showers likely. Highs in the lower 70s. Chance of rain 70%. Thursday night, showers likely with a chance of thunderstorms until midnight, then a chance of showers with a slight chance of thunderstorms after midnight. Lows in the upper 50s. Chance of rain 70%. Friday, mostly cloudy in the morning, then becoming partly sunny. A slight chance of thunderstorms. A chance of showers, mainly in the morning. Highs in the upper 70s. Chance of rain 40%. Friday night, partly cloudy with a slight chance of showers and thunderstorms until midnight, then mostly cloudy after midnight. Lows in the upper 50s. Chance of rain 20%. Saturday, partly sunny. Highs in the lower 80s. Saturday night, partly cloudy with a slight chance of showers and thunderstorms. Lows in the lower 60s. Chance of rain 20%. Sunday, partly sunny. A slight chance of showers and thunderstorms in the afternoon. Highs in the mid-80s. Chance of rain 20%. You are listening to Stillwater Weather Radio, and here are 4 a.m. weather observations. It's Stillwater, it was cloudy. The temperature was 77 degrees, the dew point 68, and the relative humidity 73%. The wind was south at 14 miles an hour, gusting to 36. The pressure was 29.70 inches and rising. At Guthrie, it was mostly cloudy. The temperature was 78. The wind was south at 16, gusting to 32. Observations from around the region. Temperatures were between 73 and 79 degrees. At Woodward, it was clear. It was mostly cloudy at Tulsa and Springfield. It was cloudy at Wichita, Oklahoma.

Oklahoma City, and Dallas-Fort Worth. Once again at 4 a.m., at Stillwater, it was cloudy. The temperature was 77. Wind advisory remains in effect from 9 a.m. to 10 p.m. Central Daylight Time Monday. Wind advisory will expire at 9 p.m. Central Daylight Time this evening. What? South winds 25 to 30 miles an hour with gusts up to 50 miles an hour expected. Where? Portions of central, northern, northwest, southwest, and western Oklahoma. When? From 9 a.m. to 10 p.m. Central Daylight Time Monday. Impacts. Gusty winds will blow around unsecured objects. Tree limbs could be blown down and a few power outages may result. Winds this strong can make driving difficult, especially for high-profile vehicles. Use extra caution. Wind advisory now in effect until 10 p.m. Central Daylight Time Monday. What? South winds 20 to 30 miles an hour with gusts up to 50 miles an hour. Where? Portions of central, northern, northwest, southwest, and western Oklahoma. When? Until 10 p.m. Central Daylight Time Monday. Impacts. Gusty winds will blow around unsecured objects. Tree limbs could be blown down and a few power outages may result. Winds this strong can make driving difficult, especially for high-profile vehicles. Use extra caution. Wind advisory now in effect until 9 p.m. Central Daylight Time Monday. What? South winds 20 to 30 miles an hour with gusts up to 45 miles an hour expected. Where? Creek, Northeast Osage, Wada, Pawnee, Rogers, Southeast Osage, Tulsa, Washington OK, and Western Osage counties. When? Until 9 p.m. Central Daylight Time Monday. Impacts. Gusty winds will blow around unsecured objects. Tree limbs could be blown down. Drivers of high-profile vehicles should be alert to sudden gusts. Winds this strong can make driving difficult, especially for high-profile vehicles. Use extra caution. From the Norman Forecast Office, here is the forecast for Stillwater and surrounding area. Rest of tonight, partly cloudy. Near steady temperature in the mid-70s. South winds 15 to 20 miles an hour with gusts up to 35 miles an hour. Monday, partly sunny. Breezy with highs in the upper 80s. South winds 15 to 25 miles an hour with gusts up to 40 miles an hour. Monday night, partly cloudy. Showers likely with a chance of thunderstorms after midnight. Breezy, cooler with lows in the lower 60s. South winds 15 to 25 miles an hour with gusts up to 40 miles an hour. Chance of rain 70%. Tuesday, mostly cloudy. A chance of showers with a slight chance of thunderstorms in the morning. Much cooler. Less humid with highs in the lower 70s. North winds 10 to 15 miles an hour with gusts up to 25 miles an hour. Chance of rain 40%. Tuesday night, mostly cloudy with a chance of showers with a slight chance of thunderstorms. Lows in the mid-50s. Northeast winds 5 to 10 miles an hour. Chance of rain 50%. Wednesday, mostly cloudy. A slight chance of showers in the morning. Highs in the lower 70s. Chance of rain 20%. Wednesday night, mostly cloudy with a chance of showers and thunderstorms. Lows in the mid-50s. Chance of rain 50%. Thursday, a chance of thunderstorms. Showers likely. Highs in the lower 70s. Chance of rain 70%. Thursday night, showers likely with a chance of thunderstorms until midnight, then a chance of showers with a slight chance of thunderstorms after midnight. Lows in the upper 50s. Chance of rain 70%. Friday, mostly cloudy in the morning, then becoming partly sunny. A slight chance of thunderstorms. A chance of showers, mainly in the morning. Highs in the upper 70s. Chance of rain 40%. Friday night, partly cloudy with a slight chance of showers and thunderstorms until midnight, then mostly cloudy after midnight. Lows in the upper 50s. Chance of rain 20%. Saturday, partly sunny. Highs in the lower 80s. Saturday night, partly cloudy with a slight chance of showers and thunderstorms. Lows in the lower 60s. Chance of rain 20%. Sunday, partly sunny.
slight chance of showers and thunderstorms in the afternoon. Highs in the mid-80s. Chance of rain 20%. 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It's Stillwater, it was cloudy. The temperature was 77 degrees, the dew point 68, and the relative humidity 73%. The wind was south at 14 miles an hour, gusting to 36. The pressure was 29.70 inches and rising. At Guthrie, it was mostly cloudy. The temperature was 78. The wind was south at 16, gusting to 32. Observations from around the region. Temperatures were between 73 and 79 degrees. At Woodward, it was clear. It was mostly cloudy at Tulsa and Springfield. It was cloudy at Wichita, Oklahoma City, and Dallas-Fort Worth. Once again at 4 a.m., at Stillwater, it was cloudy. The temperature was 77. Wind advisory remains in effect from 9 a.m. to 10 p.m. Central Daylight Time Monday. Wind advisory will expire at 9 p.m. Central Daylight Time this evening. What? South winds 25 to 30 miles an hour with gusts up to 50 miles an hour expected. Where? Portions of central, northern, northwest, southwest, and western Oklahoma. When? From 9 a.m. to 10 p.m. Central Daylight Time Monday. Impacts. Gusty winds will blow around unsecured objects. Tree limbs could be blown down and a few power outages may result. Winds this strong can make driving difficult, especially for high-profile vehicles. Use extra caution. Wind advisory now in effect until 10 p.m. Central Daylight Time Monday. What? South winds 20 to 30 miles an hour with gusts up to 50 miles an hour. Where? Portions of central, northern, northwest, southwest, and western Oklahoma. When? Until 10 p.m. Central Daylight Time Monday. Impacts. Gusty winds will blow around unsecured objects. Tree limbs could be blown down and a few power outages may result. Winds this strong can make driving difficult, especially for high-profile vehicles. Use extra caution. Wind advisory now in effect until 9 p.m. Central Daylight Time Monday. What? South winds 20 to 30 miles an hour with gusts up to 45 miles an hour expected. Where? Creek, Northeast Osage, Wada, Pawnee, Rogers, Southeast Osage, Tulsa, Washington OK, and Western Osage Counties. When? Until 9 p.m. Central Daylight Time Monday. Impacts. Gusty winds will blow around unsecured objects. Tree limbs could be blown down. Drivers of high-profile vehicles should be alert to sudden gusts. Winds this strong can make driving difficult, especially for high-profile vehicles. Use extra caution. From the Norman Forecast Office, here is the forecast for Stillwater and surrounding area. Rest of tonight, partly cloudy. Near steady temperature in the mid-70s. South winds 15 to 20 miles an hour with gusts up to 35 miles an hour. Monday, partly sunny. Breezy with highs in the upper 80s. South winds 15 to 25 miles an hour with gusts up to 40 miles an hour. Monday night, partly cloudy. Showers likely with a chance of thunderstorms after midnight. Breezy, cooler with lows in the lower 60s. South winds 15 to 25 miles an hour with gusts up to 40 miles an hour. Chance of rain 70%. Tuesday, mostly cloudy. A chance of showers with a slight chance of thunderstorms in the morning. Much cooler. Less humid with highs in the lower 70s. North winds 10 to 15 miles an hour with gusts up to 25 miles an hour. Chance of rain 40%. Tuesday night, mostly cloudy with a chance of showers with a slight chance of thunderstorms. Lows in the mid-50s. Northeast winds 5 to 10 miles an hour. Chance of rain 50%. Wednesday, mostly cloudy. A slight chance of showers in the morning. Highs in the lower 70s. Chance of rain 20%.
Wednesday night, mostly cloudy with a chance of showers and thunderstorms. Lows in the mid-50s. Chance of rain 50%. Thursday, a chance of thunderstorms. Showers likely. Highs in the lower 70s. Chance of rain 70%. Thursday night, showers likely with a chance of thunderstorms until midnight, then a chance of showers with a slight chance of thunderstorms after midnight. Lows in the upper 50s. Chance of rain 70%. Friday, mostly cloudy in the morning, then becoming partly sunny. A slight chance of thunderstorms. A chance of showers, mainly in the morning. Highs in the upper 70s. Chance of rain 40%. Friday night, partly cloudy with a slight chance of showers and thunderstorms until midnight, then mostly cloudy after midnight. Lows in the upper 50s. Chance of rain 20%. Saturday, partly sunny. Highs in the lower 80s. Saturday night, partly cloudy with a slight chance of showers and thunderstorms. Lows in the lower 60s. Chance of rain 20%. Sunday, partly sunny. A slight chance of showers and thunderstorms in the afternoon. Highs in the mid-80s. Chance of rain 20%. You're listening to Stillwater Weather Radio, and here are 4 a.m. weather observations. It's Stillwater, it was cloudy. The temperature was 77 degrees, the dew point 68, and the relative humidity 73%. The wind was south at 14 miles an hour, gusting to 36. The pressure was 29.70 inches and rising. At Guthrie, it was mostly cloudy. The temperature was 78. The wind was south at 16, gusting to 32. Observations from around the region. Temperatures were between 73 and 79 degrees. At Woodward, it was clear. It was mostly cloudy at Tulsa and Springfield. It was cloudy at Wichita, Oklahoma City, and Dallas-Fort Worth. Once again at 4 a.m., at Stillwater, it was cloudy. The temperature was 77. Wind advisory remains in effect from 9 a.m. to 10 p.m. Central Daylight Time Monday. Wind advisory will expire at 9 p.m. Central Daylight Time this evening. South winds 25 to 30 miles an hour with gusts up to 50 miles an hour expected. Where? Portions of central, northern, northwest, southwest, and western Oklahoma. When? From 9 a.m. to 10 p.m. Central Daylight Time Monday. Impacts. Gusty winds will blow around unsecured objects. Tree limbs could be blown down and a few power outages may result. Winds this strong can make driving difficult, especially for high-profile vehicles. Use extra caution. Wind advisory now in effect until 10 p.m. Central Daylight Time Monday. South winds 20 to 30 miles an hour with gusts up to 50 miles an hour. Where? Portions of central, northern, northwest, southwest, and western Oklahoma. When? Until 10 p.m. Central Daylight Time Monday. Impacts. Gusty winds will blow around unsecured objects. Tree limbs could be blown down and a few power outages may result. Winds this strong can make driving difficult, especially for high-profile vehicles. Use extra caution. Wind advisory now in effect until 9 p.m. Central Daylight Time Monday. South winds 20 to 30 miles an hour with gusts up to 45 miles an hour expected. Ware, Creek, Northeast Osage, Wada, Pawnee, Rogers, Southeast Osage, Tulsa, Washington OK, and Western Osage Counties. When? Until 9 p.m. Central Daylight Time Monday. Impacts. Gusty winds will blow around unsecured objects. Tree limbs could be blown down. Drivers of high-profile vehicles should be alert to sudden gusts. Winds this strong can make driving difficult, especially for high-profile vehicles. Use extra caution. From the Norman Forecast Office, here is the forecast for Stillwater and surrounding area. Rest of tonight, partly cloudy. Near steady temperature in the mid-70s. South winds 15 to 20 miles an hour with gusts up to 35 miles an hour. Monday, partly sunny. Breezy with highs in the upper 80s. South winds 15 to 25 miles an hour with gusts up to 40 miles an hour. Monday night, partly cloudy.
showers likely with a chance.

Wednesday, mostly cloudy. A slight chance of showers in the morning. Highs in the lower 70s. Chance of rain 20%. Wednesday night, mostly cloudy with a chance of showers and thunderstorms. Lows in the mid-50s. Chance of rain 50%. Thursday, a chance of thunderstorms. Showers likely. Highs in the lower 70s. Chance of rain 70%. Thursday night, showers likely with a chance of thunderstorms until midnight, then a chance of showers with a slight chance of thunderstorms after midnight. Lows in the upper 50s. Chance of rain 70%. Friday, mostly cloudy in the morning, then becoming partly sunny. A slight chance of thunderstorms. A chance of showers, mainly in the morning. Highs in the upper 70s. Chance of rain 40%. Friday night, partly cloudy with a slight chance of showers and thunderstorms until midnight, then mostly cloudy after midnight. Lows in the upper 50s. Chance of rain 20%. Saturday, partly sunny. Highs in the lower 80s. Saturday night, partly cloudy with a slight chance of showers and thunderstorms. Lows in the lower 60s. Chance of rain 20%. Sunday, partly sunny. A slight chance of showers and thunderstorms in the afternoon. Highs in the mid-80s. Chance of rain 20%. 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At Stillwater, it was cloudy. The temperature was 77 degrees, the dew point 68, and the relative humidity 73%. The wind was south at 14 miles an hour, gusting to 36. The pressure was 29.70 inches and rising. At Guthrie, it was mostly cloudy. The temperature was 78. The wind was south at 16, gusting to 32. Observations from around the region. Temperatures were between 73 and 79 degrees. At Woodward, it was clear. It was mostly cloudy at Tulsa and Springfield. It was cloudy at Wichita, Oklahoma City, and Dallas-Fort Worth. Once again at 4 a.m., at Stillwater, it was cloudy. The temperature was 77. Wind advisory remains in effect from 9 a.m. to 10 p.m. Central Daylight Time Monday. Wind advisory will expire at 9 p.m. Central Daylight Time this evening. South winds 25 to 30 miles an hour with gusts up to 50 miles an hour expected. Where? Portions of central, northern, northwest, southwest, and western Oklahoma. When? From 9 a.m. to 10 p.m. Central Daylight Time Monday. Impacts. Gusty winds will blow around unsecured objects. Tree limbs could be blown down and a few power outages may result. Winds this strong can make driving difficult, especially for high-profile vehicles. Use extra caution. Wind advisory now in effect until 10 p.m. Central Daylight Time Monday. South winds 20 to 30 miles an hour with gusts up to 50 miles an hour. Where? Portions of central, northern, northwest, southwest, and western Oklahoma. When? Until 10 p.m. Central Daylight Time Monday. Impacts. Gusty winds will blow around unsecured objects. Tree limbs could be blown down and a few power outages may result. Winds this strong can make driving difficult, especially for high-profile vehicles. Use extra caution. Wind advisory now in effect until 9 p.m. Central Daylight Time Monday. South winds 20 to 30 miles an hour with gusts up to 45 miles an hour expected. Where? Creek, Northeast Osage, Wada, Pawnee, Rogers, Southeast Osage, Tulsa, Washington OK, and Western Osage Counties. When? Until 9 p.m. Central Daylight Time Monday. Impacts. Gusty winds will blow around unsecured objects. Tree limbs could be blown down. Drivers of high-profile vehicles should be alert to sudden gusts. Winds this strong can make driving difficult, especially for high-profile vehicles. Use extra caution. From the Norman Forecast Office, here is the forecast for Stillwater.

surrounding area. Rest of tonight, partly cloudy. Near steady temperature in the mid-70s. South winds 15 to 20 miles an hour with gusts up to 35 miles an hour. Monday, partly sunny. Breezy with highs in the upper 80s. South winds 15 to 25 miles an hour with gusts up to 40 miles an hour. Monday night, partly cloudy. Showers likely with a chance of thunderstorms after midnight. Breezy, cooler with lows in the lower 60s. South winds 15 to 25 miles an hour with gusts up to 40 miles an hour. Chance of rain 70%. Tuesday, mostly cloudy. A chance of showers with a slight chance of thunderstorms in the morning. Much cooler. Less humid with highs in the lower 70s. North winds 10 to 15 miles an hour with gusts up to 25 miles an hour. Chance of rain 40%. Tuesday night, mostly cloudy with a chance of showers with a slight chance of thunderstorms. Lows in the mid-50s. Northeast winds 5 to 10 miles an hour. Chance of rain 50%. Wednesday, mostly cloudy. A slight chance of showers in the morning. Highs in the lower 70s. Chance of rain 20%. Wednesday night, mostly cloudy with a chance of showers and thunderstorms. Lows in the mid-50s. Chance of rain 50%. Thursday, a chance of thunderstorms. Showers likely. Highs in the lower 70s. Chance of rain 70%. Thursday night, showers likely with a chance of thunderstorms until midnight, then a chance of showers with a slight chance of thunderstorms after midnight. Lows in the upper 50s. Chance of rain 70%. Friday, mostly cloudy in the morning, then becoming partly sunny. A slight chance of thunderstorms. A chance of showers, mainly in the morning. Highs in the upper 70s. Chance of rain 40%. Friday night, partly cloudy with a slight chance of showers and thunderstorms until midnight, then mostly cloudy after midnight. Lows in the upper 50s. Chance of rain 20%. Saturday, partly sunny. Highs in the lower 80s. Saturday night, partly cloudy with a slight chance of showers and thunderstorms. Lows in the lower 60s. Chance of rain 20%. Sunday, partly sunny. A slight chance of showers and thunderstorms in the afternoon. Highs in the mid-80s. Chance of rain 20%. You're listening to Stillwater Weather Radio, and here are 5 a.m. weather observations. It's Stillwater, it was cloudy. The temperature was 77 degrees, the dew point 69, and the relative humidity 76%. The wind was south at 15 miles an hour, gusting to 24. The pressure was 29.71 inches and rising. At Guthrie, it was partly cloudy. The temperature was 78. The wind was south at 22, gusting to 37. Observations from around the region. Temperatures were between 73 and 79 degrees. At Springfield, rain was falling. At Woodward, it was clear. It was cloudy at Wichita, Oklahoma City, Dallas-Fort Worth, and Tulsa. Once again at 5 a.m., at Stillwater, it was cloudy. The temperature was 77. Wind advisory remains in effect from 9 a.m. to 10 p.m. Central Daylight Time Monday. Wind advisory will expire at 9 p.m. Central Daylight Time this evening. What? South winds 25 to 30 miles an hour with gusts up to 50 miles an hour expected. Where? Portions of central, northern, northwest, southwest, and western Oklahoma. When? From 9 a.m. to 10 p.m. Central Daylight Time Monday. Impacts. Gusty winds will blow around unsecured objects. Tree limbs could be blown down and a few power outages may result. Winds this strong can make driving difficult, especially for high-profile vehicles. Use extra caution. Wind advisory now in effect until 10 p.m. Central Daylight Time Monday. What? South winds 20 to 30 miles an hour with gusts up to 50 miles an hour. Where? Portions of central, northern, northwest, southwest, and western Oklahoma. When? Until 10 p.m. Central Daylight Time Monday. Impacts. Gusty winds will blow around unsecured objects. Tree limbs could be blown down and a few power outages may result.

Winds this strong can make driving difficult, especially for high-profile vehicles. Use extra caution. Wind advisory now in effect until 9 p.m. Central Daylight Time Monday. What? South winds 20 to 30 miles an hour with gusts up to 45 miles an hour expected. Where? Creek, Northeast Osage, Nevada, Pawnee, Rogers, Southeast Osage, Tulsa, Washington OK, and Western Osage counties. When? Until 9 p.m. Central Daylight Time Monday. Impacts. Gusty winds will blow around unsecured objects. Tree limbs could be blown down. Drivers of high-profile vehicles should be alert to sudden gusts. Winds this strong can make driving difficult, especially for high-profile vehicles. Use extra caution. From the Norman Forecast Office, here is the forecast for Stillwater and surrounding area. Rest of tonight, partly cloudy. Near steady temperature in the mid-70s. South winds 15 to 20 miles an hour with gusts up to 35 miles an hour. Monday, partly sunny. Breezy with highs in the upper 80s. South winds 15 to 25 miles an hour with gusts up to 40 miles an hour. Monday night, partly cloudy. Showers likely with a chance of thunderstorms after midnight. Breezy, cooler with lows in the lower 60s. South winds 15 to 25 miles an hour with gusts up to 40 miles an hour. Chance of rain 70%. Tuesday, mostly cloudy. A chance of showers with a slight chance of thunderstorms in the morning. Much cooler. Less humid with highs in the lower 70s. North winds 10 to 15 miles an hour with gusts up to 25 miles an hour. Chance of rain 40%. Tuesday night, mostly cloudy with a chance of showers with a slight chance of thunderstorms. Lows in the mid-50s. Northeast winds 5 to 10 miles an hour. Chance of rain 50%. Wednesday, mostly cloudy. A slight chance of showers in the morning. Highs in the lower 70s. Chance of rain 20%. Wednesday night, mostly cloudy with a chance of showers and thunderstorms. Lows in the mid-50s. Chance of rain 50%. Thursday, a chance of thunderstorms. Showers likely. Highs in the lower 70s. Chance of rain 70%. Thursday night, showers likely with a chance of thunderstorms until midnight, then a chance of showers with a slight chance of thunderstorms after midnight. Lows in the upper 50s. Chance of rain 70%. Friday, mostly cloudy in the morning, then becoming partly sunny. A slight chance of thunderstorms. A chance of showers, mainly in the morning. Highs in the upper 70s. Chance of rain 40%. Friday night, partly cloudy with a slight chance of showers and thunderstorms until midnight, then mostly cloudy after midnight. Lows in the upper 50s. Chance of rain 20%. Saturday, partly sunny. Highs in the lower 80s. Saturday night, partly cloudy with a slight chance of showers and thunderstorms. Lows in the lower 60s. Chance of rain 20%. Sunday, partly sunny. A slight chance of showers and thunderstorms in the afternoon. Highs in the mid-80s. Chance of rain 20%. 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It's Stillwater, it was cloudy. The temperature was 77 degrees, the dew point 69, and the relative humidity 76%. The wind was south at 15 miles an hour, gusting to 24. The pressure was 29.71 inches and rising. At Guthrie, it was partly cloudy. The temperature was 78. The wind was south at 22, gusting to 37. Observations from around the region. Temperatures were between 73 and 79 degrees. At Springfield, rain was falling. At Woodward, it was clear. It was cloudy at Wichita, Oklahoma City, Dallas-Fort Worth, and Tulsa. Once again at 5 a.m., at Stillwater, it was cloudy. The temperature was 77. Wind advisory remains in effect from 9 a.m. to 10 p.m. Central Daylight Time Monday. Wind advisory will expire at 9 p.m. Central Daylight Time this evening. What? South winds 25 to 30 miles an hour with gusts up to 50 miles an hour.

expected. Where? Portions of central, northern, northwest, southwest, and western Oklahoma. When? From 9 a.m. to 10 p.m. Central Daylight Time Monday. Impacts. Gusty winds will blow around unsecured objects. Tree limbs could be blown down and a few power outages may result. Winds this strong can make driving difficult, especially for high-profile vehicles. Use extra caution. Wind advisory now in effect until 10 p.m. Central Daylight Time Monday. What? South winds 20 to 30 miles an hour with gusts up to 50 miles an hour. Where? Portions of central, northern, northwest, southwest, and western Oklahoma. When? Until 10 p.m. Central Daylight Time Monday. Impacts. Gusty winds will blow around unsecured objects. Tree limbs could be blown down and a few power outages may result. Winds this strong can make driving difficult, especially for high-profile vehicles. Use extra caution. Wind advisory now in effect until 9 p.m. Central Daylight Time Monday. What? South winds 20 to 30 miles an hour with gusts up to 45 miles an hour expected. Where? Creek, Northeast Osage, Wada, Pawnee, Rogers, Southeast Osage, Tulsa, Washington OK, and Western Osage Counties. When? Until 9 p.m. Central Daylight Time Monday. Impacts. Gusty winds will blow around unsecured objects. Tree limbs could be blown down. Drivers of high-profile vehicles should be alert to sudden gusts. Winds this strong can make driving difficult, especially for high-profile vehicles. Use extra caution. 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From the Norman Forecast Office, here is the forecast for Stillwater and surrounding area. Rest of tonight, partly cloudy. Near steady temperature in the mid-70s. South winds 15 to 20 miles an hour with gusts up to 35 miles an hour. Monday, partly sunny. Breezy with highs in the upper 80s. South winds 15 to 25 miles an hour with gusts up to 40 miles an hour. Monday night, partly cloudy. Showers likely with a chance of thunderstorms after midnight. Breezy, cooler with lows in the lower 60s. South winds 15 to 25 miles an hour with gusts up to 40 miles an hour. Chance of rain 70%. Tuesday, mostly cloudy. A chance of showers with a slight chance of thunderstorms in the morning. Much cooler. Less humid with highs in the lower 70s. North winds 10 to 15 miles an hour with gusts up to 25 miles an hour. Chance of rain 40%. Tuesday night, mostly cloudy with a chance of showers with a slight chance of thunderstorms. Lows in the mid-50s. Northeast winds 5 to 10 miles an hour. Chance of rain 50%. Wednesday, mostly cloudy. A slight chance of showers in the morning. Highs in the lower 70s. Chance of rain 20%. Wednesday night, mostly cloudy with a chance of showers and thunderstorms. Lows in the mid-50s. Chance of rain 50%. Thursday, a chance of thunderstorms. Showers likely. Highs in the lower 70s. Chance of rain 70%. Thursday night, showers likely with a chance of thunderstorms until midnight, then a chance of showers with a slight chance of thunderstorms after midnight. Lows in the upper 50s. Chance of rain 70%. Friday, mostly cloudy in the morning, then becoming partly sunny. A slight chance of thunderstorms. A chance of showers, mainly in the morning. Highs in the upper 70s. Chance of rain 40%. Friday night, partly cloudy with a slight chance of showers and thunderstorms until midnight, then mostly cloudy after midnight. Lows in the upper 50s. Chance of rain 20%. Saturday, partly sunny. Highs in the lower 80s. Saturday night, partly cloudy with a slight chance of showers and thunderstorms. Lows in the lower 60s. Chance of rain 20%. Sunday, partly sunny. A slight chance of showers and thunderstorms in the afternoon. Highs in the mid 80s. Chance of rain 20%.

are listening to Stillwater Weather Radio, and here are 5 a.m. weather observations. At Stillwater, it was cloudy. The temperature was 77 degrees, the dew point 69, and the relative humidity 76%. The wind was south at 12 miles an hour, gusting to 23. The pressure was 29.72 inches and rising. At Ponca City, it was cloudy. The temperature was 78, the dew point 68, and the relative humidity 71%. The wind was south at 14, gusting to 24. The pressure was 29.70 inches and rising. At Enid, it was mostly cloudy. The temperature was 77, the dew point 69, and the relative humidity 76%. The wind was south at 24, gusting to 31. The pressure was 29.64 inches and rising. At Guthrie, it was partly cloudy. The temperature was 78, the dew point 68, and the relative humidity 71%. The wind was south at 22, gusting to 37. The pressure was 29.69 inches and rising. Observations from around the region. Temperatures were between 73 and 79 degrees. At Springfield, rain was falling. At Woodward, it was clear. It was cloudy at Wichita, Oklahoma City, Dallas-Fort Worth, and Tulsa. Once again at 5 a.m., at Stillwater, it was cloudy. The temperature was 77. Wind advisory remains in effect from 9 a.m. to 10 p.m. Central Daylight Time Monday. Wind advisory will expire at 9 p.m. Central Daylight Time this evening. What? South winds 25 to 30 miles an hour with gusts up to 50 miles an hour expected. Where? Portions of central, northern, northwest, southwest, and western Oklahoma. When? From 9 a.m. to 10 p.m. Central Daylight Time Monday. Impacts. Gusty winds will blow around unsecured objects. Tree limbs could be blown down and a few power outages may result. Winds this strong can make driving difficult, especially for high-profile vehicles. Use extra caution. Wind advisory now in effect until 10 p.m. Central Daylight Time Monday. What? South winds 20 to 30 miles an hour with gusts up to 50 miles an hour. Where? Portions of central, northern, northwest, southwest, and western Oklahoma. When? Until 10 p.m. Central Daylight Time Monday. Impacts. Gusty winds will blow around unsecured objects. Tree limbs could be blown down and a few power outages may result. Winds this strong can make driving difficult, especially for high-profile vehicles. Use extra caution. Wind advisory now in effect until 9 p.m. Central Daylight Time Monday. What? South winds 20 to 30 miles an hour with gusts up to 45 miles an hour expected. Where? Creek, Northeast Osage, Wada, Pawnee, Rogers, Southeast Osage, Tulsa, Washington OK, and Western Osage Counties. When? Until 9 p.m. Central Daylight Time Monday. Impacts. Gusty winds will blow around unsecured objects. Tree limbs could be blown down. Drivers of high-profile vehicles should be alert to sudden gusts. Winds this strong can make driving difficult, especially for high-profile vehicles. Use extra caution. From the Norman Forecast Office, here is the forecast for Stillwater and surrounding area. Rest of tonight, partly cloudy. Near steady temperature in the mid-70s. South winds 15 to 20 miles an hour with gusts up to 35 miles an hour. Monday, partly sunny. Breezy with highs in the upper 80s. South winds 15 to 25 miles an hour with gusts up to 40 miles an hour. Monday night, partly cloudy. Showers likely with a chance of thunderstorms after midnight. Breezy, cooler with lows in the lower 60s. South winds 15 to 25 miles an hour with gusts up to 40 miles an hour. Chance of rain 70%. Tuesday, mostly cloudy. A chance of showers with a slight chance of thunderstorms in the morning. Much cooler. Less humid with highs in the lower 70s. North winds 10 to 15 miles an hour with gusts up to 25 miles an hour. Chance of rain 40%. Tuesday night, mostly cloudy with a chance of showers with a slight chance of thunderstorms. Lows in the mid-50s. Northeast winds 5.

10 miles an hour. Chance of rain 50%. Wednesday, mostly cloudy. A slight chance of showers in the morning. Highs in the lower 70s. Chance of rain 20%. Wednesday night, mostly cloudy with a chance of showers and thunderstorms. Lows in the mid-50s. Chance of rain 50%. Thursday, a chance of thunderstorms. Showers likely. Highs in the lower 70s. Chance of rain 70%. Thursday night, showers likely with a chance of thunderstorms until midnight, then a chance of showers with a slight chance of thunderstorms after midnight. Lows in the upper 50s. Chance of rain 70%. Friday, mostly cloudy in the morning, then becoming partly sunny. A slight chance of thunderstorms. A chance of showers, mainly in the morning. Highs in the upper 70s. Chance of rain 40%. Friday night, partly cloudy with a slight chance of showers and thunderstorms until midnight, then mostly cloudy after midnight. Lows in the upper 50s. Chance of rain 20%. Saturday, partly sunny. Highs in the lower 80s. Saturday night, partly cloudy with a slight chance of showers and thunderstorms. Lows in the lower 60s. Chance of rain 20%. Sunday, partly sunny. A slight chance of showers and thunderstorms in the afternoon. Highs in the mid-80s. Chance of rain 20%. 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It's Stillwater, it was cloudy. The temperature was 77 degrees, the dew point 69, and the relative humidity 76%. The wind was south at 12 miles an hour, gusting to 23. The pressure was 29.72 inches and rising. At Ponca City, it was cloudy. The temperature was 78, the dew point 68, and the relative humidity 71%. The wind was south at 14, gusting to 24. The pressure was 29.70 inches and rising. At Enid, it was mostly cloudy. The temperature was 77, the dew point 69, and the relative humidity 76%. The wind was south at 24, gusting to 31. The pressure was 29.64 inches and rising. At Guthrie, it was partly cloudy. The temperature was 78, the dew point 68, and the relative humidity 71%. The wind was south at 22, gusting to 37. The pressure was 29.69 inches and rising. Observations from around the region. Temperatures were between 73 and 79 degrees. At Springfield, rain was falling. At Woodward, it was clear. It was cloudy at Wichita, Oklahoma City, Dallas-Fort Worth, and Tulsa. Once again at 5 a.m., at Stillwater, it was cloudy. The temperature was 77. Wind advisory remains in effect from 9 a.m. to 10 p.m. Central Daylight Time Monday. Wind advisory will expire at 9 p.m. Central Daylight Time this evening. What? South winds 25 to 30 miles an hour with gusts up to 50 miles an hour expected. Where? Portions of central, northern, northwest, southwest, and western Oklahoma. When? From 9 a.m. to 10 p.m. Central Daylight Time Monday. Impacts. Gusty winds will blow around unsecured objects. Tree limbs could be blown down and a few power outages may result. Winds this strong can make driving difficult, especially for high-profile vehicles. Use extra caution. Wind advisory now in effect until 10 p.m. Central Daylight Time Monday. What? South winds 20 to 30 miles an hour with gusts up to 50 miles an hour. Where? Portions of central, northern, northwest, southwest, and western Oklahoma. When? Until 10 p.m. Central Daylight Time Monday. Impacts. Gusty winds will blow around unsecured objects. Tree limbs could be blown down and a few power outages may result. Winds this strong can make driving difficult, especially for high-profile vehicles. Use extra caution. Wind advisory now in effect until 9 p.m. Central Daylight Time Monday. What? South winds 20 to 30 miles an hour with gusts up to 45 miles an hour expected. Where? Creek, Northeast Osage, Wada, Pawnee, Rogers, Southeast Osage, Tulsa, Washington.

in Oak and western Osage counties. When, until 9 p.m. Central Daylight Time Monday. Impacts, gusty winds will blow around unsecured objects. Tree limbs could be blown down. Drivers of high-profile vehicles should be alert to sudden gusts. Winds this strong can make driving difficult, especially for high-profile vehicles. Use extra caution. From the Norman Forecast Office, here is the forecast for Stillwater and surrounding area. Rest of tonight, partly cloudy. Near steady temperature in the mid-70s. South winds 15 to 20 miles an hour with gusts up to 35 miles an hour. Monday, partly sunny. Breezy with highs in the upper 80s. South winds 15 to 25 miles an hour with gusts up to 40 miles an hour. Monday night, partly cloudy. Showers likely with a chance of thunderstorms after midnight. Breezy, cooler with lows in the lower 60s. South winds 15 to 25 miles an hour with gusts up to 40 miles an hour. Chance of rain 70%. Tuesday, mostly cloudy. A chance of showers with a slight chance of thunderstorms in the morning. Much cooler. Less humid with highs in the lower 70s. North winds 10 to 15 miles an hour with gusts up to 25 miles an hour. Chance of rain 40%. Tuesday night, mostly cloudy with a chance of showers with a slight chance of thunderstorms. Lows in the mid-50s. Northeast winds 5 to 10 miles an hour. Chance of rain 50%. Wednesday, mostly cloudy. A slight chance of showers in the morning. Highs in the lower 70s. Chance of rain 20%. Wednesday night, mostly cloudy with a chance of showers and thunderstorms. Lows in the mid-50s. Chance of rain 50%. Thursday, a chance of thunderstorms. Showers likely. Highs in the lower 70s. Chance of rain 70%. Thursday night, showers likely with a chance of thunderstorms until midnight, then a chance of showers with a slight chance of thunderstorms after midnight. Lows in the upper 50s. Chance of rain 70%. Friday, mostly cloudy in the morning, then becoming partly sunny. A slight chance of thunderstorms. A chance of showers, mainly in the morning. Highs in the upper 70s. Chance of rain 40%. Friday night, partly cloudy with a slight chance of showers and thunderstorms until midnight, then mostly cloudy after midnight. Lows in the upper 50s. Chance of rain 20%. Saturday, partly sunny. Highs in the lower 80s. Saturday night, partly cloudy with a slight chance of showers and thunderstorms. Lows in the lower 60s. Chance of rain 20%. Sunday, partly sunny. A slight chance of showers and thunderstorms in the afternoon. Highs in the mid-80s. Chance of rain 20%. 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It's Stillwater, it was cloudy. The temperature was 77 degrees, the dew point 69, and the relative humidity 76%. The wind was south at 12 miles an hour, gusting to 23. The pressure was 29.72 inches and rising. At Ponca City, it was cloudy. The temperature was 78, the dew point 68, and the relative humidity 71%. The wind was south at 14, gusting to 24. The pressure was 29.70 inches and rising. At Enid, it was mostly cloudy. The temperature was 77, the dew point 69, and the relative humidity 76%. The wind was south at 24, gusting to 31. The pressure was 29.64 inches and rising. At Guthrie, it was partly cloudy. The temperature was 78, the dew point 68, and the relative humidity 71%. The wind was south at 22, gusting to 37. The pressure was 29.69 inches and rising. Observations from around the region. Temperatures were between 73 and 79 degrees. At Springfield, rain was falling.

at Woodward, it was clear. It was cloudy at Wichita, Oklahoma City, Dallas-Fort Worth, and Tulsa. Once again at 5 a.m., at Stillwater, it was cloudy. The temperature was 77. Wind advisory remains in effect from 9 a.m. to 10 p.m. Central Daylight Time Monday. Wind advisory will expire at 9 p.m. Central Daylight Time this evening. What? South winds 25 to 30 miles an hour with gusts up to 50 miles an hour expected. Where? Portions of central, northern, northwest, southwest, and western Oklahoma. When? From up to 50 miles an hour expected. Where? Portions of central, northern, northwest, southwest, and western Oklahoma. When? From 9 a.m. to 10 p.m. Central Daylight Time Monday. Impacts. Gusty winds will blow around unsecured objects. Tree limbs could be blown down and a few power outages may result. Winds this strong can make driving difficult, especially for high-profile vehicles. Use extra caution. Wind advisory now in effect until 10 p.m. Central Daylight Time Monday. What? South winds 20 to 30 miles an hour with gusts up to 50 miles an hour. Where? Portions of central, northern, northwest, southwest, and western Oklahoma. When? Until 10 p.m. Central Daylight Time Monday. Impacts. Gusty winds will blow around unsecured objects. Tree limbs could be blown down and a few power outages may result. Winds this strong can make driving difficult, especially for high-profile vehicles. Use extra caution. Wind advisory now in effect until 9 p.m. Central Daylight Time Monday. What? South winds 20 to 30 miles an hour with gusts up to 45 miles an hour expected. Where? Creek, Northeast Osage, Wada, Pawnee, Rogers, Southeast Osage, Tulsa, Washington OK, and Western Osage Counties. When? Until 9 p.m. Central Daylight Time Monday. Impacts. Gusty winds will blow around unsecured objects. Tree limbs could be blown down. Drivers of high-profile vehicles should be alert to sudden gusts. Winds this strong can make driving difficult, especially for high-profile vehicles. Use extra caution. From the Norman Forecast Office, here is the forecast for Stillwater and surrounding area. Rest of tonight, partly cloudy. Near steady temperature in the mid-70s. South winds 15 to 20 miles an hour with gusts up to 35 miles an hour. Monday, partly sunny. Breezy with highs in the upper 80s. South winds 15 to 25 miles an hour with gusts up to 40 miles an hour. Monday night, partly cloudy. Showers likely with a chance of thunderstorms after midnight. Breezy, cooler with lows in the lower 60s. South winds 15 to 25 miles an hour with gusts up to 40 miles an hour. Chance of rain 70%. Tuesday, mostly cloudy. A chance of showers with a slight chance of thunderstorms in the morning. Much cooler. Less humid with highs in the lower 70s. North winds 10 to 15 miles an hour with gusts up to 25 miles an hour. Chance of rain 40%. Tuesday night, mostly cloudy with a chance of showers with a slight chance of thunderstorms. Lows in the mid-50s. Northeast winds 5 to 10 miles an hour. Chance of rain 50%. Wednesday, mostly cloudy. A slight chance of showers in the morning. Highs in the lower 70s. Chance of rain 20%. Wednesday night, mostly cloudy with a chance of showers and thunderstorms. Lows in the mid-50s. Chance of rain 50%. Thursday, a chance of thunderstorms. Showers likely. Highs in the lower 70s. Chance of rain 70%. Thursday night, showers likely with a chance of thunderstorms until midnight, then a chance of showers with a slight chance of thunderstorms after midnight. Lows in the upper 50s. Chance of rain 70%. Friday, mostly cloudy in the morning, then becoming partly sunny. A slight chance of thunderstorms. A chance of showers, mainly in the morning. Highs in the upper 70s. Chance of rain 40%. Friday night, partly cloudy with a slight chance of showers and thunderstorms until midnight, then mostly cloudy after midnight. Lows in the upper 50s. Chance of rain 20%.

Saturday, partly sunny. Highs in the lower 80s. Saturday night, partly cloudy with a slight chance of showers and thunderstorms. Lows in the lower 60s. Chance of rain 20%. Sunday, partly sunny. A slight chance of showers and thunderstorms in the afternoon. Highs in the mid 80s. Chance of rain 20%. You're listening to Stillwater Weather Radio, and here are 5 a.m. weather observations. It's Stillwater, it was cloudy. The temperature was 77 degrees, the dew point 69, and the relative humidity 76%. The wind was south at 12 miles an hour, gusting to 23. The pressure was 29.72 inches and rising. At Ponca City, it was cloudy. The temperature was 78, the dew point 68, and the relative humidity 71%. The wind was south at 14, gusting to 24. The pressure was 29.70 inches and rising. At Enid, it was mostly cloudy. The temperature was 77, the dew point 69, and the relative humidity 76%. The wind was south at 24, gusting to 31. The pressure was 29.64 inches and rising. At Guthrie, it was partly cloudy. The temperature was 78, the dew point 68, and the relative humidity 71%. The wind was south at 22, gusting to 37. The pressure was 29.69 inches and rising. Observations from around the region. Temperatures were between 73 and 79 degrees. At Springfield, rain was falling. At Woodward, it was clear. It was cloudy at Wichita, Oklahoma City, Dallas-Fort Worth, and Tulsa. Once again at 5 a.m., at Stillwater, it was cloudy. The temperature was 77. Wind advisory remains in effect from 9 a.m. to 10 p.m. Central Daylight Time Monday. Wind advisory will expire at 9 p.m. Central Daylight Time this evening. What? South winds 25 to 30 miles an hour with gusts up to 50 miles an hour expected. Where? Portions of central, northern, northwest, southwest, and western Oklahoma. When? From 9 a.m. to 10 p.m. Central Daylight Time Monday. Impacts, gusty winds will blow around unsecured objects. Tree limbs could be blown down and a few power outages may result. Winds this strong can make driving difficult, especially for high-profile vehicles. Use extra caution. Wind advisory now in effect until 10 p.m. Central Daylight Time Monday. What? South winds 20 to 30 miles an hour with gusts up to 50 miles an hour. Where? Portions of central, northern, northwest, southwest, and western Oklahoma. When? Until 10 p.m. Central Daylight Time Monday. Impacts, gusty winds will blow around unsecured objects. Tree limbs could be blown down and a few power outages may result. Winds this strong can make driving difficult, especially for high-profile vehicles. Use extra caution. Wind advisory now in effect until 9 p.m. Central Daylight Time Monday. What? South winds 20 to 30 miles an hour with gusts up to 45 miles an hour expected. Where? Creek, Northeast Osage, Wada, Pawnee, Rogers, Southeast Osage, Tulsa, Washington OK, and Western Osage Counties. When? Until 9 p.m. Central Daylight Time Monday. Impacts, gusty winds will blow around unsecured objects. Tree limbs could be blown down. Drivers of high-profile vehicles should be alert to sudden gusts. Winds this strong can make driving difficult, especially for high-profile vehicles. Use extra caution. From the Norman Forecast Office, here is the forecast for Stillwater and surrounding area. Today, mostly cloudy this morning, then becoming partly sunny. Breezy with highs in the upper 80s. South winds 15 to 25 miles an hour with gusts up to 40 miles an hour. Tonight, partly cloudy. A slight chance of showers and thunderstorms until midnight, then showers with a chance of thunderstorms after midnight. Breezy, cooler with lows in the lower 60s. South winds 15 to 25 miles an hour with gusts up to 40 miles an hour. Chance of rain 80%. Tuesday, mostly cloudy. A chance of showers with a slight chance of thunderstorms in the morning. Much cooler. Less humid.

with highs in the lower 70s. North winds 10 to 15 miles an hour with gusts up to 25 miles an hour. Chance of rain 50%. Tuesday night, showers likely. A chance of thunderstorms until midnight, then a slight chance of thunderstorms after midnight. Lows in the mid-50s. Northeast winds 10 to 15 miles an hour. Chance of rain 70%. Wednesday, mostly cloudy. A chance of showers in the morning. Highs in the lower 70s. Northeast winds 10 to 15 miles an hour. Chance of rain 30%. Wednesday night, mostly cloudy. A slight chance of showers until midnight, then a chance of showers with a slight chance of thunderstorms after midnight. Lows in the mid-50s. Chance of rain 50%. Thursday, showers likely in the morning, then showers likely with a chance of thunderstorms in the afternoon. Highs in the mid-70s. Chance of rain 70%. Thursday night, showers likely with a slight chance of thunderstorms until midnight, then a chance of showers after midnight. Lows in the upper 50s. Chance of rain 70%. Friday, mostly cloudy with a slight chance of showers and thunderstorms in the morning, then partly sunny with a chance of showers and thunderstorms in the afternoon. Highs in the upper 70s. Chance of rain 50%. Friday night, mostly cloudy with a chance of showers. A chance of thunderstorms until midnight, then a slight chance of thunderstorms after midnight. Lows in the upper 50s. Chance of rain 40%. Saturday, partly sunny. Highs in the lower 80s. Saturday night, mostly cloudy. A slight chance of showers and thunderstorms until midnight. Lows in the lower 60s. Chance of rain 20%. Sunday, mostly sunny. Highs in the mid-80s. 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It's Stillwater, it was cloudy. The temperature was 77 degrees, the dew point 69, and the relative humidity 76%. The wind was south at 12 miles an hour, gusting to 23. The pressure was 29.72 inches and rising. At Ponca City, it was cloudy. The temperature was 78, the dew point 68, and the relative humidity 71%. The wind was south at 14, gusting to 24. The pressure was 29.70 inches and rising. At Enid, it was mostly cloudy. The temperature was 77, the dew point 69, and the relative humidity 76%. The wind was south at 24, gusting to 31. The pressure was 29.64 inches and rising. At Guthrie, it was partly cloudy. The temperature was 78, the dew point 68, and the relative humidity 71%. The wind was south at 22, gusting to 37. The pressure was 29.69 inches and rising. Observations from around the region. Temperatures were between 73 and 79 degrees. At Springfield, rain was falling. At Woodward, it was clear. It was cloudy at Wichita, Oklahoma City, Dallas-Fort Worth, and Tulsa. Once again at 5 a.m., at Stillwater, it was cloudy. The temperature was 77. Wind advisory remains in effect from 9 a.m. to 10 p.m. Central Daylight Time Monday. Wind advisory will expire at 9 p.m. Central Daylight Time this evening. What? South winds 25 to 30 miles an hour with gusts up to 50 miles an hour expected. Where? Portions of central, northern, northwest, southwest, and western Oklahoma. When? From 9 a.m. to 10 p.m. Central Daylight Time Monday. Impacts. Gusty winds will blow around unsecured objects. Tree limbs could be blown down and a few power outages may result. Winds this strong can make driving difficult, especially for high-profile vehicles. Use extra caution. Wind advisory now in effect until 10 p.m. Central Daylight Time Monday. What? South winds 20 to 30 miles an hour with gusts up to 50 miles an hour. Where? Portions of central, northern.

northwest, southwest, and western Oklahoma. When, until 10 p.m. Central Daylight Time Monday. Impacts, gusty winds will blow around unsecured objects. Tree limbs could be blown down and a few power outages may result. Winds this strong can make driving difficult, especially for high-profile vehicles. Use extra caution. Wind advisory now in effect until 9 p.m. Central Daylight Time Monday. What? South winds 20 to 30 miles an hour with gusts up to 45 miles an hour expected. Ware, Creek, Northeast Osage, Wada, Pawnee, Rogers, Southeast Osage, Tulsa, Washington OK, and Western Osage counties. When, until 9 p.m. Central Daylight Time Monday. Impacts, gusty winds will blow around unsecured objects. Tree limbs could be blown down. Drivers of high-profile vehicles should be alert to sudden gusts. Winds this strong can make driving difficult, especially for high-profile vehicles. Use extra caution. From the Norman Forecast Office, here is the forecast for Stillwater and surrounding area. Today, mostly cloudy this morning, then becoming partly sunny. Breezy with highs in the upper 80s. South winds 15 to 25 miles an hour with gusts up to 40 miles an hour. Tonight, partly cloudy. A slight chance of showers and thunderstorms until midnight, then showers with a chance of thunderstorms after midnight. Breezy, cooler with lows in the lower 60s. South winds 15 to 25 miles an hour with gusts up to 40 miles an hour. Chance of rain 80%. Tuesday, mostly cloudy. A chance of showers with a slight chance of thunderstorms in the morning. Much cooler. Less humid with highs in the lower 70s. North winds 10 to 15 miles an hour with gusts up to 25 miles an hour. Chance of rain 50%. Tuesday night, showers likely. A chance of thunderstorms until midnight, then a slight chance of thunderstorms after midnight. Lows in the mid-50s. Northeast winds 10 to 15 miles an hour. Chance of rain 70%. Wednesday, mostly cloudy. A chance of showers in the morning. Highs in the lower 70s. Northeast winds 10 to 15 miles an hour. Chance of rain 30%. Wednesday night, mostly cloudy. A slight chance of showers until midnight, then a chance of showers with a slight chance of thunderstorms after midnight. Lows in the mid-50s. Chance of rain 50%. Thursday, showers likely in the morning, then showers likely with a chance of thunderstorms in the afternoon. Highs in the mid-70s. Chance of rain 70%. Thursday night, showers likely with a slight chance of thunderstorms until midnight, then a chance of showers after midnight. Lows in the upper 50s. Chance of rain 70%. Friday, mostly cloudy with a slight chance of showers and thunderstorms in the morning, then partly sunny with a chance of showers and thunderstorms in the afternoon. Highs in the upper 70s. Chance of rain 50%. Friday night, mostly cloudy with a chance of showers. A chance of thunderstorms until midnight, then a slight chance of thunderstorms after midnight. Lows in the upper 50s. Chance of rain 40%. Saturday, partly sunny. Highs in the lower 80s. Saturday night, mostly cloudy. A slight chance of showers and thunderstorms until midnight. Lows in the lower 60s. Chance of rain 20%. Sunday, mostly sunny. Highs in the mid-80s. 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It's Stillwater, it was cloudy. The temperature was 77 degrees, the dew point 69, and the relative humidity 76%. The wind was south at 12 miles an hour, gusting to 23. The pressure was 29.72 inches and rising. At Ponca City, it was cloudy. The temperature was 78, the dew point 68, and the relative humidity 71%. The wind was south at 14, gusting to 24. The pressure was 29.70 inches and rising. At Enid, it was mostly cloudy. The temperature was 77, the dew point 69, and the relative humidity 76%. The wind was south at 24, gusting to 31. The pressure was 29.60

4 inches and rising. At Guthrie, it was partly cloudy. The temperature was 78, the dew point 68, and the relative humidity 71%. The wind was south at 22, gusting to 37. The pressure was 29.69 inches and rising. Observations from around the region. Temperatures were between 73 and 79 degrees. At Springfield, rain was falling. At Woodward, it was clear. It was cloudy at Wichita, Oklahoma City, Dallas-Fort Worth, and Tulsa. Once again at 5 a.m., at Stillwater, it was cloudy. The temperature was 77. Wind advisory remains in effect from 9 a.m. to 10 p.m. Central Daylight Time Monday. Wind advisory will expire at 9 p.m. Central Daylight Time this evening. What? South winds 25 to 30 miles an hour with gusts up to 50 miles an hour expected. Where? Portions of central, northern, northwest, southwest, and western Oklahoma. When? From 9 a.m. to 10 p.m. Central Daylight Time Monday. Impacts. Gusty winds will blow around unsecured objects. Tree limbs could be blown down and a few power outages may result. Winds this strong can make driving difficult, especially for high-profile vehicles. Use extra caution. Wind advisory now in effect until 10 p.m. Central Daylight Time Monday. What? South winds 20 to 30 miles an hour with gusts up to 50 miles an hour. Where? Portions of central, northern, northwest, southwest, and western Oklahoma. When? Until 10 p.m. Central Daylight Time Monday. Impacts. Gusty winds will blow around unsecured objects. Tree limbs could be blown down and a few power outages may result. Winds this strong can make driving difficult, especially for high-profile vehicles. Use extra caution. Wind advisory now in effect until 9 p.m. Central Daylight Time Monday. What? South winds 20 to 30 miles an hour with gusts up to 45 miles an hour expected. Where? Creek, Northeast Osage, Wada, Pawnee, Rogers, Southeast Osage, Tulsa, Washington OK, and Western Osage Counties. When? Until 9 p.m. Central Daylight Time Monday. Impacts. Gusty winds will blow around unsecured objects. Tree limbs could be blown down. Drivers of high-profile vehicles should be alert to sudden gusts. Winds this strong can make driving difficult, especially for high-profile vehicles. Use extra caution. From the Norman Forecast Office, here is the forecast for Stillwater and surrounding area. Today, mostly cloudy this morning, then becoming partly sunny. Breezy with highs in the upper 80s. South winds 15 to 25 miles an hour with gusts up to 40 miles an hour. Tonight, partly cloudy. A slight chance of showers and thunderstorms until midnight, then showers with a chance of thunderstorms after midnight. Breezy, cooler with lows in the lower 60s. South winds 15 to 25 miles an hour with gusts up to 40 miles an hour. Chance of rain 80%. Tuesday, mostly cloudy. A chance of showers with a slight chance of thunderstorms in the morning. Much cooler. Less humid with highs in the lower 70s. North winds 10 to 15 miles an hour with gusts up to 25 miles an hour. Chance of rain 50%. Tuesday night, showers likely. A chance of thunderstorms until midnight, then a slight chance of thunderstorms after midnight. Lows in the mid-50s. Northeast winds 10 to 15 miles an hour. Chance of rain 70%. Wednesday, mostly cloudy. A chance of showers in the morning. Highs in the lower 70s. Northeast winds 10 to 15 miles an hour. Chance of rain 30%. Wednesday night, mostly cloudy. A slight chance of showers until midnight, then a chance of showers with a slight chance of thunderstorms after midnight. Lows in the mid-50s. Chance of rain 50%. Thursday, showers likely in the morning, then showers likely with a chance of thunderstorms in the afternoon. Highs in the mid-70s. Chance of rain 70%. Thursday night, showers likely with a slight chance of thunderstorms until midnight, then a chance of showers after midnight. Lows in the upper 50s. Chance of rain 70%. Friday, mostly cloudy with a slight chance of showers and thunderstorms in the morning.

Weather Radio, and here are 5 a.m. weather observations. It's still water, it was cloudy. The temperature was 77 degrees, the dew point 69, and the relative humidity 76%. The wind was south at 12 miles an hour, gusting to 23. The pressure was 29.72 inches and rising. At Ponca City, it was cloudy. The temperature was 78, the dew point 68, and the relative humidity 71%. The wind was south at 14, gusting to 24. The pressure was 29.70 inches and rising. At Enid, it was mostly cloudy. The temperature was 77, the dew point 69, and the relative humidity 76%. The wind was south at 24, gusting to 31. The pressure was 29.64 inches and rising. At Guthrie, it was partly cloudy. The temperature was 78, the dew point 68, and the relative humidity 71%. The wind was south at 22, gusting to 37. The pressure was 29.69 inches and rising. Observations from around the region. Temperatures were between 73 and 79 degrees. At Springfield, rain was falling. At Woodward, it was clear. It was cloudy at Wichita, Oklahoma City, Dallas-Fort Worth, and Tulsa. Once again at 5 a.m., at Stillwater, it was cloudy. The temperature was 77. 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Programming originates from the National Weather Service Forecast Office in Norman, Oklahoma. Wind advisory remains in effect from 9 a.m. to 10 p.m. Central Daylight Time Monday. Wind advisory will expire at 9 p.m. Central Daylight Time this evening. What? South winds 25 to 30 miles an hour with gusts up to 50 miles an hour expected. Where? Portions of central, northern, northwest, southwest, and western Oklahoma. When? From 9 a.m. to 10 p.m. Central Daylight Time Monday. Impacts, gusty winds will blow around unsecured objects. Tree limbs could be blown down and a few power outages may result. Winds this strong can make driving difficult, especially for high-profile vehicles. Use extra caution. Wind advisory now in effect until 10 p.m. Central Daylight Time Monday. What? South winds 20 to 30 miles an hour with gusts up to 50 miles an hour. Where? Portions of central, northern, northwest, southwest, and western Oklahoma. When? Until 10 p.m. Central Daylight Time Monday. Impacts. Gusty winds will blow around unsecured objects. Tree limbs could be blown down and a few power outages may result. Winds this strong can make driving difficult, especially for high-profile vehicles. Use extra caution. Wind advisory now in effect until 9 p.m. Central Daylight Time Monday. What? South winds 20 to 30 miles an hour with gusts up to 45 miles an hour expected. Where? Creek, Northeast Osage, Wada, Pawnee, Rogers, Southeast Osage, Tulsa, Washington OK, and Western Osage Counties. When? Until 9 p.m. Central Daylight Time Monday. Impacts. Gusty winds will blow around unsecured objects. Tree limbs could be blown down. Drivers of high-profile vehicles should be alert to sudden gusts. Winds this strong can make driving difficult, especially for high-profile vehicles. Use extra caution. From the Norman Forecast Office, here is the forecast for Stillwater and surrounding area. Today, mostly cloudy this morning, then becoming partly sunny. Breezy with highs in the upper 80s. South winds 15 to 25 miles an hour with gusts up to 40 miles an hour. Tonight, partly cloudy. A slight chance of showers and thunderstorms until midnight, then showers with a chance of thunderstorms after midnight. Breezy, cooler with lows in the lower 60s. South winds 15 to 25 miles an hour with gusts up to 40 miles an hour. Chance of rain 80%. Tuesday, mostly cloudy. A chance of showers with a slight chance of thunderstorms in the morning. Much cooler. Less humid with highs in the lower 70s. North winds 10 to 15 miles an hour with gusts up to 25 miles an hour. Chance of rain 50%. Tuesday night,

showers likely. A chance of thunderstorms until midnight, then a slight chance of thunderstorms after midnight. Lows in the mid-50s. Northeast winds 10 to 15 miles an hour. Chance of rain 70%. Wednesday, mostly cloudy. A chance of showers in the morning. Highs in the lower 70s. Northeast winds 10 to 15 miles an hour. Chance of rain 30%. Wednesday night, mostly cloudy. A slight chance of showers until midnight, then a chance of showers with a slight chance of thunderstorms after midnight. Lows in the mid-50s. Chance of rain 50%. Thursday, showers likely in the morning, then showers likely with a chance of thunderstorms in the afternoon. Highs in the mid-70s. Chance of rain 70%. Thursday night, showers likely with a slight chance of thunderstorms until midnight, then a chance of showers after midnight. Lows in the upper 50s. Chance of rain 70%. Friday, mostly cloudy with a slight chance of showers and thunderstorms in the morning, then partly sunny with a chance of showers and thunderstorms in the afternoon. Highs in the upper 70s. Chance of rain 50%. Friday night, mostly cloudy with a chance of showers. A chance of thunderstorms until midnight, then a slight chance of thunderstorms after midnight. Lows in the upper 50s. Chance of rain 40%. Saturday, partly sunny. Highs in the lower 80s. Saturday night, mostly cloudy. A slight chance of showers and thunderstorms until midnight. Lows in the lower 60s. Chance of rain 20%. Sunday, mostly sunny. Highs in the mid 80s. 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It's Stillwater. It was cloudy. The temperature was 77 degrees, the dew point 69, and the relative humidity 76%. The wind was south at 15 miles an hour, gusting to 23. The pressure was 29.73 inches and rising. At Guthrie, it was cloudy. The temperature was 78. The wind was south at 17, gusting to 31. Observations from around the region. Temperatures were between 72 and 78 degrees. At Woodward, it was clear. It was mostly cloudy at Tulsa and Springfield. It was cloudy at Wichita, Oklahoma City, and Dallas-Fort Worth. Once again at 6 a.m., at Stillwater, it was cloudy. The temperature was 77. Wind advisory remains in effect from 9 a.m. to 10 p.m. Central Daylight Time Monday. Wind advisory will expire at 9 p.m. Central Daylight Time this evening. What? South winds 25 to 30 miles an hour with gusts up to 50 miles an hour expected. Where? Portions of central, northern, northwest, southwest, and western Oklahoma. When? From 9 a.m. to 10 p.m. Central Daylight Time Monday. Impacts. Gusty winds will blow around unsecured objects. Tree limbs could be blown down and a few power outages may result. Winds this strong can make driving difficult, especially for high-profile vehicles. Use extra caution. Wind advisory now in effect until 10 p.m. Central Daylight Time Monday. What? South winds 20 to 30 miles an hour with gusts up to 50 miles an hour. Where? Portions of central, northern, northwest, southwest, and western Oklahoma. When? Until 10 p.m. Central Daylight Time Monday. Impacts. Gusty winds will blow around unsecured objects. Tree limbs could be blown down and a few power outages may result. Winds this strong can make driving difficult, especially for high-profile vehicles. Use extra caution. Wind advisory now in effect until 9 p.m. Central Daylight Time Monday. What? South winds 20 to 30 miles an hour with gusts up to 45 miles an hour expected. Where? Creek, Northeast Osage, Wada, Pawnee, Rogers, Southeast Osage, Tulsa, Washington OK, and Western Osage Counties. When? Until 9 p.m. Central Daylight Time Monday. Impacts. Gusty winds will blow around unsecured objects. Tree limbs could be blown down. Drivers of high-profile vehicles should be alert to sudden gusts. Winds this strong can make driving difficult, especially for high-profile vehicles. Use extra caution.

from the Norman Forecast Office, here is the forecast for Stillwater and surrounding area. Today, mostly cloudy this morning, then becoming partly sunny. Breezy with highs in the upper 80s. South winds 15 to 25 miles an hour with gusts up to 40 miles an hour. Tonight, partly cloudy. A slight chance of showers and thunderstorms until midnight, then showers with a chance of thunderstorms after midnight. Breezy, cooler with lows in the lower 60s. South winds 15 to 25 miles an hour with gusts up to 40 miles an hour. Chance of rain 80%. Tuesday, mostly cloudy. A chance of showers with a slight chance of thunderstorms in the morning. Much cooler. Less humid with highs in the lower 70s. North winds 10 to 15 miles an hour with gusts up to 25 miles an hour. Chance of rain 50%. Tuesday night, showers likely. A chance of thunderstorms until midnight, then a slight chance of thunderstorms after midnight. Lows in the mid-50s. Northeast winds 10 to 15 miles an hour. Chance of rain 70%. Wednesday, mostly cloudy. A chance of showers in the morning. Highs in the lower 70s. Northeast winds 10 to 15 miles an hour. Chance of rain 30%. Wednesday night, mostly cloudy. A slight chance of showers until midnight, then a chance of showers with a slight chance of thunderstorms after midnight. Lows in the mid-50s. Chance of rain 50%. Thursday, showers likely in the morning, then showers likely with a chance of thunderstorms in the afternoon. Highs in the mid-70s. Chance of rain 70%. Thursday night, showers likely with a slight chance of thunderstorms until midnight, then a chance of showers after midnight. Lows in the upper 50s. Chance of rain 70%. Friday, mostly cloudy with a slight chance of showers and thunderstorms in the morning, then partly sunny with a chance of showers and thunderstorms in the afternoon. Highs in the upper 70s. Chance of rain 50%. Friday night, mostly cloudy with a chance of showers. A chance of thunderstorms until midnight, then a slight chance of thunderstorms after midnight. Lows in the upper 50s. Chance of rain 40%. Saturday, partly sunny. Highs in the lower 80s. Saturday night, mostly cloudy. A slight chance of showers and thunderstorms until midnight. Lows in the lower 60s. Chance of rain 20%. Sunday, mostly sunny. Highs in the mid 80s. 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It's Stillwater. It was cloudy. The temperature was 77 degrees, the dew point 69, and the relative humidity 76%. The wind was south at 15 miles an hour, gusting to 23. The pressure was 29.73 inches and rising. At Guthrie, it was cloudy. The temperature was 78. The wind was south at 17, gusting to 31. Observations from around the region. Temperatures were between 72 and 78 degrees. At Woodward, it was clear. It was mostly cloudy at Tulsa and Springfield. It was cloudy at Wichita, Oklahoma City, and Dallas-Fort Worth. Once again at 6 a.m., at Stillwater, it was cloudy. The temperature was 77. Wind advisory remains in effect from 9 a.m. to 10 p.m. Central Daylight Time Monday. Wind advisory will expire at 9 p.m. Central Daylight Time this evening. What? South winds 25 to 30 miles an hour with gusts up to 50 miles an hour expected. Where? Portions of central, northern, northwest, southwest, and western Oklahoma. When? From 9 a.m. to 10 p.m. Central Daylight Time Monday. Impacts. Gusty winds will blow around unsecured objects. Tree limbs could be blown down and a few power outages may result. Winds this strong can make driving difficult, especially for high-profile vehicles. Use extra caution. Wind advisory now in effect until 10 p.m. Central Daylight Time Monday. What? South winds 20 to 30 miles an hour with gusts up to 50 miles an hour. Where? Portions of central, northern, northwest, southwest, and western Oklahoma. When? Until 10 p.m. Central Daylight Time Monday. Impacts. Gusty winds will blow around unsecured.

Spirit objects. Tree limbs could be blown down and a few power outages may result. Winds this strong can make driving difficult, especially for high-profile vehicles. Use extra caution. Wind advisory now in effect until 9 p.m. Central Daylight Time Monday. What? South winds 20 to 30 miles an hour with gusts up to 45 miles an hour expected. Where? Creek, Northeast Osage, Wada, Pawnee, Rogers, Southeast Osage, Tulsa, Washington OK, and Western Osage counties. When? Until 9 p.m. Central Daylight Time Monday. Impacts. Gusty winds will blow around unsecured objects. Tree limbs could be blown down. Drivers of high-profile vehicles should be alert to sudden gusts. Winds this strong can make driving difficult, especially for high-profile vehicles. Use extra caution. 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From the Norman Forecast Office, here is the forecast for Stillwater and surrounding area. Today, mostly cloudy this morning, then becoming partly sunny. Breezy with highs in the upper 80s. South winds 15 to 25 miles an hour with gusts up to 40 miles an hour. Tonight, partly cloudy. A slight chance of showers and thunderstorms until midnight, then showers with a chance of thunderstorms after midnight. Breezy, cooler with lows in the lower 60s. South winds 15 to 25 miles an hour with gusts up to 40 miles an hour. Chance of rain 80%. Tuesday, mostly cloudy. A chance of showers with a slight chance of thunderstorms in the morning. Much cooler. Less humid with highs in the lower 70s. North winds 10 to 15 miles an hour with gusts up to 25 miles an hour. Chance of rain 50%. Tuesday night, showers likely. A chance of thunderstorms until midnight, then a slight chance of thunderstorms after midnight. Lows in the mid-50s. Northeast winds 10 to 15 miles an hour. Chance of rain 70%. Wednesday, mostly cloudy. A chance of showers in the morning. Highs in the lower 70s. Northeast winds 10 to 15 miles an hour. Chance of rain 30%. Wednesday night, mostly cloudy. A slight chance of showers until midnight, then a chance of showers with a slight chance of thunderstorms after midnight. Lows in the mid-50s. Chance of rain 50%. Thursday, showers likely in the morning, then showers likely with a chance of thunderstorms in the afternoon. Highs in the mid-70s. Chance of rain 70%. Thursday night, showers likely with a slight chance of thunderstorms until midnight, then a chance of showers after midnight. Lows in the upper 50s. Chance of rain 70%. Friday, mostly cloudy with a slight chance of showers and thunderstorms in the morning, then partly sunny with a chance of showers and thunderstorms in the afternoon. Highs in the upper 70s. Chance of rain 50%. Friday night, mostly cloudy with a chance of showers. A chance of thunderstorms until midnight, then a slight chance of thunderstorms after midnight. Lows in the upper 50s. Chance of rain 40%. Saturday, partly sunny. Highs in the lower 80s. Saturday night, mostly cloudy. A slight chance of showers and thunderstorms until midnight. Lows in the lower 60s. Chance of rain 20%. Sunday, mostly sunny. Highs in the mid-80s. You're listening to Stillwater Weather Radio, and here are 6 a.m. weather observations. It's Stillwater, it was cloudy. The temperature was 77 degrees, the dew point 69, and the relative humidity 76%. The wind was south at 15 miles an hour, gusting to 23. The pressure was 29.73 inches and rising. At Enid, it was mostly cloudy. The temperature was 76. The wind was south at 15, gusting to 25. At Guthrie, it was cloudy. The temperature was 78. The wind was south at 16, gusting to 36. Observations from around the region. Temperatures were between 72 and 78 degrees. At Woodward, it was clear,

It was mostly cloudy at Tulsa and Springfield. It was cloudy at Wichita, Oklahoma City, and Dallas-Fort Worth. Once again at 6 a.m., at Stillwater, it was cloudy. The temperature was 77. Wind advisory remains in effect from 9 a.m. to 10 p.m. Central Daylight Time Monday. Wind advisory will expire at 9 p.m. Central Daylight Time this evening. What? South winds 25 to 30 miles an hour with gusts up to 50 miles an hour expected. Where? Portions of central, northern, northwest, southwest, and western Oklahoma. When? From 9 a.m. to 10 p.m. Central Daylight Time Monday. Impacts. Gusty winds will blow around unsecured objects. Tree limbs could be blown down and a few power outages may result. Winds this strong can make driving difficult, especially for high-profile vehicles. Use extra caution. Wind advisory now in effect until 10 p.m. Central Daylight Time Monday. What? South winds 20 to 30 miles an hour with gusts up to 50 miles an hour. Where? Portions of central, northern, northwest, southwest, and western Oklahoma. When? Until 10 p.m. Central Daylight Time Monday. Impacts. Gusty winds will blow around unsecured objects. Tree limbs could be blown down and a few power outages may result. Winds this strong can make driving difficult, especially for high-profile vehicles. Use extra caution. Wind advisory now in effect until 9 p.m. Central Daylight Time Monday. What? South winds 20 to 30 miles an hour with gusts up to 45 miles an hour expected. Where? Creek, Northeast Osage, Wada, Pawnee, Rogers, Southeast Osage, Tulsa, Washington OK, and Western Osage Counties. When? Until 9 p.m. Central Daylight Time Monday. Impacts. Gusty winds will blow around unsecured objects. Tree limbs could be blown down. Drivers of high-profile vehicles should be alert to sudden gusts. Winds this strong can make driving difficult, especially for high-profile vehicles. Use extra caution. From the Norman Forecast Office, here is the forecast for Stillwater and surrounding area. Today, mostly cloudy this morning, then becoming partly sunny. Breezy with highs in the upper 80s. South winds 15 to 25 miles an hour with gusts up to 40 miles an hour. Tonight, partly cloudy. A slight chance of showers and thunderstorms until midnight, then showers with a chance of thunderstorms after midnight. Breezy, cooler with lows in the lower 60s. South winds 15 to 25 miles an hour with gusts up to 40 miles an hour. Chance of rain 80%. Tuesday, mostly cloudy. A chance of showers with a slight chance of thunderstorms in the morning. Much cooler. Less humid with highs in the lower 70s. North winds 10 to 15 miles an hour with gusts up to 25 miles an hour. Chance of rain 50%. Tuesday night, showers likely. A chance of thunderstorms until midnight, then a slight chance of thunderstorms after midnight. Lows in the mid-50s. Northeast winds 10 to 15 miles an hour. Chance of rain 70%. Wednesday, mostly cloudy. A chance of showers in the morning. Highs in the lower 70s. Northeast winds 10 to 15 miles an hour. Chance of rain 30%. Wednesday night, mostly cloudy. A slight chance of showers until midnight, then a chance of showers with a slight chance of thunderstorms after midnight. Lows in the mid-50s. Chance of rain 50%. Thursday, showers likely in the morning, then showers likely with a chance of thunderstorms in the afternoon. Highs in the mid-70s. Chance of rain 70%. Thursday night, showers likely with a slight chance of thunderstorms until midnight, then a chance of showers after midnight. Lows in the upper 50s. Chance of rain 70%. Friday, mostly cloudy with a slight chance of showers and thunderstorms in the morning, then partly sunny with a chance of showers and thunderstorms in the afternoon. Highs in the upper 70s. Chance of rain 50%. Friday night, mostly cloudy with a chance of showers. A chance of thunderstorms until midnight, then a slight chance of thunderstorms after midnight. Lows in the upper 50s. Chance of rain 40%. Saturday, partly sunny. Highs in the lower 80s.

Saturday night, mostly cloudy. A slight chance of showers and thunderstorms until midnight. Lows in the lower 60s. Chance of rain 20%. Sunday, mostly sunny. Highs in the mid-80s. You're listening to Stillwater Weather Radio, and here are 6 a.m. weather observations. It's Stillwater, it was cloudy. The temperature was 77 degrees, the dew point 69, and the relative humidity 76%. The wind was south at 15 miles an hour, gusting to 23. The pressure was 29.73 inches and rising. At Enid, it was mostly cloudy. The temperature was 76. The wind was south at 15, gusting to 25. At Guthrie, it was cloudy. The temperature was 78. The wind was south at 16, gusting to 36. Observations from around the region. Temperatures were between 72 and 78 degrees. At Woodward, it was clear. It was mostly cloudy at Tulsa and Springfield. It was cloudy at Wichita, Oklahoma City, and Dallas-Fort Worth. Once again at 6 a.m., at Stillwater, it was cloudy. The temperature was 77. Wind advisory remains in effect from 9 a.m. to 10 p.m. Central Daylight Time Monday. Wind advisory will expire at 9 p.m. Central Daylight Time this evening. What? South winds 25 to 30 miles an hour with gusts up to 50 miles an hour expected. Where? Portions of central, northern, northwest, southwest, and western Oklahoma. When? From 9 a.m. to 10 p.m. Central Daylight Time Monday. Impacts. Gusty winds will blow around unsecured objects. Tree limbs could be blown down and a few power outages may result. Winds this strong can make driving difficult, especially for high-profile vehicles. Use extra caution. Wind advisory now in effect until 10 p.m. Central Daylight Time Monday. What? South winds 20 to 30 miles an hour with gusts up to 50 miles an hour. Where? Portions of central, northern, northwest, southwest, and western Oklahoma. When? Until 10 p.m. Central Daylight Time Monday. Impacts. Gusty winds will blow around unsecured objects. Tree limbs could be blown down and a few power outages may result. Winds this strong can make driving difficult, especially for high-profile vehicles. Use extra caution. Wind advisory now in effect until 9 p.m. Central Daylight Time Monday. What? South winds 20 to 30 miles an hour with gusts up to 45 miles an hour expected. Where? Creek, Northeast Osage, Wada, Pawnee, Rogers, Southeast Osage, Tulsa, Washington OK, and Western Osage Counties. When? Until 9 p.m. Central Daylight Time Monday. Impacts. Gusty winds will blow around unsecured objects. Tree limbs could be blown down. Drivers of high-profile vehicles should be alert to sudden gusts. Winds this strong can make driving difficult, especially for high-profile vehicles. Use extra caution. From the Norman Forecast Office, here is the forecast for Stillwater and surrounding area. Today, mostly cloudy this morning, then becoming partly sunny. Breezy with highs in the upper 80s. South winds 15 to 25 miles an hour with gusts up to 40 miles an hour. Tonight, partly cloudy. A slight chance of showers and thunderstorms until midnight, then showers with a chance of thunderstorms after midnight. Breezy, cooler with lows in the lower 60s. South winds 15 to 25 miles an hour with gusts up to 40 miles an hour. Chance of rain 80%. Tuesday, mostly cloudy. A chance of showers with a slight chance of thunderstorms in the morning. Much cooler. Less humid with highs in the lower 70s. North winds 10 to 15 miles an hour with gusts up to 25 miles an hour. Chance of rain 50%. Tuesday night, showers likely. A chance of thunderstorms until midnight, then a slight chance of thunderstorms after midnight. Lows in the mid-50s. Northeast winds 10 to 15 miles an hour. Chance of rain 70%. Wednesday, mostly cloudy. A chance of showers in the morning. Highs in the lower 70s. Northeast winds 10 to 15 miles an hour. Chance of rain 30%. Wednesday night, mostly

Partly cloudy. A slight chance of showers until midnight, then a chance of showers with a slight chance of thunderstorms after midnight. Lows in the mid-50s. Chance of rain 50%. Thursday, showers likely in the morning, then showers likely with a chance of thunderstorms in the afternoon. Highs in the mid-70s. Chance of rain 70%. Thursday night, showers likely with a slight chance of thunderstorms until midnight, then a chance of showers after midnight. Lows in the upper 50s. Chance of rain 70%. Friday, mostly cloudy with a slight chance of showers and thunderstorms in the morning, then partly sunny with a chance of showers and thunderstorms in the afternoon. Highs in the upper 70s. Chance of rain 50%. Friday night, mostly cloudy with a chance of showers. A chance of thunderstorms until midnight, then a slight chance of thunderstorms after midnight. Lows in the upper 50s. Chance of rain 40%. Saturday, partly sunny. Highs in the lower 80s. Saturday night, mostly cloudy. A slight chance of showers and thunderstorms until midnight. Lows in the lower 60s. Chance of rain 20%. Sunday, mostly sunny. Highs in the mid-80s. 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At Stillwater, it was cloudy. The temperature was 77 degrees, the dew point 69, and the relative humidity 76%. The wind was south at 15 miles an hour, gusting to 23. The pressure was 29.73 inches and rising. At Enid, it was mostly cloudy. The temperature was 76. The wind was south at 15, gusting to 25. At Guthrie, it was cloudy. The temperature was 78. The wind was south at 16, gusting to 36. Observations from around the region. Temperatures were between 72 and 78 degrees. At Woodward, it was clear. It was mostly cloudy at Tulsa and Springfield. It was cloudy at Wichita, Oklahoma City, and Dallas-Fort Worth. Once again at 6 a.m., at Stillwater, it was cloudy. The temperature was 77. Wind advisory remains in effect from 9 a.m. to 10 p.m. Central Daylight Time Monday. Wind advisory will expire at 9 p.m. Central Daylight Time this evening. What? South winds 25 to 30 miles an hour with gusts up to 50 miles an hour expected. Where? Portions of central, northern, northwest, southwest, and western Oklahoma. When? From 9 a.m. to 10 p.m. Central Daylight Time Monday. Impacts. Gusty winds will blow around unsecured objects. Tree limbs could be blown down and a few power outages may result. Winds this strong can make driving difficult, especially for high-profile vehicles. Use extra caution. Wind advisory now in effect until 10 p.m. Central Daylight Time Monday. What? South winds 20 to 30 miles an hour with gusts up to 50 miles an hour. Where? Portions of central, northern, northwest, southwest, and western Oklahoma. When? Until 10 p.m. Central Daylight Time Monday. Impacts. Gusty winds will blow around unsecured objects. Tree limbs could be blown down and a few power outages may result. Winds this strong can make driving difficult, especially for high-profile vehicles. Use extra caution. Wind advisory now in effect until 9 p.m. Central Daylight Time Monday. What? South winds 20 to 30 miles an hour with gusts up to 45 miles an hour expected. Where? Creek, Northeast Osage, Wada, Pawnee, Rogers, Southeast Osage, Tulsa, Washington OK, and Western Osage Counties. When? Until 9 p.m. Central Daylight Time Monday. Impacts. Gusty winds will blow around unsecured objects. Tree limbs could be blown down. Drivers of high-profile vehicles should be alert to sudden gusts. Winds this strong can make driving difficult, especially for high-profile vehicles. Use extra caution. From the Norman Forecast Office, here is the forecast for Stillwater and surrounding area.

Today, mostly cloudy this morning, then becoming partly sunny. Breezy with highs in the upper 80s. Here's the forecast for Stillwater and surrounding area. Today, mostly cloudy this morning, then becoming partly sunny. Breezy with highs in the upper 80s. South winds 15 to 25 miles an hour with gusts up to 40 miles an hour. Tonight, partly cloudy. A slight chance of showers and thunderstorms until midnight, then showers with a chance of thunderstorms after midnight. Breezy, cooler with lows in the lower 60s. South winds 15 to 25 miles an hour with gusts up to 40 miles an hour. Chance of rain 80%. Tuesday, mostly cloudy. A chance of showers with a slight chance of thunderstorms in the morning. Much cooler. Less humid with highs in the lower 70s. North winds 10 to 15 miles an hour with gusts up to 25 miles an hour. Chance of rain 50%. Tuesday night, showers likely. A chance of thunderstorms until midnight, then a slight chance of thunderstorms after midnight. Lows in the mid-50s. Northeast winds 10 to 15 miles an hour. Chance of rain 70%. Wednesday, mostly cloudy. A chance of showers in the morning. Highs in the lower 70s. Northeast winds 10 to 15 miles an hour. Chance of rain 30%. Wednesday night, mostly cloudy. A slight chance of showers until midnight, then a chance of showers with a slight chance of thunderstorms after midnight. Lows in the mid-50s. Chance of rain 50%. Thursday, showers likely in the morning, then showers likely with a chance of thunderstorms in the afternoon. Highs in the mid-70s. Chance of rain 70%. Thursday night, showers likely with a slight chance of thunderstorms until midnight, then a chance of showers after midnight. Lows in the upper 50s. Chance of rain 70%. Friday, mostly cloudy with a slight chance of showers and thunderstorms in the morning, then partly sunny with a chance of showers and thunderstorms in the afternoon. Highs in the upper 70s. Chance of rain 50%. Friday night, mostly cloudy with a chance of showers. A chance of thunderstorms until midnight, then a slight chance of thunderstorms after midnight. Lows in the upper 50s. Chance of rain 40%. Saturday, partly sunny. Highs in the lower 80s. Saturday night, mostly cloudy. A slight chance of showers and thunderstorms until midnight. Lows in the lower 60s. Chance of rain 20%. Sunday, mostly sunny. Highs in the mid-80s. 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It's Stillwater, it was cloudy. The temperature was 77 degrees, the dew point 69, and the relative humidity 76%. The wind was south at 15 miles an hour, gusting to 23. The pressure was 29.73 inches and rising. At Enid, it was mostly cloudy. The temperature was 76. The wind was south at 15, gusting to 25. At Guthrie, it was cloudy. The temperature was 78. The wind was south at 16, gusting to 36. Observations from around the region. Temperatures were between 72 and 78 degrees. At Woodward, it was clear. It was mostly cloudy at Tulsa and Springfield. It was cloudy at Wichita, Oklahoma City, and Dallas-Fort Worth. Once again at 6 a.m., at Stillwater, it was cloudy. The temperature was 77. Wind advisory now in effect until 10 p.m. Central Daylight Time Monday. What? South winds 20 to 30 miles an hour with gusts up to 50 miles an hour. Where? Portions of central, northern, northwest, southwest, and western Oklahoma. When? Until 10 p.m. Central Daylight Time Monday. Impacts. Gusty winds will blow around unsecured objects. Tree limbs could be blown down and a few power outages may result. Winds this strong can make driving difficult, especially for high-profile vehicles. Use extra caution. Wind advisory now in effect until 9 p.m. Central Daylight Time Monday. What? South winds 20 to 30 miles an hour with gusts up to 45 miles an hour expected. Where? Creek, Northeast Osage, Wada, Pawnee, Roger.

Southeast Osage, Tulsa, Washington OK, and Western Osage counties. When, until 9 p.m. Central Daylight Time Monday. Impacts, gusty winds will blow around unsecured objects. Tree limbs could be blown down. Drivers of high-profile vehicles should be alert to sudden gusts. Winds this strong can make driving difficult, especially for high-profile vehicles. Use extra caution. From the Norman Forecast Office, here is the forecast for Stillwater and surrounding area. Today, mostly cloudy this morning, then becoming partly sunny. Breezy with highs in the upper 80s. South winds 15 to 25 miles an hour with gusts up to 40 miles an hour. Tonight, partly cloudy. A slight chance of showers and thunderstorms until midnight, then showers with a chance of thunderstorms after midnight. Breezy, cooler with lows in the lower 60s. South winds 15 to 25 miles an hour with gusts up to 40 miles an hour. Chance of rain 80%. Tuesday, mostly cloudy. A chance of showers with a slight chance of thunderstorms in the morning. Much cooler. Less humid with highs in the lower 70s. North winds 10 to 15 miles an hour with gusts up to 25 miles an hour. Chance of rain 50%. Tuesday night, showers likely. A chance of thunderstorms until midnight, then a slight chance of thunderstorms after midnight. Lows in the mid-50s. Northeast winds 10 to 15 miles an hour. Chance of rain 70%. Wednesday, mostly cloudy. A chance of showers in the morning. Highs in the lower 70s. Northeast winds 10 to 15 miles an hour. Chance of rain 30%. Wednesday night, mostly cloudy. A slight chance of showers until midnight, then a chance of showers with a slight chance of thunderstorms after midnight. Lows in the mid-50s. Chance of rain 50%. Thursday, showers likely in the morning, then showers likely with a chance of thunderstorms in the afternoon. Highs in the mid-70s. Chance of rain 70%. Thursday night, showers likely with a slight chance of thunderstorms until midnight, then a chance of showers after midnight. Lows in the upper 50s. Chance of rain 70%. Friday, mostly cloudy with a slight chance of showers and thunderstorms in the morning, then partly sunny with a chance of showers and thunderstorms in the afternoon. Highs in the upper 70s. Chance of rain 50%. Friday night, mostly cloudy with a chance of showers. A chance of thunderstorms until midnight, then a slight chance of thunderstorms after midnight. Lows in the upper 50s. Chance of rain 40%. Saturday, partly sunny. Highs in the lower 80s. Saturday night, mostly cloudy. A slight chance of showers and thunderstorms until midnight. Lows in the lower 60s. Chance of rain 20%. Sunday, mostly sunny. Highs in the mid 80s. 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It's Stillwater, it was cloudy. The temperature was 77 degrees, the dew point 69, and the relative humidity 76%. The wind was south at 15 miles an hour, gusting to 23. The pressure was 29.73 inches and rising. At Enid, it was mostly cloudy. The temperature was 76. The wind was south at 15, gusting to 25. At Guthrie, it was cloudy. The temperature was 78. The wind was south at 16, gusting to 36. Observations from around the region. Temperatures were between 72 and 78 degrees. At Woodward, it was clear. It was mostly cloudy at Tulsa and Springfield. It was cloudy at Wichita, Oklahoma City, and Dallas-Fort Worth. Once again at 6 a.m., at Stillwater, it was cloudy. The temperature was 77. Wind advisory now in effect until 10 p.m. Central Daylight Time Monday. What? South winds 20 to 30 miles an hour with gusts up to 50 miles an hour. Where? Portions of central, northern, northwest, southwest, and western Oklahoma. When? Until 10 p.m. Central Daylight Time Monday. Impacts. Gusty winds will blow around unsecured objects. Tree limbs could be blown down and a few power outages may result.

Wines this strong can make driving difficult, especially for high-profile vehicles. Use extra caution. Wind advisory now in effect until 9 p.m. Central Daylight Time Monday. What? South winds 20 to 30 miles an hour with gusts up to 45 miles an hour expected. Where? Creek, Northeast Osage, Wada, Pawnee, Rogers, Southeast Osage, Tulsa, Washington OK, and Western Osage Counties. When? Until 9 p.m. Central Daylight Time Monday. Impacts. Gusty winds will blow around unsecured objects. Tree limbs could be blown down. Drivers of high-profile vehicles should be alert to sudden gusts. Winds this strong can make driving difficult, especially for high-profile vehicles. Use extra caution. From the Norman Forecast Office, here is the forecast for Stillwater and surrounding area. Today, mostly cloudy this morning, then becoming partly sunny. Breezy with highs in the upper 80s. South winds 15 to 25 miles an hour with gusts up to 40 miles an hour. Tonight, partly cloudy. A slight chance of showers and thunderstorms until midnight, then showers with a chance of thunderstorms after midnight. Breezy, cooler with lows in the lower 60s. South winds 15 to 25 miles an hour with gusts up to 40 miles an hour. Chance of rain 80%. Tuesday, mostly cloudy. A chance of showers with a slight chance of thunderstorms in the morning. Much cooler. Less humid with highs in the lower 70s. North winds 10 to 15 miles an hour with gusts up to 25 miles an hour. Chance of rain 50%. Tuesday night, showers likely. A chance of thunderstorms until midnight, then a slight chance of thunderstorms after midnight. Lows in the mid-50s. Northeast winds 10 to 15 miles an hour. Chance of rain 70%. Wednesday, mostly cloudy. A chance of showers in the morning. Highs in the lower 70s. Northeast winds 10 to 15 miles an hour. Chance of rain 30%. Wednesday night, mostly cloudy. A slight chance of showers until midnight, then a chance of showers with a slight chance of thunderstorms after midnight. Lows in the mid-50s. Chance of rain 50%. Thursday, showers likely in the morning, then showers likely with a chance of thunderstorms in the afternoon. Highs in the mid-70s. Chance of rain 70%. Thursday night, showers likely with a slight chance of thunderstorms until midnight, then a chance of showers after midnight. Lows in the upper 50s. Chance of rain 70%. Friday, mostly cloudy with a slight chance of showers and thunderstorms in the morning, then partly sunny with a chance of showers and thunderstorms in the afternoon. Highs in the upper 70s. Chance of rain 50%. Friday night, mostly cloudy with a chance of showers. A chance of thunderstorms until midnight, then a slight chance of thunderstorms after midnight. Lows in the upper 50s. Chance of rain 40%. Saturday, partly sunny. Highs in the lower 80s. Saturday night, mostly cloudy. A slight chance of showers and thunderstorms until midnight. Lows in the lower 60s. Chance of rain 20%. Sunday, mostly sunny. Highs in the mid 80s. 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It's Stillwater, it was cloudy. The temperature was 77 degrees, the dew point 69, and the relative humidity 76%. The wind was south at 15 miles an hour, gusting to 23. The pressure was 29.73 inches and rising. At Enid, it was mostly cloudy. The temperature was 76. The wind was south at 15, gusting to 25. At Guthrie, it was cloudy. The temperature was 78. The wind was south at 16, gusting to 36. Observations from around the region. Temperatures were between 72 and 78 degrees. At Woodward, it was clear. It was mostly cloudy at Tulsa and Springfield.
It was cloudy at Wichita, Oklahoma City, and Dallas-Fort Worth. Once again at 6 a.m., at Stillwater, it was cloudy. The temperature was 77. Wind advisory now in effect until 10 p.m. Central Daylight Time Monday. What? South winds 20 to 30 miles an hour with gusts up to 50 miles an hour. Where? Portions of central, northern, northwest, southwest, and western Oklahoma. When? Until 10 p.m. Central Daylight Time Monday. Impacts. Gusty winds will blow around unsecured objects. Tree limbs could be blown down and a few power outages may result. Winds this strong can make driving difficult, especially for high-profile vehicles. Use extra caution. Wind advisory now in effect until 9 p.m. Central Daylight Time Monday. What? South winds 20 to 30 miles an hour with gusts up to 45 miles an hour expected. Where? Creek, Northeast Osage, Wada, Pawnee, Rogers, Southeast Osage, Tulsa, Washington OK, and Western Osage Counties. When? Until 9 p.m. Central Daylight Time Monday. Impacts. Gusty winds will blow around unsecured objects. Tree limbs could be blown down. Drivers of high-profile vehicles should be alert to sudden gusts. Winds this strong can make driving difficult, especially for high-profile vehicles. Use extra caution. From the Norman Forecast Office, here is the forecast for Stillwater and surrounding area. Today, mostly cloudy this morning, then becoming partly sunny. Breezy with highs in the upper 80s. South winds 15 to 25 miles an hour with gusts up to 40 miles an hour. Tonight, partly cloudy. A slight chance of showers and thunderstorms until midnight, then showers with a chance of thunderstorms after midnight. Breezy, cooler with lows in the lower 60s. South winds 15 to 25 miles an hour with gusts up to 40 miles an hour. Chance of rain 80%. Tuesday, mostly cloudy. A chance of showers with a slight chance of thunderstorms in the morning. Much cooler. Less humid with highs in the lower 70s. North winds 10 to 15 miles an hour with gusts up to 25 miles an hour. Chance of rain 50%. Tuesday night, showers likely. A chance of thunderstorms until midnight, then a slight chance of thunderstorms after midnight. Lows in the mid-50s. Northeast winds 10 to 15 miles an hour. Chance of rain 70%. Wednesday, mostly cloudy. A chance of showers in the morning. Highs in the lower 70s. Northeast winds 10 to 15 miles an hour. Chance of rain 30%. Wednesday night, mostly cloudy. A slight chance of showers until midnight, then a chance of showers with a slight chance of thunderstorms after midnight. Lows in the mid-50s. Chance of rain 50%. Thursday, showers likely in the morning, then showers likely with a chance of thunderstorms in the afternoon. Highs in the mid-70s. Chance of rain 70%. Thursday night, showers likely with a slight chance of thunderstorms until midnight, then a chance of showers after midnight. Lows in the upper 50s. Chance of rain 70%. Friday, mostly cloudy with a slight chance of showers and thunderstorms in the morning, then partly sunny with a chance of showers and thunderstorms in the afternoon. Highs in the upper 70s. Chance of rain 50%. Friday night, mostly cloudy with a chance of showers. A chance of thunderstorms until midnight, then a slight chance of thunderstorms after midnight. Lows in the upper 50s. Chance of rain 40%. Saturday, partly sunny. Highs in the lower 80s. Saturday night, mostly cloudy. A slight chance of showers and thunderstorms until midnight. Lows in the lower 60s. Chance of rain 20%. Sunday, mostly sunny. Highs in the mid 80s. 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It's Stillwater. It was cloudy. The temperature was 77 degrees, the dew point 69, and the relative humidity 76%. The wind was south at 15 miles an hour, gusting to 23. The pressure was 29.73 inches and rising. At Enid, it was mostly cloudy. The temperature was 76.
The wind was south at 15, gusting to 25. At Guthrie, it was cloudy. The temperature was 78. The wind was south at 16, gusting to 36. Observations from around the region. Temperatures were between 72 and 78 degrees. At Woodward, it was clear. It was mostly cloudy at Tulsa and Springfield. It was cloudy at Wichita, Oklahoma City, and Dallas-Fort Worth. Once again at 6 a.m., at Stillwater, it was cloudy. The temperature was 77. Wind advisory now in effect until 10 p.m. Central Daylight Time Monday. What? South winds 20 to 30 miles an hour with gusts up to 50 miles an hour. Where? Portions of central, northern, northwest, southwest, and western Oklahoma. When? Until 10 p.m. Central Daylight Time Monday. Impacts. Gusty winds will blow around unsecured objects. Tree limbs could be blown down and a few power outages may result. Winds this strong can make driving difficult, especially for high-profile vehicles. Use extra caution. Wind advisory now in effect until 9 p.m. Central Daylight Time Monday. What? South winds 20 to 30 miles an hour with gusts up to 45 miles an hour expected. Where? Creek, Northeast Osage, Wada, Pawnee, Rogers, Southeast Osage, Tulsa, Washington OK, and Western Osage Counties. When? Until 9 p.m. Central Daylight Time Monday. Impacts. Gusty winds will blow around unsecured objects. Tree limbs could be blown down. Drivers of high-profile vehicles should be alert to sudden gusts. Winds this strong can make driving difficult, especially for high-profile vehicles. Use extra caution. From the Norman Forecast Office, here is the forecast for Stillwater and surrounding area. Today, mostly cloudy this morning, then becoming partly sunny. Breezy with highs in the upper 80s. South winds 15 to 25 miles an hour with gusts up to 40 miles an hour. Tonight, partly cloudy. A slight chance of showers and thunderstorms until midnight, then showers with a chance of thunderstorms after midnight. Breezy, cooler with lows in the lower 60s. South winds 15 to 25 miles an hour with gusts up to 40 miles an hour. Chance of rain 80%. Tuesday, mostly cloudy. A chance of showers with a slight chance of thunderstorms in the morning. Much cooler. Less humid with highs in the lower 70s. North winds 10 to 15 miles an hour with gusts up to 25 miles an hour. Chance of rain 50%. Tuesday night, showers likely. A chance of thunderstorms until midnight, then a slight chance of thunderstorms after midnight. Lows in the mid-50s. Northeast winds 10 to 15 miles an hour. Chance of rain 70%. Wednesday, mostly cloudy. A chance of showers in the morning. Highs in the lower 70s. Northeast winds 10 to 15 miles an hour. Chance of rain 30%. Wednesday night, mostly cloudy. A slight chance of showers until midnight, then a chance of showers with a slight chance of thunderstorms after midnight. Lows in the mid-50s. Chance of rain 50%. Thursday, showers likely in the morning, then showers likely with a chance of thunderstorms in the afternoon. Highs in the mid-70s. Chance of rain 70%. Thursday night, showers likely with a slight chance of thunderstorms until midnight, then a chance of showers after midnight. Lows in the upper 50s. Chance of rain 70%. Friday, mostly cloudy with a slight chance of showers and thunderstorms in the morning, then partly sunny with a chance of showers and thunderstorms in the afternoon. Highs in the upper 70s. Chance of rain 50%. Friday night, mostly cloudy with a chance of showers. A chance of thunderstorms until midnight, then a slight chance of thunderstorms after midnight. Lows in the upper 50s. Chance of rain 40%. Saturday, partly sunny. Highs in the lower 80s. Saturday night, mostly cloudy. A slight chance of showers and thunderstorms until midnight. Lows in the lower 60s. Chance of rain 20%. Sunday, mostly sunny. Highs in the mid-80s. 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
It's still water. It was cloudy.

mostly cloudy at Tulsa and Springfield. It was cloudy at Wichita, Oklahoma City, and Dallas-Fort Worth. Once again at 6 a.m., at Stillwater, it was cloudy. The temperature was 77. Wind advisory now in effect until 10 p.m. Central Daylight Time Monday. What? South winds 20 to 30 miles an hour with gusts up to 50 miles an hour. Where? Portions of central, northern, northwest, southwest, and western Oklahoma. When? Until 10 p.m. Central Daylight Time Monday. Impacts. Gusty winds will blow around unsecured objects. Tree limbs could be blown down and a few power outages may result. Winds this strong can make driving difficult, especially for high-profile vehicles. Use extra caution. 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Programming originates from the National Weather Service Forecast Office in Norman, Oklahoma. Wind advisory now in effect until 9 p.m. Central Daylight Time Monday. What? South winds 20 to 30 miles an hour with gusts up to 45 miles an hour expected. Ware, Creek, Northeast Osage, Wada, Pawnee, Rogers, Southeast Osage, Tulsa, Washington OK, and Western Osage Counties. When? Until 9 p.m. Central Daylight Time Monday. Impacts. Gusty winds will blow around unsecured objects. Tree limbs could be blown down. Drivers of high-profile vehicles should be alert to sudden gusts. Winds this strong can make driving difficult, especially for high-profile vehicles. Use extra caution. From the Norman Forecast Office, here is the forecast for Stillwater and surrounding area. Today, mostly cloudy this morning, then becoming partly sunny. Breezy with highs in the upper 80s. South winds 15 to 25 miles an hour with gusts up to 40 miles an hour. Tonight, partly cloudy. A slight chance of showers and thunderstorms until midnight, then showers with a chance of thunderstorms after midnight. Breezy, cooler with lows in the lower 60s. South winds 15 to 25 miles an hour with gusts up to 40 miles an hour. Chance of rain 80%. Tuesday, mostly cloudy. A chance of showers with a slight chance of thunderstorms in the morning. Much cooler. Less humid with highs in the lower 70s. North winds 10 to 15 miles an hour with gusts up to 25 miles an hour. Chance of rain 50%. Tuesday night, showers likely. A chance of thunderstorms until midnight, then a slight chance of thunderstorms after midnight. Lows in the mid-50s. Northeast winds 10 to 15 miles an hour. Chance of rain 70%. Wednesday, mostly cloudy. A chance of showers in the morning. Highs in the lower 70s. Northeast winds 10 to 15 miles an hour. Chance of rain 30%. Wednesday night, mostly cloudy. A slight chance of showers until midnight, then a chance of showers with a slight chance of thunderstorms after midnight. Lows in the mid-50s. Chance of rain 50%. Thursday, showers likely in the morning, then showers likely with a chance of thunderstorms in the afternoon. Highs in the mid-70s. Chance of rain 70%. Thursday night, showers likely with a slight chance of thunderstorms until midnight, then a chance of showers after midnight. Lows in the upper 50s. Chance of rain 70%. Friday, mostly cloudy with a slight chance of showers and thunderstorms in the morning, then partly sunny with a chance of showers and thunderstorms in the afternoon. Highs in the upper 70s. Chance of rain 50%. Friday night, mostly cloudy with a chance of showers. A chance of thunderstorms until midnight, then a slight chance of thunderstorms after midnight. Lows in the upper 50s. Chance of rain 40%. Saturday, partly sunny. Highs in the lower 80s. Saturday night, mostly cloudy. A slight chance of showers and thunderstorms until midnight. Lows in the lower 60s. Chance of rain 20%. Sunday, mostly sunny. Highs in the mid-80s. 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At Stillwater, haze was reported. The temperature was 77 degrees, the dew point 7.

60, and the relative humidity 79%. The wind was south at 14 miles an hour. The pressure was 29.74 inches and rising. At Guthrie, it was cloudy. The temperature was 79. The wind was south at 14, gusting to 31. Observations from around the region. Temperatures were between 72 and 79 degrees. At Oklahoma City, haze was reported. At Woodward, it was clear. It was cloudy at Wichita, Dallas-Fort Worth, Tulsa, and Springfield. Once again at 7 a.m., at Stillwater, haze was reported. The temperature was 77. Wind advisory now in effect until 10 p.m. Central Daylight Time Monday. What? South winds 20 to 30 miles an hour with gusts up to 50 miles an hour. Where? Portions of central, northern, northwest, southwest, and western Oklahoma. When? Until 10 p.m. Central Daylight Time Monday. Impacts. Gusty winds will blow around unsecured objects. Tree limbs could be blown down and a few power outages may result. Winds this strong can make driving difficult, especially for high-profile vehicles. Use extra caution. Wind advisory now in effect until 9 p.m. Central Daylight Time Monday. What? South winds 20 to 30 miles an hour with gusts up to 45 miles an hour expected. Where? Creek, Northeast Osage, Wada, Pawnee, Rogers, Southeast Osage, Tulsa, Washington OK, and Western Osage Counties. When? Until 9 p.m. Central Daylight Time Monday. Impacts. Gusty winds will blow around unsecured objects. Tree limbs could be blown down. Drivers of high-profile vehicles should be alert to sudden gusts. Winds this strong can make driving difficult, especially for high-profile vehicles. Use extra caution. From the Norman Forecast Office, here is the forecast for Stillwater and surrounding area. Today, mostly cloudy this morning, then becoming partly sunny. Breezy with highs in the upper 80s. South winds 15 to 25 miles an hour with gusts up to 40 miles an hour. Tonight, partly cloudy. A slight chance of showers and thunderstorms until midnight, then showers with a chance of thunderstorms after midnight. Breezy, cooler with lows in the lower 60s. South winds 15 to 25 miles an hour with gusts up to 40 miles an hour. Chance of rain 80%. Tuesday, mostly cloudy. A chance of showers with a slight chance of thunderstorms in the morning. Much cooler. Less humid with highs in the lower 70s. North winds 10 to 15 miles an hour with gusts up to 25 miles an hour. Chance of rain 50%. Tuesday night, showers likely. A chance of thunderstorms until midnight, then a slight chance of thunderstorms after midnight. Lows in the mid-50s. Northeast winds 10 to 15 miles an hour. Chance of rain 70%. Wednesday, mostly cloudy. A chance of showers in the morning. Highs in the lower 70s. Northeast winds 10 to 15 miles an hour. Chance of rain 30%. Wednesday night, mostly cloudy. A slight chance of showers until midnight, then a chance of showers with a slight chance of thunderstorms after midnight. Lows in the mid-50s. Chance of rain 50%. Thursday, showers likely in the morning, then showers likely with a chance of thunderstorms in the afternoon. Highs in the mid-70s. Chance of rain 70%. Thursday night, showers likely with a slight chance of thunderstorms until midnight, then a chance of showers after midnight. Lows in the upper 50s. Chance of rain 70%. Friday, mostly cloudy with a slight chance of showers and thunderstorms in the morning, then partly sunny with a chance of showers and thunderstorms in the afternoon. Highs in the upper 70s. Chance of rain 50%. Friday night, mostly cloudy with a chance of showers. A chance of thunderstorms until midnight, then a slight chance of thunderstorms after midnight. Lows in the upper 50s. Chance of rain 40%. Saturday, partly sunny. Highs in the lower 80s. Saturday night, mostly cloudy. A slight chance of showers and thunderstorms until midnight. Lows in the lower 60s. Chance of rain 20%. Sunday, mostly sunny. Highs in the mid 80s.

You are listening to Stillwater Weather Radio, and here are 7 a.m. weather observations. It's Stillwater, haze was reported. The temperature was 77 degrees, the dew point 70, and the relative humidity 79%. The wind was south at 14 miles an hour. The pressure was 29.74 inches and rising. At Guthrie, it was cloudy. The temperature was 79. The wind was south at 14, gusting to 31. Observations from around the region. Temperatures were between 72 and 79 degrees. At Oklahoma City, haze was reported. At Woodward, it was clear. It was cloudy at Wichita, Dallas-Fort Worth, Tulsa, and Springfield. Once again at 7 a.m., at Stillwater, haze was reported. The temperature was 77. Wind advisory now in effect until 10 p.m. Central Daylight Time Monday. What? South winds 20 to 30 miles an hour with gusts up to 50 miles an hour. Where? Portions of central, northern, northwest, southwest, and western Oklahoma. When? Until 10 p.m. Central Daylight Time Monday. Impacts. Gusty winds will blow around unsecured objects. Tree limbs could be blown down and a few power outages may result. Winds this strong can make driving difficult, especially for high-profile vehicles. Use extra caution. Wind advisory now in effect until 9 p.m. Central Daylight Time Monday. What? South winds 20 to 30 miles an hour with gusts up to 45 miles an hour expected. Where? Creek, Northeast Osage, Wada, Pawnee, Rogers, Southeast Osage, Tulsa, Washington OK, and Western Osage Counties. When? Until 9 p.m. Central Daylight Time Monday. Impacts. Gusty winds will blow around unsecured objects. Tree limbs could be blown down. Drivers of high-profile vehicles should be alert to sudden gusts. Winds this strong can make driving difficult, especially for high-profile vehicles. Use extra caution. From the Norman Forecast Office, here is the forecast for Stillwater and surrounding area. Today, mostly cloudy this morning, then becoming partly sunny. Breezy with highs in the upper 80s. South winds 15 to 25 miles an hour with gusts up to 40 miles an hour. Tonight, partly cloudy. A slight chance of showers and thunderstorms until midnight, then showers with a chance of thunderstorms after midnight. Breezy, cooler with lows in the lower 60s. South winds 15 to 25 miles an hour with gusts up to 40 miles an hour. Chance of rain 80%. Tuesday, mostly cloudy. A chance of showers with a slight chance of thunderstorms in the morning. Much cooler. Less humid with highs in the lower 70s. North winds 10 to 15 miles an hour with gusts up to 25 miles an hour. Chance of rain 50%. Tuesday night, showers likely. A chance of thunderstorms until midnight, then a slight chance of thunderstorms after midnight. Lows in the mid-50s. Northeast winds 10 to 15 miles an hour. Chance of rain 70%. Wednesday, mostly cloudy. A chance of showers in the morning. Highs in the lower 70s. Northeast winds 10 to 15 miles an hour. Chance of rain 30%. Wednesday night, mostly cloudy. A slight chance of showers until midnight, then a chance of showers with a slight chance of thunderstorms after midnight. Lows in the mid-50s. Chance of rain 50%. Thursday, showers likely in the morning, then showers likely with a chance of thunderstorms in the afternoon. Highs in the mid-70s. Chance of rain 70%. Thursday night, showers likely with a slight chance of thunderstorms until midnight, then a chance of showers after midnight. Lows in the upper 50s. Chance of rain 70%. Friday, mostly cloudy with a slight chance of showers and thunderstorms in the morning, then partly sunny with a chance of showers and thunderstorms in the afternoon. Highs in the upper 70s. Chance of rain 50%. Friday night, mostly cloudy with a chance of showers. A chance of thunderstorms until midnight, then a slight chance of thunderstorms after midnight. Lows in the upper 50s. Chance of rain 40%. Saturday, partly sunny. Highs in the lower 80s. Saturday night, mostly cloudy.

A slight chance of showers and thunderstorms until midnight. Lows in the lower 60s. Chance of rain 20%. Sunday, mostly sunny. Highs in the mid-80s. 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At Stillwater, haze was reported. The temperature was 77 degrees, the dew point 70, and the relative humidity 79%. The wind was south at 14 miles an hour. The pressure was 29.74 inches and rising. At Enid, it was cloudy. The temperature was 77. The wind was south at 15. At Guthrie, it was cloudy. The temperature was 79. The wind was south at 12, gusting to 28. Observations from around the region. Temperatures were between 72 and 79 degrees. At Oklahoma City, haze was reported. At Woodward, it was clear. It was cloudy at Wichita, Dallas-Fort Worth, Tulsa, and Springfield. Once again at 7 a.m., at Stillwater, haze was reported. The temperature was 77. This is your weather radio station WNG654 in Stillwater, operating on a frequency of 162.50 MHz. Programming originates from the National Weather Service Forecast Office in Norman, Oklahoma. Wind advisory now in effect until 10 p.m. Central Daylight Time Monday. What? South winds 20 to 30 miles an hour with gusts up to 50 miles an hour. Where? Portions of central, northern, northwest, southwest, and western Oklahoma. When? Until 10 p.m. Central Daylight Time Monday. Impacts. Gusty winds will blow around unsecured objects. Tree limbs could be blown down and a few power outages may result. Winds this strong can make driving difficult, especially for high-profile vehicles. Use extra caution. Wind advisory now in effect until 9 p.m. Central Daylight Time Monday. What? South winds 20 to 30 miles an hour with gusts up to 45 miles an hour expected. Where? Creek, Northeast Osage, Wada, Pawnee, Rogers, Southeast Osage, Tulsa, Washington OK, and Western Osage Counties. When? Until 9 p.m. Central Daylight Time Monday. Impacts. Gusty winds will blow around unsecured objects. Tree limbs could be blown down. Drivers of high-profile vehicles should be alert to sudden gusts. Winds this strong can make driving difficult, especially for high-profile vehicles. Use extra caution. From the Norman Forecast Office, here is the forecast for Stillwater and surrounding area. Today, mostly cloudy this morning, then becoming partly sunny. Breezy with highs in the upper 80s. South winds 15 to 25 miles an hour with gusts up to 40 miles an hour. Tonight, partly cloudy. A slight chance of showers and thunderstorms until midnight, then showers with a chance of thunderstorms after midnight. Breezy, cooler with lows in the lower 60s. South winds 15 to 25 miles an hour with gusts up to 40 miles an hour. Chance of rain 80%. Tuesday, mostly cloudy. A chance of showers with a slight chance of thunderstorms in the morning. Much cooler. Less humid with highs in the lower 70s. North winds 10 to 15 miles an hour with gusts up to 25 miles an hour. Chance of rain 50%. Tuesday night, showers likely. A chance of thunderstorms until midnight, then a slight chance of thunderstorms after midnight. Lows in the mid-50s. Northeast winds 10 to 15 miles an hour. Chance of rain 70%. Wednesday, mostly cloudy. A chance of showers in the morning. Highs in the lower 70s. Northeast winds 10 to 15 miles an hour. Chance of rain 30%. Wednesday night, mostly cloudy. A slight chance of showers until midnight, then a chance of showers with a slight chance of thunderstorms after midnight. Lows in the mid-50s. Chance of rain 50%. Thursday, showers likely in the morning, then showers likely with a chance of thunderstorms in the afternoon. Highs in the mid-70s. Chance of rain 70%. Thursday night, showers likely with a slight chance of thunderstorms until midnight, then a chance of showers after midnight. Lows in the upper 50s. Chance of rain 70%.

Friday, mostly cloudy with a slight chance of showers and thunderstorms in the morning, then partly sunny with a chance of showers and thunderstorms in the afternoon. Highs in the upper 70s. Chance of rain 50%. Friday night, mostly cloudy with a chance of showers. A chance of thunderstorms until midnight, then a slight chance of thunderstorms after midnight. Lows in the upper 50s. Chance of rain 40%. Saturday, partly sunny. Highs in the lower 80s. Saturday night, mostly cloudy. A slight chance of showers and thunderstorms until midnight. Lows in the lower 60s. Chance of rain 20%. Sunday, mostly sunny. Highs in the mid 80s. 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At Stillwater, haze was reported. The temperature was 77 degrees, the dew point 70, and the relative humidity 79%. The wind was south at 14 miles an hour. The pressure was 29.74 inches and rising. At Enid, it was cloudy. The temperature was 77. The wind was south at 15. At Guthrie, it was cloudy. The temperature was 79. The wind was south at 12, gusting to 28. Observations from around the region. Temperatures were between 72 and 79 degrees. At Oklahoma City, haze was reported. At Woodward, it was clear. It was cloudy at Wichita, Dallas-Fort Worth, Tulsa, and Springfield. Once again at 7 a.m., at Stillwater, haze was reported. The temperature was 77. Wind advisory now in effect until 10 p.m. Central Daylight Time Monday. What? South winds 20 to 30 miles an hour with gusts up to 50 miles an hour. Where? Portions of central, northern, northwest, southwest, and western Oklahoma. When? Until 10 p.m. Central Daylight Time Monday. Impacts. Gusty winds will blow around unsecured objects. Tree limbs could be blown down and a few power outages may result. Winds this strong can make driving difficult, especially for high-profile vehicles. Use extra caution. Wind advisory now in effect until 9 p.m. Central Daylight Time Monday. What? South winds 20 to 30 miles an hour with gusts up to 45 miles an hour expected. Where? Creek, Northeast Osage, Wada, Pawnee, Rogers, Southeast Osage, Tulsa, Washington OK, and Western Osage Counties. When? Until 9 p.m. Central Daylight Time Monday. Impacts. Gusty winds will blow around unsecured objects. Tree limbs could be blown down. Drivers of high-profile vehicles should be alert to sudden gusts. Winds this strong can make driving difficult, especially for high-profile vehicles. Use extra caution. From the Norman Forecast Office, here is the forecast for Stillwater and surrounding area. Today, mostly cloudy this morning, then becoming partly sunny. Breezy with highs in the upper 80s. South winds 15 to 25 miles an hour with gusts up to 40 miles an hour. Tonight, partly cloudy. A slight chance of showers and thunderstorms until midnight, then showers with a chance of thunderstorms after midnight. Breezy, cooler with lows in the lower 60s. South winds 15 to 25 miles an hour with gusts up to 40 miles an hour. Chance of rain 80%. Tuesday, mostly cloudy. A chance of showers with a slight chance of thunderstorms in the morning. Much cooler. Less humid with highs in the lower 70s. North winds 10 to 15 miles an hour with gusts up to 25 miles an hour. Chance of rain 50%. Tuesday night, showers likely. A chance of thunderstorms until midnight, then a slight chance of thunderstorms after midnight. Lows in the mid-50s. Northeast winds 10 to 15 miles an hour. Chance of rain 70%. Wednesday, mostly cloudy. A chance of showers in the morning. Highs in the lower 70s. Northeast winds 10 to 15 miles an hour. Chance of rain 30%. Wednesday night, mostly cloudy. A slight chance of showers until midnight, then a chance of showers with a slight chance of thunderstorms after midnight. Lows in the mid-50s. Chance of rain 50%. Thursday, showers likely in the morning, then showers.

likely with a chance of thunderstorms in the afternoon. Highs in the mid-70s. Chance of rain 70%. Thursday night, showers likely with a slight chance of thunderstorms until midnight, then a chance of showers after midnight. Lows in the upper 50s. Chance of rain 70%. Friday, mostly cloudy with a slight chance of showers and thunderstorms in the morning, then partly sunny with a chance of showers and thunderstorms in the afternoon. Highs in the upper 70s. Chance of rain 50%. Friday night, mostly cloudy with a chance of showers. A chance of thunderstorms until midnight, then a slight chance of thunderstorms after midnight. Lows in the upper 50s. Chance of rain 40%. Saturday, partly sunny. Highs in the lower 80s. Saturday night, mostly cloudy. A slight chance of showers and thunderstorms until midnight. Lows in the lower 60s. Chance of rain 20%. Sunday, mostly sunny. Highs in the mid-80s. 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At Stillwater, haze was reported. The temperature was 77 degrees, the dew point 70, and the relative humidity 79%. The wind was south at 14 miles an hour. The pressure was 29.74 inches and rising. At Enid, it was cloudy. The temperature was 77. The wind was south at 15. At Guthrie, it was cloudy. The temperature was 79. The wind was south at 12, gusting to 28. Observations from around the region. Temperatures were between 72 and 79 degrees. At Oklahoma City, haze was reported. At Woodward, it was clear. It was cloudy at Wichita, Dallas-Fort Worth, Tulsa, and Springfield. Once again at 7 a.m., at Stillwater, haze was reported. The temperature was 77. Wind advisory now in effect until 10 p.m. Central Daylight Time Monday. What? South winds 20 to 30 miles an hour with gusts up to 50 miles an hour. Where? Portions of central, northern, northwest, southwest, and western Oklahoma. When? Until 10 p.m. Central Daylight Time Monday. Impacts. Gusty winds will blow around unsecured objects. Tree limbs could be blown down and a few power outages may result. Winds this strong can make driving difficult, especially for high-profile vehicles. Use extra caution. Wind advisory now in effect until 9 p.m. Central Daylight Time Monday. What? South winds 20 to 30 miles an hour with gusts up to 45 miles an hour expected. Where? Creek, Northeast Osage, Wada, Pawnee, Rogers, Southeast Osage, Tulsa, Washington OK, and Western Osage counties. When? Until 9 p.m. Central Daylight Time Monday. Impacts. Gusty winds will blow around unsecured objects. Tree limbs could be blown down. Drivers of high-profile vehicles should be alert to sudden gusts. Winds this strong can make driving difficult, especially for high-profile vehicles. Use extra caution. From the Norman Forecast Office, here is the forecast for Stillwater and surrounding area. Today, mostly cloudy this morning, then becoming partly sunny. Breezy with highs in the upper 80s. South winds 15 to 25 miles an hour with gusts up to 40 miles an hour. Tonight, partly cloudy. A slight chance of showers and thunderstorms until midnight, then showers with a chance of thunderstorms after midnight. Breezy, cooler with lows in the lower 60s. South winds 15 to 25 miles an hour with gusts up to 40 miles an hour. Chance of rain 80%. Tuesday, mostly cloudy. A chance of showers with a slight chance of thunderstorms in the morning. Much cooler. Less humid with highs in the lower 70s. North winds 10 to 15 miles an hour with gusts up to 25 miles an hour. Chance of rain 50%. Tuesday night, showers likely. A chance of thunderstorms until midnight, then a slight chance of thunderstorms after midnight. Lows in the mid-50s. Northeast winds 10 to 15 miles an hour. Chance of rain 70%. Wednesday, mostly cloudy. A chance of showers in the morning. Highs in the lower 70s. Northeast winds 10 to 15 miles an hour.

chance of rain 30%. Wednesday night, mostly cloudy. A slight chance of showers until midnight, then a chance of showers with a slight chance of thunderstorms after midnight. Lows in the mid-50s. Chance of rain 50%. Thursday, showers likely in the morning, then showers likely with a chance of thunderstorms in the afternoon. Highs in the mid-70s. Chance of rain 70%. Thursday night, showers likely with a slight chance of thunderstorms until midnight, then a chance of showers after midnight. Lows in the upper 50s. Chance of rain 70%. Friday, mostly cloudy with a slight chance of showers and thunderstorms in the morning, then partly sunny with a chance of showers and thunderstorms in the afternoon. Highs in the upper 70s. Chance of rain 50%. Friday night, mostly cloudy with a chance of showers. A chance of thunderstorms until midnight, then a slight chance of thunderstorms after midnight. Lows in the upper 50s. Chance of rain 40%. Saturday, partly sunny. Highs in the lower 80s. Saturday night, mostly cloudy. A slight chance of showers and thunderstorms until midnight. Lows in the lower 60s. Chance of rain 20%. Sunday, mostly sunny. Highs in the mid 80s. 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At Stillwater, haze was reported. The temperature was 77 degrees, the dew point 70, and the relative humidity 79%. The wind was south at 14 miles an hour. The pressure was 29.74 inches and rising. At Enid, it was cloudy. The temperature was 77. The wind was south at 15. At Guthrie, it was cloudy. The temperature was 79. The wind was south at 12, gusting to 28. Observations from around the region. Temperatures were between 72 and 79 degrees. At Oklahoma City, haze was reported. At Woodward, it was clear. It was cloudy at Wichita, Dallas-Fort Worth, Tulsa, and Springfield. Once again at 7 a.m., at Stillwater, haze was reported. The temperature was 77. Wind advisory now in effect until 10 p.m. Central Daylight Time Monday. What? South winds 20 to 30 miles an hour with gusts up to 50 miles an hour. Where? Portions of central, northern, northwest, southwest, and western Oklahoma. When, until 10 p.m. Central Daylight Time Monday. Impacts, gusty winds will blow around unsecured objects. Tree limbs could be blown down and a few power outages may result. Winds this strong can make driving difficult, especially for high-profile vehicles. Use extra caution. Wind advisory now in effect until 9 p.m. Central Daylight Time Monday. What? South winds 20 to 30 miles an hour with gusts up to 45 miles an hour expected. Where? Creek, Northeast Osage, Wada, Pawnee, Rogers, Southeast Osage, Tulsa, Washington OK, and Western Osage counties. When? Until 9 p.m. Central Daylight Time Monday. Impacts. Gusty winds will blow around unsecured objects. Tree limbs could be blown down. Drivers of high-profile vehicles should be alert to sudden gusts. Winds this strong can make driving difficult, especially for high-profile vehicles. Use extra caution. From the Norman Forecast Office, here is the forecast for Stillwater and surrounding area. Today, mostly cloudy this morning, then becoming partly sunny. Breezy with highs in the upper 80s. South winds 15 to 25 miles an hour with gusts up to 40 miles an hour. Tonight, partly breezy with highs in the upper 80s. South winds 15 to 25 miles an hour with gusts up to 40 miles an hour. Tonight, partly cloudy. A slight chance of showers and thunderstorms until midnight, then showers with a chance of thunderstorms after midnight. Breezy, cooler with lows in the lower 60s. South winds 15 to 25 miles an hour with gusts up to 40 miles an hour. Chance of rain 80%.

mostly cloudy. A chance of showers with a slight chance of thunderstorms in the morning. Much cooler. Less humid with highs in the lower 70s. North winds 10 to 15 miles an hour with gusts up to 25 miles an hour. Chance of rain 50%. Tuesday night, showers likely. A chance of thunderstorms until midnight, then a slight chance of thunderstorms after midnight. Lows in the mid-50s. Northeast winds 10 to 15 miles an hour. Chance of rain 70%. Wednesday, mostly cloudy. A chance of showers in the morning. Highs in the lower 70s. Northeast winds 10 to 15 miles an hour. Chance of rain 30%. Wednesday night, mostly cloudy. A slight chance of showers until midnight, then a chance of showers with a slight chance of thunderstorms after midnight. Lows in the mid-50s. Chance of rain 50%. Thursday, showers likely in the morning, then showers likely with a chance of thunderstorms in the afternoon. Highs in the mid-70s. Chance of rain 70%. Thursday night, showers likely with a slight chance of thunderstorms until midnight, then a chance of showers after midnight. Lows in the upper 50s. Chance of rain 70%. Friday, mostly cloudy with a slight chance of showers and thunderstorms in the morning, then partly sunny with a chance of showers and thunderstorms in the afternoon. Highs in the upper 70s. Chance of rain 50%. Friday night, mostly cloudy with a chance of showers. A chance of thunderstorms until midnight, then a slight chance of thunderstorms after midnight. Lows in the upper 50s. Chance of rain 40%. Saturday, partly sunny. Highs in the lower 80s. Saturday night, mostly cloudy. A slight chance of showers and thunderstorms until midnight. Lows in the lower 60s. Chance of rain 20%. Sunday, mostly sunny. Highs in the mid-80s. 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At Stillwater, haze was reported. The temperature was 77 degrees, the dew point 70, and the relative humidity 79%. The wind was south at 14 miles an hour. The pressure was 29.74 inches and rising. At Enid, it was cloudy. The temperature was 77. The wind was south at 15. At Guthrie, it was cloudy. The temperature was 79. The wind was south at 12, gusting to 28. Observations from around the region. Temperatures were between 72 and 79 degrees. At Oklahoma City, haze was reported. At Woodward, it was clear. It was cloudy at Wichita, Dallas-Fort Worth, Tulsa, and Springfield. Once again at 7 a.m., at Stillwater, haze was reported. The temperature was 77. Wind advisory now in effect until 10 p.m. Central Daylight Time Monday. What? South winds 20 to 30 miles an hour with gusts up to 50 miles an hour. Where? Portions of central, northern, northwest, southwest, and western Oklahoma. When? Until 10 p.m. Central Daylight Time Monday. Impacts. Gusty winds will blow around unsecured objects. Tree limbs could be blown down and a few power outages may result. Winds this strong can make driving difficult, especially for high-profile vehicles. Use extra caution. Wind advisory now in effect until 9 p.m. Central Daylight Time Monday. What? South winds 20 to 30 miles an hour with gusts up to 45 miles an hour expected. Where? Creek, Northeast Osage, Wada, Pawnee, Rogers, Southeast Osage, Tulsa, Washington OK, and Western Osage Counties. When? Until 9 p.m. Central Daylight Time Monday. Impacts. Gusty winds will blow around unsecured objects. Tree limbs could be blown down. Drivers of high-profile vehicles should be alert to sudden gusts. Winds this strong can make driving difficult, especially for high-profile vehicles. Use extra caution. From the Norman Forecast Office, here is the forecast for Stillwater and surrounding area. Today, mostly cloudy this morning, then becoming partly sunny. Breezy with highs in the upper 80s. South winds 15 to 25 miles an hour with gusts up to 40 miles an hour.
Tonight, partly cloudy. A slight chance of showers and thunderstorms until midnight, then showers with a chance of thunderstorms after midnight. Breezy, cooler with lows in the lower 60s. South winds 15 to 25 miles an hour with gusts up to 40 miles an hour. Chance of rain 80%. Tuesday, mostly cloudy. A chance of showers with a slight chance of thunderstorms in the morning. Much cooler. Less humid with highs in the lower 70s. North winds 10 to 15 miles an hour with gusts up to 25 miles an hour. Chance of rain 50%. Tuesday night, showers likely. A chance of thunderstorms until midnight, then a slight chance of thunderstorms after midnight. Lows in the mid-50s. Northeast winds 10 to 15 miles an hour. Chance of rain 70%. Wednesday, mostly cloudy. A chance of showers in the morning. Highs in the lower 70s. Northeast winds 10 to 15 miles an hour. Chance of rain 30%. Wednesday night, mostly cloudy. A slight chance of showers until midnight, then a chance of showers with a slight chance of thunderstorms after midnight. Lows in the mid-50s. Chance of rain 50%. Thursday, showers likely in the morning, then showers likely with a chance of thunderstorms in the afternoon. Highs in the mid-70s. Chance of rain 70%. Thursday night, showers likely with a slight chance of thunderstorms until midnight, then a chance of showers after midnight. Lows in the upper 50s. Chance of rain 70%. Friday, mostly cloudy with a slight chance of showers and thunderstorms in the morning, then partly sunny with a chance of showers and thunderstorms in the afternoon. Highs in the upper 70s. Chance of rain 50%. Friday night, mostly cloudy with a chance of showers. A chance of thunderstorms until midnight, then a slight chance of thunderstorms after midnight. Lows in the upper 50s. Chance of rain 40%. Saturday, partly sunny. Highs in the lower 80s. Saturday night, mostly cloudy. A slight chance of showers and thunderstorms until midnight. Lows in the lower 60s. Chance of rain 20%. Sunday, mostly sunny. Highs in the mid-80s. 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At Stillwater, haze was reported. The temperature was 77 degrees, the dew point 70, and the relative humidity 79%. The wind was south at 14 miles an hour. The pressure was 29.74 inches and rising. At Enid, it was cloudy. The temperature was 77. The wind was south at 15. At Guthrie, it was cloudy. The temperature was 79. The wind was south at 12, gusting to 28. Observations from around the region. Temperatures were between 72 and 79 degrees. At Oklahoma City, haze was reported. At Woodward, it was clear. It was cloudy at Wichita, Dallas-Fort Worth, Tulsa, and Springfield. Once again at 7 a.m., at Stillwater, haze was reported. The temperature was 77. Wind advisory now in effect until 10 p.m. Central Daylight Time Monday. What? South winds 20 to 30 miles an hour with gusts up to 50 miles an hour. Where? Portions of central, northern, northwest, southwest, and western Oklahoma. When? Until 10 p.m. Central Daylight Time Monday. Impacts. Gusty winds will blow around unsecured objects. Tree limbs could be blown down and a few power outages may result. Winds this strong can make driving difficult, especially for high-profile vehicles. Use extra caution. Wind advisory now in effect until 9 p.m. Central Daylight Time Monday. What? South winds 20 to 30 miles an hour with gusts up to 45 miles an hour expected. Where? Creek, Northeast Osage, Wada, Pawnee, Rogers, Southeast Osage, Tulsa, Washington OK, and Western Osage Counties. When? Until 9 p.m. Central Daylight Time Monday. Impacts. Gusty winds will blow around unsecured objects. Tree limbs could be blown down. Drivers of high-profile vehicles should be alert to sudden gusts. Winds this strong can make driving difficult, especially for high-profile vehicles.
use extra caution.

from the Norman Forecast Office. Here is the forecast for Stillwater and surrounding area. Today, mostly cloudy this morning, then becoming partly sunny. Breezy with highs in the upper 80s. South winds 15 to 25 miles an hour with gusts up to 40 miles an hour. Tonight, partly cloudy. A slight chance of showers and thunderstorms until midnight, then showers with a chance of thunderstorms after midnight. Breezy, cooler with lows in the lower 60s. South winds 15 to 25 miles an hour with gusts up to 40 miles an hour. Chance of rain 80%. Tuesday, mostly cloudy. A chance of showers with a slight chance of thunderstorms in the morning. Much cooler. Less humid with highs in the lower 70s. North winds 10 to 15 miles an hour with gusts up to 25 miles an hour. Chance of rain 50%. Tuesday night, showers likely. A chance of thunderstorms until midnight, then a slight chance of thunderstorms after midnight. Lows in the mid-50s. Northeast winds 10 to 15 miles an hour. Chance of rain 70%. Wednesday, mostly cloudy. A chance of showers in the morning. Highs in the lower 70s. Northeast winds 10 to 15 miles an hour. Chance of rain 30%. Wednesday night, mostly cloudy. A slight chance of showers until midnight, then a chance of showers with a slight chance of thunderstorms after midnight. Lows in the mid-50s. Chance of rain 50%. Thursday, showers likely in the morning, then showers likely with a chance of thunderstorms in the afternoon. Highs in the mid-70s. Chance of rain 70%. Thursday night, showers likely with a slight chance of thunderstorms until midnight, then a chance of showers after midnight. Lows in the upper 50s. Chance of rain 70%. Friday, mostly cloudy with a slight chance of showers and thunderstorms in the morning, then partly sunny with a chance of showers and thunderstorms in the afternoon. Highs in the upper 70s. Chance of rain 50%. Friday night, mostly cloudy with a chance of showers. A chance of thunderstorms until midnight, then a slight chance of thunderstorms after midnight. Lows in the upper 50s. Chance of rain 40%. Saturday, partly sunny. Highs in the lower 80s. Saturday night, mostly cloudy. A slight chance of showers and thunderstorms until midnight. Lows in the lower 60s. Chance of rain 20%. Sunday, mostly sunny. Highs in the mid-80s. 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At Stillwater, haze was reported. The temperature was 77 degrees, the dew point 70, and the relative humidity 79%. The wind was south at 14 miles an hour. The pressure was 29.74 inches and rising. At Enid, it was cloudy. The temperature was 77. The wind was south at 15. At Guthrie, it was cloudy. The temperature was 79. The wind was south at 12, gusting to 28. Observations from around the region. Temperatures were between 72 and 79 degrees. At Oklahoma City, haze was reported. At Woodward, it was clear. It was cloudy at Wichita, Dallas-Fort Worth, Tulsa, and Springfield. Once again at 7 a.m., at Stillwater, haze was reported. The temperature was 77. Wind advisory now in effect until 10 p.m. Central Daylight Time Monday. What? South winds 20 to 30 miles an hour with gusts up to 50 miles an hour. Where? Portions of central, northern, northwest, southwest, and western Oklahoma. When? Until 10 p.m. Central Daylight Time Monday. Impacts. Gusty winds will blow around unsecured objects. Tree limbs could be blown down and a few power outages may result. Winds this strong can make driving difficult, especially for high-profile vehicles. Use extra caution. Wind advisory now in effect until 9 p.m. Central Daylight Time Monday. What? South winds 20 to 30 miles an hour with gusts

up to 45 miles an hour expected. Ware, Creek, Northeast Osage, Wada, Pawnee, Rogers, Southeast Osage, Tulsa, Washington OK, and Western Osage counties. When, until 9 p.m. Central Daylight Time Monday. Impacts, gusty winds will blow around unsecured objects. Tree limbs could be blown down. Drivers of high-profile vehicles should be alert to sudden gusts. Winds this strong can make driving difficult, especially for high-profile vehicles. Use extra caution. From the Norman Forecast Office, here is the forecast for Stillwater and surrounding area. Today, mostly cloudy this morning, then becoming partly sunny. Breezy with highs in the upper 80s. South winds 15 to 25 miles an hour with gusts up to 40 miles an hour. Tonight, partly cloudy. A slight chance of showers and thunderstorms until midnight, then showers with a chance of thunderstorms after midnight. Breezy, cooler with lows in the lower 60s. South winds 15 to 25 miles an hour with gusts up to 40 miles an hour. Chance of rain 80%. Tuesday, mostly cloudy. A chance of showers with a slight chance of thunderstorms in the morning. Much cooler. Less humid with highs in the lower 70s. North winds 10 to 15 miles an hour with gusts up to 25 miles an hour. Chance of rain 50%. Tuesday night, showers likely. A chance of thunderstorms until midnight, then a slight chance of thunderstorms after midnight. Lows in the mid-50s. Northeast winds 10 to 15 miles an hour. Chance of rain 70%. Wednesday, mostly cloudy. A chance of showers in the morning. Highs in the lower 70s. Northeast winds 10 to 15 miles an hour. Chance of rain 30%. Wednesday night, mostly cloudy. A slight chance of showers until midnight, then a chance of showers with a slight chance of thunderstorms after midnight. Lows in the mid-50s. Chance of rain 50%. Thursday, showers likely in the morning, then showers likely with a chance of thunderstorms in the afternoon. Highs in the mid-70s. Chance of rain 70%. Thursday night, showers likely with a slight chance of thunderstorms until midnight, then a chance of showers after midnight. Lows in the upper 50s. Chance of rain 70%. Friday, mostly cloudy with a slight chance of showers and thunderstorms in the morning, then partly sunny with a chance of showers and thunderstorms in the afternoon. Highs in the upper 70s. Chance of rain 50%. Friday night, mostly cloudy with a chance of showers. A chance of thunderstorms until midnight, then a slight chance of thunderstorms after midnight. Lows in the upper 50s. Chance of rain 40%. Saturday, partly sunny. Highs in the lower 80s. Saturday night, mostly cloudy. A slight chance of showers and thunderstorms until midnight. Lows in the lower 60s. Chance of rain 20%. Sunday, mostly sunny. Highs in the mid-80s. 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At Stillwater, haze was reported. The temperature was 77 degrees, the dew point 70, and the relative humidity 79%. The wind was south at 14 miles an hour. The pressure was 29.74 inches and rising. At Enid, it was cloudy. The temperature was 77. The wind was south at 15. At Guthrie, it was cloudy. The temperature was 79. The wind was south at 12, gusting to 28. Observations from around the region. Temperatures were between 72 and 79 degrees. At Oklahoma City, haze was reported. At Woodward, it was clear. It was cloudy at Wichita, Dallas-Fort Worth, Tulsa, and Springfield. Once again at 7 a.m., at Stillwater, haze was reported. The temperature was 77. Wind advisory now in effect until 10 p.m. Central Daylight Time Monday. What? South winds 20 to 30 miles an hour with gusts up to 50 miles an hour. Where? Portions of central, northern, northwest, southwest, and western Oklahoma. When? Until 10 p.m. Central Daylight Time Monday. Impacts. Gusty winds will blow around unsecured objects. Tree limbs could be

blown down and a few power outages may result. Winds this strong can make driving difficult, especially for high-profile vehicles. Use extra caution. Wind advisory now in effect until 9 p.m. Central Daylight Time Monday. What? South winds 20 to 30 miles an hour with gusts up to 45 miles an hour expected. Where? Creek, Northeast Osage, Wada, Pawnee, Rogers, Southeast Osage, Tulsa, Washington OK, and Western Osage counties. When? Until 9 p.m. Central Daylight Time Monday. Impacts. Gusty winds will blow around unsecured objects. Tree limbs could be blown down. Drivers of high-profile vehicles should be alert to sudden gusts. Winds this strong can make driving difficult, especially for high-profile vehicles. Use extra caution. From the Norman Forecast Office, here is the forecast for Stillwater and surrounding area. Today, mostly cloudy this morning, then becoming partly sunny. Breezy with highs in the upper 80s. South winds 15 to 25 miles an hour with gusts up to 40 miles an hour. Tonight, partly cloudy. A slight chance of showers and thunderstorms until midnight, then showers with a chance of thunderstorms after midnight. Breezy, cooler with lows in the lower 60s. South winds 15 to 25 miles an hour with gusts up to 40 miles an hour. Chance of rain 80%. Tuesday, mostly cloudy. A chance of showers with a slight chance of thunderstorms in the morning. Much cooler. Less humid with highs in the lower 70s. North winds 10 to 15 miles an hour with gusts up to 25 miles an hour. Chance of rain 50%. Tuesday night, showers likely. A chance of thunderstorms until midnight, then a slight chance of thunderstorms after midnight. Lows in the mid-50s. Northeast winds 10 to 15 miles an hour. Chance of rain 70%. Wednesday, mostly cloudy. A chance of showers in the morning. Highs in the lower 70s. Northeast winds 10 to 15 miles an hour. Chance of rain 30%. Wednesday night, mostly cloudy. A slight chance of showers until midnight, then a chance of showers with a slight chance of thunderstorms after midnight. Lows in the mid-50s. Chance of rain 50%. Thursday, showers likely in the morning, then showers likely with a chance of thunderstorms in the afternoon. Highs in the mid-70s. Chance of rain 70%. Thursday night, showers likely with a slight chance of thunderstorms until midnight, then a chance of showers after midnight. Lows in the upper 50s. Chance of rain 70%. Friday, mostly cloudy with a slight chance of showers and thunderstorms in the morning, then partly sunny with a chance of showers and thunderstorms in the afternoon. Highs in the upper 70s. Chance of rain 50%. Friday night, mostly cloudy with a chance of showers. A chance of thunderstorms until midnight, then a slight chance of thunderstorms after midnight. Lows in the upper 50s. Chance of rain 40%. Saturday, partly sunny. Highs in the lower 80s. Saturday night, mostly cloudy. A slight chance of showers and thunderstorms until midnight. Lows in the lower 60s. Chance of rain 20%. Sunday, mostly sunny. Highs in the mid-80s. 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At Stillwater, haze was reported. The temperature was 77 degrees, the dew point 70, and the relative humidity 79%. The wind was south at 14 miles an hour. The pressure was 29.74 inches and rising. At Enid, it was cloudy. The temperature was 77. The wind was south at 15. At Guthrie, it was cloudy. The temperature was 79. The wind was south at 12, gusting to 28. Observations from around the region. Temperatures were between 72 and 79 degrees. At Oklahoma City, haze was reported. At Woodward, it was clear. It was cloudy at Wichita, Dallas-Fort Worth, Tulsa, and Springfield. Once again at 7 a.m., at Stillwater, haze was reported. The temperature was 77. Wind advisory now in effect until 10 p.m. Central Daylight Time Monday. What? South

until 9 p.m. Central Daylight Time Monday. Impacts, gusty winds will blow around unsecured objects. Tree limbs could be blown down. Drivers of high-profile vehicles should be alert to sudden gusts. Winds this strong can make driving difficult, especially for high-profile vehicles. Use extra caution. From the Norman Forecast Office, here is the forecast for Stillwater and surrounding area. Today, mostly cloudy this morning, then becoming partly sunny. Breezy with highs in the upper 80s. South winds 15 to 25 miles an hour with gusts up to 40 miles an hour. Tonight, partly cloudy. A slight chance of showers and thunderstorms until midnight, then showers with a chance of thunderstorms after midnight. Breezy, cooler with lows in the lower 60s. South winds 15 to 25 miles an hour with gusts up to 40 miles an hour. Chance of rain 80%. Tuesday, mostly cloudy. A chance of showers with a slight chance of thunderstorms in the morning. Much cooler. Less humid with highs in the lower 70s. North winds 10 to 15 miles an hour with gusts up to 25 miles an hour. Chance of rain 50%. Tuesday night, showers likely. A chance of thunderstorms until midnight, then a slight chance of thunderstorms after midnight. Lows in the mid-50s. Northeast winds 10 to 15 miles an hour. Chance of rain 70%. Wednesday, mostly cloudy. A chance of showers in the morning. Highs in the lower 70s. Northeast winds 10 to 15 miles an hour. Chance of rain 30%. Wednesday night, mostly cloudy. A slight chance of showers until midnight, then a chance of showers with a slight chance of thunderstorms after midnight. Lows in the mid-50s. Chance of rain 50%. Thursday, showers likely in the morning, then showers likely with a chance of thunderstorms in the afternoon. Highs in the mid-70s. Chance of rain 70%. Thursday night, showers likely with a slight chance of thunderstorms until midnight, then a chance of showers after midnight. Lows in the upper 50s. Chance of rain 70%. Friday, mostly cloudy with a slight chance of showers and thunderstorms in the morning, then partly sunny with a chance of showers and thunderstorms in the afternoon. Highs in the upper 70s. Chance of rain 50%. Friday night, mostly cloudy with a chance of showers. A chance of thunderstorms until midnight, then a slight chance of thunderstorms after midnight. Lows in the upper 50s. Chance of rain 40%. Saturday, partly sunny. Highs in the lower 80s. Saturday night, mostly cloudy. A slight chance of showers and thunderstorms until midnight. Lows in the lower 60s. Chance of rain 20%. Sunday, mostly sunny. Highs in the mid 80s. From the Norman Forecast Office, here is the forecast for Stillwater and surrounding area. Today, mostly cloudy this morning, then becoming partly sunny. Breezy with highs in the upper 80s. South winds 15 to 25 miles an hour with gusts up to 40 miles an hour. Tonight, partly cloudy. A slight chance of showers and thunderstorms until midnight, then showers with a chance of thunderstorms after midnight. Breezy, cooler with lows in the lower 60s. South winds 15 to 25 miles an hour with gusts up to 40 miles an hour. Chance of rain 80%. Tuesday, mostly cloudy. A chance of showers with a slight chance of thunderstorms in the morning. Much cooler. Less humid with highs in the lower 70s. North winds 10 to 15 miles an hour with gusts up to 25 miles an hour. Chance of rain 50%. Tuesday night, showers likely. A chance of thunderstorms until midnight, then a slight chance of thunderstorms after midnight. Lows in the mid-50s. Northeast winds 10 to 15 miles an hour. Chance of rain 70%. Wednesday, mostly cloudy. A chance of showers in the morning. Highs in the lower 70s. Northeast winds 10 to 15 miles an hour. Chance of rain 30%. Wednesday night, mostly cloudy. A slight chance of showers until midnight, then a chance of showers with a slight chance of thunderstorms after midnight. Lows in the mid-50s. Chance of rain 50%. Thursday, showers.

Likely in the morning, then showers likely with a chance of thunderstorms in the afternoon. Highs in the mid-70s. Chance of rain 70%. Thursday night, showers likely with a slight chance of thunderstorms until midnight, then a chance of showers after midnight. Lows in the upper 50s. Chance of rain 70%. Friday, mostly cloudy with a slight chance of showers and thunderstorms in the morning, then partly sunny with a chance of showers and thunderstorms in the afternoon. Highs in the upper 70s. Chance of rain 50%. Friday night, mostly cloudy with a chance of showers. A chance of thunderstorms until midnight, then a slight chance of thunderstorms after midnight. Lows in the upper 50s. Chance of rain 40%. Saturday, partly sunny. Highs in the lower 80s. Saturday night, mostly cloudy. A slight chance of showers and thunderstorms until midnight. Lows in the lower 60s. Chance of rain 20%. Sunday, mostly sunny. Highs in the mid-80s. 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At Stillwater, haze was reported. The temperature was 80 degrees, the dew point 71, and the relative humidity 74%. The wind was south at 17 miles an hour, gusting to 24. The pressure was 29.76 inches and steady. At Guthrie, haze was reported. The temperature was 82. The wind was south at 18, gusting to 30. Observations from around the region. Temperatures were between 76 and 80 degrees. At Oklahoma City, haze was reported. At Woodward, it was sunny. It was partly sunny at Dallas-Fort Worth, Tulsa, and Springfield. At Wichita, it was cloudy. Once again at 9 a.m., at Stillwater, haze was reported. The temperature was 80. Wind advisory now in effect until 10 p.m. Central Daylight Time Monday. What? South winds 20 to 30 miles an hour with gusts up to 50 miles an hour. Where? Portions of central, northern, northwest, southwest, and western Oklahoma. When? Until 10 p.m. Central Daylight Time Monday. Impacts. Gusty winds will blow around unsecured objects. Tree limbs could be blown down and a few power outages may result. Winds this strong can make driving difficult, especially for high-profile vehicles. Use extra caution. Wind advisory now in effect until 9 p.m. Central Daylight Time Monday. What? South winds 20 to 30 miles an hour with gusts up to 45 miles an hour expected. Where? Creek, Northeast Osage, Wada, Pawnee, Rogers, Southeast Osage, Tulsa, Washington OK, and Western Osage Counties. When? Until 9 p.m. Central Daylight Time Monday. Impacts. Gusty winds will blow around unsecured objects. Tree limbs could be blown down. Drivers of high-profile vehicles should be alert to sudden gusts. Winds this strong can make driving difficult, especially for high-profile vehicles. Use extra caution. From the Norman Forecast Office, here is the forecast for Stillwater and surrounding area. Today, mostly cloudy this morning, then becoming partly sunny. Breezy with highs in the upper 80s. South winds 15 to 25 miles an hour with gusts up to 40 miles an hour. Tonight, partly cloudy. A slight chance of showers and thunderstorms until midnight, then showers with a chance of thunderstorms after midnight. Breezy, cooler with lows in the lower 60s. South winds 15 to 25 miles an hour with gusts up to 40 miles an hour. Chance of rain 80%. Tuesday, mostly cloudy. A chance of showers with a slight chance of thunderstorms in the morning. Much cooler. Less humid with highs in the lower 70s. North winds 10 to 15 miles an hour with gusts up to 25 miles an hour. Chance of rain 50%. Tuesday night, showers likely. A chance of thunderstorms until midnight, then a slight chance of thunderstorms after midnight. Lows in the mid-50s. Northeast winds 10 to 15 miles an hour. Chance of rain 70%. Wednesday, mostly cloudy. A chance of showers in the morning. Highs in the lower 70s. Northeast winds 10 to 15 miles an hour. Chance of rain 30%. Wednesday night.

mostly cloudy. A slight chance of showers until midnight, then a chance of showers with a slight chance of thunderstorms after midnight. Lows in the mid-50s. Chance of rain 50%. Thursday, showers likely in the morning, then showers likely with a chance of thunderstorms in the afternoon. Highs in the mid-70s. Chance of rain 70%. Thursday night, showers likely with a slight chance of thunderstorms until midnight, then a chance of showers after midnight. Lows in the upper 50s. Chance of rain 70%. Friday, mostly cloudy with a slight chance of showers and thunderstorms in the morning, then partly sunny with a chance of showers and thunderstorms in the afternoon. Highs in the upper 70s. Chance of rain 50%. Friday night, mostly cloudy with a chance of showers. A chance of thunderstorms until midnight, then a slight chance of thunderstorms after midnight. Lows in the upper 50s. Chance of rain 40%. Saturday, partly sunny. Highs in the lower 80s. Saturday night, mostly cloudy. A slight chance of showers and thunderstorms until midnight. Lows in the lower 60s. Chance of rain 20%. Sunday, mostly sunny. Highs in the mid-80s. 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At Stillwater, haze was reported. The temperature was 80 degrees, the dew point 71, and the relative humidity 74%. The wind was south at 17 miles an hour, gusting to 24. The pressure was 29.76 inches and steady. At Guthrie, haze was reported. The temperature was 82. The wind was south at 18, gusting to 30. Observations from around the region. Temperatures were between 76 and 80 degrees. At Oklahoma City, haze was reported. At Woodward, it was sunny. It was partly sunny at Dallas-Fort Worth, Tulsa, and Springfield. At Wichita, it was cloudy. Once again at 9 a.m., at Stillwater, haze was reported. The temperature was 80. Wind advisory now in effect until 10 p.m. Central Daylight Time Monday. What? South winds 20 to 30 miles an hour with gusts up to 50 miles an hour. Where? Portions of central, northern, northwest, southwest, and western Oklahoma. When? Until 10 p.m. Central Daylight Time Monday. Impacts. Gusty winds will blow around unsecured objects. Tree limbs could be blown down and a few power outages may result. Winds this strong can make driving difficult, especially for high-profile vehicles. Use extra caution. Wind advisory now in effect until 9 p.m. Central Daylight Time Monday. What? South winds 20 to 30 miles an hour with gusts up to 45 miles an hour expected. Where? Creek, Northeast Osage, Wada, Pawnee, Rogers, Southeast Osage, Tulsa, Washington OK, and Western Osage Counties. When? Until 9 p.m. Central Daylight Time Monday. Impacts. Gusty winds will blow around unsecured objects. Tree limbs could be blown down. Drivers of high-profile vehicles should be alert to sudden gusts. Winds this strong can make driving difficult, especially for high-profile vehicles. Use extra caution. From the Norman Forecast Office, here is the forecast for Stillwater and surrounding area. Today, mostly cloudy this morning, then becoming partly sunny. Breezy with highs in the upper 80s. South winds 15 to 25 miles an hour with gusts up to 40 miles an hour. Tonight, partly cloudy. A slight chance of showers and thunderstorms until midnight, then showers with a chance of thunderstorms after midnight. Breezy, cooler with lows in the lower 60s. South winds 15 to 25 miles an hour with gusts up to 40 miles an hour. Chance of rain 80%. Tuesday, mostly cloudy. A chance of showers with a slight chance of thunderstorms in the morning. Much cooler. Less humid with highs in the lower 70s. North winds 10 to 15 miles an hour with gusts up to 25 miles an hour. Chance of rain 50%. Tuesday night, showers likely. A chance of thunderstorms until midnight, then a slight chance of thunderstorms after midnight. Lows in the mid-50s. Northeast winds 10 to 15 miles an hour. Chance of rain 70%.

Wednesday, mostly cloudy. A chance of showers in the morning. Highs in the lower 70s. Northeast winds 10 to 15 miles an hour. Chance of rain 30%. Wednesday night, mostly cloudy. A slight chance of showers until midnight, then a chance of showers with a slight chance of thunderstorms after midnight. Lows in the mid-50s. Chance of rain 50%. Thursday, showers likely in the morning, then showers likely with a chance of thunderstorms in the afternoon. Highs in the mid-70s. Chance of rain 70%. Thursday night, showers likely with a slight chance of thunderstorms until midnight, then a chance of showers after midnight. Lows in the upper 50s. Chance of rain 70%. Friday, mostly cloudy with a slight chance of showers and thunderstorms in the morning, then partly sunny with a chance of showers and thunderstorms in the afternoon. Highs in the upper 70s. Chance of rain 50%. Friday night, mostly cloudy with a chance of showers. A chance of thunderstorms until midnight, then a slight chance of thunderstorms after midnight. Lows in the upper 50s. Chance of rain 40%. Saturday, partly sunny. Highs in the lower 80s. Saturday night, mostly cloudy. A slight chance of showers and thunderstorms until midnight. Lows in the lower 60s. Chance of rain 20%. Sunday, mostly sunny. Highs in the mid-80s. 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At Stillwater, haze was reported. The temperature was 80 degrees, the dew point 71, and the relative humidity 74%. The wind was south at 17 miles an hour, gusting to 24. The pressure was 29.76 inches and steady. At Enid, fog was reported. The temperature was 79. The wind was south at 18, gusting to 28. At Guthrie, haze was reported. The temperature was 83. The wind was south at 20, gusting to 40. Observations from around the region. Temperatures were between 76 and 80 degrees. At Oklahoma City, haze was reported. At Woodward, it was sunny. It was partly sunny at Dallas-Fort Worth, Tulsa, and Springfield. At Wichita, it was cloudy. Once again at 9 a.m., at Stillwater, haze was reported. The temperature was 80. Wind advisory now in effect until 10 p.m. Central Daylight Time Monday. What? South winds 20 to 30 miles an hour with gusts up to 50 miles an hour. Where? Portions of central, northern, northwest, southwest, and western Oklahoma. When? Until 10 p.m. Central Daylight Time Monday. Impacts. Gusty winds will blow around unsecured objects. Tree limbs could be blown down and a few power outages may result. Winds this strong can make driving difficult, especially for high-profile vehicles. Use extra caution. Wind advisory now in effect until 9 p.m. Central Daylight Time Monday. What? South winds 20 to 30 miles an hour with gusts up to 45 miles an hour expected. Where? Creek, Northeast Osage, Wada, Pawnee, Rogers, Southeast Osage, Tulsa, Washington OK, and Western Osage Counties. When? Until 9 p.m. Central Daylight Time Monday. Impacts. Gusty winds will blow around unsecured objects. Tree limbs could be blown down. Drivers of high-profile vehicles should be alert to sudden gusts. Winds this strong can make driving difficult, especially for high-profile vehicles. Use extra caution. From the Norman Forecast Office, here is the forecast for Stillwater and surrounding area. Today, mostly cloudy this morning, then becoming partly sunny. Breezy with highs in the upper 80s. South winds 15 to 25 miles an hour with gusts up to 40 miles an hour. Tonight, partly cloudy. A slight chance of showers and thunderstorms until midnight, then showers with a chance of thunderstorms after midnight. Breezy, cooler with lows in the lower 60s. South winds 15 to 25 miles an hour with gusts up to

40 miles an hour. Chance of rain 80%. Tuesday, mostly cloudy. A chance of showers with a slight chance of thunderstorms in the morning. Much cooler. Less humid with highs in the lower 70s. North winds 10 to 15 miles an hour with gusts up to 25 miles an hour. Chance of rain 50%. Tuesday night, showers likely. A chance of thunderstorms until midnight, then a slight chance of thunderstorms after midnight. Lows in the mid-50s. Northeast winds 10 to 15 miles an hour. Chance of rain 70%. Wednesday, mostly cloudy. A chance of showers in the morning. Highs in the lower 70s. Northeast winds 10 to 15 miles an hour. Chance of rain 30%. Wednesday night, mostly cloudy. A slight chance of showers until midnight, then a chance of showers with a slight chance of thunderstorms after midnight. Lows in the mid-50s. Chance of rain 50%. Thursday, showers likely in the morning, then showers likely with a chance of thunderstorms in the afternoon. Highs in the mid-70s. Chance of rain 70%. Thursday night, showers likely with a slight chance of thunderstorms until midnight, then a chance of showers after midnight. Lows in the upper 50s. Chance of rain 70%. Friday, mostly cloudy with a slight chance of showers and thunderstorms in the morning, then partly sunny with a chance of showers and thunderstorms in the afternoon. Highs in the upper 70s. Chance of rain 50%. Friday night, mostly cloudy with a chance of showers. A chance of thunderstorms until midnight, then a slight chance of thunderstorms after midnight. Lows in the upper 50s. Chance of rain 40%. Saturday, partly sunny. Highs in the lower 80s. Saturday night, mostly cloudy. A slight chance of showers and thunderstorms until midnight. Lows in the lower 60s. Chance of rain 20%. Sunday, mostly sunny. Highs in the mid-80s. 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It's Stillwater, Hayes was reported. The temperature was 80 degrees, the dew point 71, and the relative humidity 74%. The wind was south at 17 miles an hour, gusting to 24. The pressure was 29.76 inches and steady. An inland fog was reported. The temperature was 79. The wind was south at 18, gusting to 28. At Guthrie, haze was reported. The temperature was 83. The wind was south at 20, gusting to 40. Observations from around the region. Temperatures were between 76 and 80 degrees. At Oklahoma City, haze was reported. At Woodward, it was sunny. It was partly sunny at Dallas-Fort Worth, Tulsa, and Springfield. At Wichita, it was cloudy. Once again at 9 a.m., at Stillwater, haze was reported. The temperature was 80. Wind advisory now in effect until 10 p.m. Central Daylight Time Monday. What? South winds 20 to 30 miles an hour with gusts up to 50 miles an hour. Where? Portions of central, northern, northwest, southwest, and western Oklahoma. When? Until 10 p.m. Central Daylight Time Monday. Impacts, gusty winds will blow around unsecured objects. Tree limbs could be blown down and a few power outages may result. Winds this strong can make driving difficult, especially for high-profile vehicles. Use extra caution. Wind advisory now in effect until 9 p.m. Central Daylight Time Monday. What? South winds 20 to 30 miles an hour with gusts up to 45 miles an hour expected. Where? Creek, Northeast Osage, Wada, Pawnee, Rogers, Southeast Osage, Tulsa, Washington OK, and Western Osage Counties. When? Until 9 p.m. Central Daylight Time Monday. Impacts, gusty winds will blow around unsecured objects. Tree limbs could be blown down. Drivers of high-profile vehicles should be alert to sudden gusts. Winds this strong can make driving difficult, especially for high-profile vehicles. Use extra caution. From the Norman Forecast Office, here is the forecast for Stillwater and surrounding area. Today, mostly cloudy this morning, then becoming partly sunny,

with highs in the upper 80s. South winds 15 to 25 miles an hour with gusts up to 40 miles an hour. Tonight, partly cloudy. A slight chance of showers and thunderstorms until midnight, then showers with a chance of thunderstorms after midnight. Breezy, cooler with lows in the lower 60s. South winds 15 to 25 miles an hour with gusts up to 40 miles an hour. Chance of rain 80%. Tuesday, mostly cloudy. A chance of showers with a slight chance of thunderstorms in the morning. Much cooler. Less humid with highs in the lower 70s. North winds 10 to 15 miles an hour with gusts up to 25 miles an hour. Chance of rain 50%. Tuesday night, showers likely. A chance of thunderstorms until midnight, then a slight chance of thunderstorms after midnight. Lows in the mid-50s. Northeast winds 10 to 15 miles an hour. Chance of rain 70%. Wednesday, mostly cloudy. A chance of showers in the morning. Highs in the lower 70s. Northeast winds 10 to 15 miles an hour. Chance of rain 30%. Wednesday night, mostly cloudy. A slight chance of showers until midnight, then a chance of showers with a slight chance of thunderstorms after midnight. Lows in the mid-50s. Chance of rain 50%. Thursday, showers likely in the morning, then showers likely with a chance of thunderstorms in the afternoon. Highs in the mid-70s. Chance of rain 70%. Thursday night, showers likely with a slight chance of thunderstorms until midnight, then a chance of showers after midnight. Lows in the upper 50s. Chance of rain 70%. Friday, mostly cloudy with a slight chance of showers and thunderstorms in the morning, then partly sunny with a chance of showers and thunderstorms in the afternoon. Highs in the upper 70s. Chance of rain 50%. Friday night, mostly cloudy with a chance of showers. A chance of thunderstorms until midnight, then a slight chance of thunderstorms after midnight. Lows in the upper 50s. Chance of rain 40%. Saturday, partly sunny. Highs in the lower 80s. Saturday night, mostly cloudy. A slight chance of showers and thunderstorms until midnight. Lows in the lower 60s. Chance of rain 20%. Sunday, mostly sunny. Highs in the mid-80s. 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At Stillwater, haze was reported. The temperature was 80 degrees, the dew point 71, and the relative humidity 74%. The wind was south at 17 miles an hour, gusting to 24. The pressure was 29.76 inches and steady. At Enid, fog was reported. The temperature was 79. The wind was south at 18, gusting to 28. At Guthrie, haze was reported. The temperature was 83. The wind was south at 20, gusting to 40. Observations from around the region. Temperatures were between 76 and 80 degrees. At Oklahoma City, haze was reported. At Woodward, it was sunny. It was partly sunny at Dallas-Fort Worth, Tulsa, and Springfield. At Wichita, it was cloudy. Once again at 9 a.m., at Stillwater, haze was reported. The temperature was 80. Wind advisory now in effect until 10 p.m. Central Daylight Time Monday. What? South winds 20 to 30 miles an hour with gusts up to 50 miles an hour. Where? Portions of central, northern, northwest, southwest, and western Oklahoma. When? Until 10 p.m. Central Daylight Time Monday. Impacts. Gusty winds will blow around unsecured objects. Tree limbs could be blown down and a few power outages may result. Winds this strong can make driving difficult, especially for high-profile vehicles. Use extra caution. 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Programming originates from the National Weather Service Forecast Office in Norman, Oklahoma. Wind advisory now in effect until 9 p.m. Central Daylight Time Monday. What? South winds 20 to 30 miles an hour with gusts up to 45 miles an hour expected. Where? Creek, Northeast Osage, Wada, Pawnee, Rogers,

Southeast Osage, Tulsa, Washington, OK, and Western Osage counties. When, until 9 p.m. Central Daylight Time Monday. Impacts, gusty winds will blow around unsecured objects. Tree limbs could be blown down. Drivers of high-profile vehicles should be alert to sudden gusts. Winds this strong can make driving difficult, especially for high-profile vehicles. Use extra caution. From the Norman Forecast Office, here is the forecast for Stillwater and surrounding area. Today, mostly cloudy this morning, then becoming partly sunny. Breezy with highs in the upper 80s. South winds 15 to 25 miles an hour with gusts up to 40 miles an hour. Tonight, partly cloudy. A slight chance of showers and thunderstorms until midnight, then showers with a chance of thunderstorms after midnight. Breezy, cooler with lows in the lower 60s. South winds 15 to 25 miles an hour with gusts up to 40 miles an hour. Chance of rain 80%. Tuesday, mostly cloudy. A chance of showers with a slight chance of thunderstorms in the morning. Much cooler. Less humid with highs in the lower 70s. North winds 10 to 15 miles an hour with gusts up to 25 miles an hour. Chance of rain 50%. Tuesday night, showers likely. A chance of thunderstorms until midnight, then a slight chance of thunderstorms after midnight. Lows in the mid-50s. Northeast winds 10 to 15 miles an hour. Chance of rain 70%. Wednesday, mostly cloudy. A chance of showers in the morning. Highs in the lower 70s. Northeast winds 10 to 15 miles an hour. Chance of rain 30%. Wednesday night, mostly cloudy. A slight chance of showers until midnight, then a chance of showers with a slight chance of thunderstorms after midnight. Lows in the mid-50s. Chance of rain 50%. Thursday, showers likely in the morning, then showers likely with a chance of thunderstorms in the afternoon. Highs in the mid-70s. Chance of rain 70%. Thursday night, showers likely with a slight chance of thunderstorms until midnight, then a chance of showers after midnight. Lows in the upper 50s. Chance of rain 70%. Friday, mostly cloudy with a slight chance of showers and thunderstorms in the morning, then partly sunny with a chance of showers and thunderstorms in the afternoon. Highs in the upper 70s. Chance of rain 50%. Friday night, mostly cloudy with a chance of showers. A chance of thunderstorms until midnight, then a slight chance of thunderstorms after midnight. Lows in the upper 50s. Chance of rain 40%. Saturday, partly sunny. Highs in the lower 80s. Saturday night, mostly cloudy. A slight chance of showers and thunderstorms until midnight. Lows in the lower 60s. Chance of rain 20%. Sunday, mostly sunny. Highs in the mid chance of showers and thunderstorms until midnight. Lows in the lower 60s. Chance of rain 20%. Sunday, mostly sunny. Highs in the mid 80s. 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At Stillwater, haze was reported. The temperature was 80 degrees, the dew point 71, and the relative humidity 74%. The wind was south at 17 miles an hour, gusting to 24. The pressure was 29.76 inches and steady. At Enid, fog was reported. The temperature was 79. The wind was south at 18, gusting to 28. At Guthrie, haze was reported. The temperature was 83. The wind was south at 20, gusting to 40. Observations from around the region. Temperatures were between 76 and 80 degrees. At Oklahoma City, haze was reported. At Woodward, it was sunny. It was partly sunny at Dallas-Fort Worth, Tulsa, and Springfield. At Wichita, it was cloudy. Once again at 9 a.m., at Stillwater, haze was reported. The temperature was 80. Wind advisory now in effect until 10 p.m. Central Daylight Time Monday. What? South winds 20 to 30 miles an hour with gusts up to 50 miles an hour. Where? Portions of central, northern, northwest, southwest, and western Oklahoma. When? Until 10 p.m. Central Daylight

time Monday. Impacts, gusty winds will blow around unsecured objects. Tree limbs could be blown down and a few power outages may result. Winds this strong can make driving difficult, especially for high-profile vehicles. Use extra caution. Wind advisory now in effect until 9 p.m. Central Daylight Time Monday. What? South winds 20 to 30 miles an hour with gusts up to 45 miles an hour expected. Where? Creek, Northeast Osage, Wada, Pawnee, Rogers, Southeast Osage, Tulsa, Washington OK, and Western Osage counties. When? Until 9 p.m. Central Daylight Time Monday. Impacts, gusty winds will blow around unsecured objects. Tree limbs could be blown down. Drivers of high-profile vehicles should be alert to sudden gusts. Winds this strong can make driving difficult, especially for high-profile vehicles. Use extra caution. From the Norman Forecast Office, here is the forecast for Stillwater and surrounding area. Today, mostly cloudy this morning, then becoming partly sunny. Breezy with highs in the upper 80s. South winds 15 to 25 miles an hour with gusts up to 40 miles an hour. Tonight, partly cloudy. A slight chance of showers and thunderstorms until midnight, then showers with a chance of thunderstorms after midnight. Breezy, cooler with lows in the lower 60s. South winds 15 to 25 miles an hour with gusts up to 40 miles an hour. Chance of rain 80%. Tuesday, mostly cloudy. A chance of showers with a slight chance of thunderstorms in the morning. Much cooler. Less humid with highs in the lower 70s. North winds 10 to 15 miles an hour with gusts up to 25 miles an hour. Chance of rain 50%. Tuesday night, showers likely. A chance of thunderstorms until midnight, then a slight chance of thunderstorms after midnight. Lows in the mid-50s. Northeast winds 10 to 15 miles an hour. Chance of rain 70%. Wednesday, mostly cloudy. A chance of showers in the morning. Highs in the lower 70s. Northeast winds 10 to 15 miles an hour. Chance of rain 30%. Wednesday night, mostly cloudy. A slight chance of showers until midnight, then a chance of showers with a slight chance of thunderstorms after midnight. Lows in the mid-50s. Chance of rain 50%. Thursday, showers likely in the morning, then showers likely with a chance of thunderstorms in the afternoon. Highs in the mid-70s. Chance of rain 70%. Thursday night, showers likely with a slight chance of thunderstorms until midnight, then a chance of showers after midnight. Lows in the upper 50s. Chance of rain 70%. Friday, mostly cloudy with a slight chance of showers and thunderstorms in the morning, then partly sunny with a chance of showers and thunderstorms in the afternoon. Highs in the upper 70s. Chance of rain 50%. Friday night, mostly cloudy with a chance of showers. A chance of thunderstorms until midnight, then a slight chance of thunderstorms after midnight. Lows in the upper 50s. Chance of rain 40%. Saturday, partly sunny. Highs in the lower 80s. Saturday night, mostly cloudy. A slight chance of showers and thunderstorms until midnight. Lows in the lower 60s. Chance of rain 20%. Sunday, mostly sunny. Highs in the mid-80s. 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It's Stillwater, haze was reported. The temperature was 80 degrees, the dew point 71, and the relative humidity 74%. The wind was south at 17 miles an hour, gusting to 24. The pressure was 29.76 inches and steady. At Enid, fog was reported. The temperature was 79. The wind was south at 18, gusting to 28. At Guthrie, haze was reported. The temperature was 83. The wind was south at 20, gusting to 40. Observations from around the region. Temperatures were between 76 and 80 degrees. At Oklahoma City, haze was reported. At Woodward, it was sunny. It was partly sunny at Dallas-Fort Worth, Tulsa, and Springfield. At Wichita, it was cloudy. Once again at 9 a.m., it's Stillwater, haze

reported. The temperature was 80. Wind advisory now in effect until 10 p.m. Central Daylight Time Monday. What? South winds 20 to 30 miles an hour with gusts up to 50 miles an hour. Where? Portions of central, northern, northwest, southwest, and western Oklahoma. When? Until 10 p.m. Central Daylight Time Monday. Impacts. Gusty winds will blow around unsecured objects. Tree limbs could be blown down and a few power outages may result. Winds this strong can make driving difficult, especially for high-profile vehicles. Use extra caution. Wind advisory now in effect until 9 p.m. Central Daylight Time Monday. What? South winds 20 to 30 miles an hour with gusts up to 45 miles an hour expected. Where? Creek, Northeast Osage, Wada, Pawnee, Rogers, Southeast Osage, Tulsa, Washington OK, and Western Osage counties. When? Until 9 p.m. Central Daylight Time Monday. Impacts. Gusty winds will blow around unsecured objects. Tree limbs could be blown down. Drivers of high-profile vehicles should be alert to sudden gusts. Winds this strong can make driving difficult, especially for high-profile vehicles. Use extra caution. From the Norman Forecast Office, here is the forecast for Stillwater and surrounding area. Today, mostly cloudy this morning, then becoming partly sunny. Breezy with highs in the upper 80s. South winds 15 to 25 miles an hour with gusts up to 40 miles an hour. Tonight, partly cloudy. A slight chance of showers and thunderstorms until midnight, then showers with a chance of thunderstorms after midnight. Breezy, cooler with lows in the lower 60s. South winds 15 to 25 miles an hour with gusts up to 40 miles an hour. Chance of rain 80%. Tuesday, mostly cloudy. A chance of showers with a slight chance of thunderstorms in the morning. Much cooler. Less humid with highs in the lower 70s. North winds 10 to 15 miles an hour with gusts up to 25 miles an hour. Chance of rain 50%. Tuesday night, showers likely. A chance of thunderstorms until midnight, then a slight chance of thunderstorms after midnight. Lows in the mid-50s. Northeast winds 10 to 15 miles an hour. Chance of rain 70%. Wednesday, mostly cloudy. A chance of showers in the morning. Highs in the lower 70s. Northeast winds 10 to 15 miles an hour. Chance of rain 30%. Wednesday night, mostly cloudy. A slight chance of showers until midnight, then a chance of showers with a slight chance of thunderstorms after midnight. Lows in the mid-50s. Chance of rain 50%. Thursday, showers likely in the morning, then showers likely with a chance of thunderstorms in the afternoon. Highs in the mid-70s. Chance of rain 70%. Thursday night, showers likely with a slight chance of thunderstorms until midnight, then a chance of showers after midnight. Lows in the upper 50s. Chance of rain 70%. Friday, mostly cloudy with a slight chance of showers and thunderstorms in the morning, then partly sunny with a chance of showers and thunderstorms in the afternoon. Highs in the upper 70s. Chance of rain 50%. Friday night, mostly cloudy with a chance of showers. A chance of thunderstorms until midnight, then a slight chance of thunderstorms after midnight. Lows in the upper 50s. Chance of rain 40%. Saturday, partly sunny. Highs in the lower 80s. Saturday night, mostly cloudy. A slight chance of showers and thunderstorms until midnight. Lows in the lower 60s. Chance of rain 20%. Sunday, mostly sunny. Highs in the mid 80s. 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It's Stillwater, haze was reported. The temperature was 80 degrees, the dew point 71, and the relative humidity 74%. The wind was south at 17 miles an hour, gusting to 24. The pressure was 29.76 inches and steady. An inland fog was reported. The temperature was 79. The wind was south at 18, gusting to 28. At Guthrie, haze was reported. The temperature was 83. The wind was south at 20, gusting to

40. Observations from around the region. Temperatures were between 76 and 80 degrees. At Oklahoma City, haze was reported. At Woodward, it was sunny. It was partly sunny at Dallas-Fort Worth, Tulsa, and Springfield. At Wichita, it was cloudy. Once again at 9 a.m., at Stillwater, haze was reported. The temperature was 80. 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Wind advisory now in effect until 10 p.m. Central Daylight Time Monday. What? South winds 20 to 30 miles an hour with gusts up to 50 miles an hour. Where? Portions of central, northern, northwest, southwest, and western Oklahoma. When? Until 10 p.m. Central Daylight Time Monday. Impacts. Gusty winds will blow around unsecured objects. Tree limbs could be blown down and a few power outages may result. Winds this strong can make driving difficult, especially for high-profile vehicles. Use extra caution. Wind advisory now in effect until 9 p.m. Central Daylight Time Monday. What? South winds 20 to 30 miles an hour with gusts up to 45 miles an hour expected. Where? Creek, Northeast Osage, Wada, Pawnee, Rogers, Southeast Osage, Tulsa, Washington OK, and Western Osage Counties. When? Until 9 p.m. Central Daylight Time Monday. Impacts. Gusty winds will blow around unsecured objects. Tree limbs could be blown down. Drivers of high-profile vehicles should be alert to sudden gusts. Winds this strong can make driving difficult, especially for high-profile vehicles. Use extra caution. From the Norman Forecast Office, here is the forecast for Stillwater and surrounding area. Today, mostly cloudy this morning, then becoming partly sunny. Breezy with highs in the upper 80s. South winds 15 to 25 miles an hour with gusts up to 40 miles an hour. Tonight, partly cloudy. A slight chance of showers and thunderstorms until midnight, then showers with a chance of thunderstorms after midnight. Breezy, cooler with lows in the lower 60s. South winds 15 to 25 miles an hour with gusts up to 40 miles an hour. Chance of rain 80%. Tuesday, mostly cloudy. A chance of showers with a slight chance of thunderstorms in the morning. Much cooler. Less humid with highs in the lower 70s. North winds 10 to 15 miles an hour with gusts up to 25 miles an hour. Chance of rain 50%. Tuesday night, showers likely. A chance of thunderstorms until midnight, then a slight chance of thunderstorms after midnight. Lows in the mid-50s. Northeast winds 10 to 15 miles an hour. Chance of rain 70%. Wednesday, mostly cloudy. A chance of showers in the morning. Highs in the lower 70s. Northeast winds 10 to 15 miles an hour. Chance of rain 30%. Wednesday night, mostly cloudy. A slight chance of showers until midnight, then a chance of showers with a slight chance of thunderstorms after midnight. Lows in the mid-50s. Chance of rain 50%. Thursday, showers likely in the morning, then showers likely with a chance of thunderstorms in the afternoon. Highs in the mid-70s. Chance of rain 70%. Thursday night, showers likely with a slight chance of thunderstorms until midnight, then a chance of showers after midnight. Lows in the upper 50s. Chance of rain 70%. Friday, mostly cloudy with a slight chance of showers and thunderstorms in the morning, then partly sunny with a chance of showers and thunderstorms in the afternoon. Highs in the upper 70s. Chance of rain 50%. Friday night, mostly cloudy with a chance of showers. A chance of thunderstorms until midnight, then a slight chance of thunderstorms after midnight. Lows in the upper 50s. Chance of rain 40%. Saturday, partly sunny. Highs in the lower 80s. Saturday night, mostly cloudy. A slight chance of showers and thunderstorms until midnight. Lows in the lower 60s. Chance of rain 20%. Sunday, mostly sunny. Highs in the mid 80s.
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At Stillwater, haze was reported. The temperature was 80 degrees, the dew point 71, and the relative humidity 74%. The wind was south at 17 miles an hour, gusting to 24. The pressure was 29.76 inches and steady. At Enid, fog was reported. The temperature was 79. The wind was south at 18, gusting to 28. At Guthrie, haze was reported. The temperature was 83. The wind was south at 20, gusting to 40. Observations from around the region. Temperatures were between 76 and 80 degrees. At Oklahoma City, haze was reported. At Woodward, it was sunny. It was partly sunny at Dallas-Fort Worth, Tulsa, and Springfield. At Wichita, it was cloudy. Once again at 9 a.m., at Stillwater, haze was reported. The temperature was 80. Wind advisory now in effect until 10 p.m. Central Daylight Time Monday. What? South winds 20 to 30 miles an hour with gusts up to 50 miles an hour. Where? Portions of central, northern, northwest, southwest, and western Oklahoma. When? Until 10 p.m. Central Daylight Time Monday. Impacts. Gusty winds will blow around unsecured objects. Tree limbs could be blown down and a few power outages may result. Winds this strong can make driving difficult, especially for high-profile vehicles. Use extra caution. Wind advisory now in effect until 9 p.m. Central Daylight Time Monday. What? South winds 20 to 30 miles an hour with gusts up to 45 miles an hour expected. Where? Creek, Northeast Osage, Wada, Pawnee, Rogers, Southeast Osage, Tulsa, Washington OK, and Western Osage Counties. When? Until 9 p.m. Central Daylight Time Monday. Impacts. Gusty winds will blow around unsecured objects. Tree limbs could be blown down. Drivers of high-profile vehicles should be alert to sudden gusts. Winds this strong can make driving difficult, especially for high-profile vehicles. Use extra caution. From the Norman Forecast Office, here is the forecast for Stillwater and surrounding area. Today, mostly cloudy this morning, then becoming partly sunny. Breezy with highs in the upper 80s. South winds 15 to 25 miles an hour with gusts up to 40 miles an hour. Tonight, partly cloudy. A slight chance of showers and thunderstorms until midnight, then showers with a chance of thunderstorms after midnight. Breezy, cooler with lows in the lower 60s. South winds 15 to 25 miles an hour with gusts up to 40 miles an hour. Chance of rain 80%. Tuesday, mostly cloudy. A chance of showers with a slight chance of thunderstorms in the morning. Much cooler. Less humid with highs in the lower 70s. North winds 10 to 15 miles an hour with gusts up to 25 miles an hour. Chance of rain 50%. Tuesday night, showers likely. A chance of thunderstorms until midnight, then a slight chance of thunderstorms after midnight. Lows in the mid-50s. Northeast winds 10 to 15 miles an hour. Chance of rain 70%. Wednesday, mostly cloudy. A chance of showers in the morning. Highs in the lower 70s. Northeast winds 10 to 15 miles an hour. Chance of rain 30%. Wednesday night, mostly cloudy. A slight chance of showers until midnight, then a chance of showers with a slight chance of thunderstorms after midnight. Lows in the mid-50s. Chance of rain 50%. Thursday, showers likely in the morning, then showers likely with a chance of thunderstorms in the afternoon. Highs in the mid-70s. Chance of rain 70%. Thursday night, showers likely with a slight chance of thunderstorms until midnight, then a chance of showers after midnight. Lows in the upper 50s. Chance of rain 70%. Friday, mostly cloudy with a slight chance of showers and thunderstorms in the morning, then partly sunny with a chance of showers and thunderstorms in the afternoon. Highs in the upper 70s. Chance of rain 50%. Friday night, mostly cloudy with a chance of showers. A chance of thunderstorms until midnight, then a slight chance of thunderstorms after midnight. Lows in the upper 50s.

chance of rain 40%. Saturday, partly sunny. Highs in the lower 80s. Saturday night, mostly cloudy. A slight chance of showers and thunderstorms until midnight. Lows in the lower 60s. Chance of rain 20%. Sunday, mostly sunny. Highs in the mid-80s. 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At Stillwater, haze was reported. The temperature was 80 degrees, the dew point 71, and the relative humidity 74%. The wind was south at 17 miles an hour, gusting to 24. The pressure was 29.76 inches and steady. At Enid, fog was reported. The temperature was 79. The wind was south at 18, gusting to 28. At Guthrie, haze was reported. The temperature was 83. The wind was south at 20, gusting to 40. Observations from around the region. Temperatures were between 76 and 80 degrees. At Oklahoma City, haze was reported. At Woodward, it was sunny. It was partly sunny at Dallas-Fort Worth, Tulsa, and Springfield. At Wichita, it was cloudy. Once again at 9 a.m., at Stillwater, haze was reported. The temperature was 80. Wind advisory now in effect until 10 p.m. Central Daylight Time Monday. What? South winds 20 to 30 miles an hour with gusts up to 50 miles an hour. Where? Portions of central, northern, northwest, southwest, and western Oklahoma. When? Until 10 p.m. Central Daylight Time Monday. Impacts. Gusty winds will blow around unsecured objects. Tree limbs could be blown down and a few power outages may result. Winds this strong can make driving difficult, especially for high-profile vehicles. Use extra caution. Wind advisory now in effect until 9 p.m. Central Daylight Time Monday. What? South winds 20 to 30 miles an hour with gusts up to 45 miles an hour expected. Where? Creek, Northeast Osage, Wada, Pawnee, Rogers, Southeast Osage, Tulsa, Washington OK, and Western Osage Counties. When? Until 9 p.m. Central Daylight Time Monday. Impacts. Gusty winds will blow around unsecured objects. Tree limbs could be blown down. Drivers of high-profile vehicles should be alert to sudden gusts. Winds this strong can make driving difficult, especially for high-profile vehicles. Use extra caution. From the Norman Forecast Office, here is the forecast for Stillwater and surrounding area. Today, mostly cloudy this morning, then becoming partly sunny. Breezy with highs in the upper 80s. South winds 15 to 25 miles an hour with gusts up to 40 miles an hour. Tonight, partly cloudy. A slight chance of showers and thunderstorms until midnight, then showers with a chance of thunderstorms after midnight. Breezy, cooler with lows in the lower 60s. South winds 15 to 25 miles an hour with gusts up to 40 miles an hour. Chance of rain 80%. Tuesday, mostly cloudy. A chance of showers with a slight chance of thunderstorms in the morning. Much cooler. Less humid with highs in the lower 70s. North winds 10 to 15 miles an hour with gusts up to 25 miles an hour. Chance of rain 50%. Tuesday night, showers likely. A chance of thunderstorms until midnight, then a slight chance of thunderstorms after midnight. Lows in the mid-50s. Northeast winds 10 to 15 miles an hour. Chance of rain 70%. Wednesday, mostly cloudy. A chance of showers in the morning. Highs in the lower 70s. Northeast winds 10 to 15 miles an hour. Chance of rain 30%. Wednesday night, mostly cloudy. A slight chance of showers until midnight, then a chance of showers with a slight chance of thunderstorms after midnight. Lows in the mid-50s. Chance of rain 50%. Thursday, showers likely in the morning, then showers likely with a chance of thunderstorms in the afternoon. Highs in the mid-70s. Chance of rain 70%. Thursday night, showers likely with a slight chance of thunderstorms until midnight, then a chance of showers after midnight. Lows in the upper 50s. Chance of rain 70%. Friday, mostly cloudy with a slight chance.

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At Stillwater, haze was reported. The temperature was 80 degrees, the dew point 71, and the relative humidity 74%. The wind was south at 17 miles an hour, gusting to 24. The pressure was 29.76 inches and steady. At evening, fog was reported. The temperature was 79. The wind was south at 18, gusting to 28. At Guthrie, haze was reported. The temperature was 83. The wind was south at 20, gusting to 40. Observations from around the region. Temperatures were between 76 and 80 degrees. At Oklahoma City, haze was reported. At Woodward, it was sunny. It was partly sunny at Dallas-Fort Worth, Tulsa, and Springfield. At Wichita, it was cloudy. Once again at 9 a.m., at Stillwater, haze was reported. The temperature was 80. Wind advisory now in effect until 10 p.m. Central Daylight Time Monday. What? South winds 20 to 30 miles an hour with gusts up to 50 miles an hour. Where? Portions of central, northern, northwest, southwest, and western Oklahoma. When? Until 10 p.m. Central Daylight Time Monday. Impacts. Gusty winds will blow around unsecured objects. Tree limbs could be blown down and a few power outages may result. Winds this strong can make driving difficult, especially for high-profile vehicles. Use extra caution. Wind advisory now in effect until 9 p.m. Central Daylight Time Monday. What? South winds 20 to 30 miles an hour with gusts up to 45 miles an hour expected. Where? Creek, Northeast Osage, Wada, Pawnee, Rogers, Southeast Osage, Tulsa, Washington OK, and Western Osage Counties. When? Until 9 p.m. Central Daylight Time Monday. Impacts. Gusty winds will blow around unsecured objects. Tree limbs could be blown down. Drivers of high-profile vehicles should be alert to sudden gusts. Winds this strong can make driving difficult, especially for high-profile vehicles. Use extra caution. From the Norman Forecast Office, here is the forecast for Stillwater and surrounding area. Today, mostly cloudy this morning, then becoming partly sunny. Breezy with highs in the upper 80s. South winds 15 to 25 miles an hour with gusts up to 40 miles an hour. Tonight, partly cloudy. A slight chance of showers and thunderstorms until midnight, then showers with a chance of thunderstorms after midnight. Breezy, cooler with lows in the lower 60s. South winds 15 to 25 miles an hour with gusts up to 40 miles an hour. Chance of rain 80%. Tuesday, mostly cloudy. A chance of showers with a slight chance of thunderstorms in the morning. Much cooler. Less humid with highs in the lower 70s. North winds 10 to 15 miles an hour with gusts up to 25 miles an hour. Chance of rain 50%. Tuesday night, showers likely. A chance of thunderstorms until midnight, then a slight chance of thunderstorms after midnight. Lows in the mid-50s. Northeast winds 10 to 15 miles an hour. Chance of rain 70%. Wednesday, mostly cloudy. A chance of showers in the morning. Highs in the lower 70s. Northeast winds 10 to 15 miles an hour. Chance of rain 30%. Wednesday night, mostly cloudy. A slight chance of showers until midnight, then a chance of showers with a slight chance of thunderstorms after midnight. Lows in the mid-50s. Chance of rain 50%. Thursday, showers likely in the morning, then showers likely with a chance of thunderstorms in the afternoon. Highs in the mid-70s. Chance of rain 70%. Thursday night, showers likely with a slight chance of thunderstorms until midnight, then a chance of showers after midnight. Lows in the upper 50s. Chance of rain 70%. Friday, mostly cloudy with a slight chance of showers and thunderstorms in the morning, then partly sunny with a chance of showers and thunderstorms.

clouds in the afternoon. Highs in the upper 70s. Chance of rain 50%. Friday night, mostly cloudy with a chance of showers. A chance of thunderstorms until midnight, then a slight chance of thunderstorms after midnight. Lows in the upper 50s. Chance of rain 40%. Saturday, partly sunny. Highs in the lower 80s. Saturday night, mostly cloudy. A slight chance of showers and thunderstorms until midnight. Lows in the lower 60s. Chance of rain 20%. Sunday, mostly sunny. Highs in the mid-80s. 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At Stillwater, haze was reported. The temperature was 82 degrees, the dew point 71, and the relative humidity 69%. The wind was south at 18 miles an hour, gusting to 28. The pressure was 29.76 inches and steady. At Ponca City, it was cloudy. The temperature was 81, the dew point 70, and the relative humidity 69%. The wind was south at 14, gusting to 25. The pressure was 29.74 inches and steady. At Guthrie, haze was reported. The temperature was 83, the dew point 70, and the relative humidity 64%. The wind was south at 16, gusting to 38. The pressure was 29.76 inches and rising. Observations from around the region. At Wichita, rain was falling, with a temperature of 77. At Oklahoma City, haze was reported, with a temperature of 80. It was partly sunny, with a temperature of 83 at Dallas-Fort Worth, and 76 at Springfield. At Tulsa, it was cloudy, with a temperature of 82. Once again at 10 a.m., at Stillwater, haze was reported. The temperature was 82. Wind advisory now in effect until 10 p.m. Central Daylight Time Monday. What? South winds 20 to 30 miles an hour with gusts up to 50 miles an hour. Where? Portions of central, northern, northwest, southwest, and western Oklahoma. When? Until 10 p.m. Central Daylight Time Monday. Impacts. Gusty winds will blow around unsecured objects. Tree limbs could be blown down and a few power outages may result. Winds this strong can make driving difficult, especially for high-profile vehicles. Use extra caution. Wind advisory now in effect until 9 p.m. Central Daylight Time Monday. What? South winds 20 to 30 miles an hour with gusts up to 45 miles an hour expected. Where? Creek, Northeast Osage, Wada, Pawnee, Rogers, Southeast Osage, Tulsa, Washington OK, and Western Osage Counties. When? Until 9 p.m. Central Daylight Time Monday. Impacts. Gusty winds will blow around unsecured objects. Tree limbs could be blown down. Drivers of high-profile vehicles should be alert to sudden gusts. Winds this strong can make driving difficult, especially for high-profile vehicles. Use extra caution. From the Norman Forecast Office, here is the forecast for Stillwater and surrounding area. Today, mostly cloudy this morning, then becoming partly sunny. Breezy with highs in the upper 80s. South winds 15 to 25 miles an hour with gusts up to 40 miles an hour. Tonight, partly cloudy. A slight chance of showers and thunderstorms until midnight, then showers with a chance of thunderstorms after midnight. Breezy, cooler with lows in the lower 60s. South winds 15 to 25 miles an hour with gusts up to 40 miles an hour. Chance of rain 80%. Tuesday, mostly cloudy. A chance of showers with a slight chance of thunderstorms in the morning. Much cooler. Less humid with highs in the lower 70s. North winds 10 to 15 miles an hour with gusts up to 25 miles an hour. Chance of rain 50%. Tuesday night, showers likely. A chance of thunderstorms until midnight, then a slight chance of thunderstorms after midnight. Lows in the mid-50s. Northeast winds 10 to 15 miles an hour. Chance of rain 70%. Wednesday, mostly cloudy. A chance of showers in the morning. Highs in the lower 70s. Northeast winds 10 to 15 miles an hour. Chance of rain 30%. Wednesday night, mostly cloudy.

a slight chance of showers until midnight, then a chance of showers with a slight chance of thunderstorms after midnight. Lows in the mid-50s. Chance of rain 50%. Thursday, showers likely in the morning, then showers likely with a chance of thunderstorms in the afternoon. Highs in the mid-70s. Chance of rain 70%. Thursday night, showers likely with a slight chance of thunderstorms until midnight, then a chance of showers after midnight. Lows in the upper 50s. Chance of rain 70%. Friday, mostly cloudy with a slight chance of showers and thunderstorms in the morning, then partly sunny with a chance of showers and thunderstorms in the afternoon. Highs in the upper 70s. Chance of rain 50%. Friday night, mostly cloudy with a chance of showers. A chance of thunderstorms until midnight, then a slight chance of thunderstorms after midnight. Lows in the upper 50s. Chance of rain 40%. Saturday, partly sunny. Highs in the lower 80s. Saturday night, mostly cloudy. A slight chance of showers and thunderstorms until midnight. Lows in the lower 60s. Chance of rain 20%. Sunday, mostly sunny. Highs in the mid-80s. 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At Stillwater, haze was reported. The temperature was 82 degrees, the dew point 71, and the relative humidity 69%. The wind was south at 18 miles an hour, gusting to 28. The pressure was 29.76 inches and steady. At Ponca City, it was cloudy. The temperature was 81, the dew point 70, and the relative humidity 69%. The wind was south at 14, gusting to 25. The pressure was 29.74 inches and steady. At Guthrie, haze was reported. The temperature was 83, the dew point 70, and the relative humidity 64%. The wind was south at 16, gusting to 38. The pressure was 29.76 inches and rising. Observations from around the region. At Wichita, rain was falling, with a temperature of 77. At Oklahoma City, haze was reported, with a temperature of 80. It was partly sunny, with a temperature of 83 at Dallas-Fort Worth, and 76 at Springfield. At Tulsa, it was cloudy, with a temperature of 82. Once again at 10 a.m., at Stillwater, haze was reported. The temperature was 82. 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At Stillwater, haze was reported. The temperature was 82 degrees, the dew point 71, and the relative humidity 69%. The wind was south at 18 miles an hour, gusting to 28. The pressure was 29.76 inches and steady. At Ponca City, it was cloudy. The temperature was 81, the dew point 70, and the relative humidity 69%. The wind was south at 14, gusting to 25. The pressure was 29.74 inches and steady. At Enid, it was sunny. The temperature was 81, the dew point 70, and the relative humidity 69%. The wind was south at 25, gusting to 33. The pressure was 29.69 inches and falling. At Guthrie, haze was reported. The temperature was 83, the dew point 70, and the relative humidity 64%. The wind was south at 16, gusting to 38. The pressure was 29.76 inches and rising. Observations from around the region. Temperatures were between 76 and 83 degrees. At Wichita, rain was falling. At Oklahoma City, haze was reported. It was partly sunny at Woodward, Dallas-Fort Worth, and Springfield. At Tulsa, it was cloudy. Once again at 10 a.m., at Stillwater, haze was reported. The temperature was 82. 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Wind advisory now in effect until 10 p.m. Central Daylight Time Monday. What? South winds 20 to 30 miles an hour with gusts up to 50 miles an hour. Where? Portions of Central

northern, northwest, southwest, and western Oklahoma. When, until 10 p.m. Central Daylight Time Monday. Impacts, gusty winds will blow around unsecured objects. Tree limbs could be blown down and a few power outages may result. Winds this strong can make driving difficult, especially for high-profile vehicles. Use extra caution. Wind advisory now in effect until 9 p.m. Central Daylight Time Monday. What? South winds 20 to 30 miles an hour with gusts up to 45 miles an hour expected. Ware, Creek, Northeast Osage, Wada, Pawnee, Rogers, Southeast Osage, Tulsa, Washington OK, and Western Osage counties. When, until 9 p.m. Central Daylight Time Monday. Impacts, gusty winds will blow around unsecured objects. Tree limbs could be blown down. Drivers of high-profile vehicles should be alert to sudden gusts. Winds this strong can make driving difficult, especially for high-profile vehicles. Use extra caution. From the Norman Forecast Office, here is the forecast for Stillwater and surrounding area. Today, mostly cloudy this morning, then becoming partly sunny. Breezy with highs in the upper 80s. South winds 15 to 25 miles an hour with gusts up to 40 miles an hour. Tonight, partly cloudy. A slight chance of showers and thunderstorms until midnight, then showers with a chance of thunderstorms after midnight. Breezy, cooler with lows in the lower 60s. South winds 15 to 25 miles an hour with gusts up to 40 miles an hour. Chance of rain 80%. Tuesday, mostly cloudy. A chance of showers with a slight chance of thunderstorms in the morning. Much cooler. Less humid with highs in the lower 70s. North winds 10 to 15 miles an hour with gusts up to 25 miles an hour. Chance of rain 50%. Tuesday night, showers likely. A chance of thunderstorms until midnight, then a slight chance of thunderstorms after midnight. Lows in the mid-50s. Northeast winds 10 to 15 miles an hour. Chance of rain 70%. Wednesday, mostly cloudy. A chance of showers in the morning. Highs in the lower 70s. Northeast winds 10 to 15 miles an hour. Chance of rain 30%. Wednesday night, mostly cloudy. A slight chance of showers until midnight, then a chance of showers with a slight chance of thunderstorms after midnight. Lows in the mid-50s. Chance of rain 50%. Thursday, showers likely in the morning, then showers likely with a chance of thunderstorms in the afternoon. Highs in the mid-70s. Chance of rain 70%. Thursday night, showers likely with a slight chance of thunderstorms until midnight, then a chance of showers after midnight. Lows in the upper 50s. Chance of rain 70%. Friday, mostly cloudy with a slight chance of showers and thunderstorms in the morning, then partly sunny with a chance of showers and thunderstorms in the afternoon. Highs in the upper 70s. Chance of rain 50%. Friday night, mostly cloudy with a chance of showers. A chance of thunderstorms until midnight, then a slight chance of thunderstorms after midnight. Lows in the upper 50s. Chance of rain 40%. Saturday, partly sunny. Highs in the lower 80s. Saturday night, mostly cloudy. A slight chance of showers and thunderstorms until midnight. Lows in the lower 60s. Chance of rain 20%. Sunday, mostly sunny. Highs in the mid-80s. 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At Stillwater, haze was reported. The temperature was 82 degrees, the dew point 71, and the relative humidity 69%. The wind was south at 18 miles an hour, gusting to 28. The pressure was 29.76 inches and steady. At Ponca City, it was cloudy. The temperature was 81, the dew point 70, and the relative humidity 69%. The wind was south at 14, gusting to 25. The pressure was 29.74 inches and steady. At Enid, it was sunny. The temperature was 81, the dew point 70, and the relative humidity 69%. The wind was south at 25, gusting to 33. The pressure was 29.69 inches and far.

at Guthrie, haze was reported. The temperature was 83, the dew point 70, and the relative humidity 64%. The wind was south at 16, gusting to 38. The pressure was 29.76 inches and rising. Observations from around the region. Temperatures were between 76 and 83 degrees. At Wichita, rain was falling. At Oklahoma City, haze was reported. It was partly sunny at Woodward, Dallas-Fort Worth, and Springfield. At Tulsa, it was cloudy. Once again at 10 a.m., at Stillwater, haze was reported. The temperature was 82. Wind advisory now in effect until 10 p.m. Central Daylight Time Monday. What? South winds 20 to 30 miles an hour with gusts up to 50 miles an hour. Where? Portions of central, northern, northwest, southwest, and western Oklahoma. When? Until 10 p.m. Central Daylight Time Monday. Impacts. Gusty winds will blow around unsecured objects. Tree limbs could be blown down and a few power outages may result. Winds this strong can make driving difficult, especially for high-profile vehicles. Use extra caution. Wind advisory now in effect until 9 p.m. Central Daylight Time Monday. What? South winds 20 to 30 miles an hour with gusts up to 45 miles an hour expected. Where? Creek, Northeast Osage, Wada, Pawnee, Rogers, Southeast Osage, Tulsa, Washington OK, and Western Osage Counties. When? Until 9 p.m. Central Daylight Time Monday. Impacts. Gusty winds will blow around unsecured objects. Tree limbs could be blown down. Drivers of high-profile vehicles should be alert to sudden gusts. Winds this strong can make driving difficult, especially for high-profile vehicles. Use extra caution. From the Norman Forecast Office, here is the forecast for Stillwater and surrounding area. Today, mostly cloudy this morning, then becoming partly sunny. Breezy with highs in the upper 80s. South winds 15 to 25 miles an hour with gusts up to 40 miles an hour. Tonight, partly cloudy. A slight chance of showers and thunderstorms until midnight, then showers with a chance of thunderstorms after midnight. Breezy, cooler with lows in the lower 60s. South winds 15 to 25 miles an hour with gusts up to 40 miles an hour. Chance of rain 80%. Tuesday, mostly cloudy. A chance of showers with a slight chance of thunderstorms in the morning. Much cooler. Less humid with highs in the lower 70s. North winds 10 to 15 miles an hour with gusts up to 25 miles an hour. Chance of rain 50%. Tuesday night, showers likely. A chance of thunderstorms until midnight, then a slight chance of thunderstorms after midnight. Lows in the mid-50s. Northeast winds 10 to 15 miles an hour. Chance of rain 70%. Wednesday, mostly cloudy. A chance of showers in the morning. Highs in the lower 70s. Northeast winds 10 to 15 miles an hour. Chance of rain 30%. Wednesday night, mostly cloudy. A slight chance of showers until midnight, then a chance of showers with a slight chance of thunderstorms after midnight. Lows in the mid-50s. Chance of rain 50%. Thursday, showers likely in the morning, then showers likely with a chance of thunderstorms in the afternoon. Highs in the mid-70s. Chance of rain 70%. Thursday night, showers likely with a slight chance of thunderstorms until midnight, then a chance of showers after midnight. Lows in the upper 50s. Chance of rain 70%. Friday, mostly cloudy with a slight chance of showers and thunderstorms in the morning, then partly sunny with a chance of showers and thunderstorms in the afternoon. Highs in the upper 70s. Chance of rain 50%. Friday night, mostly cloudy with a chance of showers. A chance of thunderstorms until midnight, then a slight chance of thunderstorms after midnight. Lows in the upper 50s. Chance of rain 40%. Saturday, partly sunny. Highs in the lower 80s. Saturday night, mostly cloudy. A slight chance of showers and thunderstorms until midnight. Lows in the lower 60s. Chance of rain 20%. Sunday, mostly sunny. Highs in the mid 80s.

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At Stillwater, haze was reported. The temperature was 82 degrees, the dew point 71, and the relative humidity 69%. The wind was south at 18 miles an hour, gusting to 28. The pressure was 29.76 inches and steady. At Ponca City, it was cloudy. The temperature was 81, the dew point 70, and the relative humidity 69%. The wind was south at 14, gusting to 25. The pressure was 29.74 inches and steady. At Enid, it was sunny. The temperature was 81, the dew point 70, and the relative humidity 69%. The wind was south at 25, gusting to 33. The pressure was 29.69 inches and falling. At Guthrie, haze was reported. The temperature was 83, the dew point 70, and the relative humidity 64%. The wind was south at 16, gusting to 38. The pressure was 29.76 inches and rising. Observations from around the region. Temperatures were between 76 and 83 degrees. At Wichita, rain was falling. At Oklahoma City, haze was reported. It was partly sunny at Woodward, Dallas-Fort Worth, and Springfield. At Tulsa, it was cloudy. Once again at 10 a.m., at Stillwater, haze was reported. The temperature was 82. Wind advisory now in effect until 10 p.m. Central Daylight Time Monday. What? South winds 20 to 30 miles an hour with gusts up to 50 miles an hour. Where? Portions of central, northern, northwest, southwest, and western Oklahoma. When? Until 10 p.m. Central Daylight Time Monday. Impacts. Gusty winds will blow around unsecured objects. Tree limbs could be blown down and a few power outages may result. Winds this strong can make driving difficult, especially for high-profile vehicles. Use extra caution. Wind advisory now in effect until 9 p.m. Central Daylight Time Monday. What? South winds 20 to 30 miles an hour with gusts up to 45 miles an hour expected. Where? Creek, Northeast Osage, Wada, Pawnee, Rogers, Southeast Osage, Tulsa, Washington OK, and Western Osage Counties. When? Until 9 p.m. Central Daylight Time Monday. Impacts. Gusty winds will blow around unsecured objects. Tree limbs could be blown down. Drivers of high-profile vehicles should be alert to sudden gusts. Winds this strong can make driving difficult, especially for high-profile vehicles. Use extra caution. From the Norman Forecast Office, here is the forecast for Stillwater and surrounding area. Today, mostly cloudy this morning, then becoming partly sunny. Breezy with highs in the upper 80s. South winds 15 to 25 miles an hour with gusts up to 40 miles an hour. Tonight, partly cloudy. A slight chance of showers and thunderstorms until midnight, then showers with a chance of thunderstorms after midnight. Breezy, cooler with lows in the lower 60s. South winds 15 to 25 miles an hour with gusts up to 40 miles an hour. Chance of rain 80%. Tuesday, mostly cloudy. A chance of showers with a slight chance of thunderstorms in the morning. Much cooler. Less humid with highs in the lower 70s. North winds 10 to 15 miles an hour with gusts up to 25 miles an hour. Chance of rain 50%. Tuesday night, showers likely. A chance of thunderstorms until midnight, then a slight chance of thunderstorms after midnight. Lows in the mid-50s. Northeast winds 10 to 15 miles an hour. Chance of rain 70%. Wednesday, mostly cloudy. A chance of showers in the morning. Highs in the lower 70s. Northeast winds 10 to 15 miles an hour. Chance of rain 30%. Wednesday night, mostly cloudy. A slight chance of showers until midnight, then a chance of showers with a slight chance of thunderstorms after midnight. Lows in the mid-50s. Chance of rain 50%. Thursday, showers likely in the morning, then showers likely with a chance of thunderstorms in the afternoon. Highs in the mid-70s. Chance of rain 70%. Thursday night, showers likely with a slight chance

of thunderstorms until midnight, then a chance of showers after midnight. Lows in the upper 50s. Chance of rain 70%. Friday, mostly cloudy with a slight chance of showers and thunderstorms in the morning, then partly sunny with a chance of showers and thunderstorms in the afternoon. Highs in the upper 70s. Chance of rain 50%. Friday night, mostly cloudy with a chance of showers. A chance of thunderstorms until midnight, then a slight chance of thunderstorms after midnight. Lows in the upper 50s. Chance of rain 40%. Saturday, partly sunny. Highs in the lower 80s. Saturday night, mostly cloudy. A slight chance of showers and thunderstorms until midnight. Lows in the lower 60s. Chance of rain 20%. Sunday, mostly sunny. Highs in the mid-80s. 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At Stillwater, haze was reported. The temperature was 82 degrees, the dew point 71, and the relative humidity 69%. The wind was south at 18 miles an hour, gusting to 28. The pressure was 29.76 inches and steady. At Ponca City, it was cloudy. The temperature was 81, the dew point 70, and the relative humidity 69%. The wind was south at 14, gusting to 25. The pressure was 29.74 inches and steady. At Enid, it was sunny. The temperature was 81, the dew point 70, and the relative humidity 69%. The wind was south at 25, gusting to 33. The pressure was 29.69 inches and falling. At Guthrie, haze was reported. The temperature was 83, the dew point 70, and the relative humidity 64%. The wind was south at 16, gusting to 38. The pressure was 29.76 inches and rising. Observations from around the region. Temperatures were between 76 and 83 degrees. At Wichita, rain was falling. At Oklahoma City, haze was reported. It was partly sunny at Woodward, Dallas-Fort Worth, and Springfield. At Tulsa, it was cloudy. Once again at Oklahoma City, haze was reported. It was partly sunny at Woodward, Dallas-Fort Worth, and Springfield. At Tulsa, it was cloudy. Once again at 10 a.m., at Stillwater, haze was reported. The temperature was 82. Wind advisory now in effect until 10 p.m. Central Daylight Time Monday. What? South winds 20 to 30 miles an hour with gusts up to 50 miles an hour. Where? Portions of central, northern, northwest, southwest, and western Oklahoma. When? Until 10 p.m. Central Daylight Time Monday. Impacts. Gusty winds will blow around unsecured objects. Tree limbs could be blown down and a few power outages may result. Winds this strong can make driving difficult, especially for high-profile vehicles. Use extra caution. Wind advisory now in effect until 9 p.m. Central Daylight Time Monday. What? South winds 20 to 30 miles an hour with gusts up to 45 miles an hour expected. Where? Creek, Northeast Osage, Wada, Pawnee, Rogers, Southeast Osage, Tulsa, Washington OK, and Western Osage Counties. When? Until 9 p.m. Central Daylight Time Monday. Impacts. Gusty winds will blow around unsecured objects. Tree limbs could be blown down. Drivers of high-profile vehicles should be alert to sudden gusts. Winds this strong can make driving difficult, especially for high-profile vehicles. Use extra caution. From the Norman Forecast Office, here is the forecast for Stillwater and surrounding area. Today, mostly cloudy this morning, then becoming partly sunny. Breezy with highs in the upper 80s. South winds 15 to 25 miles an hour with gusts up to 40 miles an hour. Tonight, partly cloudy. A slight chance of showers and thunderstorms until midnight, then showers with a chance of thunderstorms after midnight. Breezy, cooler with lows in the lower 60s.

south, winds 15 to 25 miles an hour with gusts up to 40 miles an hour. Chance of rain 80%. Tuesday, mostly cloudy. A chance of showers with a slight chance of thunderstorms in the morning. Much cooler. Less humid with highs in the lower 70s. North winds 10 to 15 miles an hour with gusts up to 25 miles an hour. Chance of rain 50%. Day night, showers likely. A chance of thunderstorms until midnight, then a slight chance of thunderstorms after midnight. Lows in the mid-50s. Northeast winds 10 to 15 miles an hour. Chance of rain 70%. Wednesday, mostly cloudy. A chance of showers in the morning. Highs in the lower 70s. Northeast winds 10 to 15 miles an hour. Chance of rain 30%. Wednesday night, mostly cloudy. A slight chance of showers until midnight, then a chance of showers with a slight chance of thunderstorms after midnight. Lows in the mid-50s. Chance of rain 50%. Thursday, showers likely in the morning, then showers likely with a chance of thunderstorms in the afternoon. Highs in the mid-70s. Chance of rain 70%. Thursday night, showers likely with a slight chance of thunderstorms until midnight, then a chance of showers after midnight. Lows in the upper 50s. Chance of rain 70%. Friday, mostly cloudy with a slight chance of showers and thunderstorms in the morning, then partly sunny with a chance of showers and thunderstorms in the afternoon. Highs in the upper 70s. Chance of rain 50%. Friday night, mostly cloudy with a chance of showers. A chance of thunderstorms until midnight, then a slight chance of thunderstorms after midnight. Lows in the upper 50s. Chance of rain 40%. Saturday, partly sunny. Highs in the lower 80s. Saturday night, mostly cloudy. A slight chance of showers and thunderstorms until midnight. Lows in the lower 60s. Chance of rain 20%. Sunday, mostly sunny. Highs in the mid-80s. 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At Stillwater, haze was reported. The temperature was 82 degrees, the dew point 71, and the relative humidity 69%. The wind was south at 18 miles an hour, gusting to 28. The pressure was 29.76 inches and steady. At Ponca City, it was cloudy. The temperature was 81, the dew point 70, and the relative humidity 69%. The wind was south at 14, gusting to 25. The pressure was 29.74 inches and steady. At Enid, it was sunny. The temperature was 81, the dew point 70, and the relative humidity 69%. The wind was south at 25, gusting to 33. The pressure was 29.69 inches and falling. At Guthrie, haze was reported. The temperature was 83, the dew point 70, and the relative humidity 64%. The wind was south at 16, gusting to 38. The pressure was 29.76 inches and rising. Observations from around the region. Temperatures were between 76 and 83 degrees. At Wichita, rain was falling. At Oklahoma City, haze was reported. It was partly sunny at Woodward, Dallas-Fort Worth, and Springfield. At Tulsa, it was cloudy. Once again at 10 a.m., at Stillwater, haze was reported. The temperature was 82. Wind advisory now in effect until 10 p.m. Central Daylight Time Monday. What? South winds 20 to 30 miles an hour with gusts up to 50 miles an hour. Where? Portions of central, northern, northwest, southwest, and western Oklahoma. When? Until 10 p.m. Central Daylight Time Monday. Impacts. Gusty winds will blow around unsecured objects. Tree limbs could be blown down and a few power outages may result. Winds this strong can make driving difficult, especially for high-profile vehicles. Use extra caution. Wind advisory now in effect until 9 p.m. Central Daylight Time Monday. What? South winds 20 to 30 miles an hour with gusts up to 45 miles an hour expected. Where? Creek, Northeast Osage, Wada, Pawnee, Rogers, Southeast Osage, Tulsa,
Washington OK, and Western Osage counties. When, until 9 p.m. Central Daylight Time Monday. Impacts, gusty winds will blow around unsecured objects. Tree limbs could be blown down. Drivers of high-profile vehicles should be alert to sudden gusts. Winds this strong can make driving difficult, especially for high-profile vehicles. Use extra caution. From the Norman Forecast Office, here is the forecast for Stillwater and surrounding area. Today, mostly cloudy this morning, then becoming partly sunny. Breezy with highs in the upper 80s. South winds 15 to 25 miles an hour with gusts up to 40 miles an hour. Tonight, partly cloudy. A slight chance of showers and thunderstorms until midnight, then showers with a chance of thunderstorms after midnight. Breezy, cooler with lows in the lower 60s. South winds 15 to 25 miles an hour with gusts up to 40 miles an hour. Chance of rain 80%. Tuesday, mostly cloudy. A chance of showers with a slight chance of thunderstorms in the morning. Much cooler. Less humid with highs in the lower 70s. North winds 10 to 15 miles an hour with gusts up to 25 miles an hour. Chance of rain 50%. Tuesday night, showers likely. A chance of thunderstorms until midnight, then a slight chance of thunderstorms after midnight. Lows in the mid-50s. Northeast winds 10 to 15 miles an hour. Chance of rain 70%. Wednesday, mostly cloudy. A chance of showers in the morning. Highs in the lower 70s. Northeast winds 10 to 15 miles an hour. Chance of rain 30%. Wednesday night, mostly cloudy. A slight chance of showers until midnight, then a chance of showers with a slight chance of thunderstorms after midnight. Lows in the mid-50s. Chance of rain 50%. Thursday, showers likely in the morning, then showers likely with a chance of thunderstorms in the afternoon. Highs in the mid-70s. Chance of rain 70%. Thursday night, showers likely with a slight chance of thunderstorms until midnight, then a chance of showers after midnight. Lows in the upper 50s. Chance of rain 70%. Friday, mostly cloudy with a slight chance of showers and thunderstorms in the morning, then partly sunny with a chance of showers and thunderstorms in the afternoon. Highs in the upper 70s. Chance of rain 50%. Friday night, mostly cloudy with a chance of showers. A chance of thunderstorms until midnight, then a slight chance of thunderstorms after midnight. Lows in the upper 50s. Chance of rain 40%. Saturday, partly sunny. Highs in the lower 80s. Saturday night, mostly cloudy. A slight chance of showers and thunderstorms until midnight. Lows in the lower 60s. Chance of rain 20%. Sunday, mostly sunny. Highs in the mid-80s. 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It's Stillwater, haze was reported. The temperature was 82 degrees, the dew point 71, and the relative humidity 69%. The wind was south at 18 miles an hour, gusting to 28. The pressure was 29.76 inches and steady. At Ponca City, it was cloudy. The temperature was 81, the dew point 70, and the relative humidity 69%. The wind was south at 14, gusting to 25. The pressure was 29.74 inches and steady. At Enid, it was sunny. The temperature was 81, the dew point 70, and the relative humidity 69%. The wind was south at 25, gusting to 33. The pressure was 29.69 inches and falling. At Guthrie, haze was reported. The temperature was 83, the dew point 70, and the relative humidity 64%. The wind was south at 16, gusting to 38. The pressure was 29.76 inches and rising. Observations from around the region. Temperatures were between 76 and 83 degrees. At Wichita, rain was falling. At Oklahoma City, haze was reported. It was partly sunny at Woodward, Dallas-Fort Worth, and Springfield. At Tulsa, it was cloudy. Once again at 10 a.m., at Stillwater, haze was reported.
The temperature was 82.

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Programming originates from the National Weather Service Forecast Office in Norman, Oklahoma. Wind advisory now in effect until 10 p.m. Central Daylight Time Monday. What? South winds 20 to 30 miles an hour with gusts up to 50 miles an hour. Where? Portions of central, northern, northwest, southwest, and western Oklahoma. When? Until 10 p.m. Central Daylight Time Monday. Impacts. Gusty winds will blow around unsecured objects. Tree limbs could be blown down and a few power outages may result. Winds this strong can make driving difficult, especially for high-profile vehicles. Use extra caution. Wind advisory now in effect until 9 p.m. Central Daylight Time Monday. What? South winds 20 to 30 miles an hour with gusts up to 45 miles an hour expected. Where? Creek, Northeast Osage, Wada, Pawnee, Rogers, Southeast Osage, Tulsa, Washington OK, and Western Osage Counties. When? Until 9 p.m. Central Daylight Time Monday. Impacts. Gusty winds will blow around unsecured objects. Tree limbs could be blown down. Drivers of high-profile vehicles should be alert to sudden gusts. Winds this strong can make driving difficult, especially for high-profile vehicles. Use extra caution. From the Norman Forecast Office, here is the forecast for Stillwater and surrounding area. Today, mostly cloudy this morning, then becoming partly sunny. Breezy with highs in the upper 80s. South winds 15 to 25 miles an hour with gusts up to 40 miles an hour. Tonight, partly cloudy. A slight chance of showers and thunderstorms until midnight, then showers with a chance of thunderstorms after midnight. Breezy, cooler with lows in the lower 60s. South winds 15 to 25 miles an hour with gusts up to 40 miles an hour. Chance of rain 80%. Tuesday, mostly cloudy. A chance of showers with a slight chance of thunderstorms in the morning. Much cooler. Less humid with highs in the lower 70s. North winds 10 to 15 miles an hour with gusts up to 25 miles an hour. Chance of rain 50%. Tuesday night, showers likely. A chance of thunderstorms until midnight, then a slight chance of thunderstorms after midnight. Lows in the mid-50s. Northeast winds 10 to 15 miles an hour. Chance of rain 70%. Wednesday, mostly cloudy. A chance of showers in the morning. Highs in the lower 70s. Northeast winds 10 to 15 miles an hour. Chance of rain 30%. Wednesday night, mostly cloudy. A slight chance of showers until midnight, then a chance of showers with a slight chance of thunderstorms after midnight. Lows in the mid-50s. Chance of rain 50%. Thursday, showers likely in the morning, then showers likely with a chance of thunderstorms in the afternoon. Highs in the mid-70s. Chance of rain 70%. Thursday night, showers likely with a slight chance of thunderstorms until midnight, then a chance of showers after midnight. Lows in the upper 50s. Chance of rain 70%. Friday, mostly cloudy with a slight chance of showers and thunderstorms in the morning, then partly sunny with a chance of showers and thunderstorms in the afternoon. Highs in the upper 70s. Chance of rain 50%. Friday night, mostly cloudy with a chance of showers. A chance of thunderstorms until midnight, then a slight chance of thunderstorms after midnight. Lows in the upper 50s. Chance of rain 40%. Saturday, partly sunny. Highs in the lower 80s. Saturday night, mostly cloudy. A slight chance of showers and thunderstorms until midnight. Lows in the lower 60s. Chance of rain 20%. Sunday, mostly sunny. Highs in the mid-80s. 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At Stillwater, haze was reported. The temperature was 82 degrees, the dew point 71, and the relative humidity 69%. The wind was south at 18 miles an hour, gusting to 28. The pressure was 29.76 inches and steady. At Ponca City, it was cloudy,

temperature was 81, the dew point 70, and the relative humidity 69%. The wind was south at 14, gusting to 25. The pressure was 29.74 inches and steady. At Enid, it was sunny. The temperature was 81, the dew point 70, and the relative humidity 69%. The wind was south at 25, gusting to 33. The pressure was 29.69 inches and falling. At Guthrie, haze was reported. The temperature was 83, the dew point 70, and the relative humidity 64%. The wind was south at 16, gusting to 38. The pressure was 29.76 inches and rising. Observations from around the region. Temperatures were between 76 and 83 degrees. At Wichita, rain was falling. At Oklahoma City, haze was reported. It was partly sunny at Woodward, Dallas-Fort Worth, and Springfield. At Tulsa, it was cloudy. Once again at 10 a.m., at Stillwater, haze was reported. The temperature was 82. Wind advisory now in effect until 10 p.m. Central Daylight Time Monday. What? South winds 20 to 30 miles an hour with gusts up to 50 miles an hour. Where? Portions of central, northern, northwest, southwest, and western Oklahoma. When? Until 10 p.m. Central Daylight Time Monday. Impacts. Gusty winds will blow around unsecured objects. Tree limbs could be blown down and a few power outages may result. Winds this strong can make driving difficult, especially for high-profile vehicles. Use extra caution. Wind advisory now in effect until 9 p.m. Central Daylight Time Monday. What? South winds 20 to 30 miles an hour with gusts up to 45 miles an hour expected. Where? Creek, Northeast Osage, Wada, Pawnee, Rogers, Southeast Osage, Tulsa, Washington OK, and Western Osage Counties. When? Until 9 p.m. Central Daylight Time Monday. Impacts. Gusty winds will blow around unsecured objects. Tree limbs could be blown down. Drivers of high-profile vehicles should be alert to sudden gusts. Winds this strong can make driving difficult, especially for high-profile vehicles. Use extra caution. From the Norman Forecast Office, here is the forecast for Stillwater and surrounding area. Today, mostly cloudy this morning, then becoming partly sunny. Breezy with highs in the upper 80s. South winds 15 to 25 miles an hour with gusts up to 40 miles an hour. Tonight, partly cloudy. A slight chance of showers and thunderstorms until midnight, then showers with a chance of thunderstorms after midnight. Breezy, cooler with lows in the lower 60s. South winds 15 to 25 miles an hour with gusts up to 40 miles an hour. Chance of rain 80%. Tuesday, mostly cloudy. A chance of showers with a slight chance of thunderstorms in the morning. Much cooler. Less humid with highs in the lower 70s. North winds 10 to 15 miles an hour with gusts up to 25 miles an hour. Chance of rain 50%. Tuesday night, showers likely. A chance of thunderstorms until midnight, then a slight chance of thunderstorms after midnight. Lows in the mid-50s. Northeast winds 10 to 15 miles an hour. Chance of rain 70%. Wednesday, mostly cloudy. A chance of showers in the morning. Highs in the lower 70s. Northeast winds 10 to 15 miles an hour. Chance of rain 30%. Wednesday night, mostly cloudy. A slight chance of showers until midnight, then a chance of showers with a slight chance of thunderstorms after midnight. Lows in the mid-50s. Chance of rain 50%. Thursday, showers likely in the morning, then showers likely with a chance of thunderstorms in the afternoon. Highs in the mid-70s. Chance of rain 70%. Thursday night, showers likely with a slight chance of thunderstorms until midnight, then a chance of showers after midnight. Lows in the upper 50s. Chance of rain 70%. Friday, mostly cloudy with a slight chance of showers and thunderstorms in the morning, then partly sunny with a chance of showers and thunderstorms in the afternoon. Highs in the upper 70s. Chance of rain 50%. Friday night, mostly cloudy with a chance of showers. A chance of thunderstorms.

until midnight, then a slight chance of thunderstorms after midnight. Lows in the upper 50s. Chance of rain 40%. Saturday, partly sunny. Highs in the lower 80s. Saturday night, mostly cloudy. A slight chance of showers and thunderstorms until midnight. Lows in the lower 60s. Chance of rain 20%. Sunday, mostly sunny. Highs in the mid 80s. 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At Stillwater, haze was reported. The temperature was 82 degrees, the dew point 71, and the relative humidity 69%. The wind was south at 18 miles an hour, gusting to 28. The pressure was 29.76 inches and steady. At Ponca City, it was cloudy. The temperature was 81, the dew point 70, and the relative humidity 69%. The wind was south at 14, gusting to 25. The pressure was 29.74 inches and steady. At Enid, it was sunny. The temperature was 81, the dew point 70, and the relative humidity 69%. The wind was south at 25, gusting to 33. The pressure was 29.69 inches and falling. At Guthrie, haze was reported. The temperature was 83, the dew point 70, and the relative humidity 64%. The wind was south at 16, gusting to 38. The pressure was 29.76 inches and rising. Observations from around the region. Temperatures were between 76 and 83 degrees. At Wichita, rain was falling. At Oklahoma City, haze was reported. It was partly sunny at Woodward, Dallas-Fort Worth, and Springfield. At Tulsa, it was cloudy. Once again at 10 a.m., at Stillwater, haze was reported. The temperature was 82. Wind advisory now in effect until 10 p.m. Central Daylight Time Monday. What? South winds 20 to 30 miles an hour with gusts up to 50 miles an hour. Where? Portions of central, northern, northwest, southwest, and western Oklahoma. When? Until 10 p.m. Central Daylight Time Monday. Impacts. Gusty winds will blow around unsecured objects. Tree limbs could be blown down and a few power outages may result. Winds this strong can make driving difficult, especially for high-profile vehicles. Use extra caution. Wind advisory now in effect until 9 p.m. Central Daylight Time Monday. What? South winds 20 to 30 miles an hour with gusts up to 45 miles an hour expected. Where? Creek, Northeast Osage, Wada, Pawnee, Rogers, Southeast Osage, Tulsa, Washington OK, and Western Osage counties. When? Until 9 p.m. Central Daylight Time Monday. Impacts. Gusty winds will blow around unsecured objects. Tree limbs could be blown down. Drivers of high-profile vehicles should be alert to sudden gusts. Winds this strong can make driving difficult, especially for high-profile vehicles. Use extra caution. From the Norman Forecast Office, here is the forecast for Stillwater and surrounding area. Today, mostly cloudy this morning, then becoming partly sunny. Breezy with highs in the upper 80s. South winds 15 to 25 miles an hour with gusts up to 40 miles an hour. Tonight, partly cloudy. A slight chance of showers and thunderstorms until midnight, then showers with a chance of thunderstorms after midnight. Breezy, cooler with lows in the lower 60s. South winds 15 to 25 miles an hour with gusts up to 40 miles an hour. Chance of rain 80%. Tuesday, mostly cloudy. A chance of showers with a slight chance of thunderstorms in the morning. Much cooler. Less humid with highs in the lower 70s. North winds 10 to 15 miles an hour with gusts up to 25 miles an hour. Chance of rain 50%. Tuesday night, showers likely. A chance of thunderstorms until midnight, then a slight chance of thunderstorms after midnight. Lows in the mid-50s. Northeast winds 10 to 15 miles an hour. Chance of rain 70%. Wednesday, mostly cloudy. A chance of showers in the morning. Highs in the lower 70s. Northeast winds 10 to 15 miles an hour. Chance of rain 30%.

thunderstorms in the afternoon. Highs in the upper 70s. Chance of rain 50%. Friday night, mostly cloudy with a chance of showers. A chance of thunderstorms until midnight, then a slight chance of thunderstorms after midnight. Lows in the upper 50s. Chance of rain 40%. Saturday, partly sunny. Highs in the lower 80s. Saturday night, mostly cloudy. A slight chance of showers and thunderstorms until midnight. Lows in the lower 60s. Chance of rain 20%. Sunday, mostly sunny. Highs in the mid-80s. 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At Stillwater, haze was reported. The temperature was 82 degrees, the dew point 71, and the relative humidity 69%. The wind was south at 18 miles an hour, gusting to 28. The pressure was 29.76 inches and steady. At Ponca City, it was cloudy. The temperature was 81, the dew point 70, and the relative humidity 69%. The wind was south at 14, gusting to 25. The pressure was 29.74 inches and steady. At Enid, it was sunny. The temperature was 81, the dew point 70, and the relative humidity 69%. The wind was south at 25, gusting to 33. The pressure was 29.69 inches and falling. At Guthrie, haze was reported. The temperature was 83, the dew point 70, and the relative humidity 64%. The wind was south at 16, gusting to 38. The pressure was 29.76 inches and rising. Observations from around the region. Temperatures were between 76 and 83 degrees. At Wichita, rain was falling. At Oklahoma City, haze was reported. It was partly sunny at Woodward, Dallas-Fort Worth, and Springfield. At Tulsa, it was cloudy. Once again at 10 a.m., at Stillwater, haze was reported. The temperature was 82. You are listening to Stillwater Weather Radio, and here are 11 a.m. weather observations. At Stillwater, haze was reported. The temperature was 85 degrees, the dew point 71, and the relative humidity 63%. The wind was south at 18 miles an hour, gusting to 33. The pressure was 29.75 inches and falling. At Guthrie, it was cloudy. The temperature was 86. The wind was south at 18, gusting to 36. Observations from around the region. Temperatures were between 78 and 85 degrees. At Oklahoma City, haze was reported. It was partly sunny at Woodward, Dallas-Fort Worth, and Springfield. It was cloudy at Wichita and Tulsa. Once again at 11 a.m., at Stillwater, haze was reported. The temperature was 85. Wind advisory now in effect until 10 p.m. Central Daylight Time Monday. What? South winds 20 to 30 miles an hour with gusts up to 50 miles an hour. Where? Portions of central, northern, northwest, southwest, and western Oklahoma. When? Until 10 p.m. Central Daylight Time Monday. Impacts. Gusty winds will blow around unsecured objects. Tree limbs could be blown down and a few power outages may result. Winds this strong can make driving difficult, especially for high-profile vehicles. Use extra caution. Wind advisory now in effect until 9 p.m. Central Daylight Time Monday. What? South winds 20 to 30 miles an hour with gusts up to 45 miles an hour expected. Where? Creek. Northeast Osage, Wada, Pawnee, Rogers, Southeast Osage, Tulsa, Washington OK, and Western Osage Counties. When? Until 9 p.m. Central Daylight Time Monday. Impacts. Gusty winds will blow around unsecured objects. Tree limbs could be blown down. Drivers of high-profile vehicles should be alert to sudden gusts. Winds this strong can make driving difficult, especially for high-profile vehicles. Use extra caution. From the Norman Forecast Office,

Here is the forecast for Stillwater and surrounding area. Today, mostly cloudy this morning, then becoming partly sunny. Breezy with highs in the upper 80s. South winds 15 to 25 miles an hour with gusts up to 40 miles an hour. Tonight, partly cloudy. A slight chance of showers and thunderstorms until midnight, then showers with a chance of thunderstorms after midnight. Breezy, cooler with lows in the lower 60s. South winds 15 to 25 miles an hour with gusts up to 40 miles an hour. Chance of rain 80%. Tuesday, mostly cloudy. A chance of showers with a slight chance of thunderstorms in the morning. Much cooler. Less humid with highs in the lower 70s. North winds 10 to 15 miles an hour with gusts up to 25 miles an hour. Chance of rain 50%. Tuesday night, showers likely. A chance of thunderstorms until midnight, then a slight chance of thunderstorms after midnight. Lows in the mid-50s. Northeast winds 10 to 15 miles an hour. Chance of rain 70%. Wednesday, mostly cloudy. A chance of showers in the morning. Highs in the lower 70s. Northeast winds 10 to 15 miles an hour. Chance of rain 30%. Wednesday night, mostly cloudy. A slight chance of showers until midnight, then a chance of showers with a slight chance of thunderstorms after midnight. Lows in the mid-50s. Chance of rain 50%. Thursday, showers likely in the morning, then showers likely with a chance of thunderstorms in the afternoon. Highs in the mid-70s. Chance of rain 70%. Thursday night, showers likely with a slight chance of thunderstorms until midnight, then a chance of showers after midnight. Lows in the upper 50s. Chance of rain 70%. Friday, mostly cloudy with a slight chance of showers and thunderstorms in the morning, then partly sunny with a chance of showers and thunderstorms in the afternoon. Highs in the upper 70s. Chance of rain 50%. Friday night, mostly cloudy with a chance of showers. A chance of thunderstorms until midnight, then a slight chance of thunderstorms after midnight. Lows in the upper 50s. Chance of rain 40%. Saturday, partly sunny. Highs in the lower 80s. Saturday night, mostly cloudy. A slight chance of showers and thunderstorms until midnight. Lows in the lower 60s. Chance of rain 20%. Sunday, mostly sunny. Highs in the mid-80s. 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It's Stillwater, haze was reported. The temperature was 85 degrees, the dew point 71, and the relative humidity 63%. The wind was south at 18 miles an hour, gusting to 33. The pressure was 29.75 inches and falling. At Guthrie, it was cloudy. The temperature was 86. The wind was south at 18, gusting to 36. Observations from around the region. Temperatures were between 78 and 85 degrees. At Oklahoma City, haze was reported. It was partly sunny at Woodward, Dallas-Fort Worth, and Springfield. It was cloudy at Wichita and Tulsa. Once again at 11 a.m., at Stillwater, haze was reported. The temperature was 85. Wind advisory now in effect until 10 p.m. Central Daylight Time Monday. What? South winds 20 to 30 miles an hour with gusts up to 50 miles an hour. Where? Portions of central, northern, northwest, southwest, and western Oklahoma. When? Until 10 p.m. Central Daylight Time Monday. Impacts. Gusty winds will blow around unsecured objects. Tree limbs could be blown down and a few power outages may result. Winds this strong can make driving difficult, especially for high-profile vehicles. Use extra caution. Wind advisory now in effect until 9 p.m. Central Daylight Time Monday. What? South winds 20 to 30 miles an hour with gusts up to 45 miles an hour expected. Where? Creek, Northeast Osage, Wada, Pawnee, Rogers, Southeast Osage, Tulsa, Washington OK, and Western Osage Counties. When? Until 9 p.m. Central Daylight Time Monday. Impacts. Gusty winds will blow around unsecured objects. Tree limbs could be blown down,

Drivers of high-profile vehicles should be alert to sudden gusts. Winds this strong can make driving difficult, especially for high-profile vehicles. Use extra caution. From the Norman Forecast Office, here is the forecast for Stillwater and surrounding area. Today, mostly cloudy this morning, then becoming partly sunny. Breezy with highs in the upper 80s. South winds 15 to 25 miles an hour with gusts up to 40 miles an hour. Tonight, partly cloudy. A slight chance of showers and thunderstorms until midnight, then showers with the chance of thunderstorms after midnight. Breezy, cooler with lows in the lower 60s. South winds 15 to 25 miles an hour with gusts up to 40 miles an hour. Chance of rain 80%. Tuesday, mostly cloudy. A chance of showers with a slight chance of thunderstorms in the morning. Much cooler. Less humid with highs in the lower 70s. North winds 10 to 15 miles an hour with gusts up to 25 miles an hour. Chance of rain 50%. Tuesday night, showers likely. A chance of thunderstorms until midnight, then a slight chance of thunderstorms after midnight. Lows in the mid-50s. Northeast winds 10 to 15 miles an hour. Chance of rain 70%. Wednesday, mostly cloudy. A chance of showers in the morning. Highs in the lower 70s. Northeast winds 10 to 15 miles an hour. Chance of rain 30%. Wednesday night, mostly cloudy. A slight chance of showers until midnight, then a chance of showers with a slight chance of thunderstorms after midnight. Lows in the mid-50s. Chance of rain 50%. Thursday, showers likely in the morning, then showers likely with a chance of thunderstorms in the afternoon. Highs in the mid-70s. Chance of rain 70%. Thursday night, showers likely with a slight chance of thunderstorms until midnight, then a chance of showers after midnight. Lows in the upper 50s. Chance of rain 70%. Friday, mostly cloudy with a slight chance of showers and thunderstorms in the morning, then partly sunny with a chance of showers and thunderstorms in the afternoon. Highs in the upper 70s. Chance of rain 50%. Friday night, mostly cloudy with a chance of showers. A chance of thunderstorms until midnight, then a slight chance of thunderstorms after midnight. Lows in the upper 50s. Chance of rain 40%. Saturday, partly sunny. Highs in the lower 80s. Saturday night, mostly cloudy. A slight chance of showers and thunderstorms until midnight. Lows in the lower 60s. Chance of rain 20%. Sunday, mostly sunny. Highs in the mid 80s. 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At Stillwater, haze was reported. The temperature was 85 degrees, the dew point 71, and the relative humidity 63%. The wind was south at 18 miles an hour, gusting to 33. The pressure was 29.75 inches and falling. At Enid, it was cloudy. The temperature was 83. The wind was south at 24, gusting to 35. At Guthrie, it was cloudy. The temperature was 86. The wind was south at 18, gusting to 36. Observations from around the region. Temperatures were between 78 and 85 degrees. At Oklahoma City, haze was reported. It was partly sunny at Woodward, Dallas-Fort Worth, and Springfield. It was cloudy at Wichita and Tulsa. Once again at 11 a.m., at Stillwater, haze was reported. The temperature was 85. Wind advisory now in effect until 10 p.m. Central Daylight Time Monday. What? South winds 20 to 30 miles an hour with gusts up to 50 miles an hour. Where? Portions of central, northern, northwest, southwest, and western Oklahoma. When? Until 10 p.m. Central Daylight Time Monday. Impacts. Gusty winds will blow around unsecured objects. Tree limbs could be blown down and a few power outages may result. Winds this strong can make

driving difficult, especially for high-profile vehicles. Use extra caution. Wind advisory now in effect until 9 p.m. Central Daylight Time Monday. What? South winds 20 to 30 miles an hour with gusts up to 45 miles an hour expected. Ware, Creek, Northeast Osage, Wada, Pawnee, Rogers, Southeast Osage, Tulsa, Washington OK, and Western Osage counties. When? Until 9 p.m. Central Daylight Time Monday. Impacts. Gusty winds will blow around unsecured objects. Tree limbs could be blown down. Drivers of high-profile vehicles should be alert to sudden gusts. Winds this strong can make driving difficult, especially for high-profile vehicles. Use extra caution. From the Norman Forecast Office, here is the forecast for Stillwater and surrounding area. Today, mostly cloudy this morning, then becoming partly sunny. Breezy with highs in the upper 80s. South winds 15 to 25 miles an hour with gusts up to 40 miles an hour. Tonight, partly cloudy. A slight chance of showers and thunderstorms until midnight, then showers with a chance of thunderstorms after midnight. Breezy, cooler with lows in the lower 60s. South winds 15 to 25 miles an hour with gusts up to 40 miles an hour. Chance of rain 80%. Tuesday, mostly cloudy. A chance of showers with a slight chance of thunderstorms in the morning. Much cooler. Less humid with highs in the lower 70s. North winds 10 to 15 miles an hour with gusts up to 25 miles an hour. Chance of rain 50%. Tuesday night, showers likely. A chance of thunderstorms until midnight, then a slight chance of thunderstorms after midnight. Lows in the mid-50s. Northeast winds 10 to 15 miles an hour. Chance of rain 70%. Wednesday, mostly cloudy. A chance of showers in the morning. Highs in the lower 70s. Northeast winds 10 to 15 miles an hour. Chance of rain 30%. Wednesday night, mostly cloudy. A slight chance of showers until midnight, then a chance of showers with a slight chance of thunderstorms after midnight. Lows in the mid-50s. Chance of rain 50%. Thursday, showers likely in the morning, then showers likely with a chance of thunderstorms in the afternoon. Highs in the mid-70s. Chance of rain 70%. Thursday night, showers likely with a slight chance of thunderstorms until midnight, then a chance of showers after midnight. Lows in the upper 50s. Chance of rain 70%. Friday, mostly cloudy with a slight chance of showers and thunderstorms in the morning, then partly sunny with a chance of showers and thunderstorms in the afternoon. Highs in the upper 70s. Chance of rain 50%. Friday night, mostly cloudy with a chance of showers. A chance of thunderstorms until midnight, then a slight chance of thunderstorms after midnight. Lows in the upper 50s. Chance of rain 40%. Saturday, partly sunny. Highs in the lower 80s. Saturday night, mostly cloudy. A slight chance of showers and thunderstorms until midnight. Lows in the lower 60s. Chance of rain 20%. Sunday, mostly sunny. Highs in the mid 80s. 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It's Stillwater, haze was reported. The temperature was 85 degrees. The dew point 71, and the relative humidity 63%. The wind was south at 18 miles an hour, gusting to 33. The pressure was 29.75 inches and falling. At evening, it was cloudy. The temperature was 83. The wind was south at 24, gusting to 35. At Guthrie, it was cloudy. The temperature was 86. The wind was south at 18, gusting to 36. Observations from around the region. Temperatures were between 78 and 85 degrees. At Oklahoma City, haze was reported. It was partly sunny at Woodward, Dallas-Fort Worth, and Springfield. It was cloudy at Wichita and Tulsa. Once again at 11 a.m., at Stillwater, haze was reported. The temperature was 85. Wind advisory now in effect until 10 p.m. Central Daylight Time Monday. What? South winds 20 to 30 miles an hour.

with gusts up to 50 miles an hour. Where portions of central, northern, northwest, southwest, and western Oklahoma. When until 10 p.m. Central Daylight Time Monday. Impacts, gusty winds will blow around unsecured objects. Tree limbs could be blown down and a few power outages may result. Winds this strong can make driving difficult, especially for high-profile vehicles. Use extra caution. Wind advisory now in effect until 9 p.m. Central Daylight Time Monday. What? South winds 20 to 30 miles an hour with gusts up to 45 miles an hour expected. Where? Creek, Northeast Osage, Wada, Pawnee, Rogers, Southeast Osage, Tulsa, Washington OK, and Western Osage Counties. When? Until 9 p.m. Central Daylight Time Monday. Impacts. Gusty winds will blow around unsecured objects. Tree limbs could be blown down. Drivers of high-profile vehicles should be alert to sudden gusts. Winds this strong can make driving difficult, especially for high-profile vehicles. Use extra caution. From the Norman Forecast Office, here is the forecast for Stillwater and surrounding area. Today, mostly cloudy this morning, then becoming partly sunny. Breezy with highs in the upper 80s. South winds 15 to 25 miles an hour with gusts up to 40 miles an hour. Tonight, partly cloudy. A slight chance of showers and thunderstorms until midnight, then showers with a chance of thunderstorms after midnight. Breezy, cooler with lows in the lower 60s. South winds 15 to 25 miles an hour with gusts up to 40 miles an hour. Chance of rain 80%. Tuesday, mostly cloudy. A chance of showers with a slight chance of thunderstorms in the morning. Much cooler. Less humid with highs in the lower 70s. North winds 10 to 15 miles an hour with gusts up to 25 miles an hour. Chance of rain 50%. Tuesday night, showers likely. A chance of thunderstorms until midnight, then a slight chance of thunderstorms after midnight. Lows in the mid-50s. Northeast winds 10 to 15 miles an hour. Chance of rain 70%. Wednesday, mostly cloudy. A chance of showers in the morning. Highs in the lower 70s. Northeast winds 10 to 15 miles an hour. Chance of rain 30%. Wednesday night, mostly cloudy. A slight chance of showers until midnight, then a chance of showers with a slight chance of thunderstorms after midnight. Lows in the mid-50s. Chance of rain 50%. Thursday, showers likely in the morning, then showers likely with a chance of thunderstorms in the afternoon. Highs in the mid-70s. Chance of rain 70%. Thursday night, showers likely with a slight chance of thunderstorms until midnight, then a chance of showers after midnight. Lows in the upper 50s. Chance of rain 70%. Friday, mostly cloudy with a slight chance of showers and thunderstorms in the morning, then partly sunny with a chance of showers and thunderstorms in the afternoon. Highs in the upper 70s. Chance of rain 50%. Friday night, mostly cloudy with a chance of showers. A chance of thunderstorms until midnight, then a slight chance of thunderstorms after midnight. Lows in the upper 50s. Chance of rain 40%. Saturday, partly sunny. Highs in the lower 80s. Saturday night, mostly cloudy. A slight chance of showers and thunderstorms until midnight. Lows in the lower 60s. Chance of rain 20%. Sunday, mostly sunny. Highs in the mid 80s. 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At Stillwater, haze was reported. The temperature was 85 degrees, the dew point 71, and the relative humidity 63%. The wind was south at 18 miles an hour, gusting to 33. The pressure was 29.75 inches and falling. At Enid, it was cloudy. The temperature was 83. The wind was south at 24, gusting to 35. At Guthrie, it was cloudy. The temperature was 86. The wind was south at 18, gusting to 36. Observations from around the region. Temperatures were between 78 and 85 degrees. At Oklahoma City, haze was reported.

was partly sunny at Woodward, Dallas-Fort Worth, and Springfield. It was cloudy at Wichita and Tulsa. Once again at 11 a.m., at Stillwater, haze was reported. The temperature was 85. Wind advisory now in effect until 10 p.m. Central Daylight Time Monday. What? South winds 20 to 30 miles an hour with gusts up to 50 miles an hour. Where? Portions of central, northern, northwest, southwest, and western Oklahoma. When? Until 10 p.m. Central Daylight Time Monday. Impacts. Gusty winds will blow around unsecured objects. Tree limbs could be blown down and a few power outages may result. Winds this strong can make driving difficult, especially for high-profile vehicles. Use extra caution. Wind advisory remains in effect until 9 p.m. Central Daylight Time this evening. What? South winds 15 to 25 miles an hour with gusts up to 40 miles an hour. Where? A portion of northeast Oklahoma. When? Until 9 p.m. Central Daylight Time this evening. Impacts. Gusty winds will blow around unsecured objects. Tree limbs could be blown down. Drivers of high-profile vehicles should be alert to sudden gusts. Winds this strong can make driving difficult, especially for high-profile vehicles. Use extra caution. From the Norman Forecast Office, here is the forecast for Stillwater and surrounding area. Today, mostly cloudy this morning, then becoming partly sunny. Breezy with highs in the upper 80s. South winds 15 to 25 miles an hour with gusts up to 40 miles an hour. Tonight, partly cloudy. A slight chance of showers and thunderstorms until midnight, then showers with a chance of thunderstorms after midnight. Breezy, cooler with lows in the lower 60s. South winds 15 to 25 miles an hour with gusts up to 40 miles an hour. Chance of rain 80%. Tuesday, mostly cloudy. A chance of showers with a slight chance of thunderstorms in the morning. Much cooler. Less humid with highs in the lower 70s. North winds 10 to 15 miles an hour with gusts up to 25 miles an hour. Chance of rain 50%. Tuesday night, showers likely. A chance of thunderstorms until midnight, then a slight chance of thunderstorms after midnight. Lows in the mid-50s. Northeast winds 10 to 15 miles an hour. Chance of rain 70%. Wednesday, mostly cloudy. A chance of showers in the morning. Highs in the lower 70s. Northeast winds 10 to 15 miles an hour. Chance of rain 30%. Wednesday night, mostly cloudy. A slight chance of showers until midnight, then a chance of showers with a slight chance of thunderstorms after midnight. Lows in the mid-50s. Chance of rain 50%. Thursday, showers likely in the morning, then showers likely with a chance of thunderstorms in the afternoon. Highs in the mid-70s. Chance of rain 70%. Thursday night, showers likely with a slight chance of thunderstorms until midnight, then a chance of showers after midnight. Lows in the upper 50s. Chance of rain 70%. Friday, mostly cloudy with a slight chance of showers and thunderstorms in the morning, then partly sunny with a chance of showers and thunderstorms in the afternoon. Highs in the upper 70s. Chance of rain 50%. Friday night, mostly cloudy with a chance of showers. A chance of thunderstorms until midnight, then a slight chance of thunderstorms after midnight. Lows in the upper 50s. Chance of rain 40%. Saturday, partly sunny. Highs in the lower 80s. Saturday night, mostly cloudy. A slight chance of showers and thunderstorms until midnight. Lows in the lower 60s. Chance of rain 20%. Sunday, mostly sunny. Highs in the mid 80s. 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At Stillwater, haze was reported. The temperature was 85 degrees, the dew point 71, and the relative humidity 63%. The wind was south at 18 miles an hour, gusting to 33.

The pressure was 29.75 inches and falling. At Enid, it was cloudy. The temperature was 83. The wind was south at 24, gusting to 35. At Guthrie, it was cloudy. The temperature was 86. The wind was south at 18, gusting to 36. Observations from around the region. Temperatures were between 78 and 85 degrees. At Oklahoma City, haze was reported. It was partly sunny at Woodward, Dallas-Fort Worth, and Springfield. It was cloudy at Wichita and Tulsa. Once again at 11 a.m., at Stillwater, haze was reported. The temperature was 85. Wind advisory now in effect until 10 p.m. Central Daylight Time Monday. What? South winds 20 to 30 miles an hour with gusts up to 50 miles an hour. Where? Portions of central, northern, northwest, southwest, and western Oklahoma. When? Until 10 p.m. Central Daylight Time Monday. Impacts. Gusty winds will blow around unsecured objects. Tree limbs could be blown down and a few power outages may result. Winds this strong can make driving difficult, especially for high-profile vehicles. Use extra caution. Wind advisory remains in effect until 9 p.m. Central Daylight Time this evening. What? South winds 15 to 25 miles an hour with gusts up to 40 miles an hour. Where? A portion of northeast Oklahoma. When? Until 9 p.m. Central Daylight Time this evening. Impacts. Gusty winds will blow around unsecured objects. Tree limbs could be blown down. Drivers of high-profile vehicles should be alert to sudden gusts. Winds this strong can make driving difficult, especially for high-profile vehicles. Use extra caution. From the Norman Forecast Office, here is the forecast for Stillwater and surrounding area. Today, mostly cloudy this morning, then becoming... From the Norman Forecast Office, here is the forecast for Stillwater and surrounding area. Today, mostly cloudy this morning, then becoming partly sunny. Breezy with highs in the upper 80s. South winds 15 to 25 miles an hour with gusts up to 40 miles an hour. Tonight, partly cloudy. A slight chance of showers and thunderstorms until midnight, then showers with a chance of thunderstorms after midnight. Breezy, cooler with lows in the lower 60s. South winds 15 to 25 miles an hour with gusts up to 40 miles an hour. Chance of rain 80%. Tuesday, mostly cloudy. A chance of showers with a slight chance of thunderstorms in the morning. Much cooler. Less humid with highs in the lower 70s. North winds 10 to 15 miles an hour with gusts up to 25 miles an hour. Chance of rain 50%. Tuesday night, showers likely. A chance of thunderstorms until midnight, then a slight chance of thunderstorms after midnight. Lows in the mid-50s. Northeast winds 10 to 15 miles an hour. Chance of rain 70%. Wednesday, mostly cloudy. A chance of showers in the morning. Highs in the lower 70s. Northeast winds 10 to 15 miles an hour. Chance of rain 30%. Wednesday night, mostly cloudy. A slight chance of showers until midnight, then a chance of showers with a slight chance of thunderstorms after midnight. Lows in the mid-50s. Chance of rain 50%. Thursday, showers likely in the morning, then showers likely with a chance of thunderstorms in the afternoon. Highs in the mid-70s. Chance of rain 70%. Thursday night, showers likely with a slight chance of thunderstorms until midnight, then a chance of showers after midnight. Lows in the upper 50s. Chance of rain 70%. Friday, mostly cloudy with a slight chance of showers and thunderstorms in the morning, then partly sunny with a chance of showers and thunderstorms in the afternoon. Highs in the upper 70s. Chance of rain 50%. Friday night, mostly cloudy with a chance of showers. A chance of thunderstorms until midnight, then a slight chance of thunderstorms after midnight. Lows in the upper 50s. Chance of rain 40%. Saturday, partly sunny. Highs in the lower 80s. Saturday night, mostly cloudy. A slight chance of showers and thunderstorms until midnight. Lows in the lower 60s.

bring 20%. Sunday, mostly sunny. Highs in the mid-80s. 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It's Stillwater, haze was reported. The temperature was 85 degrees, the dew point 71, and the relative humidity 63%. The wind was south at 18 miles an hour, gusting to 33. The pressure was 29.75 inches and falling. At Enid, it was cloudy. The temperature was 83. The wind was south at 24, gusting to 35. At Guthrie, it was cloudy. The temperature was 86. The wind was south at 18, gusting to 36. Observations from around the region. Temperatures were between 78 and 85 degrees. At Oklahoma City, haze was reported. It was partly sunny at Woodward, Dallas-Fort Worth, and Springfield. It was cloudy at Wichita and Tulsa. Once again at 11 a.m., at Stillwater, haze was reported. The temperature was 85. Wind advisory now in effect until 10 p.m. Central Daylight Time Monday. What? South winds 20 to 30 miles an hour with gusts up to 50 miles an hour. Where? Portions of central, northern, northwest, southwest, and western Oklahoma. When? Until 10 p.m. Central Daylight Time Monday. Impacts. Gusty winds will blow around unsecured objects. Tree limbs could be blown down and a few power outages may result. Winds this strong can make driving difficult, especially for high-profile vehicles. Use extra caution. Wind advisory remains in effect until 9 p.m. Central Daylight Time this evening. What? South winds 15 to 25 miles an hour with gusts up to 40 miles an hour. Where? A portion of northeast Oklahoma. When? Until 9 p.m. Central Daylight Time this evening. Impacts. Gusty winds will blow around unsecured objects. Tree limbs could be blown down. Drivers of high-profile vehicles should be alert to sudden gusts. Winds this strong can make driving difficult, especially for high-profile vehicles. Use extra caution. From the Norman Forecast Office, here is the forecast for Stillwater and surrounding area. Today, mostly cloudy this morning, then becoming partly sunny. Breezy with highs in the upper 80s. South winds 15 to 25 miles an hour with gusts up to 40 miles an hour. Tonight, partly cloudy. A slight chance of showers and thunderstorms until midnight, then showers with a chance of thunderstorms after midnight. Breezy, cooler with lows in the lower 60s. South winds 15 to 25 miles an hour with gusts up to 40 miles an hour. Chance of rain 80%. Tuesday, mostly cloudy. A chance of showers with a slight chance of thunderstorms in the morning. Much cooler. Less humid with highs in the lower 70s. North winds 10 to 15 miles an hour with gusts up to 25 miles an hour. Chance of rain 50%. Tuesday night, showers likely. A chance of thunderstorms until midnight, then a slight chance of thunderstorms after midnight. Lows in the mid-50s. Northeast winds 10 to 15 miles an hour. Chance of rain 70%. Wednesday, mostly cloudy. A chance of showers in the morning. Highs in the lower 70s. Northeast winds 10 to 15 miles an hour. Chance of rain 30%. Wednesday night, mostly cloudy. A slight chance of showers until midnight, then a chance of showers with a slight chance of thunderstorms after midnight. Lows in the mid-50s. Chance of rain 50%. Thursday, showers likely in the morning, then showers likely with a chance of thunderstorms in the afternoon. Highs in the mid-70s. Chance of rain 70%. Thursday night, showers likely with a slight chance of thunderstorms until midnight, then a chance of showers after midnight. Lows in the upper 50s. Chance of rain 70%. Friday, mostly cloudy with a slight chance of showers and thunderstorms in the morning, then partly sunny with a chance of showers and thunderstorms in the afternoon. Highs in the upper 70s. Chance of rain 50%. Friday night, mostly cloudy with a chance of showers. A chance of thunderstorms until midnight, then a slight chance of thunderstorms after midnight. Lows in the upper 50s. Chance
chance of rain 40%. Saturday, partly sunny. Highs in the lower 80s. Saturday night, mostly cloudy. A slight chance of showers and thunderstorms until midnight. Lows in the lower 60s. Chance of rain 20%. Sunday, mostly sunny. Highs in the mid 80s. 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At Stillwater, haze was reported. The temperature was 85 degrees, the dew point 71, and the relative humidity 63%. The wind was south at 18 miles an hour, gusting to 33. The pressure was 29.75 inches and falling. At Enid, it was cloudy. The temperature was 83. The wind was south at 24, gusting to 35. At Guthrie, it was cloudy. The temperature was 86. The wind was south at 18, gusting to 36. Observations from around the region. Temperatures were between 78 and 85 degrees. At Oklahoma City, haze was reported. It was partly sunny at Woodward, Dallas-Fort Worth, and Springfield. It was cloudy at Wichita and Tulsa. Once again at 11 a.m., at Stillwater, haze was reported. The temperature was 85. Wind advisory now in effect until 10 p.m. Central Daylight Time Monday. What? South winds 20 to 30 miles an hour with gusts up to 50 miles an hour. Where? Portions of central, northern, northwest, southwest, and western Oklahoma. When? Until 10 p.m. Central Daylight Time Monday. Impacts. Gusty winds will blow around unsecured objects. Tree limbs could be blown down and a few power outages may result. Winds this strong can make driving difficult, especially for high-profile vehicles. Use extra caution. Wind advisory remains in effect until 9 p.m. Central Daylight Time this evening. What? South winds 15 to 25 miles an hour with gusts up to 40 miles an hour. Where? A portion of northeast Oklahoma. When? Until 9 p.m. Central Daylight Time this evening. Impacts. Gusty winds will blow around unsecured objects. Tree limbs could be blown down. Drivers of high-profile vehicles should be alert to sudden gusts. Winds this strong can make driving difficult, especially for high-profile vehicles. Use extra caution. From the Norman Forecast Office, here is the forecast for Stillwater and surrounding area. Today, mostly cloudy this morning, then becoming partly sunny. Breezy with highs in the upper 80s. South winds 15 to 25 miles an hour with gusts up to 40 miles an hour. Tonight, partly cloudy. A slight chance of showers and thunderstorms until midnight, then showers with a chance of thunderstorms after midnight. Breezy, cooler with lows in the lower 60s. South winds 15 to 25 miles an hour with gusts up to 40 miles an hour. Chance of rain 80%. Tuesday, mostly cloudy. A chance of showers with a slight chance of thunderstorms in the morning. Much cooler. Less humid with highs in the lower 70s. North winds 10 to 15 miles an hour with gusts up to 25 miles an hour. Chance of rain 50%. Tuesday night, showers likely. A chance of thunderstorms until midnight, then a slight chance of thunderstorms after midnight. Lows in the mid-50s. Northeast winds 10 to 15 miles an hour. Chance of rain 70%. Wednesday, mostly cloudy. A chance of showers in the morning. Highs in the lower 70s. Northeast winds 10 to 15 miles an hour. Chance of rain 30%. Wednesday night, mostly cloudy. A slight chance of showers until midnight, then a chance of showers with a slight chance of thunderstorms after midnight. Lows in the mid-50s. Chance of rain 50%. Thursday, showers likely in the morning, then showers likely with a chance of thunderstorms in the afternoon. Highs in the mid-70s. Chance of rain 70%. Thursday night, showers likely with a slight chance of thunderstorms until midnight, then a chance of showers after midnight. Lows in the upper 50s. Chance of rain 70%. Friday, mostly cloudy with a slight chance of showers and thunderstorms in the morning, then partly sunny with a chance of showers and thunderstorms in the afternoon.
Highs in the upper 70s. Chance of rain 50%. Friday night, mostly cloudy with a chance of showers. A chance of thunderstorms until midnight, then a slight chance of thunderstorms after midnight. Lows in the upper 50s. Chance of rain 40%. Saturday, partly sunny. Highs in the lower 80s. Saturday night, mostly cloudy. A slight chance of showers and thunderstorms until midnight. Lows in the lower 60s. Chance of rain 20%. Sunday, mostly sunny. Highs in the mid 80s. 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At Stillwater, haze was reported. The temperature was 85 degrees, the dew point 71, and the relative humidity 63%. The wind was south at 18 miles an hour, gusting to 33. The pressure was 29.75 inches and falling. At Enid, it was cloudy. The temperature was 83. The wind was south at 24, gusting to 35. At Guthrie, it was cloudy. The temperature was 86. The wind was south at 18, gusting to 36. Observations from around the region. Temperatures were between 78 and 85 degrees. At Oklahoma City, haze was reported. It was partly sunny at Woodward, Dallas-Fort Worth, and Springfield. It was cloudy at Wichita and Tulsa. Once again at 11 a.m., at Stillwater, haze was reported. The temperature was 85. Wind advisory now in effect until 10 p.m. Central Daylight Time Monday. What? South winds 20 to 30 miles an hour with gusts up to 50 miles an hour. Where? Portions of central, northern, northwest, southwest, and western Oklahoma. When? Until 10 p.m. Central Daylight Time Monday. Impacts. Gusty winds will blow around unsecured objects. Tree limbs could be blown down and a few power outages may result. Winds this strong can make driving difficult, especially for high-profile vehicles. Use extra caution. Wind advisory remains in effect until 9 p.m. Central Daylight Time this evening. What? South winds 15 to 25 miles an hour with gusts up to 40 miles an hour. Where? A portion of northeast Oklahoma. When? Until 9 p.m. Central Daylight Time this evening. Impacts. Gusty winds will blow around unsecured objects. Tree limbs could be blown down. Drivers of high-profile vehicles should be alert to sudden gusts. Winds this strong can make driving difficult, especially for high-profile vehicles. Use extra caution. From the Norman Forecast Office, here is the forecast for Stillwater and surrounding area. Today, mostly cloudy this morning, then becoming partly sunny. Breezy with highs in the upper 80s. South winds 15 to 25 miles an hour with gusts up to 40 miles an hour. Tonight, partly cloudy. A slight chance of showers and thunderstorms until midnight, then showers with a chance of thunderstorms after midnight. Breezy, cooler with lows in the lower 60s. South winds 15 to 25 miles an hour with gusts up to 40 miles an hour. Chance of rain 80%. Tuesday, mostly cloudy. A chance of showers with a slight chance of thunderstorms in the morning. Much cooler. Less humid with highs in the lower 70s. North winds 10 to 15 miles an hour with gusts up to 25 miles an hour. Chance of rain 50%. Tuesday night, showers likely. A chance of thunderstorms until midnight, then a slight chance of thunderstorms after midnight. Lows in the mid-50s. Northeast winds 10 to 15 miles an hour. Chance of rain 70%. Wednesday, mostly cloudy. A chance of showers in the morning. Highs in the lower 70s. Northeast winds 10 to 15 miles an hour. Chance of rain 30%. Wednesday night, mostly cloudy. A slight chance of showers until midnight, then a chance of showers with a slight chance of thunderstorms after midnight. Lows in the mid-50s. Chance of rain 50%. Thursday,
showers.

likely in the morning, then showers likely with a chance of thunderstorms in the afternoon. Highs in the mid-70s. Chance of rain 70%. Thursday night, showers likely with a slight chance of thunderstorms until midnight, then a chance of showers after midnight. Lows in the upper 50s. Chance of rain 70%. Friday, mostly cloudy with a slight chance of showers and thunderstorms in the morning, then partly sunny with a chance of showers and thunderstorms in the afternoon. Highs in the upper 70s. Chance of rain 50%. Friday night, mostly cloudy with a chance of showers. A chance of thunderstorms until midnight, then a slight chance of thunderstorms after midnight. Lows in the upper 50s. Chance of rain 40%. Saturday, partly sunny. Highs in the lower 80s. Saturday night, mostly cloudy. A slight chance of showers and thunderstorms until midnight. Lows in the lower 60s. Chance of rain 20%. Sunday, mostly sunny. Highs in the mid-80s. 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It's Stillwater, haze was reported. The temperature was 85 degrees, the dew point 71, and the relative humidity 63%. The wind was south at 18 miles an hour, gusting to 33. The pressure was 29.75 inches and falling. At Enid, it was cloudy. The temperature was 83. The wind was south at 24, gusting to 35. At Guthrie, it was cloudy. The temperature was 86. The wind was south at 18, gusting to 36. Observations from around the region. Temperatures were between 78 and 85 degrees. At Oklahoma City, haze was reported. It was partly sunny at Woodward, Dallas-Fort Worth, and Springfield. It was cloudy at Wichita and Tulsa. Once again at 11 a.m., at Stillwater, haze was reported. The temperature was 85. Wind advisory now in effect until 10 p.m. Central Daylight Time Monday. What? South winds 20 to 30 miles an hour with gusts up to 50 miles an hour. Where? Portions of central, northern, northwest, southwest, and western Oklahoma. When? Until 10 p.m. Central Daylight Time Monday. Impacts. Gusty winds will blow around unsecured objects. Tree limbs could be blown down and a few power outages may result. Winds this strong can make driving difficult, especially for high-profile vehicles. Use extra caution. Wind advisory remains in effect until 9 p.m. Central Daylight Time this evening. What? South winds 15 to 25 miles an hour with gusts up to 40 miles an hour. Where? A portion of northeast Oklahoma. When? Until 9 p.m. Central Daylight Time this evening. Impacts. Gusty winds will blow around unsecured objects. Tree limbs could be blown down. Drivers of high-profile vehicles should be alert to sudden gusts. Winds this strong can make driving difficult, especially for high-profile vehicles. Use extra caution. From the Norman Forecast Office, here is the forecast for Stillwater and surrounding area. Today, mostly cloudy this morning, then becoming partly sunny. Breezy with highs in the upper 80s. South winds 15 to 25 miles an hour with gusts up to 40 miles an hour. Tonight, partly cloudy. A slight chance of showers and thunderstorms until midnight, then showers with a chance of thunderstorms after midnight. Breezy, cooler with lows in the lower 60s. South winds 15 to 25 miles an hour with gusts up to 40 miles an hour. Chance of rain 80%. Tuesday, mostly cloudy. A chance of showers with a slight chance of thunderstorms in the morning. Much cooler. Less humid with highs in the lower 70s. North winds 10 to 15 miles an hour with gusts up to 25 miles an hour. Chance of rain 50%. Tuesday night, showers likely. A chance of thunderstorms until midnight, then a slight chance of thunderstorms after midnight. Lows in the mid-50s. Northeast winds 10 to 15 miles an hour. Chance of rain 70%. Wednesday, mostly cloudy. A chance of showers in the morning. Highs in the lower 70s. Northeast winds 10 to 15 miles an hour. Chance of rain 30%.

Wednesday night, mostly cloudy. A slight chance of showers until midnight, then a chance of showers with a slight chance of thunderstorms after midnight. Lows in the mid-50s. Chance of rain 50%. Thursday, showers likely in the morning, then showers likely with a chance of thunderstorms in the afternoon. Highs in the mid-70s. Chance of rain 70%. Thursday night, showers likely with a slight chance of thunderstorms until midnight, then a chance of showers after midnight. Lows in the upper 50s. Chance of rain 70%. Friday, mostly cloudy with a slight chance of showers and thunderstorms in the morning, then partly sunny with a chance of showers and thunderstorms in the afternoon. Highs in the upper 70s. Chance of rain 50%. Friday night, mostly cloudy with a chance of showers. A chance of thunderstorms until midnight, then a slight chance of thunderstorms after midnight. Lows in the upper 50s. Chance of rain 40%. Saturday, partly sunny. Highs in the lower 80s. Saturday night, mostly cloudy. A slight chance of showers and thunderstorms until midnight. Lows in the lower 60s. Chance of rain 20%. Sunday, mostly sunny. Highs in the mid-80s. 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It's Stillwater, haze was reported. The temperature was 85 degrees, the dew point 71, and the relative humidity 63%. The wind was south at 18 miles an hour, gusting to 33. The pressure was 29.75 inches and falling. At Enid, it was cloudy. The temperature was 83. The wind was south at 24, gusting to 35. At Guthrie, it was cloudy. The temperature was 86. The wind was south at 18, gusting to 36. Observations from around the region. Temperatures were between 78 and 85 degrees. At Oklahoma City, haze was reported. It was partly sunny at Woodward, Dallas-Fort Worth, and Springfield. It was cloudy at Wichita and Tulsa. Once again at 11 a.m., at Stillwater, haze was reported. The temperature was 85. Wind advisory now in effect until 10 p.m. Central Daylight Time Monday. What? South winds 20 to 30 miles an hour with gusts up to 50 miles an hour. Where? Portions of central, northern, northwest, southwest, and western Oklahoma. When? Until 10 p.m. Central Daylight Time Monday. Impacts. Gusty winds will blow around unsecured objects. Tree limbs could be blown down and a few power outages may result. Winds this strong can make driving difficult, especially for high-profile vehicles. Use extra caution. Wind advisory remains in effect until 9 p.m. Central Daylight Time this evening. What? South winds 15 to 25 miles an hour with gusts up to 40 miles an hour. Where? A portion of northeast Oklahoma. When? Until 9 p.m. Central Daylight Time this evening. Impacts. Gusty winds will blow around unsecured objects. Tree limbs could be blown down. Drivers of high-profile vehicles should be alert to sudden gusts. Winds this strong can make driving difficult, especially for high-profile vehicles. Use extra caution. 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Programming originates from the National Weather Service Forecast Office in Norman, Oklahoma. From the Norman Forecast Office, here is the forecast for Stillwater and surrounding area. Today, mostly cloudy this morning, then becoming partly sunny. Breezy with highs in the upper 80s. South winds 15 to 25 miles an hour with gusts up to 40 miles an hour. Tonight, partly cloudy. A slight chance of showers and thunderstorms until midnight, then showers with a chance of thunderstorms after midnight. Breezy, cooler with lows in the lower 60s. South winds 15 to 25 miles an hour with gusts up to 40 miles an hour. Chance of rain 80%. Tuesday, mostly cloudy. A chance of showers with a slight chance of thunderstorms in the morning. Much cooler. Less humid with highs in the lower 70s. North winds 10 to 15 miles an hour with gusts up to 25 miles an hour.

Thursday, showers likely in the morning, then showers likely with a chance of thunderstorms in the afternoon. Highs in the mid-70s. Chance of rain 70%. Thursday night, showers likely with a slight chance of thunderstorms until midnight, then a chance of showers after midnight. Lows in the upper 50s. Chance of rain 70%. Friday, mostly cloudy with a slight chance of showers and thunderstorms in the morning, then partly sunny with a chance of showers and thunderstorms in the afternoon. Highs in the upper 70s. Chance of rain 50%. Friday night, mostly cloudy with a chance of showers. A chance of thunderstorms until midnight, then a slight chance of thunderstorms after midnight. Lows in the upper 50s. Chance of rain 40%. Saturday, partly sunny. Highs in the lower 80s. Saturday night, mostly cloudy. A slight chance of showers and thunderstorms until midnight. Lows in the lower 60s. Chance of rain 20%. Sunday, mostly sunny. Highs in the mid-80s. 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At Stillwater, haze was reported. The temperature was 87 degrees, the dew point 71, and the relative humidity 58%. The wind was south at 21 miles an hour, gusting to 36. The pressure was 29.75 inches and steady. At Ponca City, it was cloudy. The temperature was 84, the dew point 70, and the relative humidity 62%. The wind was south at 8, gusting to 22. The pressure was 29.74 inches and steady. At Guthrie, it was partly sunny. The temperature was 87, the dew point 70, and the relative humidity 56%. The wind was south at 21, gusting to 37. The pressure was 29.74 inches and falling. Observations from around the region. Temperatures were between 81 and 87 degrees. At Wichita, it was mostly sunny. It was partly sunny at Woodward, Oklahoma City, Dallas-Fort Worth, and Springfield. At Tulsa, it was cloudy. Once again at noon, at Stillwater, haze was reported. The temperature was 87. Wind advisory now in effect until 10 p.m. Central Daylight Time Monday. What? South winds 20 to 30 miles an hour with gusts up to 50 miles an hour. Where? Portions of central, northern, northwest, southwest, and western Oklahoma. When? Until 10 p.m. Central Daylight Time Monday. Impacts. Gusty winds will blow around unsecured objects. Tree limbs could be blown down and a few power outages may result. Winds this strong can make driving difficult, especially for high-profile vehicles. Use extra caution. Wind advisory remains in effect until 9 p.m. Central Daylight Time this evening. What? South winds 15 to 25 miles an hour with gusts up to 40 miles an hour. Where? A portion of northeast Oklahoma. When? Until 9 p.m. Central Daylight Time this evening. Impacts. Gusty winds will blow around unsecured objects. Tree limbs could be blown down. Drivers of high-profile vehicles should be alert to sudden gusts. Winds this strong can make driving difficult, especially for high-profile vehicles. Use extra caution. From the Norman Forecast Office, here is the forecast for Stillwater and surrounding area. Today, mostly cloudy this morning, then becoming partly sunny. Breezy with highs in the upper 80s. South winds 15 to 25 miles an hour with gusts up to 40 miles an hour. Tonight, partly cloudy. A slight chance of showers and thunderstorms until midnight, then showers with a chance of thunderstorms after midnight. Breezy, cooler with lows in the lower 60s. South winds 15 to 25 miles an hour with gusts up to 40 miles an hour. Chance of rain 80%. Tuesday, mostly cloudy. A chance of showers with a slight chance of thunderstorms in the morning. Much cooler. Less humid with highs in the lower 70s. North winds 10 to 15 miles an hour with gusts up to 25 miles an hour. Chance of rain 50%. Tuesday night, showers likely. A chance of thunderstorms until midnight, then a slight chance of thunderstorms after midnight. Lows in the mid-50s. Northeast winds 10 to 15.

miles an hour. Chance of rain 70%. Wednesday, mostly cloudy. A chance of showers in the morning. Highs in the lower 70s. Northeast winds 10 to 15 miles an hour. Chance of rain 30%. Wednesday night, mostly cloudy. A slight chance of showers until midnight, then a chance of showers with a slight chance of thunderstorms after midnight. Lows in the mid-50s. Chance of rain 50%. Thursday, showers likely in the morning, then showers likely with a chance of thunderstorms in the afternoon. Highs in the mid-70s. Chance of rain 70%. Thursday night, showers likely with a slight chance of thunderstorms until midnight, then a chance of showers after midnight. Lows in the upper 50s. Chance of rain 70%. Friday, mostly cloudy with a slight chance of showers and thunderstorms in the morning, then partly sunny with a chance of showers and thunderstorms in the afternoon. Highs in the upper 70s. Chance of rain 50%. Friday night, mostly cloudy with a chance of showers. A chance of thunderstorms until midnight, then a slight chance of thunderstorms after midnight. Lows in the upper 50s. Chance of rain 40%. Saturday, partly sunny. Highs in the lower 80s. Saturday night, mostly cloudy. A slight chance of showers and thunderstorms until midnight. Lows in the lower 60s. Chance of rain 20%. Sunday, mostly sunny. Highs in the mid-80s. 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At Stillwater, haze was reported. The temperature was 87 degrees, the dew point 71, and the relative humidity 58%. The wind was south at 21 miles an hour, gusting to 36. The pressure was 29.75 inches and steady. At Ponca City, it was cloudy. The temperature was 84, the dew point 70, and the relative humidity 62%. The wind was south at 8, gusting to 22. The pressure was 29.74 inches and steady. At Guthrie, it was partly sunny. The temperature was 87, the dew point 70, and the relative humidity 56%. The wind was south at 21, gusting to 37. The pressure was 29.74 inches and falling. Observations from around the region. Temperatures were between 81 and 87 degrees. At Wichita, it was mostly sunny. It was partly sunny at Woodward, Oklahoma City, Dallas-Fort Worth, and Springfield. At Tulsa, it was cloudy. Once again at noon, at Stillwater, haze was reported. The temperature was 87. Wind advisory now in effect until 10 p.m. Central Daylight Time Monday. What? South winds 20 to 30 miles an hour with gusts up to 50 miles an hour. Where? Portions of central, northern, northwest, southwest, and western Oklahoma. When? Until 10 p.m. Central Daylight Time Monday. Impacts. Gusty winds will blow around unsecured objects. Tree limbs could be blown down and a few power outages may result. Winds this strong can make driving difficult, especially for high-profile vehicles. Use extra caution. Wind advisory remains in effect until 9 p.m. Central Daylight Time this evening. What? South winds 15 to 25 miles an hour with gusts up to 40 miles an hour. Where? A portion of northeast Oklahoma. When? Until 9 p.m. Central Daylight Time this evening. Impacts. Gusty winds will blow around unsecured objects. Tree limbs could be blown down. Drivers of high-profile vehicles should be alert to sudden gusts. Winds this strong can make driving difficult, especially for high-profile vehicles. Use extra caution. From the Norman Forecast Office, here is the forecast for Stillwater and surrounding area. Today, mostly cloudy this morning, then becoming partly sunny. Breezy with highs in the upper 80s. South winds 15 to 25 miles an hour with gusts up to 40 miles an hour. Tonight, partly cloudy. A slight chance of showers and thunderstorms until midnight, then showers with a chance of thunderstorms after midnight. Breezy, cooler with lows in the lower 60s. South winds 15 to 25 miles an hour with gusts up to 40 miles an hour. Chance of rain 80%.

Wednesday, mostly cloudy. A chance of showers with a slight chance of thunderstorms in the morning. Much cooler. Less humid with highs in the lower 70s. North winds 10 to 15 miles an hour with gusts up to 25 miles an hour. Chance of rain 50%. Tuesday night, showers likely. A chance of thunderstorms until midnight, then a slight chance of thunderstorms after midnight. Lows in the mid-50s. Northeast winds 10 to 15 miles an hour. Chance of rain 70%. Wednesday, mostly cloudy. A chance of showers in the morning. Highs in the lower 70s. Northeast winds 10 to 15 miles an hour. Chance of rain 30%. Wednesday night, mostly cloudy. A slight chance of showers until midnight, then a chance of showers with a slight chance of thunderstorms after midnight. Lows in the mid-50s. Chance of rain 50%. Thursday, showers likely in the morning, then showers likely with a chance of thunderstorms in the afternoon. Highs in the mid-70s. Chance of rain 70%. Thursday night, showers likely with a slight chance of thunderstorms until midnight, then a chance of showers after midnight. Lows in the upper 50s. Chance of rain 70%. Friday, mostly cloudy with a slight chance of showers and thunderstorms in the morning, then partly sunny with a chance of showers and thunderstorms in the afternoon. Highs in the upper 70s. Chance of rain 50%. Friday night, mostly cloudy with a chance of showers. A chance of thunderstorms until midnight, then a slight chance of thunderstorms after midnight. Lows in the upper 50s. Chance of rain 40%. Saturday, partly sunny. Highs in the lower 80s. Saturday night, mostly cloudy. A slight chance of showers and thunderstorms until midnight. Lows in the lower 60s. Chance of rain 20%. Sunday, mostly sunny. Highs in the mid-80s. 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At Stillwater, haze was reported. The temperature was 87 degrees, the dew point 71, and the relative humidity 58%. The wind was south at 21 miles an hour, gusting to 36. The pressure was 29.75 inches and steady. At Guthrie, it was partly sunny. The temperature was 87. The wind was south at 21, gusting to 37. Observations from around the region. Temperatures were between 81 and 87 degrees. At Wichita, it was mostly sunny. It was partly sunny at Woodward, Oklahoma City, Dallas-Fort Worth, and Springfield. At Tulsa, it was cloudy. Once again at noon, at Stillwater, haze was reported. The temperature was 87. 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Wind advisory now in effect until 10 p.m. Central Daylight Time Monday. What? South winds 20 to 30 miles an hour with gusts up to 50 miles an hour. Where? Portions of central, northern, northwest, southwest, and western Oklahoma. When? Until 10 p.m. Central Daylight Time Monday. Impacts. Gusty winds will blow around unsecured objects. Tree limbs could be blown down and a few power outages may result. Winds this strong can make driving difficult, especially for high-profile vehicles. Use extra caution. Wind advisory remains in effect until 9 p.m. Central Daylight Time this evening. What? South winds 15 to 25 miles an hour with gusts up to 40 miles an hour. Where? A portion of northeast Oklahoma. When? Until 9 p.m. Central Daylight Time this evening. Impacts. Gusty winds will blow around unsecured objects. Tree limbs could be blown down. Drivers of high-profile vehicles should be alert to sudden gusts. Winds this strong can make driving difficult, especially for high-profile vehicles. Use extra caution. From the Norman Forecast Office, here is the forecast for Stillwater and surrounding area. Today, mostly cloudy this morning, then becoming partly sunny. Breezy with highs in the upper 80s. South winds 15 to 25 miles an hour with gusts up

to 40 miles an hour. Tonight, partly cloudy. A slight chance of showers and thunderstorms until midnight, then showers with a chance of thunderstorms after midnight. Breezy, cooler with lows in the lower 60s. South winds 15 to 25 miles an hour with gusts up to 40 miles an hour. Chance of rain 80%. Tuesday, mostly cloudy. A chance of showers with a slight chance of thunderstorms in the morning. Much cooler. Less humid with highs in the lower 70s. North winds 10 to 15 miles an hour with gusts up to 25 miles an hour. Chance of rain 50%. Tuesday night, showers likely. A chance of thunderstorms until midnight, then a slight chance of thunderstorms after midnight. Lows in the mid-50s. Northeast winds 10 to 15 miles an hour. Chance of rain 70%. Wednesday, mostly cloudy. A chance of showers in the morning. Highs in the lower 70s. Northeast winds 10 to 15 miles an hour. Chance of rain 30%. Wednesday night, mostly cloudy. A slight chance of showers until midnight, then a chance of showers with a slight chance of thunderstorms after midnight. Lows in the mid-50s. Chance of rain 50%. Thursday, showers likely in the morning, then showers likely with a chance of thunderstorms in the afternoon. Highs in the mid-70s. Chance of rain 70%. Thursday night, showers likely with a slight chance of thunderstorms until midnight, then a chance of showers after midnight. Lows in the upper 50s. Chance of rain 70%. Friday, mostly cloudy with a slight chance of showers and thunderstorms in the morning, then partly sunny with a chance of showers and thunderstorms in the afternoon. Highs in the upper 70s. Chance of rain 50%. Friday night, mostly cloudy with a chance of showers. A chance of thunderstorms until midnight, then a slight chance of thunderstorms after midnight. Lows in the upper 50s. Chance of rain 40%. Saturday, partly sunny. Highs in the lower 80s. Saturday night, mostly cloudy. A slight chance of showers and thunderstorms until midnight. Lows in the lower 60s. Chance of rain 20%. Sunday, mostly sunny. Highs in the mid-80s. 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At Stillwater, haze was reported. The temperature was 87 degrees, the dew point 71, and the relative humidity 58%. The wind was south at 21 miles an hour, gusting to 36. The pressure was 29.75 inches and steady. At Guthrie, it was partly sunny. The temperature was 87. The wind was south at 21, gusting to 37. Observations from around the region. Temperatures were between 81 and 87 degrees. At Wichita, it was mostly sunny. It was partly sunny at Woodward, Oklahoma City, Dallas-Fort Worth, and Springfield. At Tulsa, it was cloudy. Once again at noon, at Stillwater, haze was reported. The temperature was 87. Wind advisory now in effect until 10 p.m. Central Daylight Time Monday. What? South winds 20 to 30 miles an hour with gusts up to 50 miles an hour. Where? Portions of central, northern, northwest, southwest, and western Oklahoma. When? Until 10 p.m. Central Daylight Time Monday. Impacts. Gusty winds will blow around unsecured objects. Tree limbs could be blown down and a few power outages may result. Winds this strong can make driving difficult, especially for high-profile vehicles. Use extra caution. Wind advisory remains in effect until 9 p.m. Central Daylight Time this evening. What? South winds 15 to 25 miles an hour with gusts up to 40 miles an hour. Where? A portion of northeast Oklahoma. When? Until 9 p.m. Central Daylight Time this evening. Impacts. Gusty winds will blow around unsecured objects. Tree limbs could be blown down. Drivers of high-profile vehicles should be alert to sudden gusts. Winds this strong can make driving difficult, especially for high-profile vehicles. Use extra caution. From the Norman Forecast Office, here is the forecast for Stillwater and surrounding area. Today, mostly cloudy this morning, then becoming partly

Sunny. Breezy with highs in the upper 80s. South winds 15 to 25 miles an hour with gusts up to 40 miles an hour. Tonight, partly cloudy. A slight chance of showers and thunderstorms until midnight, then showers with a chance of thunderstorms after midnight. Breezy, cooler with lows in the lower 60s. South winds 15 to 25 miles an hour with gusts up to 40 miles an hour. Chance of rain 80%. Tuesday, mostly cloudy. A chance of showers with a slight chance of thunderstorms in the morning. Much cooler. Less humid with highs in the lower 70s. North winds 10 to 15 miles an hour with gusts up to 25 miles an hour. Chance of rain 50%. Tuesday night, showers likely. A chance of thunderstorms until midnight, then a slight chance of thunderstorms after midnight. Lows in the mid-50s. Northeast winds 10 to 15 miles an hour. Chance of rain 70%. Wednesday, mostly cloudy. A chance of showers in the morning. Highs in the lower 70s. Northeast winds 10 to 15 miles an hour. Chance of rain 30%. Wednesday night, mostly cloudy. A slight chance of showers until midnight, then a chance of showers with a slight chance of thunderstorms after midnight. Lows in the mid-50s. Chance of rain 50%. Thursday, showers likely in the morning, then showers likely with a chance of thunderstorms in the afternoon. Highs in the mid-70s. Chance of rain 70%. Thursday night, showers likely with a slight chance of thunderstorms until midnight, then a chance of showers after midnight. Lows in the upper 50s. Chance of rain 70%. Friday, mostly cloudy with a slight chance of showers and thunderstorms in the morning, then partly sunny with a chance of showers and thunderstorms in the afternoon. Highs in the upper 70s. Chance of rain 50%. Friday night, mostly cloudy with a chance of showers. A chance of thunderstorms until midnight, then a slight chance of thunderstorms after midnight. Lows in the upper 50s. Chance of rain 40%. Saturday, partly sunny. Highs in the lower 80s. Saturday night, mostly cloudy. A slight chance of showers and thunderstorms until midnight. Lows in the lower 60s. Chance of rain 20%. Sunday, mostly sunny. Highs in the mid-80s. 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At Stillwater, haze was reported. The temperature was 87 degrees, the dew point 71, and the relative humidity 58%. The wind was south at 21 miles an hour, gusting to 36. The pressure was 29.75 inches and steady. At Guthrie, it was partly sunny. The temperature was 87. The wind was south at 21, gusting to 37. Observations from around the region. Temperatures were between 81 and 87 degrees. At Wichita, it was mostly sunny. It was partly sunny at Woodward, Oklahoma City, Dallas-Fort Worth, and Springfield. At Tulsa, it was cloudy. Once again at noon, at Stillwater, haze was reported. The temperature was 87. Wind advisory now in effect until 10 p.m. Central Daylight Time Monday. What? South winds 20 to 30 miles an hour with gusts up to 50 miles an hour. Where? Portions of central, northern, northwest, southwest, and western Oklahoma. When? Until 10 p.m. Central Daylight Time Monday. Impacts. Gusty winds will blow around unsecured objects. Tree limbs could be blown down and a few power outages may result. Winds this strong can make driving difficult, especially for high-profile vehicles. Use extra caution. Wind advisory remains in effect until 9 p.m. Central Daylight Time this evening. What? South winds 15 to 25 miles an hour with gusts up to 40 miles an hour. Where? A portion of northeast Oklahoma. When? Until 9 p.m. Central Daylight Time this evening. Impacts. Gusty winds will blow around unsecured objects. Tree limbs could be blown down. Drivers of high-profile vehicles should be alert to sudden gusts. Winds this strong can make driving difficult, especially for high-profile vehicles. Use extra caution. From the Norman Forecast Office, here is

forecast for Stillwater and surrounding area. Today, mostly cloudy this morning, then becoming partly sunny. Breezy with highs in the upper 80s. South winds 15 to 25 miles an hour with gusts up to 40 miles an hour. Tonight, partly cloudy. A slight chance of showers and thunderstorms until midnight, then showers with a chance of thunderstorms after midnight. Breezy, cooler with lows in the lower 60s. South winds 15 to 25 miles an hour with gusts up to 40 miles an hour. Chance of rain 80%. Tuesday, mostly cloudy. A chance of showers with a slight chance of thunderstorms in the morning. Much cooler. Less humid with highs in the lower 70s. North winds 10 to 15 miles an hour with gusts up to 25 miles an hour. Chance of rain 50%. Tuesday night, showers likely. A chance of thunderstorms until midnight, then a slight chance of thunderstorms after midnight. Lows in the mid-50s. Northeast winds 10 to 15 miles an hour. Chance of rain 70%. Wednesday, mostly cloudy. A chance of showers in the morning. Highs in the lower 70s. Northeast winds 10 to 15 miles an hour. Chance of rain 30%. Wednesday night, mostly cloudy. A slight chance of showers until midnight, then a chance of showers with a slight chance of thunderstorms after midnight. Lows in the mid-50s. Chance of rain 50%. Thursday, showers likely in the morning, then showers likely with a chance of thunderstorms in the afternoon. Highs in the mid-70s. Chance of rain 70%. Thursday night, showers likely with a slight chance of thunderstorms until midnight, then a chance of showers after midnight. Lows in the upper 50s. Chance of rain 70%. Friday, mostly cloudy with a slight chance of showers and thunderstorms in the morning, then partly sunny with a chance of showers and thunderstorms in the afternoon. Highs in the upper 70s. Chance of rain 50%. Friday night, mostly cloudy with a chance of showers. A chance of thunderstorms until midnight, then a slight chance of thunderstorms after midnight. Lows in the upper 50s. Chance of rain 40%. Saturday, partly sunny. Highs in the lower 80s. Saturday night, mostly cloudy. A slight chance of showers and thunderstorms until midnight. Lows in the lower 60s. Chance of rain 20%. Sunday, mostly sunny. Highs in the mid-80s. 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At Stillwater, haze was reported. The temperature was 87 degrees, the dew point 71, and the relative humidity 58%. The wind was south at 21 miles an hour, gusting to 36. The pressure was 29.75 inches and steady. At Guthrie, it was partly sunny. The temperature was 87. The wind was south at 21, gusting to 37. Observations from around the region. Temperatures were between 81 and 87 degrees. At Wichita, it was mostly sunny. It was partly sunny at Woodward, Oklahoma City, Dallas-Fort Worth, and Springfield. At Tulsa, it was cloudy. Once again at noon, at Stillwater, haze was reported. The temperature was 87. Wind advisory now in effect until 10 p.m. Central Daylight Time Monday. What? South winds 20 to 30 miles an hour with gusts up to 50 miles an hour. Where? Portions of central, northern, northwest, southwest, and western Oklahoma. When? Until 10 p.m. Central Daylight Time Monday. Impacts. Gusty winds will blow around unsecured objects. Tree limbs could be blown down and a few power outages may result. Winds this strong can make driving difficult, especially for high-profile vehicles. Use extra caution. Wind advisory remains in effect until 9 p.m. Central Daylight Time this evening. What? South winds 15 to 25 miles an hour with gusts up to 40 miles an hour. Where? A portion of northeast Oklahoma. When? Until 9 p.m. Central Daylight Time.

from this evening. Impacts. Gusty winds will blow around unsecured objects. Tree limbs could be blown down. Drivers of high-profile vehicles should be alert to sudden gusts. Winds this strong can make driving difficult, especially for high-profile vehicles. Use extra caution. From the Norman Forecast Office, here is the forecast for Stillwater and surrounding area. Today, mostly cloudy this morning, then becoming partly sunny. Breezy with highs in the upper 80s. South winds 15 to 25 miles an hour with gusts up to 40 miles an hour. Tonight, partly cloudy. A slight chance of showers and thunderstorms until midnight, then showers with a chance of thunderstorms after midnight. Breezy, cooler with lows in the lower 60s. South winds 15 to 25 miles an hour with gusts up to 40 miles an hour. Chance of rain 80%. Tuesday, mostly cloudy. A chance of showers with a slight chance of thunderstorms in the morning. Much cooler. Less humid with highs in the lower 70s. North winds 10 to 15 miles an hour with gusts up to 25 miles an hour. Chance of rain 50%. Tuesday night, showers likely. A chance of thunderstorms until midnight, then a slight chance of thunderstorms after midnight. Lows in the mid-50s. Northeast winds 10 to 15 miles an hour. Chance of rain 70%. Lows in the mid-50s. Northeast winds 10 to 15 miles an hour. Chance of rain 70%. Wednesday, mostly cloudy. A chance of showers in the morning. Highs in the lower 70s. Northeast winds 10 to 15 miles an hour. Chance of rain 30%. Wednesday night, mostly cloudy. A slight chance of showers until midnight, then a chance of showers with a slight chance of thunderstorms after midnight. Lows in the mid-50s. Chance of rain 50%. Thursday, showers likely in the morning, then showers likely with a chance of thunderstorms in the afternoon. Highs in the mid-70s. Chance of rain 70%. Thursday night, showers likely with a slight chance of thunderstorms until midnight, then a chance of showers after midnight. Lows in the upper 50s. Chance of rain 70%. Friday, mostly cloudy with a slight chance of showers and thunderstorms in the morning, then partly sunny with a chance of showers and thunderstorms in the afternoon. Highs in the upper 70s. Chance of rain 50%. Friday night, mostly cloudy with a chance of showers. A chance of thunderstorms until midnight, then a slight chance of thunderstorms after midnight. Lows in the upper 50s. Chance of rain 40%. Saturday, partly sunny. Highs in the lower 80s. Saturday night, mostly cloudy. A slight chance of showers and thunderstorms until midnight. Lows in the lower 60s. Chance of rain 20%. Sunday, mostly sunny. Highs in the mid 80s. 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It's Stillwater. Haze was reported. The temperature was 87 degrees, the dew point 71, and the relative humidity 58%. The wind was south at 21 miles an hour, gusting to 36. The pressure was 29.75 inches and steady. At Guthrie, it was partly sunny. The temperature was 87. The wind was south at 21, gusting to 37. Observations from around the region. Temperatures were between 81 and 87 degrees. At Wichita, it was mostly sunny. It was partly sunny at Woodward, Oklahoma City, Dallas-Fort Worth, and Springfield. At Tulsa, it was cloudy. Once again at noon, at Stillwater, haze was reported. The temperature was 87. Wind advisory now in effect until 10 p.m. Central Daylight Time Monday. What? South winds 20 to 30 miles an hour with gusts up to 50 miles an hour. Where? Portions of central, northern, northwest, southwest, and western Oklahoma. When? Until 10 p.m. Central Daylight Time Monday. Impacts. Gusty winds will blow around unsecured objects. Tree limbs could be blown down and a few power outages may result. Winds this strong can make driving difficult, especially for high-profile vehicles. Use extra caution. Wind advisory remains in effect.

until 9 p.m. Central Daylight Time this evening. What? South winds 15 to 25 miles an hour with gusts up to 40 miles an hour. Where? A portion of northeast Oklahoma. When? Until 9 p.m. Central Daylight Time this evening. Impacts. Gusty winds will blow around unsecured objects. Tree limbs could be blown down. Drivers of high-profile vehicles should be alert to sudden gusts. Winds this strong can make driving difficult, especially for high-profile vehicles. Use extra caution. From the Norman Forecast Office, here is the forecast for Stillwater and surrounding area. Today, mostly cloudy this morning, then becoming partly sunny. Breezy with highs in the upper 80s. South winds 15 to 25 miles an hour with gusts up to 40 miles an hour. Tonight, partly cloudy. A slight chance of showers and thunderstorms until midnight, then showers with the chance of thunderstorms after midnight. Breezy, cooler with lows in the lower 60s. South winds 15 to 25 miles an hour with gusts up to 40 miles an hour. Chance of rain 80%. Tuesday, mostly cloudy. A chance of showers with a slight chance of thunderstorms in the morning. Much cooler. Less humid with highs in the lower 70s. North winds 10 to 15 miles an hour with gusts up to 25 miles an hour. Chance of rain 50%. Tuesday night, showers likely. A chance of thunderstorms until midnight, then a slight chance of thunderstorms after midnight. Lows in the mid-50s. Northeast winds 10 to 15 miles an hour. Chance of rain 70%. Wednesday, mostly cloudy. A chance of showers in the morning. Highs in the lower 70s. Northeast winds 10 to 15 miles an hour. Chance of rain 30%. Wednesday night, mostly cloudy. A slight chance of showers until midnight, then a chance of showers with a slight chance of thunderstorms after midnight. Lows in the mid-50s. Chance of rain 50%. Thursday, showers likely in the morning, then showers likely with a chance of thunderstorms in the afternoon. Highs in the mid-70s. Chance of rain 70%. Thursday night, showers likely with a slight chance of thunderstorms until midnight, then a chance of showers after midnight. Lows in the upper 50s. Chance of rain 70%. Friday, mostly cloudy with a slight chance of showers and thunderstorms in the morning, then partly sunny with a chance of showers and thunderstorms in the afternoon. Highs in the upper 70s. Chance of rain 50%. Friday night, mostly cloudy with a chance of showers. A chance of thunderstorms until midnight, then a slight chance of thunderstorms after midnight. Lows in the upper 50s. Chance of rain 40%. Saturday, partly sunny. Highs in the lower 80s. Saturday night, mostly cloudy. A slight chance of showers and thunderstorms until midnight. Lows in the lower 60s. Chance of rain 20%. Sunday, mostly sunny. Highs in the mid 80s. 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It's Stillwater, haze was reported. The temperature was 87 degrees, the dew point 71, and the relative humidity 58%. The wind was south at 21 miles an hour, gusting to 36. The pressure was 29.75 inches and steady. At Guthrie, it was partly sunny. The temperature was 87. The wind was south at 21, gusting to 37. Observations from around the region. Temperatures were between 81 and 87 degrees. At Wichita, it was mostly sunny. It was partly sunny at Woodward, Oklahoma City, Dallas-Fort Worth, and Springfield. At Tulsa, it was cloudy. Once again at noon, at Stillwater, haze was reported. The temperature was 87. Wind advisory now in effect until 10 p.m. Central Daylight Time Monday. What? South winds 20 to 30 miles an hour with gusts up to 50 miles an hour. Where? Portions of central, northern, northwest, southwest, and western Oklahoma. When? Until 10 p.m. Central Daylight Time Monday. Impacts. Gusty winds will blow around unsecured objects. Tree limbs could be blown down and a few power outages may result. Winds this strong can make driving difficult,
especially for high-profile vehicles. Use extra caution. Wind advisory remains in effect until 9 p.m. Central Daylight Time this evening. What? South winds 15 to 25 miles an hour with gusts up to 40 miles an hour. Where? A portion of northeast Oklahoma. When? Until 9 p.m. Central Daylight Time this evening. Impacts. Gusty winds will blow around unsecured objects. Tree limbs could be blown down. Drivers of high-profile vehicles should be alert to sudden gusts. Winds this strong can make driving difficult, especially for high-profile vehicles. Use extra caution. From the Norman Forecast Office, here is the forecast for Stillwater and surrounding area. Today, mostly cloudy this morning, then becoming partly sunny. Breezy with highs in the upper 80s. South winds 15 to 25 miles an hour with gusts up to 40 miles an hour. Tonight, partly cloudy. A slight chance of showers and thunderstorms until midnight, then showers with a chance of thunderstorms after midnight. Breezy, cooler with lows in the lower 60s. South winds 15 to 25 miles an hour with gusts up to 40 miles an hour. Chance of rain 80%. Tuesday, mostly cloudy. A chance of showers with a slight chance of thunderstorms in the morning. Much cooler. Less humid with highs in the lower 70s. North winds 10 to 15 miles an hour with gusts up to 25 miles an hour. Chance of rain 50%. Tuesday night, showers likely. A chance of thunderstorms until midnight, then a slight chance of thunderstorms after midnight. Lows in the mid-50s. Northeast winds 10 to 15 miles an hour. Chance of rain 70%. Wednesday, mostly cloudy. A chance of showers in the morning. Highs in the lower 70s. Northeast winds 10 to 15 miles an hour. Chance of rain 30%. Wednesday night, mostly cloudy. A slight chance of showers until midnight, then a chance of showers with a slight chance of thunderstorms after midnight. Lows in the mid-50s. Chance of rain 50%. Thursday, showers likely in the morning, then showers likely with a chance of thunderstorms in the afternoon. Highs in the mid-70s. Chance of rain 70%. Thursday night, showers likely with a slight chance of thunderstorms until midnight, then a chance of showers after midnight. Lows in the upper 50s. Chance of rain 70%. Friday, mostly cloudy with a slight chance of showers and thunderstorms in the morning, then partly sunny with a chance of showers and thunderstorms in the afternoon. Highs in the upper 70s. Chance of rain 50%. Friday night, mostly cloudy with a chance of showers. A chance of thunderstorms until midnight, then a slight chance of thunderstorms after midnight. Lows in the upper 50s. Chance of rain 40%. Saturday, partly sunny. Highs in the lower 80s. Saturday night, mostly cloudy. A slight chance of showers and thunderstorms until midnight. Lows in the lower 60s. Chance of rain 20%. Sunday, mostly sunny. Highs in the mid 80s. 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It's Stillwater, haze was reported. The temperature was 87 degrees, the dew point 71, and the relative humidity 58%. The wind was south at 21 miles an hour, gusting to 36. The pressure was 29.75 inches and steady. At Guthrie, it was partly sunny. The temperature was 87. The wind was south at 21, gusting to 37. Observations from around the region. Temperatures were between 81 and 87 degrees. At Wichita, it was mostly sunny. It was partly sunny at Woodward, Oklahoma City, Dallas-Fort Worth, and Springfield. At Tulsa, it was cloudy. Once again at noon, at Stillwater, haze was reported. The temperature was 87. Wind advisory now in effect until 10 p.m. Central Daylight Time Monday. What?
south winds 20 to 30 miles an hour with gusts up to 50 miles

an hour. Where? Portions of central, northern, northwest, southwest, and western Oklahoma. When? Until 10 p.m. Central Daylight Time Monday. Impacts. Gusty winds will blow around unsecured objects. Tree limbs could be blown down and a few power outages may result. Winds this strong can make driving difficult, especially for high-profile vehicles. Use extra caution. Wind advisory remains in effect until 9 p.m. Central Daylight Time this evening. What? South winds 15 to 25 miles an hour with gusts up to 40 miles an hour. Where? A portion of northeast Oklahoma. When? Until 9 p.m. Central Daylight Time this evening. Impacts. Gusty winds will blow around unsecured objects. Tree limbs could be blown down. Drivers of high-profile vehicles should be alert to sudden gusts. Winds this strong can make driving difficult, especially for high-profile vehicles. Use extra caution. From the Norman Forecast Office, here is the forecast for Stillwater and surrounding area. Today, mostly cloudy this morning, then becoming partly sunny. Breezy with highs in the upper 80s. South winds 15 to 25 miles an hour with gusts up to 40 miles an hour. Tonight, partly cloudy. A slight chance of showers and thunderstorms until midnight, then showers with a chance of thunderstorms after midnight. Breezy, cooler with lows in the lower 60s. South winds 15 to 25 miles an hour with gusts up to 40 miles an hour. Chance of rain 80%. Tuesday, mostly cloudy. A chance of showers with a slight chance of thunderstorms in the morning. Much cooler. Less humid with highs in the lower 70s. North winds 10 to 15 miles an hour with gusts up to 25 miles an hour. Chance of rain 50%. Tuesday night, showers likely. A chance of thunderstorms until midnight, then a slight chance of thunderstorms after midnight. Lows in the mid-50s. Northeast winds 10 to 15 miles an hour. Chance of rain 70%. Wednesday, mostly cloudy. A chance of showers in the morning. Highs in the lower 70s. Northeast winds 10 to 15 miles an hour. Chance of rain 30%. Wednesday night, mostly cloudy. A slight chance of showers until midnight, then a chance of showers with a slight chance of thunderstorms after midnight. Lows in the mid-50s. Chance of rain 50%. Thursday, showers likely in the morning, then showers likely with a chance of thunderstorms in the afternoon. Highs in the mid-70s. Chance of rain 70%. Thursday night, showers likely with a slight chance of thunderstorms until midnight, then a chance of showers after midnight. Lows in the upper 50s. Chance of rain 70%. Friday, mostly cloudy with a slight chance of showers and thunderstorms in the morning, then partly sunny with a chance of showers and thunderstorms in the afternoon. Highs in the upper 70s. Chance of rain 50%. Friday night, mostly cloudy with a chance of showers. A chance of thunderstorms until midnight, then a slight chance of thunderstorms after midnight. Lows in the upper 50s. Chance of rain 40%. Saturday, partly sunny. Highs in the lower 80s. Saturday night, mostly cloudy. A slight chance of showers and thunderstorms until midnight. Lows in the lower 60s. Chance of rain 20%. Sunday, mostly sunny. Highs in the mid-80s. 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It's Stillwater, haze was reported. The temperature was 87 degrees, the dew point 71, and the relative humidity 58%. The wind was south at 21 miles an hour, gusting to 36. The pressure was 29.75 inches and steady. At Guthrie, it was partly sunny. The temperature was 87. The wind was south at 21, gusting to 37. Observations from around the region. Temperatures were between 81 and 87 degrees. At Wichita, it was mostly sunny. It was partly sunny at Woodward, Oklahoma City, Dallas-Fort Worth, and Springfield. At Tulsa, it was cloudy. Once again at noon, at Stillwater, haze was reported. The temperature was 87. Wind advisory now in effect until 10 p.m.

p.m. Central Daylight Time Monday. What? South winds 20 to 30 miles an hour with gusts up to 50 miles an hour. Where? Portions of central, northern, northwest, southwest, and western Oklahoma. When? Until 10 p.m. Central Daylight Time Monday. Impacts. Gusty winds will blow around unsecured objects. Tree limbs could be blown down and a few power outages may result. Winds this strong can make driving difficult, especially for high-profile vehicles. Use extra caution. Wind advisory remains in effect until 9 p.m. Central Daylight Time this evening. What? South winds 15 to 25 miles an hour with gusts up to 40 miles an hour. Where? A portion of northeast Oklahoma. When? Until 9 p.m. Central Daylight Time this evening. Impacts. Gusty winds will blow around unsecured objects. Tree limbs could be blown down. Drivers of high-profile vehicles should be alert to sudden gusts. Winds this strong can make driving difficult, especially for high-profile vehicles. Use extra caution. From the Norman Forecast Office, here is the forecast for Stillwater and surrounding area. Today, mostly cloudy this morning, then becoming partly sunny. Breezy with highs in the upper 80s. South winds 15 to 25 miles an hour with gusts up to 40 miles an hour. Tonight, partly cloudy. A slight chance of showers and thunderstorms until midnight, then showers with a chance of thunderstorms after midnight. Breezy, cooler with lows in the lower 60s. South winds 15 to 25 miles an hour with gusts up to 40 miles an hour. Chance of rain 80%. Tuesday, mostly cloudy. A chance of showers with a slight chance of thunderstorms in the morning. Much cooler. Less humid with highs in the lower 70s. North winds 10 to 15 miles an hour with gusts up to 25 miles an hour. Chance of rain 50%. Tuesday night, showers likely. A chance of thunderstorms until midnight, then a slight chance of thunderstorms after midnight. Lows in the mid-50s. Northeast winds 10 to 15 miles an hour. Chance of rain 70%. Wednesday, mostly cloudy. A chance of showers in the morning. Highs in the lower 70s. Northeast winds 10 to 15 miles an hour. Chance of rain 30%. Wednesday night, mostly cloudy. A slight chance of showers until midnight, then a chance of showers with a slight chance of thunderstorms after midnight. Lows in the mid-50s. Chance of rain 50%. Thursday, showers likely in the morning, then showers likely with a chance of thunderstorms in the afternoon. Highs in the mid-70s. Chance of rain 70%. Thursday night, showers likely with a slight chance of thunderstorms until midnight, then a chance of showers after midnight. Lows in the upper 50s. Chance of rain 70%. Friday, mostly cloudy with a slight chance of showers and thunderstorms in the morning, then partly sunny with a chance of showers and thunderstorms in the afternoon. Highs in the upper 70s. Chance of rain 50%. Friday night, mostly cloudy with a chance of showers. A chance of thunderstorms until midnight, then a slight chance of thunderstorms after midnight. Lows in the upper 50s. Chance of rain 40%. Saturday, partly sunny. Highs in the lower 80s. Saturday night, mostly cloudy. A slight chance of showers and thunderstorms until midnight. Lows in the lower 60s. Chance of rain 20%. Sunday, mostly sunny. Highs in the mid-80s. 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At Stillwater, haze was reported. The temperature was 87 degrees, the dew point 71, and the relative humidity 58%. The wind was south at 21 miles an hour, gusting to 36. The pressure was 29.75 inches and steady. At Guthrie, it was partly sunny. The temperature was 87. The wind was south at 21, gusting to 37. Observations from around the region. Temperatures were between 81 and 87 degrees. At Wichita, it was mostly sunny. It was partly sunny at Woodward, Oklahoma City, Dallas-Fort Worth, and Springfield. At Tulsa, it was cloudy. Once again at noon, at Stillwater,

haze was reported. The temperature was 87. Wind advisory now in effect until 10 p.m. Central Daylight Time Monday. What? South winds 20 to 30 miles an hour with gusts up to 50 miles an hour. Where? Portions of central, northern, northwest, southwest, and western Oklahoma. When? Until 10 p.m. Central Daylight Time Monday. Impacts. Gusty winds will blow around unsecured objects. Tree limbs could be blown down and a few power outages may result. Winds this strong can make driving difficult, especially for high-profile vehicles. Use extra caution. Wind advisory remains in effect until 9 p.m. Central Daylight Time this evening. What? South winds 15 to 25 miles an hour with gusts up to 40 miles an hour. Where? A portion of northeast Oklahoma. When? Until 9 p.m. Central Daylight Time this evening. Impacts. Gusty winds will blow around unsecured objects. Tree limbs could be blown down. Drivers of high-profile vehicles should be alert to sudden gusts. Winds this strong can make driving difficult, especially for high-profile vehicles. Use extra caution. From the Norman Forecast Office, here is the forecast for Stillwater and surrounding area. Today, mostly cloudy this morning, then becoming partly sunny. Breezy with highs in the upper 80s. South winds 15 to 25 miles an hour with gusts up to 40 miles an hour. Tonight, partly cloudy. A slight chance of showers and thunderstorms until midnight, then showers with a chance of thunderstorms after midnight. Breezy, cooler with lows in the lower 60s. South winds 15 to 25 miles an hour with gusts up to 40 miles an hour. Chance of rain 80%. Tuesday, mostly cloudy. A chance of showers with a slight chance of thunderstorms in the morning. Much cooler. Less humid with highs in the lower 70s. North winds 10 to 15 miles an hour with gusts up to 25 miles an hour. Chance of rain 50%. Tuesday night, showers likely. A chance of thunderstorms until midnight, then a slight chance of thunderstorms after midnight. Lows in the mid-50s. Northeast winds 10 to 15 miles an hour. Chance of rain 70%. Wednesday, mostly cloudy. A chance of showers in the morning. Highs in the lower 70s. Northeast winds 10 to 15 miles an hour. Chance of rain 30%. Wednesday night, mostly cloudy. A slight chance of showers until midnight, then a chance of showers with a slight chance of thunderstorms after midnight. Lows in the mid-50s. Chance of rain 50%. Thursday, showers likely in the morning, then showers likely with a chance of thunderstorms in the afternoon. Highs in the mid-70s. Chance of rain 70%. Thursday night, showers likely with a slight chance of thunderstorms until midnight, then a chance of showers after midnight. Lows in the upper 50s. Chance of rain 70%. Friday, mostly cloudy with a slight chance of showers and thunderstorms in the morning, then partly sunny with a chance of showers and thunderstorms in the afternoon. Highs in the upper 70s. Chance of rain 50%. Friday night, mostly cloudy with a chance of showers. A chance of thunderstorms until midnight, then a slight chance of thunderstorms after midnight. Lows in the upper 50s. Chance of rain 40%. Saturday, partly sunny. Highs in the lower 80s. Saturday night, mostly cloudy. A slight chance of showers and thunderstorms until midnight. Lows in the lower 60s. Chance of rain 20%. Sunday, mostly sunny. Highs in the mid 80s. 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At Stillwater, haze was reported. The temperature was 87 degrees, the dew point 71, and the relative humidity 58%. The wind was south at 21 miles an hour, gusting to 36. The pressure was 29.75 inches and steady. At Guthrie, it was partly sunny. The temperature was 87. The wind was south at 21.

Southwest, and Western Oklahoma. When, until 10 p.m. Central Daylight Time Monday. Impacts, gusty winds will blow around unsecured objects. Tree limbs could be blown down and a few power outages may result. Winds this strong can make driving difficult, especially for high-profile vehicles. Use extra caution. Wind advisory remains in effect until 9 p.m. Central Daylight Time this evening. What? South winds 15 to 25 miles an hour with gusts up to 40 miles an hour. Where? A portion of northeast Oklahoma. When? Until 9 p.m. Central Daylight Time this evening. Impacts. Gusty winds will blow around unsecured objects. Tree limbs could be blown down. Drivers of high-profile vehicles should be alert to sudden gusts. Winds this strong can make driving difficult, especially for high-profile vehicles. Use extra caution. From the Norman Forecast Office, here is the forecast for Stillwater and surrounding area. Today, mostly cloudy this morning, then becoming partly sunny. Breezy with highs in the upper 80s. South winds 15 to 25 miles an hour with gusts up to 40 miles an hour. Tonight, partly cloudy. A slight chance of showers and thunderstorms until midnight, then showers with a chance of thunderstorms after midnight. Breezy, cooler with lows in the lower 60s. South winds 15 to 25 miles an hour with gusts up to 40 miles an hour. Chance of rain 80%. Tuesday, mostly cloudy. A chance of showers with a slight chance of thunderstorms in the morning. Much cooler. Less humid with highs in the lower 70s. North winds 10 to 15 miles an hour with gusts up to 25 miles an hour. Chance of rain 50%. Tuesday night, showers likely. A chance of thunderstorms until midnight, then a slight chance of thunderstorms after midnight. Lows in the mid-50s. Northeast winds 10 to 15 miles an hour. Chance of rain 70%. Wednesday, mostly cloudy. A chance of showers in the morning. Highs in the lower 70s. Northeast winds 10 to 15 miles an hour. Chance of rain 30%. Wednesday night, mostly cloudy. A slight chance of showers until midnight, then a chance of showers with a slight chance of thunderstorms after midnight. Lows in the mid-50s. Chance of rain 50%. Thursday, showers likely in the morning, then showers likely with a chance of thunderstorms in the afternoon. Highs in the mid-70s. Chance of rain 70%. Thursday night, showers likely with a slight chance of thunderstorms until midnight, then a chance of showers after midnight. Lows in the upper 50s. Chance of rain 70%. Friday, mostly cloudy with a slight chance of showers and thunderstorms in the morning, then partly sunny with a chance of showers and thunderstorms in the afternoon. Highs in the upper 70s. Chance of rain 50%. Friday night, mostly cloudy with a chance of showers. A chance of thunderstorms until midnight, then a slight chance of thunderstorms after midnight. Lows in the upper 50s. Chance of rain 40%. Saturday, partly sunny. Highs in the lower 80s. Saturday night, mostly cloudy. A slight chance of showers and thunderstorms until midnight. Lows in the lower 60s. Chance of rain 20%. Sunday, mostly sunny. Highs in the mid-80s. 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At Stillwater, haze was reported. The temperature was 86 degrees, the dew point 71, and the relative humidity 60%. The wind was south at 25 miles an hour, gusting to 32. The pressure was 29.75 inches and steady. At Ponca City, it was partly sunny. The temperature was 86, the dew point 70, and the relative humidity 58%. The wind was south at 13, gusting to 32. The pressure was 29.72 inches and falling. At Guthrie, it was cloudy. The temperature was 89, the dew point 69, and the relative humidity 51%. The wind was south at 24, gusting to 38. The pressure was 29.74 inches and steady. Observations from around the region. It was mostly sunny, with a temperature of 90 at Wichita, 88 at

Woodward, and 85 at Oklahoma City. At Dallas-Fort Worth, it was partly sunny, with a temperature of 88. It was cloudy, with a temperature of 86 at Tulsa, and 80 at Springfield. Once again at 1 p.m., at Stillwater, haze was reported. The temperature was 86. Wind advisory now in effect until 10 p.m. Central Daylight Time Monday. What? South winds 20 to 30 miles an hour with gusts up to 50 miles an hour. Where? Portions of central, northern, northwest, southwest, and western Oklahoma. When? Until 10 p.m. Central Daylight Time Monday. Impacts. Gusty winds will blow around unsecured objects. Tree limbs could be blown down and a few power outages may result. Winds this strong can make driving difficult, especially for high-profile vehicles. Use extra caution. Wind advisory remains in effect until 9 p.m. Central Daylight Time this evening. What? South winds 15 to 25 miles an hour with gusts up to 40 miles an hour. Where? A portion of northeast Oklahoma. When? Until 9 p.m. Central Daylight Time this evening. Impacts. Gusty winds will blow around unsecured objects. Tree limbs could be blown down. Drivers of high-profile vehicles should be alert to sudden gusts. Winds this strong can make driving difficult, especially for high-profile vehicles. Use extra caution. From the Norman Forecast Office, here is the forecast for Stillwater and surrounding area. Today, mostly cloudy this morning, then becoming partly sunny. Breezy with highs in the upper 80s. South winds 15 to 25 miles an hour with gusts up to 40 miles an hour. Tonight, partly cloudy. A slight chance of showers and thunderstorms until midnight, then showers with a chance of thunderstorms after midnight. Breezy, cooler with lows in the lower 60s. South winds 15 to 25 miles an hour with gusts up to 40 miles an hour. Chance of rain 80%. Tuesday, mostly cloudy. A chance of showers with a slight chance of thunderstorms in the morning. Much cooler. Less humid with highs in the lower 70s. North winds 10 to 15 miles an hour with gusts up to 25 miles an hour. Chance of rain 50%. Tuesday night, showers likely. A chance of thunderstorms until midnight, then a slight chance of thunderstorms after midnight. Lows in the mid-50s. Northeast winds 10 to 15 miles an hour. Chance of rain 70%. Wednesday, mostly cloudy. A chance of showers in the morning. Highs in the lower 70s. Northeast winds 10 to 15 miles an hour. Chance of rain 30%. Wednesday night, mostly cloudy. A slight chance of showers until midnight, then a chance of showers with a slight chance of thunderstorms after midnight. Lows in the mid-50s. Chance of rain 50%. Thursday, showers likely in the morning, then showers likely with a chance of thunderstorms in the afternoon. Highs in the mid-70s. Chance of rain 70%. Thursday night, showers likely with a slight chance of thunderstorms until midnight, then a chance of showers after midnight. Lows in the upper 50s. Chance of rain 70%. Friday, mostly cloudy with a slight chance of showers and thunderstorms in the morning, then partly sunny with a chance of showers and thunderstorms in the afternoon. Highs in the upper 70s. Chance of rain 50%. Friday night, mostly cloudy with a chance of showers. A chance of thunderstorms until midnight, then a slight chance of thunderstorms after midnight. Lows in the upper 50s. Chance of rain 40%. Saturday, partly sunny. Highs in the lower 80s. Saturday night, mostly cloudy. A slight chance of showers and thunderstorms until midnight. Lows in the lower 60s. Chance of rain 20%. Sunday, mostly sunny. Highs in the mid-80s. You are listening to Stillwater Weather Radio, and here are 1 p.m. weather observations. At Stillwater, haze was reported. The temperature was 86 degrees, the dew point 71, and the relative humidity 60%. The wind was south at 25 miles an hour, gusting to 32. The pressure was 29.75 inches and steady. At Ponca City, it was partly sunny. The temperature was 86, the dew point 70.

and the relative humidity 58%. The wind was south at 13, gusting to 32. The pressure was 29.72 inches and falling. At Guthrie, it was cloudy. The temperature was 89, the dew point 69, and the relative humidity 51%. The wind was south at 24, gusting to 38. The pressure was 29.74 inches and steady. Observations from around the region. It was mostly sunny, with a temperature of 90 at Wichita, 88 at Woodward, and 85 at Oklahoma City. At Dallas-Fort Worth, it was partly sunny, with a temperature of 88. It was cloudy, with a temperature of 86 at Tulsa, and 80 at Springfield. Once again at 1 p.m., at Stillwater, haze was reported. The temperature was 86. 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At Stillwater, haze was reported. The temperature was 86 degrees, the dew point 71, and the relative humidity 60%. The wind was south at 25 miles an hour, gusting to 32. The pressure was 29.75 inches and steady. At Guthrie, it was cloudy. The temperature was 89. The wind was south at 24, gusting to 38. Observations from around the region. It was mostly sunny, with a temperature of 90 at Wichita, 88 at Woodward, and 85 at Oklahoma City. At Dallas-Fort Worth, it was partly sunny, with a temperature of 88. It was cloudy, with a temperature of 86 at Tulsa, and 80 at Springfield. Once again at 1 p.m., at Stillwater, haze was reported. The temperature was 86. Wind advisory remains in effect until 9 p.m. Central Daylight Time this evening. What? South winds 15 to 25 miles an hour with gusts up to 40 miles an hour. Where? A portion of northeast Oklahoma. When? Until 9 p.m. Central Daylight Time this evening. Impacts. Gusty winds will blow around unsecured objects. Tree limbs could be blown down. Drivers of high-profile vehicles should be alert to sudden gusts. Winds this strong can make driving difficult, especially for high-profile vehicles. Use extra caution. Wind advisory remains in effect until 10 p.m. Central Daylight Time this evening. What? South winds 20 to 30 miles an hour with gusts up to 50 miles an hour. Where? Portions of central, northern, northwest, southwest, and western Oklahoma. When? Until 10 p.m. Central Daylight Time this evening. Impacts. Gusty winds will blow around unsecured objects. Tree limbs could be blown down and a few power outages may result. Winds this strong can make driving difficult, especially for high-profile vehicles. Use extra caution. 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From the Norman Forecast Office, here is the forecast for Stillwater and surrounding area. Today, mostly cloudy this morning, then becoming partly sunny. Breezy with highs in the upper 80s. South winds 15 to 25 miles an hour with gusts up to 40 miles an hour. Tonight, partly cloudy. A slight chance of showers and thunderstorms until midnight, then showers with a chance of thunderstorms after midnight. Breezy, cooler with lows in the lower 60s. South winds 15 to 25 miles an hour with gusts up to 40 miles an hour. Chance of rain 80%. Tuesday, mostly cloudy. A chance of showers with a slight chance of thunderstorms in the morning. Much cooler. Less humid with highs in the lower 70s. North winds 10 to 15 miles an hour with gusts up to 25 miles an hour. Chance of rain 50%. Tuesday night, showers likely. A chance of thunderstorms until midnight, then a slight chance of thunderstorms after midnight. Lows in the mid-50s. Northeast winds 10 to 15 miles an hour. Chance of rain 70%. Wednesday, mostly cloudy. A chance of showers in the morning. Highs in the lower 70s. Northeast winds 10 to 15 miles an hour. Chance of rain 30%. Wednesday night, mostly cloudy. A slight chance of showers until midnight.

then a chance of showers with a slight chance of thunderstorms after midnight. Lows in the mid-50s. Chance of rain 50%. Thursday, showers likely in the morning, then showers likely with a chance of thunderstorms in the afternoon. Highs in the mid-70s. Chance of rain 70%. Thursday night, showers likely with a slight chance of thunderstorms until midnight, then a chance of showers after midnight. Lows in the upper 50s. Chance of rain 70%. Friday, mostly cloudy with a slight chance of showers and thunderstorms in the morning, then partly sunny with a chance of showers and thunderstorms in the afternoon. Highs in the upper 70s. Chance of rain 50%. Friday night, mostly cloudy with a chance of showers. A chance of thunderstorms until midnight, then a slight chance of thunderstorms after midnight. Lows in the upper 50s. Chance of rain 40%. Saturday, partly sunny. Highs in the lower 80s. Saturday night, mostly cloudy. A slight chance of showers and thunderstorms until midnight. Lows in the lower 60s. Chance of rain 20%. Sunday, mostly sunny. Highs in the mid-80s. From the Norman Forecast Office, here is the forecast for Stillwater and surrounding area. Rest of today, partly sunny. Breezy. Near steady temperature in the mid-80s. South winds 20 to 25 miles an hour with gusts up to 40 miles an hour. Tonight, partly cloudy. A slight chance of showers and thunderstorms until midnight, then showers with a chance of thunderstorms after midnight. Breezy, cooler with lows in the lower 60s. South winds 15 to 25 miles an hour with gusts up to 40 miles an hour. Chance of rain 80%. Tuesday, mostly cloudy. A chance of showers with a slight chance of thunderstorms in the morning. Much cooler. Less humid with highs in the lower 70s. North winds 10 to 15 miles an hour with gusts up to 25 miles an hour. Chance of rain 50%. Tuesday night, showers likely. A chance of thunderstorms until midnight, then a slight chance of thunderstorms after midnight. Lows in the mid-50s. Northeast winds 10 to 15 miles an hour. Chance of rain 70%. Wednesday, mostly cloudy. A chance of showers in the morning. Highs in the lower 70s. Northeast winds 10 to 15 miles an hour. Chance of rain 30%. Wednesday night, mostly cloudy. A slight chance of showers until midnight, then a chance of showers with a slight chance of thunderstorms after midnight. Lows in the mid-50s. Chance of rain 50%. Thursday, showers likely in the morning, then showers likely with a chance of thunderstorms in the afternoon. Highs in the mid-70s. Chance of rain 70%. Thursday night, showers likely with a slight chance of thunderstorms until midnight, then a chance of showers after midnight. Lows in the upper 50s. Chance of rain 70%. Friday, mostly cloudy with a slight chance of showers and thunderstorms in the morning, then partly sunny with a chance of showers and thunderstorms in the afternoon. Highs in the upper 70s. Chance of rain 50%. Friday night, mostly cloudy with a chance of showers. A chance of thunderstorms until midnight, then a slight chance of thunderstorms after midnight. Lows in the upper 50s. Chance of rain 40%. Saturday, partly sunny. Highs in the lower 80s. Saturday night, mostly cloudy. A slight chance of showers and thunderstorms until midnight. Lows in the lower 60s. Chance of rain 20%. Sunday, mostly sunny. Highs in the mid-80s. 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At Stillwater, haze was reported. The temperature was 86 degrees, the dew point 71, and the relative humidity 60%. The wind was south at 25 miles an hour, gusting to 32. The pressure was 29.75 inches and steady. At Guthrie, it was cloudy. The temperature was 89. The wind was south at 24, gusting to 38. Observations from around the region. It was mostly sunny, with a temperature of 90 at Wichita, 88 at Woodward, and 85 at Oklahoma City. At Dallas-Fort Worth, it was

partly sunny, with a temperature of 88. It was cloudy, with a temperature of 86 at Tulsa, and 80 at Springfield. Once again at 1 p.m., at Stillwater, haze was reported. The temperature was 86. Wind advisory remains in effect until 9 p.m. Central Daylight Time this evening. What? South winds 15 to 25 miles an hour with gusts up to 40 miles an hour. Where? A portion of northeast Oklahoma. When? Until 9 p.m. Central Daylight Time this evening. Impacts. Gusty winds will blow around unsecured objects. Tree limbs could be blown down. Drivers of high-profile vehicles should be alert to sudden gusts. Winds this strong can make driving difficult, especially for high-profile vehicles. Use extra caution. Wind advisory remains in effect until 10 p.m. Central Daylight Time this evening. What? South winds 20 to 30 miles an hour with gusts up to 50 miles an hour. Where? Portions of central, northern, northwest, southwest, and western Oklahoma. When? Until 10 p.m. Central Daylight Time this evening. Impacts. Gusty winds will blow around unsecured objects. Tree limbs could be blown down and a few power outages may result. Winds this strong can make driving difficult, especially for high-profile vehicles. Use extra caution. From the Norman Forecast Office, here is the forecast for Stillwater and surrounding area. Rest of today, partly sunny. Breezy. Near steady temperature in the mid-80s. South winds 20 to 25 miles an hour with gusts up to 40 miles an hour. Tonight, partly cloudy. A slight chance of showers and thunderstorms until midnight, then showers with a chance of thunderstorms after midnight. Breezy, cooler with lows in the lower 60s. South winds 15 to 25 miles an hour with gusts up to 40 miles an hour. Chance of rain 80%. Tuesday, mostly cloudy. A chance of showers with a slight chance of thunderstorms in the morning. Much cooler. Less humid with highs in the lower 70s. North winds 10 to 15 miles an hour with gusts up to 25 miles an hour. Chance of rain 50%. Tuesday night, showers likely. A chance of thunderstorms until midnight, then a slight chance of thunderstorms after midnight. Lows in the mid-50s. Northeast winds 10 to 15 miles an hour. Chance of rain 70%. Wednesday, mostly cloudy. A chance of showers in the morning. Highs in the lower 70s. Northeast winds 10 to 15 miles an hour. Chance of rain 30%. Wednesday night, mostly cloudy. A slight chance of showers until midnight, then a chance of showers with a slight chance of thunderstorms after midnight. Lows in the mid-50s. Chance of rain 50%. Thursday, showers likely in the morning, then showers likely with a chance of thunderstorms in the afternoon. Highs in the mid-70s. Chance of rain 70%. Thursday night, showers likely with a slight chance of thunderstorms until midnight, then a chance of showers after midnight. Lows in the upper 50s. Chance of rain 70%. Friday, mostly cloudy with a slight chance of showers and thunderstorms in the morning, then partly sunny with a chance of showers and thunderstorms in the afternoon. Highs in the upper 70s. Chance of rain 50%. Friday night, mostly cloudy with a chance of showers. A chance of thunderstorms until midnight, then a slight chance of thunderstorms after midnight. Lows in the upper 50s. Chance of rain 40%. Saturday, partly sunny. Highs in the lower 80s. Saturday night, mostly cloudy. A slight chance of showers and thunderstorms until midnight. Lows in the lower 60s. Chance of rain 20%. Sunday, mostly sunny. Highs in the mid-80s. 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At Stillwater, haze was reported. The temperature was 86 degrees, the dew point 71, and the relative humidity 60%. The wind was south at 25 miles an hour, gusting to 32. The pressure was 29.75 inches and steady. At Guthrie, it was cloudy. The temperature was 89. The wind was south at 24, gusting to 38. Observations from around the region.

It was mostly sunny, with a temperature of 90 at Wichita, 88 at Woodward, and 85 at Oklahoma City. At Dallas-Fort Worth, it was partly sunny, with a temperature of 88. It was cloudy, with a temperature of 86 at Tulsa, and 80 at Springfield. Once again at 1 p.m., at Stillwater, haze was reported. The temperature was 86. Wind advisory remains in effect until 9 p.m. Central Daylight Time this evening. What? South winds 15 to 25 miles an hour with gusts up to 40 miles an hour. Where? A portion of northeast Oklahoma. When? Until 9 p.m. Central Daylight Time this evening. Impacts. Gusty winds will blow around unsecured objects. Tree limbs could be blown down. Drivers of high-profile vehicles should be alert to sudden gusts. Winds this strong can make driving difficult, especially for high-profile vehicles. Use extra caution. Wind advisory remains in effect until 10 p.m. Central Daylight Time this evening. What? South winds 20 to 30 miles an hour with gusts up to 50 miles an hour. Where? Portions of central, northern, northwest, southwest, and western Oklahoma. When? Until 10 p.m. Central Daylight Time this evening. Impacts. Gusty winds will blow around unsecured objects. Tree limbs could be blown down and a few power outages may result. Winds this strong can make driving difficult, especially for high-profile vehicles. Use extra caution. From the Norman Forecast Office, here is the forecast for Stillwater and surrounding area. Rest of today, partly sunny. Breezy. Near steady temperature in the mid-80s. South winds 20 to 25 miles an hour with gusts up to 40 miles an hour. Tonight, partly cloudy. A slight chance of showers and thunderstorms until midnight, then showers with a chance of thunderstorms after midnight. Breezy, cooler with lows in the lower 60s. South winds 15 to 25 miles an hour with gusts up to 40 miles an hour. Chance of rain 80%. Tuesday, mostly cloudy. A chance of showers with a slight chance of thunderstorms in the morning. Much cooler. Less humid with highs in the lower 70s. North winds 10 to 15 miles an hour with gusts up to 25 miles an hour. Chance of rain 50%. Tuesday night, showers likely. A chance of thunderstorms until midnight, then a slight chance of thunderstorms after midnight. Lows in the mid-50s. Northeast winds 10 to 15 miles an hour. Chance of rain 70%. Wednesday, mostly cloudy. A chance of showers in the morning. Highs in the lower 70s. Northeast winds 10 to 15 miles an hour. Chance of rain 30%. Wednesday night, mostly cloudy. A slight chance of showers until midnight, then a chance of showers with a slight chance of thunderstorms after midnight. Lows in the mid-50s. Chance of rain 50%. Thursday, showers likely in the morning, then showers likely with a chance of thunderstorms in the afternoon. Highs in the mid-70s. Chance of rain 70%. Thursday night, showers likely with a slight chance of thunderstorms until midnight, then a chance of showers after midnight. Lows in the upper 50s. Chance of rain 70%. Friday, mostly cloudy with a slight chance of showers and thunderstorms in the morning, then partly sunny with a chance of showers and thunderstorms in the afternoon. Highs in the upper 70s. Chance of rain 50%. Friday night, mostly cloudy with a chance of showers. A chance of thunderstorms until midnight, then a slight chance of thunderstorms after midnight. Lows in the upper 50s. Chance of rain 40%. Saturday, partly sunny. Highs in the lower 80s. Saturday night, mostly cloudy. A slight chance of showers and thunderstorms until midnight. Lows in the lower 60s. Chance of rain 20%. Sunday, mostly sunny. Highs in the mid-80s. 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At Stillwater, haze was reported. The temperature was 8.

86 degrees, the dew point 71, and the relative humidity 60%. The wind was south at 25 miles an hour, gusting to 32. The pressure was 29.75 inches and steady. At Guthrie, it was cloudy. The temperature was 89. The wind was south at 24, gusting to 38. Observations from around the region. It was mostly sunny, with a temperature of 90 at Wichita, 88 at Woodward, and 85 at Oklahoma City. At Dallas-Fort Worth, it was partly sunny, with a temperature of 88. It was cloudy, with a temperature of 86 at Tulsa, and 80 at Springfield. Once again at 1 p.m., at Stillwater, haze was reported. The temperature was 86. Wind advisory remains in effect until 9 p.m. Central Daylight Time this evening. What? South winds 15 to 25 miles an hour with gusts up to 40 miles an hour. Until 9 p.m. Central Daylight Time this evening. What? South winds 15 to 25 miles an hour with gusts up to 40 miles an hour. Where? A portion of northeast Oklahoma. When? Until 9 p.m. Central Daylight Time this evening. Impacts. Gusty winds will blow around unsecured objects. Tree limbs could be blown down. Drivers of high-profile vehicles should be alert to sudden gusts. Winds this strong can make driving difficult, especially for high-profile vehicles. Use extra caution. Wind advisory remains in effect until 10 p.m. Central Daylight Time this evening. What? South winds 20 to 30 miles an hour with gusts up to 50 miles an hour. Where? Portions of central, northern, northwest, southwest, and western Oklahoma. When? Until 10 p.m. Central Daylight Time this evening. Impacts. Gusty winds will blow around unsecured objects. Tree limbs could be blown down and a few power outages may result. Winds this strong can make driving difficult, especially for high-profile vehicles. Use extra caution. From the Norman Forecast Office, here is the forecast for Stillwater and surrounding area. Rest of today, mostly sunny with a slight chance of showers and thunderstorms. Some thunderstorms may be severe. Breezy. Near steady temperature in the upper 80s. South winds 20 to 25 miles an hour with gusts up to 40 miles an hour. Chance of rain 20%. Tonight, mostly clear with a slight chance of showers and thunderstorms until midnight, then partly cloudy with thunderstorms likely with a chance of showers after midnight. Some thunderstorms may be severe until midnight. Breezy, cooler with lows in the lower 60s. South winds 15 to 25 miles an hour with gusts up to 40 miles an hour. Chance of rain 70%. Tuesday, mostly cloudy. Thunderstorms likely with a chance of showers in the morning. Much cooler with highs in the lower 70s. North winds 10 to 15 miles an hour with gusts up to 25 miles an hour. Chance of rain 70%. Tuesday night, cloudy with a chance of thunderstorms. A chance of showers until midnight, then showers likely after midnight. Lows in the mid-50s. Northeast winds 10 to 15 miles an hour. Chance of rain 70%. Wednesday, mostly cloudy. A slight chance of showers and thunderstorms in the morning. Highs in the lower 70s. Northeast winds around 10 miles an hour. Chance of rain 20%. Wednesday night, cloudy with a slight chance of thunderstorms. A slight chance of showers until midnight, then a chance of showers after midnight. Lows in the upper 50s. Chance of rain 50%. Thursday, showers likely with a slight chance of thunderstorms in the morning, then showers with a chance of thunderstorms in the afternoon. Highs in the lower 70s. Chance of rain 80%. Thursday night, showers likely with a chance of thunderstorms until midnight, then a chance of showers with a slight chance of thunderstorms after midnight. Lows in the upper 50s. Chance of rain 70%. Friday, mostly cloudy with a slight chance of showers and thunderstorms in the morning, then partly sunny with a chance of showers and thunderstorms in the afternoon. Highs around 80. Chance of rain 50%. Friday night, showers and thunderstorms likely until midnight, then a chance of showers and thunderstorms after midnight. Lows around 60. Chance of rain 60%.

Saturday, mostly cloudy in the morning, then becoming partly sunny. A slight chance of showers. A slight chance of thunderstorms in the afternoon. Highs around 80. Chance of rain 20%. Saturday night, mostly cloudy. A chance of showers and thunderstorms until midnight, then a slight chance of showers after midnight. Lows around 60. Chance of rain 50%. Sunday, mostly cloudy in the morning, then partly sunny with a slight chance of showers and thunderstorms in the afternoon. Highs in the lower 80s. Chance of rain 20%. 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At Stillwater, haze was reported. The temperature was 86 degrees, the dew point 71, and the relative humidity 60%. The wind was south at 25 miles an hour, gusting to 32. The pressure was 29.75 inches and steady. At Guthrie, it was cloudy. The temperature was 89. The wind was south at 24, gusting to 38. Observations from around the region. It was mostly sunny, with a temperature of 90 at Wichita, 88 at Woodward, and 85 at Oklahoma City. At Dallas-Fort Worth, it was partly sunny, with a temperature of 88. It was cloudy, with a temperature of 86 at Tulsa, and 80 at Springfield. Once again at 1 p.m., at Stillwater, haze was reported. The temperature was 86. Wind advisory remains in effect until 9 p.m. Central Daylight Time this evening. What? South winds 15 to 25 miles an hour with gusts up to 40 miles an hour. Where? A portion of northeast Oklahoma. When? Until 9 p.m. Central Daylight Time this evening. Impacts. Gusty winds will blow around unsecured objects. Tree limbs could be blown down. Drivers of high-profile vehicles should be alert to sudden gusts. Winds this strong can make driving difficult, especially for high-profile vehicles. Use extra caution. Wind advisory remains in effect until 10 p.m. Central Daylight Time this evening. What? South winds 20 to 30 miles an hour with gusts up to 50 miles an hour. Where? Portions of central, northern, northwest, southwest, and western Oklahoma. When? Until 10 p.m. Central Daylight Time this evening. Impacts. Gusty winds will blow around unsecured objects. Tree limbs could be blown down and a few power outages may result. Winds this strong can make driving difficult, especially for high-profile vehicles. Use extra caution. From the Norman Forecast Office, here is the forecast for Stillwater and surrounding area. Rest of today, mostly sunny with a slight chance of showers and thunderstorms. Some thunderstorms may be severe. Breezy. Near steady temperature in the upper 80s. South winds 20 to 25 miles an hour with gusts up to 40 miles an hour. Chance of rain 20%. Tonight, mostly clear with a slight chance of showers and thunderstorms until midnight, then partly cloudy with thunderstorms likely with a chance of showers after midnight. Some thunderstorms may be severe until midnight. Breezy, cooler with lows in the lower 60s. South winds 15 to 25 miles an hour with gusts up to 40 miles an hour. Chance of rain 70%. Tuesday, mostly cloudy. Thunderstorms likely with a chance of showers in the morning. Much cooler with highs in the lower 70s. North winds 10 to 15 miles an hour with gusts up to 25 miles an hour. Chance of rain 70%. Tuesday night, cloudy with a chance of thunderstorms. A chance of showers until midnight, then showers likely after midnight. Lows in the mid-50s. Northeast winds 10 to 15 miles an hour. Chance of rain 70%. Wednesday, mostly cloudy. A slight chance of showers and thunderstorms in the morning. Highs in the lower 70s. Northeast winds around 10 miles an hour. Chance of rain 20%. Wednesday night, cloudy with a slight chance of thunderstorms. A slight chance of showers until midnight, then a chance of showers after midnight. Lows in the upper 50s. Chance of rain 50%. Thursday, showers likely with a slight chance of thunderstorms in the morning, then showers with a chance of thunderstorms in the afternoon. Highs in the lower 70s. Chance of rain 80%.

Thursday night, showers likely with a chance of thunderstorms until midnight, then a chance of showers with a slight chance of thunderstorms after midnight. Lows in the upper 50s. Chance of rain 70%. Friday, mostly cloudy with a slight chance of showers and thunderstorms in the morning, then partly sunny with a chance of showers and thunderstorms in the afternoon. Highs around 80. Chance of rain 50%. Friday night, showers and thunderstorms likely until midnight, then a chance of showers and thunderstorms after midnight. Lows around 60. Chance of rain 60%. Saturday, mostly cloudy in the morning, then becoming partly sunny. A slight chance of showers. A slight chance of thunderstorms in the afternoon. Highs around 80. Chance of rain 20%. Saturday night, mostly cloudy. A chance of showers and thunderstorms until midnight, then a slight chance of showers after midnight. Lows around 60. Chance of rain 50%. Sunday, mostly cloudy in the morning, then partly sunny with a slight chance of showers and thunderstorms in the afternoon. Highs in the lower 80s. Chance of rain 20%. 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At Stillwater, haze was reported. The temperature was 86 degrees, the dew point 71, and the relative humidity 60%. The wind was south at 25 miles an hour, gusting to 32. The pressure was 29.75 inches and steady. At Guthrie, it was cloudy. The temperature was 89. The wind was south at 24, gusting to 38. Observations from around the region. It was mostly sunny, with a temperature of 90 at Wichita, 88 at Woodward, and 85 at Oklahoma City. At Dallas-Fort Worth, it was partly sunny, with a temperature of 88. It was cloudy, with a temperature of 86 at Tulsa, and 80 at Springfield. Once again at 1 p.m., at Stillwater, haze was reported. The temperature was 86. 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Programming originates from the National Weather Service Forecast Office in Norman, Oklahoma. Wind advisory remains in effect until 9 p.m. Central Daylight Time this evening. What? South winds 15 to 25 miles an hour with gusts up to 40 miles an hour. Where? A portion of northeast Oklahoma. When? Until 9 p.m. Central Daylight Time this evening. Impacts. Gusty winds will blow around unsecured objects. Tree limbs could be blown down. Drivers of high-profile vehicles should be alert to sudden gusts. Winds this strong can make driving difficult, especially for high-profile vehicles. Use extra caution. Wind advisory remains in effect until 10 p.m. Central Daylight Time this evening. What? South winds 20 to 30 miles an hour with gusts up to 50 miles an hour. Where? Portions of central, northern, northwest, southwest, and western Oklahoma. When? Until 10 p.m. Central Daylight Time this evening. Impacts. Gusty winds will blow around unsecured objects. Tree limbs could be blown down and a few power outages may result. Winds this strong can make driving difficult, especially for high-profile vehicles. Use extra caution. From the Norman Forecast Office, here is the forecast for Stillwater and surrounding area. Rest of today, mostly sunny with a slight chance of showers and thunderstorms. Some thunderstorms may be severe. Breezy. Near steady temperature in the upper 80s. South winds 20 to 25 miles an hour with gusts up to 40 miles an hour. Chance of rain 20%. Tonight, mostly clear with a slight chance of showers and thunderstorms until midnight, then partly cloudy with thunderstorms likely with a chance of showers after midnight. Some thunderstorms may be severe until midnight. Breezy, cooler with lows in the lower 60s. South winds 15 to 25 miles an hour with gusts up to 40 miles an hour. Chance of rain 70%. Tuesday, mostly cloudy. Thunderstorms likely with a chance of showers in the morning. Much cooler with highs in the lower 70s. North winds 10 to 15 miles an hour with gusts up to 25 miles an hour. Chance of rain 70%. Tuesday night,

cloudy with a chance of thunderstorms. A chance of showers until midnight, then showers likely after midnight. Lows in the mid-50s. Northeast winds 10 to 15 miles an hour. Chance of rain 70%. Wednesday, mostly cloudy. A slight chance of showers and thunderstorms in the morning. Highs in the lower 70s. Northeast winds around 10 miles an hour. Chance of rain 20%. Wednesday night, cloudy with a slight chance of thunderstorms. A slight chance of showers until midnight, then a chance of showers after midnight. Lows in the upper 50s. Chance of rain 50%. Thursday, showers likely with a slight chance of thunderstorms in the morning, then showers with a chance of thunderstorms in the afternoon. Highs in the lower 70s. Chance of rain 80%. Thursday night, showers likely with a chance of thunderstorms until midnight, then a chance of showers with a slight chance of thunderstorms after midnight. Lows in the upper 50s. Chance of rain 70%. Friday, mostly cloudy with a slight chance of showers and thunderstorms in the morning, then partly sunny with a chance of showers and thunderstorms in the afternoon. Highs around 80. Chance of rain 50%. Friday night, showers and thunderstorms likely until midnight, then a chance of showers and thunderstorms after midnight. Lows around 60. Chance of rain 60%. Saturday, mostly cloudy in the morning, then becoming partly sunny. A slight chance of showers. A slight chance of thunderstorms in the afternoon. Highs around 80. Chance of rain 20%. Saturday night, mostly cloudy. A chance of showers and thunderstorms until midnight, then a slight chance of showers after midnight. Lows around 60. Chance of rain 50%. Sunday, mostly cloudy in the morning, then partly sunny with a slight chance of showers and thunderstorms in the afternoon. Highs in the lower 80s. Chance of rain 20%. 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At Stillwater, haze was reported. The temperature was 86 degrees, the dew point 71, and the relative humidity 60%. The wind was south at 25 miles an hour, gusting to 32. The pressure was 29.75 inches and steady. At Guthrie, it was cloudy. The temperature was 89. The wind was south at 24, gusting to 38. Observations from around the region. It was mostly sunny, with a temperature of 90 at Wichita, 88 at Woodward, and 85 at Oklahoma City. At Dallas-Fort Worth, it was partly sunny, with a temperature of 88. It was cloudy, with a temperature of 86 at Tulsa, and 80 at Springfield. Once again at 1 p.m., at Stillwater, haze was reported. The temperature was 86. Wind advisory remains in effect until 9 p.m. Central Daylight Time this evening. What? South winds 15 to 25 miles an hour with gusts up to 40 miles an hour. Where? A portion of northeast Oklahoma. When? Until 9 p.m. Central Daylight Time this evening. Impacts. Gusty winds will blow around unsecured objects. Tree limbs could be blown down. Drivers of high-profile vehicles should be alert to sudden gusts. Winds this strong can make driving difficult, especially for high-profile vehicles. Use extra caution. Wind advisory remains in effect until 10 p.m. Central Daylight Time this evening. What? South winds 20 to 30 miles an hour with gusts up to 50 miles an hour. Where? Portions of central, northern, northwest, southwest, and western Oklahoma. When? Until 10 p.m. Central Daylight Time this evening. Impacts. Gusty winds will blow around unsecured objects. Tree limbs could be blown down and a few power outages may result. Winds this strong can make driving difficult, especially for high-profile vehicles. Use extra caution. From the Norman Forecast Office, here is the forecast for Stillwater and surrounding area. Rest of today, mostly sunny with a slight chance of showers and thunderstorms. Some thunderstorms may be severe. Breezy. Near steady temperature in the upper 80s. South winds 20 to 25 miles an hour with gusts up to 40 miles an hour. Chance of rain 20%. Tonight, mostly clear with a slight chance of showers and

thunderstorms until midnight, then partly cloudy with thunderstorms likely with a chance of showers after midnight. Some thunderstorms may be severe until midnight. Breezy, cooler with lows in the lower 60s. South winds 15 to 25 miles an hour with gusts up to 40 miles an hour. Chance of rain 70%. Tuesday, mostly cloudy. Thunderstorms likely with a chance of showers in the morning. Much cooler with highs in the lower 70s. North winds 10 to 15 miles an hour with gusts up to 25 miles an hour. Chance of rain 70%. Tuesday night, cloudy with a chance of thunderstorms. A chance of showers until midnight, then showers likely after midnight. Lows in the mid-50s. Northeast winds 10 to 15 miles an hour. Chance of rain 70%. Wednesday, mostly cloudy. A slight chance of showers and thunderstorms in the morning. Highs in the lower 70s. Northeast winds around 10 miles an hour. Chance of rain 20%. Wednesday night, cloudy with a slight chance of thunderstorms. A slight chance of showers until midnight, then a chance of showers after midnight. Lows in the upper 50s. Chance of rain 50%. Thursday, showers likely with a slight chance of thunderstorms in the morning, then showers with a chance of thunderstorms in the afternoon. Highs in the lower 70s. Chance of rain 80%. Thursday night, showers likely with a chance of thunderstorms until midnight, then a chance of showers with a slight chance of thunderstorms after midnight. Lows in the upper 50s. Chance of rain 70%. Friday, mostly cloudy with a slight chance of showers and thunderstorms in the morning, then partly sunny with a chance of showers and thunderstorms in the afternoon. Highs around 80. Chance of rain 50%. Friday night, showers and thunderstorms likely until midnight, then a chance of showers and thunderstorms after midnight. Lows around 60. Chance of rain 60%. Saturday, mostly cloudy in the morning, then becoming partly sunny. A slight chance of showers. A slight chance of thunderstorms in the afternoon. Highs around 80. Chance of rain 20%. Saturday night, mostly cloudy. A chance of showers and thunderstorms until midnight, then a slight chance of showers after midnight. Lows around 60. Chance of rain 50%. Sunday, mostly cloudy in the morning, then partly sunny with a slight chance of showers and thunderstorms in the afternoon. Highs in the lower 80s. Chance of rain 20%. 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It's Stillwater. Haze was reported. The temperature was 86 degrees, the dew point 71, and the relative humidity 60%. The wind was south at 25 miles an hour, gusting to 32. The pressure was 29.75 inches and steady. At Guthrie, it was cloudy. The temperature was 89. The wind was south at 24, gusting to 38. Observations from around the region. It was mostly sunny, with a temperature of 90 at Wichita, 88 at Woodward, and 85 at Oklahoma City. At Dallas-Fort Worth, it was partly sunny, with a temperature of 88. It was cloudy, with a temperature of 86 at Tulsa, and 80 at Springfield. Once again at 1 p.m., at Stillwater, haze was reported. The temperature was 86. Wind advisory remains in effect until 9 p.m. Central Daylight Time this evening. What? South winds 15 to 25 miles an hour with gusts up to 40 miles an hour. Where? A portion of northeast Oklahoma. When? Until 9 p.m. Central Daylight Time this evening. Impacts. Gusty winds will blow around unsecured objects. Tree limbs could be blown down. Drivers of high-profile vehicles should be alert to sudden gusts. Winds this strong can make driving difficult, especially for high-profile vehicles. Use extra caution. Wind advisory remains in effect until 10 p.m. Central Daylight Time this evening. What? South winds 20 to 30 miles an hour with gusts up to 50 miles an hour. Where? Portions of central, northern, northwest, southwest, and western Oklahoma. When? Until 10 p.m. Central Daylight Time this evening. Impacts. Gusty winds will blow around unsecured objects. Tree limbs could be blown down.

A few power outages may result. Winds this strong can make driving difficult, especially for high-profile vehicles. Use extra caution. From the Norman Forecast Office, here is the forecast for Stillwater and surrounding area. Rest of today, mostly sunny with a slight chance of showers and thunderstorms. Some thunderstorms may be severe. Breezy. Near steady temperature in the upper 80s. South winds 20 to 25 miles an hour with gusts up to 40 miles an hour. Chance of rain 20%. Tonight, mostly clear with a slight chance of showers and thunderstorms until midnight, then partly cloudy with thunderstorms likely with a chance of showers after midnight. Some thunderstorms may be severe until midnight. Breezy, cooler with lows in the lower 60s. South winds 15 to 25 miles an hour with gusts up to 40 miles an hour. Chance of rain 70%. Tuesday, mostly cloudy. Thunderstorms likely with a chance of showers in the morning. Much cooler with highs in the lower 70s. North winds 10 to 15 miles an hour with gusts up to 25 miles an hour. Chance of rain 70%. Tuesday night, cloudy with a chance of thunderstorms. A chance of showers until midnight, then showers likely after midnight. Lows in the mid-50s. Northeast winds 10 to 15 miles an hour. Chance of rain 70%. Wednesday, mostly cloudy. A slight chance of showers and thunderstorms in the morning. Highs in the lower 70s. Northeast winds around 10 miles an hour. Chance of rain 20%. Wednesday night, cloudy with a slight chance of thunderstorms. A slight chance of showers until midnight, then a chance of showers after midnight. Lows in the upper 50s. Chance of rain 50%. Thursday, showers likely with a slight chance of thunderstorms in the morning, then showers with a chance of thunderstorms in the afternoon. Highs in the lower 70s. Chance of rain 80%. Thursday night, showers likely with a chance of thunderstorms until midnight, then a chance of showers with a slight chance of thunderstorms after midnight. Lows in the upper 50s. Chance of rain 70%. Friday, mostly cloudy with a slight chance of showers and thunderstorms in the morning, then partly sunny with a chance of showers and thunderstorms in the afternoon. Highs around 80. Chance of rain 50%. Friday night, showers and thunderstorms likely until midnight, then a chance of showers and thunderstorms after midnight. Lows around 60. Chance of rain 60%. Saturday, mostly cloudy in the morning, then becoming partly sunny. A slight chance of showers. A slight chance of thunderstorms in the afternoon. Highs around 80. Chance of rain 20%. Saturday night, mostly cloudy. A chance of showers and thunderstorms until midnight, then a slight chance of showers after midnight. Lows around 60. Chance of rain 50%. Sunday, mostly cloudy in the morning, then partly sunny with a slight chance of showers and thunderstorms in the afternoon. Highs in the lower 80s. Chance of rain 20%. 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At Stillwater, haze was reported. The temperature was 86 degrees, the dew point 71, and the relative humidity 60%. The wind was south at 25 miles an hour, gusting to 32. The pressure was 29.75 inches and steady. At Guthrie, it was cloudy. The temperature was 89. The wind was south at 24, gusting to 38. Observations from around the region. It was mostly sunny, with a temperature of 90 at Wichita, 88 at Woodward, and 85 at Oklahoma City. At Dallas-Fort Worth, it was partly sunny, with a temperature of 88. It was cloudy, with a temperature of 86 at Tulsa, and 80 at Springfield. Once again at 1 p.m., at Stillwater, haze was reported. The temperature was 86. Wind advisory remains in effect until 9 p.m. Central Daylight Time this evening. South winds 15 to 25 miles an hour with gusts up

southwest, and western Oklahoma. When, until 10 p.m. Central Daylight Time this evening. Impacts, gusty winds will blow around unsecured objects. Tree limbs could be blown down and a few power outages may result. Winds this strong can make driving difficult, especially for high-profile vehicles. Use extra caution. From the Norman Forecast Office, here is the forecast for Stillwater and surrounding area. Rest of today, mostly sunny with a slight chance of showers and thunderstorms. Some thunderstorms may be severe. Breezy. Near steady temperature in the upper 80s. South winds 20 to 25 miles an hour with gusts up to 40 miles an hour. Chance of rain 20%. Tonight, mostly clear with a slight chance of showers and thunderstorms until midnight, then partly cloudy with thunderstorms likely with a chance of showers after midnight. Some thunderstorms may be severe until midnight. Breezy, cooler with lows in the lower 60s. South winds 15 to 25 miles an hour with gusts up to 40 miles an hour. Chance of rain 70%. Tuesday, mostly cloudy. Thunderstorms likely with a chance of showers in the morning. Much cooler with highs in the lower 70s. North winds 10 to 15 miles an hour with gusts up to 25 miles an hour. Chance of rain 70%. Tuesday night, cloudy with a chance of thunderstorms. A chance of showers until midnight, then showers likely after midnight. Lows in the mid-50s. Northeast winds 10 to 15 miles an hour. Chance of rain 70%. Wednesday, mostly cloudy. A slight chance of showers and thunderstorms in the morning. Highs in the lower 70s. Northeast winds around 10 miles an hour. Chance of rain 20%. Wednesday night, cloudy with a slight chance of thunderstorms. A slight chance of showers until midnight, then a chance of showers after midnight. Lows in the upper 50s. Chance of rain 50%. Thursday, showers likely with a slight chance of thunderstorms in the morning, then showers with a chance of thunderstorms in the afternoon. Highs in the lower 70s. Chance of rain 80%. Thursday night, showers likely with a chance of thunderstorms until midnight, then a chance of showers with a slight chance of thunderstorms after midnight. Lows in the upper 50s. Chance of rain 70%. Friday, mostly cloudy with a slight chance of showers and thunderstorms in the morning, then partly sunny with a chance of showers and thunderstorms in the afternoon. Highs around 80. Chance of rain 50%. Friday night, showers and thunderstorms likely until midnight, then a chance of showers and thunderstorms after midnight. Lows around 60. Chance of rain 60%. Saturday, mostly cloudy in the morning, then becoming partly sunny. A slight chance of showers. A slight chance of thunderstorms in the afternoon. Highs around 80. Chance of rain 20%. Saturday night, mostly cloudy. A chance of showers and thunderstorms until midnight, then a slight chance of showers after midnight. Lows around 60. Chance of rain 50%. Sunday, mostly cloudy in the morning, then partly sunny with a slight chance of showers and thunderstorms in the afternoon. Highs in the lower 80s. Chance of rain 20%. 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It's Stillwater, it was partly sunny. The temperature was 89 degrees, the dew point 70, and the relative humidity 53%. The wind was south at 24 miles an hour, gusting to 39. The pressure was 29.73 inches and falling. At Guthrie, it was mostly sunny. The temperature was 91. The wind was south at 28, gusting to 43. Observations from around the region. Skies ranged from mostly sunny to partly sunny, and temperatures were between 83 and 89 degrees. Once again at 2 p.m., it's Stillwater, it was partly sunny. The temperature was 89. Wind advisory remains in effect until 9 p.m. Central Daylight Time this evening. What? South winds 15 to 25 miles an hour with gusts up to 40 miles an hour. Where? A portion of northeast Oklahoma. When, until 9 p.m. Central Daylight Time this evening. Impacts, gusty winds will blow around unsecured objects.

Tree limbs could be blown down. Drivers of high-profile vehicles should be alert to sudden gusts. Winds this strong can make driving difficult, especially for high-profile vehicles. Use extra caution. Wind advisory remains in effect until 10 p.m. Central Daylight Time this evening. What? South winds 20 to 30 miles an hour with gusts up to 50 miles an hour. Where? Portions of central, northern, northwest, southwest, and western Oklahoma. When? Until 10 p.m. Central Daylight Time this evening. Impacts. Gusty winds will blow around unsecured objects. Tree limbs could be blown down and a few power outages may result. Winds this strong can make driving difficult, especially for high-profile vehicles. Use extra caution. From the Norman Forecast Office, here is the forecast for Stillwater and surrounding area. Rest of today, mostly sunny with a slight chance of showers and thunderstorms. Some thunderstorms may be severe. Breezy. Near steady temperature in the upper 80s. South winds 20 to 25 miles an hour with gusts up to 40 miles an hour. Chance of rain 20%. Tonight, mostly clear with a slight chance of showers and thunderstorms until midnight, then partly cloudy with thunderstorms likely with a chance of showers after midnight. Some thunderstorms may be severe until midnight. Breezy, cooler with lows in the lower 60s. South winds 15 to 25 miles an hour with gusts up to 40 miles an hour. Chance of rain 70%. Tuesday, mostly cloudy. Thunderstorms likely with a chance of showers in the morning. Much cooler with highs in the lower 70s. North winds 10 to 15 miles an hour with gusts up to 25 miles an hour. Chance of rain 70%. Tuesday night, cloudy with a chance of thunderstorms. A chance of showers until midnight, then showers likely after midnight. Lows in the mid-50s. Northeast winds 10 to 15 miles an hour. Chance of rain 70%. Wednesday, mostly cloudy. A slight chance of showers and thunderstorms in the morning. Highs in the lower 70s. Northeast winds around 10 miles an hour. Chance of rain 20%. Wednesday night, cloudy with a slight chance of thunderstorms. A slight chance of showers until midnight, then a chance of showers after midnight. Lows in the upper 50s. Chance of rain 50%. Thursday, showers likely with a slight chance of thunderstorms in the morning, then showers with a chance of thunderstorms in the afternoon. Highs in the lower 70s. Chance of rain 80%. Thursday night, showers likely with a chance of thunderstorms until midnight, then a chance of showers with a slight chance of thunderstorms after midnight. Lows in the upper 50s. Chance of rain 70%. Friday, mostly cloudy with a slight chance of showers and thunderstorms in the morning, then partly sunny with a chance of showers and thunderstorms in the afternoon. Highs around 80. Chance of rain 50%. Friday night, showers and thunderstorms likely until midnight, then a chance of showers and thunderstorms after midnight. Lows around 60. Chance of rain 60%. Saturday, mostly cloudy in the morning, then becoming partly sunny. A slight chance of showers. A slight chance of thunderstorms in the afternoon. Highs around 80. Chance of rain 20%. Saturday night, mostly cloudy. A chance of showers and thunderstorms until midnight, then a slight chance of showers after midnight. Lows around 60. Chance of rain 50%. Sunday, mostly cloudy in the morning, then partly sunny with a slight chance of showers and thunderstorms in the afternoon. Highs in the lower 80s. Chance of rain 20%. 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It's Stillwater. It was partly sunny. The temperature was 89 degrees, the dew point 70, and the relative humidity 53%. The wind was south at 24 miles an hour, gusting to 39. The pressure was 29.73 inches and falling. At Guthrie, it was mostly sunny. The temperature was 91. The wind was south at 28, gusting to 43. Observations from around the region. Skies ranged from mostly sunny to partly sunny, and temperatures were between 83 and 89 degrees. Once again at 2 p.m.

still water. It was partly sunny. The temperature was 89. You're listening to Stillwater Weather Radio, and here are 2 p.m. weather observations. It's still water. It was partly sunny. The temperature was 89 degrees, the dew point 70, and the relative humidity 53%. The wind was south at 24 miles an hour, gusting to 39. The pressure was 29.73 inches and falling. At Guthrie, it was mostly sunny. The temperature was 91. The wind was south at 28, gusting to 43. Observations from around the region. Skies ranged from mostly sunny to partly sunny, and temperatures were between 83 and 89 degrees. Once again at 2 p.m., it's still water, it was partly sunny. The temperature was 89. Wind advisory remains in effect until 9 p.m. Central Daylight Time this evening. What? South winds 15 to 25 miles an hour with gusts up to 40 miles an hour. Where? A portion of northeast Oklahoma. When? Until 9 p.m. Central Daylight Time this evening. Impacts. Gusty winds will blow around unsecured objects. Tree limbs could be blown down. Drivers of high-profile vehicles should be alert to sudden gusts. Winds this strong can make driving difficult, especially for high-profile vehicles. Use extra caution. Wind advisory remains in effect until 10 p.m. Central Daylight Time this evening. What? South winds 20 to 30 miles an hour with gusts up to 50 miles an hour. Where? Portions of central, northern, northwest, southwest, and western Oklahoma. When? Until 10 p.m. Central Daylight Time this evening. Impacts. Gusty winds will blow around unsecured objects. Tree limbs could be blown down and a few power outages may result. Winds this strong can make driving difficult, especially for high-profile vehicles. Use extra caution. 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Programming originates from the National Weather Service Forecast Office in Norman, Oklahoma. From the Norman Forecast Office, here is the forecast for Stillwater and surrounding area. Rest of today, mostly sunny with a slight chance of showers and thunderstorms. Some thunderstorms may be severe. Breezy. Near steady temperature in the upper 80s. South winds 20 to 25 miles an hour with gusts up to 40 miles an hour. Chance of rain 20%. Tonight, mostly clear with a slight chance of showers and thunderstorms until midnight, then partly cloudy with thunderstorms likely with a chance of showers after midnight. Some thunderstorms may be severe until midnight. Breezy, cooler with lows in the lower 60s. South winds 15 to 25 miles an hour with gusts up to 40 miles an hour. Chance of rain 70%. Tuesday, mostly cloudy. Thunderstorms likely with a chance of showers in the morning. Much cooler with highs in the lower 70s. North winds 10 to 15 miles an hour with gusts up to 25 miles an hour. Chance of rain 70%. Tuesday night, cloudy with a chance of thunderstorms. A chance of showers until midnight, then showers likely after midnight. Lows in the mid-50s. Northeast winds 10 to 15 miles an hour. Chance of rain 70%. Wednesday, mostly cloudy. A slight chance of showers and thunderstorms in the morning. Highs in the lower 70s. Northeast winds around 10 miles an hour. Chance of rain 20%. Wednesday night, cloudy with a slight chance of thunderstorms. A slight chance of showers until midnight, then a chance of showers after midnight. Lows in the upper 50s. Chance of rain 50%. Thursday, showers likely with a slight chance of thunderstorms in the morning, then showers with a chance of thunderstorms in the afternoon. Highs in the lower 70s. Chance of rain 80%. Thursday night, showers likely with a chance of thunderstorms until midnight, then a chance of showers with a slight chance of thunderstorms after midnight. Lows in the upper 50s. Chance of rain 70%. Friday, mostly cloudy with a slight chance of showers and thunderstorms in the morning, then partly sunny with a chance of showers and thunderstorms in the afternoon. Highs around 80. Chance of rain 50%.

Night, showers and thunderstorms likely until midnight, then a chance of showers and thunderstorms after midnight. Lows around 60. Chance of rain 60%. Saturday, mostly cloudy in the morning, then becoming partly sunny. A slight chance of showers. A slight chance of thunderstorms in the afternoon. Highs around 80. Chance of rain 20%. Saturday night, mostly cloudy. A chance of showers and thunderstorms until midnight, then a slight chance of showers after midnight. Lows around 60. Chance of rain 50%. Sunday, mostly cloudy in the morning, then partly sunny with a slight chance of showers and thunderstorms in the afternoon. Highs in the lower 80s. Chance of rain 20%. 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It's Stillwater. It was partly sunny. The temperature was 89 degrees, the dew point 70, and the relative humidity 53%. The wind was south at 24 miles an hour, gusting to 39. The pressure was 29.73 inches and falling. At Guthrie, it was mostly sunny. The temperature was 91. The wind was south at 28, gusting to 43. Observations from around the region. Skies ranged from mostly sunny to partly sunny, and temperatures were between 83 and 89 degrees. Once again at 2 p.m., it's still water, it was partly sunny. The temperature was 89. Wind advisory remains in effect until 9 p.m. Central Daylight Time this evening. What? South winds 15 to 25 miles an hour with gusts up to 40 miles an hour. Where? A portion of northeast Oklahoma. When? Until 9 p.m. Central Daylight Time this evening. Impacts. Gusty winds will blow around unsecured objects. Tree limbs could be blown down. Drivers of high-profile vehicles should be alert to sudden gusts. Winds this strong can make driving difficult, especially for high-profile vehicles. Use extra caution. Wind advisory remains in effect until 10 p.m. Central Daylight Time this evening. What? South winds 20 to 30 miles an hour with gusts up to 50 miles an hour. Where? Portions of central, northern, northwest, southwest, and western Oklahoma. When? Until 10 p.m. Central Daylight Time this evening. Impacts. Gusty winds will blow around unsecured objects. Tree limbs could be blown down and a few power outages may result. Winds this strong can make driving difficult, especially for high-profile vehicles. Use extra caution. From the Norman Forecast Office, here is the forecast for Stillwater and surrounding area. Rest of today, mostly sunny with a slight chance of showers and thunderstorms. Some thunderstorms may be severe. Breezy. Near steady temperature in the upper 80s. South winds 20 to 25 miles an hour with gusts up to 40 miles an hour. Chance of rain 20%. Tonight, mostly clear with a slight chance of showers and thunderstorms until midnight, then partly cloudy with thunderstorms likely with a chance of showers after midnight. Some thunderstorms may be severe until midnight. Breezy, cooler with lows in the lower 60s. South winds 15 to 25 miles an hour with gusts up to 40 miles an hour. Chance of rain 70%. Tuesday, mostly cloudy. Thunderstorms likely with a chance of showers in the morning. Much cooler with highs in the lower 70s. North winds 10 to 15 miles an hour with gusts up to 25 miles an hour. Chance of rain 70%. Tuesday night, cloudy with a chance of thunderstorms. A chance of showers until midnight, then showers likely after midnight. Lows in the mid-50s. Northeast winds 10 to 15 miles an hour. Chance of rain 70%. Wednesday, mostly cloudy. A slight chance of showers and thunderstorms in the morning. Highs in the lower 70s. Northeast winds around 10 miles an hour. Chance of rain 20%. Wednesday night, cloudy with a slight chance of thunderstorms. A slight chance of showers until midnight, then a chance of showers after midnight. Lows in the upper 50s. Chance of rain 50%. Thursday, showers likely with a slight chance of thunderstorms in the morning, then showers with a chance of thunderstorms in the afternoon. Highs in the lower 70s. Chance of rain.

80%. Thursday night, showers likely with a chance of thunderstorms until midnight, then a chance of showers with a slight chance of thunderstorms after midnight. Lows in the upper 50s. Chance of rain 70%. Friday, mostly cloudy with a slight chance of showers and thunderstorms in the morning, then partly sunny with a chance of showers and thunderstorms in the afternoon. Highs around 80. Chance of rain 50%. Friday night, showers and thunderstorms likely until midnight, then a chance of showers and thunderstorms after midnight. Lows around 60. Chance of rain 60%. Saturday, mostly cloudy in the morning, then becoming partly sunny. A slight chance of showers. A slight chance of thunderstorms in the afternoon. Highs around 80. Chance of rain 20%. Saturday night, mostly cloudy. A chance of showers and thunderstorms until midnight, then a slight chance of showers after midnight. Lows around 60. Chance of rain 50%. Sunday, mostly cloudy in the morning, then partly sunny with a slight chance of showers and thunderstorms in the afternoon. Highs in the lower 80s. Chance of rain 20%. 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It's Stillwater. It was partly sunny. The temperature was 89 degrees, the dew point 70, and the relative humidity 53%. The wind was south at 24 miles an hour, gusting to 39. The pressure was 29.73 inches and falling. At Guthrie, it was mostly sunny. The temperature was 91. The wind was south at 28, gusting to 43. Observations from around the region. Skies ranged from mostly sunny to partly sunny, and temperatures were between 83 and 89 degrees. Once again at 2 p.m., it's Stillwater, it was partly sunny. The temperature was 89. Wind advisory remains in effect until 9 p.m. Central Daylight Time this evening. What? South winds 15 to 25 miles an hour with gusts up to 40 miles an hour. Where? A portion of northeast Oklahoma. When? Until 9 p.m. Central Daylight Time this evening. Impacts. Gusty winds will blow around unsecured objects. Tree limbs could be blown down. Drivers of high-profile vehicles should be alert to sudden gusts. Winds this strong can make driving difficult, especially for high-profile vehicles. Use extra caution. Wind advisory remains in effect until 10 p.m. Central Daylight Time this evening. What? South winds 20 to 30 miles an hour with gusts up to 50 miles an hour. Where? Portions of central, northern, northwest, southwest, and western Oklahoma. When? Until 10 p.m. Central Daylight Time this evening. Impacts. Gusty winds will blow around unsecured objects. Tree limbs could be blown down and a few power outages may result. Winds this strong can make driving difficult, especially for high-profile vehicles. Use extra caution. From the Norman Forecast Office, here is the forecast for Stillwater and surrounding area. Rest of today, mostly sunny with a slight chance of showers and thunderstorms. Some thunderstorms may be severe. Breezy. Near steady temperature in the upper 80s. South winds 20 to 25 miles an hour with gusts up to 40 miles an hour. Chance of rain 20%. Tonight, mostly clear with a slight chance of showers and thunderstorms until midnight, then partly cloudy with thunderstorms likely with a chance of showers after midnight. Some thunderstorms may be severe until midnight. Breezy, cooler with lows in the lower 60s. South winds 15 to 25 miles an hour with gusts up to 40 miles an hour. Chance of rain 70%. Tuesday, mostly cloudy. Thunderstorms likely with a chance of showers in the morning. Much cooler with highs in the lower 70s. North winds 10 to 15 miles an hour with gusts up to 25 miles an hour. Chance of rain 70%. Tuesday night, cloudy with a chance of thunderstorms. A chance of showers until midnight, then showers likely after midnight. Lows in the mid 50s. Northeast winds 10 to 15 miles an hour. Chance of rain 70%. Wednesday, mostly cloudy. A slight chance of showers and thunderstorms in the morning. Highs in the lower 70s. Northeast winds

around 10 miles an hour. Chance of rain 20%. Wednesday night, cloudy with a slight chance of thunderstorms. A slight chance of showers until midnight, then a chance of showers after midnight. Lows in the upper 50s. Chance of rain 50%. Thursday, showers likely with a slight chance of thunderstorms in the morning, then showers with a chance of thunderstorms in the afternoon. Highs in the lower 70s. Chance of rain 80%. Thursday night, showers likely with a chance of thunderstorms until midnight, then a chance of showers with a slight chance of thunderstorms after midnight. Lows in the upper 50s. Chance of rain 70%. Friday, mostly cloudy with a slight chance of showers and thunderstorms in the morning, then partly sunny with a chance of showers and thunderstorms in the afternoon. Highs around 80. Chance of rain 50%. Friday night, showers and thunderstorms likely until midnight, then a chance of showers and thunderstorms after midnight. Lows around 60. Chance of rain 60%. Saturday, mostly cloudy in the morning, then becoming partly sunny. A slight chance of showers. A slight chance of thunderstorms in the afternoon. Highs around 80. Chance of rain 20%. Saturday night, mostly cloudy. A chance of showers and thunderstorms until midnight, then a slight chance of showers after midnight. Lows around 60. Chance of rain 50%. Sunday, mostly cloudy in the morning, then partly sunny with a slight chance of showers and thunderstorms in the afternoon. Highs in the lower 80s. Chance of rain 20%. 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It's Stillwater, it was partly sunny. The temperature was 89 degrees, the dew point 70, and the relative humidity 53%. The wind was south at 24 miles an hour, gusting to 39. The pressure was 29.73 inches and falling. At Guthrie, it was mostly sunny. The temperature was 91. The wind was south at 28, gusting to 43. Observations from around the region. Skies ranged from mostly sunny to partly sunny, and temperatures were between 83 and 89 degrees. Once again at 2 p.m., it's Stillwater, it was partly sunny. The temperature was 89. Wind advisory remains in effect until 9 p.m. Central Daylight Time this evening. What? South winds 15 to 25 miles an hour with gusts up to 40 miles an hour. Where? A portion of northeast Oklahoma. When? Until 9 p.m. Central Daylight Time this evening. Impacts. Gusty winds will blow around unsecured objects. Tree limbs could be blown down. Drivers of high-profile vehicles should be alert to sudden gusts. Winds this strong can make driving difficult, especially for high-profile vehicles. Use extra caution. Wind advisory remains in effect until 10 p.m. Central Daylight Time this evening. What? South winds 20 to 30 miles an hour with gusts up to 50 miles an hour. Where? Portions of central, northern, northwest, southwest, and western Oklahoma. When? Until 10 p.m. Central Daylight Time this evening. Impacts. Gusty winds will blow around unsecured objects. Tree limbs could be blown down and a few power outages may result. Winds this strong can make driving difficult, especially for high-profile vehicles. Use extra caution. From the Norman Forecast Office, here is the forecast for Stillwater and surrounding area. Rest of today, mostly sunny with a slight chance of showers and thunderstorms. Some thunderstorms may be severe. Breezy. Near steady temperature in the upper 80s. South winds 20 to 25 miles an hour with gusts up to 40 miles an hour. Chance of rain 20%. Tonight, mostly clear with a slight chance of showers and thunderstorms until midnight, then partly cloudy with thunderstorms likely with a chance of showers after midnight. Some thunderstorms may be severe until midnight. Breezy, cooler with lows in the lower 60s. South winds 15 to 25 miles an hour with gusts up to 40 miles an hour.

of rain 70%. Tuesday, mostly cloudy. Thunderstorms likely with a chance of showers in the morning. Much cooler with highs in the lower 70s. North winds 10 to 15 miles an hour with gusts up to 25 miles an hour. Chance of rain 70%. Tuesday night, cloudy with a chance of thunderstorms. A chance of showers until midnight, then showers likely after midnight. Lows in the mid-50s. Northeast winds 10 to 15 miles an hour. Chance of thunderstorms. A chance of showers until midnight, then showers likely after midnight. Lows in the mid-50s. Northeast winds 10 to 15 miles an hour. Chance of rain 70%. Wednesday, mostly cloudy. A slight chance of showers and thunderstorms in the morning. Highs in the lower 70s. Northeast winds around 10 miles an hour. Chance of rain 20%. Wednesday night, cloudy with a slight chance of thunderstorms. A slight chance of showers until midnight, then a chance of showers after midnight. Lows in the upper 50s. Chance of rain 50%. Thursday, showers likely with a slight chance of thunderstorms in the morning, then showers with a chance of thunderstorms in the afternoon. Highs in the lower 70s. Chance of rain 80%. Thursday night, showers likely with a chance of thunderstorms until midnight, then a chance of showers with a slight chance of thunderstorms after midnight. Lows in the upper 50s. Chance of rain 70%. Friday, mostly cloudy with a slight chance of showers and thunderstorms in the morning, then partly sunny with a chance of showers and thunderstorms in the afternoon. Highs around 80. Chance of rain 50%. Friday night, showers and thunderstorms likely until midnight, then a chance of showers and thunderstorms after midnight. Lows around 60. Chance of rain 60%. Saturday, mostly cloudy in the morning, then becoming partly sunny. A slight chance of showers. A slight chance of thunderstorms in the afternoon. Highs around 80. Chance of rain 20%. Saturday night, mostly cloudy. A chance of showers and thunderstorms until midnight, then a slight chance of showers after midnight. Lows around 60. Chance of rain 50%. Sunday, mostly cloudy in the morning, then partly sunny with a slight chance of showers and thunderstorms in the afternoon. Highs in the lower 80s. Chance of rain 20%. 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It's Stillwater. It was partly sunny. The temperature was 89 degrees, the dew point 70, and the relative humidity 53%. The wind was south at 24 miles an hour, gusting to 39. The pressure was 29.73 inches and falling. At Guthrie, it was mostly sunny. The temperature was 91. The wind was south at 28, gusting to 43. Observations from around the region. Skies ranged from mostly sunny to partly sunny, and temperatures were between 83 and 89 degrees. Once again at 2 p.m., at Stillwater, it was partly sunny. The temperature was 89. Wind advisory remains in effect until 9 p.m. Central Daylight Time this evening. What? South winds 15 to 25 miles an hour with gusts up to 40 miles an hour. Where? A portion of northeast Oklahoma. When? Until 9 p.m. Central Daylight Time this evening. Impacts. Gusty winds will blow around unsecured objects. Tree limbs could be blown down. Drivers of high-profile vehicles should be alert to sudden gusts. Winds this strong can make driving difficult, especially for high-profile vehicles. Use extra caution. Wind advisory remains in effect until 10 p.m. Central Daylight Time this evening. What? South winds 20 to 30 miles an hour with gusts up to 50 miles an hour. Where? Portions of central, northern, northwest, southwest, and western Oklahoma. When? Until 10 p.m. Central Daylight Time this evening. Impacts. Gusty winds will blow around unsecured objects. Tree limbs could be blown down and a few power outages may result. Winds this strong can make driving difficult, especially for high-profile vehicles. Use extra caution. From the Norman Forecast Office, here is the forecast for Stillwater and surrounding area. Rest of today.

mostly sunny with a slight chance of showers and thunderstorms. Some thunderstorms may be severe. Breezy. Near steady temperature in the upper 80s. South winds 20 to 25 miles an hour with gusts up to 40 miles an hour. Chance of rain 20%. Tonight, mostly clear with a slight chance of showers and thunderstorms until midnight, then partly cloudy with thunderstorms likely with a chance of showers after midnight. Some thunderstorms may be severe until midnight. Breezy, cooler with lows in the lower 60s. South winds 15 to 25 miles an hour with gusts up to 40 miles an hour. Chance of rain 70%. Tuesday, mostly cloudy. Thunderstorms likely with a chance of showers in the morning. Much cooler with highs in the lower 70s. North winds 10 to 15 miles an hour with gusts up to 25 miles an hour. Chance of rain 70%. Tuesday night, cloudy with a chance of thunderstorms. A chance of showers until midnight, then showers likely after midnight. Lows in the mid 50s. Northeast winds 10 to 15 miles an hour. Chance of rain 70%. Wednesday, mostly cloudy. A slight chance of showers and thunderstorms in the morning. Highs in the lower 70s. Northeast winds around 10 miles an hour. Chance of rain 20%. Wednesday night, cloudy with a slight chance of thunderstorms. A slight chance of showers until midnight, then a chance of showers after midnight. Lows in the upper 50s. Chance of rain 50%. Thursday, showers likely with a slight chance of thunderstorms in the morning, then showers with a chance of thunderstorms in the afternoon. Highs in the lower 70s. Chance of rain 80%. Thursday night, showers likely with a chance of thunderstorms until midnight, then a chance of showers with a slight chance of thunderstorms after midnight. Lows in the upper 50s. Chance of rain 70%. Friday, mostly cloudy with a slight chance of showers and thunderstorms in the morning, then partly sunny with a chance of showers and thunderstorms in the afternoon. Highs around 80. Chance of rain 50%. Friday night, showers and thunderstorms likely until midnight, then a chance of showers and thunderstorms after midnight. Lows around 60. Chance of rain 60%. Saturday, mostly cloudy in the morning, then becoming partly sunny. A slight chance of showers. A slight chance of thunderstorms in the afternoon. Highs around 80. Chance of rain 20%. Saturday night, mostly cloudy. A chance of showers and thunderstorms until midnight, then a slight chance of showers after midnight. Lows around 60. Chance of rain 50%. Sunday, mostly cloudy in the morning, then partly sunny with a slight chance of showers and thunderstorms in the afternoon. Highs in the lower 80s. Chance of rain 20%. 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It's Stillwater, it was partly sunny. The temperature was 89 degrees, the dew point 70, and the relative humidity 53%. The wind was south at 24 miles an hour, gusting to 39. The pressure was 29.73 inches and falling. At Guthrie, it was mostly sunny. The temperature was 91. The wind was south at 28, gusting to 43. Observations from around the region. Skies ranged from mostly sunny to partly sunny, and temperatures were between 83 and 89 degrees. Once again at 2 p.m., it's Stillwater, it was partly sunny. The temperature was 89. Wind advisory remains in effect until 9 p.m. Central Daylight Time this evening. What? South winds 15 to 25 miles an hour with gusts up to 40 miles an hour. Where? A portion of northeast Oklahoma. When? Until 9 p.m. Central Daylight Time this evening. Impacts. Gusty winds will blow around unsecured objects. Tree limbs could be blown down. Drivers of high-profile vehicles should be alert to sudden gusts. Winds this strong can make driving difficult, especially for high-profile vehicles. Use extra caution. Wind advisory remains in effect until 10 p.m. Central Daylight Time this evening. What? South winds 20 to 30 miles an hour with gusts up to 50 miles an hour. Where? Portions of central, northern, northwest, southwest.

and western Oklahoma. When, until 10 p.m. Central Daylight Time this evening. Impacts, gusty winds will blow around unsecured objects. Tree limbs could be blown down and a few power outages may result. Winds this strong can make driving difficult, especially for high-profile vehicles. Use extra caution. From the Norman Forecast Office, here is the forecast for Stillwater and surrounding area. Rest of today, mostly sunny with a slight chance of showers and thunderstorms. Some thunderstorms may be severe. Breezy. Near steady temperature in the upper 80s. South winds 20 to 25 miles an hour with gusts up to 40 miles an hour. Chance of rain 20%. Tonight, mostly clear with a slight chance of showers and thunderstorms until midnight, then partly cloudy with thunderstorms likely with a chance of showers after midnight. Some thunderstorms may be severe until midnight. Breezy, cooler with lows in the lower 60s. South winds 15 to 25 miles an hour with gusts up to 40 miles an hour. Chance of rain 70%. Tuesday, mostly cloudy. Thunderstorms likely with a chance of showers in the morning. Much cooler with highs in the lower 70s. North winds 10 to 15 miles an hour with gusts up to 25 miles an hour. Chance of rain 70%. Tuesday night, cloudy with a chance of thunderstorms. A chance of showers until midnight, then showers likely after midnight. Lows in the mid-50s. Northeast winds 10 to 15 miles an hour. Chance of rain 70%. Wednesday, mostly cloudy. A slight chance of showers and thunderstorms in the morning. Highs in the lower 70s. Northeast winds around 10 miles an hour. Chance of rain 20%. Wednesday night, cloudy with a slight chance of thunderstorms. A slight chance of showers until midnight, then a chance of showers after midnight. Lows in the upper 50s. Chance of rain 50%. Thursday, showers likely with a slight chance of thunderstorms in the morning, then showers with a chance of thunderstorms in the afternoon. Highs in the lower 70s. Chance of rain 80%. Thursday night, showers likely with a chance of thunderstorms until midnight, then a chance of showers with a slight chance of thunderstorms after midnight. Lows in the upper 50s. Chance of rain 70%. Friday, mostly cloudy with a slight chance of showers and thunderstorms in the morning, then partly sunny with a chance of showers and thunderstorms in the afternoon. Highs around 80. Chance of rain 50%. Friday night, showers and thunderstorms likely until midnight, then a chance of showers and thunderstorms after midnight. Lows around 60. Chance of rain 60%. Saturday, mostly cloudy in the morning, then becoming partly sunny. A slight chance of showers. A slight chance of thunderstorms in the afternoon. Highs around 80. Chance of rain 20%. Saturday night, mostly cloudy. A chance of showers and thunderstorms until midnight, then a slight chance of showers after midnight. Lows around 60. Chance of rain 50%. Sunday, mostly cloudy in the morning, then partly sunny with a slight chance of showers and thunderstorms in the afternoon. Highs in the lower 80s. Chance of rain 20%. 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It's Stillwater, it was partly sunny. The temperature was 89 degrees, the dew point 70, and the relative humidity 53%. The wind was south at 24 miles an hour, gusting to 39. The pressure was 29.73 inches and falling. At Guthrie, it was mostly sunny. The temperature was 91. The wind was south at 28, gusting to 43. Observations from around the region. Skies ranged from mostly sunny to partly sunny, and temperatures were between 83 and 89 degrees. Once again at 2 p.m., it's Stillwater, it was partly sunny. The temperature was 89. Wind advisory remains in effect until 9 p.m. Central Daylight Time this evening. What? South winds 15 to 25.

miles an hour with gusts up to 40 miles an hour. Where? A portion of northeast Oklahoma. When? Until 9 p.m. Central Daylight Time this evening. Impacts. Gusty winds will blow around unsecured objects. Tree limbs could be blown down. Drivers of high-profile vehicles should be alert to sudden gusts. Winds this strong can make driving difficult, especially for high-profile vehicles. Use extra caution. Wind advisory remains in effect until 10 p.m. Central Daylight Time this evening. What? South winds 20 to 30 miles an hour with gusts up to 50 miles an hour. Where? Portions of central, northern, northwest, southwest, and western Oklahoma. When? Until 10 p.m. Central Daylight Time this evening. Impacts. Gusty winds will blow around unsecured objects. Tree limbs could be blown down and a few power outages may result. Winds this strong can make driving difficult, especially for high-profile vehicles. Use extra caution. From the Norman Forecast Office, here is the forecast for Stillwater and surrounding area. Rest of today, mostly sunny with a slight chance of showers and thunderstorms. Some thunderstorms may be severe. Breezy. Near steady temperature in the upper 80s. South winds 20 to 25 miles an hour with gusts up to 40 miles an hour. Chance of rain 20%. Tonight, mostly clear with a slight chance of showers and thunderstorms until midnight, then partly cloudy with thunderstorms likely with a chance of showers after midnight. Some thunderstorms may be severe until midnight. Breezy, cooler with lows in the lower 60s. South winds 15 to 25 miles an hour with gusts up to 40 miles an hour. Chance of rain 70%. Tuesday, mostly cloudy. Thunderstorms likely with a chance of showers in the morning. Much cooler with highs in the lower 70s. North winds 10 to 15 miles an hour with gusts up to 25 miles an hour. Chance of rain 70%. Tuesday night, cloudy with a chance of thunderstorms. A chance of showers until midnight, then showers likely after midnight. Lows in the mid-50s. Northeast winds 10 to 15 miles an hour. Chance of rain 70%. Wednesday, mostly cloudy. A slight chance of showers and thunderstorms in the morning. Highs in the lower 70s. Northeast winds around 10 miles an hour. Chance of rain 20%. Wednesday night, cloudy with a slight chance of thunderstorms. A slight chance of showers until midnight, then a chance of showers after midnight. Lows in the upper 50s. Chance of rain 50%. Thursday, showers likely with a slight chance of thunderstorms in the morning, then showers with a chance of thunderstorms in the afternoon. Highs in the lower 70s. Chance of rain 80%. Thursday night, showers likely with a chance of thunderstorms until midnight, then a chance of showers with a slight chance of thunderstorms after midnight. Lows in the upper 50s. Chance of rain 70%. Friday, mostly cloudy with a slight chance of showers and thunderstorms in the morning, then partly sunny with a chance of showers and thunderstorms in the afternoon. Highs around 80. Chance of rain 50%. Friday night, showers and thunderstorms likely until midnight, then a chance of showers and thunderstorms after midnight. Lows around 60. Chance of rain 60%. Saturday, mostly cloudy in the morning, then becoming partly sunny. A slight chance of showers. A slight chance of thunderstorms in the afternoon. Highs around 80. Chance of rain 20%. Saturday night, mostly cloudy. A chance of showers and thunderstorms until midnight, then a slight chance of showers after midnight. Lows around 60. Chance of rain 50%. Sunday, mostly cloudy in the morning, then partly sunny with a slight chance of showers and thunderstorms in the afternoon. Highs in the lower 80s. Chance of rain 20%. 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It's Stillwater, it was partly sunny. The temperature was 89 degrees, the dew point 70, and the relative humidity 53%. The wind was south at 24 miles an hour, gusting to 39. The pressure was 29.73 inches and falling. At Guthrie, it was mostly sunny. The temperature was 91.

The wind was south at 28, gusting to 43. Observations from around the region. Skies ranged from mostly sunny to partly sunny, and temperatures were between 83 and 89 degrees. Once again at 2 p.m., it's still water, it was partly sunny. The temperature was 89. Wind advisory remains in effect until 9 p.m. Central Daylight Time this evening. What? South winds 15 to 25 miles an hour with gusts up to 40 miles an hour. Where? A portion of northeast Oklahoma. When? Until 9 p.m. Central Daylight Time this evening. Impacts. Gusty winds will blow around unsecured objects. Tree limbs could be blown down. Drivers of high-profile vehicles should be alert to sudden gusts. Winds this strong can make driving difficult, especially for high-profile vehicles. Use extra caution. Wind advisory remains in effect until 10 p.m. Central Daylight Time this evening. What? South winds 20 to 30 miles an hour with gusts up to 50 miles an hour. Where? Portions of central, northern, northwest, southwest, and western Oklahoma. When? Until 10 p.m. Central Daylight Time this evening. Impacts. Gusty winds will blow around unsecured objects. Tree limbs could be blown down and a few power outages may result. Winds this strong can make driving difficult, especially for high-profile vehicles. Use extra caution. From the Norman Forecast Office, here is the forecast for Stillwater and surrounding area. Rest of today, mostly sunny with a slight chance of showers and thunderstorms. Some thunderstorms may be severe. Breezy. Near steady temperature in the upper 80s. South winds 20 to 25 miles an hour with gusts up to 40 miles an hour. Chance of rain 20%. Tonight, mostly clear with a slight chance of showers and thunderstorms until midnight, then partly cloudy with thunderstorms likely with a chance of showers after midnight. Some thunderstorms may be severe until midnight. Breezy, cooler with lows in the lower 60s. South winds 15 to 25 miles an hour with gusts up to 40 miles an hour. Chance of rain 70%. Tuesday, mostly cloudy. Thunderstorms likely with a chance of showers in the morning. Much cooler with highs in the lower 70s. North winds 10 to 15 miles an hour with gusts up to 25 miles an hour. Chance of rain 70%. Tuesday night, cloudy with a chance of thunderstorms. A chance of showers until midnight, then showers likely after midnight. Lows in the mid-50s. Northeast winds 10 to 15 miles an hour. Chance of rain 70%. Wednesday, mostly cloudy. A slight chance of showers and thunderstorms in the morning. Highs in the lower 70s. Northeast winds around 10 miles an hour. Chance of rain 20%. Wednesday night, cloudy with a slight chance of thunderstorms. A slight chance of showers until midnight, then a chance of showers after midnight. Lows in the upper 50s. Chance of rain 50%. Thursday, showers likely with a slight chance of thunderstorms in the morning, then showers with a chance of thunderstorms in the afternoon. Highs in the lower 70s. Chance of rain 80%. Thursday night, showers likely with a chance of thunderstorms until midnight, then a chance of showers with a slight chance of thunderstorms after midnight. Lows in the upper 50s. Chance of rain 70%. Friday, mostly cloudy with a slight chance of showers and thunderstorms in the morning, then partly sunny with a chance of showers and thunderstorms in the afternoon. Highs around 80. Chance of rain 50%. Friday night, showers and thunderstorms likely until midnight, then a chance of showers and thunderstorms after midnight. Lows around 60. Chance of rain 60%. Saturday, mostly cloudy in the morning, then becoming partly sunny. A slight chance of showers. A slight chance of thunderstorms in the afternoon. Highs around 80. Chance of rain 20%. Saturday night, mostly cloudy. A chance of showers and thunderstorms until midnight, then a slight chance of showers after midnight. Lows around 60. Chance of rain 50%. Sunday, mostly cloudy in the morning, then partly sunny with a slight chance of showers and thunderstorms in the afternoon. Highs in the lower 80s. Chance of rain 20%.

You are listening to Stillwater Weather Radio, and here are 2 p.m. weather observations. It's Stillwater. It was partly sunny. The temperature was 89 degrees, the dew point 70, and the relative humidity 53%. The wind was south at 24 miles an hour, gusting to 39. The pressure was 29.73 inches and falling. At Guthrie, it was mostly sunny. The temperature was 91. The wind was south at 28, gusting to 43. Observations from around the region. Skies ranged from mostly sunny to partly sunny, and temperatures were between 83 and 89 degrees. Once again at 2 p.m., it's Stillwater, it was partly sunny. The temperature was 89. Wind advisory remains in effect until 9 p.m. Central Daylight Time this evening. What? South winds 15 to 25 miles an hour with gusts up to 40 miles an hour. Where? A portion of northeast Oklahoma. When? Until 9 p.m. Central Daylight Time this evening. Impacts. Gusty winds will blow around unsecured objects. Tree limbs could be blown down. Drivers of high-profile vehicles should be alert to sudden gusts. Winds this strong can make driving difficult, especially for high-profile vehicles. Use extra caution. Wind advisory remains in effect until 10 p.m. Central Daylight Time this evening. What? South winds 20 to 30 miles an hour with gusts up to 50 miles an hour. Where? Portions of central, northern, northwest, southwest, and western Oklahoma. When? Until 10 p.m. Central Daylight Time this evening. Impacts. Gusty winds will blow around unsecured objects. Tree limbs could be blown down and a few power outages may result. Winds this strong can make driving difficult, especially for high-profile vehicles. Use extra caution. 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Programming originates from the National Weather Service Forecast Office in Norman, Oklahoma. From the Norman Forecast Office, here is the forecast for Stillwater and surrounding area. Rest of today, mostly sunny with a slight chance of showers and thunderstorms. Some thunderstorms may be severe. Breezy. Near steady temperature in the upper 80s. South winds 20 to 25 miles an hour with gusts up to 40 miles an hour. Chance of rain 20%. Tonight, mostly clear with a slight chance of showers and thunderstorms until midnight, then partly cloudy with thunderstorms likely with a chance of showers after midnight. Some thunderstorms may be severe until midnight. Breezy, cooler with lows in the lower 60s. South winds 15 to 25 miles an hour with gusts up to 40 miles an hour. Chance of rain 70%. Tuesday, mostly cloudy. Thunderstorms likely with a chance of showers in the morning. Much cooler with highs in the lower 70s. North winds 10 to 15 miles an hour with gusts up to 25 miles an hour. Chance of rain 70%. Tuesday night, cloudy with a chance of thunderstorms. A chance of showers until midnight, then showers likely after midnight. Lows in the mid-50s. Northeast winds 10 to 15 miles an hour. Chance of rain 70%. Wednesday, mostly cloudy. A slight chance of showers and thunderstorms in the morning. Highs in the lower 70s. Northeast winds around 10 miles an hour. Chance of rain 20%. Wednesday night, cloudy with a slight chance of thunderstorms. A slight chance of showers until midnight, then a chance of showers after midnight. Lows in the upper 50s. Chance of rain 50%. Thursday, showers likely with a slight chance of thunderstorms in the morning, then showers with a chance of thunderstorms in the afternoon. Highs in the lower 70s. Chance of rain 80%. Thursday night, showers likely with a chance of thunderstorms until midnight, then a chance of showers with a slight chance of thunderstorms after midnight. Lows in the upper 50s. Chance of rain 70%. Friday, mostly cloudy with a slight chance of showers and thunderstorms in the morning, then partly sunny with a chance of showers and thunderstorms in the afternoon. Highs around 80. Chance of rain 50%. Friday night, showers and thunderstorms likely until midnight, then a chance of showers and thunderstorms.

3 p.m. weather observations. It's still water. It was mostly sunny. The temperature was 90 degrees, the dew point 68, and the relative humidity 48%. The wind was south at 28 miles an hour, gusting to 43. The pressure was 29.72 inches and falling. At Guthrie, it was partly sunny. The temperature was 90. The wind was south at 25, gusting to 35. Observations from around the region. Skies ranged from mostly sunny to partly sunny. It was 90 at Wichita, 94 at Woodward, and 88 at Oklahoma City. Dallas-Fort Worth reported 89, Tulsa reported 88, and Springfield reported 85. Once again at 3 p.m., it's still water, it was mostly sunny. The temperature was 90. Wind advisory remains in effect until 9 p.m. Central Daylight Time this evening. What? South winds 15 to 25 miles an hour with gusts up to 40 miles an hour. Where? A portion of northeast Oklahoma. When? Until 9 p.m. Central Daylight Time this evening. Impacts. Gusty winds will blow around unsecured objects. Tree limbs could be blown down. Drivers of high-profile vehicles should be alert to sudden gusts. Winds this strong can make driving difficult, especially for high-profile vehicles. Use extra caution. Wind advisory remains in effect until 10 p.m. Central Daylight Time this evening. What? South winds 20 to 30 miles an hour with gusts up to 50 miles an hour. Where? Portions of central, northern, northwest, southwest, and western Oklahoma. When? Until 10 p.m. Central Daylight Time this evening. Impacts. Gusty winds will blow around unsecured objects. Tree limbs could be blown down and a few power outages may result. Winds this strong can make driving difficult, especially for high-profile vehicles. Use extra caution. From the Norman Forecast Office, here is the forecast for Stillwater and surrounding area. Rest of today, mostly sunny with a slight chance of showers and thunderstorms. Some thunderstorms may be severe. Breezy. Near steady temperature in the upper 80s. South winds 20 to 25 miles an hour with gusts up to 40 miles an hour. Chance of rain 20%. Tonight, mostly clear with a slight chance of showers and thunderstorms until midnight, then partly cloudy with thunderstorms likely with a chance of showers after midnight. Some thunderstorms may be severe until midnight. Breezy, cooler with lows in the lower 60s. South winds 15 to 25 miles an hour with gusts up to 40 miles an hour. Chance of rain 70%. Tuesday, mostly cloudy. Thunderstorms likely with a chance of showers in the morning. Much cooler with highs in the lower 70s. North winds 10 to 15 miles an hour with gusts up to 25 miles an hour. Chance of rain 70%. Tuesday night, cloudy with a chance of thunderstorms. A chance of showers until midnight, then showers likely after midnight. Lows in the mid-50s. Northeast winds 10 to 15 miles an hour. Chance of rain 70%. Wednesday, mostly cloudy. A slight chance of showers and thunderstorms in the morning. Highs in the lower 70s. Northeast winds around 10 miles an hour. Chance of rain 20%. Wednesday night, cloudy with a slight chance of thunderstorms. A slight chance of showers until midnight, then a chance of showers after midnight. Lows in the upper 50s. Chance of rain 50%. Thursday, showers likely with a slight chance of thunderstorms in the morning, then showers with a chance of thunderstorms in the afternoon. Highs in the lower 70s. Chance of rain 80%. Thursday night, showers likely with a chance of thunderstorms until midnight, then a chance of showers with a slight chance of thunderstorms after midnight. Lows in the upper 50s. Chance of rain 70%. Friday, mostly cloudy with a slight chance of showers and thunderstorms in the morning, then partly sunny with a chance of showers and thunderstorms in the afternoon. Highs around 80. Chance of rain 50%. Friday night, showers and thunderstorms likely until midnight, then a chance of showers and thunderstorms after midnight. Lows around 60. Chance of rain 60%. Saturday, mostly cloudy in the morning, then becoming partly sunny.

A slight chance of showers. A slight chance of thunderstorms in the afternoon. Highs around 80. Chance of rain 20%. Saturday night, mostly cloudy. A chance of showers and thunderstorms until midnight, then a slight chance of showers after midnight. Lows around 60. Chance of rain 50%. Sunday, mostly cloudy in the morning, then partly sunny with a slight chance of showers and thunderstorms in the afternoon. Highs in the lower 80s. Chance of rain 20%. 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It's Stillwater, it was mostly sunny. The temperature was 90 degrees, the dew point 68, and the relative humidity 48%. The wind was south at 28 miles an hour, gusting to 43. The pressure was 29.72 inches and falling. At Guthrie, it was partly sunny. The temperature was 90. The wind was south at 25, gusting to 35. Observations from around the region. Skies ranged from mostly sunny to partly sunny. It was 90 at Wichita, 94 at Woodward, and 88 at Oklahoma City. Dallas-Fort Worth reported 89, Tulsa reported 88, and Springfield reported 85. Once again at 3 p.m., it's Stillwater, it was mostly sunny. The temperature was 90. Wind advisory remains in effect until 9 p.m. Central Daylight Time this evening. What? South winds 15 to 25 miles an hour with gusts up to 40 miles an hour. Where? A portion of northeast Oklahoma. When? Until 9 p.m. Central Daylight Time this evening. Impacts. Gusty winds will blow around unsecured objects. Tree limbs could be blown down. Drivers of high-profile vehicles should be alert to sudden gusts. Winds this strong can make driving difficult, especially for high-profile vehicles. Use extra caution. Wind advisory remains in effect until 10 p.m. Central Daylight Time this evening. What? South winds 20 to 30 miles an hour with gusts up to 50 miles an hour. Where? Portions of central, northern, northwest, southwest, and western Oklahoma. When? Until 10 p.m. Central Daylight Time this evening. Impacts. Gusty winds will blow around unsecured objects. Tree limbs could be blown down and a few power outages may result. Winds this strong can make driving difficult, especially for high-profile vehicles. Use extra caution. From the Norman Forecast Office, here is the forecast for Stillwater and surrounding area. Rest of today, mostly sunny with a slight chance of showers and thunderstorms. Some thunderstorms may be severe. Breezy. Near steady temperature in the upper 80s. South winds 20 to 25 miles an hour with gusts up to 40 miles an hour. Chance of rain 20%. Tonight, mostly clear with a slight chance of showers and thunderstorms until midnight, then partly cloudy with thunderstorms likely with a chance of showers after midnight. Some thunderstorms may be severe until midnight. Breezy, cooler with lows in the lower 60s. South winds 15 to 25 miles an hour with gusts up to 40 miles an hour. Chance of rain 70%. Tuesday, mostly cloudy. Thunderstorms likely with a chance of showers in the morning. Much cooler with highs in the lower 70s. North winds 10 to 15 miles an hour with gusts up to 25 miles an hour. Chance of rain 70%. Tuesday night, cloudy with a chance of thunderstorms. A chance of showers until midnight, then showers likely after midnight. Lows in the mid-50s. Northeast winds 10 to 15 miles an hour. Chance of rain 70%. Wednesday, mostly cloudy. A slight chance of showers and thunderstorms in the morning. Highs in the lower 70s. Northeast winds around 10 miles an hour. Chance of rain 20%. Wednesday night, cloudy with a slight chance of thunderstorms. A slight chance of showers until midnight, then a chance of showers after midnight. Lows in the upper 50s. Chance of rain 50%. Thursday, showers likely with a slight chance of thunderstorms in the morning, then showers with a chance of thunderstorms in the afternoon. Highs in the lower 70s. Chance of rain 80%. Thursday night, showers likely with a chance of thunderstorms until midnight, then a chance

The showers with a slight chance of thunderstorms after midnight. Lows in the upper 50s. Chance of rain 70%. Friday, mostly cloudy with a slight chance of showers and thunderstorms in the morning, then partly sunny with a chance of showers and thunderstorms in the afternoon. Highs around 80. Chance of rain 50%. Friday night, showers and thunderstorms likely until midnight, then a chance of showers and thunderstorms after midnight. Lows around 60. Chance of rain 60%. Saturday, mostly cloudy in the morning, then becoming partly sunny. A slight chance of showers. A slight chance of thunderstorms in the afternoon. Highs around 80. Chance of rain 20%. Saturday night, mostly cloudy. A chance of showers and thunderstorms until midnight, then a slight chance of showers after midnight. Lows around 60. Chance of rain 50%. Sunday, mostly cloudy in the morning, then partly sunny with a slight chance of showers and thunderstorms in the afternoon. Highs in the lower 80s. Chance of rain 20%. 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At Stillwater, it was mostly sunny. The temperature was 90 degrees, the dew point 68, and the relative humidity 48%. The wind was south at 28 miles an hour, gusting to 43. The pressure was 29.72 inches and falling. At Enid, it was mostly sunny. The temperature was 91. The wind was south at 33, gusting to 43. At Guthrie, it was partly sunny. The temperature was 90. The wind was south at 25, gusting to 35. Observations from around the region. Skies ranged from mostly sunny to partly sunny. It was 90 at Wichita, 94 at Woodward, and 88 at Oklahoma City. Dallas-Fort Worth reported 89, Tulsa reported 88, and Springfield reported 85. Once again at 3 p.m., at Stillwater, it was mostly sunny. The temperature was 90. Wind advisory remains in effect until 9 p.m. Central Daylight Time this evening. What? South winds 15 to 25 miles an hour with gusts up to 40 miles an hour. Where? A portion of northeast Oklahoma. When? Until 9 p.m. Central Daylight Time this evening. Impacts. Gusty winds will blow around unsecured objects. Tree limbs could be blown down. Drivers of high-profile vehicles should be alert to sudden gusts. Winds this strong can make driving difficult, especially for high-profile vehicles. Use extra caution. Wind advisory remains in effect until 10 p.m. Central Daylight Time this evening. What? South winds 20 to 30 miles an hour with gusts up to 50 miles an hour. Where? Portions of central, northern, northwest, southwest, and western Oklahoma. When? Until 10 p.m. Central Daylight Time this evening. Impacts. Gusty winds will blow around unsecured objects. Tree limbs could be blown down and a few power outages may result. Winds this strong can make driving difficult, especially for high-profile vehicles. Use extra caution. From the Norman Forecast Office, here is the forecast for Stillwater and surrounding area. Rest of today, mostly sunny with a slight chance of showers and thunderstorms. Some thunderstorms may be severe. Breezy. Near steady temperature in the upper 80s. South winds 20 to 25 miles an hour with gusts up to 40 miles an hour. Chance of rain 20%. Tonight, mostly clear with a slight chance of showers and thunderstorms until midnight, then partly cloudy with thunderstorms likely with a chance of showers after midnight. Some thunderstorms may be severe until midnight. Breezy, cooler with lows in the lower 60s. South winds 15 to 25 miles an hour with gusts up to 40 miles an hour. Chance of rain 70%. Tuesday, mostly cloudy. Thunderstorms likely with a chance of showers in the morning. Much cooler with highs in the lower 70s. North winds 10 to 15 miles an hour with gusts up to 25 miles an hour. Chance of

around 70%. Tuesday night, cloudy with a chance of thunderstorms. A chance of showers until midnight, then showers likely after midnight. Lows in the mid-50s. Northeast winds 10 to 15 miles an hour. Chance of rain 70%. Wednesday, mostly cloudy. A slight chance of showers and thunderstorms in the morning. Highs in the lower 70s. Northeast winds around 10 miles an hour. Chance of rain 20%. Wednesday night, cloudy with a slight chance of thunderstorms. A slight chance of showers until midnight, then a chance of showers after midnight. Lows in the upper 50s. Chance of rain 50%. Thursday, showers likely with a slight chance of thunderstorms in the morning, then showers with a chance of thunderstorms in the afternoon. Highs in the lower 70s. Chance of rain 80%. Thursday night, showers likely with a chance of thunderstorms until midnight, then a chance of showers with a slight chance of thunderstorms after midnight. Lows in the upper 50s. Chance of rain 70%. Friday, mostly cloudy with a slight chance of showers and thunderstorms in the morning, then partly sunny with a chance of showers and thunderstorms in the afternoon. Highs around 80. Chance of rain 50%. Friday night, showers and thunderstorms likely until midnight, then a chance of showers and thunderstorms after midnight. Lows around 60. Chance of rain 60%. Saturday, mostly cloudy in the morning, then becoming partly sunny. A slight chance of showers. A slight chance of thunderstorms in the afternoon. Highs around 80. Chance of rain 20%. Saturday night, mostly cloudy. A chance of showers and thunderstorms until midnight, then a slight chance of showers after midnight. Lows around 60. Chance of rain 50%. Sunday, mostly cloudy in the morning, then partly sunny with a slight chance of showers and thunderstorms in the afternoon. Highs in the lower 80s. Chance of rain 20%. 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It's Stillwater, it was mostly sunny. The temperature was 90 degrees, the dew point 68, and the relative humidity 48%. The wind was south at 28 miles an hour, gusting to 43. The pressure was 29.72 inches and falling. At evening, it was mostly sunny. The temperature was 91. The wind was south at 33, gusting to 43. At Guthrie, it was partly sunny. The temperature was 90. The wind was south at 25, gusting to 35. Observations from around the region. Skies ranged from mostly sunny to partly sunny. It was 90 at Wichita, 94 at Woodward, and 88 at Oklahoma City. Dallas-Fort Worth reported 89, Tulsa reported 88, and Springfield reported 85. Once again at 3 p.m., it's Stillwater, it was mostly sunny. The temperature was 90. Wind advisory remains in effect until 9 p.m. Central Daylight Time this evening. What? South winds 15 to 25 miles an hour with gusts up to 40 miles an hour. Where? A portion of northeast Oklahoma. When? Until 9 p.m. Central Daylight Time this evening. Impacts. Gusty winds will blow around unsecured objects. Tree limbs could be blown down. Drivers of high-profile vehicles should be alert to sudden gusts. Winds this strong can make driving difficult, especially for high-profile vehicles. Use extra caution. Wind advisory remains in effect until 10 p.m. Central Daylight Time this evening. What? South winds 20 to 30 miles an hour with gusts up to 50 miles an hour. Where? Portions of central, northern, northwest, southwest, and western Oklahoma. When? Until 10 p.m. Central Daylight Time this evening. Impacts. Gusty winds will blow around unsecured objects. Tree limbs could be blown down and a few power outages may result. Winds this strong can make driving difficult, especially for high-profile vehicles. Use extra caution. From the Norman Forecast Office, here is the forecast for Stillwater and surrounding area. Rest of today, mostly sunny with a slight chance of showers and thunderstorms. Some thunderstorms may be severe. Breezy. Near steady temperature in the upper 80s.

south winds 20 to 25 miles an hour with gusts up to 40 miles an hour. Chance of rain 20%. Tonight, mostly clear with a slight chance of showers and thunderstorms until midnight, then partly cloudy with thunderstorms likely with a chance of showers after midnight. Some thunderstorms may be severe until midnight. Breezy, cooler with lows in the lower 60s. South winds 15 to 25 miles an hour with gusts up to 40 miles an hour. Chance of rain 70%. Tuesday, mostly cloudy. Thunderstorms likely with a chance of showers in the morning. Much cooler with highs in the lower 70s. North winds 10 to 15 miles an hour with gusts up to 25 miles an hour. Chance of rain 70%. Tuesday night, cloudy with a chance of thunderstorms. A chance of showers until midnight, then showers likely after midnight. Lows in the mid-50s. Northeast winds 10 to 15 miles an hour. Chance of rain 70%. Wednesday, mostly cloudy. A slight chance of showers and thunderstorms in the morning. Highs in the lower 70s. Northeast winds around 10 miles an hour. Chance of rain 20%. Wednesday night, cloudy with a slight chance of thunderstorms. A slight chance of showers until midnight, then a chance of showers after midnight. Lows in the upper 50s. Chance of rain 50%. Thursday, showers likely with a slight chance of thunderstorms in the morning, then showers with a chance of thunderstorms in the afternoon. Highs in the lower 70s. Chance of rain 80%. Thursday night, showers likely with a chance of thunderstorms until midnight, then a chance of showers with a slight chance of thunderstorms after midnight. Lows in the upper 50s. Chance of rain 70%. Friday, mostly cloudy with a slight chance of showers and thunderstorms in the morning, then partly sunny with a chance of showers and thunderstorms in the afternoon. Highs around 80. Chance of rain 50%. Friday night, showers and thunderstorms likely until midnight, then a chance of showers and thunderstorms after midnight. Lows around 60. Chance of rain 60%. Saturday, mostly cloudy in the morning, then becoming partly sunny. A slight chance of showers. A slight chance of thunderstorms in the afternoon. Highs around 80. Chance of rain 20%. Saturday night, mostly cloudy. A chance of showers and thunderstorms until midnight, then a slight chance of showers after midnight. Lows around 60. Chance of rain 50%. Sunday, mostly cloudy in the morning, then partly sunny with a slight chance of showers and thunderstorms in the afternoon. Highs in the lower 80s. Chance of rain 20%. 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It's Stillwater, it was mostly sunny. The temperature was 90 degrees, the dew point 68, and the relative humidity 48%. The wind was south at 28 miles an hour, gusting to 43. The pressure was 29.72 inches and falling. At Enid, it was mostly sunny. The temperature was 91. The wind was south at 33, gusting to 43. At Guthrie, it was partly sunny. The temperature was 90. The wind was south at 25, gusting to 35. Observations from around the region. Skies ranged from mostly sunny to partly sunny. It was 90 at Wichita, 94 at Woodward, and 88 at Oklahoma City. Dallas-Fort Worth reported 89, Tulsa reported 88, and Springfield reported 85. Once again at 3 p.m., at Stillwater, it was mostly sunny. The temperature was 90. Wind advisory remains in effect until 9 p.m. Central Daylight Time this evening. What? South winds 15 to 25 miles an hour with gusts up to 40 miles an hour. Where? A portion of northeast Oklahoma. When? Until 9 p.m. Central Daylight Time this evening. Impacts. Gusty winds will blow around unsecured objects. Tree limbs could be blown down. Drivers of high-profile vehicles should be alert to sudden gusts. Winds this strong can make driving difficult, especially for high-profile vehicles. Use extra caution. Wind advisory remains in effect until 10 p.m. Central Daylight Time this evening. What? South winds 20 to 30 miles an hour.

with gusts up to 50 miles an hour. Where? Portions of central, northern, northwest, southwest, and western Oklahoma. When? Until 10 p.m. Central Daylight Time this evening. Impacts. Gusty winds will blow around unsecured objects. Tree limbs could be blown down and a few power outages may result. Winds this strong can make driving difficult, especially for high-profile vehicles. Use extra caution. From the Norman Forecast Office, here is the forecast for Stillwater and surrounding area. Rest of today, mostly sunny with a slight chance of showers and thunderstorms. Some thunderstorms may be severe. Breezy. Near steady temperature in the upper 80s. South winds 20 to 25 miles an hour with gusts up to 40 miles an hour. Chance of rain 20%. Tonight, mostly clear with a slight chance of showers and thunderstorms until midnight, then partly cloudy with thunderstorms likely with a chance of showers after midnight. Some thunderstorms may be severe until midnight. Breezy, cooler with lows in the lower 60s. South winds 15 to 25 miles an hour with gusts up to 40 miles an hour. Chance of rain 70%. Tuesday, mostly cloudy. Thunderstorms likely with a chance of showers in the morning. Much cooler with highs in the lower 70s. North winds 10 to 15 miles an hour with gusts up to 25 miles an hour. Chance of rain 70%. Tuesday night, cloudy with a chance of thunderstorms. A chance of showers until midnight, then showers likely after midnight. Lows in the mid-50s. Northeast winds 10 to 15 miles an hour. Chance of rain 70%. Wednesday, mostly cloudy. A slight chance of showers and thunderstorms in the morning. Highs in the lower 70s. Northeast winds around 10 miles an hour. Chance of rain 20%. Wednesday night, cloudy with a slight chance of thunderstorms. A slight chance of showers until midnight, then a chance of showers after midnight. Lows in the upper 50s. Chance of rain 50%. Thursday, showers likely with a slight chance of thunderstorms in the morning, then showers with a chance of thunderstorms in the afternoon. Highs in the lower 70s. Chance of rain 80%. Thursday night, showers likely with a chance of thunderstorms until midnight, then a chance of showers with a slight chance of thunderstorms after midnight. Lows in the upper 50s. Chance of rain 70%. Friday, mostly cloudy with a slight chance of showers and thunderstorms in the morning, then partly sunny with a chance of showers and thunderstorms in the afternoon. Highs around 80. Chance of rain 50%. Friday night, showers and thunderstorms likely until midnight, then a chance of showers and thunderstorms after midnight. Lows around 60. Chance of rain 60%. Saturday, mostly cloudy in the morning, then becoming partly sunny. A slight chance of showers. A slight chance of thunderstorms in the afternoon. Highs around 80. Chance of rain 20%. Saturday night, mostly cloudy. A chance of showers and thunderstorms until midnight, then a slight chance of showers after midnight. Lows around 60. Chance of rain 50%. Sunday, mostly cloudy in the morning, then partly sunny with a slight chance of showers and thunderstorms in the afternoon. Highs in the lower 80s. Chance of rain 20%. 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At Stillwater, it was mostly sunny. The temperature was 90 degrees, the dew point 68, and the relative humidity 48%. The wind was south at 28 miles an hour, gusting to 43. The pressure was 29.72 inches and falling. At Enid, it was mostly sunny. The temperature was 91. The wind was south at 33, gusting to 43. At Guthrie, it was partly sunny. The temperature was 90. The wind was south at 25, gusting to 35. Observations 43. At Guthrie, it was partly sunny. The temperature was 90. The wind was south at

25, gusting to 35. Observations from around the region. Skies ranged from mostly sunny to partly sunny. It was 90 at Wichita, 94 at Woodward, and 88 at Oklahoma City. Dallas-Fort Worth reported 89, Tulsa reported 88, and Springfield reported 85. Once again at 3 p.m., at Stillwater, it was mostly sunny. The temperature was 90. Wind advisory remains in effect until 9 p.m. Central Daylight Time this evening. What? South winds 15 to 25 miles an hour with gusts up to 40 miles an hour. Where? A portion of northeast Oklahoma. When? Until 9 p.m. Central Daylight Time this evening. Impacts. Gusty winds will blow around unsecured objects. Tree limbs could be blown down. Drivers of high-profile vehicles should be alert to sudden gusts. Winds this strong can make driving difficult, especially for high-profile vehicles. Use extra caution. Wind advisory remains in effect until 10 p.m. Central Daylight Time this evening. What? South winds 20 to 30 miles an hour with gusts up to 50 miles an hour. Where? Portions of central, northern, northwest, southwest, and western Oklahoma. When? Until 10 p.m. Central Daylight Time this evening. Impacts. Gusty winds will blow around unsecured objects. Tree limbs could be blown down and a few power outages may result. Winds this strong can make driving difficult, especially for high-profile vehicles. Use extra caution. From the Norman Forecast Office, here is the forecast for Stillwater and surrounding area. Rest of today, mostly sunny with a slight chance of showers and thunderstorms. Some thunderstorms may be severe. Breezy. Near steady temperature in the upper 80s. South winds 20 to 25 miles an hour with gusts up to 40 miles an hour. Chance of rain 20%. Tonight, mostly clear with a slight chance of showers and thunderstorms until midnight, then partly cloudy with thunderstorms likely with a chance of showers after midnight. Some thunderstorms may be severe until midnight. Breezy, cooler with lows in the lower 60s. South winds 15 to 25 miles an hour with gusts up to 40 miles an hour. Chance of rain 70%. Tuesday, mostly cloudy. Thunderstorms likely with a chance of showers in the morning. Much cooler with highs in the lower 70s. North winds 10 to 15 miles an hour with gusts up to 25 miles an hour. Chance of rain 70%. Tuesday night, cloudy with a chance of thunderstorms. A chance of showers until midnight, then showers likely after midnight. Lows in the mid-50s. Northeast winds 10 to 15 miles an hour. Chance of rain 70%. Wednesday, mostly cloudy. A slight chance of showers and thunderstorms in the morning. Highs in the lower 70s. Northeast winds around 10 miles an hour. Chance of rain 20%. Wednesday night, cloudy with a slight chance of thunderstorms. A slight chance of showers until midnight, then a chance of showers after midnight. Lows in the upper 50s. Chance of rain 50%. Thursday, showers likely with a slight chance of thunderstorms in the morning, then showers with a chance of thunderstorms in the afternoon. Highs in the lower 70s. Chance of rain 80%. Thursday night, showers likely with a chance of thunderstorms until midnight, then a chance of showers with a slight chance of thunderstorms after midnight. Lows in the upper 50s. Chance of rain 70%. Friday, mostly cloudy with a slight chance of showers and thunderstorms in the morning, then partly sunny with a chance of showers and thunderstorms in the afternoon. Highs around 80. Chance of rain 50%. Friday night, showers and thunderstorms likely until midnight, then a chance of showers and thunderstorms after midnight. Lows around 60. Chance of rain 60%. Saturday, mostly cloudy in the morning, then becoming partly sunny. A slight chance of showers. A slight chance of thunderstorms in the afternoon. Highs around 80. Chance of rain 20%. Saturday night, mostly cloudy. A chance of showers and thunderstorms until midnight, then a slight chance of showers after midnight. Lows around 60. Chance of rain 50%. Sunday, mostly cloudy in the morning, then partly sunny with a slight

chance of showers and thunderstorms in the afternoon. Highs in the lower 80s. Chance of rain 20%. 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At Stillwater, it was mostly sunny. The temperature was 90 degrees, the dew point 68, and the relative humidity 48%. The wind was south at 28 miles an hour, gusting to 43. The pressure was 29.72 inches and falling. At Enid, it was mostly sunny. The temperature was 91. The wind was south at 33, gusting to 43. At Guthrie, it was partly sunny. The temperature was 90. The wind was south at 25, gusting to 35. Observations from around the region. Skies ranged from mostly sunny to partly sunny. It was 90 at Wichita, 94 at Woodward, and 88 at Oklahoma City. Dallas-Fort Worth reported 89, Tulsa reported 88, and Springfield reported 85. Once again at 3 p.m., at Stillwater, it was mostly sunny. The temperature was 90. Wind advisory remains in effect until 9 p.m. Central Daylight Time this evening. What? South winds 15 to 25 miles an hour with gusts up to 40 miles an hour. Where? A portion of northeast Oklahoma. When? Until 9 p.m. Central Daylight Time this evening. Impacts. Gusty winds will blow around unsecured objects. Tree limbs could be blown down. Drivers of high-profile vehicles should be alert to sudden gusts. Winds this strong can make driving difficult, especially for high-profile vehicles. Use extra caution. Wind advisory remains in effect until 10 p.m. Central Daylight Time this evening. What? South winds 20 to 30 miles an hour with gusts up to 50 miles an hour. Where? Portions of central, northern, northwest, southwest, and western Oklahoma. When? Until 10 p.m. Central Daylight Time this evening. Impacts. Gusty winds will blow around unsecured objects. Tree limbs could be blown down and a few power outages may result. Winds this strong can make driving difficult, especially for high-profile vehicles. Use extra caution. From the Norman Forecast Office, here is the forecast for Stillwater and surrounding area. Rest of today, mostly sunny with a slight chance of showers and thunderstorms. Some thunderstorms may be severe. Breezy. Near steady temperature in the upper 80s. South winds 20 to 25 miles an hour with gusts up to 40 miles an hour. Chance of rain 20%. Tonight, mostly clear with a slight chance of showers and thunderstorms until midnight, then partly cloudy with thunderstorms likely with a chance of showers after midnight. Some thunderstorms may be severe until midnight. Breezy, cooler with lows in the lower 60s. South winds 15 to 25 miles an hour with gusts up to 40 miles an hour. Chance of rain 70%. Tuesday, mostly cloudy. Thunderstorms likely with a chance of showers in the morning. Much cooler with highs in the lower 70s. North winds 10 to 15 miles an hour with gusts up to 25 miles an hour. Chance of rain 70%. Tuesday night, cloudy with a chance of thunderstorms. A chance of showers until midnight, then showers likely after midnight. Lows in the mid-50s. Northeast winds 10 to 15 miles an hour. Chance of rain 70%. Wednesday, mostly cloudy. A slight chance of showers and thunderstorms in the morning. Highs in the lower 70s. Northeast winds around 10 miles an hour. Chance of rain 20%. Wednesday night, cloudy with a slight chance of thunderstorms. A slight chance of showers until midnight, then a chance of showers after midnight. Lows in the upper 50s. Chance of rain 50%. Thursday, showers likely with a slight chance of thunderstorms in the morning, then showers with a chance of thunderstorms in the afternoon. Highs in the lower 70s. Chance of rain 80%. Thursday night, showers likely with a chance of thunderstorms until midnight, then a chance of showers with a slight chance of thunderstorms after midnight. Lows in the upper 50s. Chance of rain 70%. Friday, mostly cloudy with a slight chance of showers and thunderstorms in the morning, then partly sunny with a chance of showers and thunderstorms in the afternoon.

highs around 80. Chance of rain 50%. Friday night, showers and thunderstorms likely until midnight, then a chance of showers and thunderstorms after midnight. Lows around 60. Chance of rain 60%. Saturday, mostly cloudy in the morning, then becoming partly sunny. A slight chance of showers. A slight chance of thunderstorms in the afternoon. Highs around 80. Chance of rain 20%. Saturday night, mostly cloudy. A chance of showers and thunderstorms until midnight, then a slight chance of showers after midnight. Lows around 60. Chance of rain 50%. Sunday, mostly cloudy in the morning, then partly sunny with a slight chance of showers and thunderstorms in the afternoon. Highs in the lower 80s. Chance of rain 20%. 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At Stillwater, it was mostly sunny. The temperature was 90 degrees, the dew point 68, and the relative humidity 48%. The wind was south at 28 miles an hour, gusting to 43. The pressure was 29.72 inches and falling. At Enid, it was mostly sunny. The temperature was 91. The wind was south at 33, gusting to 43. At Guthrie, it was partly sunny. The temperature was 90. The wind was south at 25, gusting to 35. Observations from around the region. Skies ranged from mostly sunny to partly sunny. It was 90 at Wichita, 94 at Woodward, and 88 at Oklahoma City. Dallas-Fort Worth reported 89, Tulsa reported 88, and Springfield reported 85. Once again at 3 p.m., at Stillwater, it was mostly sunny. The temperature was 90. Wind advisory remains in effect until 9 p.m. Central Daylight Time this evening. South winds 15 to 25 miles an hour with gusts up to 40 miles an hour. Where? A portion of northeast Oklahoma. When? Until 9 p.m. Central Daylight Time this evening. Impacts. Gusty winds will blow around unsecured objects. Tree limbs could be blown down. Drivers of high-profile vehicles should be alert to sudden gusts. Winds this strong can make driving difficult, especially for high-profile vehicles. Use extra caution. Wind advisory remains in effect until 10 p.m. Central Daylight Time this evening. South winds 20 to 30 miles an hour with gusts up to 50 miles an hour. Where? Portions of central, northern, northwest, southwest, and western Oklahoma. When? Until 10 p.m. Central Daylight Time this evening. Impacts. Gusty winds will blow around unsecured objects. Tree limbs could be blown down and a few power outages may result. Winds this strong can make driving difficult, especially for high-profile vehicles. Use extra caution. From the Norman Forecast Office, here is the forecast for Stillwater and surrounding area. Rest of today, mostly sunny with a slight chance of showers and thunderstorms. Some thunderstorms may be severe. Breezy. Near steady temperature in the upper 80s. South winds 20 to 25 miles an hour with gusts up to 40 miles an hour. Chance of rain 20%. Tonight, mostly clear with a slight chance of showers and thunderstorms until midnight, then partly cloudy with thunderstorms likely with a chance of showers after midnight. Some thunderstorms may be severe until midnight. Breezy, cooler with lows in the lower 60s. South winds 15 to 25 miles an hour with gusts up to 40 miles an hour. Chance of rain 70%. Tuesday, mostly cloudy. Thunderstorms likely with a chance of showers in the morning. Much cooler with highs in the lower 70s. North winds 10 to 15 miles an hour with gusts up to 25 miles an hour. Chance of rain 70%. Tuesday night, cloudy with a chance of thunderstorms. A chance of showers until midnight, then showers likely after midnight. Lows in the mid 50s. Northeast winds 10 to 15 miles an hour. Chance of rain 70%.

Wednesday, mostly cloudy. A slight chance of showers and thunderstorms in the morning. Highs in the lower 70s. Northeast winds around 10 miles an hour. Chance of rain 20%. Wednesday night, cloudy with a slight chance of thunderstorms. A slight chance of showers until midnight, then a chance of showers after midnight. Lows in the upper 50s. Chance of rain 50%. Thursday, showers likely with a slight chance of thunderstorms in the morning, then showers with a chance of thunderstorms in the afternoon. Highs in the lower 70s. Chance of rain 80%. Thursday night, showers likely with a chance of thunderstorms until midnight, then a chance of showers with a slight chance of thunderstorms after midnight. Lows in the upper 50s. Chance of rain 70%. Friday, mostly cloudy with a slight chance of showers and thunderstorms in the morning, then partly sunny with a chance of showers and thunderstorms in the afternoon. Highs around 80. Chance of rain 50%. Friday night, showers and thunderstorms likely until midnight, then a chance of showers and thunderstorms after midnight. Lows around 60. Chance of rain 60%. Saturday, mostly cloudy in the morning, then becoming partly sunny. A slight chance of showers. A slight chance of thunderstorms in the afternoon. Highs around 80. Chance of rain 20%. Saturday night, mostly cloudy. A chance of showers and thunderstorms until midnight, then a slight chance of showers after midnight. Lows around 60. Chance of rain 50%. Sunday, mostly cloudy in the morning, then partly sunny with a slight chance of showers and thunderstorms in the afternoon. Highs in the lower 80s. Chance of rain 20%. 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At Stillwater, it was mostly sunny. The temperature was 90 degrees, the dew point 68, and the relative humidity 48%. The wind was south at 28 miles an hour, gusting to 43. The pressure was 29.72 inches and falling. At Enid, it was mostly sunny. The temperature was 91. The wind was south at 33, gusting to 43. At Guthrie, it was partly sunny. The temperature was 90. The wind was south at 25, gusting to 35. Observations from around the region. Skies ranged from mostly sunny to partly sunny. It was 90 at Wichita, 94 at Woodward, and 88 at Oklahoma City. Dallas-Fort Worth reported 89, Tulsa reported 88, and Springfield reported 85. Once again at 3 p.m., at Stillwater, it was mostly sunny. The temperature was 90. Wind advisory remains in effect until 9 p.m. Central Daylight Time this evening. What? South winds 15 to 25 miles an hour with gusts up to 40 miles an hour. Where? A portion of northeast Oklahoma. When? Until 9 p.m. Central Daylight Time this evening. Impacts. Gusty winds will blow around unsecured objects. Tree limbs could be blown down. Drivers of high-profile vehicles should be alert to sudden gusts. Winds this strong can make driving difficult, especially for high-profile vehicles. Use extra caution. Wind advisory remains in effect until 10 p.m. Central Daylight Time this evening. What? South winds 20 to 30 miles an hour with gusts up to 50 miles an hour. Where? Portions of central, northern, northwest, southwest, and western Oklahoma. When? Until 10 p.m. Central Daylight Time this evening. Impacts. Gusty winds will blow around unsecured objects. Tree limbs could be blown down and a few power outages may result. Winds this strong can make driving difficult, especially for high-profile vehicles. Use extra caution. From the Norman Forecast Office, here is the forecast for Stillwater and surrounding area. Rest of today, mostly sunny with a slight chance of showers and thunderstorms. Some thunderstorms may be severe. Breezy. Near steady temperature in the upper 80s. South winds 20 to 25 miles an hour with gusts up to 40 miles an hour. Chance of rain 20%. Tonight, mostly clear with a slight chance of showers and thunderstorms until midnight, then partly cloudy with thunderstorms likely with a chance of showers after midnight.

Some thunderstorms may be severe until midnight. Breezy, cooler with lows in the lower 60s. South winds 15 to 25 miles an hour with gusts up to 40 miles an hour. Chance of rain 70%. Tuesday, mostly cloudy. Thunderstorms likely with a chance of showers in the morning. Much cooler with highs in the lower 70s. North winds 10 to 15 miles an hour with gusts up to 25 miles an hour. Chance of rain 70%. Tuesday night, cloudy with a chance of thunderstorms. A chance of showers until midnight, then showers likely after midnight. Lows in the mid-50s. Northeast winds 10 to 15 miles an hour. Chance of rain 70%. Wednesday, mostly cloudy. A slight chance of showers and thunderstorms in the morning. Highs in the lower 70s. Northeast winds around 10 miles an hour. Chance of rain 20%. Wednesday night, cloudy with a slight chance of thunderstorms. A slight chance of showers until midnight, then a chance of showers after midnight. Lows in the upper 50s. Chance of rain 50%. Thursday, showers likely with a slight chance of thunderstorms in the morning, then showers with a chance of thunderstorms in the afternoon. Highs in the lower 70s. Chance of rain 80%. Thursday night, showers likely with a chance of thunderstorms until midnight, then a chance of showers with a slight chance of thunderstorms after midnight. Lows in the upper 50s. Chance of rain 70%. Friday, mostly cloudy with a slight chance of showers and thunderstorms in the morning, then partly sunny with a chance of showers and thunderstorms in the afternoon. Highs around 80. Chance of rain 50%. Friday night, showers and thunderstorms likely until midnight, then a chance of showers and thunderstorms after midnight. Lows around 60. Chance of rain 60%. Saturday, mostly cloudy in the morning, then becoming partly sunny. A slight chance of showers. A slight chance of thunderstorms in the afternoon. Highs around 80. Chance of rain 20%. Saturday night, mostly cloudy. A chance of showers and thunderstorms until midnight, then a slight chance of showers after midnight. Lows around 60. Chance of rain 50%. Sunday, mostly cloudy in the morning, then partly sunny with a slight chance of showers and thunderstorms in the afternoon. Highs in the lower 80s. Chance of rain 20%. 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It's Stillwater, it was mostly sunny. The temperature was 90 degrees, the dew point 68, and the relative humidity 48%. The wind was south at 28 miles an hour, gusting to 43. The pressure was 29.72 inches and falling. At Enid, it was mostly sunny. The temperature was 91. The wind was south at 33, gusting to 43. At Guthrie, it was partly sunny. The temperature was 90. The wind was south at 25, gusting to 35. Observations from around the region. Skies ranged from mostly sunny to partly sunny. It was 90 at Wichita, 94 at Woodward, and 88 at Oklahoma City. Dallas-Fort Worth reported 89, Tulsa reported 88, and Springfield reported 85. Once again at 3 p.m., at Stillwater, it was mostly sunny. The temperature was 90. Wind advisory remains in effect until 9 p.m. Central Daylight Time this evening. What? South winds 15 to 25 miles an hour with gusts up to 40 miles an hour. Where? A portion of northeast Oklahoma. When? Until 9 p.m. Central Daylight Time this evening. Impacts. Gusty winds will blow around unsecured objects. Tree limbs could be blown down. Drivers of high-profile vehicles should be alert to sudden gusts. Winds this strong can make driving difficult, especially for high-profile vehicles. Use extra caution. Wind advisory remains in effect until 10 p.m. Central Daylight Time this evening. What? South winds 20 to 30 miles an hour with gusts up to 50 miles an hour. Where? Portions of central, northern, northwest, southwest, and western Oklahoma. When? Until 10 p.m. Central Daylight Time this evening. Impacts. Gusty winds will blow around unsecured objects. Tree

systems could be blown down and a few power outages may result. Winds this strong can make driving difficult, especially for high-profile vehicles. Use extra caution. From the Norman Forecast Office, here is the forecast for Stillwater and surrounding area. Rest of today, mostly sunny with a slight chance of showers and thunderstorms. Some thunderstorms may be severe. Breezy. Near steady temperature in the upper 80s. South winds 20 to 25 miles an hour with gusts up to 40 miles an hour. Chance of rain 20%. Tonight, mostly clear with a slight chance of showers and thunderstorms until midnight, then partly cloudy with thunderstorms likely with a chance of showers after midnight. Some thunderstorms may be severe until midnight. Breezy, cooler with lows in the lower 60s. South winds 15 to 25 miles an hour with gusts up to 40 miles an hour. Chance of rain 70%. Tuesday, mostly cloudy. Thunderstorms likely with a chance of showers in the morning. Much cooler with highs in the lower 70s. North winds 10 to 15 miles an hour with gusts up to 25 miles an hour. Chance of rain 70%. Tuesday night, cloudy with a chance of thunderstorms. A chance of showers until midnight, then showers likely after midnight. Lows in the mid-50s. Northeast winds 10 to 15 miles an hour. Chance of rain 70%. Wednesday, mostly cloudy. A slight chance of showers and thunderstorms in the morning. Highs in the lower 70s. Northeast winds around 10 miles an hour. Chance of rain 20%. Wednesday night, cloudy with a slight chance of thunderstorms. A slight chance of showers until midnight, then a chance of showers after midnight. Lows in the upper 50s. Chance of rain 50%. Thursday, showers likely with a slight chance of thunderstorms in the morning, then showers with a chance of thunderstorms in the afternoon. Highs in the lower 70s. Chance of rain 80%. Thursday night, showers likely with a chance of thunderstorms until midnight, then a chance of showers with a slight chance of thunderstorms after midnight. Lows in the upper 50s. Chance of rain 70%. Friday, mostly cloudy with a slight chance of showers and thunderstorms in the morning, then partly sunny with a chance of showers and thunderstorms in the afternoon. Highs around 80. Chance of rain 50%. Friday night, showers and thunderstorms likely until midnight, then a chance of showers and thunderstorms after midnight. Lows around 60. Chance of rain 60%. Saturday, mostly cloudy in the morning, then becoming partly sunny. A slight chance of showers. A slight chance of thunderstorms in the afternoon. Highs around 80. Chance of rain 20%. Saturday night, mostly cloudy. A chance of showers and thunderstorms until midnight, then a slight chance of showers after midnight. Lows around 60. Chance of rain 50%. Sunday, mostly cloudy in the morning, then partly sunny with a slight chance of showers and thunderstorms in the afternoon. Highs in the lower 80s. Chance of rain 20%. 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It's Stillwater, it was mostly sunny. The temperature was 90 degrees, the dew point 68, and the relative humidity 48%. The wind was south at 28 miles an hour, gusting to 43. The pressure was 29.72 inches and falling. At Enid, it was mostly sunny. The temperature was 91. The wind was south at 33, gusting to 43. At Guthrie, it was partly sunny. The temperature was 90. The wind was south at 25, gusting to 35. Observations from around the region. Skies ranged from mostly sunny to partly sunny. It was 90 at Wichita, 94 at Woodward, and 88 at Oklahoma City. Dallas-Fort Worth reported 89, Tulsa reported 88, and Springfield reported 85. Once again at 3 p.m., it's Stillwater, it was mostly sunny. The temperature was 90.

is 93, the dew point 68, and the relative humidity 43%. The wind was south at 21, gusting to 43. The pressure was 29.70 inches and falling. Observations from around the region. Skies ranged from mostly sunny to partly sunny. It was 91 at Wichita, 94 at Woodward, and 90 at Oklahoma City. Dallas-Fort Worth reported 91, Tulsa reported 88, and Springfield reported 84. Once again at 4 p.m., at Stillwater, it was partly sunny. The temperature was 90. Wind advisory remains in effect until 9 p.m. Central Daylight Time this evening. What? South winds 15 to 25 miles an hour with gusts up to 40 miles an hour. Where? A portion of northeast Oklahoma. When? Until 9 p.m. Central Daylight Time this evening. Impacts. Gusty winds will blow around unsecured objects. Tree limbs could be blown down. Drivers of high-profile vehicles should be alert to sudden gusts. Winds this strong can make driving difficult, especially for high-profile vehicles. Use extra caution. Wind advisory remains in effect until 10 p.m. Central Daylight Time this evening. What? South winds 20 to 30 miles an hour with gusts up to 50 miles an hour. Where? Portions of central, northern, northwest, southwest, and western Oklahoma. When? Until 10 p.m. Central Daylight Time this evening. Impacts. Gusty winds will blow around unsecured objects. Tree limbs could be blown down and a few power outages may result. Winds this strong can make driving difficult, especially for high-profile vehicles. Use extra caution. From the Norman Forecast Office, here is the forecast for Stillwater and surrounding area. Rest of today, mostly sunny with a slight chance of showers and thunderstorms. Some thunderstorms may be severe. Breezy. Near steady temperature in the upper 80s. South winds 20 to 25 miles an hour with gusts up to 40 miles an hour. Chance of rain 20%. Tonight, mostly clear with a slight chance of showers and thunderstorms until midnight, then partly cloudy with thunderstorms likely with a chance of showers after midnight. Some thunderstorms may be severe until midnight. Breezy, cooler with lows in the lower 60s. South winds 15 to 25 miles an hour with gusts up to 40 miles an hour. Chance of rain 70%. Tuesday, mostly cloudy. Thunderstorms likely with a chance of showers in the morning. Much cooler with highs in the lower 70s. North winds 10 to 15 miles an hour with gusts up to 25 miles an hour. Chance of rain 70%. Tuesday night, cloudy with a chance of thunderstorms. A chance of showers until midnight, then showers likely after midnight. Lows in the mid-50s. Northeast winds 10 to 15 miles an hour. Chance of rain 70%. Wednesday, mostly cloudy. A slight chance of showers and thunderstorms in the morning. Highs in the lower 70s. Northeast winds around 10 miles an hour. Chance of rain 20%. Wednesday night, cloudy with a slight chance of thunderstorms. A slight chance of showers until midnight, then a chance of showers after midnight. Lows in the upper 50s. Chance of rain 50%. Thursday, showers likely with a slight chance of thunderstorms in the morning, then showers with a chance of thunderstorms in the afternoon. Highs in the lower 70s. Chance of rain 80%. Thursday night, showers likely with a chance of thunderstorms until midnight, then a chance of showers with a slight chance of thunderstorms after midnight. Lows in the upper 50s. Chance of rain 70%. Friday, mostly cloudy with a slight chance of showers and thunderstorms in the morning, then partly sunny with a chance of showers and thunderstorms in the afternoon. Highs around 80. Chance of rain 50%. Friday night, showers and thunderstorms likely until midnight, then a chance of showers and thunderstorms after midnight. Lows around 60. Chance of rain 60%. Saturday, mostly cloudy in the morning, then becoming partly sunny. A slight chance of showers. A slight chance of thunderstorms in the afternoon. Highs around 80. Chance of rain 20%. Saturday night, mostly cloudy. A chance of showers and thunderstorms until midnight, then a slight chance of

showers after midnight. Lows around 60. Chance of rain 50%. Sunday, mostly cloudy in the morning, then partly sunny with a slight chance of showers and thunderstorms in the afternoon. Highs in the lower 80s. Chance of rain 20%. 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It's Stillwater, it was partly sunny. The temperature was 90 degrees, the dew point 68, and the relative humidity 48%. The wind was south at 30 miles an hour, gusting to 47. The pressure was 29.71 inches and falling. At Ponca City, it was partly sunny. The temperature was 90, the dew point 68, and the relative humidity 48%. The wind was south at 15, gusting to 38. The pressure was 29.67 inches and steady. At Guthrie, it was partly sunny. The temperature was 93, the dew point 68, and the relative humidity 43%. The wind was south at 21, gusting to 43. The pressure was 29.70 inches and falling. Observations from around the region. Skies ranged from mostly sunny to partly sunny. It was 91 at Wichita, 94 at Woodward, and 90 at Oklahoma City. Dallas-Fort Worth reported 91, Tulsa reported 88, and Springfield reported 84. Once again at 4 p.m., it's still water, it was partly sunny. The temperature was 90. Wind advisory remains in effect until 9 p.m. Central Daylight Time this evening. What? South winds 15 to 25 miles an hour with gusts up to 40 miles an hour. Where? A portion of northeast Oklahoma. When? Until 9 p.m. Central Daylight Time this evening. Impacts. Gusty winds will blow around unsecured objects. Tree limbs could be blown down. Drivers of high-profile vehicles should be alert to sudden gusts. Winds this strong can make driving difficult, especially for high-profile vehicles. Use extra caution. Wind advisory remains in effect until 10 p.m. Central Daylight Time this evening. What? South winds 20 to 30 miles an hour with gusts up to 50 miles an hour. Where? Portions of central, northern, northwest, southwest, and western Oklahoma. When? Until 10 p.m. Central Daylight Time this evening. Impacts. Gusty winds will blow around unsecured objects. Tree limbs could be blown down and a few power outages may result. Winds this strong can make driving difficult, especially for high-profile vehicles. Use extra caution. From the Norman Forecast Office, here is the forecast for Stillwater and surrounding area. Rest of today, mostly sunny with a slight chance of showers and thunderstorms. Some thunderstorms may be severe. Breezy. Near steady temperature in the upper 80s. South winds 20 to 25 miles an hour with gusts up to 40 miles an hour. Chance of rain 20%. Tonight, mostly clear with a slight chance of showers and thunderstorms until midnight, then partly cloudy with thunderstorms likely with a chance of showers after midnight. Some thunderstorms may be severe until midnight. Breezy, cooler with lows in the lower 60s. South winds 15 to 25 miles an hour with gusts up to 40 miles an hour. Chance of rain 70%. Tuesday, mostly cloudy. Thunderstorms likely with a chance of showers in the morning. Much cooler with highs in the lower 70s. North winds 10 to 15 miles an hour with gusts up to 25 miles an hour. Chance of rain 70%. Tuesday night, cloudy with a chance of thunderstorms. A chance of showers until midnight, then showers likely after midnight. Lows in the mid-50s. Northeast winds 10 to 15 miles an hour. Chance of rain 70%. Wednesday, mostly cloudy. A slight chance of showers and thunderstorms in the morning. Highs in the lower 70s. Northeast winds around 10 miles an hour. Chance of rain 20%. Wednesday night, cloudy with a slight chance of thunderstorms. A slight chance of showers until midnight, then a chance of showers after midnight. Lows in the upper 50s. Chance of rain 50%. Thursday, showers likely with a slight chance of thunderstorms in the morning, then showers with a chance of thunderstorms in the afternoon. Highs in the lower 70s.

rain 80%. Thursday night, showers likely with a chance of thunderstorms until midnight, then a chance of showers with a slight chance of thunderstorms after midnight. Lows in the upper 50s. Chance of rain 70%. Friday, mostly cloudy with a slight chance of showers and thunderstorms in the morning, then partly sunny with a chance of showers and thunderstorms in the afternoon. Highs around 80. Chance of rain 50%. Friday night, showers and thunderstorms likely until midnight, then a chance of showers and thunderstorms after midnight. Lows around 60. Chance of rain 60%. Saturday, mostly cloudy in the morning, then becoming partly sunny. A slight chance of showers. A slight chance of thunderstorms in the afternoon. Highs around 80. Chance of rain 20%. Saturday night, mostly cloudy. A chance of showers and thunderstorms until midnight, then a slight chance of showers after midnight. Lows around 60. Chance of rain 50%. Sunday, mostly cloudy in the morning, then partly sunny with a slight chance of showers and thunderstorms in the afternoon. Highs in the lower 80s. Chance of rain 20%. 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At Stillwater, it was partly sunny. The temperature was 90 degrees, the dew point 68, and the relative humidity 48%. The wind was south at 30 miles an hour, gusting to 47. The pressure was 29.71 inches and falling. At Guthrie, it was partly sunny. The temperature was 93. The wind was south at 21, gusting to 43. Observations from around the region. Skies ranged from mostly sunny to partly sunny. It was 91 at Wichita, 94 at Woodward, and 90 at Oklahoma City. Dallas-Fort Worth reported 91, Tulsa reported 88, and Springfield reported 84. Once again at 4 p.m., at Stillwater, it was partly sunny. The temperature was 90. Wind advisory remains in effect until 9 p.m. Central Daylight Time this evening. What? South winds 15 to 25 miles an hour with gusts up to 40 miles an hour. Where? A portion of northeast Oklahoma. When? Until 9 p.m. Central Daylight Time this evening. Impacts. Gusty winds will blow around unsecured objects. Tree limbs could be blown down. Drivers of high-profile vehicles should be alert to sudden gusts. Winds this strong can make driving difficult, especially for high-profile vehicles. Use extra caution. Wind advisory remains in effect until 10 p.m. Central Daylight Time this evening. What? South winds 20 to 30 miles an hour with gusts up to 50 miles an hour. Where? Portions of central, northern, northwest, southwest, and western Oklahoma. When? Until 10 p.m. Central Daylight Time this evening. Impacts. Gusty winds will blow around unsecured objects. Tree limbs could be blown down and a few power outages may result. Winds this strong can make driving difficult, especially for high-profile vehicles. Use extra caution. From the Norman Forecast Office, here is the forecast for Stillwater and surrounding area. Rest of today, mostly sunny with a slight chance of showers and thunderstorms. Some thunderstorms may be severe. Breezy. Near steady temperature in the upper 80s. South winds 20 to 25 miles an hour with gusts up to 40 miles an hour. Chance of rain 20%. Tonight, mostly clear with a slight chance of showers and thunderstorms until midnight, then partly cloudy with thunderstorms likely with a chance of showers after midnight. Some thunderstorms may be severe until midnight. Breezy, cooler with lows in the lower 60s. South winds 15 to 25 miles an hour with gusts up to 40 miles an hour. Chance of rain 70%. Tuesday, mostly cloudy. Thunderstorms likely with a chance of showers in the morning. Much cooler with highs in the lower 70s. North winds 10 to 15 miles an hour with gusts up to 25 miles an hour. Chance of rain 70%. Tuesday night, cloudy with

chance of thunderstorms. A chance of showers until midnight, then showers likely after midnight. Lows in the mid-50s. Northeast winds 10 to 15 miles an hour. Chance of rain 70%. Wednesday, mostly cloudy. A slight chance of showers and thunderstorms in the morning. Highs in the lower 70s. Northeast winds around 10 miles an hour. Chance of rain 20%. Wednesday night, cloudy with a slight chance of thunderstorms. A slight chance of showers until midnight, then a chance of showers after midnight. Lows in the upper 50s. Chance of rain 50%. Thursday, showers likely with a slight chance of thunderstorms in the morning, then showers with a chance of thunderstorms in the afternoon. Highs in the lower 70s. Chance of rain 80%. Thursday night, showers likely with a chance of thunderstorms until midnight, then a chance of showers with a slight chance of thunderstorms after midnight. Lows in the upper 50s. Chance of rain 70%. Friday, mostly cloudy with a slight chance of showers and thunderstorms in the morning, then partly sunny with a chance of showers and thunderstorms in the afternoon. Highs around 80. Chance of rain 50%. Friday night, showers and thunderstorms likely until midnight, then a chance of showers and thunderstorms after midnight. Lows around 60. Chance of rain 60%. Saturday, mostly cloudy in the morning, then becoming partly sunny. A slight chance of showers. A slight chance of thunderstorms in the afternoon. Highs around 80. Chance of rain 20%. Saturday night, mostly cloudy. A chance of showers and thunderstorms until midnight, then a slight chance of showers after midnight. Lows around 60. Chance of rain 50%. Sunday, mostly cloudy in the morning, then partly sunny with a slight chance of showers and thunderstorms in the afternoon. Highs in the lower 80s. Chance of rain 20%. 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It's Stillwater, it was partly sunny. The temperature was 90 degrees, the dew point 68, and the relative humidity 48%. The wind was south at 30 miles an hour, gusting to 47. The pressure was 29.71 inches and falling. At Guthrie, it was partly sunny. The temperature was 93. The wind was south at 21, gusting to 43. Observations from around the region. Skies ranged from mostly sunny to partly sunny. It was 91 at Wichita, 94 at Woodward, and 90 at Oklahoma City. Dallas-Fort Worth reported 91, Tulsa reported 88, and Springfield reported 84. Once again at 4 p.m., it's Stillwater, it was partly sunny. The temperature was 90. Wind advisory remains in effect until 9 p.m. Central Daylight Time this evening. What? South winds 15 to 25 miles an hour with gusts up to 40 miles an hour. Where? A portion of northeast Oklahoma. When? Until 9 p.m. Central Daylight Time this evening. Impacts. Gusty winds will blow around unsecured objects. Tree limbs could be blown down. Drivers of high-profile vehicles should be alert to sudden gusts. Winds this strong can make driving difficult, especially for high-profile vehicles. Use extra caution. Wind advisory remains in effect until 10 p.m. Central Daylight Time this evening. What? South winds 20 to 30 miles an hour with gusts up to 50 miles an hour. Where? Portions of central, northern, northwest, southwest, and western Oklahoma. When? Until 10 p.m. Central Daylight Time this evening. Impacts. Gusty winds will blow around unsecured objects. Tree limbs could be blown down and a few power outages may result. Winds this strong can make driving difficult, especially for high-profile vehicles. Use extra caution. From the Norman Forecast Office, here is the forecast for Stillwater and surrounding area. Rest of today, mostly sunny with a slight chance of showers and thunderstorms. Some thunderstorms may be severe. Breezy. Near steady temperature in the upper 80s. South winds 20 to 25 miles an hour with gusts up to 40 miles an hour. Chance of rain 20%. Tonight, mostly clear with a slight chance of showers and thunderstorms until midnight, then partly cloudy.

thunderstorms likely with a chance of showers after midnight. Some thunderstorms may be severe until midnight. Breezy, cooler with lows in the lower 60s. South winds 15 to 25 miles an hour with gusts up to 40 miles an hour. Chance of rain 70%. Tuesday, mostly cloudy. Thunderstorms likely with a chance of showers in the morning. Much cooler with highs in the lower 70s. North winds 10 to 15 miles an hour with gusts up to 25 miles an hour. Chance of rain 70%. Tuesday night, cloudy with a chance of thunderstorms. A chance of showers until midnight, then showers likely after midnight. Lows in the mid-50s. Northeast winds 10 to 15 miles an hour. Chance of rain 70%. Wednesday, mostly cloudy. A slight chance of showers and thunderstorms in the morning. Highs in the lower 70s. Northeast winds around 10 miles an hour. Chance of rain 20%. Wednesday night, cloudy with a slight chance of thunderstorms. A slight chance of showers until midnight, then a chance of showers after midnight. Lows in the upper 50s. Chance of rain 50%. Thursday, showers likely with a slight chance of thunderstorms in the morning, then showers with a chance of thunderstorms in the afternoon. Highs in the lower 70s. Chance of rain 80%. Thursday night, showers likely with a chance of thunderstorms until midnight, then a chance of showers with a slight chance of thunderstorms after midnight. Lows in the upper 50s. Chance of rain 70%. Friday, mostly cloudy with a slight chance of showers and thunderstorms in the morning, then partly sunny with a chance of showers and thunderstorms in the afternoon. Highs around 80. Chance of rain 50%. Friday night, showers and thunderstorms likely until midnight, then a chance of showers and thunderstorms after midnight. Lows around 60. Chance of rain 60%. Saturday, mostly cloudy in the morning, then becoming partly sunny. A slight chance of showers. A slight chance of thunderstorms in the afternoon. Highs around 80. Chance of rain 20%. Saturday night, mostly cloudy. A chance of showers and thunderstorms until midnight, then a slight chance of showers after midnight. Lows around 60. Chance of rain 50%. Sunday, mostly cloudy in the morning, then partly sunny with a slight chance of showers and thunderstorms in the afternoon. Highs in the lower 80s. Chance of rain 20%. 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It's Stillwater, it was partly sunny. The temperature was 90 degrees, the dew point 68, and the relative humidity 48%. The wind was south at 30 miles an hour, gusting to 47. The pressure was 29.71 inches and falling. At Guthrie, it was partly sunny. The temperature was 93. The wind was south at 21, gusting to 43. Observations from around the region. Skies ranged from mostly sunny to partly sunny. It was 91 at Wichita, 94 at Woodward, and 90 at Oklahoma City. Dallas-Fort Worth reported 91, Tulsa reported 88, and Springfield reported 84. Once again at 4 p.m., it's Stillwater, it was partly sunny. The temperature was 90. Wind advisory remains in effect until 9 p.m. Central Daylight Time this evening. What? South winds 15 to 25 miles an hour with gusts up to 40 miles an hour. Where? A portion of northeast Oklahoma. When? Until 9 p.m. Central Daylight Time this evening. Impacts. Gusty winds will blow around unsecured objects. Tree limbs could be blown down. Drivers of high-profile vehicles should be alert to sudden gusts. Winds this strong can make driving difficult, especially for high-profile vehicles. Use extra caution. Wind advisory remains in effect until 10 p.m. Central Daylight Time this evening. What? South winds 20 to 30 miles an hour with gusts up to 50 miles an hour. Where? Portions of central, northern, northwest, southwest, and western Oklahoma. When? Until 10 p.m. Central Daylight Time this evening. Impacts. Gusty winds will blow around unsecured objects. Tree limbs could be blown down and a few power outages may result. Winds this strong can make driving difficult,

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Use extra caution. From the Norman Forecast Office, here is the forecast for Stillwater and surrounding area. Rest of today, mostly sunny with a slight chance of showers and thunderstorms. Some thunderstorms may be severe. Breezy. Near steady temperature in the upper 80s. South winds 20 to 25 miles an hour with gusts up to 40 miles an hour. Chance of rain 20%. Tonight, mostly clear with a slight chance of showers and thunderstorms until midnight, then partly cloudy with thunderstorms likely with a chance of showers after midnight. Some thunderstorms may be severe until midnight. Breezy, cooler with lows in the lower 60s. South winds 15 to 25 miles an hour with gusts up to 40 miles an hour. Chance of rain 70%. Tuesday, mostly cloudy. Thunderstorms likely with a chance of showers in the morning. Much cooler with highs in the lower 70s. North winds 10 to 15 miles an hour with gusts up to 25 miles an hour. Chance of rain 70%. Tuesday night, cloudy with a chance of thunderstorms. A chance of showers until midnight, then showers likely after midnight. Lows in the mid-50s. Northeast winds 10 to 15 miles an hour. Chance of rain 70%. Wednesday, mostly cloudy. A slight chance of showers and thunderstorms in the morning. Highs in the lower 70s. Northeast winds around 10 miles an hour. Chance of rain 20%. Wednesday night, cloudy with a slight chance of thunderstorms. A slight chance of showers until midnight, then a chance of showers after midnight. Lows in the upper 50s. Chance of rain 50%. Thursday, showers likely with a slight chance of thunderstorms in the morning, then showers with a chance of thunderstorms in the afternoon. Highs in the lower 70s. Chance of rain 80%. Thursday night, showers likely with a chance of thunderstorms until midnight, then a chance of showers with a slight chance of thunderstorms after midnight. Lows in the upper 50s. Chance of rain 70%. Friday, mostly cloudy with a slight chance of showers and thunderstorms in the morning, then partly sunny with a chance of showers and thunderstorms in the afternoon. Highs around 80. Chance of rain 50%. Friday night, showers and thunderstorms likely until midnight, then a chance of showers and thunderstorms after midnight. Lows around 60. Chance of rain 60%. Saturday, mostly cloudy in the morning, then becoming partly sunny. A slight chance of showers. A slight chance of thunderstorms in the afternoon. Highs around 80. Chance of rain 20%. Saturday night, mostly cloudy. A chance of showers and thunderstorms until midnight, then a slight chance of showers after midnight. Lows around 60. Chance of rain 50%. Sunday, mostly cloudy in the morning, then partly sunny with a slight chance of showers and thunderstorms in the afternoon. Highs in the lower 80s. Chance of rain 20%. 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It's Stillwater, it was partly sunny. The temperature was 90 degrees, the dew point 68, and the relative humidity 48%. The wind was south at 30 miles an hour, gusting to 47. The pressure was 29.71 inches and falling. At Guthrie, it was partly sunny. The temperature was 93. The wind was south at 21, gusting to 43. Observations from around the region, it was partly sunny. The temperature was 93. The wind was south at 21, gusting to 43. Observations from around the region. Skies ranged from mostly sunny to partly sunny. It was 91 at Wichita, 94 at Woodward, and 90 at Oklahoma City. Dallas-Fort Worth reported 91, Tulsa reported 88, and Springfield reported 84. Once again at 4 p.m., it's Stillwater, it was partly sunny. The temperature was 90. Wind advisory remains in effect until 9 p.m. Central Daylight Time this evening. What?

winds 15 to 25 miles an hour with gusts up to 40 miles an hour. Where? A portion of northeast Oklahoma. When? Until 9 p.m. Central Daylight Time this evening. Impacts. Gusty winds will blow around unsecured objects. Tree limbs could be blown down. Drivers of high-profile vehicles should be alert to sudden gusts. Winds this strong can make driving difficult, especially for high-profile vehicles. Use extra caution. Wind advisory remains in effect until 10 p.m. Central Daylight Time this evening. What? South winds 20 to 30 miles an hour with gusts up to 50 miles an hour. Where? Portions of central, northern, northwest, southwest, and western Oklahoma. When? Until 10 p.m. Central Daylight Time this evening. Impacts. Gusty winds will blow around unsecured objects. Tree limbs could be blown down and a few power outages may result. Winds this strong can make driving difficult, especially for high-profile vehicles. Use extra caution. From the Norman Forecast Office, here is the forecast for Stillwater and surrounding area. Rest of today, mostly sunny with a slight chance of showers and thunderstorms. Some thunderstorms may be severe. Breezy. Near steady temperature in the upper 80s. South winds 20 to 25 miles an hour with gusts up to 40 miles an hour. Chance of rain 20%. Tonight, mostly clear with a slight chance of showers and thunderstorms until midnight, then partly cloudy with thunderstorms likely with a chance of showers after midnight. Some thunderstorms may be severe until midnight. Breezy, cooler with lows in the lower 60s. South winds 15 to 25 miles an hour with gusts up to 40 miles an hour. Chance of rain 70%. Tuesday, mostly cloudy. Thunderstorms likely with a chance of showers in the morning. Much cooler with highs in the lower 70s. North winds 10 to 15 miles an hour with gusts up to 25 miles an hour. Chance of rain 70%. Tuesday night, cloudy with a chance of thunderstorms. A chance of showers until midnight, then showers likely after midnight. Lows in the mid-50s. Northeast winds 10 to 15 miles an hour. Chance of rain 70%. Wednesday, mostly cloudy. A slight chance of showers and thunderstorms in the morning. Highs in the lower 70s. Northeast winds around 10 miles an hour. Chance of rain 20%. Wednesday night, cloudy with a slight chance of thunderstorms. A slight chance of showers until midnight, then a chance of showers after midnight. Lows in the upper 50s. Chance of rain 50%. Thursday, showers likely with a slight chance of thunderstorms in the morning, then showers with a chance of thunderstorms in the afternoon. Highs in the lower 70s. Chance of rain 80%. Thursday night, showers likely with a chance of thunderstorms until midnight, then a chance of showers with a slight chance of thunderstorms after midnight. Lows in the upper 50s. Chance of rain 70%. Friday, mostly cloudy with a slight chance of showers and thunderstorms in the morning, then partly sunny with a chance of showers and thunderstorms in the afternoon. Highs around 80. Chance of rain 50%. Friday night, showers and thunderstorms likely until midnight, then a chance of showers and thunderstorms after midnight. Lows around 60. Chance of rain 60%. Saturday, mostly cloudy in the morning, then becoming partly sunny. A slight chance of showers. A slight chance of thunderstorms in the afternoon. Highs around 80. Chance of rain 20%. Saturday night, mostly cloudy. A chance of showers and thunderstorms until midnight, then a slight chance of showers after midnight. Lows around 60. Chance of rain 50%. Sunday, mostly cloudy in the morning, then partly sunny with a slight chance of showers and thunderstorms in the afternoon. Highs in the lower 80s. Chance of rain 20%. 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It's Stillwater, it was partly sunny. The temperature was 90 degrees, the dew point 68, and the relative humidity 48%. The wind was south at 30 miles an hour, gusting to 47. The pressure was 29.71 inches and falling. At Guthrie, it was partly sunny. The temperature

was 93. The wind was south at 21, gusting to 43. Observations from around the region. Skies ranged from mostly sunny to partly sunny. It was 91 at Wichita, 94 at Woodward, and 90 at Oklahoma City. Dallas-Fort Worth reported 91, Tulsa reported 88, and Springfield reported 84. Once again at 4 p.m., at Stillwater, it was partly sunny. The temperature was 90. Wind advisory remains in effect until 9 p.m. Central Daylight Time this evening. What? South winds 15 to 25 miles an hour with gusts up to 40 miles an hour. Where? A portion of northeast Oklahoma. When? Until 9 p.m. Central Daylight Time this evening. Impacts. Gusty winds will blow around unsecured objects. Tree limbs could be blown down. Drivers of high-profile vehicles should be alert to sudden gusts. Winds this strong can make driving difficult, especially for high-profile vehicles. Use extra caution. Wind advisory remains in effect until 10 p.m. Central Daylight Time this evening. What? South winds 20 to 30 miles an hour with gusts up to 50 miles an hour. Where? Portions of central, northern, northwest, southwest, and western Oklahoma. When? Until 10 p.m. Central Daylight Time this evening. Impacts. Gusty winds will blow around unsecured objects. Tree limbs could be blown down and a few power outages may result. Winds this strong can make driving difficult, especially for high-profile vehicles. Use extra caution. From the Norman Forecast Office, here is the forecast for Stillwater and surrounding area. Rest of today, mostly sunny with a slight chance of showers and thunderstorms. Some thunderstorms may be severe. Breezy. Near steady temperature in the upper 80s. South winds 20 to 25 miles an hour with gusts up to 40 miles an hour. Chance of rain 20%. Tonight, mostly clear with a slight chance of showers and thunderstorms until midnight, then partly cloudy with thunderstorms likely with a chance of showers after midnight. Some thunderstorms may be severe until midnight. Breezy, cooler with lows in the lower 60s. South winds 15 to 25 miles an hour with gusts up to 40 miles an hour. Chance of rain 70%. Tuesday, mostly cloudy. Thunderstorms likely with a chance of showers in the morning. Much cooler with highs in the lower 70s. North winds 10 to 15 miles an hour with gusts up to 25 miles an hour. Chance of rain 70%. Tuesday night, cloudy with a chance of thunderstorms. A chance of showers until midnight, then showers likely after midnight. Lows in the mid-50s. Northeast winds 10 to 15 miles an hour. Chance of rain 70%. Wednesday, mostly cloudy. A slight chance of showers and thunderstorms in the morning. Highs in the lower 70s. Northeast winds around 10 miles an hour. Chance of rain 20%. Wednesday night, cloudy with a slight chance of thunderstorms. A slight chance of showers until midnight, then a chance of showers after midnight. Lows in the upper 50s. Chance of rain 50%. Thursday, showers likely with a slight chance of thunderstorms in the morning, then showers with a chance of thunderstorms in the afternoon. Highs in the lower 70s. Chance of rain 80%. Thursday night, showers likely with a chance of thunderstorms until midnight, then a chance of showers with a slight chance of thunderstorms after midnight. Lows in the upper 50s. Chance of rain 70%. Friday, mostly cloudy with a slight chance of showers and thunderstorms in the morning, then partly sunny with a chance of showers and thunderstorms in the afternoon. Highs around 80. Chance of rain 50%. Friday night, showers and thunderstorms likely until midnight, then a chance of showers and thunderstorms after midnight. Lows around 60. Chance of rain 60%. Saturday, mostly cloudy in the morning, then becoming partly sunny. A slight chance of showers. A slight chance of thunderstorms in the afternoon. Highs around 80. Chance of rain 20%. Saturday night, mostly cloudy. A chance of showers and thunderstorms until midnight, then a slight chance of showers after midnight. Lows around 60. Chance of rain 50%. Sunday, mostly cloudy.

morning, then partly sunny with a slight chance of showers and thunderstorms in the afternoon. Highs in the lower 80s. Chance of rain 20%. You're listening to Stillwater Weather Radio, and here are 4 p.m. weather observations. It's Stillwater. It was partly sunny. The temperature was 90 degrees, the dew point 68, and the relative humidity 48%. The wind was south at 30 miles an hour, gusting to 47. The pressure was 29.71 inches and falling. At Guthrie, it was partly sunny. The temperature was 93. The wind was south at 21, gusting to 43. Observations from around the region. Skies ranged from mostly sunny to partly sunny. It was 91 at Wichita, 94 at Woodward, and 90 at Oklahoma City. Dallas-Fort Worth reported 91, Tulsa reported 88, and Springfield reported 84. Once again at 4 p.m., it's still water, it was partly sunny. The temperature was 90. 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Programming originates from the National Weather Service Forecast Office in Norman, Oklahoma. Wind advisory remains in effect until 9 p.m. Central Daylight Time this evening. What? South winds 15 to 25 miles an hour with gusts up to 40 miles an hour. Where? A portion of northeast Oklahoma. When? Until 9 p.m. Central Daylight Time this evening. Impacts. Gusty winds will blow around unsecured objects. Tree limbs could be blown down. Drivers of high-profile vehicles should be alert to sudden gusts. Winds this strong can make driving difficult, especially for high-profile vehicles. Use extra caution. Wind advisory remains in effect until 10 p.m. Central Daylight Time this evening. What? South winds 20 to 30 miles an hour with gusts up to 50 miles an hour. Where? Portions of central, northern, northwest, southwest, and western Oklahoma. When? Until 10 p.m. Central Daylight Time this evening. Impacts. Gusty winds will blow around unsecured objects. Tree limbs could be blown down and a few power outages may result. Winds this strong can make driving difficult, especially for high-profile vehicles. Use extra caution. From the Norman Forecast Office, here is the forecast for Stillwater and surrounding area. Rest of today, mostly sunny with a slight chance of showers and thunderstorms. Some thunderstorms may be severe. Breezy. Near steady temperature in the upper 80s. South winds 20 to 25 miles an hour with gusts up to 40 miles an hour. Chance of rain 20%. Tonight, mostly clear with a slight chance of showers and thunderstorms until midnight, then partly cloudy with thunderstorms likely with a chance of showers after midnight. Some thunderstorms may be severe until midnight. Breezy, cooler with lows in the lower 60s. South winds 15 to 25 miles an hour with gusts up to 40 miles an hour. Chance of rain 70%. Tuesday, mostly cloudy. Thunderstorms likely with a chance of showers in the morning. Much cooler with highs in the lower 70s. North winds 10 to 15 miles an hour with gusts up to 25 miles an hour. Chance of rain 70%. Tuesday night, cloudy with a chance of thunderstorms. A chance of showers until midnight, then showers likely after midnight. Lows in the mid-50s. Northeast winds 10 to 15 miles an hour. Chance of rain 70%. Wednesday, mostly cloudy. A slight chance of showers and thunderstorms in the morning. Highs in the lower 70s. Northeast winds around 10 miles an hour. Chance of rain 20%. Wednesday night, cloudy with a slight chance of thunderstorms. A slight chance of showers until midnight, then a chance of showers after midnight. Lows in the upper 50s. Chance of rain 50%. Thursday, showers likely with a slight chance of thunderstorms in the morning, then showers with a chance of thunderstorms in the afternoon. Highs in the lower 70s. Chance of rain 80%. Thursday night, showers likely with a chance of thunderstorms until midnight, then a chance of showers with a slight chance of thunderstorms after midnight. Lows in the upper 50s. Chance of rain 70%. Friday, mostly

cloudy with a slight chance of showers and thunderstorms in the morning, then partly sunny with a chance of showers and thunderstorms in the afternoon. Highs around 80. Chance of rain 50%. Friday night, showers and thunderstorms likely until midnight, then a chance of showers and thunderstorms after midnight. Lows around 60. Chance of rain 60%. Saturday, mostly cloudy in the morning, then becoming partly sunny. A slight chance of showers. A slight chance of thunderstorms in the afternoon. Highs around 80. Chance of rain 20%. Saturday night, mostly cloudy. A chance of showers and thunderstorms until midnight, then a slight chance of showers after midnight. Lows around 60. Chance of rain 50%. Sunday, mostly cloudy in the morning, then partly sunny with a slight chance of showers and thunderstorms in the afternoon. Highs in the lower 80s. Chance of rain 20%. From the Norman Forecast Office, here is the forecast for Stillwater and surrounding area. Tonight, mostly clear with a slight chance of showers and thunderstorms until midnight, then partly cloudy with thunderstorms likely with a chance of showers after midnight. Some thunderstorms may be severe until midnight. Breezy, cooler with lows in the lower 60s. South winds 15 to 25 miles an hour with gusts up to 40 miles an hour. Chance of rain 70%. Tuesday, mostly cloudy. Thunderstorms likely with a chance of showers in the morning. Much cooler with highs in the lower 70s. North winds 10 to 15 miles an hour with gusts up to 25 miles an hour. Chance of rain 70%. Tuesday night, cloudy with a chance of thunderstorms. A chance of showers until midnight, then showers likely after midnight. Lows in the mid-50s. Northeast winds 10 to 15 miles an hour. Chance of rain 70%. Wednesday, mostly cloudy. A slight chance of showers and thunderstorms in the morning. Highs in the lower 70s. Northeast winds around 10 miles an hour. Chance of rain 20%. Wednesday night, cloudy with a slight chance of thunderstorms. A slight chance of showers until midnight, then a chance of showers after midnight. Lows in the upper 50s. Northeast winds 5 to 10 miles an hour. Chance of rain 50%. Thursday, showers likely with a slight chance of thunderstorms in the morning, then showers with a chance of thunderstorms in the afternoon. Highs in the lower 70s. Chance of rain 80%. Thursday night, showers likely with a chance of thunderstorms until midnight, then a chance of showers with a slight chance of thunderstorms after midnight. Lows in the upper 50s. Chance of rain 70%. Friday, mostly cloudy with a slight chance of showers and thunderstorms in the morning, then partly sunny with a chance of showers and thunderstorms in the afternoon. Highs around 80. Chance of rain 50%. Friday night, showers and thunderstorms likely until midnight, then a chance of showers and thunderstorms after midnight. Lows around 60. Chance of rain 60%. Saturday, mostly cloudy in the morning, then becoming partly sunny. A slight chance of showers. A slight chance of thunderstorms in the afternoon. Highs around 80. Chance of rain 20%. Saturday night, mostly cloudy. A chance of showers and thunderstorms until midnight, then a slight chance of showers after midnight. Lows around 60. Chance of rain 50%. Sunday, mostly cloudy in the morning, then partly sunny with a slight chance of showers and thunderstorms in the afternoon. Highs in the lower 80s. Chance of rain 20%. Sunday night, partly cloudy with a slight chance of showers and thunderstorms until midnight, then mostly cloudy after midnight. Lows in the lower 60s. Chance of rain 20%. Memorial Day, partly sunny. A slight chance of showers in the morning, then a chance of showers and thunderstorms in the afternoon. Highs in the mid-80s. Chance of rain 30%. 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It's Stillwater, it was partly sunny. The temperature was 90 degrees, the dew point 68, and the relative humidity 48%. The wind was south at 30 miles an hour, gusting to 47. The pressure was 29.71 inches and falling.

said Guthrie. It was partly sunny. The temperature was 93. The wind was south at 21, gusting to 43. Observations from around the region. Skies ranged from mostly sunny to partly sunny. It was 91 at Wichita, 94 at Woodward, and 90 at Oklahoma City. Dallas-Fort Worth reported 91, Tulsa reported 88, and Springfield reported 84. Once again at 4 p.m., at Stillwater, it was partly sunny. The temperature was 90. Wind advisory remains in effect until 9 p.m. Central Daylight Time this evening. What? South winds 15 to 25 miles an hour with gusts up to 40 miles an hour. Where? A portion of northeast Oklahoma. When? Until 9 p.m. Central Daylight Time this evening. Impacts. Gusty winds will blow around unsecured objects. Tree limbs could be blown down. Drivers of high-profile vehicles should be alert to sudden gusts. Winds this strong can make driving difficult, especially for high-profile vehicles. Use extra caution. Wind advisory remains in effect until 10 p.m. Central Daylight Time this evening. What? South winds 20 to 30 miles an hour with gusts up to 50 miles an hour. Where? Portions of central, northern, northwest, southwest, and western Oklahoma. When? Until 10 p.m. Central Daylight Time this evening. Impacts. Gusty winds will blow around unsecured objects. Tree limbs could be blown down and a few power outages may result. Winds this strong can make driving difficult, especially for high-profile vehicles. Use extra caution. From the Norman Forecast Office, here is the forecast for Stillwater and surrounding area. Tonight, mostly clear with a slight chance of showers and thunderstorms until midnight, then partly cloudy with thunderstorms likely with a chance of showers after midnight. Some thunderstorms may be severe until midnight. Breezy, cooler with lows in the lower 60s. South winds 15 to 25 miles an hour with gusts up to 40 miles an hour. Chance of rain 70%. Tuesday, mostly cloudy. Thunderstorms likely with a chance of showers in the morning. Much cooler with highs in the lower 70s. North winds 10 to 15 miles an hour with gusts up to 25 miles an hour. Chance of rain 70%. Tuesday night, cloudy with a chance of thunderstorms. A chance of showers until midnight, then showers likely after midnight. Lows in the mid-50s. Northeast winds 10 to 15 miles an hour. Chance of rain 70%. Wednesday, mostly cloudy. A slight chance of showers and thunderstorms in the morning. Highs in the lower 70s. Northeast winds around 10 miles an hour. Chance of rain 20%. Wednesday night, cloudy with a slight chance of thunderstorms. A slight chance of showers until midnight, then a chance of showers after midnight. Lows in the upper 50s. Northeast winds 5 to 10 miles an hour. Chance of rain 50%. Thursday, showers likely with a slight chance of thunderstorms in the morning, then showers with a chance of thunderstorms in the afternoon. Highs in the lower 70s. Chance of rain 80%. Thursday night, showers likely with a chance of thunderstorms until midnight, then a chance of showers with a slight chance of thunderstorms after midnight. Lows in the upper 50s. Chance of rain 70%. Friday, mostly cloudy with a slight chance of showers and thunderstorms in the morning, then partly sunny with a chance of showers and thunderstorms in the afternoon. Highs around 80. Chance of rain 50%. Friday night, showers and thunderstorms likely until midnight, then a chance of showers and thunderstorms after midnight. Lows around 60. Chance of rain 60%. Saturday, mostly cloudy in the morning, then becoming partly sunny. A slight chance of showers. A slight chance of thunderstorms in the afternoon. Highs around 80. Chance of rain 20%. Saturday night, mostly cloudy. A chance of showers and thunderstorms until midnight, then a slight chance of showers after midnight. Lows around 60. Chance of rain 50%. Sunday, mostly cloudy in the morning, then partly sunny with a slight chance of showers and thunderstorms in the afternoon. Highs in the lower 80s. Chance of rain 20%. Sunday night, partly cloudy with a slight chance of

Showers and thunderstorms until midnight, then mostly cloudy after midnight. Lows in the lower 60s. Chance of rain 20%. Memorial Day, partly sunny. A slight chance of showers in the morning, then a chance of showers and thunderstorms in the afternoon. Highs in the mid-80s. Chance of rain 30%. 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It's Stillwater, it was partly sunny. The temperature was 90 degrees, the dew point 68, and the relative humidity 48%. The wind was south at 30 miles an hour, gusting to 47. The pressure was 29.71 inches and falling. At Guthrie, it was partly sunny. The temperature was 93. The wind was south at 21, gusting to 43. Observations from around the region. Skies ranged from mostly sunny to partly sunny. It was 91 at Wichita, 94 at Woodward, and 90 at Oklahoma City. Dallas-Fort Worth reported 91, Tulsa reported 88, and Springfield reported 84. Once again at 4 p.m., it's Stillwater, it was partly sunny. The temperature was 90. Wind advisory remains in effect until 9 p.m. Central Daylight Time this evening. What? South winds 15 to 25 miles an hour with gusts up to 40 miles an hour. Where? A portion of northeast Oklahoma. When? Until 9 p.m. Central Daylight Time this evening. Impacts. Gusty winds will blow around unsecured objects. Tree limbs could be blown down. Drivers of high-profile vehicles should be alert to sudden gusts. Winds this strong can make driving difficult, especially for high-profile vehicles. Use extra caution. Wind advisory remains in effect until 10 p.m. Central Daylight Time this evening. What? South winds 20 to 30 miles an hour with gusts up to 50 miles an hour. Where? Portions of central, northern, northwest, southwest, and western Oklahoma. When? Until 10 p.m. Central Daylight Time this evening. Impacts. Gusty winds will blow around unsecured objects. Tree limbs could be blown down and a few power outages may result. Winds this strong can make driving difficult, especially for high-profile vehicles. Use extra caution. From the Norman Forecast Office, here is the forecast for Stillwater and surrounding area. Tonight, mostly clear with a slight chance of showers and thunderstorms until midnight, then partly cloudy with thunderstorms likely with a chance of showers after midnight. Some thunderstorms may be severe until midnight. Breezy, cooler with lows in the lower 60s. South winds 15 to 25 miles an hour with gusts up to 40 miles an hour. Chance of rain 70%. Tuesday, mostly cloudy. Thunderstorms likely with a chance of showers in the morning. Much cooler with highs in the lower 70s. North winds 10 to 15 miles an hour with gusts up to 25 miles an hour. Chance of rain 70%. Tuesday night, cloudy with a chance of thunderstorms. A chance of showers until midnight, then showers likely after midnight. Lows in the mid-50s. Northeast winds 10 to 15 miles an hour. Chance of rain 70%. Wednesday, mostly cloudy. A slight chance of showers and thunderstorms in the morning. Highs in the lower 70s. Northeast winds around 10 miles an hour. Chance of rain 20%. Wednesday night, cloudy with a slight chance of thunderstorms. A slight chance of showers until midnight, then a chance of showers after midnight. Lows in the upper 50s. Northeast winds 5 to 10 miles an hour. Chance of rain 50%. Thursday, showers likely with a slight chance of thunderstorms in the morning, then showers with a chance of thunderstorms in the afternoon. Highs in the lower 70s. Chance of rain 80%. Thursday night, showers likely with a chance of thunderstorms until midnight, then a chance of showers with a slight chance of thunderstorms after midnight. Lows in the upper 50s. Chance of rain 70%. Friday, mostly cloudy with a slight chance of showers and thunderstorms in the morning, then partly sunny.

thunderstorms in the afternoon. Highs in the lower 80s. Chance of rain 20%. Sunday night, partly cloudy with a slight chance of showers and thunderstorms until midnight, then mostly cloudy after midnight. Lows in the lower 60s. Chance of rain 20%. Memorial Day, partly sunny. A slight chance of showers in the morning, then a chance of showers and thunderstorms in the afternoon. Highs in the mid-80s. Chance of rain 30%. 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It's Stillwater, it was partly sunny. The temperature was 89 degrees, the dew point 69, and the relative humidity 51%. The wind was south at 24 miles an hour, gusting to 40. The pressure was 29.70 inches and falling. At Guthrie, it was partly sunny. The temperature was 92. The wind was south at 26, gusting to 46. Observations from around the region. At Woodward, it was sunny, with a temperature of 94. It was mostly sunny, with a temperature of 89 at Oklahoma City, and 85 at Springfield. It was partly sunny, with a temperature of 92 at Wichita, 88 at Dallas-Fort Worth, and 87 at Tulsa. Once again at 5 p.m., at Stillwater, it was partly sunny. The temperature was 89. Wind advisory remains in effect until 9 p.m. Central Daylight Time this evening. What? South winds 15 to 25 miles an hour with gusts up to 40 miles an hour. Where? A portion of northeast Oklahoma. When? Until 9 p.m. Central Daylight Time this evening. Impacts. Gusty winds will blow around unsecured objects. Tree limbs could be blown down. Drivers of high-profile vehicles should be alert to sudden gusts. Winds this strong can make driving difficult, especially for high-profile vehicles. Use extra caution. Wind advisory remains in effect until 10 p.m. Central Daylight Time this evening. What? South winds 20 to 30 miles an hour with gusts up to 50 miles an hour. Where? Portions of central, northern, northwest, southwest, and western Oklahoma. When? Until 10 p.m. Central Daylight Time this evening. Impacts. Gusty winds will blow around unsecured objects. Tree limbs could be blown down and a few power outages may result. Winds this strong can make driving difficult, especially for high-profile vehicles. Use extra caution. From the Norman Forecast Office, here is the forecast for Stillwater and surrounding area. Tonight, mostly clear with a slight chance of showers and thunderstorms until midnight, then partly cloudy with thunderstorms likely with a chance of showers after midnight. Some thunderstorms may be severe until midnight. Breezy, cooler with lows in the lower 60s. South winds 15 to 25 miles an hour with gusts up to 40 miles an hour. Chance of rain 70%. Tuesday, mostly cloudy. Thunderstorms likely with a chance of showers in the morning. Much cooler with highs in the lower 70s. North winds 10 to 15 miles an hour with gusts up to 25 miles an hour. Chance of rain 70%. Tuesday night, cloudy with a chance of thunderstorms. A chance of showers until midnight, then showers likely after midnight. Lows in the mid-50s. Northeast winds 10 to 15 miles an hour. Chance of rain 70%. Wednesday, mostly cloudy. A slight chance of showers and thunderstorms in the morning. Highs in the lower 70s. Northeast winds around 10 miles an hour. Chance of rain 20%. Wednesday night, cloudy with a slight chance of thunderstorms. A slight chance of showers until midnight, then a chance of showers after midnight. Lows in the upper 50s. Northeast winds 5 to 10 miles an hour. Chance of rain 50%. Thursday, showers likely with a slight chance of thunderstorms in the morning, then showers with a chance of thunderstorms in the afternoon. Highs in the lower 70s. Chance of rain 80%. Thursday night, showers likely with a chance of thunderstorms until midnight, then a chance of showers with a slight chance of thunderstorms after midnight. Lows in the upper 50s. Chance of rain 70%. Friday, mostly cloudy with a slight chance of showers and thunderstorms in the morning, then partly sunny with a chance of showers and thunderstorms in the afternoon.

Highs around 80. Chance of rain 50%. Friday night, showers and thunderstorms likely until midnight, then a chance of showers and thunderstorms after midnight. Lows around 60. Chance of rain 60%. Saturday, mostly cloudy in the morning, then becoming partly sunny. A slight chance of showers. A slight chance of thunderstorms in the afternoon. Highs around 80. Chance of rain 20%. Saturday night, mostly cloudy. A chance of showers and thunderstorms until midnight, then a slight chance of showers after midnight. Lows around 60. Chance of rain 50%. Sunday, mostly cloudy in the morning, then partly sunny with a slight chance of showers and thunderstorms in the afternoon. Highs in the lower 80s. Chance of rain 20%. Sunday night, partly cloudy with a slight chance of showers and thunderstorms until midnight, then mostly cloudy after midnight. Lows in the lower 60s. Chance of rain 20%. Memorial Day, partly sunny. A slight chance of showers in the morning, then a chance of showers and thunderstorms in the afternoon. Highs in the mid-80s. Chance of rain 30%. 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It's Stillwater, it was partly sunny. The temperature was 89 degrees, the dew point 69, and the relative humidity 51%. The wind was south at 24 miles an hour, gusting to 40. The pressure was 29.70 inches and falling. At Guthrie, it was partly sunny. The temperature was 92. The wind was south at 26, gusting to 46. Observations from around the region. At Woodward, it was sunny, with a temperature of 94. It was mostly sunny, with a temperature of 89 at Oklahoma City, and 85 at Springfield. It was partly sunny, with a temperature of 92 at Wichita, 88 at Dallas-Fort Worth, and 87 at Tulsa. Once again at 5 p.m., at Stillwater, it was partly sunny. The temperature was 89. Wind advisory remains in effect until 9 p.m. Central Daylight Time this evening. What? South winds 15 to 25 miles an hour with gusts up to 40 miles an hour. Where? A portion of northeast Oklahoma. When? Until 9 p.m. Central Daylight Time this evening. Impacts. Gusty winds will blow around unsecured objects. Tree limbs could be blown down. Drivers of high-profile vehicles should be alert to sudden gusts. Winds this strong can make driving difficult, especially for high-profile vehicles. Use extra caution. Wind advisory remains in effect until 10 p.m. Central Daylight Time this evening. What? South winds 20 to 30 miles an hour with gusts up to 50 miles an hour. Where? Portions of central, northern, northwest, southwest, and western Oklahoma. When? Until 10 p.m. Central Daylight Time this evening. Impacts. Gusty winds will blow around unsecured objects. Tree limbs could be blown down and a few power outages may result. Winds this strong can make driving difficult, especially for high-profile vehicles. Use extra caution. From the Norman Forecast Office, here is the forecast for Stillwater and surrounding area. Tonight, mostly clear with a slight chance of showers and thunderstorms until midnight, then partly cloudy with thunderstorms likely with a chance of showers after midnight. Some thunderstorms may be severe until midnight. Breezy, cooler with lows in the lower 60s. South winds 15 to 25 miles an hour with gusts up to 40 miles an hour. Chance of rain 70%. Tuesday, mostly cloudy. Thunderstorms likely with a chance of showers in the morning. Much cooler with highs in the lower 70s. North winds 10 to 15 miles an hour with gusts up to 25 miles an hour. Chance of rain 70%. Tuesday night, cloudy with a chance of thunderstorms. A chance of showers until midnight, then showers likely after midnight. Lows in the mid-50s. Northeast winds 10 to 15 miles an hour. Chance of rain 70%. Wednesday, mostly cloudy. A slight chance of showers and thunderstorms in the morning. Highs in the lower 70s. Northeast winds around 10 miles an hour. Chance of rain 20%. Wednesday night, cloudy with a slight chance of thunderstorms.

A slight chance of showers until midnight, then a chance of showers after midnight. Lows in the upper 50s. Northeast winds 5 to 10 miles an hour. Chance of rain 50%. Thursday, showers likely with a slight chance of thunderstorms in the morning, then showers with a chance of thunderstorms in the afternoon. Highs in the lower 70s. Chance of rain 80%. Thursday night, showers likely with a chance of thunderstorms until midnight, then a chance of showers with a slight chance of thunderstorms after midnight. Lows in the upper 50s. Chance of rain 70%. Friday, mostly cloudy with a slight chance of showers and thunderstorms in the morning, then partly sunny with a chance of showers and thunderstorms in the afternoon. Highs around 80. Chance of rain 50%. Friday night, showers and thunderstorms likely until midnight, then a chance of showers and thunderstorms after midnight. Lows around 60. Chance of rain 60%. Saturday, mostly cloudy in the morning, then becoming partly sunny. A slight chance of showers. A slight chance of thunderstorms in the afternoon. Highs around 80. Chance of rain 20%. Saturday night, mostly cloudy. A chance of showers and thunderstorms until midnight, then a slight chance of showers after midnight. Lows around 60. Chance of rain 50%. Sunday, mostly cloudy in the morning, then partly sunny with a slight chance of showers and thunderstorms in the afternoon. Highs in the lower 80s. Chance of rain 20%. Sunday night, partly cloudy with a slight chance of showers and thunderstorms until midnight, then mostly cloudy after midnight. Lows in the lower 60s. Chance of rain 20%. Memorial Day, partly sunny. A slight chance of showers in the morning, then a chance of showers and thunderstorms in the afternoon. Highs in the mid 80s. Chance of rain 30%. 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At Stillwater, it was partly sunny. The temperature was 89 degrees, the dew point 69, and the relative humidity 51%. The wind was south at 24 miles an hour, gusting to 40. The pressure was 29.70 inches and falling. At Enid, it was mostly sunny. The temperature was 90. The wind was south at 29, gusting to 41. At Guthrie, it was partly sunny. The temperature was 92. The wind was south at 26, gusting to 46. Observations from around the region. At Woodward, it was sunny, with a temperature of 94. It was mostly sunny, with a temperature of 89 at Oklahoma City, and 85 at Springfield. It was partly sunny, with a temperature of 92 at Wichita, 88 at Dallas-Fort Worth, and 87 at Tulsa. Once again at 5 p.m., at Stillwater, it was partly sunny. The temperature was 89. Wind advisory remains in effect until 9 p.m. Central Daylight Time this evening. What? South winds 15 to 25 miles an hour with gusts up to 40 miles an hour. Where? A portion of northeast Oklahoma. When? Until 9 p.m. Central Daylight Time this evening. Impacts. Gusty winds will blow around unsecured objects. Tree limbs could be blown down. Drivers of high-profile vehicles should be alert to sudden gusts. Winds this strong can make driving difficult, especially for high-profile vehicles. Use extra caution. Wind advisory remains in effect until 10 p.m. Central Daylight Time this evening. What? South winds 20 to 30 miles an hour with gusts up to 50 miles an hour. Where? Portions of central, northern, northwest, southwest, and western Oklahoma. When? Until 10 p.m. Central Daylight Time this evening. Impacts. Gusty winds will blow around unsecured objects. Tree limbs could be blown down and a few power outages may result. Winds this strong can make driving difficult, especially for high-profile vehicles. Use extra caution. From the Norman Forecast Office, here is the forecast for Stillwater and surrounding area. Tonight, mostly clear with a slight

chance of showers and thunderstorms until midnight, then partly cloudy with thunderstorms likely with a chance of showers after midnight. Some thunderstorms may be severe until midnight. Breezy, cooler with lows in the lower 60s. South winds 15 to 25 miles an hour with gusts up to 40 miles an hour. Chance of rain 70%. Tuesday, mostly cloudy. Thunderstorms likely with a chance of showers in the morning. Much cooler with highs in the lower 70s. North winds 10 to 15 miles an hour with gusts up to 25 miles an hour. Chance of rain 70%. Tuesday night, cloudy with a chance of thunderstorms. A chance of showers until midnight, then showers likely after midnight. Lows in the mid-50s. Northeast winds 10 to 15 miles an hour. Chance of rain 70%. Wednesday, mostly cloudy. A slight chance of showers and thunderstorms in the morning. Highs in the lower 70s. Northeast winds around 10 miles an hour. Chance of rain 20%. Wednesday night, cloudy with a slight chance of thunderstorms. A slight chance of showers until midnight, then a chance of showers after midnight. Lows in the upper 50s. Northeast winds 5 to 10 miles an hour. Chance of rain 50%. Thursday, showers likely with a slight chance of thunderstorms in the morning, then showers with a chance of thunderstorms in the afternoon. Highs in the lower 70s. Chance of rain 80%. Thursday night, showers likely with a chance of thunderstorms until midnight, then a chance of showers with a slight chance of thunderstorms after midnight. Lows in the upper 50s. Chance of rain 70%. Friday, mostly cloudy with a slight chance of showers and thunderstorms in the morning, then partly sunny with a chance of showers and thunderstorms in the afternoon. Highs around 80. Chance of rain 50%. Friday night, showers and thunderstorms likely until midnight, then a chance of showers and thunderstorms after midnight. Lows around 60. Chance of rain 60%. Saturday, mostly cloudy in the morning, then becoming partly sunny. A slight chance of showers. A slight chance of thunderstorms in the afternoon. Highs around 80. Chance of rain 20%. Saturday night, mostly cloudy. A chance of showers and thunderstorms until midnight, then a slight chance of showers after midnight. Lows around 60. Chance of rain 50%. Sunday, mostly cloudy in the morning, then partly sunny with a slight chance of showers and thunderstorms in the afternoon. Highs in the lower 80s. Chance of rain 20%. Sunday night, partly cloudy with a slight chance of showers and thunderstorms until midnight, then mostly cloudy after midnight. Lows in the lower 60s. Chance of rain 20%. Memorial Day, partly sunny. A slight chance of showers in the morning, then a chance of showers and thunderstorms in the afternoon. Highs in the mid-80s. Chance of rain 30%. 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It's Stillwater, it was partly sunny. The temperature was 89 degrees, the dew point 69, and the relative humidity 51%. The wind was south at 24 miles an hour, gusting to 40. The pressure was 29.70 inches and falling. At Enid, it was mostly sunny. The temperature was 90. The wind was south at 29, gusting to 41. At Guthrie, it was partly sunny. The temperature was 92. The wind was south at 26, gusting to 46. Observations from around the region. At Woodward, it was sunny, with a temperature of 94. It was mostly sunny, with a temperature of 89 at Oklahoma City, and 85 at Springfield. It was partly sunny, with a temperature of 92 at Wichita, 88 at Dallas-Fort Worth, and 87 at Tulsa. Once again at 5 p.m., at Stillwater, it was partly sunny. The temperature was 89. Wind advisory remains in effect until 9 p.m. Central Daylight Time this evening. What? South winds 15 to 25 miles an hour with gusts up to 40 miles an hour. Where? A portion of northeast Oklahoma. When? Until 9 p.m. Central Daylight Time this evening. Impacts. Gusty winds will blow around unsecured objects. Tree limbs could be blown down.

drivers of high-profile vehicles should be alert to sudden gusts. Winds this strong can make driving difficult, especially for high-profile vehicles. Use extra caution. Wind advisory remains in effect until 10 p.m. Central Daylight Time this evening. What? South winds 20 to 30 miles an hour with gusts up to 50 miles an hour. Where? Portions of central, northern, northwest, southwest, and western Oklahoma. When? Until 10 p.m. Central Daylight Time this evening. Impacts. Gusty winds will blow around unsecured objects. Tree limbs could be blown down and a few power outages may result. Winds this strong can make driving difficult, especially for high-profile vehicles. Use extra caution. From the Norman Forecast Office, here is the forecast for Stillwater and surrounding area. Tonight, mostly clear with a slight chance of showers and thunderstorms until midnight, then partly cloudy with thunderstorms likely with a chance of showers after midnight. Some thunderstorms may be severe until midnight. Breezy, cooler with lows in the lower 60s. South winds 15 to 25 miles an hour with gusts up to 40 miles an hour. Chance of rain 70%. Tuesday, mostly cloudy. Thunderstorms likely with a chance of showers in the morning. Much cooler with highs in the lower 70s. North winds 10 to 15 miles an hour with gusts up to 25 miles an hour. Chance of rain 70%. Tuesday night, cloudy with a chance of thunderstorms. A chance of showers until midnight, then showers likely after midnight. Lows in the mid-50s. Northeast winds 10 to 15 miles an hour. Chance of rain 70%. Wednesday, mostly cloudy. A slight chance of showers and thunderstorms in the morning. Highs in the lower 70s. Northeast winds around 10 miles an hour. Chance of rain 20%. Wednesday night, cloudy with a slight chance of thunderstorms. A slight chance of showers until midnight, then a chance of showers after midnight. Lows in the upper 50s. Northeast winds 5 to 10 miles an hour. Chance of rain 50%. Thursday, showers likely with a slight chance of thunderstorms in the morning, then showers with a chance of thunderstorms in the afternoon. Highs in the lower 70s. Chance of rain 80%. Thursday night, showers likely with a chance of thunderstorms until midnight, then a chance of showers with a slight chance of thunderstorms after midnight. Lows in the upper 50s. Chance of rain 70%. Friday, mostly cloudy with a slight chance of showers and thunderstorms in the morning, then partly sunny with a chance of showers and thunderstorms in the afternoon. Highs around 80. Chance of rain 50%. Friday night, showers and thunderstorms likely until midnight, then a chance of showers and thunderstorms after midnight. Lows around 60. Chance of rain 60%. Saturday, mostly cloudy in the morning, then becoming partly sunny. A slight chance of showers. A slight chance of thunderstorms in the afternoon. Highs around 80. Chance of rain 20%. Saturday night, mostly cloudy. A chance of showers and thunderstorms until midnight, then a slight chance of showers after midnight. Lows around 60. Chance of rain 50%. Sunday, mostly cloudy in the morning, then partly sunny with a slight chance of showers and thunderstorms in the afternoon. Highs in the lower 80s. Chance of rain 20%. Sunday night, partly cloudy with a slight chance of showers and thunderstorms until midnight, then mostly cloudy after midnight. Lows in the lower 60s. Chance of rain 20%. Memorial Day, partly sunny. A slight chance of showers in the morning, then a chance of showers and thunderstorms in the afternoon. Highs in the mid-80s. Chance of rain 30%. 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It's Stillwater, it was partly sunny. The temperature was 89 degrees, the dew point 69, and the relative humidity 51%. The wind was south at 24 miles an hour, gusting to 40. The pressure was 29.70 inches and falling. At evening, it was mostly sunny. The temperature was 90. The wind was south at 29, gusting to 41. At Guthrie, it was partly sunny. The temperature was 92.

wind was south at 26, gusting to 46. Observations from around the region. Edwardward, it was sunny, with a temperature of 94. It was mostly sunny, with a temperature of 89 at Oklahoma City, and 85 at Springfield. It was partly sunny, with a temperature of 92 at Wichita, 88 at Dallas-Fort Worth, and 87 at Tulsa. Once again at 5 p.m., at Stillwater, it was partly sunny. The temperature was 89. 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Programming originates from the National Weather Service Forecast Office in Norman, Oklahoma. Wind advisory remains in effect until 9 p.m. Central Daylight Time this evening. What? South winds 15 to 25 miles an hour with gusts up to 40 miles an hour. Where? A portion of northeast Oklahoma. When? Until 9 p.m. Central Daylight Time this evening. Impacts. Gusty winds will blow around unsecured objects. Tree limbs could be blown down. Drivers of high-profile vehicles should be alert to sudden gusts. Winds this strong can make driving difficult, especially for high-profile vehicles. Use extra caution. Wind advisory remains in effect until 10 p.m. Central Daylight Time this evening. What? South winds 20 to 30 miles an hour with gusts up to 50 miles an hour. Where? Portions of central, northern, northwest, southwest, and western Oklahoma. When? Until 10 p.m. Central Daylight Time this evening. Impacts. Gusty winds will blow around unsecured objects. Tree limbs could be blown down and a few power outages may result. Winds this strong can make driving difficult, especially for high-profile vehicles. Use extra caution. From the Norman Forecast Office, here is the forecast for Stillwater and surrounding area. Tonight, mostly clear with a slight chance of showers and thunderstorms until midnight, then partly cloudy with thunderstorms likely with a chance of showers after midnight. Some thunderstorms may be severe until midnight. Breezy, cooler with lows in the lower 60s. South winds 15 to 25 miles an hour with gusts up to 40 miles an hour. Chance of rain 70%. Tuesday, mostly cloudy. Thunderstorms likely with a chance of showers in the morning. Much cooler with highs in the lower 70s. North winds 10 to 15 miles an hour with gusts up to 25 miles an hour. Chance of rain 70%. Tuesday night, cloudy with a chance of thunderstorms. A chance of showers until midnight, then showers likely after midnight. Lows in the mid-50s. Northeast winds 10 to 15 miles an hour. Chance of rain 70%. Wednesday, mostly cloudy. A slight chance of showers and thunderstorms in the morning. Highs in the lower 70s. Northeast winds around 10 miles an hour. Chance of rain 20%. Wednesday night, cloudy with a slight chance of thunderstorms. A slight chance of showers until midnight, then a chance of showers after midnight. Lows in the upper 50s. Northeast winds 5 to 10 miles an hour. Chance of rain 50%. A slight chance of showers until midnight, then a chance of showers after midnight. Lows in the upper 50s. Northeast winds 5 to 10 miles an hour. Chance of rain 50%. Thursday, showers likely with a slight chance of thunderstorms in the morning, then showers with a chance of thunderstorms in the afternoon. Highs in the lower 70s. Chance of rain 80%. Thursday night, showers likely with a chance of thunderstorms until midnight, then a chance of showers with a slight chance of thunderstorms after midnight. Lows in the upper 50s. Chance of rain 70%. Friday, mostly cloudy with a slight chance of showers and thunderstorms in the morning, then partly sunny with a chance of showers and thunderstorms in the afternoon. Highs around 80. Chance of rain 50%. Friday night, showers and thunderstorms likely until midnight, then a chance of showers and thunderstorms after midnight. Lows around 60. Chance of rain 60%. Saturday, mostly cloudy in the morning, then becoming partly sunny. A slight chance of showers. A slight chance of thunderstorms in the afternoon. Highs around 80. Chance of rain 20%. Saturday night.

Mostly cloudy. A chance of showers and thunderstorms until midnight, then a slight chance of showers after midnight. Lows around 60. Chance of rain 50%. Sunday, mostly cloudy in the morning, then partly sunny with a slight chance of showers and thunderstorms in the afternoon. Highs in the lower 80s. Chance of rain 20%. Sunday night, partly cloudy with a slight chance of showers and thunderstorms until midnight, then mostly cloudy after midnight. Lows in the lower 60s. Chance of rain 20%. Memorial Day, partly sunny. A slight chance of showers in the morning, then a chance of showers and thunderstorms in the afternoon. Highs in the mid-80s. Chance of rain 30%. 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It's Stillwater, it was partly sunny. The temperature was 89 degrees, the dew point 69, and the relative humidity 51%. The wind was south at 24 miles an hour, gusting to 40. The pressure was 29.70 inches and falling. At Enid, it was mostly sunny. The temperature was 90. The wind was south at 29, gusting to 41. At Guthrie, it was partly sunny. The temperature was 92. The wind was south at 26, gusting to 46. Observations from around the region. At Woodward, it was sunny, with a temperature of 94. It was mostly sunny, with a temperature of 89 at Oklahoma City, and 85 at Springfield. It was partly sunny, with a temperature of 92 at Wichita, 88 at Dallas-Fort Worth, and 87 at Tulsa. Once again at 5 p.m., at Stillwater, it was partly sunny. The temperature was 89. Wind advisory remains in effect until 9 p.m. Central Daylight Time this evening. What? South winds 15 to 25 miles an hour with gusts up to 40 miles an hour. Where? A portion of northeast Oklahoma. When? Until 9 p.m. Central Daylight Time this evening. Impacts. Gusty winds will blow around unsecured objects. Tree limbs could be blown down. Drivers of high-profile vehicles should be alert to sudden gusts. Winds this strong can make driving difficult, especially for high-profile vehicles. Use extra caution. Wind advisory remains in effect until 10 p.m. Central Daylight Time this evening. What? South winds 20 to 30 miles an hour with gusts up to 50 miles an hour. Where? Portions of central, northern, northwest, southwest, and western Oklahoma. When? Until 10 p.m. Central Daylight Time this evening. Impacts. Gusty winds will blow around unsecured objects. Tree limbs could be blown down and a few power outages may result. Winds this strong can make driving difficult, especially for high-profile vehicles. Use extra caution. From the Norman Forecast Office, here is the forecast for Stillwater and surrounding area. Tonight, mostly clear with a slight chance of showers and thunderstorms until midnight, then partly cloudy with thunderstorms likely with a chance of showers after midnight. Some thunderstorms may be severe until midnight. Breezy, cooler with lows in the lower 60s. South winds 15 to 25 miles an hour with gusts up to 40 miles an hour. Chance of rain 70%. Tuesday, mostly cloudy. Thunderstorms likely with a chance of showers in the morning. Much cooler with highs in the lower 70s. North winds 10 to 15 miles an hour with gusts up to 25 miles an hour. Chance of rain 70%. Tuesday night, cloudy with a chance of thunderstorms. A chance of showers until midnight, then showers likely after midnight. Lows in the mid-50s. Northeast winds 10 to 15 miles an hour. Chance of rain 70%. Wednesday, mostly cloudy. A slight chance of showers and thunderstorms in the morning. Highs in the lower 70s. Northeast winds around 10 miles an hour. Chance of rain 20%. Wednesday night, cloudy with a slight chance of thunderstorms. A slight chance of showers until midnight, then a chance of showers after midnight. Lows in the upper 50s. Northeast winds 5 to 10 miles an hour. Chance of rain 50%. Thursday, showers likely with a slight chance of thunderstorms in the morning, then showers with a chance of thunderstorms in the afternoon. Highs in the lower 70s.

chance of rain 80%. Thursday night, showers likely with a chance of thunderstorms until midnight, then a chance of showers with a slight chance of thunderstorms after midnight. Lows in the upper 50s. Chance of rain 70%. Friday, mostly cloudy with a slight chance of showers and thunderstorms in the morning, then partly sunny with a chance of showers and thunderstorms in the afternoon. Highs around 80. Chance of rain 50%. Friday night, showers and thunderstorms likely until midnight, then a chance of showers and thunderstorms after midnight. Lows around 60. Chance of rain 60%. Saturday, mostly cloudy in the morning, then becoming partly sunny. A slight chance of showers. A slight chance of thunderstorms in the afternoon. Highs around 80. Chance of rain 20%. Saturday night, mostly cloudy. A chance of showers and thunderstorms until midnight, then a slight chance of showers after midnight. Lows around 60. Chance of rain 50%. Sunday, mostly cloudy in the morning, then partly sunny with a slight chance of showers and thunderstorms in the afternoon. Highs in the lower 80s. Chance of rain 20%. Sunday night, partly cloudy with a slight chance of showers and thunderstorms until midnight, then mostly cloudy after midnight. Lows in the lower 60s. Chance of rain 20%. Memorial Day, partly sunny. A slight chance of showers in the morning, then a chance of showers and thunderstorms in the afternoon. Highs in the mid-80s. Chance of rain 30%. 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It's Stillwater, it was partly sunny. The temperature was 89 degrees, the dew point 69, and the relative humidity 51%. The wind was south at 24 miles an hour, gusting to 40. The pressure was 29.70 inches and falling. At evening, it was mostly sunny. The temperature was 90. The wind was south at 29, gusting to 41. At Guthrie, it was partly sunny. The temperature was 92. The wind was south at 26, gusting to 46. Observations from around the region. At Woodward, it was sunny, with a temperature of 94. It was mostly sunny, with a temperature of 89 at Oklahoma City, and 85 at Springfield. It was partly sunny, with a temperature of 92 at Wichita, 88 at Dallas-Fort Worth, and 87 at Tulsa. Once again at 5 p.m., at Stillwater, it was partly sunny. The temperature was 89. Wind advisory remains in effect until 9 p.m. Central Daylight Time this evening. What? South winds 15 to 25 miles an hour with gusts up to 40 miles an hour. Where? A portion of northeast Oklahoma. When? Until 9 p.m. Central Daylight Time this evening. Impacts. Gusty winds will blow around unsecured objects. Tree limbs could be blown down. Drivers of high-profile vehicles should be alert to sudden gusts. Winds this strong can make driving difficult, especially for high-profile vehicles. Use extra caution. Wind advisory remains in effect until 10 p.m. Central Daylight Time this evening. What? South winds 20 to 30 miles an hour with gusts up to 50 miles an hour. Where? Portions of central, northern, northwest, southwest, and western Oklahoma. When? Until 10 p.m. Central Daylight Time this evening. Impacts. Gusty winds will blow around unsecured objects. Tree limbs could be blown down and a few power outages may result. Winds this strong can make driving difficult, especially for high-profile vehicles. Use extra caution. From the Norman Forecast Office, here is the forecast for Stillwater and surrounding area. Tonight, mostly clear with a slight chance of showers and thunderstorms until midnight, then partly cloudy with thunderstorms likely with a chance of showers after midnight. Some thunderstorms may be severe until midnight. Breezy, cooler with lows in the lower 60s. South winds 15 to 25 miles an hour with gusts up to 40 miles an hour. Chance of rain 70%. Tuesday, mostly cloudy. Thunderstorms likely with a chance of showers in the morning. Much cooler with highs in the lower 70s. North winds 10 to 15 miles an hour with gusts up to 25 miles an hour. Chance of rain 70%.

Tuesday night, cloudy with a chance of thunderstorms. A chance of showers until midnight, then showers likely after midnight. Lows in the mid-50s. Northeast winds 10 to 15 miles an hour. Chance of rain 70%. Wednesday, mostly cloudy. A slight chance of showers and thunderstorms in the morning. Highs in the lower 70s. Northeast winds around 10 miles an hour. Chance of rain 20%. Wednesday night, cloudy with a slight chance of thunderstorms. A slight chance of showers until midnight, then a chance of showers after midnight. Lows in the upper 50s. Northeast winds 5 to 10 miles an hour. Chance of rain 50%. Thursday, showers likely with a slight chance of thunderstorms in the morning, then showers with a chance of thunderstorms in the afternoon. Highs in the lower 70s. Chance of rain 80%. Thursday night, showers likely with a chance of thunderstorms until midnight, then a chance of showers with a slight chance of thunderstorms after midnight. Lows in the upper 50s. Chance of rain 70%. Friday, mostly cloudy with a slight chance of showers and thunderstorms in the morning, then partly sunny with a chance of showers and thunderstorms in the afternoon. Highs around 80. Chance of rain 50%. Friday night, showers and thunderstorms likely until midnight, then a chance of showers and thunderstorms after midnight. Lows around 60. Chance of rain 60%. Saturday, mostly cloudy in the morning, then becoming partly sunny. A slight chance of showers. A slight chance of thunderstorms in the afternoon. Highs around 80. Chance of rain 20%. Saturday night, mostly cloudy. A chance of showers and thunderstorms until midnight, then a slight chance of showers after midnight. Lows around 60. Chance of rain 50%. Sunday, mostly cloudy in the morning, then partly sunny with a slight chance of showers and thunderstorms in the afternoon. Highs in the lower 80s. Chance of rain 20%. Sunday night, partly cloudy with a slight chance of showers and thunderstorms until midnight, then mostly cloudy after midnight. Lows in the lower 60s. Chance of rain 20%. Memorial Day, partly sunny. A slight chance of showers in the morning, then a chance of showers and thunderstorms in the afternoon. Highs in the mid-80s. Chance of rain 30%. 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It's Stillwater. It was partly sunny. The temperature was 89 degrees, the dew point 69, and the relative humidity 51%. The wind was south at 24 miles an hour, gusting to 40. The pressure was 29.70 inches and falling. At evening, it was mostly sunny. The temperature was 90. The wind was south at 29, gusting to 41. At Guthrie, it was partly sunny. The temperature was 92. The wind was south at 26, gusting to 46. Observations from around the region. At Woodward, it was sunny, with a temperature of 94. It was mostly sunny, with a temperature of 89 at Oklahoma City, and 85 at Springfield. It was partly sunny, with a temperature of 92 at Wichita, 88 at Dallas-Fort Worth, and 87 at Tulsa. Once again at 5 p.m., at Stillwater, it was partly sunny. The temperature was 89. Wind advisory remains in effect until 9 p.m. Central Daylight Time this evening. What? South winds 15 to 25 miles an hour with gusts up to 40 miles an hour. Where? A portion of northeast Oklahoma. When? Until 9 p.m. Central Daylight Time this evening. Impacts. Gusty winds will blow around unsecured objects. Tree limbs could be blown down. Drivers of high-profile vehicles should be alert to sudden gusts. Winds this strong can make driving difficult, especially for high-profile vehicles. Use extra caution. Wind advisory remains in effect until 10 p.m. Central Daylight Time this evening. What? South winds 20 to 30 miles an hour with gusts up to 50 miles an hour.

portions of central, northern, northwest, southwest, and western Oklahoma. When, until 10 p.m. Central Daylight Time this evening. Impacts, gusty winds will blow around unsecured objects. Tree limbs could be blown down and a few power outages may result. Winds this strong can make driving difficult, especially for high-profile vehicles. Use extra caution. From the Norman Forecast Office, here is the forecast for Stillwater and surrounding area. Tonight, mostly clear with a slight chance of showers and thunderstorms until midnight, then partly cloudy with thunderstorms likely with a chance of showers after midnight. Some thunderstorms may be severe until midnight. Breezy, cooler with lows in the lower 60s. South winds 15 to 25 miles an hour with gusts up to 40 miles an hour. Chance of rain 70%. Tuesday, mostly cloudy. Thunderstorms likely with a chance of showers in the morning. Much cooler with highs in the lower 70s. North winds 10 to 15 miles an hour with gusts up to 25 miles an hour. Chance of rain 70%. Tuesday night, cloudy with a chance of thunderstorms. A chance of showers until midnight, then showers likely after midnight. Lows in the mid-50s. Northeast winds 10 to 15 miles an hour. Chance of rain 70%. Wednesday, mostly cloudy. A slight chance of showers and thunderstorms in the morning. Highs in the lower 70s. Northeast winds around 10 miles an hour. Chance of rain 20%. Wednesday night, cloudy with a slight chance of thunderstorms. A slight chance of showers until midnight, then a chance of showers after midnight. Lows in the upper 50s. Northeast winds 5 to 10 miles an hour. Chance of rain 50%. Thursday, showers likely with a slight chance of thunderstorms in the morning, then showers with a chance of thunderstorms in the afternoon. Highs in the lower 70s. Chance of rain 80%. Thursday night, showers likely with a chance of thunderstorms until midnight, then a chance of showers with a slight chance of thunderstorms after midnight. Lows in the upper 50s. Chance of rain 70%. Friday, mostly cloudy with a slight chance of showers and thunderstorms in the morning, then partly sunny with a chance of showers and thunderstorms in the afternoon. Highs around 80. Chance of rain 50%. Friday night, showers and thunderstorms likely until midnight, then a chance of showers and thunderstorms after midnight. Lows around 60. Chance of rain 60%. Saturday, mostly cloudy in the morning, then becoming partly sunny. A slight chance of showers. A slight chance of thunderstorms in the afternoon. Highs around 80. Chance of rain 20%. Saturday night, mostly cloudy. A chance of showers and thunderstorms until midnight, then a slight chance of showers after midnight. Lows around 60. Chance of rain 50%. Sunday, mostly cloudy in the morning, then partly sunny with a slight chance of showers and thunderstorms in the afternoon. Highs in the lower 80s. Chance of rain 20%. Sunday night, partly cloudy with a slight chance of showers and thunderstorms until midnight, then mostly cloudy after midnight. Lows in the lower 60s. Chance of rain 20%. Memorial Day, partly sunny. A slight chance of showers in the morning, then a chance of showers and thunderstorms in the afternoon. Highs in the mid-80s. Chance of rain 30%. 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It's Stillwater, it was partly sunny. The temperature was 89 degrees, the dew point 69, and the relative humidity 51%. The wind was south at 24 miles an hour, gusting to 40. The pressure was 29.70 inches and falling. At Enid, it was mostly sunny. The temperature was 90. The wind was south at 29, gusting to 41. At Guthrie, it was partly sunny. The temperature was 92. The wind was south at 26, gusting to 46. Observations from around the region. At Woodward, it was sunny, with a temperature of 94. It was mostly sunny, with a temperature of 89 at Oklahoma City, and 85 at Springfield. It was partly sunny, with a temperature of 92 at Wichita, 88 at Dallas-Fort Worth, and 87

Tulsa. Once again at 5 p.m., at Stillwater, it was partly sunny. The temperature was 89. Wind advisory remains in effect until 9 p.m. Central Daylight Time this evening. What? South winds 15 to 25 miles an hour with gusts up to 40 miles an hour. Where? A portion of northeast Oklahoma. When? Until 9 p.m. Central Daylight Time this evening. Impacts. Gusty winds will blow around unsecured objects. Tree limbs could be blown down. Drivers of high-profile vehicles should be alert to sudden gusts. Winds this strong can make driving difficult, especially for high-profile vehicles. Use extra caution. Wind advisory remains in effect until 10 p.m. Central Daylight Time this evening. What? South winds 20 to 30 miles an hour with gusts up to 50 miles an hour. Where? Portions of central, northern, northwest, southwest, and western Oklahoma. When? Until 10 p.m. Central Daylight Time this evening. Impacts. Gusty winds will blow around unsecured objects. Tree limbs could be blown down and a few power outages may result. Winds this strong can make driving difficult, especially for high-profile vehicles. Use extra caution. From the Norman Forecast Office, here is the forecast for Stillwater and surrounding area. Tonight, mostly clear with a slight chance of showers and thunderstorms until midnight, then partly cloudy with thunderstorms likely with a chance of showers after midnight. Some thunderstorms may be severe until midnight. Breezy, cooler with lows in the lower 60s. South winds 15 to 25 miles an hour with gusts up to 40 miles an hour. Chance of rain 70%. Tuesday, mostly cloudy. Thunderstorms likely with a chance of showers in the morning. Much cooler with highs in the lower 70s. North winds 10 to 15 miles an hour with gusts up to 25 miles an hour. Chance of rain 70%. Tuesday night, cloudy with a chance of thunderstorms. A chance of showers until midnight, then showers likely after midnight. Lows in the mid-50s. Northeast winds 10 to 15 miles an hour. Chance of rain 70%. Wednesday, mostly cloudy. A slight chance of showers and thunderstorms in the morning. Highs in the lower 70s. Northeast winds around 10 miles an hour. Chance of rain 20%. Wednesday night, cloudy with a slight chance of thunderstorms. A slight chance of showers until midnight, then a chance of showers after midnight. Lows in the upper 50s. Northeast winds 5 to 10 miles an hour. Chance of rain 50%. Thursday, showers likely with a slight chance of thunderstorms in the morning, then showers with a chance of thunderstorms in the afternoon. Highs in the lower 70s. Chance of rain 80%. Thursday night, showers likely with a chance of thunderstorms until midnight, then a chance of showers with a slight chance of thunderstorms after midnight. Lows in the upper 50s. Chance of rain 70%. Friday, mostly cloudy with a slight chance of showers and thunderstorms in the morning, then partly sunny with a chance of showers and thunderstorms in the afternoon. Highs around 80. Chance of rain 50%. Friday night, showers and thunderstorms likely until midnight, then a chance of showers and thunderstorms after midnight. Lows around 60. Chance of rain 60%. Saturday, mostly cloudy in the morning, then becoming partly sunny. A slight chance of showers. A slight chance of thunderstorms in the afternoon. Highs around 80. Chance of rain 20%. Saturday night, mostly cloudy. A chance of showers and thunderstorms until midnight, then a slight chance of showers after midnight. Lows around 60. Chance of rain 50%. Sunday, mostly cloudy in the morning, then partly sunny with a slight chance of showers and thunderstorms in the afternoon. Highs in the lower 80s. Chance of rain 20%. Sunday night, partly cloudy with a slight chance of showers and thunderstorms until midnight, then mostly cloudy after midnight. Lows in the lower 60s. Chance of rain 20%. Memorial Day, partly sunny. A slight chance of showers in the morning, then a chance of showers and thunderstorms in the afternoon. Highs in the mid-80s. Chance of rain 30%.
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It's Stillwater, it was partly sunny. The temperature was 89 degrees, the dew point 69, and the relative humidity 51%. The wind was south at 24 miles an hour, gusting to 40. The pressure was 29.70 inches and falling. At Enid, it was mostly sunny. The temperature was 90. The wind was south at 29, gusting to 41. At Guthrie, it was partly sunny. The temperature was 92. The wind was south at 26, gusting to 46. Observations from around the region. At Woodward, it was sunny, with a temperature of 94. It was mostly sunny, with a temperature of 89 at Oklahoma City, and 85 at Springfield. It was partly sunny, with a temperature of 92 at Wichita, 88 at Dallas-Fort Worth, and 87 at Tulsa. Once again at 5 p.m., at Stillwater, it was partly sunny. The temperature was 89. Wind advisory remains in effect until 9 p.m. Central Daylight Time this evening. What? South winds 15 to 25 miles an hour with gusts up to 40 miles an hour. Where? A portion of northeast Oklahoma. When? Until 9 p.m. Central Daylight Time this evening. Impacts. Gusty winds will blow around unsecured objects. Tree limbs could be blown down. Drivers of high-profile vehicles should be alert to sudden gusts. Winds this strong can make driving difficult, especially for high-profile vehicles. Use extra caution. Wind advisory remains in effect until 10 p.m. Central Daylight Time this evening. What? South winds 20 to 30 miles an hour with gusts up to 50 miles an hour. Where? Portions of central, northern, northwest, southwest, and western Oklahoma. When? Until 10 p.m. Central Daylight Time this evening. Impacts. Gusty winds will blow around unsecured objects. Tree limbs could be blown down and a few power outages may result. Winds this strong can make driving difficult, especially for high-profile vehicles. Use extra caution. From the Norman Forecast Office, here is the forecast for Stillwater and surrounding area. Tonight, mostly clear with a slight chance of showers and thunderstorms until midnight, then partly cloudy with thunderstorms likely with a chance of showers after midnight. Some thunderstorms may be severe until midnight. Breezy, cooler with lows in the lower 60s. South winds 15 to 25 miles an hour with gusts up to 40 miles an hour. Chance of rain 70%. Tuesday, mostly cloudy. Thunderstorms likely with a chance of showers in the morning. Much cooler with highs in the lower 70s. North winds 10 to 15 miles an hour with gusts up to 25 miles an hour. Chance of rain 70%. Tuesday night, cloudy with a chance of thunderstorms. A chance of showers until midnight, then showers likely after midnight. Lows in the mid-50s. Northeast winds 10 to 15 miles an hour. Chance of rain 70%. Wednesday, mostly cloudy. A slight chance of showers and thunderstorms in the morning. Highs in the lower 70s. Northeast winds around 10 miles an hour. Chance of rain 20%. Wednesday night, cloudy with a slight chance of thunderstorms. A slight chance of showers until midnight, then a chance of showers after midnight. Lows in the upper 50s. Northeast winds 5 to 10 miles an hour. Chance of rain 50%. Thursday, showers likely with a slight chance of thunderstorms in the morning, then showers with a chance of thunderstorms in the afternoon. Highs in the lower 70s. Chance of rain 80%. Thursday night, showers likely with a chance of thunderstorms until midnight, then a chance of showers with a slight chance of thunderstorms after midnight. Lows in the upper 50s. Chance of rain 70%. Friday, mostly cloudy with a slight chance of showers and thunderstorms in the morning, then partly sunny with a chance of showers and thunderstorms in the afternoon. Highs around 80. Chance of rain 50%.
Friday night, showers and thunderstorms likely until midnight, then a chance of showers and thunderstorms after midnight.

Mostly cloudy after midnight. Lows in the lower 60s. Chance of rain 20%. Memorial Day, partly sunny. A slight chance of showers in the morning, then a chance of showers and thunderstorms in the afternoon. Highs in the mid-80s. Chance of rain 30%. 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At Stillwater, it was partly sunny. The temperature was 89 degrees, the dew point 68, and the relative humidity 49%. The wind was south at 25 miles an hour, gusting to 39. The pressure was 29.67 inches and falling. At Guthrie, it was mostly sunny. The temperature was 90. The wind was south at 30, gusting to 46. Observations from around the region. At Woodward, it was sunny, with a temperature of 94. It was mostly sunny, with a temperature of 88 at Oklahoma City, 90 at Dallas-Fort Worth, 88 at Tulsa, and 83 at Springfield. At Wichita, it was partly sunny, with a temperature of 88. Once again at 6 p.m., at Stillwater, it was partly sunny. The temperature was 89. Wind advisory remains in effect until 9 p.m. Central Daylight Time this evening. What? South winds 15 to 25 miles an hour with gusts up to 40 miles an hour. Where? A portion of northeast Oklahoma. When? Until 9 p.m. Central Daylight Time this evening. Impacts. Gusty winds will blow around unsecured objects. Tree limbs could be blown down. Drivers of high-profile vehicles should be alert to sudden gusts. Winds this strong can make driving difficult, especially for high-profile vehicles. Use extra caution. Wind advisory remains in effect until 10 p.m. Central Daylight Time this evening. What? South winds 20 to 30 miles an hour with gusts up to 50 miles an hour. Where? Portions of central, northern, northwest, southwest, and western Oklahoma. When? Until 10 p.m. Central Daylight Time this evening. Impacts. Gusty winds will blow around unsecured objects. Tree limbs could be blown down and a few power outages may result. Winds this strong can make driving difficult, especially for high-profile vehicles. Use extra caution. From the Norman Forecast Office, here is the forecast for Stillwater and surrounding area. Tonight, mostly clear with a slight chance of showers and thunderstorms until midnight, then partly cloudy with thunderstorms likely with a chance of showers after midnight. Some thunderstorms may be severe until midnight. Breezy, cooler with lows in the lower 60s. South winds 15 to 25 miles an hour with gusts up to 40 miles an hour. Chance of rain 70%. Tuesday, mostly cloudy. Thunderstorms likely with a chance of showers in the morning. Much cooler with highs in the lower 70s. North winds 10 to 15 miles an hour with gusts up to 25 miles an hour. Chance of rain 70%. Tuesday night, cloudy with a chance of thunderstorms. A chance of showers until midnight, then showers likely after midnight. Lows in the mid-50s. Northeast winds 10 to 15 miles an hour. Chance of rain 70%. Wednesday, mostly cloudy. A slight chance of showers and thunderstorms in the morning. Highs in the lower 70s. Northeast winds around 10 miles an hour. Chance of rain 20%. Wednesday night, cloudy with a slight chance of thunderstorms. A slight chance of showers until midnight, then a chance of showers after midnight. Lows in the upper 50s. Northeast winds 5 to 10 miles an hour. Chance of rain 50%. Thursday, showers likely with a slight chance of thunderstorms in the morning, then showers with a chance of thunderstorms in the afternoon. Highs in the lower 70s. Chance of rain 80%. Thursday night, showers likely with a chance of thunderstorms until midnight, then a chance of showers with a slight chance of thunderstorms after midnight. Lows in the upper 50s. Chance of rain 70%. Friday, mostly cloudy with a slight chance of showers and thunderstorms in the morning, then partly sunny with a chance of showers and thunderstorms in the afternoon. Highs around 80. Chance of rain 50%. Friday night, showers and thunderstorms likely until midnight, then a chance of showers and thunderstorms after midnight. Lows around

60. Chance of rain 60%. Saturday, mostly cloudy in the morning, then becoming partly sunny. A slight chance of showers. A slight chance of thunderstorms in the afternoon. Highs around 80. Chance of rain 20%. Saturday night, mostly cloudy. A chance of showers and thunderstorms until midnight, then a slight chance of showers after midnight. Lows around 60. Chance of rain 50%. Sunday, mostly cloudy in the morning, then partly sunny with a slight chance of showers and thunderstorms in the afternoon. Highs in the lower 80s. Chance of rain 20%. Sunday night, partly cloudy with a slight chance of showers and thunderstorms until midnight, then mostly cloudy after midnight. Lows in the lower 60s. Chance of rain 20%. Memorial Day, partly sunny. A slight chance of showers in the morning, then a chance of showers and thunderstorms in the afternoon. Highs in the mid-80s. Chance of rain 30%. 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It's Stillwater, it was partly sunny. The temperature was 89 degrees, the dew point 68, and the relative humidity 49%. The wind was south at 25 miles an hour, gusting to 39. The pressure was 29.67 inches and falling. At Guthrie, it was mostly sunny. The temperature was 90. The wind was south at 30, gusting to 46. Observations from around the region. At Woodward, it was sunny, with a temperature of 94. It was mostly sunny, with a temperature of 88 at Oklahoma City, 90 at Dallas-Fort Worth, 88 at Tulsa, and 83 at Springfield. At Wichita, it was partly sunny, with a temperature of 88. Once again at 6 p.m., it's Stillwater, it was partly sunny. The temperature was 89. Wind advisory remains in effect until 9 p.m. Central Daylight Time this evening. What? South winds 15 to 25 miles an hour with gusts up to 40 miles an hour. Where? A portion of northeast Oklahoma. When? Until 9 p.m. Central Daylight Time this evening. Impacts. Gusty winds will blow around unsecured objects. Tree limbs could be blown down. Drivers of high-profile vehicles should be alert to sudden gusts. Winds this strong can make driving difficult, especially for high-profile vehicles. Use extra caution. Wind advisory remains in effect until 10 p.m. Central Daylight Time this evening. What? South winds 20 to 30 miles an hour with gusts up to 50 miles an hour. Where? Portions of central, northern, northwest, southwest, and western Oklahoma. When? Until 10 p.m. Central Daylight Time this evening. Impacts. Gusty winds will blow around unsecured objects. Tree limbs could be blown down and a few power outages may result. Winds this strong can make driving difficult, especially for high-profile vehicles. Use extra caution. From the Norman Forecast Office, here is the forecast for Stillwater and surrounding area. Tonight, mostly clear with a slight chance of showers and thunderstorms until midnight, then partly cloudy with thunderstorms likely with a chance of showers after midnight. Some thunderstorms may be severe until midnight. Breezy, cooler with lows in the lower 60s. South winds 15 to 25 miles an hour with gusts up to 40 miles an hour. Chance of rain 70%. Tuesday, mostly cloudy. Thunderstorms likely with a chance of showers in the morning. Much cooler with highs in the lower 70s. North winds 10 to 15 miles an hour with gusts up to 25 miles an hour. Chance of rain 70%. Tuesday night, cloudy with a chance of thunderstorms. A chance of showers until midnight, then showers likely after midnight. Lows in the mid-50s. Northeast winds 10 to 15 miles an hour. Chance of rain 70%. Wednesday, mostly cloudy. A slight chance of showers and thunderstorms in the morning. Highs in the lower 70s. Northeast winds around 10 miles an hour. Chance of rain 20%. Wednesday night, cloudy with a slight chance of thunderstorms. A slight chance of showers until midnight, then a chance of showers after midnight. Lows in the upper 50s. Northeast winds 5 to 10 miles an hour. Chance of rain 50%.

Thursday, showers likely with a slight chance of thunderstorms in the morning, then showers with a chance of thunderstorms in the afternoon. Highs in the lower 70s. Chance of rain 80%. Thursday night, showers likely with a chance of thunderstorms until midnight, then a chance of showers with a slight chance of thunderstorms after midnight. Lows in the upper 50s. Chance of rain 70%. Friday, mostly cloudy with a slight chance of showers and thunderstorms in the morning, then partly sunny with a chance of showers and thunderstorms in the afternoon. Highs around 80. Chance of rain 50%. Friday night, showers and thunderstorms likely until midnight, then a chance of showers and thunderstorms after midnight. Lows around 60. Chance of rain 60%. Saturday, mostly cloudy in the morning, then becoming partly sunny. A slight chance of showers. A slight chance of thunderstorms in the afternoon. Highs around 80. Chance of rain 20%. Saturday night, mostly cloudy. A chance of showers and thunderstorms until midnight, then a slight chance of showers after midnight. Lows around 60. Chance of rain 50%. Sunday, mostly cloudy in the morning, then partly sunny with a slight chance of showers and thunderstorms in the afternoon. Highs in the lower 80s. Chance of rain 20%. Sunday night, partly cloudy with a slight chance of showers and thunderstorms until midnight, then mostly cloudy after midnight. Lows in the lower 60s. Chance of rain 20%. Memorial Day, partly sunny. A slight chance of showers in the morning, then a chance of showers and thunderstorms in the afternoon. Highs in the mid-80s. Chance of rain 30%. 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It's Stillwater. It was partly sunny. The temperature was 89 degrees, the dew point 68, and the relative humidity 49%. The wind was south at 25 miles an hour, gusting to 39. The pressure was 29.67 inches and falling. At Enid, it was sunny. The temperature was 91. The wind was south at 36, gusting to 47. At Guthrie, it was mostly sunny. The temperature was 90. The wind was south at 30, gusting to 46. Observations from around the region. At Woodward, it was sunny, with a temperature of 94. It was mostly sunny, with a temperature of 88 at Oklahoma City, 90 at Dallas-Fort Worth, 88 at Tulsa, and 83 at Springfield. At Wichita, it was cloudy, with a temperature of 88. Once again at 6 p.m., at Stillwater, it was partly sunny. The temperature was 89. Wind advisory remains in effect until 9 p.m. Central Daylight Time this evening. What? South winds 15 to 25 miles an hour with gusts up to 40 miles an hour. Where? A portion of northeast Oklahoma. When? Until 9 p.m. Central Daylight Time this evening. Impacts. Gusty winds will blow around unsecured objects. Tree limbs could be blown down. Drivers of high-profile vehicles should be alert to sudden gusts. Winds this strong can make driving difficult, especially for high-profile vehicles. Use extra caution. Wind advisory remains in effect until 10 p.m. Central Daylight Time this evening. What? South winds 20 to 30 miles an hour with gusts up to 50 miles an hour. Where? Portions of central, northern, northwest, southwest, and western Oklahoma. When? Until 10 p.m. Central Daylight Time this evening. Impacts. Gusty winds will blow around unsecured objects. Tree limbs could be blown down and a few power outages may result. Winds this strong can make driving difficult, especially for high-profile vehicles. Use extra caution. From the Norman Forecast Office, here is the forecast for Stillwater and surrounding area. Tonight, mostly clear with a slight chance of showers and thunderstorms until midnight, then partly cloudy with thunderstorms likely with a chance of showers after midnight. Some thunderstorms may be severe until midnight. Breezy, cooler with lows in the lower 60s.

south winds 15 to 25 miles an hour with gusts up to 40 miles an hour. Chance of rain 70%. Tuesday, mostly cloudy. Thunderstorms likely with a chance of showers in the morning. Much cooler with highs in the lower 70s. North winds 10 to 15 miles an hour with gusts up to 25 miles an hour. Chance of rain 70%. Tuesday night, cloudy with a chance of thunderstorms. A chance of showers until midnight, then showers likely after midnight. Lows in the mid-50s. Northeast winds 10 to 15 miles an hour. Chance of rain 70%. Wednesday, mostly cloudy. A slight chance of showers and thunderstorms in the morning. Highs in the lower 70s. Northeast winds around 10 miles an hour. Chance of rain 20%. Wednesday night, cloudy with a slight chance of thunderstorms. A slight chance of showers until midnight, then a chance of showers after midnight. Lows in the upper 50s. Northeast winds 5 to 10 miles an hour. Chance of rain 50%. Thursday, showers likely with a slight chance of thunderstorms in the morning, then showers with a chance of thunderstorms in the afternoon. Highs in the lower 70s. Chance of rain 80%. Thursday night, showers likely with a chance of thunderstorms until midnight, then a chance of showers with a slight chance of thunderstorms after midnight. Lows in the upper 50s. Chance of rain 70%. Friday, mostly cloudy with a slight chance of showers and thunderstorms in the morning, then partly sunny with a chance of showers and thunderstorms in the afternoon. Highs around 80. Chance of rain 50%. Friday night, showers and thunderstorms likely until midnight, then a chance of showers and thunderstorms after midnight. Lows around 60. Chance of rain 60%. Saturday, mostly cloudy in the morning, then becoming partly sunny. A slight chance of showers. A slight chance of thunderstorms in the afternoon. Highs around 80. Chance of rain 20%. Saturday night, mostly cloudy. A chance of showers and thunderstorms until midnight, then a slight chance of showers after midnight. Lows around 60. Chance of rain 50%. Sunday, mostly cloudy in the morning, then partly sunny with a slight chance of showers and thunderstorms in the afternoon. Highs in the lower 80s. Chance of rain 20%. Sunday night, partly cloudy with a slight chance of showers and thunderstorms until midnight, then mostly cloudy after midnight. Lows in the lower 60s. Chance of rain 20%. Memorial Day, partly sunny. A slight chance of showers in the morning, then a chance of showers and thunderstorms in the afternoon. Highs in the mid-80s. Chance of rain 30%. 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At Stillwater, it was partly sunny. The temperature was 89 degrees, the dew point 68, and the relative humidity 49%. The wind was south at 25 miles an hour, gusting to 39. The pressure was 29.67 inches and falling. At Enid, it was sunny. The temperature was 91. The wind was south at 36, gusting to 47. At Guthrie, it was mostly sunny. The temperature was 90. The wind was south at 30, gusting to 46. Observations from around the region. At Woodward, it was sunny, with a temperature of 94. It was mostly sunny, with a temperature of 88 at Oklahoma City, 90 at Dallas-Fort Worth, 88 at Tulsa, and 83 at Springfield. At Wichita, it was cloudy, with a temperature of 88. Once again at 6 p.m., at Stillwater, it was partly sunny. The temperature was 89. Wind advisory remains in effect until 9 p.m. Central Daylight Time this evening. What? South winds 15 to 25 miles an hour with gusts up to 40 miles an hour. Where? A portion of northeast Oklahoma. When? Until 9 p.m. Central Daylight Time this evening. Impacts. Gusty winds will blow around unsecured objects. Tree limbs could be blown down. Drivers of high-profile vehicles should be alert to sudden gusts. Winds this strong can make driving difficult, especially for high-profile vehicles. Use extra caution. Wind advisory remains in effect until 10 p.m. Central Daylight.

time this evening. What? South winds 20 to 30 miles an hour with gusts up to 50 miles an hour. Where? Portions of central, northern, northwest, southwest, and western Oklahoma. When? Until 10 p.m. Central Daylight Time this evening. Impacts. Gusty winds will blow around unsecured objects. Tree limbs could be blown down and a few power outages may result. Winds this strong can make driving difficult, especially for high-profile vehicles. Use extra caution. From the Norman Forecast Office, here is the forecast for Stillwater and surrounding area. Tonight, mostly clear with a slight chance of showers and thunderstorms until midnight, then partly cloudy with thunderstorms likely with a chance of showers after midnight. Some thunderstorms may be severe until midnight. Breezy, cooler with lows in the lower 60s. South winds 15 to 25 miles an hour with gusts up to 40 miles an hour. Chance of rain 70%. Tuesday, mostly cloudy. Thunderstorms likely with a chance of showers in the morning. Much cooler with highs in the lower 70s. North winds 10 to 15 miles an hour with gusts up to 25 miles an hour. Chance of rain 70%. Tuesday night, cloudy with a chance of thunderstorms. A chance of showers until midnight, then showers likely after midnight. Lows in the mid-50s. Northeast winds 10 to 15 miles an hour. Chance of rain 70%. Wednesday, mostly cloudy. A slight chance of showers and thunderstorms in the morning. Highs in the lower 70s. Northeast winds around 10 miles an hour. Chance of rain 20%. Wednesday night, cloudy with a slight chance of thunderstorms. A slight chance of showers until midnight, then a chance of showers after midnight. Lows in the upper 50s. Northeast winds 5 to 10 miles an hour. Chance of rain 50%. Thursday, showers likely with a slight chance of thunderstorms in the morning, then showers with a chance of thunderstorms in the afternoon. Highs in the lower 70s. Chance of rain 80%. Thursday night, showers likely with a chance of thunderstorms until midnight, then a chance of showers with a slight chance of thunderstorms after midnight. Lows in the upper 50s. Chance of rain 70%. Friday, mostly cloudy with a slight chance of showers and thunderstorms in the morning, then partly sunny with a chance of showers and thunderstorms in the afternoon. Highs around 80. Chance of rain 50%. Friday night, showers and thunderstorms likely until midnight, then a chance of showers and thunderstorms after midnight. Lows around 60. Chance of rain 60%. Saturday, mostly cloudy in the morning, then becoming partly sunny. A slight chance of showers. A slight chance of thunderstorms in the afternoon. Highs around 80. Chance of rain 20%. Saturday night, mostly cloudy. A chance of showers and thunderstorms until midnight, then a slight chance of showers after midnight. Lows around 60. Chance of rain 50%. Sunday, mostly cloudy in the morning, then partly sunny with a slight chance of showers and thunderstorms in the afternoon. Highs in the lower 80s. Chance of rain 20%. Sunday night, partly cloudy with a slight chance of showers and thunderstorms until midnight, then mostly cloudy after midnight. Lows in the lower 60s. Chance of rain 20%. Memorial Day, partly sunny. A slight chance of showers in the morning, then a chance of showers and thunderstorms in the afternoon. Highs in the mid-80s. Chance of rain 30%. 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It's Stillwater. It was partly sunny. The temperature was 89 degrees, the dew point 68, and the relative humidity 49%. The wind was south at 25 miles an hour, gusting to 39. The pressure was 29.67 inches and falling. At Enid, it was sunny. The temperature was 91. The wind was south at 36, gusting to 47. At Guthrie, it was mostly sunny. The temperature was 90.

The wind was south at 30, gusting to 46. Observations from around the region. At Woodward, it was sunny, with a temperature of 94. It was mostly sunny, with a temperature of 88 at Oklahoma City, 90 at Dallas-Fort Worth, 88 at Tulsa, and 83 at Springfield. At Wichita, it was cloudy, with a temperature of 88. Once again at 6 p.m., at Stillwater, it was partly sunny. The temperature was 89. Wind advisory remains in effect until 9 p.m. Central Daylight Time this evening. What? South winds 15 to 25 miles an hour with gusts up to 40 miles an hour. Where? A portion of northeast Oklahoma. When? Until 9 p.m. Central Daylight Time this evening. Impacts. Gusty winds will blow around unsecured objects. Tree limbs could be blown down. Drivers of high-profile vehicles should be alert to sudden gusts. Winds this strong can make driving difficult, especially for high-profile vehicles. Use extra caution. Wind advisory remains in effect until 10 p.m. Central Daylight Time this evening. What? South winds 20 to 30 miles an hour with gusts up to 50 miles an hour. Where? Portions of central, northern, northwest, southwest, and western Oklahoma. When? Until 10 p.m. Central Daylight Time this evening. Impacts. Gusty winds will blow around unsecured objects. Tree limbs could be blown down and a few power outages may result. Winds this strong can make driving difficult, especially for high-profile vehicles. Use extra caution. From the Norman Forecast Office, here is the forecast for Stillwater and surrounding area. Tonight, mostly clear with a slight chance of showers and thunderstorms until midnight, then partly cloudy with thunderstorms likely with a chance of showers after midnight. Some thunderstorms may be severe until midnight. Breezy, cooler with lows in the lower 60s. South winds 15 to 25 miles an hour with gusts up to 40 miles an hour. Chance of rain 70%. Tuesday, mostly cloudy. Thunderstorms likely with a chance of showers in the morning. Much cooler with highs in the lower 70s. North winds 10 to 15 miles an hour with gusts up to 25 miles an hour. Chance of rain 70%. Tuesday night, cloudy with a chance of thunderstorms. A chance of showers until midnight, then showers likely after midnight. Lows in the mid-50s. Northeast winds 10 to 15 miles an hour. Chance of rain 70%. Wednesday, mostly cloudy. A slight chance of showers and thunderstorms in the morning. Highs in the lower 70s. Northeast winds around 10 miles an hour. Wednesday, mostly cloudy. A slight chance of showers and thunderstorms in the morning. Highs in the lower 70s. Northeast winds around 10 miles an hour. Chance of rain 20%. Wednesday night, cloudy with a slight chance of thunderstorms. A slight chance of showers until midnight, then a chance of showers after midnight. Lows in the upper 50s. Northeast winds 5 to 10 miles an hour. Chance of rain 50%. Thursday, showers likely with a slight chance of thunderstorms in the morning, then showers with a chance of thunderstorms in the afternoon. Highs in the lower 70s. Chance of rain 80%. Thursday night, showers likely with a chance of thunderstorms until midnight, then a chance of showers with a slight chance of thunderstorms after midnight. Lows in the upper 50s. Chance of rain 70%. Friday, mostly cloudy with a slight chance of showers and thunderstorms in the morning, then partly sunny with a chance of showers and thunderstorms in the afternoon. Highs around 80. Chance of rain 50%. Friday night, showers and thunderstorms likely until midnight, then a chance of showers and thunderstorms after midnight. Lows around 60. Chance of rain 60%. Saturday, mostly cloudy in the morning, then becoming partly sunny. A slight chance of showers. A slight chance of thunderstorms in the afternoon. Highs around 80. Chance of rain 20%. Saturday night, mostly cloudy. A chance of showers and thunderstorms until midnight, then a slight chance of showers after midnight. Lows around 60. Chance of rain 50%. Sunday, mostly cloudy in the morning, then partly sunny with a slight chance of showers and thunderstorms in the afternoon.

Highs in the lower 80s. Chance of rain 20%. Sunday night, partly cloudy with a slight chance of showers and thunderstorms until midnight, then mostly cloudy after midnight. Lows in the lower 60s. Chance of rain 20%. Memorial Day, partly sunny. A slight chance of showers in the morning, then a chance of showers and thunderstorms in the afternoon. Highs in the mid-80s. Chance of rain 30%. 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It's Stillwater. It was partly sunny. The temperature was 89 degrees, the dew point 68, and the relative humidity 49%. The wind was south at 25 miles an hour, gusting to 39. The pressure was 29.67 inches and falling. At Enid, it was sunny. The temperature was 91. The wind was south at 36, gusting to 47. At Guthrie, it was mostly sunny. The temperature was 90. The wind was south at 30, gusting to 46. Observations from around the region. At Woodward, it was sunny, with a temperature of 94. It was mostly sunny, with a temperature of 88 at Oklahoma City, 90 at Dallas-Fort Worth, 88 at Tulsa, and 83 at Springfield. At Wichita, it was cloudy, with a temperature of 88. Once again at 6 p.m., it's Stillwater, it was partly sunny. The temperature was 89. Wind advisory remains in effect until 9 p.m. Central Daylight Time this evening. What? South winds 15 to 25 miles an hour with gusts up to 40 miles an hour. Where? A portion of northeast Oklahoma. When? Until 9 p.m. Central Daylight Time this evening. Impacts. Gusty winds will blow around unsecured objects. Tree limbs could be blown down. Drivers of high-profile vehicles should be alert to sudden gusts. Winds this strong can make driving difficult, especially for high-profile vehicles. Use extra caution. Wind advisory remains in effect until 10 p.m. Central Daylight Time this evening. What? South winds 20 to 30 miles an hour with gusts up to 50 miles an hour. Where? Portions of central, northern, northwest, southwest, and western Oklahoma. When? Until 10 p.m. Central Daylight Time this evening. Impacts. Gusty winds will blow around unsecured objects. Tree limbs could be blown down and a few power outages may result. Winds this strong can make driving difficult, especially for high-profile vehicles. Use extra caution. From the Norman Forecast Office, here is the forecast for Stillwater and surrounding area. Tonight, mostly clear with a slight chance of showers and thunderstorms until midnight, then partly cloudy with thunderstorms likely with a chance of showers after midnight. Some thunderstorms may be severe until midnight. Breezy, cooler with lows in the lower 60s. South winds 15 to 25 miles an hour with gusts up to 40 miles an hour. Chance of rain 70%. Tuesday, mostly cloudy. Thunderstorms likely with a chance of showers in the morning. Much cooler with highs in the lower 70s. North winds 10 to 15 miles an hour with gusts up to 25 miles an hour. Chance of rain 70%. Tuesday night, cloudy with a chance of thunderstorms. A chance of showers until midnight, then showers likely after midnight. Lows in the mid-50s. Northeast winds 10 to 15 miles an hour. Chance of rain 70%. Wednesday, mostly cloudy. A slight chance of showers and thunderstorms in the morning. Highs in the lower 70s. Northeast winds around 10 miles an hour. Chance of rain 20%. Wednesday night, cloudy with a slight chance of thunderstorms. A slight chance of showers until midnight, then a chance of showers after midnight. Lows in the upper 50s. Northeast winds 5 to 10 miles an hour. Chance of rain 50%. Thursday, showers likely with a slight chance of thunderstorms in the morning, then showers with a chance of thunderstorms in the afternoon. Highs in the lower 70s. Chance of rain 80%. Thursday night, showers likely with a chance of thunderstorms until midnight, then a chance of showers with a slight chance of thunderstorms after midnight. Lows in the upper 50s. Chance of rain 70%. Friday, mostly cloudy with a slight chance of showers and

Thunderstorms in the morning, then partly sunny with a chance of showers and thunderstorms in the afternoon. Highs around 80. Chance of rain 50%. Friday night, showers and thunderstorms likely until midnight, then a chance of showers and thunderstorms after midnight. Lows around 60. Chance of rain 60%. Saturday, mostly cloudy in the morning, then becoming partly sunny. A slight chance of showers. A slight chance of thunderstorms in the afternoon. Highs around 80. Chance of rain 20%. Saturday night, mostly cloudy. A chance of showers and thunderstorms until midnight, then a slight chance of showers after midnight. Lows around 60. Chance of rain 50%. Sunday, mostly cloudy in the morning, then partly sunny with a slight chance of showers and thunderstorms in the afternoon. Highs in the lower 80s. Chance of rain 20%. Sunday night, partly cloudy with a slight chance of showers and thunderstorms until midnight, then mostly cloudy after midnight. Lows in the lower 60s. Chance of rain 20%. Memorial Day, partly sunny. A slight chance of showers in the morning, then a chance of showers and thunderstorms in the afternoon. Highs in the mid 80s. Chance of rain 30%. 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At Stillwater, it was partly sunny. The temperature was 89 degrees, the dew point 68, and the relative humidity 49%. The wind was south at 25 miles an hour, gusting to 39. The pressure was 29.67 inches and falling. At Enid, it was sunny. The temperature was 91. The wind was south at 36, gusting to 47. At Guthrie, it was mostly sunny. The temperature was 90. The wind was south at 30, gusting to 46. Observations from around the region. At Woodward, it was sunny, with a temperature of 94. It was mostly sunny, with a temperature of 88 at Oklahoma City, 90 at Dallas-Fort Worth, 88 at Tulsa, and 83 at Springfield. At Wichita, it was cloudy, with a temperature of 88. Once again at 6 p.m., at Stillwater, it was partly sunny. The temperature was 89. Wind advisory remains in effect until 9 p.m. Central Daylight Time this evening. What? South winds 15 to 25 miles an hour with gusts up to 40 miles an hour. Where? A portion of northeast Oklahoma. When? Until 9 p.m. Central Daylight Time this evening. Impacts, gusty winds will blow around unsecured objects. Tree limbs could be blown down. Drivers of high-profile vehicles should be alert to sudden gusts. Winds this strong can make driving difficult, especially for high-profile vehicles. Use extra caution. Wind advisory remains in effect until 10 p.m. Central Daylight Time this evening. What? South winds 20 to 30 miles an hour with gusts up to 50 miles an hour. Where? Portions of central, northern, northwest, southwest, and western Oklahoma. When? Until 10 p.m. Central Daylight Time this evening. Impacts. Gusty winds will blow around unsecured objects. Tree limbs could be blown down and a few power outages may result. Winds this strong can make driving difficult, especially for high-profile vehicles. Use extra caution. From the Norman Forecast Office, here is the forecast for Stillwater and surrounding area. Tonight, mostly clear with a slight chance of showers and thunderstorms until midnight, then partly cloudy with thunderstorms likely with a chance of showers after midnight. Some thunderstorms may be severe until midnight. Breezy, cooler with lows in the lower 60s. South winds 15 to 25 miles an hour with gusts up to 40 miles an hour. Chance of rain 70%. Tuesday, mostly cloudy. Thunderstorms likely with a chance of showers in the morning. Much cooler with highs in the lower 70s. North winds 10 to 15 miles an hour with gusts up to 25 miles an hour. Chance of rain 70%. Tuesday night, cloudy with a chance of thunderstorms. A chance of showers until midnight, then showers likely after midnight. Lows in the mid 50s. Northeast winds 10 to 15 miles an hour. Chance of rain 70%. Wednesday, mostly cloudy. A slight chance of showers

thunderstorms in the morning. Highs in the lower 70s. Northeast winds around 10 miles an hour. Chance of rain 20%. Wednesday night, cloudy with a slight chance of thunderstorms. A slight chance of showers until midnight, then a chance of showers after midnight. Lows in the upper 50s. Northeast winds 5 to 10 miles an hour. Chance of rain 50%. Thursday, showers likely with a slight chance of thunderstorms in the morning, then showers with a chance of thunderstorms in the afternoon. Highs in the lower 70s. Chance of rain 80%. Thursday night, showers likely with a chance of thunderstorms until midnight, then a chance of showers with a slight chance of thunderstorms after midnight. Lows in the upper 50s. Chance of rain 70%. Friday, mostly cloudy with a slight chance of showers and thunderstorms in the morning, then partly sunny with a chance of showers and thunderstorms in the afternoon. Highs around 80. Chance of rain 50%. Friday night, showers and thunderstorms likely until midnight, then a chance of showers and thunderstorms after midnight. Lows around 60. Chance of rain 60%. Saturday, mostly cloudy in the morning, then becoming partly sunny. A slight chance of showers. A slight chance of thunderstorms in the afternoon. Highs around 80. Chance of rain 20%. Saturday night, mostly cloudy. A chance of showers and thunderstorms until midnight, then a slight chance of showers after midnight. Lows around 60. Chance of rain 50%. Sunday, mostly cloudy in the morning, then partly sunny with a slight chance of showers and thunderstorms in the afternoon. Highs in the lower 80s. Chance of rain 20%. Sunday night, partly cloudy with a slight chance of showers and thunderstorms until midnight, then mostly cloudy after midnight. Lows in the lower 60s. Chance of rain 20%. Memorial Day, partly sunny. A slight chance of showers in the morning, then a chance of showers and thunderstorms in the afternoon. Highs in the mid-80s. Chance of rain 30%. 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It's Stillwater. It was partly sunny. The temperature was 89 degrees, the dew point 68, and the relative humidity 49%. The wind was south at 25 miles an hour, gusting to 39. The pressure was 29.67 inches and falling. At Enid, it was sunny. The temperature was 91. The wind was south at 36, gusting to 47. At Guthrie, it was mostly sunny. The temperature was 90. The wind was south at 30, gusting to 46. Observations from around the region. At Woodward, it was sunny, with a temperature of 94. It was mostly sunny, with a temperature of 88 at Oklahoma City, 90 at Dallas-Fort Worth, 88 at Tulsa, and 83 at Springfield. At Wichita, it was cloudy, with a temperature of 88. Once again at 6 p.m., at Stillwater, it was partly sunny. The temperature was 89. Wind advisory remains in effect until 9 p.m. Central Daylight Time this evening. What? South winds 15 to 25 miles an hour with gusts up to 40 miles an hour. Where? A portion of northeast Oklahoma. When? Until 9 p.m. Central Daylight Time this evening. Impacts. Gusty winds will blow around unsecured objects. Tree limbs could be blown down. Drivers of high-profile vehicles should be alert to sudden gusts. Winds this strong can make driving difficult, especially for high-profile vehicles. Use extra caution. Wind advisory remains in effect until 10 p.m. Central Daylight Time this evening. What? South winds 20 to 30 miles an hour with gusts up to 50 miles an hour. Where? Portions of central, northern, northwest, southwest, and western Oklahoma. When? Until 10 p.m. Central Daylight Time this evening. Impacts. Gusty winds will blow around unsecured objects. Tree limbs could be blown down and a few power outages may result. Winds this strong can make driving difficult, especially for high-profile

vehicles. Use extra caution. From the Norman Forecast Office, here is the forecast for Stillwater and surrounding area. Tonight, mostly clear with a slight chance of showers and thunderstorms until midnight, then partly cloudy with thunderstorms likely with a chance of showers after midnight. Some thunderstorms may be severe until midnight. Breezy, cooler with lows in the lower 60s. South winds 15 to 25 miles an hour with gusts up to 40 miles an hour. Chance of rain 70%. Tuesday, mostly cloudy. Thunderstorms likely with a chance of showers in the morning. Much cooler with highs in the lower 70s. North winds 10 to 15 miles an hour with gusts up to 25 miles an hour. Chance of rain 70%. Tuesday night, cloudy with a chance of thunderstorms. A chance of showers until midnight, then showers likely after midnight. Lows in the mid-50s. Northeast winds 10 to 15 miles an hour. Chance of rain 70%. Wednesday, mostly cloudy. A slight chance of showers and thunderstorms in the morning. Highs in the lower 70s. Northeast winds around 10 miles an hour. Chance of rain 20%. Wednesday night, cloudy with a slight chance of thunderstorms. A slight chance of showers until midnight, then a chance of showers after midnight. Lows in the upper 50s. Northeast winds 5 to 10 miles an hour. Chance of rain 50%. Thursday, showers likely with a slight chance of thunderstorms in the morning, then showers with a chance of thunderstorms in the afternoon. Highs in the lower 70s. Chance of rain 80%. Thursday night, showers likely with a chance of thunderstorms until midnight, then a chance of showers with a slight chance of thunderstorms after midnight. Lows in the upper 50s. Chance of rain 70%. Friday, mostly cloudy with a slight chance of showers and thunderstorms in the morning, then partly sunny with a chance of showers and thunderstorms in the afternoon. Highs around 80. Chance of rain 50%. Friday night, showers and thunderstorms likely until midnight, then a chance of showers and thunderstorms after midnight. Lows around 60. Chance of rain 60%. Saturday, mostly cloudy in the morning, then becoming partly sunny. A slight chance of showers. A slight chance of thunderstorms in the afternoon. Highs around 80. Chance of rain 20%. Saturday night, mostly cloudy. A chance of showers and thunderstorms until midnight, then a slight chance of showers after midnight. Lows around 60. Chance of rain 50%. Sunday, mostly cloudy in the morning, then partly sunny with a slight chance of showers and thunderstorms in the afternoon. Highs in the lower 80s. Chance of rain 20%. Sunday night, partly cloudy with a slight chance of showers and thunderstorms until midnight, then mostly cloudy after midnight. Lows in the lower 60s. Chance of rain 20%. Memorial Day, partly sunny. A slight chance of showers in the morning, then a chance of showers and thunderstorms in the afternoon. Highs in the mid-80s. Chance of rain 30%. 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It's Stillwater. It was partly sunny. The temperature was 89 degrees. The dew point 68, and the relative humidity 49%. The wind was south at 25 miles an hour, gusting to 39. The pressure was 29.67 inches and falling. At Enid, it was sunny. The temperature was 91. The wind was south at 36, gusting to 47. At Guthrie, it was mostly sunny. The temperature was 90. The wind was south at 30, gusting to 46. Observations from around the region. At Woodward, it was sunny, with a temperature of 94. It was mostly sunny, with a temperature of 88 at Oklahoma City, 90 at Dallas-Fort Worth, 88 at Tulsa, and 83 at Springfield. At Wichita, it was cloudy, with a temperature of 88. Once again at 6 p.m., at Stillwater, it was partly sunny. The temperature was 89. Wind advisory remains in effect until 9 p.m. Central Daylight Time this evening. What? South winds 15 to 25 miles an hour with gusts up to 40 miles an hour. Where? A portion of northeast Oklahoma,

when, until 9 p.m. Central Daylight Time this evening. Impacts, gusty winds will blow around unsecured objects. Tree limbs could be blown down. Drivers of high-profile vehicles should be alert to sudden gusts. Winds this strong can make driving difficult, especially for high-profile vehicles. Use extra caution. Wind advisory remains in effect until 10 p.m. Central Daylight Time this evening. What? South winds 20 to 30 miles an hour with gusts up to 50 miles an hour. Where? Portions of central, northern, northwest, southwest, and western Oklahoma. When? Until 10 p.m. Central Daylight Time this evening. Impacts. Gusty winds will blow around unsecured objects. Tree limbs could be blown down and a few power outages may result. Winds this strong can make driving difficult, especially for high-profile vehicles. Use extra caution. From the Norman Forecast Office, here is the forecast for Stillwater and surrounding area. Tonight, mostly clear with a slight chance of showers and thunderstorms until midnight, then partly cloudy with thunderstorms likely with a chance of showers after midnight. Some thunderstorms may be severe until midnight. Breezy, cooler with lows in the lower 60s. South winds 15 to 25 miles an hour with gusts up to 40 miles an hour. Chance of rain 70%. Tuesday, mostly cloudy. Thunderstorms likely with a chance of showers in the morning. Much cooler with highs in the lower 70s. North winds 10 to 15 miles an hour with gusts up to 25 miles an hour. Chance of rain 70%. Tuesday night, cloudy with a chance of thunderstorms. A chance of showers until midnight, then showers likely after midnight. Lows in the mid-50s. Northeast winds 10 to 15 miles an hour. Chance of rain 70%. Wednesday, mostly cloudy. A slight chance of showers and thunderstorms in the morning. Highs in the lower 70s. Northeast winds around 10 miles an hour. Chance of rain 20%. Wednesday night, cloudy with a slight chance of thunderstorms. A slight chance of showers until midnight, then a chance of showers after midnight. Lows in the upper 50s. Northeast winds 5 to 10 miles an hour. Chance of rain 50%. Thursday, showers likely with a slight chance of thunderstorms in the morning, then showers with a chance of thunderstorms in the afternoon. Highs in the lower 70s. Chance of rain 80%. Thursday night, showers likely with a chance of thunderstorms until midnight, then a chance of showers with a slight chance of thunderstorms after midnight. Lows in the upper 50s. Chance of rain 70%. Friday, mostly cloudy with a slight chance of showers and thunderstorms in the morning, then partly sunny with a chance of showers and thunderstorms in the afternoon. Highs around 80. Chance of rain 50%. Friday night, showers and thunderstorms likely until midnight, then a chance of showers and thunderstorms after midnight. Lows around 60. Chance of rain 60%. Saturday, mostly cloudy in the morning, then becoming partly sunny. A slight chance of showers. A slight chance of thunderstorms in the afternoon. Highs around 80. Chance of rain 20%. Saturday night, mostly cloudy. A chance of showers and thunderstorms until midnight, then a slight chance of showers after midnight. Lows around 60. Chance of rain 50%. Sunday, mostly cloudy in the morning, then partly sunny with a slight chance of showers and thunderstorms in the afternoon. Highs in the lower 80s. Chance of rain 20%. Sunday night, partly cloudy with a slight chance of showers and thunderstorms until midnight, then mostly cloudy after midnight. Lows in the lower 60s. Chance of rain 20%. Memorial Day, partly sunny. A slight chance of showers in the morning, then a chance of showers and thunderstorms in the afternoon. Highs in the mid-80s. Chance of rain 30%. 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The temperature was 89 degrees,